mostly clear. Lows in the upper 70s. South winds around 5 miles per hour in the evening, becoming light and variable. Heat index values up to 101 early in the evening. Saturday, mostly sunny with a slight chance of showers and thunderstorms. Hot with highs in the upper 90s. Chance of rain 20%. Heat index values up to 105. Saturday night, partly cloudy in the evening, then clearing. Lows in the mid-70s. Heat index values up to 100 early in the evening. Sunday, mostly sunny. A slight chance of showers and thunderstorms in the afternoon. Hot with highs in the mid-90s. Chance of rain 20%. Heat index values up to 105. Sunday night and Labor Day, mostly clear. Lows in the lower 70s. Highs in the lower 90s. Monday night and Tuesday, partly cloudy. Hot. Lows in the lower 70s. Highs in the mid-90s. Tuesday night, mostly clear. Lows in the mid-70s. Wednesday, mostly sunny. A slight chance of showers and thunderstorms in the afternoon. Hot with highs in the mid-90s. Chance of rain 20%. At 6 p.m. at Lambert Field in St. Louis, it was mostly sunny with a temperature of 98 degrees. The dew point was 66, giving us a relative humidity of 34%, producing a heat index of 101. The wind was south at 7 miles an hour, and the pressure was 29.94 inches and falling. Elsewhere in the metro area, in Chesterfield, it was sunny and the temperature was 97. In Belleville, it was 96 degrees. In Cahokia, it was sunny and 97 degrees. In St. Charles, it was sunny and 98. Across the region, it was partly sunny in Columbia, Missouri, with a temperature of 96. In Quincy, it was sunny at 95 degrees. In Kansas City, it was mostly sunny and the temperature was 94. It was sunny in Springfield, Missouri, with a temperature of 98. In Rolla, it was sunny and the temperature was 93. In Farmington, it was 92 degrees. It was sunny in Cape Girardeau, with 93 degrees. It was sunny in Springfield, Illinois, with a temperature of 96. Once again in St. Louis, it was mostly sunny. The temperature was 98 degrees and the wind was south at 7 miles an hour. The St. Louis climate summary is at 5 p.m., September 2, 2026. So far today, the high temperature has been 100 degrees, which occurred at 2:52 p.m. The normal high is 86. The record high is 101 degrees, which was last set in 2011. So far today, the low temperature has been 82 degrees, which occurred at 6:19 a.m. The normal low is 66. The record low is 50 degrees, which was last set in 1967. No precipitation has fallen, which leaves the monthly total at 0.00 inches. The total precipitation for the season since September 1st still stands at 0.00 inches, and the total precipitation for the year is still 36.26 inches. The normal high temperature for tomorrow is 85 degrees, and the normal low is 65. The record high for tomorrow is 101, which occurred in 2011, and the record low is 45, which occurred in 1974. Sunset tonight is at 7:30 p.m. Sunrise tomorrow is at 6:32 a.m. This is a special weather statement for the following counties in Missouri, Franklin, Lincoln, and Warren. Heat advisory remains in effect until 8 p.m. Saturday. Heat index values up to 104. For portions of south central, southwest, and west central Illinois and central, east central, northeast, and southeast Missouri. Until 8 p.m. Saturday. Hot temperatures and high humidity may cause heat illnesses. This is a special weather statement for the following counties in Missouri, Jefferson, St. Charles, St. Louis City, and St. Louis, and the following counties in Illinois, Madison, Monroe, and St. Clair. Heat advisory remains in effect until 8 p.m. Saturday. Heat index
values up to 106. Forin, Illinois, Madison, Illinois, Monroe, Illinois, and St. Clair, Illinois counties. In Missouri, Jefferson, Missouri, St. Charles, Missouri, St. Louis City, Missouri, and St. Louis, Missouri counties. Until 8 p.m. Saturday. Hot temperatures and high humidity may cause heat illnesses. The current time is 7:09 p.m. Central Daylight Time. This is NOAA, Weather Radio KDO 89 St. Louis, Missouri, broadcasting on 162.550 MHz. This program originates from the National Weather Service Forecast Office in St. Louis, Missouri, and serves parts of East Central Missouri and Southwest Illinois, including the St. Louis metro area and surrounding counties. Air quality alert remains in effect until 8 p.m. this evening. An orange air quality forecast means that maximum ozone concentrations are expected to reach levels that pose a health risk. Adverse health effects increase as air quality deteriorates. Ground level ozone is an air contaminant which can cause breathing difficulties for children, older adults, as well as persons with respiratory problems. Reducing outdoor physical activity is recommended. If it is a regularly scheduled workday, you are urged to consider telecommuting, carpooling, or utilizing public transit. Avoid excessive idling and do not top off when refueling motor vehicles. The use of gasoline-powered lawn equipment should be reduced or postponed until late in the day. 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The current time is 7:11 p.m. Central Daylight Time. 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Heat advisory in effect until 8 p.m. Saturday. Tonight, mostly clear. Lows in the upper 70s. South winds 5 to 10 miles per hour. Heat index values up to 103 early this evening. Thursday, sunny, hot with highs in the upper 90s. Southwest winds 5 to 10 miles per hour. Heat index values up to 105. Thursday night, mostly clear. Lows in the upper 70s. South winds around 5 miles per hour. Heat index values up to 104 early in the evening. Friday, sunny, hot with highs in the upper 90s. Southwest winds around 5 miles per hour. Heat index values up to 105. Friday night, mostly clear. Lows in the upper 70s. South winds around 5 miles per hour in the evening, becoming light and variable. Heat index values up to 101 early in the evening. Saturday, mostly sunny with a slight chance of showers and thunderstorms. Hot with highs in the upper 90s. Chance of rain 20%. Heat index values up to 105. Saturday night, partly cloudy in the evening, then clearing. Lows in the mid-70s. Heat index values up to 100 early in the evening. Sunday, mostly sunny. A slight chance of showers and thunderstorms in the afternoon. Hot with highs in the mid-90s. Chance of rain 20%. Heat index values up to 105. Sunday night and Labor Day, mostly clear. Lows in the lower 70s. Highs in the lower 90s. Monday night and Tuesday, partly cloudy. Hot. Lows in the lower 70s. Highs in the mid-90s. Tuesday night, mostly clear. Lows in the mid-70s. Wednesday, mostly sunny. A slight chance of showers and thunderstorms in the afternoon. Hot with highs in the mid-90s. Chance of rain 20%. At 7 p.m. at Lambert Field in St. Louis, it was partly cloudy with a temperature of 96 degrees. The dew point was 65, giving us a relative humidity of 35%.
producing a heat index of 98. The wind was south at 7 miles an hour, and the pressure was 29.94 inches and steady. Elsewhere in the metro area, in Chesterfield, it was clear and the temperature was 88. In Belleville, it was 92 degrees. In Cahokia, it was clear and 92 degrees. In St. Charles, it was clear and 95. Across the region, it was clear in Columbia, Missouri, with a temperature of 92. In Quincy, it was clear and 91 degrees. In Kansas City, it was partly cloudy and the temperature was 89. It was clear in Springfield, Missouri, with a temperature of 95. In Rolla, it was clear and the temperature was 89. In Farmington, it was 89 degrees. It was clear in Cape Girardeau, with 90 degrees. It was partly cloudy in Springfield, Illinois, with a temperature of 92. Once again in St. Louis, it was partly cloudy. The temperature was 96 degrees and the wind was south at 7 miles an hour. The St. Louis climate summary is at 5 p.m., September 2, 2026. So far today, the high temperature has been 100 degrees, which occurred at 2:52 p.m. The normal high is 86. The record high is 101 degrees, which was last set in 2011. So far today, the low temperature has been 82 degrees, which occurred at 6:19 a.m. The normal low is 66. The record low is 50 degrees, which was last set in 1967. No precipitation has fallen, which leaves the monthly total at 0.00 inches. The total precipitation for the season since September 1st still stands at 0.00 inches, and the total precipitation for the year is still 36.26 inches. The normal high temperature for tomorrow is 85 degrees, and the normal low is 65. The record high for tomorrow is 101, which occurred in 2011, and the record low is 45, which occurred in 1974. Sunset tonight is at 7:30 p.m. Sunrise tomorrow is at 6:32 a.m. This is a special weather statement for the following counties in Missouri, Franklin, Lincoln, and Warren. Heat advisory remains in effect until 8 p.m. Saturday. Heat index values up to 104. For portions of South Central, Southwest, and West Central Illinois and Central, East Central, Northeast, and Southeast Missouri. Until 8 p.m. Saturday. Hot temperatures and high humidity may cause heat illnesses. This is a special weather statement for the following counties in Missouri, Jefferson, St. Charles, St. Louis City, and St. Louis, and the following counties in Illinois, Madison, Monroe, and St. Clair. Heat advisory remains in effect until 8 p.m. Saturday. Heat index values up to 106. For in Illinois, Madison, Illinois, Monroe, Illinois, and St. Clair, Illinois counties. In Missouri, Jefferson, Missouri, St. Charles, Missouri, St. Louis City, Missouri, and St. Louis, Missouri counties. Until 8 p.m. Saturday. Hot temperatures and high humidity may cause heat illnesses. The current time is 7:18 p.m. Central Daylight Time. This is NOAA, Weather Radio KDO 89 St. Louis, Missouri, broadcasting on 162.550 MHz. This program originates from the National Weather Service Forecast Office in St. Louis, Missouri, and serves parts of East Central Missouri and Southwest Illinois, including the St. Louis metro area and surrounding counties. Heat advisory in effect until 8 p.m. Saturday. Tonight, mostly clear. Lows in the upper 70s. South winds 5 to 10 miles per hour. Heat index values up to 103 early this evening. Thursday, sunny, hot with highs in the upper 90s. Southwest winds 5 to 10 miles per hour. Heat index values up to 105. Thursday night, mostly clear. Lows in the upper 70s. South winds around 5 miles per hour. Heat index values up to 104 early in the evening. Friday, sunny, hot with highs in the upper 90s. Southwest winds around 5 miles.
hour. Heat index values up to 105. Friday night, mostly clear. Lows in the upper 70s. South winds around 5 miles per hour in the evening, becoming light and variable. Heat index values up to 101 early in the evening. Saturday, mostly sunny with a slight chance of showers and thunderstorms. Hot with highs in the upper 90s. Chance of rain 20%. Heat index values up to 105. Saturday night, partly cloudy in the evening, then clearing. Lows in the mid-70s. Heat index values up to 100 early in the evening. Sunday, mostly sunny. A slight chance of showers and thunderstorms in the afternoon. Hot with highs in the mid-90s. Chance of rain 20%. Heat index values up to 105. Sunday night and Labor Day, mostly clear. Lows in the low 5 miles per hour. Heat index values up

Cloudy in the evening, then clearing. Lows in the mid-70s. Heat index values up to 100 early in the evening. Sunday, mostly sunny. A slight chance of showers and thunderstorms in the afternoon. Hot with highs in the mid-90s. Chance of rain 20%. Heat index values up to 105. Sunday night and Labor Day, mostly clear. Lows in the lower 70s. Highs in the lower 90s. Monday night and Tuesday, partly cloudy. Hot. Lows in the lower 70s. Highs in the mid-90s. Tuesday night, mostly clear. Lows in the mid-70s. Wednesday, mostly sunny. A slight chance of showers and thunderstorms in the afternoon. Hot with highs in the mid-90s. Chance of rain 20%. At 7 p.m. at Lambert Field in St. Louis, it was partly cloudy with a temperature of 96 degrees. The dew point was 65, giving us a relative humidity of 35%, producing a heat index of 98. The wind was south at 7 miles an hour, and the pressure was 29.94 inches and steady. Elsewhere in the metro area, in Chesterfield, it was clear and the temperature was 88. In Belleville, it was 92 degrees. In Cahokia, it was clear and 92 degrees. In St. Charles, it was clear and 95. Across the region, it was clear in Columbia, Missouri, with a temperature of 92. In Quincy, it was clear and 91 degrees. In Kansas City, it was partly cloudy and the temperature was 89. It was clear in Springfield, Missouri, with a temperature of 95. In Rolla, it was clear and the temperature was 89. In Farmington, it was 89 degrees. It was clear in Cape Girardeau, with 90 degrees. It was partly cloudy in Springfield, Illinois, with a temperature of 92. Once again in St. Louis, it was partly cloudy. The temperature was 96 degrees and the wind was south at 7 miles an hour. The St. Louis climate summary is at 5 p.m., September 2, 2026. So far today, the high temperature has been 100 degrees, which occurred at 2:52 p.m. The normal high is 86. The record high is 101 degrees, which was last set in 2011. So far today, the low temperature has been 82 degrees, which occurred at 6:19 a.m. The normal low is 66. The record low is 50 degrees, which was last set in 1967. No precipitation has fallen, which leaves the monthly total at 0.00 inches. The total precipitation for the season since September 1st still stands at 0.00 inches, and the total precipitation for the year is still 36.26 inches. The normal high temperature for tomorrow is 85 degrees, and the normal low is 65. The record high for tomorrow is 101, which occurred in 2011, and the record low is 45, which occurred in 1974. Sunset tonight is at 7:30 p.m. Sunrise tomorrow is at 6:32 a.m. This is a special weather statement for the following counties in Missouri, Franklin, Lincoln, and Warren. Heat advisory remains in effect until 8 p.m. Saturday. Heat index values up to 104. For portions of south central, southwest, and west central Illinois and central, east central, northeast, and southeast Missouri. Until 8 p.m. Saturday. Hot temperatures and high humidity may cause heat illnesses. This is a special weather statement for the following counties in Missouri, Jefferson, St. Charles, St. Louis City, and St. Louis, and the following counties in Illinois, Madison, Monroe, and St. Clair. Heat advisory remains in effect until 8 p.m. Saturday. Heat index values up to 106. For in Illinois, Madison, Illinois, Monroe, Illinois, and St. Clair, Illinois counties. In Missouri, Jefferson, Missouri, St. Charles, Missouri, St. Louis City, Missouri, and St. Louis, Missouri counties. Until 8 p.m. Saturday. Hot temperatures and high humidity may cause heat illnesses. The current time is 7:24 p.m. Central Daylight Time.

is Noah. 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This program originates from the National Weather Service Forecast Office in St. Louis, Missouri, and serves parts of East Central Missouri and Southwest Illinois, including the St. Louis metro area and surrounding counties. Air quality alert remains in effect until 8 p.m. this evening. An orange air quality forecast means that maximum ozone concentrations are expected to reach levels that pose a health risk. Adverse health effects increase as air quality deteriorates. Ground-level ozone is an air contaminant which can cause breathing difficulties for children, older adults, as well as persons with respiratory problems. Reducing outdoor physical activity is recommended. If it is a regularly scheduled workday, you are urged to consider telecommuting, carpooling, or utilizing public transit. Avoid excessive idling and do not top off when refueling motor vehicles. The use of gasoline-powered lawn equipment should be reduced or postponed until late in the day. 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Heat advisory in effect until 8 p.m. Saturday. Tonight, mostly clear. Lows in the upper 70s. South winds 5 to 10 miles per hour. Heat index values up to 103 early this evening. Thursday, sunny, hot with highs in the upper 90s. Southwest winds 5 to 10 miles per hour. Heat index values up to 105. Thursday night, mostly clear. Lows in the upper 70s. South winds around 5 miles per hour. Heat index values up to 104 early in the evening. Friday, sunny, hot with highs in the upper 90s. Southwest winds around 5 miles per hour. Heat index values up to 105. Friday night, mostly clear. Lows in the upper 70s. South winds around 5 miles per hour in the evening, becoming light and variable. Heat index values up to 101 early in the evening. Saturday, mostly sunny with a slight chance of showers and thunderstorms. Hot with highs in the upper 90s. Chance of rain 20%. Heat index values up to 105. Saturday night, partly cloudy in the evening, then clearing. Lows in the mid-70s. Heat index values up to 100 early in the evening. Sunday, mostly sunny. A slight chance of showers and thunderstorms in the afternoon. Hot with highs in the mid-90s. Chance of rain 20%. Heat index values up to 105. Sunday night and Labor Day, mostly clear. Lows in the lower 70s. Highs in the lower 90s. Monday night and Tuesday, partly cloudy. Hot. Lows in the lower 70s. Highs in the mid-90s. Tuesday night, mostly clear. Lows in the mid-70s. Wednesday, mostly sunny. A slight chance of showers and thunderstorms in the afternoon. Hot with highs in the mid-90s. Chance of rain 20%. At 7 p.m. at Lambert Field in St. Louis, it was partly cloudy with a temperature of 96 degrees. The dew point was 65, giving us a relative humidity of 35%, producing a heat index of 98. The wind was south at 7 miles an hour, and the pressure was 29.94 inches and steady. Elsewhere in the metro area, in Chesterfield, it was clear and the temperature was 88. In Belleville, it was 92 degrees. In Cahokia, it was clear and 92 degrees. In St. Charles, it was clear and 95. Across the region, it was clear in Columbia, Missouri, with a temperature of 92. In Quincy, it was clear and 91 degrees. In Kansas City, it was partly cloudy and the temperature was 89. It was clear in Springfield, Missouri, with a temperature of 95. In Rolla, it was clear and the temperature was 89. In Farmington, it was 89 degrees. It was clear in Cape Girardeau, with 90 degrees. It was partly cloudy in Springfield, Illinois.
a temperature of 92. Once again in St. Louis, it was partly cloudy. The temperature was 96 degrees and the wind was out at 7 miles an hour. The St. Louis climate summary is at 5 p.m., September 2, 2026. So far today, the high temperature has been 100 degrees, which occurred at 2:52 p.m. The normal high is 86. The record high is 101 degrees, which was last set in 2011. So far today, the low temperature has been 82 degrees, which occurred at 6:19 a.m. The normal low is 66. The record low is 50 degrees, which was last set in 1967. No precipitation has fallen, which leaves the monthly total at 0.00 inches. The total precipitation for the season since September 1st still stands at 0.00 inches, and the total precipitation for the year is still 36.26 inches. The normal high temperature for tomorrow is 85 degrees, and the normal low is 65. The record high for tomorrow is 101, which occurred in 2011, and the record low is 45, which occurred in 1974. Sunset tonight is at 7:30 p.m. Sunrise tomorrow is at 6:32 a.m. This is a special weather statement for the following counties in Missouri, Franklin, Lincoln, and Warren. Heat advisory remains in effect until 8 p.m. Saturday. Heat index values up to 104. For portions of south central, southwest, and west central Illinois and central, east central, northeast, and southeast Missouri. Until 8 p.m. Saturday. Hot temperatures and high humidity may cause heat illnesses. This is a special weather statement for the following counties in Missouri, Jefferson, St. Charles, St. Louis City, and St. Louis, and the following counties in Illinois, Madison, Monroe, and St. Clair. Heat advisory remains in effect until 8 p.m. Saturday. Heat index values up to 106. For in Illinois, Madison, Illinois, Monroe, Illinois, and St. Clair, Illinois counties. In Missouri, Jefferson, Missouri, St. Charles, Missouri, St. Louis City, Missouri, and St. Louis, Missouri counties. Until 8 p.m. Saturday. Hot temperatures and high humidity may cause heat illnesses. The current time is 7:32 p.m. Central Daylight Time. This is NOAA, Weather Radio KDO 89 St. Louis, Missouri, broadcasting on 162.550 MHz. This program originates from the National Weather Service Forecast Office in St. Louis, Missouri, and serves parts of east central Missouri and southwest Illinois, including the St. Louis metro area and surrounding counties. Heat advisory in effect until 8 p.m. Saturday. Tonight, mostly clear. Lows in the upper 70s. South winds 5 to 10 miles per hour. Heat index values up to 103 early this evening. Thursday, sunny, hot with highs in the upper 90s. Southwest winds 5 to 10 miles per hour. Heat index values up to 105. Thursday night, mostly clear. Lows in the upper 70s. South winds around 5 miles per hour. Heat index values up to 104 early in the evening. Friday, sunny, hot with highs in the upper 90s. Southwest winds around 5 miles per hour. Heat index values up to 105. Friday night, mostly clear. Lows in the upper 70s. South winds around 5 miles per hour in the evening, becoming light and variable. Heat index values up to 101 early in the evening. Saturday, mostly sunny with a slight chance of showers and thunderstorms. Hot with highs in the upper 90s. Chance of rain 20%. Heat index values up to 105. Saturday night, partly cloudy in the evening, then clearing. Lows in the mid-70s. Heat index values up to 100 early in the evening. Sunday, mostly sunny. A slight chance of showers and thunderstorms in the afternoon. Hot with highs in the mid-90s. Chance of rain 20%. Heat index values up to 105. So
Sunday night and Labor Day, mostly clear. Lows in the lower 70s. Highs in the lower 90s. Monday night and Tuesday, partly cloudy. Hot. Lows in the lower 70s. Highs in the mid-90s. Tuesday night, mostly clear. Lows in the mid-70s. Wednesday, mostly sunny. A slight chance of showers and thunderstorms in the afternoon. Hot with highs in the mid-90s. Chance of rain 20%. At 7 p.m. at Lambert Field in St. Louis, it was partly cloudy with a temperature of 96 degrees. The dew point was 65, giving us a relative humidity of 35%, producing a heat index of 98. The wind was south at 7 miles an hour, and the pressure was 29.94 inches and steady. Elsewhere in the metro area, in Chesterfield, it was clear and the temperature was 88. In Belleville, it was 92 degrees. In Cahokia, it was clear and 92 degrees. In St. Charles, it was clear and 95. Across the region, it was clear in Columbia, Missouri, with a temperature of 92. In Quincy, it was clear and 91 degrees. In Kansas City, it was partly cloudy and the temperature was 89. It was clear in Springfield, Missouri, with a temperature of 95. In Rolla, it was clear and the temperature was 89. In Farmington, it was 89 degrees. It was clear in Cape Girardeau, with 90 degrees. It was partly cloudy in Springfield, Illinois, with a temperature of 92. Once again in St. Louis, it was partly cloudy, the temperature was 96 degrees, and the wind was south at 7 miles an hour. The St. Louis climate summary is at 5 p.m., September 2, 2026. So far today, the high temperature has been 100 degrees, which occurred at 2:52 p.m. The normal high is 86. The record high is 101 degrees, which was last set in 2011. So far today, the low temperature has been 82 degrees, which occurred at 6:19 a.m. The normal low is 66. The record low is 50 degrees, which was last set in 1967. No precipitation has fallen, which leaves the monthly total at 0.00 inches. The total precipitation for the season since September 1st still stands at 0.00 inches, and the total precipitation for the year is still 36.26 inches. The normal high temperature for tomorrow is 85 degrees, and the normal low is 65. The record high for tomorrow is 101, which occurred in 2011, and the record low is 45, which occurred in 1974. Sunset tonight is at 7:30 p.m. Sunrise tomorrow is at 6:32 a.m. This is a special weather statement for the following counties in Missouri, Franklin, Lincoln, and Warren. Heat advisory remains in effect until 8 p.m. Saturday. Heat index values up to 104. For portions of south central, southwest, and west central Illinois and central, east central, northeast, and southeast Missouri, until 8 p.m. Saturday. Hot temperatures and high humidity may cause heat illnesses. This is a special weather statement for the following counties in Missouri, Jefferson, St. Charles, St. Louis City, and St. Louis, and the following counties in Illinois, Madison, Monroe, and St. Clair. Heat advisory remains in effect until 8 p.m. Saturday. Heat index values up to 106. For in Illinois, Madison, Illinois, Monroe, Illinois, and St. Clair, Illinois counties. In Missouri, Jefferson, Missouri, St. Charles, Missouri, St. Louis City, Missouri, and St. Louis, Missouri counties. Until 8 p.m. Saturday. Hot temperatures and high humidity may cause heat illnesses. The current time is 7:39 p.m. Central Daylight Time. This is NOAA, Weather Radio KDO 89 St. Louis, Missouri, broadcasting on 162.550 MHz. This program originates from the National Weather Service Forecast Office in St. Louis, Missouri, and serves parts of East Central Missouri and Southwest Illinois, including the St. Louis metro area and surrounding counties. Heat and
advisory in effect until 8 p.m. Saturday. Tonight, mostly clear. Lows in the upper 70s. South winds 5 to 10 miles per hour. Heat index values up to 103 early this evening. Thursday, sunny, hot with highs in the upper 90s. Southwest winds 5 to 10 miles per hour. Heat index values up to 105. Thursday night, mostly clear. Lows in the upper 70s. South winds around 5 miles per hour. Heat index values up to 104 early in the evening. Friday, sunny, hot with highs in the upper 90s. Southwest winds around 5 miles per hour. Heat index values up to 105. Friday night, mostly clear. Lows in the upper 70s. South winds around 5 miles per hour in the evening, becoming light and variable. Heat index values up to 101 early in the evening. Saturday, mostly sunny with a slight chance of showers and thunderstorms. Hot with highs in the upper 90s. Chance of rain 20%. Heat index values up to 105. Saturday night, partly cloudy in the evening, then clearing. Lows in the mid-70s. Heat index values up to 100 early in the evening. Sunday, mostly sunny. A slight chance of showers and thunderstorms in the afternoon. Hot with highs in the mid-90s. Chance of rain 20%. Heat index values up to 105. Sunday night and Labor Day, mostly clear. Lows in the lower 70s. Highs in the lower 90s. Monday night and Tuesday, partly cloudy. Hot. Lows in the lower 70s. Highs in the mid-90s. Tuesday night, mostly clear. Lows in the mid-70s. Wednesday, mostly sunny. A slight chance of showers and thunderstorms in the afternoon. Hot with highs in the mid-90s. Chance of rain 20%. Air quality alert remains in effect until 8 p.m. this evening. An orange air quality forecast means that maximum ozone concentrations are expected to reach levels that pose a health risk. Adverse health effects increase as air quality deteriorates. Ground-level ozone is an air contaminant which can cause breathing difficulties for children, older adults, as well as persons with respiratory problems. Reducing outdoor physical activity is recommended. 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Avoid excessive idling and do not top off when refueling motor vehicles. The use of gasoline-powered lawn equipment should be reduced or postponed until late in the day. 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At 7 p.m. at Lambert Field in St. Louis, it was partly cloudy with a temperature of 96 degrees. The dew point was 65, giving us a relative humidity of 35%, producing a heat index of 98. The wind was south at 7 miles an hour, and the pressure was 29.94 inches and steady. Elsewhere in the metro area, in Chesterfield, it was clear and the temperature was 88. In Belleville, it was 92 degrees. In Cahokia, it was clear and 92 degrees. In St. Charles, it was clear and 95. Across the region, it was clear in Columbia, Missouri, with a temperature of 92. In Quincy, it was clear and 91 degrees. In Kansas City, it was partly cloudy and the temperature was 89. It was clear in Springfield, Missouri, with a temperature of 95. In Rolla, it was clear and the temperature was 89. In Farmington, it was 89 degrees. It was clear in Cape Girardeau, with 19 degrees. It was partly cloudy in Springfield, Illinois, with a temperature of 92. Once again in St. Louis, it was partly cloudy, the temperature was 96 degrees, and the wind was south at 7 miles an hour. The St. Louis climate summary is at 5 p.m., September 2, 2026. So far today, the high temperature has been 100 degrees, which occurred at 2:52.
p.m. The normal high is 86. The record high is 101 degrees, which was last set in 2011. So far today, the low temperature has been 82 degrees, which occurred at 6:19 a.m. The normal low is 66. The record low is 50 degrees, which was last set in 1967. No precipitation has fallen, which leaves the monthly total at 0.00 inches. The total precipitation for the season since September 1st still stands at 0.00 inches, and the total precipitation for the year is still 36.26 inches. The normal high temperature for tomorrow is 85 degrees, and the normal low is 65. The record high for tomorrow is 101, which occurred in 2011, and the record low is 45, which occurred in 1974. Sunset tonight is at 7:30 p.m. Sunrise tomorrow is at 6:32 a.m. This is a special weather statement for the following counties in Missouri, Franklin, Lincoln, and Warren. Heat advisory remains in effect until 8 p.m. Saturday. Heat index values up to 104. For portions of south central, southwest, and west central Illinois and central, east central, northeast, and southeast Missouri. Until 8 p.m. Saturday. Hot temperatures and high humidity may cause heat illnesses. This is a special weather statement for the following counties in Missouri, Jefferson, St. Charles, St. Louis City, and St. Louis, and the following counties in Illinois, Madison, Monroe, and St. Clair. Heat advisory remains in effect until 8 p.m. Saturday. Heat index values up to 106. For in Illinois, Madison, Illinois, Monroe, Illinois, and St. Clair, Illinois counties. In Missouri, Jefferson, Missouri, St. Charles, Missouri, St. Louis City, Missouri, and St. Louis, Missouri counties. Until 8 p.m. Saturday. Hot temperatures and high humidity may cause heat illnesses. The current time is 7:47 p.m. Central Daylight Time. This is NOAA, Weather Radio KDO 89 St. Louis, Missouri, broadcasting on 162.550 MHz. This program originates from the National Weather Service Forecast Office in St. Louis, Missouri, and serves parts of east central Missouri and southwest Illinois, including the St. Louis metro area and surrounding counties. Heat advisory in effect until 8 p.m. Saturday. Tonight, mostly clear. Lows in the upper 70s. South winds 5 to 10 miles per hour. Heat index values up to 103 early this evening. Thursday, sunny, hot with highs in the upper 90s. Southwest winds 5 to 10 miles per hour. Heat index values up to 105. Thursday night, mostly clear. Lows in the upper 70s. South winds around 5 miles per hour. Heat index values up to 104 early in the evening. Friday, sunny, hot with highs in the upper 90s. Southwest winds around 5 miles per hour. Heat index values up to 105. Friday night, mostly clear. Lows in the upper 70s. South winds around 5 miles per hour in the evening, becoming light and variable. Heat index values up to 101 early in the evening. Saturday, mostly sunny with a slight chance of showers and thunderstorms. Hot with highs in the upper 90s. Chance of rain 20%. Heat index values up to 105. Saturday night, partly cloudy in the evening, then clearing. Lows in the mid-70s. Heat index values up to 100 early in the evening. Sunday, mostly sunny. A slight chance of showers and thunderstorms in the afternoon. Hot with highs in the mid-90s. Chance of rain 20%. Heat index values up to 105. Sunday night and Labor Day, mostly clear. Lows in the lower 70s. Highs in the lower 90s. Monday night and Tuesday, partly cloudy. Hot. Lows in the lower 70s. Highs in the mid-90s. Tuesday night, mostly clear. Lows in the mid-70s. Wednesday,
mostly sunny. A slight chance of showers and thunderstorms in the afternoon. Hot with highs in the mid-90s. Chance of rain 20%. At 7 p.m. at Lambert Field in St. Louis, it was partly cloudy with a temperature of 96 degrees. The dew point was 65, giving us a relative humidity of 35%, producing a heat index of 98. The wind was south at 7 miles an hour, and the pressure was 29.94 inches and steady. Elsewhere in the metro area, in Chesterfield, it was clear and the temperature was 88. In Belleville, it was 92 degrees. In Cahokia, it was clear and 92 degrees. In St. Charles, it was clear and 95. Across the region, it was clear in Columbia, Missouri, with a temperature of 92. In Quincy, it was clear and 91 degrees. In Kansas City, it was partly cloudy and the temperature was 89. It was clear in Springfield, Missouri, with a temperature of 95. In Rolla, it was clear and the temperature was 89. In Farmington, it was 89 degrees. It was clear in Cape Girardeau, with 90 degrees. It was partly cloudy in Springfield, Illinois, with a temperature of 92. Once again in St. Louis, it was partly cloudy, the temperature was 96 degrees and the wind was south at 7 miles an hour. The St. Louis Climate Summary is at 5 p.m., September 2, 2026. So far today, the high temperature has been 100 degrees, which occurred at 2:52 p.m. The normal high is 86. The record high is 101 degrees, which was last set in 2011. So far today, the low temperature has been 82 degrees, which occurred at 6:19 a.m. The normal low is 66. The record low is 50 degrees, which was last set in 1967. No precipitation has fallen, which leaves the monthly total at 0.00 inches. The total precipitation for the season since September 1st still stands at 0.00 inches, and the total precipitation for the year is still 36.26 inches. The normal high temperature for tomorrow is 85 degrees, and the normal low is 65. The record high for tomorrow is 101, which occurred in 2011, and the record low is 45, which occurred in 1974. Sunset tonight is at 7:30 p.m. Sunrise tomorrow is at 6:32 a.m. This is a special weather statement for the following counties in Missouri, Franklin, Lincoln, and Warren. Heat advisory remains in effect until 8 p.m. Saturday. Heat index values up to 104. For portions of south central, southwest, and west central Illinois and central, east central, northeast, and southeast Missouri. Until 8 p.m. Saturday. Hot temperatures and high humidity may cause heat illnesses. This is a special weather statement for the following counties in Missouri, Jefferson, St. Charles, St. Louis City, and St. Louis, and the following counties in Illinois, Madison, Monroe, and St. Clair. Heat advisory remains in effect until 8 p.m. Saturday. Heat index values up to 106. For in Illinois, Madison, Illinois, Monroe, Illinois, and St. Clair, Illinois counties. In Missouri, Jefferson, Missouri, St. Charles, Missouri, St. Louis City, Missouri, and St. Louis, Missouri counties. Until 8 p.m. Saturday. Hot temperatures and high humidity may cause heat illnesses. The current time is 7:53 p.m. Central Daylight Time. This is NOAA, Weather Radio KDO 89 St. Louis, Missouri, broadcasting on 162.550 MHz. This program originates from the National Weather Service Forecast Office in St. Louis, Missouri, and serves parts of East Central Missouri and Southwest Illinois, including the St. Louis metro area and surrounding counties. Heat advisory in effect until 8 p.m. Saturday. Tonight, mostly clear. Lows in the upper 70s. South winds 5 to 10 miles per hour. Heat index values up to 103 early this evening. Thursday, sunny, hot with highs in the upper 90s. Southwest winds 5 to 10 miles per hour.
heat index values up to 105. Thursday night, mostly clear. Lows in the upper 70s. South winds around 5 miles per hour. Heat index values up to 104 early in the evening. Friday, sunny, hot with highs in the upper 90s. Southwest winds around 5 miles per hour. Heat index values up to 105. Friday night, mostly clear. Lows in the upper 70s. South winds around 5 miles per hour in the evening, becoming light and variable. Heat index values up to 101 early in the evening. Saturday, mostly sunny with a slight chance of showers and thunderstorms. Hot with highs in the upper 90s. Chance of rain 20%. Heat index values up to 105. Saturday night, partly cloudy in the evening, then clearing. Lows in the mid-70s. Heat index values up to 100 early in the evening. Sunday, mostly sunny. A slight chance of showers and thunderstorms in the afternoon. Hot with highs in the mid-90s. Chance of rain 20%. Heat index values up to 105. Sunday night and Labor Day, mostly clear. Lows in the lower 70s. Highs in the lower 90s. Monday night and Tuesday, partly cloudy. Hot. Lows in the lower 70s. Highs in the mid-90s. Tuesday night, mostly clear. Lows in the mid-70s. Wednesday, mostly sunny. A slight chance of showers and thunderstorms in the afternoon. Hot with highs in the mid-90s. Chance of rain 20%. Air quality alert remains in effect until 8 p.m. this evening. An orange air quality forecast means that maximum ozone concentrations are expected to reach levels that pose a health risk. Adverse health effects increase as air quality deteriorates. Ground-level ozone is an air contaminant which can cause breathing difficulties for children, older adults, as well as persons with respiratory problems. Reducing outdoor physical activity is recommended. If it is a regularly scheduled workday, you are urged to consider telecommuting, carpooling, or utilizing public transit. Avoid excessive idling and do not top off when refueling motor vehicles. The use of gasoline-powered lawn equipment should be reduced or postponed until late in the day. 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At 7 p.m. at Lambert Field in St. Louis, it was partly cloudy with a temperature of 96 degrees. The dew point was 65, giving us a relative humidity of 35%, producing a heat index of 98. The wind was south at 7 miles an hour, and the pressure was 29.94 inches and steady. Elsewhere in the metro area, in Chesterfield, it was clear and the temperature was 88. In Belleville, it was 92 degrees. In Cahokia, it was clear and 92 degrees. In St. Charles, it was clear and 95. Across the region, it was clear in Columbia, Missouri, with a temperature of 92. In Quincy, it was clear and 91 degrees. In Kansas City, it was partly cloudy and the temperature was 89. It was clear in Springfield, Missouri, with a temperature of 95. In Rolla, it was clear and the temperature was 89. In Farmington, it was 89 degrees. It was clear in Cape Girardeau, with 90 degrees. It was partly cloudy in Springfield, Illinois, with a temperature of 92. Once again in St. Louis, it was partly cloudy, the temperature was 96 degrees and the wind was south at 7 miles an hour. The St. Louis climate summary is at 5 p.m., September 2, 2026. So far today the high temperature has been 100 degrees, which occurred at 2:52 p.m. The normal high is 86. The record high is 101 degrees, which was last set in 2011. So far today, the low temperature has been 82 degrees, which occurred at 6:19 a.m. The normal low is 66. The record low is 50 degrees, which was last set in 1967. No precipitation.
precipitation has fallen, which leaves the monthly total at 0.00 inches. The total precipitation for the season since September 1st still stands at 0.00 inches, and the total precipitation for the year is still 36.26 inches. The normal high temperature for tomorrow is 85 degrees, and the normal low is 65. The record high for tomorrow is 101, which occurred in 2011, and the record low is 45, which occurred in 1974. Sunset tonight is at 7:30 p.m. Sunrise tomorrow is at 6:32 a.m. This is a special weather statement for the following counties in Missouri, Franklin, Lincoln, and Warren. Heat advisory remains in effect until 8 p.m. Saturday. Heat index values up to 104. For portions of south central, southwest, and west central Illinois and central, east central, northeast, and southeast Missouri. Until 8 p.m. Saturday. Hot temperatures and high humidity may cause heat illnesses. This is a special weather statement for the following counties in Missouri, Jefferson, St. Charles, St. Louis City, and St. Louis, and the following counties in Illinois, Madison, Monroe, and St. Clair. Heat advisory remains in effect until 8 p.m. Saturday. Heat index values up to 106. For in Illinois, Madison, Illinois, Monroe, Illinois, and St. Clair, Illinois counties. In Missouri, Jefferson, Missouri, St. Charles, Missouri, St. Louis City, Missouri, and St. Louis, Missouri counties. Until 8 p.m. Saturday. Hot temperatures and high humidity may cause heat illnesses. The current time is 8:01 p.m. Central Daylight Time. This is NOAA, Weather Radio KDO 89 St. Louis, Missouri, broadcasting on 162.550 MHz. This program originates from the National Weather Service Forecast Office in St. Louis, Missouri, and serves parts of east central Missouri and southwest Illinois, including the St. Louis metro area and surrounding counties. Heat advisory in effect until 8 p.m. Saturday. Tonight, mostly clear. Lows in the upper 70s. South winds 5 to 10 miles per hour. Heat index values up to 103 early this evening. Thursday, sunny, hot with highs in the upper 90s. Southwest winds 5 to 10 miles per hour. Heat index values up to 105. Thursday night, mostly clear. Lows in the upper 70s. South winds around 5 miles per hour. Heat index values up to 104 early in the evening. Friday, sunny, hot with highs in the upper 90s. Southwest winds around 5 miles per hour. Heat index values up to 105. Friday night, mostly clear. Lows in the upper 70s. South winds around 5 miles per hour in the evening, becoming light and variable. Heat index values up to 101 early in the evening. Saturday, mostly sunny with a slight chance of showers and thunderstorms. Hot with highs in the upper 90s. Chance of rain 20%. Heat index values up to 105. Saturday night, partly cloudy in the evening, then clearing. Lows in the mid-70s. Heat index values up to 100 early in the evening. Sunday, mostly sunny. A slight chance of showers and thunderstorms in the afternoon. Hot with highs in the mid-90s. Chance of rain 20%. Heat index values up to 105. Sunday night and Labor Day, mostly clear. Lows in the lower 70s. Highs in the lower 90s. Monday night and Tuesday, partly cloudy. Hot. Lows in the lower 70s. Highs in the mid-90s. Tuesday night, mostly clear. Lows in the mid-70s. Wednesday, mostly sunny. A slight chance of showers and thunderstorms in the afternoon. Hot with highs in the mid-90s. Chance of rain 20%. At 7 p.m. at Lambert Field in St. Louis, it was partly cloudy with a temperature of 96 degrees. The dew point was 65, giving us a relative humidity of 35%, producing a heat.
index of 98. The wind was south at 7 miles an hour, and the pressure was 29.94 inches and steady. Elsewhere in the metro area, in Chesterfield, it was clear and the temperature was 88. In Belleville, it was 92 degrees. In Cahokia, it was clear and 92 degrees. In St. Charles, it was clear and 95. Across the region, it was clear in Columbia, Missouri, with a temperature of 92. In Quincy, it was clear and 91 degrees. In Kansas City, it was partly cloudy and the temperature was 89. It was clear in Springfield, Missouri, with a temperature of 95. In Rolla, it was clear and the temperature was 89. In Farmington, it was 89 degrees. It was clear in Cape Girardeau, with 90 degrees. It was partly cloudy in Springfield, Illinois, with a temperature of 92. Once again in St. Louis, it was partly cloudy. The temperature was 96 degrees and the wind was south at 7 miles an hour. The St. Louis climate summary is at 5 p.m., September 2, 2026. So far today, the high temperature has been 100 degrees, which occurred at 2:52 p.m. The normal high is 86. The record high is 101 degrees, which was last set in 2011. So far today, the low temperature has been 82 degrees, which occurred at 6:19 a.m. The normal low is 66. The record low is 50 degrees, which was last set in 1967. No precipitation has fallen, which leaves the monthly total at 0.00 inches. The total precipitation for the season since September 1st still stands at 0.00 inches, and the total precipitation for the year is still 36.26 inches. The normal high temperature for tomorrow is 85 degrees, and the normal low is 65. The record high for tomorrow is 101, which occurred in 2011, and the record low is 45, which occurred in 1974. Sunset tonight is at 7:30 p.m. Sunrise tomorrow is at 6:32 a.m. This is a special weather statement for the following counties in Missouri, Franklin, Lincoln, and Warren. Heat advisory remains in effect until 8 p.m. Saturday. Heat index values up to 104. For portions of south central, southwest, and west central Illinois and central, east central, northeast, and southeast Missouri. Until 8 p.m. Saturday. Hot temperatures and high humidity may cause heat illnesses. This is a special weather statement for the following counties in Missouri, Jefferson, St. Charles, St. Louis City, and St. Louis, and the following counties in Illinois, Madison, Monroe, and St. Clair. Heat advisory remains in effect until 8 p.m. Saturday. Heat index values up to 106. For in Illinois, Madison, Illinois, Monroe, Illinois, and St. Clair, Illinois counties. In Missouri, Jefferson, Missouri, St. Charles, Missouri, St. Louis City, Missouri, and St. Louis, Missouri counties. Until 8 p.m. Saturday. Hot temperatures and high humidity may cause heat illnesses. The current time is 8:08 p.m. Central Daylight Time. This is NOAA, Weather Radio KDO 89 St. Louis, Missouri, broadcasting on 162.550 MHz. This program originates from the National Weather Service Forecast Office in St. Louis, Missouri, and serves parts of East Central Missouri and Southwest Illinois, including the St. Louis metro area and surrounding counties. Heat advisory in effect until 8 p.m. Saturday. Tonight, mostly clear. Lows in the upper 70s. South winds 5 to 10 miles per hour. Heat index values up to 103 early this evening. Thursday, sunny, hot with highs in the upper 90s. Southwest winds 5 to 10 miles per hour. Heat index values up to 105. Thursday night, mostly clear. Lows in the upper 70s. South winds around 5 miles per hour. Heat index values up to 104 early in the evening. Friday, sunny, hot with highs in the upper 90s. Southwest winds around 5 miles per hour.
heat index values up to 105. Friday night, mostly clear. Lows in the upper 70s. South winds around 5 miles per hour in the evening, becoming light and variable. Heat index values up to 101 early in the evening. Saturday, mostly sunny with a slight chance of showers and thunderstorms. Hot with highs in the upper 90s. Chance of rain 20%. Heat index values up to 105. Saturday night, partly cloudy in the evening, then clearing. Lows in the mid-70s. Heat index values up to 100 early in the evening. Sunday, mostly sunny. A slight chance of showers and thunderstorms in the afternoon. Hot with highs in the mid-90s. Chance of rain 20%. Heat index values up to 105. Sunday night and Labor Day, mostly clear. Lows in the lower 70s. Highs in the lower 90s. Monday night and Tuesday, partly cloudy. Hot. Lows in the lower 70s. Highs in the mid-90s. Tuesday night, mostly clear. Lows in the mid-70s. Wednesday, mostly sunny. A slight chance of showers and thunderstorms in the afternoon. Hot with highs in the mid-90s. Chance of rain 20%. At 8 p.m. at Lambert Field in St. Louis, it was partly cloudy with a temperature of 93 degrees. The dew point was 65, giving us a relative humidity of 39%, producing a heat index of 95. The wind was south at 7 miles an hour, and the pressure was 29.94 inches and steady. Elsewhere in the metro area, in Chesterfield, it was clear and the temperature was 82. In Belleville, it was 86 degrees. In Cahokia, it was clear and 89 degrees. In St. Charles, it was clear and 88. Across the region, it was clear in Columbia, Missouri, with a temperature of 87. In Quincy, it was clear and 87 degrees. In Kansas City, it was partly cloudy and the temperature was 85. It was clear in Springfield, Missouri, with a temperature of 89. In Rolla, it was mostly cloudy and the temperature was 85. In Farmington, it was 85 degrees. It was clear in Cape Girardeau, with 83 degrees. It was clear in Springfield, Illinois, with a temperature of 86. Once again in St. Louis, it was partly cloudy. The temperature was 93 degrees and the wind was south at 7 miles an hour. The St. Louis Climate Summary is of 5 p.m., September 2, 2026. So far today, the high temperature has been 100 degrees, which occurred at 2:52 p.m. The normal high is 86. The record high is 101 degrees, which was last set in 2011. So far today, the low temperature has been 82 degrees, which occurred at 6:19 a.m. The normal low is 66. The record low is 50 degrees, which was last set in 1967. No precipitation has fallen, which leaves the monthly total at 0.00 inches. The total precipitation for the season since September 1st still stands at 0.00 inches, and the total precipitation for the year is still 36.26 inches. The normal high temperature for tomorrow is 85 degrees, and the normal low is 65. The record high for tomorrow is 101, which occurred in 2011, and the record low is 45, which occurred in 1974. Sunset tonight is at 7:30 p.m. Sunrise tomorrow is at 6:32 a.m. This is a special weather statement for the following counties in Missouri, Franklin, Lincoln, and Warren. Heat advisory remains in effect until 8 p.m. Saturday. Heat index values up to 104. For portions of south central, southwest, and west central Illinois and central, east central, northeast, and southeast Missouri. Until 8 p.m. Saturday. Hot temperatures and high humidity may cause heat illnesses. This is a special weather statement for the following counties in Missouri, Jefferson, St. Charles, St. Louis City, and St. Louis, and the following counties in Illinois, Madison, Monroe, and St. Clair. Heat advisory.
remains in effect until 8 p.m. Saturday. Heat index values up to 106. For in Illinois, Madison, Illinois, Monroe, Illinois, and St. Clair, Illinois counties. In Missouri, Jefferson, Missouri, St. Charles, Missouri, St. Louis City, Missouri, and St. Louis, Missouri counties. Until 8 p.m. Saturday. Hot temperatures and high humidity may cause heat illnesses. The current time is 8:15 p.m. Central Daylight Time. This is NOAA, Weather Radio KDO 89 St. Louis, Missouri, broadcasting on 162.550 MHz. This program originates from the National Weather Service Forecast Office in St. Louis, Missouri, and serves parts of East Central Missouri and Southwest Illinois, including the St. Louis metro area and surrounding counties. Heat advisory in effect until 8 p.m. Saturday. Tonight, mostly clear. Lows in the upper 70s. South winds 5 to 10 miles per hour. Heat index values up to 103 early this evening. Thursday, sunny, hot with highs in the upper 90s. Southwest winds 5 to 10 miles per hour. Heat index values up to 105. Thursday night, mostly clear. Lows in the upper 70s. South winds around 5 miles per hour. Heat index values up to 104 early in the evening. Friday, sunny, hot with highs in the upper 90s. Southwest winds around 5 miles per hour. Heat index values up to 105. Friday night, mostly clear. Lows in the upper 70s. South winds around 5 miles per hour in the evening, becoming light and variable. Heat index values up to 101 early in the evening. Saturday, mostly sunny with a slight chance of showers and thunderstorms. Hot with highs in the upper 90s. Chance of rain 20%. Heat index values up to 105. Saturday night, partly cloudy in the evening, then clearing. Lows in the mid-70s. Heat index values up to 100 early in the evening. Sunday, mostly sunny. A slight chance of showers and thunderstorms in the afternoon. Hot with highs in the mid-90s. Chance of rain 20%. Heat index values up to 105. Sunday night and Labor Day, mostly clear. Lows in the lower 70s. Highs in the lower 90s. Monday night and Tuesday, partly cloudy. Hot. Lows in the lower 70s. Highs in the mid-90s. Tuesday night, mostly clear. Lows in the mid-70s. Wednesday, mostly sunny. A slight chance of showers and thunderstorms in the afternoon. Hot with highs in the mid-90s. Chance of rain 20%. At 8 p.m. at Lambert Field in St. Louis, it was partly cloudy with a temperature of 93 degrees. The dew point was 65, giving us a relative humidity of 39%, producing a heat index of 95. The wind was south at 7 miles an hour, and the pressure was 29.94 inches and steady. Elsewhere in the metro area, in Chesterfield, it was clear and the temperature was 82. In Belleville, it was 86 degrees. In Cahokia, it was clear and 89 degrees. In St. Charles, it was clear and 88. Across the region, it was clear in Columbia, Missouri, with a temperature of 87. In Quincy, it was clear and 87 degrees. In Kansas City, it was partly cloudy and the temperature was 85. It was clear in Springfield, Missouri, with a temperature of 89. In Rolla, it was mostly cloudy and the temperature was 85. In Farmington, it was 85 degrees. It was clear in Cape Girardeau, with 83 degrees. It was clear in Springfield, Illinois, with a temperature of 86. Once again in St. Louis, it was partly cloudy. The temperature was 93 degrees, and the wind was south at 7 miles an hour. The St. Louis climate summary is at 5 p.m., September 2, 2026. So far today, the high temperature has been 100 degrees, which occurred at 2:52 p.m. The normal high is 86.
the record high as 101 degrees, which was last set in 2011. So far today, the low temperature has been 82 degrees, which occurred at 6:19 a.m. The normal low is 66. The record low is 50 degrees, which was last set in 1967. No precipitation has fallen, which leaves the monthly total at 0.00 inches. The total precipitation for the season since September 1st still stands at 0.00 inches, and the total precipitation for the year is still 36.26 inches. The normal high temperature for tomorrow is 85 degrees, and the normal low is 65. The record high for tomorrow is 101, which occurred in 2011, and the record low is 45, which occurred in 1974. Sunset tonight is at 7:30 p.m. Sunrise tomorrow is at 6:32 a.m. This is a special weather statement for the following counties in Missouri. The record high is 101.

normal high temperature for tomorrow is 85 degrees, and the normal low is 65. The record high for tomorrow is 101, which occurred in 2011, and the record low is 45, which occurred in 1974. Sunset tonight is at 7:30 p.m. Sunrise tomorrow is at 6:32 a.m. This is a special weather statement for the following counties in Missouri, Franklin, Lincoln, and Warren. Heat advisory remains in effect until 8 p.m. Saturday. Heat index values up to 104. For portions of south central, southwest, and west central Illinois and central, east central, northeast, and southeast Missouri. Until 8 p.m. Saturday. Hot temperatures and high humidity may cause heat illnesses. This is a special weather statement for the following counties in Missouri, Jefferson, St. Charles, St. Louis City, and St. Louis, and the following counties in Illinois, Madison, Monroe, and St. Clair. Heat advisory remains in effect until 8 p.m. Saturday. Heat index values up to 106. For in Illinois, Madison, Illinois, Monroe, Illinois, and St. Clair, Illinois counties. In Missouri, Jefferson, Missouri, St. Charles, Missouri, St. Louis City, Missouri, and St. Louis, Missouri counties. Until 8 p.m. Saturday. Hot temperatures and high humidity may cause heat illnesses. The current time is 8:22 p.m. Central Daylight Time. This is NOAA, Weather Radio KDO 89 St. Louis, Missouri, broadcasting on 162.550 MHz. This program originates from the National Weather Service Forecast Office in St. Louis, Missouri, and serves parts of East Central Missouri and Southwest Illinois, including the St. Louis metro area and surrounding counties. Heat advisory in effect until 8 p.m. Saturday. Tonight, mostly clear. Lows in the upper 70s. South winds 5 to 10 miles per hour. Heat index values up to 103 early this evening. Thursday, sunny, hot with highs in the upper 90s. Southwest winds 5 to 10 miles per hour. Heat index values up to 105. Thursday night, mostly clear. Lows in the upper 70s. South winds around 5 miles per hour. Heat index values up to 104 early in the evening. Friday, sunny, hot with highs in the upper 90s. Southwest winds around 5 miles per hour. Heat index values up to 105. Friday night, mostly clear. Lows in the upper 70s. South winds around 5 miles per hour in the evening, becoming light and variable. Heat index values up to 101 early in the evening. Saturday, mostly sunny with a slight chance of showers and thunderstorms. Hot with highs in the upper 90s. Chance of rain 20%. Heat index values up to 105. Saturday night, partly cloudy in the evening, then clearing. Lows in the mid-70s. Heat index values up to 100 early in the evening. Sunday, mostly sunny. A slight chance of showers and thunderstorms in the afternoon. Hot with highs in the mid-90s. Chance of rain 20%. Heat index values up to 105. Sunday night and Labor Day, mostly clear. Lows in the lower 70s. Highs in the lower 90s. Monday night and Tuesday, partly cloudy. Hot. Lows in the lower 70s. Highs in the mid-90s. Tuesday night, mostly clear. Lows in the mid-70s. Wednesday, mostly sunny. A slight chance of showers and thunderstorms in the afternoon. Hot with highs in the mid-90s. Chance of rain 20%. At 8 p.m. at Lambert Field in St. Louis, it was partly cloudy with a temperature of 93 degrees. The dew point was 65, giving us a relative humidity of 39%, producing a heat index of 95. The wind was south at 7 miles an hour, and the pressure was 29.94 inches and steady. Elsewhere in the metro area, in Chesterfield, it was clear and the temperature was 82. In Belleville, it was 86.

In Cahokia, it was clear and 89 degrees. In St. Charles, it was clear and 88. Across the region, it was clear in Columbia, Missouri, with a temperature of 87. In Quincy, it was clear and 87 degrees. In Kansas City, it was partly cloudy and the temperature was 85. It was clear in Springfield, Missouri, with a temperature of 89. In Rolla, it was mostly cloudy and the temperature was 85. In Farmington, it was 85 degrees. It was clear in Cape Girardeau, with 83 degrees. It was clear in Springfield, Illinois, with a temperature of 86. Once again in St. Louis, it was partly cloudy. The temperature was 93 degrees and the wind was south at 7 miles an hour. The St. Louis climate summary is at 5 p.m., September 2, 2026. So far today, the high temperature has been 100 degrees, which occurred at 2:52 p.m. The normal high is 86. The record high is 101 degrees, which was last set in 2011. So far today, the low temperature has been 82 degrees, which occurred at 6:19 a.m. The normal low is 66. The record low is 50 degrees, which was last set in 1967. No precipitation has fallen, which leaves the monthly total at 0.00 inches. The total precipitation for the season since September 1st still stands at 0.00 inches, and the total precipitation for the year is still 36.26 inches. The normal high temperature for tomorrow is 85 degrees, and the normal low is 65. The record high for tomorrow is 101, which occurred in 2011, and the record low is 45, which occurred in 1974. Sunset tonight is at 7:30 p.m. Sunrise tomorrow is at 6:32 a.m. This is a special weather statement for the following counties in Missouri, Franklin, Lincoln, and Warren. Heat advisory remains in effect until 8 p.m. Saturday. Heat index values up to 104. For portions of south central, southwest, and west central Illinois and central, east central, northeast, and southeast Missouri, until 8 p.m. Saturday. Hot temperatures and high humidity may cause heat illnesses. This is a special weather statement for the following counties in Missouri, Jefferson, St. Charles, St. Louis City, and St. Louis, and the following counties in Illinois, Madison, Monroe, and St. Clair. Heat advisory remains in effect until 8 p.m. Saturday. Heat index values up to 106. For in Illinois, Madison, Illinois, Monroe, Illinois, and St. Clair, Illinois counties. In Missouri, Jefferson, Missouri, St. Charles, Missouri, St. Louis City, Missouri, and St. Louis, Missouri counties, until 8 p.m. Saturday. Hot temperatures and high humidity may cause heat illnesses. The current time is 8:28 p.m. Central Daylight Time. This is NOAA, Weather Radio KDO 89 St. Louis, Missouri, broadcasting on 162.550 MHz. This program originates from the National Weather Service Forecast Office in St. Louis, Missouri, and serves parts of east central Missouri and southwest Illinois, including the St. Louis metro area and surrounding counties. Heat advisory in effect until 8 p.m. Saturday. Tonight, mostly clear. Lows in the upper 70s. South winds 5 to 10 miles per hour. Heat index values up to 103 early this evening. Thursday, sunny, hot with highs in the upper 90s. Southwest winds 5 to 10 miles per hour. Heat index values up to 105. Thursday night, mostly clear. Lows in the upper 70s. South winds around 5 miles per hour. Heat index values up to 104 early in the evening. Friday, sunny, hot with highs in the upper 90s. Southwest winds around 5 miles per hour. Heat index values up to 105. Friday night, mostly clear. Lows in the upper 70s. South winds around 5 miles per hour in the evening, becoming light and variable. Heat index
Values up to 101 early in the evening. Saturday, mostly sunny with a slight chance of showers and thunderstorms. Hot with highs in the upper 90s. Chance of rain 20%. Heat index values up to 105. Saturday night, partly cloudy in the evening, then clearing. Lows in the mid-70s. Heat index values up to 100 early in the evening. Sunday, mostly sunny. A slight chance of showers and thunderstorms in the afternoon. Hot with highs in the mid-90s. Chance of rain 20%. Heat index values up to 105. Sunday night and Labor Day, mostly clear. Lows in the lower 70s. Highs in the lower 90s. Monday night and Tuesday, partly cloudy. Hot. Lows in the lower 70s. Highs in the mid-90s. Tuesday night, mostly clear. Lows in the mid-70s. Wednesday, mostly sunny. A slight chance of showers and thunderstorms in the afternoon. Hot with highs in the mid-90s. Chance of rain 20%. At 8 p.m. at Lambert Field in St. Louis, it was partly cloudy with a temperature of 93 degrees. The dew point was 65, giving us a relative humidity of 39%, producing a heat index of 95. The wind was south at 7 miles an hour, and the pressure was 29.94 inches and steady. Elsewhere in the metro area, in Chesterfield, it was clear and the temperature was 82. In Belleville, it was 86 degrees. In Cahokia, it was clear and 89 degrees. In St. Charles, it was clear and 88. Across the region, it was clear in Columbia, Missouri, with a temperature of 87. In Quincy, it was clear and 87 degrees. In Kansas City, it was partly cloudy and the temperature was 85. It was clear in Springfield, Missouri, with a temperature of 89. In Rolla, it was mostly cloudy and the temperature was 85. In Farmington, it was 85 degrees. It was clear in Cape Girardeau, with 83 degrees. It was clear in Springfield, Illinois, with a temperature of 86. Once again in St. Louis, it was partly cloudy, the temperature was 93 degrees, and the wind was south at 7 miles an hour. This is a special weather statement for the following counties in Missouri, Franklin, Lincoln, and Warren. Heat advisory remains in effect until 8 p.m. Saturday. Heat index values up to 104. For portions of South Central, Southwest, and West Central Illinois and Central, East Central, Northeast, and Southeast Missouri, until 8 p.m. Saturday. Hot temperatures and high humidity may cause heat illnesses. This is a special weather statement for the following counties in Missouri, Jefferson, St. Charles, St. Louis City, and St. Louis, and the following counties in Illinois, Madison, Monroe, and St. Clair. Heat advisory remains in effect until 8 p.m. Saturday. Heat index values up to 106. For in Illinois, Madison, Illinois, Monroe, Illinois, and St. Clair, Illinois counties. In Missouri, Jefferson, Missouri, St. Charles, Missouri, St. Louis City, Missouri, and St. Louis, Missouri counties. Until 8 p.m. Saturday. Hot temperatures and high humidity may cause heat illnesses. The current time is 8:34 p.m. Central Daylight Time. This is NOAA, Weather Radio KDO 89 St. Louis, Missouri, broadcasting on 162.550 MHz. This program originates from the National Weather Service Forecast Office in St. Louis, Missouri, and serves parts of East Central Missouri and Southwest Illinois, including the St. Louis metro area and surrounding counties. Heat advisory in effect until 8 p.m. Saturday. Tonight, mostly clear. Lows in the upper 70s. South winds 5 to 10 miles per hour. Heat index values up to 103 early this evening. Thursday, sunny, hot with highs in the upper 90s. Southwest winds 5 to 10 miles per hour. Heat index values up to 105. Thursday night, mostly clear. Lows in the upper 70s.
south winds around 5 miles per hour. Heat index values up to 104 early in the evening. Friday, sunny, hot with highs in the upper 90s. Southwest winds around 5 miles per hour. Heat index values up to 105. Friday night, mostly clear. Lows in the upper 70s. South winds around 5 miles per hour in the evening, becoming light and variable. Heat index values up to 101 early in the evening. Saturday, mostly sunny with a slight chance of showers and thunderstorms. Hot with highs in the upper 90s. Chance of rain 20%. Heat index values up to 105. Saturday night, partly cloudy in the evening, then clearing. Lows in the mid-70s. Heat index values up to 100 early in the evening. Sunday, mostly sunny. A slight chance of showers and thunderstorms in the afternoon. Hot with highs in the mid-90s. Chance of rain 20%. Heat index values up to 105. Sunday night and Labor Day, mostly clear. Lows in the lower 70s. Highs in the lower 90s. Monday night and Tuesday, partly cloudy. Hot. Lows in the lower 70s. Highs in the mid-90s. Tuesday night, mostly clear. Lows in the mid-70s. Wednesday, mostly sunny. A slight chance of showers and thunderstorms in the afternoon. Hot with highs in the mid-90s. Chance of rain 20%. At 8 p.m. at Lambert Field in St. Louis, it was partly cloudy with a temperature of 93 degrees. The dew point was 65, giving us a relative humidity of 39%, producing a heat index of 95. The wind was south at 7 miles an hour, and the pressure was 29.94 inches and steady. Elsewhere in the metro area, in Chesterfield it was clear and the temperature was 82. In Belleville it was 86 degrees. In Cahokia, it was clear and 89 degrees. In St. Charles, it was clear and 88. Across the region, it was clear in Columbia, Missouri, with a temperature of 87. In Quincy, it was clear and 87 degrees. In Kansas City, it was partly cloudy and the temperature was 85. It was clear in Springfield, Missouri, with a temperature of 89. In Rolla, it was mostly cloudy and the temperature was 85. In Farmington, it was 85 degrees. It was clear in Cape Girardeau, with 83 degrees. It was clear in Springfield, Illinois, with a temperature of 86. Once again in St. Louis, it was partly cloudy. The temperature was 93 degrees and the wind was south at 7 miles an hour. This is a special weather statement for the following counties in Missouri, Franklin, Lincoln, and Warren. Heat advisory remains in effect until 8 p.m. Saturday. Heat index values up to 104. Proportions of south central, southwest, and west central Illinois and central, east central, northeast, and southeast Missouri. Until 8 p.m. Saturday. Hot temperatures and high humidity may cause heat illnesses. This is a special weather statement for the following counties in Missouri, Jefferson, St. Charles, St. Louis City, and St. Louis, and the following counties in Illinois, Madison, Monroe, and St. Clair. Heat advisory remains in effect until 8 p.m. Saturday. Heat index values up to 106. For in Illinois, Madison, Illinois, Monroe, Illinois, and St. Clair, Illinois counties. In Missouri, Jefferson, Missouri, St. Charles, Missouri, St. Louis City, Missouri, and St. Louis, Missouri counties. Until 8 p.m. Saturday. Hot temperatures and high humidity may cause heat illnesses. The current time is 8:40 p.m. Central Daylight Time. This is NOAA, Weather Radio KDO 89 St. Louis, Missouri, broadcasting on 162.550 MHz. This program originates from the National Weather Service Forecast Office in St. Louis, Missouri, and serves parts of East Central Missouri and Southwest Illinois, including the St. Louis metro area and surrounding counties. Heat advisory in
expect until 8 p.m. Saturday. Tonight, mostly clear. Lows in the upper 70s. South winds 5 to 10 miles per hour. Heat index values up to 103 early this evening. Thursday, sunny, hot with highs in the upper 90s. Southwest winds 5 to 10 miles per hour. Heat index values up to 105. Thursday night, mostly clear. Lows in the upper 70s. South winds around 5 miles per hour. Heat index values up to 104 early in the evening. Friday, sunny, hot with highs in the upper 90s. Southwest winds around 5 miles per hour. Heat index values up to 105. Friday night, mostly clear. Lows in the upper 70s. South winds around 5 miles per hour in the evening, becoming light and variable. Heat index values up to 101 early in the evening. Saturday, mostly sunny with a slight chance of showers and thunderstorms. Hot with highs in the upper 90s. Chance of rain 20%. Heat index values up to 105. Saturday night, partly cloudy in the evening, then clearing. Lows in the mid-70s. Heat index values up to 100 early in the evening. Sunday, mostly sunny. A slight chance of showers and thunderstorms in the afternoon. Hot with highs in the mid-90s. Chance of rain 20%. Heat index values up to 105. Sunday night and Labor Day, mostly clear. Lows in the lower 70s. Highs in the lower 90s. Monday night and Tuesday, partly cloudy. Hot. Lows in the lower 70s. Highs in the mid-90s. Tuesday night, mostly clear. Lows in the mid-70s. Wednesday, mostly sunny. A slight chance of showers and thunderstorms in the afternoon. Hot with highs in the mid-90s. Chance of rain 20%. At 8 p.m. at Lambert Field in St. Louis, it was partly cloudy with a temperature of 93 degrees. The dew point was 65, giving us a relative humidity of 39%, producing a heat index of 95. The wind was south at 7 miles an hour, and the pressure was 29.94 inches and steady. Elsewhere in the metro area, in Chesterfield it was clear and the temperature was 82. In Belleville it was 86 degrees. In Cahokia, it was clear and 89 degrees. In St. Charles it was clear and 88. Across the region, it was clear in Columbia, Missouri, with a temperature of 87. In Quincy it was clear and 87 degrees. In Kansas City it was partly cloudy and the temperature was 85. It was clear in Springfield, Missouri, with a temperature of 89. In Rolla, it was mostly cloudy and the temperature was 85. In Farmington, it was 85 degrees. It was clear in Cape Girardeau, with 83 degrees. It was clear in Springfield, Illinois, with a temperature of 86. Once again in St. Louis, it was partly cloudy, the temperature was 93 degrees, and the wind was south at 7 miles an hour. This is a special weather statement for the following counties in Missouri, Franklin, Lincoln, and Warren. Heat advisory remains in effect until 8 p.m. Saturday. Heat index values up to 104. Proportions of south central, southwest, and west central Illinois and central, east central, northeast, and southeast Missouri. Until 8 p.m. Saturday. Hot temperatures and high humidity may cause heat illnesses. This is a special weather statement for the following counties in Missouri, Jefferson, St. Charles, St. Louis City, and St. Louis, and the following counties in Illinois, Madison, Monroe, and St. Clair. Heat advisory remains in effect until 8 p.m. Saturday. Heat index values up to 106. For in Illinois, Madison, Illinois, Monroe, Illinois, and St. Clair, Illinois counties. In Missouri, Jefferson, Missouri, St. Charles, Missouri, St. Louis City, Missouri, and St. Louis, Missouri counties. Until 8 p.m. Saturday. Hot temperatures and high humidity may cause heat illnesses.
The current time is 8:45 p.m. Central Daylight Time. This is NOAA, Weather Radio KDO 89 St. Louis, Missouri, broadcasting on 162.550 MHz. This program originates from the National Weather Service Forecast Office in St. Louis, Missouri, and serves parts of East Central Missouri and Southwest Illinois, including the St. Louis metro area and surrounding counties. Heat advisory in effect until 8 p.m. Saturday. Tonight, mostly clear. Lows in the upper 70s. South winds 5 to 10 miles per hour. Heat index values up to 103 early this evening. Thursday, sunny, hot with highs in the upper 90s. Southwest winds 5 to 10 miles per hour. Heat index values up to 105. Thursday night, mostly clear. Lows in the upper 70s. South winds around 5 miles per hour. Heat index values up to 104 early in the evening. Friday, sunny, hot with highs in the upper 90s. Southwest winds around 5 miles per hour. Heat index values up to 105. Friday night, mostly clear. Lows in the upper 70s. South winds around 5 miles per hour in the evening, becoming light and variable. Heat index values up to 101 early in the evening. Saturday, mostly sunny with a slight chance of showers and thunderstorms. Hot with highs in the upper 90s. Chance of rain 20%. Heat index values up to 105. Saturday night, partly cloudy in the evening, then clearing. Lows in the mid-70s. Heat index values up to 100 early in the evening. Sunday, mostly sunny. A slight chance of showers and thunderstorms in the afternoon. Hot with highs in the mid-90s. Chance of rain 20%. Heat index values up to 105. Sunday night and Labor Day, mostly clear. Lows in the lower 70s. Highs in the lower 90s. Monday night and Tuesday, partly cloudy. Hot. Lows in the lower 70s. Highs in the mid-90s. Tuesday night, mostly clear. Lows in the mid-70s. Wednesday, mostly sunny. A slight chance of showers and thunderstorms in the afternoon. Hot with highs in the mid-90s. Chance of rain 20%. At 8 p.m. at Lambert Field in St. Louis, it was partly cloudy with a temperature of 93 degrees. The dew point was 65, giving us a relative humidity of 39%, producing a heat index of 95. The wind was south at 7 miles an hour, and the pressure was 29.94 inches and steady. Elsewhere in the metro area, in Chesterfield, it was clear and the temperature was 82. In Belleville, it was 86 degrees. In Cahokia, it was clear and 89 degrees. In St. Charles, it was clear and 88. Across the region, it was clear in Columbia, Missouri, with a temperature of 87. In Quincy, it was clear and 87 degrees. In Kansas City, it was partly cloudy and the temperature was 85. It was clear in Springfield, Missouri, with a temperature of 89. In Rolla, it was mostly cloudy and the temperature was 85. In Farmington, it was 85 degrees. It was clear in Cape Girardeau, with 83 degrees. It was clear in Springfield, Illinois, with a temperature of 86. Once again in St. Louis, it was partly cloudy. The temperature was 93 degrees, and the wind was south at 7 miles an hour. This is a special weather statement for the following counties in Missouri, Franklin, Lincoln, and Warren. Heat advisory remains in effect until 8 p.m. Saturday. Heat index values up to 104. For portions of South Central, Southwest, and West Central Illinois and Central, East Central, Northeast, and Southeast Missouri. Until 8 p.m. Saturday. Hot temperatures and high humidity may cause heat illnesses. This is a special weather statement for the following counties in Missouri, Jefferson, St. Charles, St. Louis City, and St. Louis, and the following counties in Illinois, Madison,
Monroe and St. Clair. Heat advisory remains in effect until 8 p.m. Saturday. Heat index values up to 106. For in Illinois, Madison, Illinois, Monroe, Illinois, and St. Clair, Illinois counties. In Missouri, Jefferson, Missouri, St. Charles, Missouri, St. Louis City, Missouri, and St. Louis, Missouri counties. Until 8 p.m. Saturday. Hot temperatures and high humidity may cause heat illnesses. The current time is 8:51 p.m. Central Daylight Time. This is NOAA, Weather Radio KDO 89 St. Louis, Missouri, broadcasting on 162.550 MHz. This program originates from the National Weather Service Forecast Office in St. Louis, Missouri, and serves parts of East Central Missouri and Southwest Illinois, including the St. Louis metro area and surrounding counties. Heat advisory in effect until 8 p.m. Saturday. Tonight, mostly clear. Lows in the upper 70s. South winds 5 to 10 miles per hour. Heat index values up to 103 early this evening. Thursday, sunny, hot with highs in the upper 90s. Southwest winds 5 to 10 miles per hour. Heat index values up to 105. Thursday night, mostly clear. Lows in the upper 70s. South winds around 5 miles per hour. Heat index values up to 104 early in the evening. Friday, sunny, hot with highs in the upper 90s. Southwest winds around 5 miles per hour. Heat index values up to 105. Friday night, mostly clear. Lows in the upper 70s. South winds around 5 miles per hour in the evening, becoming light and variable. Heat index values up to 101 early in the evening. Saturday, mostly sunny with a slight chance of showers and thunderstorms. Hot with highs in the upper 90s. Chance of rain 20%. Heat index values up to 105. Saturday night, partly cloudy in the evening, then clearing. Lows in the mid-70s. Heat index values up to 100 early in the evening. Sunday, mostly sunny. A slight chance of showers and thunderstorms in the afternoon. Hot with highs in the mid-90s. Chance of rain 20%. Heat index values up to 105. Sunday night and Labor Day, mostly clear. Lows in the lower 70s. Highs in the lower 90s. Monday night and Tuesday, partly cloudy. Hot. Lows in the lower 70s. Highs in the mid-90s. Tuesday night, mostly clear. Lows in the mid-70s. Wednesday, mostly sunny. A slight chance of showers and thunderstorms in the afternoon. Hot with highs in the mid-90s. Chance of rain 20%. At 8 p.m. at Lambert Field in St. Louis, it was partly cloudy with a temperature of 93 degrees. The dew point was 65, giving us a relative humidity of 39%, producing a heat index of 95. The wind was south at 7 miles an hour, and the pressure was 29.94 inches and steady. Elsewhere in the metro area, in Chesterfield, it was clear and the temperature was 82. In Belleville, it was 86 degrees. In Cahokia, it was clear and 89 degrees. In St. Charles, it was clear and 88. Across the region, it was clear in Columbia, Missouri, with a temperature of 87. In Quincy, it was clear and 87 degrees. In Kansas City, it was partly cloudy and the temperature was 85. It was clear in Springfield, Missouri, with a temperature of 89. In Rolla, it was mostly cloudy and the temperature was 85. In Farmington, it was 85 degrees. It was clear in Cape Girardeau, with 83 degrees. It was clear in Springfield, Illinois, with a temperature of 86. Once again in St. Louis, it was partly cloudy, the temperature was 93 degrees, and the wind was south at 7 miles an hour. This is a special weather statement for the following counties: in Missouri, Franklin, Lincoln, and Warren. Heat advisory remains in effect until 8 p.m. Saturday.
heat index values up to 104. For portions of south central, southwest, and west central Illinois and central, east central, northeast, and southeast Missouri, until 8 p.m. Saturday. Hot temperatures and high humidity may cause heat illnesses. This is a special weather statement for the following counties in Missouri, Jefferson, St. Charles, St. Louis City, and St. Louis, and the following counties in Illinois, Madison, Monroe, and St. Clair. Heat advisory remains in effect until 8 p.m. Saturday. Heat index values up to 106. For in Illinois, Madison, Illinois, Monroe, Illinois, and St. Clair, Illinois counties. In Missouri, Jefferson, Missouri, St. Charles, Missouri, St. Louis City, Missouri, and St. Louis, Missouri counties. Until 8 p.m. Saturday. Hot temperatures and high humidity may cause heat illnesses. The current time is 8:56 p.m. Central Daylight Time. This is NOAA, Weather Radio KDO 89 St. Louis, Missouri, broadcasting on 162.550 MHz. This program originates from the National Weather Service Forecast Office in St. Louis, Missouri, and serves parts of East Central Missouri and Southwest Illinois, including the St. Louis metro area and surrounding counties. Heat advisory in effect until 8 p.m. Saturday. Tonight, mostly clear. Lows in the upper 70s. South winds 5 to 10 miles per hour. Heat index values up to 103 early this evening. Thursday, sunny, hot with highs in the upper 90s. Southwest winds 5 to 10 miles per hour. Heat index values up to 105. Thursday night, mostly clear. Lows in the upper 70s. South winds around 5 miles per hour. Heat index values up to 104 early in the evening. Friday, sunny, hot with highs in the upper 90s. Southwest winds around 5 miles per hour. Heat index values up to 105. Friday night, mostly clear. Lows in the upper 70s. South winds around 5 miles per hour in the evening, becoming light and variable. Heat index values up to 101 early in the evening. Saturday, mostly sunny with a slight chance of showers and thunderstorms. Hot with highs in the upper 90s. Chance of rain 20%. Heat index values up to 105. Saturday night, partly cloudy in the evening, then clearing. Lows in the mid-70s. Heat index values up to 100 early in the evening. Sunday, mostly sunny. A slight chance of showers and thunderstorms in the afternoon. Hot with highs in the mid-90s. Chance of rain 20%. Heat index values up to 105. Sunday night and Labor Day, mostly clear. Lows in the lower 70s. Highs in the lower 90s. Monday night and Tuesday, partly cloudy. Hot. Lows in the lower 70s. Highs in the mid-90s. Tuesday night, mostly clear. Lows in the mid-70s. Wednesday, mostly sunny. A slight chance of showers and thunderstorms in the afternoon. Hot with highs in the mid-90s. Chance of rain 20%. At 8 p.m. at Lambert Field in St. Louis, it was partly cloudy with a temperature of 93 degrees. The dew point was 65, giving us a relative humidity of 39%, producing a heat index of 95. The wind was south at 7 miles an hour, and the pressure was 29.94 inches and steady. Elsewhere in the metro area, in Chesterfield, it was clear and the temperature was 82. In Belleville, it was 86 degrees. In Cahokia, it was clear and 89 degrees. In St. Charles, it was clear and 88. Across the region, it was clear in Columbia, Missouri, with a temperature of 87. In Quincy, it was clear and 87 degrees. In Kansas City, it was partly cloudy and the temperature was 85. It was clear in Springfield, Missouri, with a temperature of 89. In Rolla, it was mostly cloudy and the temperature was 85. In Farmington,
it was 85 degrees. It was clear in Cape Girardeau with 83 degrees. It was clear in Springfield, Illinois, with a temperature of 86. Once again in St. Louis, it was partly cloudy. The temperature was 93 degrees and the wind was south at 7 miles an hour. This is a special weather statement for the following counties in Missouri, Franklin, Lincoln, and Warren. Heat advisory remains in effect until 8 p.m. Saturday. Heat index values up to 104. For portions of south central, southwest, and west central Illinois and central, east central, northeast, and southeast Missouri. Until 8 p.m. Saturday. Hot temperatures and high humidity may cause heat illnesses. This is a special weather statement for the following counties in Missouri, Jefferson, St. Charles, St. Louis City, and St. Louis, and the following counties in Illinois, Madison, Monroe, and St. Clair. Heat advisory remains in effect until 8 p.m. Saturday. Heat index values up to 106. For in Illinois, Madison, Illinois, Monroe, Illinois, and St. Clair, Illinois counties. In Missouri, Jefferson, Missouri, St. Charles, Missouri, St. Louis City, Missouri, and St. Louis, Missouri counties. Until 8 p.m. Saturday. Hot temperatures and high humidity may cause heat illnesses. The current time is 9:02 p.m. Central Daylight Time. This is NOAA, Weather Radio KDO 89 St. Louis, Missouri, broadcasting on 162.550 MHz. This program originates from the National Weather Service Forecast Office in St. Louis, Missouri, and serves parts of East Central Missouri and Southwest Illinois, including the St. Louis metro area and surrounding counties. Heat advisory in effect until 8 p.m. Saturday. Tonight, mostly clear. Lows in the upper 70s. South winds 5 to 10 miles per hour. Heat index values up to 103 early this evening. Thursday, sunny, hot with highs in the upper 90s. Southwest winds 5 to 10 miles per hour. Heat index values up to 105. Thursday night, mostly clear. Lows in the upper 70s. South winds around 5 miles per hour. Heat index values up to 104 early in the evening. Friday, sunny, hot with highs in the upper 90s. Southwest winds around 5 miles per hour. Heat index values up to 105. Friday night, mostly clear. Lows in the upper 70s. South winds around 5 miles per hour in the evening, becoming light and variable. Heat index values up to 101 early in the evening. Saturday, mostly sunny with a slight chance of showers and thunderstorms. Hot with highs in the upper 90s. Chance of rain 20%. Heat index values up to 105. Saturday night, partly cloudy in the evening, then clearing. Lows in the mid-70s. Heat index values up to 100 early in the evening. Sunday, mostly sunny. A slight chance of showers and thunderstorms in the afternoon. Hot with highs in the mid-90s. Chance of rain 20%. Heat index values up to 105. Sunday night and Labor Day, mostly clear. Lows in the lower 70s. Highs in the lower 90s. Monday night and Tuesday, partly cloudy. Hot. Lows in the lower 70s. Highs in the mid-90s. Tuesday night, mostly clear. Lows in the mid-70s. Wednesday, mostly sunny. A slight chance of showers and thunderstorms in the afternoon. Hot with highs in the mid-90s. Chance of rain 20%. At 8 p.m. at Lambert Field in St. Louis, it was partly cloudy with a temperature of 93 degrees. The dew point was 65, giving us a relative humidity of 39%, producing a heat index of 95. The wind was south at 7 miles an hour, and the pressure was 29.94 inches and steady. Elsewhere in the metro area, in Chesterfield, it was clear and the temperature was 82. In Belleville, it was 86 degrees. In Cahokia,
It was clear and 89 degrees. In St. Charles, it was clear and 88. Across the region, it was clear in Columbia, Missouri, with a temperature of 87. In Quincy, it was clear and 87 degrees. In Kansas City, it was partly cloudy and the temperature was 85. It was clear in Springfield, Missouri, with a temperature of 89. In Rolla, it was mostly cloudy and the temperature was 85. In Farmington, it was 85 degrees. It was clear in Cape Girardeau, with 83 degrees. It was clear in Springfield, Illinois, with a temperature of 86. Once again in St. Louis, it was partly cloudy, the temperature was 93 degrees, and the wind was south at 7 miles an hour. This is a special weather statement for the following counties in Missouri, Franklin, Lincoln, and Warren. Heat advisory remains in effect until 8 p.m. Saturday. Heat index values up to 104. For portions of south central, southwest, and west central Illinois and central, east central, northeast, and southeast Missouri, until 8 p.m. Saturday. Hot temperatures and high humidity may cause heat illnesses. This is a special weather statement for the following counties in Missouri, Jefferson, St. Charles, St. Louis City, and St. Louis, and the following counties in Illinois, Madison, Monroe, and St. Clair. Heat advisory remains in effect until 8 p.m. Saturday. Heat index values up to 106. For in Illinois, Madison, Illinois, Monroe, Illinois, and St. Clair, Illinois counties. In Missouri, Jefferson, Missouri, St. Charles, Missouri, St. Louis City, Missouri, and St. Louis, Missouri counties. Until 8 p.m. Saturday. Hot temperatures and high humidity may cause heat illnesses. The current time is 9:07 p.m. Central Daylight Time. 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This program originates from the National Weather Service Forecast Office in St. Louis, Missouri, and serves parts of East Central Missouri and Southwest Illinois, including the St. Louis metro area and surrounding counties. Heat advisory in effect until 8 p.m. Saturday. Tonight, mostly clear. Lows in the upper 70s. South winds 5 to 10 miles per hour. Heat index values up to 103 early this evening. Thursday, sunny, hot with highs in the upper 90s. Southwest winds 5 to 10 miles per hour. Heat index values up to 105. Thursday night, mostly clear. Lows in the upper 70s. South winds around 5 miles per hour. Heat index values up to 104 early in the evening. Friday, sunny, hot with highs in the upper 90s. Southwest winds around 5 miles per hour. Heat index values up to 105. Friday night, mostly clear. Lows in the upper 70s. South winds around 5 miles per hour in the evening, becoming light and variable. Heat index values up to 101 early in the evening. Saturday, mostly sunny with a slight chance of showers and thunderstorms. Hot with highs in the upper 90s. Chance of rain 20%. Heat index values up to 105. Saturday night, partly cloudy in the evening, then clearing. Lows in the mid-70s. Heat index values up to 100 early in the evening. Sunday, mostly sunny. A slight chance of showers and thunderstorms in the afternoon. Hot with highs in the mid-90s. Chance of rain 20%. Heat index values up to 105. Sunday night and Labor Day, mostly clear. Lows in the lower 70s. Highs in the lower 90s. Monday night and Tuesday, partly cloudy. Hot. Lows in the lower 70s. Highs in the mid-90s. Tuesday night, mostly clear. Lows in the mid-70s. Wednesday, mostly sunny. A slight chance of showers and thunderstorms in the afternoon. Hot with highs in the mid-90s. Chance of rain 20%.
9 p.m. at Lambert Field in St. Louis. It was partly cloudy with a temperature of 92 degrees. The dew point was 68, giving us a relative humidity of 45%, producing a heat index of 96. The wind was south at 9 miles an hour, and the pressure was 29.96 inches and rising. Elsewhere in the metro area, in Chesterfield, it was clear and the temperature was 84. In Belleville, it was 84 degrees. In Cahokia, it was clear and 87 degrees. In St. Charles, it was clear and 81. Across the region, it was partly cloudy in Columbia, Missouri, with a temperature of 85. In Quincy, it was clear and 85 degrees. In Kansas City, it was clear and the temperature was 83. It was clear in Springfield, Missouri, with a temperature of 88. In Rolla, it was partly cloudy and the temperature was 83. In Farmington, it was 83 degrees. It was clear in Cape Girardeau, with 81 degrees. It was clear in Springfield, Illinois, with a temperature of 84. Once again in St. Louis, it was partly cloudy. The temperature was 92 degrees and the wind was south at 9 miles an hour. This is a special weather statement for the following counties in Missouri, Franklin, Lincoln, and Warren. Heat advisory remains in effect until 8 p.m. Saturday. Heat index values up to 104. For portions of south central, southwest, and west central Illinois and central, east central, northeast, and southeast Missouri. Until 8 p.m. Saturday. Hot temperatures and high humidity may cause heat illnesses. This is a special weather statement for the following counties in Missouri, Jefferson, St. Charles, St. Louis City, and St. Louis, and the following counties in Illinois, Madison, Monroe, and St. Clair. Heat advisory remains in effect until 8 p.m. Saturday. Heat index values up to 106. For in Illinois, Madison, Illinois, Monroe, Illinois, and St. Clair, Illinois counties. In Missouri, Jefferson, Missouri, St. Charles, Missouri, St. Louis City, Missouri, and St. Louis, Missouri counties. Until 8 p.m. Saturday. Hot temperatures and high humidity may cause heat illnesses. The current time is 9:13 p.m. Central Daylight Time. This is NOAA, Weather Radio KDO 89 St. Louis, Missouri, broadcasting on 162.550 MHz. This program originates from the National Weather Service Forecast Office in St. Louis, Missouri, and serves parts of East Central Missouri and Southwest Illinois, including the St. Louis metro area and surrounding counties. Heat advisory in effect until 8 p.m. Saturday. Tonight, mostly clear. Lows in the upper 70s. South winds 5 to 10 miles per hour. Heat index values up to 103 early this evening. Thursday, sunny, hot with highs in the upper 90s. Southwest winds 5 to 10 miles per hour. Heat index values up to 105. Thursday night, mostly clear. Lows in the upper 70s. South winds around 5 miles per hour. Heat index values up to 104 early in the evening. Friday, sunny, hot with highs in the upper 90s. Southwest winds around 5 miles per hour. Heat index values up to 105. Friday night, mostly clear. Lows in the upper 70s. South winds around 5 miles per hour in the evening, becoming light and variable. Heat index values up to 101 early in the evening. Saturday, mostly sunny with a slight chance of showers and thunderstorms. Hot with highs in the upper 90s. Chance of rain 20%. Heat index values up to 105. Saturday night, partly cloudy in the evening, then clearing. Lows in the mid-70s. Heat index values up to 100 early in the evening. Sunday, mostly sunny. A slight chance of showers and thunderstorms in the afternoon. Hot with highs in the mid-90s. Chance of rain 20%. Heat index values up to 105. Sunday night and Labor Day, mostly clear. Lows in the lower 70s.
highs in the lower 90s. Monday night and Tuesday, partly cloudy. Hot. Lows in the lower 70s. Highs in the mid-90s. Tuesday night, mostly clear. Lows in the mid-70s. Wednesday, mostly sunny. A slight chance of showers and thunderstorms in the afternoon. Hot with highs in the mid-90s. Chance of rain 20%. At 9 p.m. at Lambert Field in St. Louis, it was partly cloudy with a temperature of 92 degrees. The dew point was 68, giving us a relative humidity of 45%, producing a heat index of 96. The wind was south at 9 miles an hour, and the pressure was 29.96 inches and rising. Elsewhere in the metro area, in Chesterfield, it was clear and the temperature was 84. In Belleville, it was 84 degrees. In Cahokia, it was clear and 87 degrees. In St. Charles, it was clear and 81. Across the region, it was partly cloudy in Columbia, Missouri, with a temperature of 85. In Quincy, it was clear and 85 degrees. In Kansas City, it was clear and the temperature was 83. It was clear in Springfield, Missouri, with a temperature of 88. In Rolla, it was partly cloudy and the temperature was 83. In Farmington, it was 83 degrees. It was clear in Cape Girardeau, with 81 degrees. It was clear in Springfield, Illinois, with a temperature of 84. Once again in St. Louis, it was partly cloudy. The temperature was 92 degrees and the wind was south at 9 miles an hour. This is a special weather statement for the following counties in Missouri, Franklin, Lincoln, and Warren. Heat advisory remains in effect until 8 p.m. Saturday. Heat index values up to 104. For portions of South Central, Southwest, and West Central Illinois and Central, East Central, Northeast, and Southeast Missouri, until 8 p.m. Saturday. Hot temperatures and high humidity may cause heat illnesses. This is a special weather statement for the following counties in Missouri, Jefferson, St. Charles, St. Louis City, and St. Louis, and the following counties in Illinois, Madison, Monroe, and St. Clair. Heat advisory remains in effect until 8 p.m. Saturday. Heat index values up to 106. For in Illinois, Madison, Illinois, Monroe, Illinois, and St. Clair, Illinois counties. In Missouri, Jefferson, Missouri, St. Charles, Missouri, St. Louis City, Missouri, and St. Louis, Missouri counties. Until 8 p.m. Saturday. Hot temperatures and high humidity may cause heat illnesses. The current time is 9:18 p.m. Central Daylight Time. This is NOAA, Weather Radio KDO 89 St. Louis, Missouri, broadcasting on 162.550 MHz. This program originates from the National Weather Service Forecast Office in St. Louis, Missouri, and serves parts of East Central Missouri and Southwest Illinois, including the St. Louis metro area and surrounding counties. Heat advisory in effect until 8 p.m. Saturday. Tonight, mostly clear. Lows in the upper 70s. South winds 5 to 10 miles per hour. Heat index values up to 103 early this evening. Thursday, sunny, hot with highs in the upper 90s. Southwest winds 5 to 10 miles per hour. Heat index values up to 105. Thursday night, mostly clear. Lows in the upper 70s. South winds around 5 miles per hour. Heat index values up to 104 early in the evening. Friday, sunny, hot with highs in the upper 90s. Southwest winds around 5 miles per hour. Heat index values up to 105. Friday night, mostly clear. Lows in the upper 70s. South winds around 5 miles per hour in the evening, becoming light and variable. Heat index values up to 101 early in the evening. Saturday, mostly sunny with a slight chance of showers and thunderstorms. Hot with highs in the upper 90s. Chance of rain 20%. Heat index values up to 105.
Saturday night, partly cloudy in the evening, then clearing. Lows in the mid-70s. Heat index values up to 100 early in the evening. Sunday, mostly sunny. A slight chance of showers and thunderstorms in the afternoon. Hot with highs in the mid-90s. Chance of rain 20%. Heat index values up to 105. Sunday night and Labor Day, mostly clear. Lows in the lower 70s. Highs in the lower 90s. Monday night and Tuesday, partly cloudy. Hot. Lows in the lower 70s. Highs in the mid-90s. Tuesday night, mostly clear. Lows in the mid-70s. Wednesday, mostly sunny. A slight chance of showers and thunderstorms in the afternoon. Hot with highs in the mid-90s. Chance of rain 20%. At 9 p.m. at Lambert Field in St. Louis, it was partly cloudy with Saturday night, partly cloudy in the evening.

hot. Lows in the lower 70s. Highs in the mid-90s. Tuesday night, mostly clear. Lows in the mid-70s. Wednesday, mostly sunny. A slight chance of showers and thunderstorms in the afternoon. Hot with highs in the mid-90s. Chance of rain 20%. At 9 p.m. at Lambert Field in St. Louis, it was partly cloudy with a temperature of 92 degrees. The dew point was 68, giving us a relative humidity of 45%, producing a heat index of 96. The wind was south at 9 miles an hour, and the pressure was 29.96 inches and rising. Elsewhere in the metro area, in Chesterfield, it was clear and the temperature was 84. In Belleville, it was 84 degrees. In Cahokia, it was clear and 87 degrees. In St. Charles, it was clear and 81. Across the region, it was partly cloudy in Columbia, Missouri, with a temperature of 85. In Quincy, it was clear and 85 degrees. In Kansas City, it was clear and the temperature was 83. It was clear in Springfield, Missouri, with a temperature of 88. In Rolla, it was partly cloudy and the temperature was 83. In Farmington, it was 83 degrees. It was clear in Cape Girardeau, with 81 degrees. It was clear in Springfield, Illinois, with a temperature of 84. Once again in St. Louis, it was partly cloudy. The temperature was 92 degrees and the wind was south at 9 miles an hour. This is a special weather statement for the following counties in Missouri, Franklin, Lincoln, and Warren. Heat advisory remains in effect until 8 p.m. Saturday. Heat index values up to 104. For portions of south central, southwest, and west central Illinois and central, east central, northeast, and southeast Missouri. Until 8 p.m. Saturday. Hot temperatures and high humidity may cause heat illnesses. This is a special weather statement for the following counties in Missouri, Jefferson, St. Charles, St. Louis City, and St. Louis, and the following counties in Illinois, Madison, Monroe, and St. Clair. Heat advisory remains in effect until 8 p.m. Saturday. Heat index values up to 106. For in Illinois, Madison, Illinois, Monroe, Illinois, and St. Clair, Illinois counties. In Missouri, Jefferson, Missouri, St. Charles, Missouri, St. Louis City, Missouri, and St. Louis, Missouri counties. Until 8 p.m. Saturday. Hot temperatures and high humidity may cause heat illnesses. The current time is 9:24 p.m. Central Daylight Time. This is NOAA, Weather Radio KDO 89 St. Louis, Missouri, broadcasting on 162.550 MHz. This program originates from the National Weather Service Forecast Office in St. Louis, Missouri, and serves parts of East Central Missouri and Southwest Illinois, including the St. Louis metro area and surrounding counties. Heat advisory in effect until 8 p.m. Saturday. Tonight, mostly clear. Lows in the upper 70s. South winds 5 to 10 miles per hour. Heat index values up to 103 early this evening. Thursday, sunny, hot with highs in the upper 90s. Southwest winds 5 to 10 miles per hour. Heat index values up to 105. Thursday night, mostly clear. Lows in the upper 70s. South winds around 5 miles per hour. Heat index values up to 104 early in the evening. Friday, sunny, hot with highs in the upper 90s. Southwest winds around 5 miles per hour. Heat index values up to 105. Friday night, mostly clear. Lows in the upper 70s. South winds around 5 miles per hour in the evening, becoming light and variable. Heat index values up to 101 early in the evening. Saturday, mostly sunny with a slight chance of showers and thunderstorms. Hot with highs in the upper 90s. Chance of rain 20%. Heat index values up to 105. Saturday night, partly cloudy in the evening, then clearing. Lows in the mid

heat index values up to 100 early in the evening. Sunday, mostly sunny. A slight chance of showers and thunderstorms in the afternoon. Hot with highs in the mid-90s. Chance of rain 20%. Heat index values up to 105. Sunday night and Labor Day, mostly clear. Lows in the lower 70s. Highs in the lower 90s. Monday night and Tuesday, partly cloudy. Hot. Lows in the lower 70s. Highs in the mid-90s. Tuesday night, mostly clear. Lows in the mid-70s. Wednesday, mostly sunny. A slight chance of showers and thunderstorms in the afternoon. Hot with highs in the mid-90s. Chance of rain 20%. At 9 p.m. at Lambert Field in St. Louis, it was partly cloudy with a temperature of 92 degrees. The dew point was 68, giving us a relative humidity of 45%, producing a heat index of 96. The wind was south at 9 miles an hour, and the pressure was 29.96 inches and rising. Elsewhere in the metro area, in Chesterfield, it was clear and the temperature was 84. In Belleville, it was 84 degrees. In Cahokia, it was clear and 87 degrees. In St. Charles, it was clear and 81. Across the region, it was partly cloudy in Columbia, Missouri, with a temperature of 85. In Quincy, it was clear and 85 degrees. In Kansas City, it was clear and the temperature was 83. It was clear in Springfield, Missouri, with a temperature of 88. In Rolla, it was partly cloudy and the temperature was 83. In Farmington, it was 83 degrees. It was clear in Cape Girardeau, with 81 degrees. It was clear in Springfield, Illinois, with a temperature of 84. Once again in St. Louis, it was partly cloudy. The temperature was 92 degrees and the wind was south at 9 miles an hour. This is a special weather statement for the following counties in Missouri, Franklin, Lincoln, and Warren. Heat advisory remains in effect until 8 p.m. Saturday. Heat index values up to 104. For portions of south central, southwest, and west central Illinois and central, east central, northeast, and southeast Missouri. Until 8 p.m. Saturday. Hot temperatures and high humidity may cause heat illnesses. This is a special weather statement for the following counties in Missouri, Jefferson, St. Charles, St. Louis City, and St. Louis, and the following counties in Illinois, Madison, Monroe, and St. Clair. Heat advisory remains in effect until 8 p.m. Saturday. Heat index values up to 106. For in Illinois, Madison, Illinois, Monroe, Illinois, and St. Clair, Illinois counties. In Missouri, Jefferson, Missouri, St. Charles, Missouri, St. Louis City, Missouri, and St. Louis, Missouri counties. Until 8 p.m. Saturday. Hot temperatures and high humidity may cause heat illnesses. The current time is 9:29 p.m. Central Daylight Time. This is NOAA, Weather Radio KDO 89 St. Louis, Missouri, broadcasting on 162.550 MHz. This program originates from the National Weather Service Forecast Office in St. Louis, Missouri, and serves parts of East Central Missouri and Southwest Illinois, including the St. Louis metro area and surrounding counties. Heat advisory in effect until 8 p.m. Saturday. Tonight, mostly clear. Lows in the upper 70s. South winds 5 to 10 miles per hour. Heat index values up to 103 early this evening. Thursday, sunny, hot with highs in the upper 90s. Southwest winds 5 to 10 miles per hour. Heat index values up to 105. Thursday night, mostly clear. Lows in the upper 70s. South winds around 5 miles per hour. Heat index values up to 104 early in the evening. Friday, sunny, hot with highs in the upper 90s. Southwest winds around 5 miles per hour. Heat index values up to 105. Friday night, mostly clear. Lows in the upper 70s.
south winds around 5 miles per hour in the evening, becoming light and variable. Heat index values up to 101 early in the evening. Saturday, mostly sunny with a slight chance of showers and thunderstorms. Hot with highs in the upper 90s. Chance of rain 20%. Heat index values up to 105. Saturday night, partly cloudy in the evening, then clearing. Lows in the mid-70s. Heat index values up to 100 early in the evening. Sunday, mostly sunny. A slight chance of showers and thunderstorms in the afternoon. Hot with highs in the mid-90s. Chance of rain 20%. Heat index values up to 105. Sunday night and Labor Day, mostly clear. Lows in the lower 70s. Highs in the lower 90s. Monday night and Tuesday, partly cloudy. Hot. Lows in the lower 70s. Highs in the mid-90s. Tuesday night, mostly clear. Lows in the mid-70s. Wednesday, mostly sunny. A slight chance of showers and thunderstorms in the afternoon. Hot with highs in the mid-90s. Chance of rain 20%. At 9 p.m. at Lambert Field in St. Louis, it was partly cloudy with a temperature of 92 degrees. The dew point was 68, giving us a relative humidity of 45%, producing a heat index of 96. The wind was south at 9 miles an hour, and the pressure was 29.96 inches and rising. Elsewhere in the metro area, in Chesterfield, it was clear and the temperature was 84. In Belleville, it was 84 degrees. In Cahokia, it was clear and 87 degrees. In St. Charles, it was clear and 81. Across the region, it was partly cloudy in Columbia, Missouri, with a temperature of 85. In Quincy, it was clear and 85 degrees. In Kansas City, it was clear and the temperature was 83. It was clear in Springfield, Missouri, with a temperature of 88. In Rolla, it was partly cloudy and the temperature was 83. In Farmington, it was 83 degrees. It was clear in Cape Girardeau, with 81 degrees. It was clear in Springfield, Illinois, with a temperature of 84. Once again in St. Louis, it was partly cloudy, the temperature was 92 degrees, and the wind was south at 9 miles an hour. This is a special weather statement for the following counties in Missouri, Franklin, Lincoln, and Warren. Heat advisory remains in effect until 8 p.m. Saturday. Heat index values up to 104. For portions of South Central, Southwest, and West Central Illinois and Central, East Central, Northeast, and Southeast Missouri. Until 8 p.m. Saturday. Hot temperatures and high humidity may cause heat illnesses. This is a special weather statement for the following counties in Missouri, Jefferson, St. Charles, St. Louis City, and St. Louis, and the following counties in Illinois, Madison, Monroe, and St. Clair. Heat advisory remains in effect until 8 p.m. Saturday. Heat index values up to 106. For in Illinois, Madison, Illinois, Monroe, Illinois, and St. Clair, Illinois counties. In Missouri, Jefferson, Missouri, St. Charles, Missouri, St. Louis City, Missouri, and St. Louis, Missouri counties. Until 8 p.m. Saturday. Hot temperatures and high humidity may cause heat illnesses. The current time is 9:35 p.m. Central Daylight Time. This is NOAA, Weather Radio KDO 89 St. Louis, Missouri, broadcasting on 162.550 MHz. This program originates from the National Weather Service Forecast Office in St. Louis, Missouri, and serves parts of East Central Missouri and Southwest Illinois, including the St. Louis metro area and surrounding counties. Heat advisory in effect until 8 p.m. Saturday. Tonight, mostly clear. Lows in the upper 70s. South winds 5 to 10 miles per hour. Heat index values up to 130 early this evening. Thursday, sunny, hot with highs in the upper 90s. Southwest winds 5 to 10 miles per hour. Heat index values.
to 105. Thursday night, mostly clear. Lows in the upper 70s. South winds around 5 miles per hour. Heat index values up to 104 early in the evening. Friday, sunny, hot with highs in the upper 90s. Southwest winds around 5 miles per hour. Heat index values up to 105. Friday night, mostly clear. Lows in the upper 70s. South winds around 5 miles per hour in the evening, becoming light and variable. Heat index values up to 101 early in the evening. Saturday, mostly sunny with a slight chance of showers and thunderstorms. Hot with highs in the upper 90s. Chance of rain 20%. Heat index values up to 105. Saturday night, partly cloudy in the evening, then clearing. Lows in the mid-70s. Heat index values up to 100 early in the evening. Sunday, mostly sunny. A slight chance of showers and thunderstorms in the afternoon. Hot with highs in the mid-90s. Chance of rain 20%. Heat index values up to 105. Sunday night and Labor Day, mostly clear. Lows in the lower 70s. Highs in the lower 90s. Monday night and Tuesday, partly cloudy. Hot. Lows in the lower 70s. Highs in the mid-90s. Tuesday night, mostly clear. Lows in the mid-70s. Wednesday, mostly sunny. A slight chance of showers and thunderstorms in the afternoon. Hot with highs in the mid-90s. Chance of rain 20%. At 9 p.m. at Lambert Field in St. Louis, it was partly cloudy with a temperature of 92 degrees. The dew point was 68, giving us a relative humidity of 45%, producing a heat index of 96. The wind was south at 9 miles an hour, and the pressure was 29.96 inches and rising. Elsewhere in the metro area, in Chesterfield, it was clear and the temperature was 84. In Belleville, it was 84 degrees. In Cahokia, it was clear and 87 degrees. In St. Charles, it was clear and 81. Across the region, it was partly cloudy in Columbia, Missouri, with a temperature of 85. In Quincy, it was clear and 85 degrees. In Kansas City, it was clear and the temperature was 83. It was clear in Springfield, Missouri, with a temperature of 88. In Rolla, it was partly cloudy and the temperature was 83. In Farmington, it was 83 degrees. It was clear in Cape Girardeau, with 81 degrees. It was clear in Springfield, Illinois, with a temperature of 84. Once again in St. Louis, it was partly cloudy, the temperature was 92 degrees, and the wind was south at 9 miles an hour. This is a special weather statement for the following counties in Missouri, Franklin, Lincoln, and Warren. Heat advisory remains in effect until 8 p.m. Saturday. Heat index values up to 104. For portions of south central, southwest, and west central Illinois and central, east central, northeast, and southeast Missouri. Until 8 p.m. Saturday. Hot temperatures and high humidity may cause heat illnesses. This is a special weather statement for the following counties in Missouri, Jefferson, St. Charles, St. Louis City, and St. Louis, and the following counties in Illinois, Madison, Monroe, and St. Clair. Heat advisory remains in effect until 8 p.m. Saturday. Heat index values up to 106. For in Illinois, Madison, Illinois, Monroe, Illinois, and St. Clair, Illinois counties. In Missouri, Jefferson, Missouri, St. Charles, Missouri, St. Louis City, Missouri, and St. Louis, Missouri counties. Until 8 p.m. Saturday. Hot temperatures and high humidity may cause heat illnesses. The current time is 9:40 p.m. Central Daylight Time. This is NOAA, Weather Radio KDO 89 St. Louis, Missouri, broadcasting on 162.550 MHz. This program originates from the National Weather Service Forecast Office in St. Louis, Missouri, and serves parts of east central Missouri and southwest Illinois, including the
Louis metro area and surrounding counties. Heat advisory in effect until 8 p.m. Saturday. Tonight, mostly clear. Lows in the upper 70s. South winds 5 to 10 miles per hour. Heat index values up to 103 early this evening. Thursday, sunny, hot with highs in the upper 90s. Southwest winds 5 to 10 miles per hour. Heat index values up to 105. Thursday night, mostly clear. Lows in the upper 70s. South winds around 5 miles per hour. Heat index values up to 104 early in the evening. Friday, sunny, hot with highs in the upper 90s. Southwest winds around 5 miles per hour. Heat index values up to 105. Friday night, mostly clear. Lows in the upper 70s. South winds around 5 miles per hour in the evening, becoming light and variable. Heat index values up to 101 early in the evening. Saturday, mostly sunny with a slight chance of showers and thunderstorms. Hot with highs in the upper 90s. Chance of rain 20%. Heat index values up to 105. Saturday night, partly cloudy in the evening, then clearing. Lows in the mid-70s. Heat index values up to 100 early in the evening. Sunday, mostly sunny. A slight chance of showers and thunderstorms in the afternoon. Hot with highs in the mid-90s. Chance of rain 20%. Heat index values up to 105. Sunday night and Labor Day, mostly clear. Lows in the lower 70s. Highs in the lower 90s. Monday night and Tuesday, partly cloudy. Hot. Lows in the lower 70s. Highs in the mid-90s. Tuesday night, mostly clear. Lows in the mid-70s. Wednesday, mostly sunny. A slight chance of showers and thunderstorms in the afternoon. Hot with highs in the mid-90s. Chance of rain 20%. At 9 p.m. at Lambert Field in St. Louis, it was partly cloudy with a temperature of 92 degrees. The dew point was 68, giving us a relative humidity of 45%, producing a heat index of 96. The wind was south at 9 miles an hour, and the pressure was 29.96 inches and rising. Elsewhere in the metro area, in Chesterfield it was clear and the temperature was 84. In Belleville it was 84 degrees. In Cahokia, it was clear and 87 degrees. In St. Charles it was clear and 81. Across the region, it was partly cloudy in Columbia, Missouri, with a temperature of 85. In Quincy it was clear and 85 degrees. In Kansas City, it was clear and the temperature was 83. It was clear in Springfield, Missouri, with a temperature of 88. In Rolla, it was partly cloudy and the temperature was 83. In Farmington, it was 83 degrees. It was clear in Cape Girardeau, with 81 degrees. It was clear in Springfield, Illinois, with a temperature of 84. Once again in St. Louis, it was partly cloudy, the temperature was 92 degrees, and the wind was south at 9 miles an hour. This is a special weather statement for the following counties in Missouri, Franklin, Lincoln, and Warren. Heat advisory remains in effect until 8 p.m. Saturday. Heat index values up to 104. For portions of South Central, Southwest, and West Central Illinois and Central, East Central, Northeast, and Southeast Missouri, until 8 p.m. Saturday. Hot temperatures and high humidity may cause heat illnesses. This is a special weather statement for the following counties in Missouri, Jefferson, St. Charles, St. Louis City, and St. Louis, and the following counties in Illinois, Madison, Monroe, and St. Clair. Heat advisory remains in effect until 8 p.m. Saturday. Heat index values up to 106. For in Illinois, Madison, Illinois, Monroe, Illinois, and St. Clair, Illinois counties. In Missouri, Jefferson, Missouri, St. Charles, Missouri, St. Louis City, Missouri, and St. Louis, Missouri counties. Until 8 p.m. Saturday.
Hot temperatures and high humidity may cause heat illnesses. The current time is 9:46 p.m. Central Daylight Time. This is NOAA, Weather Radio KDO 89 St. Louis, Missouri, broadcasting on 162.550 MHz. This program originates from the National Weather Service Forecast Office in St. Louis, Missouri, and serves parts of East Central Missouri and Southwest Illinois, including the St. Louis metro area and surrounding counties. Heat advisory in effect until 8 p.m. Saturday. Tonight, mostly clear. Lows in the upper 70s. South winds 5 to 10 miles per hour. Heat index values up to 103 early this evening. Thursday, sunny, hot with highs in the upper 90s. Southwest winds 5 to 10 miles per hour. Heat index values up to 105. Thursday night, mostly clear. Lows in the upper 70s. South winds around 5 miles per hour. Heat index values up to 104 early in the evening. Friday, sunny, hot with highs in the upper 90s. Southwest winds around 5 miles per hour. Heat index values up to 105. Friday night, mostly clear. Lows in the upper 70s. South winds around 5 miles per hour in the evening, becoming light and variable. Heat index values up to 101 early in the evening. Saturday, mostly sunny with a slight chance of showers and thunderstorms. Hot with highs in the upper 90s. Chance of rain 20%. Heat index values up to 105. Saturday night, partly cloudy in the evening, then clearing. Lows in the mid-70s. Heat index values up to 100 early in the evening. Sunday, mostly sunny. A slight chance of showers and thunderstorms in the afternoon. Hot with highs in the mid-90s. Chance of rain 20%. Heat index values up to 105. Sunday night and Labor Day, mostly clear. Lows in the lower 70s. Highs in the lower 90s. Monday night and Tuesday, partly cloudy. Hot. Lows in the lower 70s. Highs in the mid-90s. Tuesday night, mostly clear. Lows in the mid-70s. Wednesday, mostly sunny. A slight chance of showers and thunderstorms in the afternoon. Hot with highs in the mid-90s. Chance of rain 20%. At 9 p.m. at Lambert Field in St. Louis, it was partly cloudy with a temperature of 92 degrees. The dew point was 68, giving us a relative humidity of 45%, producing a heat index of 96. The wind was south at 9 miles an hour, and the pressure was 29.96 inches and rising. Elsewhere in the metro area, in Chesterfield, it was clear and the temperature was 84. In Belleville, it was 84 degrees. In Cahokia, it was clear and 87 degrees. In St. Charles, it was clear and 81. Across the region, it was partly cloudy in Columbia, Missouri, with a temperature of 85. In Quincy, it was clear and 85 degrees. In Kansas City, it was clear and the temperature was 83. It was clear in Springfield, Missouri, with a temperature of 88. In Rolla, it was partly cloudy and the temperature was 83. In Farmington, it was 83 degrees. It was clear in Cape Girardeau, with 81 degrees. It was clear in Springfield, Illinois, with a temperature of 84. Once again in St. Louis, it was partly cloudy, the temperature was 92 degrees, and the wind was south at 9 miles an hour. This is a special weather statement for the following counties in Missouri, Franklin, Lincoln, and Warren. Heat advisory remains in effect until 8 p.m. Saturday. Heat index values up to 104. For portions of South Central, Southwest, and West Central Illinois and Central, East Central, Northeast, and Southeast Missouri, until 8 p.m. Saturday. Hot temperatures and high humidity may cause heat illnesses. This is a special weather statement for the following counties in Missouri, Jefferson, St. Charles, St. Louis City, and St. Louis.
and the following counties in Illinois, Madison, Monroe, and St. Clair. Heat advisory remains in effect until 8 p.m. Saturday. Heat index values up to 106. For in Illinois, Madison, Illinois, Monroe, Illinois, and St. Clair, Illinois counties. In Missouri, Jefferson, Missouri, St. Charles, Missouri, St. Louis City, Missouri, and St. Louis, Missouri counties. Until 8 p.m. Saturday. Hot temperatures and high humidity may cause heat illnesses. The current time is 9:51 p.m. Central Daylight Time. This is NOAA, Weather Radio KDO 89 St. Louis, Missouri, broadcasting on 162.550 MHz. This program originates from the National Weather Service Forecast Office in St. Louis, Missouri, and serves parts of East Central Missouri and Southwest Illinois, including the St. Louis metro area and surrounding counties. Heat advisory in effect until 8 p.m. Saturday. Tonight, mostly clear. Lows in the upper 70s. South winds 5 to 10 miles per hour. Heat index values up to 103 early this evening. Thursday, sunny, hot with highs in the upper 90s. Southwest winds 5 to 10 miles per hour. Heat index values up to 105. Thursday night, mostly clear. Lows in the upper 70s. South winds around 5 miles per hour. Heat index values up to 104 early in the evening. Friday, sunny, hot with highs in the upper 90s. Southwest winds around 5 miles per hour. Heat index values up to 105. Friday night, mostly clear. Lows in the upper 70s. South winds around 5 miles per hour in the evening, becoming light and variable. Heat index values up to 101 early in the evening. Saturday, mostly sunny with a slight chance of showers and thunderstorms. Hot with highs in the upper 90s. Chance of rain 20%. Heat index values up to 105. Saturday night, partly cloudy in the evening, then clearing. Lows in the mid-70s. Heat index values up to 100 early in the evening. Sunday, mostly sunny. A slight chance of showers and thunderstorms in the afternoon. Hot with highs in the mid-90s. Chance of rain 20%. Heat index values up to 105. Sunday night and Labor Day, mostly clear. Lows in the lower 70s. Highs in the lower 90s. Monday night and Tuesday, partly cloudy. Hot. Lows in the lower 70s. Highs in the mid-90s. Tuesday night, mostly clear. Lows in the mid-70s. Wednesday, mostly sunny. A slight chance of showers and thunderstorms in the afternoon. Hot with highs in the mid-90s. Chance of rain 20%. Heat advisory in effect until 8 p.m. Saturday. Tonight, mostly clear. Lows in the upper 70s. South winds 5 to 10 miles per hour. Heat index values up to 103 early this evening. Thursday, sunny, hot with highs in the upper 90s. Southwest winds 5 to 10 miles per hour. Heat index values up to 105. Thursday night, mostly clear. Lows in the upper 70s. South winds around 5 miles per hour. Heat index values up to 104 early in the evening. Friday, sunny, hot with highs in the upper 90s. Southwest winds around 5 miles per hour. Heat index values up to 105. Friday night, mostly clear. Lows in the upper 70s. South winds around 5 miles per hour in the evening, becoming light and variable. Heat index values up to 101 early in the evening. Saturday, mostly sunny with a slight chance of showers and thunderstorms. Hot with highs in the upper 90s. Chance of rain 20%. Heat index values up to 105. Saturday night, partly cloudy in the evening, then clearing. Lows in the mid-70s. Heat index values up to 100 early in the evening.
Sunday, mostly sunny. A slight chance of showers and thunderstorms in the afternoon. Hot with highs in the mid-90s. Chance of rain 20%. Heat index values up to 105. Sunday night and Labor Day, mostly clear. Lows in the lower 70s. Highs in the lower 90s. Monday night and Tuesday, partly cloudy. Hot. Lows in the lower 70s. Highs in the mid-90s. Tuesday night, mostly clear. Lows in the mid-70s. Wednesday, mostly sunny. A slight chance of showers and thunderstorms in the afternoon. Hot with highs in the mid-90s. Chance of rain 20%. At 9 p.m. at Lambert Field in St. Louis, it was partly cloudy with a temperature of 92 degrees. The dew point was 68, giving us a relative humidity of 45%, producing a heat index of 96. The wind was south at 9 miles an hour, and the pressure was 29.96 inches and rising. Elsewhere in the metro area, in Chesterfield, it was clear and the temperature was 84. In Belleville, it was 84 degrees. In Cahokia, it was clear and 87 degrees. In St. Charles, it was clear and 81. Across the region, it was partly cloudy in Columbia, Missouri, with a temperature of 85. In Quincy, it was clear and 85 degrees. In Kansas City, it was clear and the temperature was 83. It was clear in Springfield, Missouri, with a temperature of 88. In Rolla, it was partly cloudy and the temperature was 83. In Farmington, it was 83 degrees. It was clear in Cape Girardeau, with 81 degrees. It was clear in Springfield, Illinois, with a temperature of 84. Once again in St. Louis, it was partly cloudy, the temperature was 92 degrees, and the wind was south at 9 miles an hour. This is a special weather statement for the following counties in Missouri, Franklin, Lincoln, and Warren. Heat advisory remains in effect until 8 p.m. Saturday. Heat index values up to 104. For portions of south central, southwest, and west central Illinois and central, east central, northeast, and southeast Missouri. Until 8 p.m. Saturday. Hot temperatures and high humidity may cause heat illnesses. This is a special weather statement for the following counties in Missouri, Jefferson, St. Charles, St. Louis City, and St. Louis, and the following counties in Illinois, Madison, Monroe, and St. Clair. Heat advisory remains in effect until 8 p.m. Saturday. Heat index values up to 106. For in Illinois, Madison, Illinois, Monroe, Illinois, and St. Clair, Illinois counties. In Missouri, Jefferson, Missouri, St. Charles, Missouri, St. Louis City, Missouri, and St. Louis, Missouri counties. Until 8 p.m. Saturday. Hot temperatures and high humidity may cause heat illnesses. The current time is 9:59 p.m. Central Daylight Time. This is NOAA, Weather Radio KDO 89 St. Louis, Missouri, broadcasting on 162.550 MHz. This program originates from the National Weather Service Forecast Office in St. Louis, Missouri, and serves parts of East Central Missouri and Southwest Illinois, including the St. Louis metro area and surrounding counties. Heat advisory in effect until 8 p.m. Saturday. Tonight, mostly clear. Lows in the upper 70s. South winds 5 to 10 miles per hour. Heat index values up to 103 early this evening. Thursday, sunny, hot with highs in the upper 90s. Southwest winds 5 to 10 miles per hour. Heat index values up to 105. Thursday night, mostly clear. Lows in the upper 70s. South winds around 5 miles per hour. Heat index values up to 104 early in the evening. Friday, sunny, hot with highs in the upper 90s. Southwest winds around 5 miles per hour. Heat index values up to 105. Friday night, mostly clear. Lows in the upper 70s. South winds around 5 miles per hour in the evening. The evening
light and variable. Heat index values up to 101 early in the evening. Saturday, mostly sunny with a slight chance of showers and thunderstorms. Hot with highs in the upper 90s. Chance of rain 20%. Heat index values up to 105. Saturday night, partly cloudy in the evening, then clearing. Lows in the mid-70s. Heat index values up to 100 early in the evening. Sunday, mostly sunny. A slight chance of showers and thunderstorms in the afternoon. Hot with highs in the mid-90s. Chance of rain 20%. Heat index values up to 105. Sunday night and Labor Day, mostly clear. Lows in the lower 70s. Highs in the lower 90s. Monday night and Tuesday, partly cloudy. Hot. Lows in the lower 70s. Highs in the mid-90s. Tuesday night, mostly clear. Lows in the mid-70s. Wednesday, mostly sunny. A slight chance of showers and thunderstorms in the afternoon. Hot with highs in the mid-90s. Chance of rain 20%. At 9 p.m. at Lambert Field in St. Louis, it was partly cloudy with a temperature of 92 degrees. The dew point was 68, giving us a relative humidity of 45%, producing a heat index of 96. The wind was south at 9 miles an hour, and the pressure was 29.96 inches and rising. Elsewhere in the metro area, in Chesterfield, it was clear and the temperature was 84. In Belleville, it was 84 degrees. In Cahokia, it was clear and 87 degrees. In St. Charles, it was clear and 81. Across the region, it was partly cloudy in Columbia, Missouri, with a temperature of 85. In Quincy, it was clear and 85 degrees. In Kansas City, it was clear and the temperature was 83. It was clear in Springfield, Missouri, with a temperature of 88. In Rolla, it was partly cloudy and the temperature was 83. In Farmington, it was 83 degrees. It was clear in Cape Girardeau, with 81 degrees. It was clear in Springfield, Illinois, with a temperature of 84. Once again in St. Louis, it was partly cloudy, the temperature was 92 degrees, and the wind was south at 9 miles an hour. This is a special weather statement for the following counties in Missouri, Franklin, Lincoln, and Warren. Heat advisory remains in effect until 8 p.m. Saturday. Heat index values up to 104. For portions of South Central, Southwest, and West Central Illinois and Central, East Central, Northeast, and Southeast Missouri. Until 8 p.m. Saturday. Hot temperatures and high humidity may cause heat illnesses. This is a special weather statement for the following counties in Missouri, Jefferson, St. Charles, St. Louis City, and St. Louis, and the following counties in Illinois, Madison, Monroe, and St. Clair. Heat advisory remains in effect until 8 p.m. Saturday. Heat index values up to 106. For in Illinois, Madison, Illinois, Monroe, Illinois, and St. Clair, Illinois counties. In Missouri, Jefferson, Missouri, St. Charles, Missouri, St. Louis City, Missouri, and St. Louis, Missouri counties. Until 8 p.m. Saturday. Hot temperatures and high humidity may cause heat illnesses. The current time is 10:05 p.m. Central Daylight Time. This is NOAA, Weather Radio KDO 89 St. Louis, Missouri, broadcasting on 162.550 MHz. This program originates from the National Weather Service Forecast Office in St. Louis, Missouri, and serves parts of East Central Missouri and Southwest Illinois, including the St. Louis metro area and surrounding counties. Heat advisory in effect until 8 p.m. Saturday. Tonight, mostly clear. Lows in the upper 70s. South winds 5 to 10 miles per hour. Heat index values up to 103 early this evening. Thursday, sunny, hot with highs in the upper 90s. Southwest winds 5 to 10 miles per hour. Heat index values up to 105. Thursday night, mostly clear.
lows in the upper 70s. South winds around 5 miles per hour. Heat index values up to 104 early in the evening. Friday, sunny, hot with highs in the upper 90s. Southwest winds around 5 miles per hour. Heat index values up to 105. Friday night, mostly clear. Lows in the upper 70s. South winds around 5 miles per hour in the evening, becoming light and variable. Heat index values up to 101 early in the evening. Saturday, mostly sunny with a slight chance of showers and thunderstorms. Hot with highs in the upper 90s. Chance of rain 20%. Heat index values up to 105. Saturday night, partly cloudy in the evening, then clearing. Lows in the mid-70s. Heat index values up to 100 early in the evening. Sunday, mostly sunny. A slight chance of showers and thunderstorms in the afternoon. Hot with highs in the mid-90s. Chance of rain 20%. Heat index values up to 105. Sunday night and Labor Day, mostly clear. Lows in the lower 70s. Highs in the lower 90s. Monday night and Tuesday, partly cloudy. Hot. Lows in the lower 70s. Highs in the mid-90s. Tuesday night, mostly clear. Lows in the mid-70s. Wednesday, mostly sunny. A slight chance of showers and thunderstorms in the afternoon. Hot with highs in the mid-90s. Chance of rain 20%. At 9 p.m. at Lambert Field in St. Louis, it was partly cloudy with a temperature of 92 degrees. The dew point was 68, giving us a relative humidity of 45%, producing a heat index of 96. The wind was south at 9 miles an hour, and the pressure was 29.96 inches and rising. Elsewhere in the metro area, in Chesterfield, it was clear and the temperature was 84. In Belleville, it was 84 degrees. In Cahokia, it was clear and 87 degrees. In St. Charles, it was clear and 81. Across the region, it was partly cloudy in Columbia, Missouri, with a temperature of 85. In Quincy, it was clear and 85 degrees. In Kansas City, it was clear and the temperature was 83. It was clear in Springfield, Missouri, with a temperature of 88. In Rolla, it was partly cloudy and the temperature was 83. In Farmington, it was 83 degrees. It was clear in Cape Girardeau, with 81 degrees. It was clear in Springfield, Illinois, with a temperature of 84. Once again in St. Louis, it was partly cloudy, the temperature was 92 degrees, and the wind was south at 9 miles an hour. This is a special weather statement for the following counties in Missouri, Franklin, Lincoln, and Warren. Heat advisory remains in effect until 8 p.m. Saturday. Heat index values up to 104. Proportions of south central, southwest, and west central Illinois and central, east central, northeast, and southeast Missouri. Until 8 p.m. Saturday. Hot temperatures and high humidity may cause heat illnesses. This is a special weather statement for the following counties in Missouri, Jefferson, St. Charles, St. Louis City, and St. Louis, and the following counties in Illinois, Madison, Monroe, and St. Clair. Heat advisory remains in effect until 8 p.m. Saturday. Heat index values up to 106. For in Illinois, Madison, Illinois, Monroe, Illinois, and St. Clair, Illinois counties. In Missouri, Jefferson, Missouri, St. Charles, Missouri, St. Louis City, Missouri, and St. Louis, Missouri counties. Until 8 p.m. Saturday. Hot temperatures and high humidity may cause heat illnesses. The current time is 10:10 p.m. Central Daylight Time. This is NOAA, Weather Radio KDO 89 St. Louis, Missouri, broadcasting on 162.550 MHz. This program originates from the National Weather Service Forecast Office in St. Louis, Missouri, and serves parts of East Central Missouri and Southwest Illinois, including the St. Louis metro area and surrounding counties. Heat advisory.
effect until 8 p.m. Saturday. Tonight, mostly clear. Lows in the upper 70s. South winds 5 to 10 miles per hour. Heat index values up to 103 early this evening. Thursday, sunny, hot with highs in the upper 90s. Southwest winds 5 to 10 miles per hour. Heat index values up to 105. Thursday night, mostly clear. Lows in the upper 70s. South winds around 5 miles per hour. Heat index values up to 104 early in the evening. Friday, sunny, hot with highs in the upper 90s. Southwest winds around 5 miles per hour. Heat index values up to 105. Friday night, mostly clear. Lows in the upper 70s. South winds around 5 miles per hour in the evening, becoming light and variable. Heat index values up to 101 early in the evening. Saturday, mostly sunny with a slight chance of showers and thunderstorms. Hot with highs in the upper 90s. Chance of rain 20%. Heat index values up to 105. Saturday night, partly cloudy in the evening, then clearing. Lows in the mid-70s. Heat index values up to 100 early in the evening. Sunday, mostly sunny. A slight chance of showers and thunderstorms in the afternoon. Hot with highs in the mid-90s. Chance of rain 20%. Heat index values up to 105. Sunday night and Labor Day, mostly clear. Lows in the lower 70s. Highs in the lower 90s. Monday night and Tuesday, partly cloudy. Hot. Lows in the lower 70s. Highs in the mid-90s. Tuesday night, mostly clear. Lows in the mid-70s. Wednesday, mostly sunny. A slight chance of showers and thunderstorms in the afternoon. Hot with highs in the mid-90s. Chance of rain 20%. At 10 p.m. at Lambert Field in St. Louis, it was partly cloudy with a temperature of 90 degrees. The dew point was 70, giving us a relative humidity of 51%, producing a heat index of 95. The wind was south at 12 miles an hour, and the pressure was 29.97 inches and rising. Elsewhere in the metro area, in Chesterfield it was clear and the temperature was 87. In Belleville it was 83 degrees. In Cahokia, it was clear and 86 degrees. In St. Charles, it was clear and 84. Across the region, it was partly cloudy in Columbia, Missouri, with a temperature of 84. In Quincy, it was clear and 81 degrees. In Kansas City, it was clear and the temperature was 80. It was clear in Springfield, Missouri, with a temperature of 87. In Rolla, it was clear and the temperature was 81. In Farmington, it was 80 degrees. It was clear in Cape Girardeau, with 78 degrees. It was clear in Springfield, Illinois, with a temperature of 84. Once again in St. Louis, it was partly cloudy. The temperature was 19 degrees and the wind was south at 12 miles an hour. This is a special weather statement for the following counties in Missouri, Franklin, Lincoln, and Warren. Heat advisory remains in effect until 8 p.m. Saturday. Heat index values up to 104. For portions of south central, southwest, and west central Illinois and central, east central, northeast, and southeast Missouri. Until 8 p.m. Saturday. Hot temperatures and high humidity may cause heat illnesses. This is a special weather statement for the following counties in Missouri, Jefferson, St. Charles, St. Louis City, and St. Louis, and the following counties in Illinois, Madison, Monroe, and St. Clair. Heat advisory remains in effect until 8 p.m. Saturday. Heat index values up to 106. For in Illinois, Madison, Illinois, Monroe, Illinois, and St. Clair, Illinois counties. In Missouri, Jefferson, Missouri, St. Charles, Missouri, St. Louis City, Missouri, and St. Louis, Missouri counties. Until 8 p.m. Saturday. Hot temperatures and high humidity may cause heat illnesses. The current time is
10:16 p.m. Central Daylight Time. This is NOAA, Weather Radio KDO 89 St. Louis, Missouri, broadcasting on 162.550 MHz. This program originates from the National Weather Service Forecast Office in St. Louis, Missouri, and serves parts of East Central Missouri and Southwest Illinois, including the St. Louis metro area and surrounding counties. Heat advisory in effect until 8 p.m. Saturday. Tonight, mostly clear. Lows in the upper 70s. South winds 5 to 10 miles per hour. Heat index values up to 103 early this evening. Thursday, sunny, hot with highs in the upper 90s. Southwest winds 5 to 10 miles per hour. Heat index values up to 105. Thursday night, mostly clear. Lows in the upper 70s. South winds around 5 miles per hour. Heat index values up to 104 early in the evening. Friday, sunny, hot with highs in the upper 90s. Southwest winds around 5 miles per hour. Heat index values up to 105. Friday night, mostly clear. Lows in the upper 70s. South winds around 5 miles per hour in the evening, becoming light and variable. Heat index values up to 101 early in the evening. Saturday, mostly sunny with a slight chance of showers and thunderstorms. Hot with highs in the upper 90s. Chance of rain 20%. Heat index values up to 105. Saturday night, partly cloudy in the evening, then clearing. Lows in the mid-70s. Heat index values up to 100 early in the evening. Sunday, mostly sunny. A slight chance of showers and thunderstorms in the afternoon. Hot with highs in the mid-90s. Chance of rain 20%. Heat index values up to 105. Sunday night and Labor Day, mostly clear. Lows in the lower 70s. Highs in the lower 90s. Monday night and Tuesday, partly cloudy. Hot. Lows in the lower 70s. Highs in the mid-90s. Tuesday night, mostly clear. Lows in the mid-70s. Wednesday, mostly sunny. A slight chance of showers and thunderstorms in the afternoon. Hot with highs in the mid-90s. Chance of rain 20%. At 10 p.m. at Lambert Field in St. Louis, it was partly cloudy with a temperature of 90 degrees. The dew point was 70, giving us a relative humidity of 51%, producing a heat index of 95. The wind was south at 12 miles an hour, and the pressure was 29.97 inches and rising. Elsewhere in the metro area, in Chesterfield it was clear and the temperature was 87. In Belleville it was 83 degrees. In Cahokia, it was clear and 86 degrees. In St. Charles, it was clear and 84. Across the region, it was partly cloudy in Columbia, Missouri, with a temperature of 84. In Quincy, it was clear and 81 degrees. In Kansas City, it was clear and the temperature was 80. It was clear in Springfield, Missouri, with a temperature of 87. In Rolla, it was clear and the temperature was 81. In Farmington, it was 80 degrees. It was clear in Cape Girardeau, with 78 degrees. It was clear in Springfield, Illinois, with a temperature of 84. Once again in St. Louis, it was partly cloudy, the temperature was 19 degrees, and the wind was south at 12 miles an hour. This is a special weather statement for the following counties in Missouri, Franklin, Lincoln, and Warren. Heat advisory remains in effect until 8 p.m. Saturday. Heat index values up to 104. For portions of South Central, Southwest, and West Central Illinois and Central, East Central, Northeast, and Southeast Missouri. Until 8 p.m. Saturday. Hot temperatures and high humidity may cause heat illnesses. This is a special weather statement for the following counties in Missouri, Jefferson, St. Charles, St. Louis City, and St. Louis, and the following counties in Illinois, Madison, Monroe, and St. Clair. Heat advisory remains in effect until...
p.m. Saturday. Heat index values up to 106. Forin, Illinois, Madison, Illinois, Monroe, Illinois, and St. Clair, Illinois counties. In Missouri, Jefferson, Missouri, St. Charles, Missouri, St. Louis City, Missouri, and St. Louis, Missouri counties. Until 8 p.m. Saturday. Hot temperatures and high humidity may cause heat illnesses. The current time is 10:21 p.m. Central Daylight Time. This is NOAA, Weather Radio KDO 89 St. Louis, Missouri, broadcasting on 162.550 MHz. This program originates from the National Weather Service Forecast Office in St. Louis, Missouri, and serves parts of East Central Missouri and Southwest Illinois, including the St. Louis metro area and surrounding counties. Heat advisory in effect until 8 p.m. Saturday. Tonight, mostly clear. Lows in the upper 70s. Heat index values.

162.550 megahertz. This program originates from the National Weather Service Forecast Office in St. Louis, Missouri, and serves parts of East Central Missouri and Southwest Illinois, including the St. Louis metro area and surrounding counties. Heat advisory in effect until 8 p.m. Saturday. Tonight, mostly clear. Lows in the upper 70s. South winds 5 to 10 miles per hour. Heat index values up to 103 early this evening. Thursday, sunny, hot with highs in the upper 90s. Southwest winds 5 to 10 miles per hour. Heat index values up to 105. Thursday night, mostly clear. Lows in the upper 70s. South winds around 5 miles per hour. Heat index values up to 104 early in the evening. Friday, sunny, hot with highs in the upper 90s. Southwest winds around 5 miles per hour. Heat index values up to 105. Friday night, mostly clear. Lows in the upper 70s. South winds around 5 miles per hour in the evening, becoming light and variable. Heat index values up to 101 early in the evening. Saturday, mostly sunny with a slight chance of showers and thunderstorms. Hot with highs in the upper 90s. Chance of rain 20%. Heat index values up to 105. Saturday night, partly cloudy in the evening, then clearing. Lows in the mid-70s. Heat index values up to 100 early in the evening. Sunday, mostly sunny. A slight chance of showers and thunderstorms in the afternoon. Hot with highs in the mid-90s. Chance of rain 20%. Heat index values up to 105. Sunday night and Labor Day, mostly clear. Lows in the lower 70s. Highs in the lower 90s. Monday night and Tuesday, partly cloudy. Hot. Lows in the lower 70s. Highs in the mid-90s. Tuesday night, mostly clear. Lows in the mid-70s. Wednesday, mostly sunny. A slight chance of showers and thunderstorms in the afternoon. Hot with highs in the mid-90s. Chance of rain 20%. At 10 p.m. at Lambert Field in St. Louis, it was partly cloudy with a temperature of 90 degrees. The dew point was 70, giving us a relative humidity of 51%, producing a heat index of 95. The wind was south at 12 miles an hour, and the pressure was 29.97 inches and rising. Elsewhere in the metro area, in Chesterfield, it was clear and the temperature was 87. In Belleville, it was 83 degrees. In Cahokia, it was clear and 86 degrees. In St. Charles, it was clear and 84. Across the region, it was partly cloudy in Columbia, Missouri, with a temperature of 84. In Quincy, it was clear and 81 degrees. In Kansas City, it was clear and the temperature was 80. It was clear in Springfield, Missouri, with a temperature of 87. In Rolla, it was clear and the temperature was 81. In Farmington, it was 80 degrees. It was clear in Cape Girardeau with 78 degrees. It was clear in Springfield, Illinois, with a temperature of 84. Once again in St. Louis, it was partly cloudy. The temperature was 90 degrees and the wind was south at 12 miles an hour. This is a special weather statement for the following counties in Missouri, Franklin, Lincoln, and Warren. Heat advisory remains in effect until 8 p.m. Saturday. Heat index values up to 104. For portions of South Central, Southwest, and West Central Illinois and Central, East Central, Northeast, and Southeast Missouri. Until 8 p.m. Saturday. Hot temperatures and high humidity may cause heat illnesses. This is a special weather statement for the following counties in Missouri, Jefferson, St. Charles, St. Louis City, and St. Louis, and the following counties in Illinois, Madison, Monroe, and St. Clair. Heat advisory remains in effect until 8 p.m. Saturday. Heat index values up to 106. For in Illinois, Madison, Illinois, Monroe, Illinois, and St.

in Missouri, Jefferson, Missouri, St. Charles, Missouri, St. Louis City, Missouri, and St. Louis, Missouri counties until 8 p.m. Saturday. Hot temperatures and high humidity may cause heat illnesses. The current time is 10:27 p.m. Central Daylight Time. This is NOAA, Weather Radio KDO 89 St. Louis, Missouri, broadcasting on 162.550 MHz. This program originates from the National Weather Service Forecast Office in St. Louis, Missouri, and serves parts of East Central Missouri and Southwest Illinois, including the St. Louis metro area and surrounding counties. Heat advisory in effect until 8 p.m. Saturday. Tonight, mostly clear. Lows in the upper 70s. South winds 5 to 10 miles per hour. Heat index values up to 103 early this evening. Thursday, sunny, hot with highs in the upper 90s. Southwest winds 5 to 10 miles per hour. Heat index values up to 105. Thursday night, mostly clear. Lows in the upper 70s. South winds around 5 miles per hour. Heat index values up to 104 early in the evening. Friday, sunny, hot with highs in the upper 90s. Southwest winds around 5 miles per hour. Heat index values up to 105. Friday night, mostly clear. Lows in the upper 70s. South winds around 5 miles per hour in the evening, becoming light and variable. Heat index values up to 101 early in the evening. Saturday, mostly sunny with a slight chance of showers and thunderstorms. Hot with highs in the upper 90s. Chance of rain 20%. Heat index values up to 105. Saturday night, partly cloudy in the evening, then clearing. Lows in the mid-70s. Heat index values up to 100 early in the evening. Sunday, mostly sunny. A slight chance of showers and thunderstorms in the afternoon. Hot with highs in the mid-90s. Chance of rain 20%. Heat index values up to 105. Sunday night and Labor Day, mostly clear. Lows in the lower 70s. Highs in the lower 90s. Monday night and Tuesday, partly cloudy. Hot. Lows in the lower 70s. Highs in the mid-90s. Tuesday night, mostly clear. Lows in the mid-70s. Wednesday, mostly sunny. A slight chance of showers and thunderstorms in the afternoon. Hot with highs in the mid-90s. Chance of rain 20%. At 10 p.m. at Lambert Field in St. Louis, it was partly cloudy with a temperature of 90 degrees. The dew point was 70, giving us a relative humidity of 51%, producing a heat index of 95. The wind was south at 12 miles an hour, and the pressure was 29.97 inches and rising. Elsewhere in the metro area, in Chesterfield, it was clear and the temperature was 87. In Belleville, it was 83 degrees. In Cahokia, it was clear and 86 degrees. In St. Charles, it was clear and 84. Across the region, it was partly cloudy in Columbia, Missouri, with a temperature of 84. In Quincy, it was clear and 81 degrees. In Kansas City, it was clear and the temperature was 80. It was clear in Springfield, Missouri, with a temperature of 87. In Rolla, it was clear and the temperature was 81. In Farmington, it was 80 degrees. It was clear in Cape Girardeau, with 78 degrees. It was clear in Springfield, Illinois, with a temperature of 84. Once again in St. Louis, it was partly cloudy. The temperature was 90 degrees and the wind was south at 12 miles an hour. This is a special weather statement for the following counties in Missouri, Franklin, Lincoln, and Warren. Heat advisory remains in effect until 8 p.m. Saturday. Heat index values up to 104. For portions of South Central, Southwest, and West Central Illinois and Central, East Central, Northeast, and Southeast Missouri. Until 8 p.m. Saturday. Hot temperatures and high humidity may cause heat illnesses.
This is a special weather statement for the following counties in Missouri, Jefferson, St. Charles, St. Louis City, and St. Louis, and the following counties in Illinois, Madison, Monroe, and St. Clair. Heat advisory remains in effect until 8 p.m. Saturday. Heat index values up to 106. For in Illinois, Madison, Illinois, Monroe, Illinois, and St. Clair, Illinois counties. In Missouri, Jefferson, Missouri, St. Charles, Missouri, St. Louis City, Missouri, and St. Louis, Missouri counties. Until 8 p.m. Saturday. Hot temperatures and high humidity may cause heat illnesses. The current time is 10:32 p.m. Central Daylight Time. This is NOAA, Weather Radio KDO 89 St. Louis, Missouri, broadcasting on 162.550 MHz. This program originates from the National Weather Service Forecast Office in St. Louis, Missouri, and serves parts of East Central Missouri and Southwest Illinois, including the St. Louis metro area and surrounding counties. Heat advisory in effect until 8 p.m. Saturday. Tonight, mostly clear. Lows in the upper 70s. South winds 5 to 10 miles per hour. Heat index values up to 103 early this evening. Thursday, sunny, hot with highs in the upper 90s. Southwest winds 5 to 10 miles per hour. Heat index values up to 105. Thursday night, mostly clear. Lows in the upper 70s. South winds around 5 miles per hour. Heat index values up to 104 early in the evening. Friday, sunny, hot with highs in the upper 90s. Southwest winds around 5 miles per hour. Heat index values up to 105. Friday night, mostly clear. Lows in the upper 70s. South winds around 5 miles per hour in the evening, becoming light and variable. Heat index values up to 101 early in the evening. Saturday, mostly sunny with a slight chance of showers and thunderstorms. Hot with highs in the upper 90s. Chance of rain 20%. Heat index values up to 105. Saturday night, partly cloudy in the evening, then clearing. Lows in the mid-70s. Heat index values up to 100 early in the evening. Sunday, mostly sunny. A slight chance of showers and thunderstorms in the afternoon. Hot with highs in the mid-90s. Chance of rain 20%. Heat index values up to 105. Sunday night and Labor Day, mostly clear. Lows in the lower 70s. Highs in the lower 90s. Monday night and Tuesday, partly cloudy. Hot. Lows in the lower 70s. Highs in the mid-90s. Tuesday night, mostly clear. Lows in the mid-70s. Wednesday, mostly sunny. A slight chance of showers and thunderstorms in the afternoon. Hot with highs in the mid-90s. Chance of rain 20%. At 10 p.m. at Lambert Field in St. Louis, it was partly cloudy with a temperature of 90 degrees. The dew point was 70, giving us a relative humidity of 51%, producing a heat index of 95. The wind was south at 12 miles an hour, and the pressure was 29.97 inches and rising. Elsewhere in the metro area, in Chesterfield, it was clear and the temperature was 87. In Belleville, it was 83 degrees. In Cahokia, it was clear and 86 degrees. In St. Charles, it was clear and 84. Across the region, it was partly cloudy in Columbia, Missouri, with a temperature of 84. In Quincy, it was clear and 81 degrees. In Kansas City, it was clear and the temperature was 80. It was clear in Springfield, Missouri, with a temperature of 87. In Rolla, it was clear and the temperature was 81. In Farmington, it was 80 degrees. It was clear in Cape Girardeau, with 78 degrees. It was clear in Springfield, Illinois, with a temperature of 84. Once again in St. Louis, it was partly cloudy. The temperature was 19 degrees and the wind was south at 12 miles an hour.
This is a special weather statement for the following counties in Missouri, Franklin, Lincoln, and Warren. Heat advisory remains in effect until 8 p.m. Saturday. Heat index values up to 104. For portions of south central, southwest, and west central Illinois and central, east central, northeast, and southeast Missouri. Until 8 p.m. Saturday. Hot temperatures and high humidity may cause heat illnesses. This is a special weather statement for the following counties in Missouri, Jefferson, St. Charles, St. Louis City, and St. Louis, and the following counties in Illinois, Madison, Monroe, and St. Clair. Heat advisory remains in effect until 8 p.m. Saturday. Heat index values up to 106. For in Illinois, Madison, Illinois, Monroe, Illinois, and St. Clair, Illinois counties. In Missouri, Jefferson, Missouri, St. Charles, Missouri, St. Louis City, Missouri, and St. Louis, Missouri counties. Until 8 p.m. Saturday. Hot temperatures and high humidity may cause heat illnesses. The current time is 10:38 p.m. Central Daylight Time. This is NOAA, Weather Radio KDO 89 St. Louis, Missouri, broadcasting on 162.550 MHz. This program originates from the National Weather Service Forecast Office in St. Louis, Missouri, and serves parts of East Central Missouri and Southwest Illinois, including the St. Louis metro area and surrounding counties. Heat advisory in effect until 8 p.m. Saturday. Tonight, mostly clear. Lows in the upper 70s. South winds 5 to 10 miles per hour. Heat index values up to 103 early this evening. Thursday, sunny, hot with highs in the upper 90s. Southwest winds 5 to 10 miles per hour. Heat index values up to 105. Thursday night, mostly clear. Lows in the upper 70s. South winds around 5 miles per hour. Heat index values up to 104 early in the evening. Friday, sunny, hot with highs in the upper 90s. Southwest winds around 5 miles per hour. Heat index values up to 105. Friday night, mostly clear. Lows in the upper 70s. South winds around 5 miles per hour in the evening, becoming light and variable. Heat index values up to 101 early in the evening. Saturday, mostly sunny with a slight chance of showers and thunderstorms. Hot with highs in the upper 90s. Chance of rain 20%. Heat index values up to 105. Saturday night, partly cloudy in the evening, then clearing. Lows in the mid-70s. Heat index values up to 100 early in the evening. Sunday, mostly sunny. A slight chance of showers and thunderstorms in the afternoon. Hot with highs in the mid-90s. Chance of rain 20%. Heat index values up to 105. Sunday night and Labor Day, mostly clear. Lows in the lower 70s. Highs in the lower 90s. Monday night and Tuesday, partly cloudy. Hot. Lows in the lower 70s. Highs in the mid-90s. Tuesday night, mostly clear. Lows in the mid-70s. Wednesday, mostly sunny. A slight chance of showers and thunderstorms in the afternoon. Hot with highs in the mid-90s. Chance of rain 20%. At 10 p.m. at Lambert Field in St. Louis, it was partly cloudy with a temperature of 90 degrees. The dew point was 70, giving us a relative humidity of 51%, producing a heat index of 95. The wind was south at 12 miles an hour, and the pressure was 29.97 inches and rising. Elsewhere in the metro area, in Chesterfield, it was clear and the temperature was 87. In Belleville, it was 83 degrees. In Cahokia, it was clear and 86 degrees. In St. Charles, it was clear and 84. Across the region, it was partly cloudy in Columbia, Missouri, with a temperature of 84. In Quincy, it was clear and 81 degrees. In Kansas City, it was clear and the temperature was 80.
It was clear in Springfield, Missouri, with a temperature of 87. In Rolla, it was clear and the temperature was 81. In Farmington, it was 80 degrees. It was clear in Cape Girardeau, with 78 degrees. It was clear in Springfield, Illinois, with a temperature of 84. Once again in St. Louis, it was partly cloudy. The temperature was 19 degrees and the wind was south at 12 miles an hour. This is a special weather statement for the following counties in Missouri, Franklin, Lincoln, and Warren. Heat advisory remains in effect until 8 p.m. Saturday. Heat index values up to 104. Proportions of south central, southwest, and west central Illinois and central, east central, northeast, and southeast Missouri until 8 p.m. Saturday. Hot temperatures and high humidity may cause heat illnesses. This is a special weather statement for the following counties in Missouri, Jefferson, St. Charles, St. Louis City, and St. Louis, and the following counties in Illinois, Madison, Monroe, and St. Clair. Heat advisory remains in effect until 8 p.m. Saturday. Heat index values up to 106. For in Illinois, Madison, Illinois, Monroe, Illinois, and St. Clair, Illinois counties. In Missouri, Jefferson, Missouri, St. Charles, Missouri, St. Louis City, Missouri, and St. Louis, Missouri counties. Until 8 p.m. Saturday. Hot temperatures and high humidity may cause heat illnesses. The current time is 10:43 p.m. Central Daylight Time. This is NOAA, Weather Radio KDO 89 St. Louis, Missouri, broadcasting on 162.550 MHz. This program originates from the National Weather Service Forecast Office in St. Louis, Missouri, and serves parts of East Central Missouri and Southwest Illinois, including the St. Louis metro area and surrounding counties. Heat advisory in effect until 8 p.m. Saturday. Tonight, mostly clear. Lows in the upper 70s. South winds 5 to 10 miles per hour. Heat index values up to 103 early this evening. Thursday, sunny, hot with highs in the upper 90s. Southwest winds 5 to 10 miles per hour. Heat index values up to 105. Thursday night, mostly clear. Lows in the upper 70s. South winds around 5 miles per hour. Heat index values up to 104 early in the evening. Friday, sunny, hot with highs in the upper 90s. Southwest winds around 5 miles per hour. Heat index values up to 105. Friday night, mostly clear. Lows in the upper 70s. South winds around 5 miles per hour in the evening, becoming light and variable. Heat index values up to 101 early in the evening. Saturday, mostly sunny with a slight chance of showers and thunderstorms. Hot with highs in the upper 90s. Chance of rain 20%. Heat index values up to 105. Saturday night, partly cloudy in the evening, then clearing. Lows in the mid-70s. Heat index values up to 100 early in the evening. Sunday, mostly sunny. A slight chance of showers and thunderstorms in the afternoon. Hot with highs in the mid-90s. Chance of rain 20%. Heat index values up to 105. Sunday night and Labor Day, mostly clear. Lows in the lower 70s. Highs in the lower 90s. Monday night and Tuesday, partly cloudy. Hot. Lows in the lower 70s. Highs in the mid-90s. Tuesday night, mostly clear. Lows in the mid-70s. Wednesday, mostly sunny. A slight chance of showers and thunderstorms in the afternoon. Hot with highs in the mid-90s. Chance of rain 20%. At 10 p.m. at Lambert Field in St. Louis, it was partly cloudy with a temperature of 90 degrees. The dew point was 70, giving us a relative humidity of 51%, producing a heat index of 95. The wind was south at 12 miles an hour, and the pressure was 29.97 inches and rising. Elsewhere in the metro.
area in Chesterfield, it was clear and the temperature was 87. In Belleville, it was 83 degrees. In Cahokia, it was clear and 86 degrees. In St. Charles, it was clear and 84. Across the region, it was partly cloudy in Columbia, Missouri, with a temperature of 84. In Quincy, it was clear and 81 degrees. In Kansas City, it was clear and the temperature was 80. It was clear in Springfield, Missouri, with a temperature of 87. In Rolla, it was clear and the temperature was 81. In Farmington, it was 80 degrees. It was clear in Cape Girardeau, with 78 degrees. It was clear in Springfield, Illinois, with a temperature of 84. Once again in St. Louis, it was partly cloudy. The temperature was 19 degrees and the wind was south at 12 miles an hour. This is a special weather statement for the following counties in Missouri, Franklin, Lincoln, and Warren. Heat advisory remains in effect until 8 p.m. Saturday. Heat index values up to 104. For portions of south central, southwest, and west central Illinois and central, east central, northeast, and southeast Missouri, until 8 p.m. Saturday. Hot temperatures and high humidity may cause heat illnesses. This is a special weather statement for the following counties in Missouri, Jefferson, St. Charles, St. Louis City, and St. Louis, and the following counties in Illinois, Madison, Monroe, and St. Clair. Heat advisory remains in effect until 8 p.m. Saturday. Heat index values up to 106. For in Illinois, Madison, Illinois, Monroe, Illinois, and St. Clair, Illinois counties. In Missouri, Jefferson, Missouri, St. Charles, Missouri, St. Louis City, Missouri, and St. Louis, Missouri counties. Until 8 p.m. Saturday. Hot temperatures and high humidity may cause heat illnesses. The current time is 10:48 p.m. Central Daylight Time. This is NOAA, Weather Radio KDO 89 St. Louis, Missouri, broadcasting on 162.550 MHz. This program originates from the National Weather Service Forecast Office in St. Louis, Missouri, and serves parts of East Central Missouri and Southwest Illinois, including the St. Louis metro area and surrounding counties. Heat advisory in effect until 8 p.m. Saturday. Overnight, mostly clear. Lows in the upper 70s. South winds around 5 miles per hour. Thursday, sunny, hot with highs in the upper 90s. Southwest winds 5 to 10 miles per hour. Heat index values up to 108. Thursday night, mostly clear. Lows in the upper 70s. South winds around 5 miles per hour. Heat index values up to 106 early in the evening. Friday, sunny, hot with highs in the upper 90s. Southwest winds around 5 miles per hour. Heat index values up to 105. Friday night, mostly clear. Lows in the upper 70s. South winds around 5 miles per hour in the evening, becoming light and variable. Heat index values up to 101 early in the evening. Saturday, mostly sunny with a slight chance of showers and thunderstorms. Hot with highs in the upper 90s. Chance of rain 20%. Heat index values up to 105. Saturday night, partly cloudy in the evening, then clearing. Lows in the mid-70s. Heat index values up to 100 early in the evening. Sunday, mostly sunny. A slight chance of showers and thunderstorms in the afternoon. Hot with highs in the mid-90s. Chance of rain 20%. Heat index values up to 105. Sunday night and Labor Day, mostly clear. Lows in the lower 70s. Highs in the lower 90s. Monday night and Tuesday, partly cloudy. Hot. Lows in the lower 70s. Highs in the mid-90s. Tuesday night, mostly clear. Lows in the mid-70s. Wednesday, mostly sunny. A slight chance of showers and thunderstorms in the afternoon. Hot with highs in the mid-90s. Chance
9 20%. At 10 p.m. at Lambert Field in St. Louis, it was partly cloudy with a temperature of 90 degrees. The dew point was 70, giving us a relative humidity of 51%, producing a heat index of 95. The wind was south at 12 miles an hour, and the pressure was 29.97 inches and rising. Elsewhere in the metro area, in Chesterfield, it was clear and the temperature was 87. In Belleville, it was 83 degrees. In Cahokia, it was clear and 86 degrees. In St. Charles, it was clear and 84. Across the region, it was partly cloudy in Columbia, Missouri, with a temperature of 84. In Quincy, it was clear and 81 degrees. In Kansas City, it was clear and the temperature was 80. It was clear in Springfield, Missouri, with a temperature of 87. In Rolla, it was clear and the temperature was 81. In Farmington, it was 80 degrees. It was clear in Cape Girardeau, with 78 degrees. It was clear in Springfield, Illinois, with a temperature of 84. Once again in St. Louis, it was partly cloudy. The temperature was 19 degrees and the wind was south at 12 miles an hour. This is a special weather statement for the following counties in Missouri, Franklin, Lincoln, and Warren. Heat advisory remains in effect until 8 p.m. Saturday. Heat index values up to 104. For portions of south central, southwest, and west central Illinois and central, east central, northeast, and southeast Missouri. Until 8 p.m. Saturday. Hot temperatures and high humidity may cause heat illnesses. This is a special weather statement for the following counties in Missouri, Jefferson, St. Charles, St. Louis City, and St. Louis, and the following counties in Illinois, Madison, Monroe, and St. Clair. Heat advisory remains in effect until 8 p.m. Saturday. Heat index values up to 106. For in Illinois, Madison, Illinois, Monroe, Illinois, and St. Clair, Illinois counties. In Missouri, Jefferson, Missouri, St. Charles, Missouri, St. Louis City, Missouri, and St. Louis, Missouri counties. Until 8 p.m. Saturday. Hot temperatures and high humidity may cause heat illnesses. The current time is 10:54 p.m. Central Daylight Time. This is NOAA, Weather Radio KDO 89 St. Louis, Missouri, broadcasting on 162.550 MHz. This program originates from the National Weather Service Forecast Office in St. Louis, Missouri, and serves parts of East Central Missouri and Southwest Illinois, including the St. Louis metro area and surrounding counties. Heat advisory in effect until 8 p.m. Saturday. Overnight, mostly clear. Lows in the upper 70s. South winds around 5 miles per hour. Thursday, sunny, hot with highs in the upper 90s. Southwest winds 5 to 10 miles per hour. Heat index values up to 108. Thursday night, mostly clear. Lows in the upper 70s. South winds around 5 miles per hour. Heat index values up to 106 early in the evening. Friday, sunny, hot with highs in the upper 90s. Southwest winds around 5 miles per hour. Heat index values up to 105. Friday night, mostly clear. Lows in the upper 70s. South winds around 5 miles per hour in the evening, becoming light and variable. Heat index values up to 101 early in the evening. Saturday, mostly sunny with a slight chance of showers and thunderstorms. Hot with highs in the upper 90s. Chance of rain 20%. Heat index values up to 105. Saturday night, partly cloudy in the evening, then clearing. Lows in the mid-70s. Heat index values up to 100 early in the evening. Sunday, mostly sunny. A slight chance of showers and thunderstorms in the afternoon. Hot with highs in the mid-90s. Chance of rain 20%. Heat index values up to 105. Sunday night and Labor Day, mostly clear. Lows in the lower 70s. Highs in the lower 90s.
Monday night and Tuesday, partly cloudy. Hot. Lows in the lower 70s. Highs in the mid-90s. Tuesday night, mostly clear. Lows in the mid-70s. Wednesday, mostly sunny. A slight chance of showers and thunderstorms in the afternoon. Hot with highs in the mid-90s. Chance of rain 20%. At 10 p.m. at Lambert Field in St. Louis, it was partly cloudy with a temperature of 90 degrees. The dew point was 70, giving us a relative humidity of 51%, producing a heat index of 95. The wind was south at 12 miles an hour, and the pressure was 29.97 inches and rising. Elsewhere in the metro area, in Chesterfield, it was clear and the temperature was 87. In Belleville, it was 83 degrees. In Cahokia, it was clear and 86 degrees. In St. Charles, it was clear and 84. Across the region, it was partly cloudy in Columbia, Missouri, with a temperature of 84. In Quincy, it was clear and 81 degrees. In Kansas City, it was clear and the temperature was 80. It was clear in Springfield, Missouri, with a temperature of 87. In Rolla, it was clear and the temperature was 81. In Farmington, it was 80 degrees. It was clear in Cape Girardeau, with 78 degrees. It was clear in Springfield, Illinois, with a temperature of 84. Once again in St. Louis, it was partly cloudy. The temperature was 19 degrees and the wind was south at 12 miles an hour. This is a special weather statement for the following counties in Missouri, Franklin, Lincoln, and Warren. Heat advisory remains in effect until 8 p.m. Saturday. Heat index values up to 104. For portions of south central, southwest, and west central Illinois and central, east central, northeast, and southeast Missouri. Until 8 p.m. Saturday. Hot temperatures and high humidity may cause heat illnesses. This is a special weather statement for the following counties in Missouri, Jefferson, St. Charles, St. Louis City, and St. Louis, and the following counties in Illinois, Madison, Monroe, and St. Clair. Heat advisory remains in effect until 8 p.m. Saturday. Heat index values up to 106. For in Illinois, Madison, Illinois, Monroe, Illinois, and St. Clair, Illinois counties. In Missouri, Jefferson, Missouri, St. Charles, Missouri, St. Louis City, Missouri, and St. Louis, Missouri counties. Until 8 p.m. Saturday. Hot temperatures and high humidity may cause heat illnesses. The current time is 10:59 p.m. Central Daylight Time. This is NOAA, Weather Radio KDO 89 St. Louis, Missouri, broadcasting on 162.550 MHz. This program originates from the National Weather Service Forecast Office in St. Louis, Missouri, and serves parts of East Central Missouri and Southwest Illinois, including the St. Louis metro area and surrounding counties. Heat advisory in effect until 8 p.m. Saturday. Overnight, mostly clear. Lows in the upper 70s. South winds around 5 miles per hour. Thursday, sunny, hot with highs in the upper 90s. Southwest winds 5 to 10 miles per hour. Heat index values up to 108. Thursday night, mostly clear. Lows in the upper 70s. South winds around 5 miles per hour. Heat index values up to 106 early in the evening. Friday, sunny, hot with highs in the upper 90s. Southwest winds around 5 miles per hour. Heat index values up to 105. Friday night, mostly clear. Lows in the upper 70s. South winds around 5 miles per hour in the evening, becoming light and variable. Heat index values up to 101 early in the evening. Saturday, mostly sunny with a slight chance of showers and thunderstorms. Hot with highs in the upper 90s. Chance of rain 20%. Heat index values up to 105. Saturday night, partly cloudy in the evening, then clearing. Lows in the mid-70s. Heat index values up to 100.
early in the evening. Sunday, mostly sunny. A slight chance of showers and thunderstorms in the afternoon. Hot with highs in the mid-90s. Chance of rain 20%. Heat index values up to 105. Sunday night and Labor Day, mostly clear. Lows in the lower 70s. Highs in the lower 90s. Monday night and Tuesday, partly cloudy. Hot. Lows in the lower 70s. Highs in the mid-90s. Tuesday night, mostly clear. Lows in the mid-70s. Wednesday, mostly sunny. A slight chance of showers and thunderstorms in the afternoon. Hot with highs in the mid-90s. Chance of rain 20%. At 10 p.m. at Lambert Field in St. Louis, it was partly cloudy with a temperature of 90 degrees. The dew point was 70, giving us a relative humidity of 51%, producing a heat index of 95. The wind was south at 12 miles an hour, and the pressure was 29.97 inches and rising. Elsewhere in the metro area, in Chesterfield, it was clear and the temperature was 87. In Belleville, it was 83 degrees. In Cahokia, it was clear and 86 degrees. In St. Charles, it was clear and 84. Across the region, it was partly cloudy in Columbia, Missouri, with a temperature of 84. In Quincy, it was clear and 81 degrees. In Kansas City, it was clear and the temperature was 80. It was clear in Springfield, Missouri, with a temperature of 87. In Rolla, it was clear and the temperature was 81. In Farmington, it was 80 degrees. It was clear in Cape Girardeau, with 78 degrees. It was clear in Springfield, Illinois, with a temperature of 84. Once again in St. Louis, it was partly cloudy. The temperature was 19 degrees and the wind was south at 12 miles an hour. This is a special weather statement for the following counties in Missouri, Franklin, Lincoln, and Warren. Heat advisory remains in effect until 8 p.m. Saturday. Heat index values up to 104. For portions of South Central, Southwest, and West Central Illinois and Central, East Central, Northeast, and Southeast Missouri, until 8 p.m. Saturday. Hot temperatures and high humidity may cause heat illnesses. This is a special weather statement for the following counties in Missouri, Jefferson, St. Charles, St. Louis City, and St. Louis, and the following counties in Illinois, Madison, Monroe, and St. Clair. Heat advisory remains in effect until 8 p.m. Saturday. Heat index values up to 106. For in Illinois, Madison, Illinois, Monroe, Illinois, and St. Clair, Illinois counties. In Missouri, Jefferson, Missouri, St. Charles, Missouri, St. Louis City, Missouri, and St. Louis, Missouri counties. Until 8 p.m. Saturday. Hot temperatures and high humidity may cause heat illnesses. The current time is 11:05 p.m. Central Daylight Time. This is NOAA, Weather Radio KDO 89 St. Louis, Missouri, broadcasting on 162.550 MHz. This program originates from the National Weather Service Forecast Office in St. Louis, Missouri, and serves parts of East Central Missouri and Southwest Illinois, including the St. Louis metro area and surrounding counties. Heat advisory in effect until 8 p.m. Saturday. Overnight, mostly clear. Lows in the upper 70s. South winds around 5 miles per hour. Thursday, sunny, hot with highs in the upper 90s. Southwest winds 5 to 10 miles per hour. Heat index values up to 108. Thursday night, mostly clear. Lows in the upper 70s. South winds around 5 miles per hour. Heat index values up to 106 early in the evening. Friday, sunny, hot with highs in the upper 90s. Southwest winds around 5 miles per hour. Heat index values up to 105. Friday night, mostly clear. Lows in the upper 70s. South winds around 5 miles per hour in the evening, becoming light and variable. Heat index values up to 100.
101 early in the evening. Saturday, mostly sunny with a slight chance of showers and thunderstorms. Hot with highs in the upper 90s. Chance of rain 20%. Heat index values up to 105. Saturday night, partly cloudy in the evening, then clearing. Lows in the mid-70s. Heat index values up to 100 early in the evening. Sunday, mostly sunny. A slight chance of showers and thunderstorms in the afternoon. Hot with highs in the mid-90s. Chance of rain 20%. Heat index values up to 105. Sunday night and Labor Day, mostly clear. Lows in the lower 70s. Highs in the lower 90s. Monday night and Tuesday, partly cloudy. Hot. Lows in the lower 70s. Highs in the mid-90s. Tuesday night, mostly clear. Lows in the mid-70s. Wednesday, mostly sunny. A slight chance of showers and thunderstorms in the afternoon. Hot with highs in the mid-90s. Chance of rain 20%. At 10 p.m. at Lambert Field in St. Louis, it was partly cloudy with a temperature of 90 degrees. The dew point was 70, giving us a relative humidity of 51%, producing a heat index of 95. The wind was south at 12 miles an hour, and the pressure was 29.97 inches and rising. Elsewhere in the metro area, in Chesterfield, it was clear and the temperature was 87. In Belleville, it was 83 degrees. In Cahokia, it was clear and 86 degrees. In St. Charles, it was clear and 84. Across the region, it was partly cloudy in Columbia, Missouri, with a temperature of 84. In Quincy, it was clear and 81 degrees. In Kansas City, it was clear and the temperature was 80. It was clear in Springfield, Missouri, with a temperature of 87. In Rolla, it was clear and the temperature was 81. In Farmington, it was 80 degrees. It was clear in Cape Girardeau, with 78 degrees. It was clear in Springfield, Illinois, with a temperature of 84. Once again in St. Louis, it was partly cloudy. The temperature was 90 degrees and the wind was south at 12 miles an hour. This is a special weather statement for the following counties in Missouri, Franklin, Lincoln, and Warren. Heat advisory remains in effect until 8 p.m. Saturday. Heat index values up to 104. For portions of South Central, Southwest, and West Central Illinois and Central, East Central, Northeast, and Southeast Missouri. Until 8 p.m. Saturday. Hot temperatures and high humidity may cause heat illnesses. This is a special weather statement for the following counties in Missouri, Jefferson, St. Charles, St. Louis City, and St. Louis, and the following counties in Illinois, Madison, Monroe, and St. Clair. Heat advisory remains in effect until 8 p.m. Saturday. Heat index values up to 106. For in Illinois, Madison, Illinois, Monroe, Illinois, and St. Clair, Illinois counties. In Missouri, Jefferson, Missouri, St. Charles, Missouri, St. Louis City, Missouri, and St. Louis, Missouri counties. Until 8 p.m. Saturday. Hot temperatures and high humidity may cause heat illnesses. The current time is 11:10 p.m. Central Daylight Time. This is NOAA, Weather Radio KDO 89 St. Louis, Missouri, broadcasting on 162.550 MHz. This program originates from the National Weather Service Forecast Office in St. Louis, Missouri, and serves parts of East Central Missouri and Southwest Illinois, including the St. Louis metro area and surrounding counties. Heat advisory in effect until 8 p.m. Saturday. Overnight, mostly clear. Lows in the upper 70s. South winds around 5 miles per hour. Thursday, sunny, hot with highs in the upper 90s. Southwest winds 5 to 10 miles per hour. Heat index values up to 108. Thursday night, mostly clear. Lows in the upper 70s. South winds around 5 miles per hour. Heat index values up to 106 early in the evening.
Friday, sunny, hot with highs in the upper 90s. Southwest winds around 5 miles per hour. Heat index values up to 105. Friday night, mostly clear. Lows in the upper 70s. South winds around 5 miles per hour in the evening, becoming light and variable. Heat index values up to 101 early in the evening. Saturday, mostly sunny with a slight chance of showers and thunderstorms. Hot with highs in the upper 90s. Chance of rain 20%. Heat index values up to 105. Saturday night, partly cloudy in the evening, then clearing. Lows in the mid-70s. Heat index values up to 100 early in the evening. Sunday, mostly sunny. A slight chance of showers and thunderstorms in the afternoon. Hot with highs in the mid-90s. Chance of rain 20%. Heat index values up to 105. Sunday night and Labor Day, mostly clear. Lows in the lower 70s. Highs in the lower 90s. Monday night and Tuesday, partly cloudy. Hot. Lows in the lower 70s. Highs in the mid-90s. Tuesday night, mostly clear. Lows in the mid-70s. Wednesday, mostly sunny. A slight chance of showers and thunderstorms in the afternoon. Hot with highs in the mid-90s. Chance of rain 20%. At 11 p.m. at Lambert Field in St. Louis, it was partly cloudy with a temperature of 88 degrees. The dew point was 70, giving us a relative humidity of 55%, producing a heat index of 93. The wind was south at 8 miles an hour, and the pressure was 29.97 inches and steady. Elsewhere in the metro area, in Chesterfield, it was clear and the temperature was 86. In Cahokia, it was clear and 82 degrees. In St. Charles, it was clear and 77. Across the region, it was mostly cloudy in Columbia, Missouri, with a temperature of 82. In Quincy, it was clear and 80 degrees. In Kansas City, it was clear and the temperature was 78. It was clear in Springfield, Missouri, with a temperature of 84. In Rolla, it was clear and the temperature was 80. In Farmington, it was 80 degrees. It was clear in Cape Girardeau, with 82 degrees. It was clear in Springfield, Illinois, with a temperature of 86. Once again in St. Louis, it was partly cloudy. The temperature was 88 degrees and the wind was south at 8 miles an hour. This is a special weather statement for the following counties in Missouri, Franklin, Lincoln, and Warren. Heat advisory remains in effect until 8 p.m. Saturday. Heat index values up to 104. For portions of south central, southwest, and west central Illinois and central, east central, northeast, and southeast Missouri. Until 8 p.m. Saturday. Hot temperatures and high humidity may cause heat illnesses. This is a special weather statement for the following counties in Missouri, Jefferson, St. Charles, St. Louis City, and St. Louis, and the following counties in Illinois, Madison, Monroe, and St. Clair. Heat advisory remains in effect until 8 p.m. Saturday. Heat index values up to 106. For in Illinois, Madison, Illinois, Monroe, Illinois, and St. Clair, Illinois counties. In Missouri, Jefferson, Missouri, St. Charles, Missouri, St. Louis City, Missouri, and St. Louis, Missouri counties. Until 8 p.m. Saturday. Hot temperatures and high humidity may cause heat illnesses. The current time is 11:16 p.m. Central Daylight Time. This is NOAA, Weather Radio KDO 89 St. Louis, Missouri, broadcasting on 162.550 MHz. This program originates from the National Weather Service Forecast Office in St. Louis, Missouri, and serves parts of East Central Missouri and Southwest Illinois, including the St. Louis metro area and surrounding counties. Heat advisory in effect until 8 p.m. Saturday. Overnight, mostly clear. Lows in the upper 70s. South winds around 5 miles per hour. Thursday, sunny.
with highs in the upper 90s. Southwest winds 5 to 10 miles per hour. Heat index values up to 108. Thursday night, mostly clear. Lows in the upper 70s. South winds around 5 miles per hour. Heat index values up to 106 early in the evening. Friday, sunny, hot with highs in the upper 90s. Southwest winds around 5 miles per hour. Heat index values up to 105. Friday night, mostly clear. Lows in the upper 70s. South winds around 5 miles per hour in the evening, becoming light and variable. Heat index values up to 101 early in the evening. Saturday, mostly sunny with a slight chance of showers and thunderstorms. Hot with highs in the upper 90s. Chance of rain 20%. Heat index values up to 105. Saturday night, partly cloudy in the evening, then clearing. Lows in the mid-70s. Heat index values up to 100 early in the evening. Sunday, mostly sunny. A slight chance of showers and thunderstorms in the afternoon. Hot with highs in the mid-90s. Chance of rain 20%. Heat index values up to 105. Sunday night and Labor Day, mostly clear. Lows in the lower 70s. Highs in the lower 90s. Monday night and Tuesday, partly cloudy. Hot. Lows in the lower 70s. Highs in the mid-90s. Tuesday night, mostly clear. Lows in the mid-70s. Wednesday, mostly sunny. A slight chance of showers and thunderstorms in the afternoon. Hot with highs in the mid-90s. Chance of rain 20%. At 11 p.m. at Lambert Field in St. Louis, it was partly cloudy with a temperature of 88 degrees. The dew point was 70, giving us a relative humidity of 55%, producing a heat index of 93. The wind was south at 8 miles an hour, and the pressure was 29.97 inches and steady. Elsewhere in the metro area, in Chesterfield, it was clear and the temperature was 86. In Cahokia, it was clear and 82 degrees. In St. Charles, it was clear and 77. Across the region, it was mostly cloudy in Columbia, Missouri, with a temperature of 82. In Quincy, it was clear and 80 degrees. In Kansas City, it was clear and the temperature was 78. It was clear in Springfield, Missouri, with a temperature of 84. In Rolla, it was clear and the temperature was 80. In Farmington, it was 80 degrees. It was clear in Cape Girardeau, with 82 degrees. It was clear in Springfield, Illinois, with a temperature of 86. Once again in St. Louis, it was partly cloudy. The temperature was 88 degrees and the wind was south at 8 miles an hour. This is a special weather statement for the following counties in Missouri, Franklin, Lincoln, and Warren. Heat advisory remains in effect until 8 p.m. Saturday. Heat index values up to 104. For portions of South Central, Southwest, and West Central Illinois and Central, East Central, Northeast, and Southeast Missouri. Until 8 p.m. Saturday. Hot temperatures and high humidity may cause heat illnesses. This is a special weather statement for the following counties in Missouri, Jefferson, St. Charles, St. Louis City, and St. Louis, and the following counties in Illinois, Madison, Monroe, and St. Clair. Heat advisory remains in effect until 8 p.m. Saturday. Heat index values up to 106. For in Illinois, Madison, Illinois, Monroe, Illinois, and St. Clair, Illinois counties. In Missouri, Jefferson, Missouri, St. Charles, Missouri, St. Louis City, Missouri, and St. Louis, Missouri counties. Until 8 p.m. Saturday. Hot temperatures and high humidity may cause heat illnesses. The current time is 11:21 p.m. Central Daylight Time. This is NOAA, Weather Radio KDO 89 St. Louis, Missouri, broadcasting on 162.550 MHz. This program originates from the National Weather Service Forecast Office in St. Louis, Missouri, and
parts of east central Missouri and southwest Illinois, including the St. Louis metro area and surrounding counties. Heat advisory in effect until 8 p.m. Saturday. Overnight, mostly clear. Lows in the upper 70s. South winds around 5 miles per hour. Thursday, sunny, hot with highs in the upper 90s. Southwest winds 5 to 10 miles per hour. Heat index values up to 108. Thursday night, mostly clear. Lows in the upper 70s. South winds around 5 miles per hour. Heat index values up to 106 early in the evening. Friday, sunny, hot with highs in the upper 90s. Southwest winds around 5 miles per hour. Heat index values up to 105. Friday night, mostly clear. Lows in the upper 70s. South winds around 5 miles per hour in the evening. Serves parts of east central Missouri and southwest.

winds around 5 miles per hour. Heat index values up to 106 early in the evening. Friday, sunny, hot with highs in the upper 90s. Southwest winds around 5 miles per hour. Heat index values up to 105. Friday night, mostly clear. Lows in the upper 70s. South winds around 5 miles per hour in the evening, becoming light and variable. Heat index values up to 101 early in the evening. Saturday, mostly sunny with a slight chance of showers and thunderstorms. Hot with highs in the upper 90s. Chance of rain 20%. Heat index values up to 105. Saturday night, partly cloudy in the evening, then clearing. Lows in the mid-70s. Heat index values up to 100 early in the evening. Sunday, mostly sunny. A slight chance of showers and thunderstorms in the afternoon. Hot with highs in the mid-90s. Chance of rain 20%. Heat index values up to 105. Sunday night and Labor Day, mostly clear. Lows in the lower 70s. Highs in the lower 90s. Monday night and Tuesday, partly cloudy. Hot. Lows in the lower 70s. Highs in the mid-90s. Tuesday night, mostly clear. Lows in the mid-70s. Wednesday, mostly sunny. A slight chance of showers and thunderstorms in the afternoon. Hot with highs in the mid-90s. Chance of rain 20%. At 11 p.m. at Lambert Field in St. Louis, it was partly cloudy with a temperature of 88 degrees. The dew point was 70, giving us a relative humidity of 55%, producing a heat index of 93. The wind was south at 8 miles an hour, and the pressure was 29.97 inches and steady. Elsewhere in the metro area, in Chesterfield, it was clear and the temperature was 86. In Cahokia, it was clear and 82 degrees. In St. Charles, it was clear and 77. Across the region, it was mostly cloudy in Columbia, Missouri, with a temperature of 82. In Quincy, it was clear and 80 degrees. In Kansas City, it was clear and the temperature was 78. It was clear in Springfield, Missouri, with a temperature of 84. In Rolla, it was clear and the temperature was 80. In Farmington, it was 80 degrees. It was clear in Cape Girardeau, with 82 degrees. It was clear in Springfield, Illinois, with a temperature of 86. Once again in St. Louis, it was partly cloudy. The temperature was 88 degrees and the wind was south at 8 miles an hour. This is a special weather statement for the following counties in Missouri, Franklin, Lincoln, and Warren. Heat advisory remains in effect until 8 p.m. Saturday. Heat index values up to 104. For portions of south central, southwest, and west central Illinois and central, east central, northeast, and southeast Missouri. Until 8 p.m. Saturday. Hot temperatures and high humidity may cause heat illnesses. This is a special weather statement for the following counties in Missouri, Jefferson, St. Charles, St. Louis City, and St. Louis, and the following counties in Illinois, Madison, Monroe, and St. Clair. Heat advisory remains in effect until 8 p.m. Saturday. Heat index values up to 106. For in Illinois, Madison, Illinois, Monroe, Illinois, and St. Clair, Illinois counties. In Missouri, Jefferson, Missouri, St. Charles, Missouri, St. Louis City, Missouri, and St. Louis, Missouri counties. Until 8 p.m. Saturday. Hot temperatures and high humidity may cause heat illnesses. The current time is 11:26 p.m. Central Daylight Time. This is NOAA, Weather Radio KDO 89 St. Louis, Missouri, broadcasting on 162.550 MHz. This program originates from the National Weather Service Forecast Office in St. Louis, Missouri, and serves parts of East Central Missouri and Southwest Illinois, including the St. Louis metro area and surrounding counties. Heat advisory in effect until 8 p.m. Saturday. Overnight, mostly clear. Lows in the

70s. South winds around 5 miles per hour. Thursday, sunny, hot with highs in the upper 90s. Southwest winds 5 to 10 miles per hour. Heat index values up to 108. Thursday night, mostly clear. Lows in the upper 70s. South winds around 5 miles per hour. Heat index values up to 106 early in the evening. Friday, sunny, hot with highs in the upper 90s. Southwest winds around 5 miles per hour. Heat index values up to 105. Friday night, mostly clear. Lows in the upper 70s. South winds around 5 miles per hour in the evening, becoming light and variable. Heat index values up to 101 early in the evening. Saturday, mostly sunny with a slight chance of showers and thunderstorms. Hot with highs in the upper 90s. Chance of rain 20%. Heat index values up to 105. Saturday night, partly cloudy in the evening, then clearing. Lows in the mid-70s. Heat index values up to 100 early in the evening. Sunday, mostly sunny. A slight chance of showers and thunderstorms in the afternoon. Hot with highs in the mid-90s. Chance of rain 20%. Heat index values up to 105. Sunday night and Labor Day, mostly clear. Lows in the lower 70s. Highs in the lower 90s. Monday night and Tuesday, partly cloudy. Hot. Lows in the lower 70s. Highs in the mid-90s. Tuesday night, mostly clear. Lows in the mid-70s. Wednesday, mostly sunny. A slight chance of showers and thunderstorms in the afternoon. Hot with highs in the mid-90s. Chance of rain 20%. At 11 p.m. at Lambert Field in St. Louis, it was partly cloudy with a temperature of 88 degrees. The dew point was 70, giving us a relative humidity of 55%, producing a heat index of 93. The wind was south at 8 miles an hour, and the pressure was 29.97 inches and steady. Elsewhere in the metro area, in Chesterfield, it was clear and the temperature was 86. In Cahokia, it was clear and 82 degrees. In St. Charles, it was clear and 77. Across the region, it was mostly cloudy in Columbia, Missouri, with a temperature of 82. In Quincy, it was clear and 80 degrees. In Kansas City, it was clear and the temperature was 78. It was clear in Springfield, Missouri, with a temperature of 84. In Rolla, it was clear and the temperature was 80. In Farmington, it was 80 degrees. It was clear in Cape Girardeau, with 82 degrees. It was clear in Springfield, Illinois, with a temperature of 86. Once again in St. Louis, it was partly cloudy. The temperature was 88 degrees and the wind was south at 8 miles an hour. This is a special weather statement for the following counties in Missouri, Franklin, Lincoln, and Warren. Heat advisory remains in effect until 8 p.m. Saturday. Heat index values up to 104. For portions of South Central, Southwest, and West Central Illinois and Central, East Central, Northeast, and Southeast Missouri. Until 8 p.m. Saturday. Hot temperatures and high humidity may cause heat illnesses. This is a special weather statement for the following counties in Missouri, Jefferson, St. Charles, St. Louis City, and St. Louis, and the following counties in Illinois, Madison, Monroe, and St. Clair. Heat advisory remains in effect until 8 p.m. Saturday. Heat index values up to 106. For in Illinois, Madison, Illinois, Monroe, Illinois, and St. Clair, Illinois counties. In Missouri, Jefferson, Missouri, St. Charles, Missouri, St. Louis City, Missouri, and St. Louis, Missouri counties. Until 8 p.m. Saturday. Hot temperatures and high humidity may cause heat illnesses. The current time is 11:32 p.m. Central Daylight Time. This is NOAA, Weather Radio KDO 89 St. Louis, Missouri, broadcasting on 162.550 MHz.
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Heat advisory in effect until 8 p.m. Saturday. Overnight, mostly clear. Lows in the upper 70s. South winds around 5 miles per hour. Thursday, sunny, hot with highs in the upper 90s. Southwest winds 5 to 10 miles per hour. Heat index values up to 108. Thursday night, mostly clear. Lows in the upper 70s. South winds around 5 miles per hour. Heat index values up to 106 early in the evening. Friday, sunny, hot with highs in the upper 90s. Southwest winds around 5 miles per hour. Heat index values up to 105. Friday night, mostly clear. Lows in the upper 70s. South winds around 5 miles per hour in the evening, becoming light and variable. Heat index values up to 101 early in the evening. Saturday, mostly sunny with a slight chance of showers and thunderstorms. Hot with highs in the upper 90s. Chance of rain 20%. Heat index values up to 105. Saturday night, partly cloudy in the evening, then clearing. Lows in the mid-70s. Heat index values up to 100 early in the evening. Sunday, mostly sunny. A slight chance of showers and thunderstorms in the afternoon. Hot with highs in the mid-90s. Chance of rain 20%. Heat index values up to 105. Sunday night and Labor Day, mostly clear. Lows in the lower 70s. Highs in the lower 90s. Monday night and Tuesday, partly cloudy. Hot. Lows in the lower 70s. Highs in the mid-90s. Tuesday night, mostly clear. Lows in the mid-70s. Wednesday, mostly sunny. A slight chance of showers and thunderstorms in the afternoon. Hot with highs in the mid-90s. Chance of rain 20%. At 11 p.m. at Lambert Field in St. Louis, it was partly cloudy with a temperature of 88 degrees. The dew point was 70, giving us a relative humidity of 55%, producing a heat index of 93. The wind was south at 8 miles an hour, and the pressure was 29.97 inches and steady. Elsewhere in the metro area, in Chesterfield, it was clear and the temperature was 86. In Cahokia, it was clear and 82 degrees. In St. Charles, it was clear and 77. Across the region, it was mostly cloudy in Columbia, Missouri, with a temperature of 82. In Quincy, it was clear and 80 degrees. In Kansas City, it was clear and the temperature was 78. It was clear in Springfield, Missouri, with a temperature of 84. In Rolla, it was clear and the temperature was 80. In Farmington, it was 80 degrees. It was clear in Cape Girardeau, with 82 degrees. It was clear in Springfield, Illinois, with a temperature of 86. Once again in St. Louis, it was partly cloudy, the temperature was 88 degrees and the wind was south at 8 miles an hour. This is a special weather statement for the following counties in Missouri, Franklin, Lincoln, and Warren. Heat advisory remains in effect until 8 p.m. Saturday. Heat index values up to 104. For portions of South Central, Southwest, and West Central Illinois and Central, East Central, Northeast, and Southeast Missouri, until 8 p.m. Saturday. Hot temperatures and high humidity may cause heat illnesses. This is a special weather statement for the following counties in Missouri, Jefferson, St. Charles, St. Louis City, and St. Louis, and the following counties in Illinois, Madison, Monroe, and St. Clair. Heat advisory remains in effect until 8 p.m. Saturday. Heat index values up to 106. For in Illinois, Madison, Illinois, Monroe, Illinois, and St. Clair, Illinois counties. In Missouri, Jefferson, Missouri, St. Charles, Missouri, St. Louis City, Missouri, and St. Louis, Missouri counties.
until 8 p.m. Saturday. Hot temperatures and high humidity may cause heat illnesses. The current time is 11:37 p.m. Central Daylight Time. This is NOAA, Weather Radio KDO 89 St. Louis, Missouri, broadcasting on 162.550 MHz. This program originates from the National Weather Service Forecast Office in St. Louis, Missouri, and serves parts of East Central Missouri and Southwest Illinois, including the St. Louis metro area and surrounding counties. Heat advisory in effect until 8 p.m. Saturday. Overnight, mostly clear. Lows in the upper 70s. South winds around 5 miles per hour. Thursday, sunny, hot with highs in the upper 90s. Southwest winds 5 to 10 miles per hour. Heat index values up to 108. Thursday night, mostly clear. Lows in the upper 70s. South winds around 5 miles per hour. Heat index values up to 106 early in the evening. Friday, sunny, hot with highs in the upper 90s. Southwest winds around 5 miles per hour. Heat index values up to 105. Friday night, mostly clear. Lows in the upper 70s. South winds around 5 miles per hour in the evening, becoming light and variable. Heat index values up to 101 early in the evening. Saturday, mostly sunny with a slight chance of showers and thunderstorms. Hot with highs in the upper 90s. Chance of rain 20%. Heat index values up to 105. Saturday night, partly cloudy in the evening, then clearing. Lows in the mid-70s. Heat index values up to 100 early in the evening. Sunday, mostly sunny. A slight chance of showers and thunderstorms in the afternoon. Hot with highs in the mid-90s. Chance of rain 20%. Heat index values up to 105. Sunday night and Labor Day, mostly clear. Lows in the lower 70s. Highs in the lower 90s. Monday night and Tuesday, partly cloudy. Hot. Lows in the lower 70s. Highs in the mid-90s. Tuesday night, mostly clear. Lows in the mid-70s. Wednesday, mostly sunny. A slight chance of showers and thunderstorms in the afternoon. Hot with highs in the mid-90s. Chance of rain 20%. At 11 p.m. at Lambert Field in St. Louis, it was partly cloudy with a temperature of 88 degrees. The dew point was 70, giving us a relative humidity of 55%, producing a heat index of 93. The wind was south at 8 miles an hour, and the pressure was 29.97 inches and steady. Elsewhere in the metro area, in Chesterfield, it was clear and the temperature was 86. In Cahokia, it was clear and 82 degrees. In St. Charles, it was clear and 77. Across the region, it was mostly cloudy in Columbia, Missouri, with a temperature of 82. In Quincy, it was clear and 80 degrees. In Kansas City, it was clear and the temperature was 78. It was clear in Springfield, Missouri, with a temperature of 84. In Rolla, it was clear and the temperature was 80. In Farmington, it was 80 degrees. It was clear in Cape Girardeau, with 82 degrees. It was clear in Springfield, Illinois, with a temperature of 86. Once again in St. Louis, it was partly cloudy. The temperature was 88 degrees and the wind was south at 8 miles an hour. This is a special weather statement for the following counties in Missouri, Franklin, Lincoln, and Warren. Heat advisory remains in effect until 8 p.m. Saturday. Heat index values up to 104. For portions of South Central, Southwest, and West Central Illinois and Central, East Central, Northeast, and Southeast Missouri. Until 8 p.m. Saturday. Hot temperatures and high humidity may cause heat illnesses. This is a special weather statement for the following counties in Missouri, Jefferson, St. Charles, St. Louis City, and St. Louis, and the following counties in Illinois, Madison, Monroe, and St. Clair.
Heat advisory remains in effect until 8 p.m. Saturday. Heat index values up to 106. For in Illinois, Madison, Illinois, Monroe, Illinois, and St. Clair, Illinois counties. In Missouri, Jefferson, Missouri, St. Charles, Missouri, St. Louis City, Missouri, and St. Louis, Missouri counties. Until 8 p.m. Saturday. Hot temperatures and high humidity may cause heat illnesses. The current time is 11:42 p.m. Central Daylight Time. This is NOAA, Weather Radio KDO 89 St. Louis, Missouri, broadcasting on 162.550 MHz. This program originates from the National Weather Service Forecast Office in St. Louis, Missouri, and serves parts of East Central Missouri and Southwest Illinois, including the St. Louis metro area and surrounding counties. Heat advisory in effect until 8 p.m. Saturday. Overnight, mostly clear. Lows in the upper 70s. South winds around 5 miles per hour. Thursday, sunny, hot with highs in the upper 90s. Southwest winds 5 to 10 miles per hour. Heat index values up to 108. Thursday night, mostly clear. Lows in the upper 70s. South winds around 5 miles per hour. Heat index values up to 106 early in the evening. Friday, sunny, hot with highs in the upper 90s. Southwest winds around 5 miles per hour. Heat index values up to 105. Friday night, mostly clear. Lows in the upper 70s. South winds around 5 miles per hour in the evening, becoming light and variable. Heat index values up to 101 early in the evening. Saturday, mostly sunny with a slight chance of showers and thunderstorms. Hot with highs in the upper 90s. Chance of rain 20%. Heat index values up to 105. Saturday night, partly cloudy in the evening, then clearing. Lows in the mid-70s. Heat index values up to 100 early in the evening. Sunday, mostly sunny. A slight chance of showers and thunderstorms in the afternoon. Hot with highs in the mid-90s. Chance of rain 20%. Heat index values up to 105. Sunday night and Labor Day, mostly clear. Lows in the lower 70s. Highs in the lower 90s. Monday night and Tuesday, partly cloudy. Hot. Lows in the lower 70s. Highs in the mid-90s. Tuesday night, mostly clear. Lows in the mid-70s. Wednesday, mostly sunny. A slight chance of showers and thunderstorms in the afternoon. Hot with highs in the mid-90s. Chance of rain 20%. At 11 p.m. at Lambert Field in St. Louis, it was partly cloudy with a temperature of 88 degrees. The dew point was 70, giving us a relative humidity of 55%, producing a heat index of 93. The wind was south at 8 miles an hour, and the pressure was 29.97 inches and steady. Elsewhere in the metro area, in Chesterfield, it was clear and the temperature was 86. In Cahokia, it was clear and 82 degrees. In St. Charles, it was clear and 77. Across the region, it was mostly cloudy in Columbia, Missouri, with a temperature of 82. In Quincy, it was clear and 80 degrees. In Kansas City, it was clear and the temperature was 78. It was clear in Springfield, Missouri, with a temperature of 84. In Rolla, it was clear and the temperature was 80. In Farmington, it was 80 degrees. It was clear in Cape Girardeau, with 82 degrees. It was clear in Springfield, Illinois, with a temperature of 86. Once again in St. Louis, it was partly cloudy. The temperature was 88 degrees and the wind was south at 8 miles an hour. This is a special weather statement for the following counties in Missouri, Franklin, Lincoln, and Warren. Heat advisory remains in effect until 8 p.m. Saturday. Heat index values up to 104. For portions of South Central, Southwest, and West Central Illinois and Central, East Central, Northeast, and Southeast Missouri.
until 8 p.m. Saturday. Hot temperatures and high humidity may cause heat illnesses. This is a special weather statement for the following counties in Missouri, Jefferson, St. Charles, St. Louis City, and St. Louis, and the following counties in Illinois, Madison, Monroe, and St. Clair. Heat advisory remains in effect until 8 p.m. Saturday. Heat index values up to 106. For in Illinois, Madison, Illinois, Monroe, Illinois, and St. Clair, Illinois counties. In Missouri, Jefferson, Missouri, St. Charles, Missouri, St. Louis City, Missouri, and St. Louis, Missouri counties. Until 8 p.m. Saturday. Hot temperatures and high humidity may cause heat illnesses. The current time is 11:48 p.m. Central Daylight Time. This is NOAA, Weather Radio KDO 89 St. Louis, Missouri, broadcasting on 162.550 MHz. This program originates from the National Weather Service Forecast Office in St. Louis, Missouri, and serves parts of East Central Missouri and Southwest Illinois, including the St. Louis metro area and surrounding counties. Heat advisory in effect until 8 p.m. Saturday. Overnight, mostly clear. Lows in the upper 70s. South winds around 5 miles per hour. Thursday, sunny, hot with highs in the upper 90s. Southwest winds 5 to 10 miles per hour. Heat index values up to 108. Thursday night, mostly clear. Lows in the upper 70s. South winds around 5 miles per hour. Heat index values up to 106 early in the evening. Friday, sunny, hot with highs in the upper 90s. Southwest winds around 5 miles per hour. Heat index values up to 105. Friday night, mostly clear. Lows in the upper 70s. South winds around 5 miles per hour in the evening, becoming light and variable. Heat index values up to 101 early in the evening. Saturday, mostly sunny with a slight chance of showers and thunderstorms. Hot with highs in the upper 90s. Chance of rain 20%. Heat index values up to 105. Saturday night, partly cloudy in the evening, then clearing. Lows in the mid-70s. Heat index values up to 100 early in the evening. Sunday, mostly sunny. A slight chance of showers and thunderstorms in the afternoon. Hot with highs in the mid-90s. Chance of rain 20%. Heat index values up to 105. Sunday night and Labor Day, mostly clear. Lows in the lower 70s. Highs in the lower 90s. Monday night and Tuesday, partly cloudy. Hot. Lows in the lower 70s. Highs in the mid-90s. Tuesday night, mostly clear. Lows in the mid-70s. Wednesday, mostly sunny. A slight chance of showers and thunderstorms in the afternoon. Hot with highs in the mid-90s. Chance of rain 20%. At 11 p.m. at Lambert Field in St. Louis, it was partly cloudy with a temperature of 88 degrees. The dew point was 70, giving us a relative humidity of 55%, producing a heat index of 93. The wind was south at 8 miles an hour, and the pressure was 29.97 inches and steady. Elsewhere in the metro area, in Chesterfield, it was clear and the temperature was 86. In Cahokia, it was clear and 82 degrees. In St. Charles, it was clear and 77. Across the region, it was mostly cloudy in Columbia, Missouri, with a temperature of 82. In Quincy, it was clear and 80 degrees. In Kansas City, it was clear and the temperature was 78. It was clear in Springfield, Missouri, with a temperature of 84. In Rolla, it was clear and the temperature was 80. In Farmington, it was 80 degrees. It was clear in Cape Girardeau, with 82 degrees. It was clear in Springfield, Illinois, with a temperature of 86. Once again in St. Louis, it was partly cloudy. The temperature was 88 degrees and the wind was south at 8 miles an hour.
This is a special weather statement for the following counties in Missouri, Franklin, Lincoln, and Warren. Heat advisory remains in effect until 8 p.m. Saturday. Heat index values up to 104. For portions of south central, southwest, and west central Illinois and central, east central, northeast, and southeast Missouri, until 8 p.m. Saturday. Hot temperatures and high humidity may cause heat illnesses. This is a special weather statement for the following counties in Missouri, Jefferson, St. Charles, St. Louis City, and St. Louis, and the following counties in Illinois, Madison, Monroe, and St. Clair. Heat advisory remains in effect until 8 p.m. Saturday. Heat index values up to 106. For in Illinois, Madison, Illinois, Monroe, Illinois, and St. Clair, Illinois counties. In Missouri, Jefferson, Missouri, St. Charles, Missouri, St. Louis City, Missouri, and St. Louis, Missouri counties. Until 8 p.m. Saturday. Hot temperatures and high humidity may cause heat illnesses. The current time is 11:53 p.m. Central Daylight Time. This is NOAA, Weather Radio KDO 89 St. Louis, Missouri, broadcasting on 162.550 MHz. This program originates from the National Weather Service Forecast Office in St. Louis, Missouri, and serves parts of East Central Missouri and Southwest Illinois, including the St. Louis metro area and surrounding counties. Heat advisory in effect until 8 p.m. Saturday. Overnight, mostly clear. Lows in the upper 70s. South winds around 5 miles per hour. Thursday, sunny, hot with highs in the upper 90s. Southwest winds 5 to 10 miles per hour. Heat index values up to 108. Thursday night, mostly clear. Lows in the upper 70s. South winds around 5 miles per hour. Heat index values up to 106 early in the evening. Friday, sunny, hot with highs in the upper 90s. Southwest winds around 5 miles per hour. Heat index values up to 105. Friday night, mostly clear. Lows in the upper 70s. South winds around 5 miles per hour in the evening, becoming light and variable. Heat index values up to 101 early in the evening. Saturday, mostly sunny with a slight chance of showers and thunderstorms. Hot with highs in the upper 90s. Chance of rain 20%. Heat index values up to 105. Saturday night, partly cloudy in the evening, then clearing. Lows in the mid-70s. Heat index values up to 100 early in the evening. Sunday, mostly sunny. A slight chance of showers and thunderstorms in the afternoon. Hot with highs in the mid-90s. Chance of rain 20%. Heat index values up to 105. Sunday night and Labor Day, mostly clear. Lows in the lower 70s. Highs in the lower 90s. Monday night and Tuesday, partly cloudy. Hot. Lows in the lower 70s. Highs in the mid-90s. Tuesday night, mostly clear. Lows in the mid-70s. Wednesday, mostly sunny. A slight chance of showers and thunderstorms in the afternoon. Hot with highs in the mid-90s. Chance of rain 20%. At 11 p.m. at Lambert Field in St. Louis, it was partly cloudy with a temperature of 88 degrees. The dew point was 70, giving us a relative humidity of 55%, producing a heat index of 93. The wind was south at 8 miles an hour, and the pressure was 29.97 inches and steady. Elsewhere in the metro area, in Chesterfield, it was clear and the temperature was 86. In Cahokia, it was clear and 82 degrees. In St. Charles, it was clear and 77. Across the region, it was mostly cloudy in Columbia, Missouri, with a temperature of 82. In Quincy, it was clear and 80 degrees. In Kansas City, it was clear and the temperature was 78. It was clear in Springfield, Missouri, with a temperature of 84.
In Rolla, it was clear and the temperature was 80. In Farmington, it was 80 degrees. It was clear in Cape Girardeau, with 82 degrees. It was clear in Springfield, Illinois, with a temperature of 86. Once again in St. Louis, it was partly cloudy. The temperature was 88 degrees and the wind was south at 8 miles an hour. This is a special weather statement for the following counties in Missouri, Franklin, Lincoln, and Warren. Heat advisory remains in effect until 8 p.m. Saturday. Heat index values up to 104. Proportions of south central, southwest, and west central Illinois and central, east central, northeast, and southeast Missouri. Until 8 p.m. Saturday. Hot temperatures and high humidity may cause heat illnesses. This is a special weather statement for the following counties in Missouri, Jefferson, St. Charles, St. Louis City, and St. Louis, and the following counties in Illinois, Madison, Monroe, and St. Clair. Heat advisory remains in effect until 8 p.m. Saturday. Heat index values up to 106. For in Illinois, Madison, Illinois, Monroe, Illinois, and St. Clair, Illinois counties. In Missouri, Jefferson, Missouri, St. Charles, Missouri, St. Louis City, Missouri, and St. Louis, Missouri counties. Until 8 p.m. Saturday. Hot temperatures and high humidity may cause heat illnesses. The current time is 11:58 p.m. Central Daylight Time. This is NOAA, Weather Radio KDO 89 St. Louis, Missouri, broadcasting on 162.550 MHz. This program originates from the National Weather Service Forecast Office in St. Louis, Missouri, and serves parts of East Central Missouri and Southwest Illinois, including the St. Louis metro area and surrounding counties. Heat advisory in effect until 8 p.m. Saturday. Overnight, mostly clear. Lows in the upper 70s. South winds around 5 miles per hour. Thursday, sunny, hot with highs in the upper 90s. Southwest winds 5 to 10 miles per hour. Heat index values up to 108. Thursday night, mostly clear. Lows in the upper 70s. South winds around 5 miles per hour. Heat index values up to 106 early in the evening. Friday, sunny, hot with highs in the upper 90s. Southwest winds around 5 miles per hour. Heat index values up to 105. Friday night, mostly clear. Lows in the upper 70s. South winds around 5 miles per hour in the evening, becoming light and variable. Heat index values up to 101 early in the evening. Saturday, mostly sunny with a slight chance of showers and thunderstorms. Hot with highs in the upper 90s. Chance of rain 20%. Heat index values up to 105. Saturday night, partly cloudy in the evening, then clearing. Lows in the mid-70s. Heat index values up to 100 early in the evening. Sunday, mostly sunny. A slight chance of showers and thunderstorms in the afternoon. Hot with highs in the mid-90s. Chance of rain 20%. Heat index values up to 105. Sunday night and Labor Day, mostly clear. Lows in the lower 70s. Highs in the lower 90s. Monday night and Tuesday, partly cloudy. Hot. Lows in the lower 70s. Highs in the mid-90s. Tuesday night, mostly clear. Lows in the mid-70s. Wednesday, mostly sunny. A slight chance of showers and thunderstorms in the afternoon. Hot with highs in the mid-90s. Chance of rain 20%. At 11 p.m. at Lambert Field in St. Louis, it was partly cloudy with a temperature of 88 degrees. The dew point was 70, giving us a relative humidity of 55%, producing a heat index of 93. The wind was south at 8 miles an hour, and the pressure was 29.97 inches and steady. Elsewhere in the metro area, in Chesterfield, it was clear and the temperature was 86. In Cahokia, it was clear and 82 degrees.
In St. Charles, it was clear and 77. Across the region, it was mostly cloudy in Columbia, Missouri, with a temperature of 82. In Quincy, it was clear and 80 degrees. In Kansas City, it was clear and the temperature was 78. It was clear in Springfield, Missouri, with a temperature of 84. In Rolla, it was clear and the temperature was 80. In Farmington, it was 80 degrees. It was clear in Cape Girardeau, with 82 degrees. It was clear in Springfield, Illinois, with a temperature of 86. Once again in St. Louis, it was partly cloudy. The temperature was 88 degrees and the wind was south at 8 miles an hour. This is a special weather statement for the following counties in Missouri, Franklin, Lincoln, and Warren. Heat advisory remains in effect until 8 p.m. Saturday. Heat index values up to 104. For portions of south central, southwest, and west central Illinois and central, east central, northeast, and southeast Missouri, until 8 p.m. Saturday. Hot temperatures and high humidity may cause heat illnesses. This is a special weather statement for the following counties in Missouri, Jefferson, St. Charles, St. Louis City, and St. Louis, and the following counties in Illinois, Madison, Monroe, and St. Clair. Heat advisory remains in effect until 8 p.m. Saturday. Heat index values up to 106. For in Illinois, Madison, Illinois, Monroe, Illinois, and St. Clair, Illinois counties. In Missouri, Jefferson, Missouri, St. Charles, Missouri, St. Louis City, Missouri, and St. Louis, Missouri counties. Until 8 p.m. Saturday. Hot temperatures and high humidity may cause heat illnesses. The current time is 12:04 a.m. Central Daylight Time. This is NOAA, Weather Radio KDO 89 St. Louis, Missouri, broadcasting on 162.550 MHz. This program originates from the National Weather Service Forecast Office in St. Louis, Missouri, and serves parts of East Central Missouri and Southwest Illinois, including the St. Louis metro area and surrounding counties. Heat advisory in effect until 8 p.m. Saturday. Overnight, mostly clear. Lows in the upper 70s. South winds around 5 miles per hour. Thursday, sunny, hot with highs in the upper 90s. Southwest winds 5 to 10 miles per hour. Heat index values up to 108. Thursday night, mostly clear. Lows in the upper 70s. South winds around 5 miles per hour. Heat index values up to 106 early in the evening. Friday, sunny, hot with highs in the upper 90s. Southwest winds around 5 miles per hour. Heat index values up to 105. Friday night, mostly clear. Lows in the upper 70s. South winds around 5 miles per hour in the evening, becoming light and variable. Heat index values up to 101 early in the evening. Saturday, mostly sunny with a slight chance of showers and thunderstorms. Hot with highs in the upper 90s. Chance of rain 20%. Heat index values up to 105. Saturday night, partly cloudy in the evening, then clearing. Lows in the mid-70s. Heat index values up to 100 early in the evening. Sunday, mostly sunny. A slight chance of showers and thunderstorms in the afternoon. Hot with highs in the mid-90s. Chance of rain 20%. Heat index values up to 105. Sunday night and Labor Day, mostly clear. Lows in the lower 70s. Highs in the lower 90s. Monday night and Tuesday, partly cloudy. Hot. Lows in the lower 70s. Highs in the mid-90s. Tuesday night, mostly clear. Lows in the mid-70s. Wednesday, mostly sunny. A slight chance of showers and thunderstorms in the afternoon. Hot with highs in the mid-90s. Chance of rain 20%. At 11 p.m. at Lambert Field in St. Louis, it was partly cloudy with a temperature of 88 degrees.
The dew point was 70, giving us a relative humidity of 55%, producing a heat index of 93. The wind was south at 8 miles an hour, and the pressure was 29.97 inches and steady. Elsewhere in the metro area, in Chesterfield, it was clear and the temperature was 86. In Cahokia, it was clear and 82 degrees. In St. Charles, it was clear and 77. Across the region, it was mostly cloudy in Columbia, Missouri, with a temperature of 82. In Quincy, it was clear and 80 degrees. In Kansas City, it was clear and the temperature was 78. It was clear in Springfield, Missouri, with a temperature of 84. In Rolla, it was clear and the temperature was 80. In Farmington, it was 80 degrees. It was clear in Cape Girardeau, with 82 degrees. It was clear in Springfield, Illinois, with a temperature of 86. Once again in St. Louis, it was partly cloudy. The temperature was 88 degrees and the wind was south at 8 miles an hour. This is a special weather statement for the following counties in Missouri, Franklin, Lincoln, and Warren. Heat advisory remains in effect until 8 p.m. Saturday. Heat index values up to 104. For portions of south central, southwest, and west central Illinois and central, east central, northeast, and southeast Missouri. Until 8 p.m. Saturday. Hot temperatures and high humidity may cause heat illnesses. This is a special weather statement for the following counties in Missouri, Jefferson, St. Charles, St. Louis City, and St. Louis, and the following counties in Illinois, Madison, Monroe, and St. Clair. Heat advisory remains in effect until 8 p.m. Saturday. Heat index values up to 106. For in Illinois, Madison, Illinois, Monroe, Illinois, and St. Clair, Illinois counties. In Missouri, Jefferson, Missouri, St. Charles, Missouri, St. Louis City, Missouri, and St. Louis, Missouri counties. Until 8 p.m. Saturday. Hot temperatures and high humidity may cause heat illnesses. The current time is 12:09 a.m. Central Daylight Time. This is NOAA, Weather Radio KDO 89 St. Louis, Missouri, broadcasting on 162.550 MHz. This program originates from the National Weather Service Forecast Office in St. Louis, Missouri, and serves parts of East Central Missouri and Southwest Illinois, including the St. Louis metro area and surrounding counties. Heat advisory in effect until 8 p.m. Saturday. Overnight, mostly clear. Lows in the upper 70s. South winds around 5 miles per hour. Thursday, sunny, hot with highs in the upper 90s. Southwest winds 5 to 10 miles per hour. Heat index values up to 108. Thursday night, mostly clear. Lows in the upper 70s. South winds around 5 miles per hour. Heat index values up to 106 early in the evening. Friday, sunny, hot with highs in the upper 90s. Southwest winds around 5 miles per hour. Heat index values up to 105. Friday night, mostly clear. Lows in the upper 70s. South winds around 5 miles per hour in the evening, becoming light and variable. Heat index values up to 101 early in the evening. Saturday, mostly sunny with a slight chance of showers and thunderstorms. Hot with highs in the upper 90s. Chance of rain 20%. Heat index values up to 105. Saturday night, partly cloudy in the evening, then clearing. Lows in the mid-70s. Heat index values up to 100 early in the evening. Sunday, mostly sunny. A slight chance of showers and thunderstorms in the afternoon. Hot with highs in the mid-90s. Chance of rain 20%. Heat index values up to 105. Sunday night and Labor Day, mostly clear. Lows in the lower 70s. Highs in the lower 90s. Monday night and Tuesday, partly cloudy. Hot. Lows in the lower 70s. Highs in the mid-90s. Tuesday night, mostly clear.
lows in the mid-70s. Wednesday, mostly sunny. A slight chance of showers and thunderstorms in the afternoon. Hot with highs in the mid-90s. Chance of rain 20%. At midnight at Lambert Field in St. Louis, it was clear with a temperature of 87 degrees. The dew point was 70, giving us a relative humidity of 56%, producing a heat index of 92. The wind was south at 7 miles an hour, and the pressure was 29.97 inches and steady. Elsewhere in the metro area, in Chesterfield, it was clear and the temperature was 86. In Cahokia, it was clear and 78 degrees. In St. Charles, it was clear and 78. Across the region, it was clear in Columbia, Missouri, with a temperature of 80. In Quincy, it was clear and 81 degrees. In Kansas City, it was clear and the temperature was 78. It was clear in Springfield, Missouri, with a temperature of 83. In Rolla, it was clear and the temperature was 82. In Farmington, it was 78 degrees. It was clear in Cape Girardeau, with 81 degrees. It was clear in Springfield, Illinois, with a temperature of 84. Once again in St. Louis, it was clear, the temperature was 87 degrees and the wind was south at 7 miles an hour. This is a special weather statement for the following counties in Missouri, Jefferson, St. Charles, St. Louis City and St. Louis, and the following counties in Illinois, Madison, Monroe and St. Clair. Heat advisory remains in effect until 8 p.m. Saturday. Heat index values up to 106. For in Illinois, Madison, Illinois, Monroe, Illinois, and St. Clair, Illinois counties. In Missouri, Jefferson, Missouri, St. Charles, Missouri, St. Louis City, Missouri, and St. Louis, Missouri counties. Until 8 p.m. Saturday. Hot temperatures and high humidity may cause heat illnesses. This is a special weather statement for the following counties in Missouri, Franklin, Lincoln, and Warren. Extreme heat warning in effect until 8 p.m. Saturday. Dangerously hot conditions with heat index values up to 107. For portions of south central, southwest, and west central Illinois, and central, east central, northeast, and southeast Missouri. Until 8 p.m. Saturday. Heat-related illnesses increase significantly during extreme heat and high humidity events. Drink plenty of fluids, stay in an air-conditioned room, stay out of the sun, and check up on relatives and neighbors. Young children and pets should never be left unattended in vehicles under any circumstances. Take extra precautions if you work or spend time outside. When possible, reschedule strenuous activities to early morning or evening. Know the signs and symptoms of heat exhaustion and heat stroke. Wear lightweight and loose-fitting clothing when possible. To reduce risk during outdoor work, the Occupational Safety and Health Administration recommends scheduling frequent rest breaks in shaded or air-conditioned environments. Anyone overcome by heat should be moved to a cool and shaded location. Heat stroke is an emergency. Call 911. This is a special weather statement for the following counties in Missouri, Franklin, Lincoln, and Warren. Extreme heat warning in effect until 8 p.m. Saturday. Dangerously hot conditions with heat index values up to 107. For portions of south central, southwest, and west central Illinois and central, east central, northeast, and southeast Missouri. Until 8 p.m. Saturday. Heat-related illnesses increase significantly during extreme heat and high humidity events. 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Young children and pets should never be left unattended in vehicles under any circumstances. Take extra precautions if you work or spend time outside. 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Know the signs and symptoms of heat exhaustion and heat stroke. 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
Anyone overcome by heat should be moved to a cool and shaded location. Heat stroke is an emergency. Call 911. This is a special weather statement for the following counties in Missouri, Jefferson, St. Charles, St. Louis City, and St. Louis, and the following counties in Illinois, Madison, Monroe, and St. Clair. Extreme heat warning in effect until 8 p.m. Saturday. Dangerously hot conditions with heat index values up to 110. For in Illinois, Madison, Illinois, Monroe, Illinois, and St. Clair, Illinois counties. In Missouri, Jefferson, Missouri, St. Charles, Missouri, St. Louis City, Missouri, and St. Louis, Missouri counties. Until 8 p.m. Saturday. Heat-related illnesses increase significantly during extreme heat and high humidity events. People in the St. Louis metropolitan area can get information about cooling centers or energy assistance related to the excessive heat by calling the United Way of Greater St. Louis at 800-427-4626, or if calling from a landline phone, dial 211. You can also call Cool Down St. Louis at 314-241-7668. This is a special weather statement for the following counties in Missouri, Jefferson, St. Charles, St. Louis City, and St. Louis, and the following counties in Illinois, Madison, Monroe, and St. Clair. Extreme heat warning in effect until 8 p.m. Saturday. Dangerously hot conditions with heat index values up to 110. For in Illinois, Madison, Illinois, Monroe, Illinois, and St. Clair, Illinois counties. In Missouri, Jefferson, Missouri, St. Charles, Missouri, St. Louis City, Missouri, and St. Louis, Missouri counties. Until 8 p.m. Saturday. Heat-related illnesses increase significantly during extreme heat and high humidity events. People in the St. Louis metropolitan area can get information about cooling centers or energy assistance related to the excessive heat by calling the United Way of Greater St. Louis at 800-427-4626, or if calling from a landline phone, dial 211. You can also call Cool Down St. Louis at 314-241-7668. The current time is 12:19 a.m. Central Daylight Time. 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This program originates from the National Weather Service Forecast Office in St. Louis, Missouri, and serves parts of East Central Missouri and Southwest Illinois, including the St. Louis metro area and surrounding counties. Extreme heat warning in effect until 8 p.m. Saturday. Rest of tonight, mostly clear. Near steady temperature around 80. South winds around 5 miles per hour. Thursday, sunny, hot with highs in the upper 90s. Southwest winds 5 to 10 miles per hour. Heat index values up to 108. Thursday night, mostly clear. Lows in the upper 70s. South winds around 5 miles per hour. Heat index values up to 106 early in the evening. Friday, sunny, hot with highs in the upper 90s. Southwest winds around 5 miles per hour. Heat index values up to 105. Friday night, mostly clear. Lows in the upper 70s. South winds around 5 miles per hour in the evening, becoming light and variable. Heat index values up to 101 early in the evening. Saturday, mostly sunny with a slight chance of showers and thunderstorms. Hot with highs in the upper 90s. Chance of rain 20%. Heat index values up to 105. Saturday night, partly cloudy in the evening, then clearing. Lows in the mid-70s. Heat index values up to 100 early in the evening. Sunday, mostly sunny. A slight chance of showers and thunderstorms in the afternoon. Hot with highs in the mid-90s. Chance of rain 20%. Heat index values up to 105. Sunday night and Labor Day, mostly clear. Lows in the lower 70s. Highs in the lower 90s.
Monday night and Tuesday, partly cloudy. Hot. Lows in the lower 70s. Highs in the mid-90s. Tuesday night, mostly clear. Lows in the mid-70s. Wednesday, mostly sunny. A slight chance of showers and thunderstorms in the afternoon. Hot with highs in the mid-90s. Chance of rain 20%. At midnight at Lambert Field in St. Louis, it was clear with a temperature of 87 degrees. The dew point was 70, giving us a relative humidity of 56%, producing a heat index of 92. The wind was south at 7 miles an hour, and the pressure was 29.97 inches and steady. Elsewhere in the metro area, in Chesterfield, it was clear and the temperature was 86. In Cahokia, it was clear and 78 degrees. In St. Charles, it was clear and 78. Across the region, it was clear in Columbia, Missouri, with a temperature of 80. In Quincy, it was clear and 81 degrees. Lower 70s. Highs in the

was 29.97 inches and steady. Elsewhere in the metro area, in Chesterfield, it was clear and the temperature was 86. In Cahokia, it was clear and 78 degrees. In St. Charles, it was clear and 78. Across the region, it was clear in Columbia, Missouri, with a temperature of 80. In Quincy, it was clear and 81 degrees. In Kansas City, it was clear and the temperature was 78. It was clear in Springfield, Missouri, with a temperature of 83. In Rolla, it was clear and the temperature was 82. In Farmington, it was 78 degrees. It was clear in Cape Girardeau, with 81 degrees. It was clear in Springfield, Illinois, with a temperature of 84. Once again in St. Louis, it was clear, the temperature was 87 degrees and the wind was south at 7 miles an hour. This is a special weather statement for the following counties in Missouri, Franklin, Lincoln, and Warren. Extreme heat warning in effect until 8 p.m. Saturday. Dangerously hot conditions with heat index values up to 107. For portions of south central, southwest, and west central Illinois, and central, east central, northeast, and southeast Missouri, until 8 p.m. Saturday. Heat-related illnesses increase significantly during extreme heat and high humidity events. Drink plenty of fluids, stay in an air-conditioned room, stay out of the sun, and check up on relatives and neighbors. Young children and pets should never be left unattended in vehicles under any circumstances. Take extra precautions if you work or spend time outside. 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Know the signs and symptoms of heat exhaustion and heat stroke. Wear lightweight and loose-fitting clothing when possible. To reduce risk during outdoor work, the Occupational Safety and Health Administration recommends scheduling frequent rest breaks in shaded or air-conditioned environments. Anyone overcome by heat should be moved to a cool and shaded location. Heat stroke is an emergency. Call 911. This is a special weather statement for the following counties in Missouri, Franklin, Lincoln, and Warren. Extreme heat warning in effect until 8 p.m. Saturday. Dangerously hot conditions with heat index values up to 107. For portions of south central, southwest, and west central Illinois and central, east central, northeast, and southeast Missouri. Until 8 p.m. Saturday. Heat-related illnesses increase significantly during extreme heat and high humidity events. 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Young children and pets should never be left unattended in vehicles under any circumstances. Take extra precautions if you work or spend time outside. 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Anyone overcome by heat should be moved to a cool and shaded location. Heat stroke is an emergency. 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This is a special weather statement for the following counties in Missouri, Jefferson, St. Charles, St. Louis City, and St. Louis, and the following counties in Illinois, Madison, Monroe, and St. Clair. Extreme heat warning in effect until 8 p.m. Saturday. Dangerously hot conditions with heat index values up to 110. For in Illinois, Madison, Illinois, Monroe, Illinois, and St. Clair, Illinois counties. In Missouri, Jefferson, Missouri, St. Charles, Missouri, St. Louis City, Missouri, and St. Louis, Missouri counties. Until 8 p.m. Saturday. Heat-related illnesses increase significantly during extreme heat and high humidity events. People in the St. Louis metropolitan area can get information about cooling centers or energy assistance related to the excessive heat by calling the United Way of Greater St. Louis at 800-427-4626, or if calling from a landline phone, dial 2-1.

You can also call Cool Down St. Louis at 314-241-7668. This is a special weather statement for the following counties in Missouri, Jefferson, St. Charles, St. Louis City, and St. Louis, and the following counties in Illinois, Madison, Monroe, and St. Clair. Extreme heat warning in effect until 8 p.m. Saturday. Dangerously hot conditions with heat index values up to 110. For in Illinois, Madison, Illinois, Monroe, Illinois, and St. Clair, Illinois counties. In Missouri, Jefferson, Missouri, St. Charles, Missouri, St. Louis City, Missouri, and St. Louis, Missouri counties. Until 8 p.m. Saturday. Heat-related illnesses increase significantly during extreme heat and high humidity events. People in the St. Louis metropolitan area can get information about cooling centers or energy assistance related to the excessive heat by calling the United Way of Greater St. Louis at 800-427-4626, or if calling from a landline phone, dial 211. You can also call Cool Down St. Louis at 314-241-7668. The current time is 12:29 a.m. Central Daylight Time. 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This program originates from the National Weather Service Forecast Office in St. Louis, Missouri, and serves parts of East Central Missouri and Southwest Illinois, including the St. Louis metro area and surrounding counties. Extreme heat warning in effect until 8 p.m. Saturday. Rest of tonight, mostly clear. Near steady temperature around 80. South winds around 5 miles per hour. Thursday, sunny, hot with highs in the upper 90s. Southwest winds 5 to 10 miles per hour. Heat index values up to 108. Thursday night, mostly clear. Lows in the upper 70s. South winds around 5 miles per hour. Heat index values up to 106 early in the evening. Friday, sunny, hot with highs in the upper 90s. Southwest winds around 5 miles per hour. Heat index values up to 105. Friday night, mostly clear. Lows in the upper 70s. South winds around 5 miles per hour in the evening, becoming light and variable. Heat index values up to 101 early in the evening. Saturday, mostly sunny with a slight chance of showers and thunderstorms. Hot with highs in the upper 90s. Chance of rain 20%. Heat index values up to 105. Saturday night, partly cloudy in the evening, then clearing. Lows in the mid-70s. Heat index values up to 100 early in the evening. Sunday, mostly sunny. A slight chance of showers and thunderstorms in the afternoon. Hot with highs in the mid-90s. Chance of rain 20%. Heat index values up to 105. Sunday night and Labor Day, mostly clear. Lows in the lower 70s. Highs in the lower 90s. Monday night and Tuesday, partly cloudy. Hot. Lows in the lower 70s. Highs in the mid-90s. Tuesday night, mostly clear. Lows in the mid-70s. Wednesday, mostly sunny. A slight chance of showers and thunderstorms in the afternoon. Hot with highs in the mid-90s. Chance of rain 20%. At midnight at Lambert Field in St. Louis, it was clear with a temperature of 87 degrees. The dew point was 70, giving us a relative humidity of 56%, producing a heat index of 92. The wind was south at 7 miles an hour, and the pressure was 29.97 inches and steady. Elsewhere in the metro area, in Chesterfield, it was clear and the temperature was 86. In Cahokia, it was clear and 78 degrees. In St. Charles, it was clear and 78. Across the region, it was clear in Columbia, Missouri, with a temperature of 80. In Quincy, it was clear and 81 degrees. In Kansas City, it was clear and the temperature was 78.
is clear in Springfield, Missouri, with a temperature of 83. In Rolla, it was clear and the temperature was 82. In Farmington, it was 78 degrees. It was clear in Cape Girardeau, with 81 degrees. It was clear in Springfield, Illinois, with a temperature of 84. Once again in St. Louis, it was clear, the temperature was 87 degrees and the wind was south at 7 miles an hour. This is a special weather statement for the following counties in Missouri, Franklin, Lincoln, and Warren. Extreme heat warning in effect until 8 p.m. Saturday. Dangerously hot conditions with heat index values up to 107. For portions of south central, southwest, and west central Illinois and central, east central, northeast, and southeast Missouri. Until 8 p.m. Saturday. Heat-related illnesses increase significantly during extreme heat and high humidity events. Drink plenty of fluids, stay in an air-conditioned room, stay out of the sun, and check up on relatives and neighbors. Young children and pets should never be left unattended in vehicles under any circumstances. Take extra precautions if you work or spend time outside. 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Know the signs and symptoms of heat exhaustion and heat stroke. Wear lightweight and loose-fitting clothing when possible. To reduce risk during outdoor work, the Occupational Safety and Health Administration recommends scheduling frequent rest breaks in shaded or air-conditioned environments. Anyone overcome by heat should be moved to a cool and shaded location. Heat stroke is an emergency. Call 911. This is a special weather statement for the following counties in Missouri, Jefferson, St. Charles, St. Louis City, and St. Louis, and the following counties in Illinois, Madison, Monroe, and St. Clair. Extreme heat warning in effect until 8 p.m. Saturday. Dangerously hot conditions with heat index values up to 110. For in Illinois, Madison, Illinois, Monroe, Illinois, and St. Clair, Illinois counties. In Missouri, Jefferson, Missouri, St. Charles, Missouri, St. Louis City, Missouri, and St. Louis, Missouri counties. Until 8 p.m. Saturday. Heat-related illnesses increase significantly during extreme heat and high humidity events. People in the St. Louis metropolitan area can get information about cooling centers or energy assistance related to the excessive heat by calling the United Way of Greater St. Louis at 800-427-4626, or if calling from a landline phone, dial 211. You can also call Cool Down St. Louis at 314-241-7668. The current time is 12:36 a.m. Central Daylight Time. 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This program originates from the National Weather Service Forecast Office in St. Louis, Missouri, and serves parts of East Central Missouri and Southwest Illinois, including the St. Louis metro area and surrounding counties. Extreme heat warning in effect until 8 p.m. Saturday. Rest of tonight, mostly clear. Near steady temperature around 80. South winds around 5 miles per hour. Thursday, sunny, hot with highs in the upper 90s. Southwest winds 5 to 10 miles per hour. Heat index values up to 108. Thursday night, mostly clear. Lows in the upper 70s. South winds around 5 miles per hour. Heat index values up to 106 early in the evening. Friday, sunny, hot with highs in the upper 90s. Southwest winds around 5 miles per hour. Heat index values up to 105. Friday night, mostly clear. Lows in the upper 70s. South winds around 5 miles per hour in the evening, becoming light and variable. Heat index values up to 101 early in the evening. Saturday, mostly sunny with a slight chance of showers and thunderstorms. Hot with highs in the upper 90s. Chance of rain 20%. Heat index values up to 105. Saturday night, partly cloudy in the evening, then clearing.
lows in the mid-70s. Heat index values up to 100 early in the evening. Sunday, mostly sunny. A slight chance of showers and thunderstorms in the afternoon. Hot with highs in the mid-90s. Chance of rain 20%. Heat index values up to 105. Sunday night and Labor Day, mostly clear. Lows in the lower 70s. Highs in the lower 90s. Monday night and Tuesday, partly cloudy. Hot. Lows in the lower 70s. Highs in the mid-90s. Tuesday night, mostly clear. Lows in the mid-70s. Wednesday, mostly sunny. A slight chance of showers and thunderstorms in the afternoon. Hot with highs in the mid-90s. Chance of rain 20%. At midnight at Lambert Field in St. Louis, it was clear with a temperature of 87 degrees. The dew point was 70, giving us a relative humidity of 56%, producing a heat index of 92. The wind was south at 7 miles an hour, and the pressure was 29.97 inches and steady. Elsewhere in the metro area, in Chesterfield, it was clear and the temperature was 86. In Cahokia, it was clear and 78 degrees. In St. Charles, it was clear and 78. Across the region, it was clear in Columbia, Missouri, with a temperature of 80. In Quincy, it was clear and 81 degrees. In Kansas City, it was clear and the temperature was 78. It was clear in Springfield, Missouri, with a temperature of 83. In Rolla, it was clear and the temperature was 82. In Farmington, it was 78 degrees. It was clear in Cape Girardeau, with 81 degrees. It was clear in Springfield, Illinois, with a temperature of 84. Once again in St. Louis, it was clear, the temperature was 87 degrees and the wind was south at 7 miles an hour. This is a special weather statement for the following counties in Missouri, Franklin, Lincoln, and Warren. Extreme heat warning in effect until 8 p.m. Saturday. Dangerously hot conditions with heat index values up to 107. For portions of south central, southwest, and west central Illinois and central, east central, northeast, and southeast Missouri. Until 8 p.m. Saturday. Heat-related illnesses increase significantly during extreme heat and high humidity events. Drink plenty of fluids, stay in an air-conditioned room, stay out of the sun, and check up on relatives and neighbors. Young children and pets should never be left unattended in vehicles under any circumstances. Take extra precautions if you work or spend time outside. 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Know the signs and symptoms of heat exhaustion and heat stroke. Wear lightweight and loose-fitting clothing when possible. To reduce risk during outdoor work, the Occupational Safety and Health Administration recommends scheduling frequent rest breaks in shaded or air-conditioned environments. Anyone overcome by heat should be moved to a cool and shaded location. Heat stroke is an emergency. Call 911. This is a special weather statement for the following counties in Missouri, Jefferson, St. Charles, St. Louis City, and St. Louis, and the following counties in Illinois, Madison, Monroe, and St. Clair. Extreme heat warning in effect until 8 p.m. Saturday. Dangerously hot conditions with heat index values up to 110. For in Illinois, Madison, Illinois, Monroe, Illinois, and St. Clair, Illinois counties. In Missouri, Jefferson, Missouri, St. Charles, Missouri, St. Louis City, Missouri, and St. Louis, Missouri counties. Until 8 p.m. Saturday. Heat-related illnesses increase significantly during extreme heat and high humidity events. People in the St. Louis metropolitan area can get information about cooling centers or energy assistance related to the excessive heat by calling the United Way of Greater St. Louis at 800-427-4626, or if calling from a landline phone, dial 211. You can also call Cool Down St. Louis at 314-241-7668. The current time is 12:42 a.m. Central Daylight Time.
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This program originates from the National Weather Service Forecast Office in St. Louis, Missouri, and serves parts of East Central Missouri and Southwest Illinois, including the St. Louis metro area and surrounding counties. Extreme heat warning in effect until 8 p.m. Saturday. Rest of tonight, mostly clear. Near steady temperature around 80. South winds around 5 miles per hour. Thursday, sunny, hot with highs in the upper 90s. Southwest winds 5 to 10 miles per hour. Heat index values up to 108. Thursday night, mostly clear. Lows in the upper 70s. South winds around 5 miles per hour. Heat index values up to 106 early in the evening. Friday, sunny, hot with highs in the upper 90s. Southwest winds around 5 miles per hour. Heat index values up to 105. Friday night, mostly clear. Lows in the upper 70s. South winds around 5 miles per hour in the evening, becoming light and variable. Heat index values up to 101 early in the evening. Saturday, mostly sunny with a slight chance of showers and thunderstorms. Hot with highs in the upper 90s. Chance of rain 20%. Heat index values up to 105. Saturday night, partly cloudy in the evening, then clearing. Lows in the mid-70s. Heat index values up to 100 early in the evening. Sunday, mostly sunny. A slight chance of showers and thunderstorms in the afternoon. Hot with highs in the mid-90s. Chance of rain 20%. Heat index values up to 105. Sunday night and Labor Day, mostly clear. Lows in the lower 70s. Highs in the lower 90s. Monday night and Tuesday, partly cloudy. Hot. Lows in the lower 70s. Highs in the mid-90s. Tuesday night, mostly clear. Lows in the mid-70s. Wednesday, mostly sunny. A slight chance of showers and thunderstorms in the afternoon. Hot with highs in the mid-90s. Chance of rain 20%. At midnight at Lambert Field in St. Louis, it was clear with a temperature of 87 degrees. The dew point was 70, giving us a relative humidity of 56%, producing a heat index of 92. The wind was south at 7 miles an hour, and the pressure was 29.97 inches and steady. Elsewhere in the metro area, in Chesterfield, it was clear and the temperature was 86. In Cahokia, it was clear and 78 degrees. In St. Charles, it was clear and 78. Across the region, it was clear in Columbia, Missouri, with a temperature of 80. In Quincy, it was clear and 81 degrees. In Kansas City, it was clear and the temperature was 78. It was clear in Springfield, Missouri, with a temperature of 83. In Rolla, it was clear and the temperature was 82. In Farmington, it was 78 degrees. It was clear in Cape Girardeau, with 81 degrees. It was clear in Springfield, Illinois, with a temperature of 84. Once again in St. Louis, it was clear, the temperature was 87 degrees and the wind was south at 7 miles an hour. This is a special weather statement for the following counties in Missouri, Franklin, Lincoln, and Warren. Extreme heat warning in effect until 8 p.m. Saturday. Dangerously hot conditions with heat index values up to 107. For portions of South Central, Southwest, and West Central Illinois and Central, East Central, Northeast, and Southeast Missouri. Until 8 p.m. Saturday. Heat-related illnesses increase significantly during extreme heat and high humidity events. Drink plenty of fluids, stay in an air-conditioned room, stay out of the sun, and check up on relatives and neighbors. Young children and pets should never be left unattended in vehicles under any circumstances. Take extra precautions if you work or spend time outside. 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Know the signs and symptoms of heat.
exhaustion and heat stroke. 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Anyone overcome by heat should be moved to a cool and shaded location. Heat stroke is an emergency. Call 911. This is a special weather statement for the following counties in Missouri, Jefferson, St. Charles, St. Louis City, and St. Louis, and the following counties in Illinois, Madison, Monroe, and St. Clair. Extreme heat warning in effect until 8 p.m. Saturday. Dangerously hot conditions with heat index values up to 110. For in Illinois, Madison, Illinois, Monroe, Illinois, and St. Clair, Illinois counties. In Missouri, Jefferson, Missouri, St. Charles, Missouri, St. Louis City, Missouri, and St. Louis, Missouri counties. Until 8 p.m. Saturday. Heat-related illnesses increase significantly during extreme heat and high humidity events. People in the St. Louis metropolitan area can get information about cooling centers or energy assistance related to the excessive heat by calling the United Way of Greater St. Louis at 800-427-4626, or if calling from a landline phone, dial 211. You can also call Cool Down St. Louis at 314-241-7668. The current time is 12:49 a.m. Central Daylight Time. 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This program originates from the National Weather Service Forecast Office in St. Louis, Missouri, and serves parts of East Central Missouri and Southwest Illinois, including the St. Louis metro area and surrounding counties. Extreme heat warning in effect until 8 p.m. Saturday. Rest of tonight, mostly clear. Near steady temperature around 80. South winds around 5 miles per hour. Thursday, sunny, hot with highs in the upper 90s. Southwest winds 5 to 10 miles per hour. Heat index values up to 108. Thursday night, mostly clear. Lows in the upper 70s. South winds around 5 miles per hour. Heat index values up to 106 early in the evening. Friday, sunny, hot with highs in the upper 90s. Southwest winds around 5 miles per hour. Heat index values up to 105. Friday night, mostly clear. Lows in the upper 70s. South winds around 5 miles per hour in the evening, becoming light and variable. Heat index values up to 101 early in the evening. Saturday, mostly sunny with a slight chance of showers and thunderstorms. Hot with highs in the upper 90s. Chance of rain 20%. Heat index values up to 105. Saturday night, partly cloudy in the evening, then clearing. Lows in the mid-70s. Heat index values up to 100 early in the evening. Sunday, mostly sunny. A slight chance of showers and thunderstorms in the afternoon. Hot with highs in the mid-90s. Chance of rain 20%. Heat index values up to 105. Sunday night and Labor Day, mostly clear. Lows in the lower 70s. Highs in the lower 90s. Monday night and Tuesday, partly cloudy. Hot. Lows in the lower 70s. Highs in the mid-90s. Tuesday night, mostly clear. Lows in the mid-70s. Wednesday, mostly sunny. A slight chance of showers and thunderstorms in the afternoon. Hot with highs in the mid-90s. Chance of rain 20%. At midnight at Lambert Field in St. Louis, it was clear with a temperature of 87 degrees. The dew point was 70, giving us a relative humidity of 56%, producing a heat index of 92. The wind was south at 7 miles an hour, and the pressure was 29.97 inches and steady. Elsewhere in the metro area, in Chesterfield, it was clear and the temperature was 86. In Cahokia, it was clear and 78 degrees. In St.
Falls, it was clear and 78. Across the region, it was clear in Columbia, Missouri, with a temperature of 80. In Quincy, it was clear and 81 degrees. In Kansas City, it was clear and the temperature was 78. It was clear in Springfield, Missouri, with a temperature of 83. In Rolla, it was clear and the temperature was 82. In Farmington, it was 78 degrees. It was clear in Cape Girardeau, with 81 degrees. It was clear in Springfield, Illinois, with a temperature of 84. Once again in St. Louis, it was clear, the temperature was 87 degrees and the wind was south at 7 miles an hour. This is a special weather statement for the following counties in Missouri, Franklin, Lincoln, and Warren. Extreme heat warning in effect until 8 p.m. Saturday. Dangerously hot conditions with heat index values up to 107. For portions of south central, southwest, and west central Illinois and central, east central, northeast, and southeast Missouri. Until 8 p.m. Saturday. Heat-related illnesses increase significantly during extreme heat and high humidity events. Drink plenty of fluids, stay in an air-conditioned room, stay out of the sun, and check up on relatives and neighbors. Young children and pets should never be left unattended in vehicles under any circumstances. Take extra precautions if you work or spend time outside. 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Know the signs and symptoms of heat exhaustion and heat stroke. Wear lightweight and loose-fitting clothing when possible. To reduce risk during outdoor work, the Occupational Safety and Health Administration recommends scheduling frequent rest breaks in shaded or air-conditioned environments. Anyone overcome by heat should be moved to a cool and shaded location. Heat stroke is an emergency. Call 911. This is a special weather statement for the following counties in Missouri, Jefferson, St. Charles, St. Louis City, and St. Louis, and the following counties in Illinois, Madison, Monroe, and St. Clair. Extreme heat warning in effect until 8 p.m. Saturday. Dangerously hot conditions with heat index values up to 110. For in Illinois, Madison, Illinois, Monroe, Illinois, and St. Clair, Illinois counties. In Missouri, Jefferson, Missouri, St. Charles, Missouri, St. Louis City, Missouri, and St. Louis, Missouri counties. Until 8 p.m. Saturday. Heat-related illnesses increase significantly during extreme heat and high humidity events. People in the St. Louis metropolitan area can get information about cooling centers or energy assistance related to the excessive heat by calling the United Way of Greater St. Louis at 800-427-4626, or if calling from a landline phone, dial 211. You can also call Cool Down St. Louis at 314-241-7668. The current time is 12:56 a.m. Central Daylight Time. 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This program originates from the National Weather Service Forecast Office in St. Louis, Missouri, and serves parts of East Central Missouri and Southwest Illinois, including the St. Louis metro area and surrounding counties. Extreme heat warning in effect until 8 p.m. Saturday. Rest of tonight, mostly clear. Near steady temperature around 80. South winds around 5 miles per hour. Thursday, sunny, hot with highs in the upper 90s. Southwest winds 5 to 10 miles per hour. Heat index values up to 108. Thursday night, mostly clear. Lows in the upper 70s. South winds around 5 miles per hour. Heat index values up to 106 early in the evening. Friday, sunny, hot with highs in the upper 90s. Southwest winds around 5 miles per hour. Heat index values up to 105. Friday night, mostly clear. Lows in the upper 70s. South winds around 5 miles per hour in the evening, becoming light and variable. Heat index values up to 101 early in the evening. Saturday, mostly
sunny with a slight chance of showers and thunderstorms. Hot with highs in the upper 90s. Chance of rain 20%. Heat index values up to 105. Saturday night, partly cloudy in the evening, then clearing. Lows in the mid-70s. Heat index values up to 100 early in the evening. Sunday, mostly sunny. A slight chance of showers and thunderstorms in the afternoon. Hot with highs in the mid-90s. Chance of rain 20%. Heat index values up to 105. Sunday night and Labor Day, mostly clear. Lows in the lower 70s. Highs in the lower 90s. Monday night and Tuesday, partly cloudy. Hot. Lows in the lower 70s. Highs in the mid-90s. Tuesday night, mostly clear. Lows in the mid-70s. Wednesday, mostly sunny. A slight chance of showers and thunderstorms in the afternoon. Hot with highs in the mid-90s. Chance of rain 20%. At midnight at Lambert Field in St. Louis, it was clear with a temperature of 87 degrees. The dew point was 70, giving us a relative humidity of 56%, producing a heat index of 92. The wind was south at 7 miles an hour, and the pressure was 29.97 inches and steady. Elsewhere in the metro area, in Chesterfield, it was clear and the temperature was 86. In Cahokia, it was clear and 78 degrees. In St. Charles, it was clear and 78. Across the region, it was clear in Columbia, Missouri, with a temperature of 80. In Quincy, it was clear and 81 degrees. In Kansas City, it was clear and the temperature was 78. It was clear in Springfield, Missouri, with a temperature of 83. In Rolla, it was clear and the temperature was 82. In Farmington, it was 78 degrees. It was clear in Cape Girardeau, with 81 degrees. It was clear in Springfield, Illinois, with a temperature of 84. Once again in St. Louis, it was clear, the temperature was 87 degrees and the wind was south at 7 miles an hour. This is a special weather statement for the following counties in Missouri, Franklin, Lincoln, and Warren. Extreme heat warning in effect until 8 p.m. Saturday. Dangerously hot conditions with heat index values up to 107. For portions of south central, southwest, and west central Illinois and central, east central, northeast. Until 8 p.m. Saturday. Heat-related illnesses increase significantly during extreme heat and high humidity events. Drink plenty of fluids, stay in an air-conditioned room, stay out of the sun, and check up on relatives and neighbors. Young children and pets should never be left unattended in vehicles under any circumstances. Take extra precautions if you work or spend time outside. 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Know the signs and symptoms of heat exhaustion and heat stroke. Wear lightweight and loose-fitting clothing when possible. To reduce risk during outdoor work, the Occupational Safety and Health Administration recommends scheduling frequent rest breaks in shaded or air-conditioned environments. Anyone overcome by heat should be moved to a cool and shaded location. Heat stroke is an emergency. Call 911. This is a special weather statement for the following counties in Missouri, Jefferson, St. Charles, St. Louis City, and St. Louis, and the following counties in Illinois, Madison, Monroe, and St. Clair. Extreme heat warning in effect until 8 p.m. Saturday. Dangerously hot conditions with heat index values up to 110. For in Illinois, Madison, Illinois, Monroe, Illinois, and St. Clair, Illinois counties. In Missouri, Jefferson, Missouri, St. Charles, Missouri, St. Louis City, Missouri, and St. Louis, Missouri counties. Until 8 p.m. Saturday. Heat-related illnesses increase significantly during extreme heat and high humidity events. People in the St. Louis metropolitan area can get information about cooling centers or energy assistance related to the excessive heat by calling the United Way of Greater St. Louis at 800-427-4626, or if calling from a landline.
info dial 211. You can also call Cool Down St. Louis at 314-241-7668. The current time is 1:03 a.m. Central Daylight Time. 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Extreme heat warning in effect until 8 p.m. Saturday. Rest of tonight, mostly clear. Near steady temperature around 80. South winds around 5 miles per hour. Thursday, sunny, hot with highs in the upper 90s. Southwest winds 5 to 10 miles per hour. Heat index values up to 108. Thursday night, mostly clear. Lows in the upper 70s. South winds around 5 miles per hour. Heat index values up to 106 early in the evening. Friday, sunny, hot with highs in the upper 90s. Southwest winds around 5 miles per hour. Heat index values up to 105. Friday night, mostly clear. Lows in the upper 70s. South winds around 5 miles per hour in the evening, becoming light and variable. Heat index values up to 101 early in the evening. Saturday, mostly sunny with a slight chance of showers and thunderstorms. Hot with highs in the upper 90s. Chance of rain 20%. Heat index values up to 105. Saturday night, partly cloudy in the evening, then clearing. Lows in the mid-70s. Heat index values up to 100 early in the evening. Sunday, mostly sunny. A slight chance of showers and thunderstorms in the afternoon. Hot with highs in the mid-90s. Chance of rain 20%. Heat index values up to 105. Sunday night and Labor Day, mostly clear. Lows in the lower 70s. Highs in the lower 90s. Monday night and Tuesday, partly cloudy. Hot. Lows in the lower 70s. Highs in the mid-90s. Tuesday night, mostly clear. Lows in the mid-70s. Wednesday, mostly sunny. A slight chance of showers and thunderstorms in the afternoon. Hot with highs in the mid-90s. Chance of rain 20%. At midnight at Lambert Field in St. Louis, it was clear with a temperature of 87 degrees. The dew point was 70, giving us a relative humidity of 56%, producing a heat index of 92. The wind was south at 7 miles an hour, and the pressure was 29.97 inches and steady. Elsewhere in the metro area, in Chesterfield, it was clear and the temperature was 86. In Cahokia, it was clear and 78 degrees. In St. Charles, it was clear and 78. Across the region, it was clear in Columbia, Missouri, with a temperature of 80. In Quincy, it was clear and 81 degrees. In Kansas City, it was clear and the temperature was 78. It was clear in Springfield, Missouri, with a temperature of 83. In Rolla, it was clear and the temperature was 82. In Farmington, it was 78 degrees. It was clear in Cape Girardeau, with 81 degrees. It was clear in Springfield, Illinois, with a temperature of 84. Once again in St. Louis, it was clear, the temperature was 87 degrees and the wind was south at 7 miles an hour. This is a special weather statement for the following counties in Missouri, Franklin, Lincoln, and Warren. Extreme heat warning in effect until 8 p.m. Saturday. Dangerously hot conditions with heat index values up to 107. For portions of South Central, Southwest, and West Central Illinois and Central, East Central, Northeast, and Southeast Missouri. Until 8 p.m. Saturday. Heat-related illnesses increase significantly during extreme heat and high humidity events. Drink plenty of fluids, stay in an air-conditioned room, stay out of the sun, and check up on relatives and neighbors.
Young children and pets should never be left unattended in vehicles under any circumstances. Take extra precautions if you work or spend time outside. 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Anyone overcome by heat should be moved to a cool and shaded location. 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This is a special weather statement for the following counties in Missouri, Jefferson, St. Charles, St. Louis City, and St. Louis, and the following counties in Illinois, Madison, Monroe, and St. Clair. Extreme heat warning in effect until 8 p.m. Saturday. Dangerously hot conditions with heat index values up to 110. For in Illinois, Madison, Illinois, Monroe, Illinois, and St. Clair, Illinois counties. In Missouri, Jefferson, Missouri, St. Charles, Missouri, St. Louis City, Missouri, and St. Louis, Missouri counties. Until 8 p.m. Saturday. Heat-related illnesses increase significantly during extreme heat and high humidity events. People in the St. Louis metropolitan area can get information about cooling centers or energy assistance related to the excessive heat by calling the United Way of Greater St. Louis at 800-427-4626, or if calling from a landline phone, dial 211. You can also call Cool Down St. Louis at 314-241-7668. The current time is 1:09 a.m. Central Daylight Time. 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This program originates from the National Weather Service Forecast Office in St. Louis, Missouri, and serves parts of East Central Missouri and Southwest Illinois, including the St. Louis metro area and surrounding counties. Extreme heat warning in effect until 8 p.m. Saturday. Rest of tonight, mostly clear. Near steady temperature around 80. South winds around 5 miles per hour. Thursday, sunny, hot with highs in the upper 90s. Southwest winds 5 to 10 miles per hour. Heat index values up to 108. Thursday night, mostly clear. Lows in the upper 70s. South winds around 5 miles per hour. Heat index values up to 106 early in the evening. Friday, sunny, hot with highs in the upper 90s. Southwest winds around 5 miles per hour. Heat index values up to 105. Friday night, mostly clear. Lows in the upper 70s. South winds around 5 miles per hour in the evening, becoming light and variable. Heat index values up to 101 early in the evening. Saturday, mostly sunny with a slight chance of showers and thunderstorms. Hot with highs in the upper 90s. Chance of rain 20%. Heat index values up to 105. Saturday night, partly cloudy in the evening, then clearing. Lows in the mid-70s. Heat index values up to 100 early in the evening. Sunday, mostly sunny. A slight chance of showers and thunderstorms in the afternoon. Hot with highs in the mid-90s. Chance of rain 20%. Heat index values up to 105. Sunday night and Labor Day, mostly clear. Lows in the lower 70s. Highs in the lower 90s. Monday night and Tuesday, partly cloudy. Hot. Lows in the lower 70s. Highs in the mid-90s. Tuesday night, mostly clear. Lows in the mid-70s. Wednesday, mostly sunny. A slight chance of showers and thunderstorms in the afternoon. Hot with highs in the mid-90s. Chance of rain 20%. At 1 a.m. at Lambert Field in St. Louis, it was clear with a temperature of 86 degrees. The dew point was 69, giving us a relative humidity of 56%.
The wind was south at 7 miles an hour, and the pressure was 29.97 inches and steady. Elsewhere in the metro area, in Chesterfield, it was clear and the temperature was 84. In Belleville, it was 80 degrees. In Cahokia, it was clear and 79 degrees. In St. Charles, it was clear and 75. Across the region, it was partly cloudy in Columbia, Missouri, with a temperature of 79. In Quincy, it was clear and 81 degrees. In Kansas City, it was clear and the temperature was 75. It was clear in Springfield, Missouri, with a temperature of 82. In Rolla, it was clear and the temperature was 82. In Farmington, it was 77 degrees. It was clear in Cape Girardeau, with 79 degrees. It was clear in Springfield, Illinois, with a temperature of 82. Once again in St. Louis, it was clear, the temperature was 86 degrees, and the wind was south at 7 miles an hour. This is a special weather statement for the following counties in Missouri, Franklin, Lincoln, and Warren. Extreme heat warning in effect until 8 p.m. Saturday. Dangerously hot conditions with heat index values up to 107. For portions of south central, southwest, and west central Illinois and central, east central, northeast, and southeast Missouri. Until 8 p.m. Saturday. Heat-related illnesses increase significantly during extreme heat and high humidity events. Drink plenty of fluids, stay in an air-conditioned room, stay out of the sun, and check up on relatives and neighbors. Young children and pets should never be left unattended in vehicles under any circumstances. Take extra precautions if you work or spend time outside. 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Know the signs and symptoms of heat exhaustion and heat stroke. Wear lightweight and loose-fitting clothing when possible. To reduce risk during outdoor work, the Occupational Safety and Health Administration recommends scheduling frequent rest breaks in shaded or air-conditioned environments. Anyone overcome by heat should be moved to a cool and shaded location. Heat stroke is an emergency. Call 911. This is a special weather statement for the following counties in Missouri, Jefferson, St. Charles, St. Louis City, and St. Louis, and the following counties in Illinois, Madison, Monroe, and St. Clair. Extreme heat warning in effect until 8 p.m. Saturday. Dangerously hot conditions with heat index values up to 110. For in Illinois, Madison, Illinois, Monroe, Illinois, and St. Clair, Illinois counties. In Missouri, Jefferson, Missouri, St. Charles, Missouri, St. Louis City, Missouri, and St. Louis, Missouri counties. Until 8 p.m. Saturday. Heat-related illnesses increase significantly during extreme heat and high humidity events. People in the St. Louis metropolitan area can get information about cooling centers or energy assistance related to the excessive heat by calling the United Way of Greater St. Louis at 800-427-4626, or if calling from a landline phone, dial 211. You can also call Cool Down St. Louis at 314-241-7668. The current time is 1:16 a.m. Central Daylight Time. 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This program originates from the National Weather Service Forecast Office in St. Louis, Missouri, and serves parts of East Central Missouri and Southwest Illinois, including the St. Louis metro area and surrounding counties. Extreme heat warning in effect until 8 p.m. Saturday. Rest of tonight, mostly clear. Near steady temperature around 80. South winds around 5 miles per hour. Thursday, sunny, hot with highs in the upper 90s. Southwest winds 5 to 10 miles per hour. Heat index values up to 108. Thursday night, mostly clear. Lows in the upper 70s. South winds around 5 miles per hour. Heat index values up to 106 early in the evening. Friday, sunny, hot with highs in the upper 90s.
southwest winds around 5 miles per hour. Heat index values up to 105. Friday night, mostly clear. Lows in the upper 70s. South winds around 5 miles per hour in the evening, becoming light and variable. Heat index values up to 101 early in the evening. Saturday, mostly sunny with a slight chance of showers and thunderstorms. Hot with highs in the upper 90s. Chance of rain 20%. Heat index values up to 105. Saturday night, partly cloudy in the evening, then clearing. Lows in the mid-70s. Heat index values up to 100 early in the evening. Sunday, mostly sunny. A slight chance of showers and thunderstorms in the afternoon. Hot with highs in the mid-90s. Chance of rain 20%. Heat index values up to 105. Sunday night and Labor Day, mostly clear. Lows in the lower 70s. Highs in the lower 90s. Monday night and Tuesday, partly cloudy. Hot. Lows in the lower 70s. Highs in the mid-90s. Tuesday night, mostly clear. Lows in the mid-70s. Wednesday, mostly sunny. A slight chance of showers and thunderstorms in the afternoon. Hot with highs in the mid-90s. Chance of rain 20%. At 1 a.m. at Lambert Field in St. Louis, it was clear with a temperature of 86 degrees. The dew point was 69, giving us a relative humidity of 56%. The wind was south at 7 miles an hour, and the pressure was 29.97 inches and steady. Elsewhere in the metro area, in Chesterfield, it was clear and the temperature was 84. In Belleville, it was 80 degrees. In Cahokia, it was clear and 79 degrees. In St. Charles, it was clear and 75. Across the region, it was partly cloudy in Columbia, Missouri, with a temperature of 79. In Quincy, it was clear and 81 degrees. In Kansas City, it was clear and the temperature was 75. It was clear in Springfield, Missouri, with a temperature of 82. In Rolla, it was clear and the temperature was 82. In Farmington, it was 77 degrees. It was clear in Cape Girardeau, with 79 degrees. It was clear in Springfield, Illinois, with a temperature of 82. Once again in St. Louis, it was clear, the temperature was 86 degrees, and the wind was south at 7 miles an hour. This is a special weather statement for the following counties in Missouri, Franklin, Lincoln, and Warren. Extreme heat warning in effect until 8 p.m. Saturday. Dangerously hot conditions with heat index values up to 107. For portions of south central, southwest, and west central Illinois and central, east central, northeast, and southeast Missouri. Until 8 p.m. Saturday. Heat-related illnesses increase significantly during extreme heat and high humidity events. Drink plenty of fluids, stay in an air-conditioned room, stay out of the sun, and check up on relatives and neighbors. Young children and pets should never be left unattended in vehicles under any circumstances. Take extra precautions if you work or spend time outside. 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Know the signs and symptoms of heat exhaustion and heat stroke. Wear lightweight and loose-fitting clothing when possible. To reduce risk during outdoor work, the Occupational Safety and Health Administration recommends scheduling frequent rest breaks in shaded or air-conditioned environments. Anyone overcome by heat should be moved to a cool and shaded location. Heat stroke is an emergency. Call 911. This is a special weather statement for the following counties in Missouri, Jefferson, St. Charles, St. Louis City, and St. Louis, and the following counties in Illinois, Madison, Monroe, and St. Clair. Extreme heat warning in effect until 8 p.m. Saturday. Dangerously hot conditions with heat index values up to 110. For in Illinois, Madison, Illinois, Monroe, Illinois, and St. Clair, Illinois counties.
in Missouri, Jefferson, Missouri, St. Charles, Missouri, St. Louis City, Missouri, and St. Louis, Missouri counties until 8 p.m. Saturday. Heat-related illnesses increase significantly during extreme heat and high humidity events. People in the St. Louis metropolitan area can get information about cooling centers or energy assistance related to the excessive heat by calling the United Way of Greater St. Louis at 800-427-4626, or if calling from a landline phone, dial 211. You can also call Cool Down St. Louis at 314-241-7668. The current time is 1:23 a.m. Central Daylight Time. 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This program originates from the National Weather Service Forecast Office in St. Louis, Missouri, and serves parts of East Central Missouri and Southwest Illinois, including the St. Louis metro area and surrounding counties. Extreme heat warning in effect until 8 p.m. Saturday. Did illnesses increase significantly during extreme

St. Louis, Missouri, broadcasting on 162.550 megahertz. This program originates from the National Weather Service Forecast Office in St. Louis, Missouri, and serves parts of East Central Missouri and Southwest Illinois, including the St. Louis metro area and surrounding counties. Extreme heat warning in effect until 8 p.m. Saturday. Rest of tonight, mostly clear. Near steady temperature around 80. South winds around 5 miles per hour. Thursday, sunny, hot with highs in the upper 90s. Southwest winds 5 to 10 miles per hour. Heat index values up to 108. Thursday night, mostly clear. Lows in the upper 70s. South winds around 5 miles per hour. Heat index values up to 106 early in the evening. Friday, sunny, hot with highs in the upper 90s. Southwest winds around 5 miles per hour. Heat index values up to 105. Friday night, mostly clear. Lows in the upper 70s. South winds around 5 miles per hour in the evening, becoming light and variable. Heat index values up to 101 early in the evening. Saturday, mostly sunny with a slight chance of showers and thunderstorms. Hot with highs in the upper 90s. Chance of rain 20%. Heat index values up to 105. Saturday night, partly cloudy in the evening, then clearing. Lows in the mid-70s. Heat index values up to 100 early in the evening. Sunday, mostly sunny. A slight chance of showers and thunderstorms in the afternoon. Hot with highs in the mid-90s. Chance of rain 20%. Heat index values up to 105. Sunday night and Labor Day, mostly clear. Lows in the lower 70s. Highs in the lower 90s. Monday night and Tuesday, partly cloudy. Hot. Lows in the lower 70s. Highs in the mid-90s. Tuesday night, mostly clear. Lows in the mid-70s. Wednesday, mostly sunny. A slight chance of showers and thunderstorms in the afternoon. Hot with highs in the mid-90s. Chance of rain 20%. At 1 a.m. at Lambert Field in St. Louis, it was clear with a temperature of 86 degrees. The dew point was 69, giving us a relative humidity of 56%. The wind was south at 7 miles an hour, and the pressure was 29.97 inches and steady. Elsewhere in the metro area, in Chesterfield, it was clear and the temperature was 84. In Belleville, it was 80 degrees. In Cahokia, it was clear and 79 degrees. In St. Charles, it was clear and 75. Across the region, it was partly cloudy in Columbia, Missouri, with a temperature of 79. In Quincy, it was clear and 81 degrees. In Kansas City, it was clear and the temperature was 75. It was clear in Springfield, Missouri, with a temperature of 82. In Rolla, it was clear and the temperature was 82. In Farmington, it was 77 degrees. It was clear in Cape Girardeau, with 79 degrees. It was clear in Springfield, Illinois, with a temperature of 82. Once again in St. Louis, it was clear, the temperature was 86 degrees and the wind was south at 7 miles an hour. This is a special weather statement for the following counties in Missouri, Franklin, Lincoln, and Warren. Extreme heat warning in effect until 8 p.m. Saturday. Dangerously hot conditions with heat index values up to 107. For portions of South Central, Southwest, and West Central Illinois and Central, East Central, Northeast, and Southeast Missouri. Until 8 p.m. Saturday. Heat-related illnesses increase significantly during extreme heat and high humidity events. Drink plenty of fluids, stay in an air-conditioned room, stay out of the sun, and check up on relatives and neighbors. Young children and pets should never be left unattended in vehicles under any circumstances. Take extra precautions if you work or spend time outside. 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Know the signs and symptoms of heat exhaustion.

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This is a special weather statement for the following counties in Missouri, Jefferson, St. Charles, St. Louis City, and St. Louis, and the following counties in Illinois, Madison, Monroe, and St. Clair. Extreme heat warning in effect until 8 p.m. Saturday. Dangerously hot conditions with heat index values up to 110. For in Illinois, Madison, Illinois, Monroe, Illinois, and St. Clair, Illinois counties. In Missouri, Jefferson, Missouri, St. Charles, Missouri, St. Louis City, Missouri, and St. Louis, Missouri counties. Until 8 p.m. Saturday. Heat-related illnesses increase significantly during extreme heat and high humidity events. People in the St. Louis metropolitan area can get information about cooling centers or energy assistance related to the excessive heat by calling the United Way of Greater St. Louis at 800-427-4626, or if calling from a landline phone, dial 211. You can also call Cool Down St. Louis at 314-241-7668. The current time is 1:30 a.m. Central Daylight Time. 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This program originates from the National Weather Service Forecast Office in St. Louis, Missouri, and serves parts of East Central Missouri and Southwest Illinois, including the St. Louis metro area and surrounding counties. Extreme heat warning in effect until 8 p.m. Saturday. Rest of tonight, mostly clear. Near steady temperature around 80. South winds around 5 miles per hour. Thursday, sunny, hot with highs in the upper 90s. Southwest winds 5 to 10 miles per hour. Heat index values up to 106. Thursday night, mostly clear. Lows in the upper 70s. South winds around 5 miles per hour. Heat index values up to 104 early in the evening. Friday, sunny, hot with highs in the upper 90s. Southwest winds around 5 miles per hour. Heat index values up to 107. Friday night, mostly clear. Lows in the upper 70s. South winds around 5 miles per hour in the evening, becoming light and variable. Heat index values up to 105 early in the evening. Saturday through Sunday, mostly clear. Hot. Highs in the mid-90s. Lows in the mid-70s. Heat index values up to 110. Sunday night through Tuesday, mostly clear. Hot. Lows around 70. Highs in the mid-90s. Heat index values up to 100. Tuesday night and Wednesday, mostly clear. Hot. Lows in the mid-70s. Highs in the mid-90s. Heat index values up to 100. At 1 a.m. at Lambert Field in St. Louis, it was clear with a temperature of 86 degrees. The dew point was 69, giving us a relative humidity of 56%. The wind was south at 7 miles an hour, and the pressure was 29.97 inches and steady. Elsewhere in the metro area, in Chesterfield it was clear and the temperature was 84. In Belleville it was 80 degrees. In Cahokia, it was clear and 79 degrees. In St. Charles it was clear and 75. Across the region, it was partly cloudy in Columbia, Missouri, with a temperature of 79. In Quincy, it was clear and 81 degrees. In Kansas City, it was clear and the temperature was 75. It was clear in Springfield, Missouri, with a temperature of 82. In Rolla, it was clear and the temperature was 82. In Farmington, it was 77 degrees. It was clear in Cape Girardeau, with 79 degrees. It was clear in Springfield, Illinois, with a temperature of 82.
Once again in St. Louis, it was clear, the temperature was 86 degrees, and the wind was south at 7 miles an hour. This is a special weather statement for the following counties in Missouri, Franklin, Lincoln, and Warren. Extreme heat warning in effect until 8 p.m. Saturday. Dangerously hot conditions with heat index values up to 107. For portions of south central, southwest, and west central Illinois and central, east central, northeast, and southeast Missouri. Until 8 p.m. Saturday. Heat-related illnesses increase significantly during extreme heat and high humidity events. Drink plenty of fluids, stay in an air-conditioned room, stay out of the sun, and check up on relatives and neighbors. Young children and pets should never be left unattended in vehicles under any circumstances. Take extra precautions if you work or spend time outside. 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Know the signs and symptoms of heat exhaustion and heat stroke. Wear lightweight and loose-fitting clothing when possible. To reduce risk during outdoor work, the Occupational Safety and Health Administration recommends scheduling frequent rest breaks in shaded or air-conditioned environments. Anyone overcome by heat should be moved to a cool and shaded location. Heat stroke is an emergency. Call 911. This is a special weather statement for the following counties in Missouri, Jefferson, St. Charles, St. Louis City, and St. Louis, and the following counties in Illinois, Madison, Monroe, and St. Clair. Extreme heat warning in effect until 8 p.m. Saturday. Dangerously hot conditions with heat index values up to 110. For in Illinois, Madison, Illinois, Monroe, Illinois, and St. Clair, Illinois counties. In Missouri, Jefferson, Missouri, St. Charles, Missouri, St. Louis City, Missouri, and St. Louis, Missouri counties. Until 8 p.m. Saturday. Heat-related illnesses increase significantly during extreme heat and high humidity events. People in the St. Louis metropolitan area can get information about cooling centers or energy assistance related to the excessive heat by calling the United Way of Greater St. Louis at 800-427-4626, or if calling from a landline phone, dial 211. You can also call Cool Down St. Louis at 314-241-7668. The current time is 1:36 a.m. Central Daylight Time. 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This program originates from the National Weather Service Forecast Office in St. Louis, Missouri, and serves parts of East Central Missouri and Southwest Illinois, including the St. Louis metro area and surrounding counties. Extreme heat warning in effect until 8 p.m. Saturday. Rest of tonight, mostly clear. Near steady temperature around 80. South winds around 5 miles per hour. Thursday, sunny, hot with highs in the upper 90s. Southwest winds 5 to 10 miles per hour. Heat index values up to 106. Thursday night, mostly clear. Lows in the upper 70s. South winds around 5 miles per hour. Heat index values up to 104 early in the evening. Friday, sunny, hot with highs in the upper 90s. Southwest winds around 5 miles per hour. Heat index values up to 107. Friday night, mostly clear. Lows in the upper 70s. South winds around 5 miles per hour in the evening, becoming light and variable. Heat index values up to 105 early in the evening. Saturday through Sunday, mostly clear. Hot. Highs in the mid-90s. Lows in the mid-70s. Heat index values up to 110. Sunday night through Tuesday, mostly clear. Hot. Lows around 70. Highs in the mid-90s. Heat index values up to 100. Tuesday night and Wednesday, mostly clear. Hot. Lows in the mid-70s. Highs in the mid-90s. Heat index values up to 100.
At 1 a.m. at Lambert Field in St. Louis, it was clear with a temperature of 86 degrees. The dew point was 69, giving us a relative humidity of 56%. The wind was south at 7 miles an hour, and the pressure was 29.97 inches and steady. Elsewhere in the metro area, in Chesterfield, it was clear and the temperature was 84. In Belleville, it was 80 degrees. In Cahokia, it was clear and 79 degrees. In St. Charles, it was clear and 75. Across the region, it was partly cloudy in Columbia, Missouri, with a temperature of 79. In Quincy, it was clear and 81 degrees. In Kansas City, it was clear and the temperature was 75. It was clear in Springfield, Missouri, with a temperature of 82. In Rolla, it was clear and the temperature was 82. In Farmington, it was 77 degrees. It was clear in Cape Girardeau, with 79 degrees. It was clear in Springfield, Illinois, with a temperature of 82. Once again in St. Louis, it was clear, the temperature was 86 degrees, and the wind was south at 7 miles an hour. This is a special weather statement for the following counties in Missouri, Franklin, Lincoln, and Warren. Extreme heat warning in effect until 8 p.m. Saturday. Dangerously hot conditions with heat index values up to 107. For portions of south central, southwest, and west central Illinois and central, east central, northeast, and southeast Missouri. Until 8 p.m. Saturday. Heat-related illnesses increase significantly during extreme heat and high humidity events. Drink plenty of fluids, stay in an air-conditioned room, stay out of the sun, and check up on relatives and neighbors. Young children and pets should never be left unattended in vehicles under any circumstances. Take extra precautions if you work or spend time outside. 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Know the signs and symptoms of heat exhaustion and heat stroke. Wear lightweight and loose-fitting clothing when possible. To reduce risk during outdoor work, the Occupational Safety and Health Administration recommends scheduling frequent rest breaks in shaded or air-conditioned environments. Anyone overcome by heat should be moved to a cool and shaded location. Heat stroke is an emergency. Call 911. This is a special weather statement for the following counties in Missouri, Jefferson, St. Charles, St. Louis City, and St. Louis, and the following counties in Illinois, Madison, Monroe, and St. Clair. Extreme heat warning in effect until 8 p.m. Saturday. Dangerously hot conditions with heat index values up to 110. For in Illinois, Madison, Illinois, Monroe, Illinois, and St. Clair, Illinois counties. In Missouri, Jefferson, Missouri, St. Charles, Missouri, St. Louis City, Missouri, and St. Louis, Missouri counties. Until 8 p.m. Saturday. Heat-related illnesses increase significantly during extreme heat and high humidity events. People in the St. Louis metropolitan area can get information about cooling centers or energy assistance related to the excessive heat by calling the United Way of Greater St. Louis at 800-427-4626, or if calling from a landline phone, dial 211. You can also call Cool Down St. Louis at 314-241-7668. The current time is 1:42 a.m. Central Daylight Time. 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Extreme heat warning in effect until 8 p.m. Saturday. Rest of tonight, mostly clear. Near steady temperature around 80. South winds around 5 miles per hour. Thursday, sunny, hot with highs in the upper 90s. Southwest winds 5 to 10 miles per hour. Heat index values up to 106. Thursday night, mostly clear. Lows in the upper 70s.
south winds around 5 miles per hour. Heat index values up to 104 early in the evening. Friday, sunny, hot with highs in the upper 90s. Southwest winds around 5 miles per hour. Heat index values up to 107. Friday night, mostly clear. Lows in the upper 70s. South winds around 5 miles per hour in the evening, becoming light and variable. Heat index values up to 105 early in the evening. Saturday through Sunday, mostly clear. Hot. Highs in the mid-90s. Lows in the mid-70s. Heat index values up to 110. Sunday night through Tuesday, mostly clear. Hot. Lows around 70. Highs in the mid-90s. Heat index values up to 100. Tuesday night and Wednesday, mostly clear. Hot. Lows in the mid-70s. Highs in the mid-90s. Heat index values up to 100. At 1 a.m. at Lambert Field in St. Louis, it was clear with a temperature of 86 degrees. The dew point was 69, giving us a relative humidity of 56%. The wind was south at 7 miles an hour, and the pressure was 29.97 inches and steady. Elsewhere in the metro area, in Chesterfield, it was clear and the temperature was 84. In Belleville, it was 80 degrees. In Cahokia, it was clear and 79 degrees. In St. Charles, it was clear and 75. Across the region, it was partly cloudy in Columbia, Missouri, with a temperature of 79. In Quincy, it was clear and 81 degrees. In Kansas City, it was clear and the temperature was 75. It was clear in Springfield, Missouri, with a temperature of 82. In Rolla, it was clear and the temperature was 82. In Farmington, it was 77 degrees. It was clear in Cape Girardeau, with 79 degrees. It was clear in Springfield, Illinois, with a temperature of 82. Once again in St. Louis, it was clear, the temperature was 86 degrees, and the wind was south at 7 miles an hour. This is a special weather statement for the following counties in Missouri, Franklin, Lincoln, and Warren. Extreme heat warning in effect until 8 p.m. Saturday. Dangerously hot conditions with heat index values up to 107. For portions of south central, southwest, and west central Illinois and central, east central, northeast, and southeast Missouri. Until 8 p.m. Saturday. Heat-related illnesses increase significantly during extreme heat and high humidity events. Drink plenty of fluids, stay in an air-conditioned room, stay out of the sun, and check up on relatives and neighbors. Young children and pets should never be left unattended in vehicles under any circumstances. Take extra precautions if you work or spend time outside. 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Know the signs and symptoms of heat exhaustion and heat stroke. Wear lightweight and loose-fitting clothing when possible. To reduce risk during outdoor work, the Occupational Safety and Health Administration recommends scheduling frequent rest breaks in shaded or air-conditioned environments. Anyone overcome by heat should be moved to a cool and shaded location. Heat stroke is an emergency. Call 911. This is a special weather statement for the following counties in Missouri, Jefferson, St. Charles, St. Louis City, and St. Louis, and the following counties in Illinois, Madison, Monroe, and St. Clair. Extreme heat warning in effect until 8 p.m. Saturday. Dangerously hot conditions with heat index values up to 110. For in Illinois, Madison, Illinois, Monroe, Illinois, and St. Clair, Illinois counties. In Missouri, Jefferson, Missouri, St. Charles, Missouri, St. Louis City, Missouri, and St. Louis, Missouri counties. Until 8 p.m. Saturday. Heat-related illnesses increase significantly during extreme heat and high humidity events. People in the St. Louis metropolitan area can get information about cooling centers or energy assistance related to the excessive heat by calling the United Way of Greater St. Louis at 800-427-4626.
or if calling from a landline phone, dial 211. You can also call Cool Down St. Louis at 314-241-7668. The current time is 1:48 a.m. Central Daylight Time. 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This program originates from the National Weather Service Forecast Office in St. Louis, Missouri, and serves parts of East Central Missouri and Southwest Illinois, including the St. Louis metro area and surrounding counties. Extreme heat warning in effect until 8 p.m. Saturday. Rest of tonight, mostly clear. Near steady temperature around 80. South winds around 5 miles per hour. Thursday, sunny, hot with highs in the upper 90s. Southwest winds 5 to 10 miles per hour. Heat index values up to 106. Thursday night, mostly clear. Lows in the upper 70s. South winds around 5 miles per hour. Heat index values up to 104 early in the evening. Friday, sunny, hot with highs in the upper 90s. Southwest winds around 5 miles per hour. Heat index values up to 107. Friday night, mostly clear. Lows in the upper 70s. South winds around 5 miles per hour in the evening, becoming light and variable. Heat index values up to 105 early in the evening. Saturday through Sunday, mostly clear. Hot. Highs in the mid-90s. Lows in the mid-70s. Heat index values up to 110. Sunday night through Tuesday, mostly clear. Hot. Lows around 70. Highs in the mid-90s. Heat index values up to 100. Tuesday night and Wednesday, mostly clear. Hot. Lows in the mid-70s. Highs in the mid-90s. Heat index values up to 100. At 1 a.m. at Lambert Field in St. Louis, it was clear with a temperature of 86 degrees. The dew point was 69, giving us a relative humidity of 56%. The wind was south at 7 miles an hour, and the pressure was 29.97 inches and steady. Elsewhere in the metro area, in Chesterfield, it was clear and the temperature was 84. In Belleville, it was 80 degrees. In Cahokia, it was clear and 79 degrees. In St. Charles, it was clear and 75. Across the region, it was partly cloudy in Columbia, Missouri, with a temperature of 79. In Quincy, it was clear and 81 degrees. In Kansas City, it was clear and the temperature was 75. It was clear in Springfield, Missouri, with a temperature of 82. In Rolla, it was clear and the temperature was 82. In Farmington, it was 77 degrees. It was clear in Cape Girardeau, with 79 degrees. It was clear in Springfield, Illinois, with a temperature of 82. Once again in St. Louis, it was clear, the temperature was 86 degrees, and the wind was south at 7 miles an hour. This is a special weather statement for the following counties in Missouri, Franklin, Lincoln, and Warren. Extreme heat warning in effect until 8 p.m. Saturday. Dangerously hot conditions with heat index values up to 107. Proportions of south central, southwest, and west central Illinois and central, east central, northeast, and southeast Missouri. Until 8 p.m. Saturday. Heat-related illnesses increase significantly during extreme heat and high humidity events. Drink plenty of fluids, stay in an air-conditioned room, stay out of the sun, and check up on relatives and neighbors. Young children and pets should never be left unattended in vehicles under any circumstances. Take extra precautions if you work or spend time outside. 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Know the signs and symptoms of heat exhaustion and heat stroke. Wear lightweight and loose-fitting clothing when possible. To reduce risk during outdoor work, the Occupational Safety and Health Administration recommends scheduling frequent rest breaks in shaded or air-conditioned environments.
Anyone overcome by heat should be moved to a cool and shaded location. Heat stroke is an emergency. Call 911. This is a special weather statement for the following counties in Missouri, Jefferson, St. Charles, St. Louis City, and St. Louis, and the following counties in Illinois, Madison, Monroe, and St. Clair. Extreme heat warning in effect until 8 p.m. Saturday. Dangerously hot conditions with heat index values up to 110. For in Illinois, Madison, Illinois, Monroe, Illinois, and St. Clair, Illinois counties. In Missouri, Jefferson, Missouri, St. Charles, Missouri, St. Louis City, Missouri, and St. Louis, Missouri counties. Until 8 p.m. Saturday. Heat-related illnesses increase significantly during extreme heat and high humidity events. People in the St. Louis metropolitan area can get information about cooling centers or energy assistance related to the excessive heat by calling the United Way of Greater St. Louis at 800-427-4626, or if calling from a landline phone, dial 211. You can also call Cool Down St. Louis at 314-241-7668. The current time is 1:55 a.m. Central Daylight Time. 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This program originates from the National Weather Service Forecast Office in St. Louis, Missouri, and serves parts of East Central Missouri and Southwest Illinois, including the St. Louis metro area and surrounding counties. Extreme heat warning in effect until 8 p.m. Saturday. Rest of tonight, mostly clear. Near steady temperature around 80. South winds around 5 miles per hour. Thursday, sunny, hot with highs in the upper 90s. Southwest winds 5 to 10 miles per hour. Heat index values up to 106. Thursday night, mostly clear. Lows in the upper 70s. South winds around 5 miles per hour. Heat index values up to 104 early in the evening. Friday, sunny, hot with highs in the upper 90s. Southwest winds around 5 miles per hour. Heat index values up to 107. Friday night, mostly clear. Lows in the upper 70s. South winds around 5 miles per hour in the evening, becoming light and variable. Heat index values up to 105 early in the evening. Saturday through Sunday, mostly clear. Hot. Highs in the mid-90s. Lows in the mid-70s. Heat index values up to 110. Sunday night through Tuesday, mostly clear. Hot. Lows around 70. Highs in the mid-90s. Heat index values up to 100. Tuesday night and Wednesday, mostly clear. Hot. Lows in the mid-70s. Highs in the mid-90s. Heat index values up to 100. At 1 a.m. at Lambert Field in St. Louis, it was clear with a temperature of 86 degrees. The dew point was 69, giving us a relative humidity of 56%. The wind was south at 7 miles an hour, and the pressure was 29.97 inches and steady. Elsewhere in the metro area, in Chesterfield, it was clear and the temperature was 84. In Belleville, it was 80 degrees. In Cahokia, it was clear and 79 degrees. In St. Charles, it was clear and 75. Across the region, it was partly cloudy in Columbia, Missouri, with a temperature of 79. In Quincy, it was clear and 81 degrees. In Kansas City, it was clear and the temperature was 75. It was clear in Springfield, Missouri, with a temperature of 82. In Rolla, it was clear and the temperature was 82. In Farmington, it was 77 degrees. It was clear in Cape Girardeau, with 79 degrees. It was clear in Springfield, Illinois, with a temperature of 82. Once again in St. Louis, it was clear, the temperature was 86 degrees and the wind was south at 7 miles an hour. This is a special weather statement for the following counties in
Missouri, Franklin, Lincoln, and Warren. Extreme heat warning in effect until 8 p.m. Saturday. Dangerously hot conditions with heat index values up to 107. For portions of South Central, Southwest, and West Central Illinois and Central, East Central, Northeast, and Southeast Missouri. Until 8 p.m. Saturday. Heat-related illnesses increase significantly during extreme heat and high humidity events. Drink plenty of fluids, stay in an air-conditioned room, stay out of the sun, and check up on relatives and neighbors. Young children and pets should never be left unattended in vehicles under any circumstances. Take extra precautions if you work or spend time outside. 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Know the signs and symptoms of heat exhaustion and heat stroke. 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Anyone overcome by heat should be moved to a cool and shaded location. Heat stroke is an emergency. Call 911. This is a special weather statement for the following counties in Missouri, Jefferson, St. Charles, St. Louis City, and St. Louis, and the following counties in Illinois, Madison, Monroe, and St. Clair. Extreme heat warning in effect until 8 p.m. Saturday. Dangerously hot conditions with heat index values up to 110. For in Illinois, Madison, Illinois, Monroe, Illinois, and St. Clair, Illinois counties. In Missouri, Jefferson, Missouri, St. Charles, Missouri, St. Louis City, Missouri, and St. Louis, Missouri counties. Until 8 p.m. Saturday. Heat-related illnesses increase significantly during extreme heat and high humidity events. People in the St. Louis metropolitan area can get information about cooling centers or energy assistance related to the excessive heat by calling the United Way of Greater St. Louis at 800-427-4626, or if calling from a landline phone, dial 211. You can also call Cool Down St. Louis at 314-241-7668. The current time is 2:01 a.m. Central Daylight Time. 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This program originates from the National Weather Service Forecast Office in St. Louis, Missouri, and serves parts of East Central Missouri and Southwest Illinois, including the St. Louis metro area and surrounding counties. Extreme heat warning in effect until 8 p.m. Saturday. Rest of tonight, mostly clear. Near steady temperature around 80. South winds around 5 miles per hour. Thursday, sunny, hot with highs in the upper 90s. Southwest winds 5 to 10 miles per hour. Heat index values up to 106. Thursday night, mostly clear. Lows in the upper 70s. South winds around 5 miles per hour. Heat index values up to 104 early in the evening. Friday, sunny, hot with highs in the upper 90s. Southwest winds around 5 miles per hour. Heat index values up to 107. Friday night, mostly clear. Lows in the upper 70s. South winds around 5 miles per hour in the evening, becoming light and variable. Heat index values up to 105 early in the evening. Saturday through Sunday, mostly clear. Hot. Highs in the mid-90s. Lows in the mid-70s. Heat index values up to 110. Sunday night through Tuesday, mostly clear. Hot. Lows around 70. Highs in the mid-90s. Heat index values up to 100. Tuesday night and Wednesday, mostly clear. Hot. Lows in the mid-70s. Highs in the mid-90s. Heat index values up to 100. At 1 a.m. at Lambert Field in St. Louis, it was clear with a temperature of 86 degrees. The dew point was 69, giving us a relative humidity of 56%. The wind was south at 7.
miles an hour, and the pressure was 29.97 inches and steady. Elsewhere in the metro area, in Chesterfield, it was clear and the temperature was 84. In Belleville, it was 80 degrees. In Cahokia, it was clear and 79 degrees. In St. Charles, it was clear and 75. Across the region, it was partly cloudy in Columbia, Missouri, with a temperature of 79. In Quincy, it was clear and 81 degrees. In Kansas City, it was clear and the temperature was 75. It was clear in Springfield, Missouri, with a temperature of 82. In Rolla, it was clear and the temperature was 82. In Farmington, it was 77 degrees. It was clear in Cape Girardeau, with 79 degrees. It was clear in Springfield, Illinois, with a temperature of 82. Once again in St. Louis, it was clear, the temperature was 86 degrees, and the wind was south at 7 miles an hour. This is a special weather statement for the following counties in Missouri, Franklin, Lincoln, and Warren. Extreme heat warning in effect until 8 p.m. Saturday. Dangerously hot conditions with heat index values up to 107. For portions of south central, southwest, and west central Illinois and central, east central, northeast, and southeast Missouri. Until 8 p.m. Saturday. Heat-related illnesses increase significantly during extreme heat and high humidity events. Drink plenty of fluids, stay in an air-conditioned room, stay out of the sun, and check up on relatives and neighbors. Young children and pets should never be left unattended in vehicles under any circumstances. Take extra precautions if you work or spend time outside. 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Know the signs and symptoms of heat exhaustion and heat stroke. 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Anyone overcome by heat should be moved to a cool and shaded location. Heat stroke is an emergency. Call 911. This is a special weather statement for the following counties in Missouri, Jefferson, St. Charles, St. Louis City, and St. Louis, and the following counties in Illinois, Madison, Monroe, and St. Clair. Extreme heat warning in effect until 8 p.m. Saturday. Dangerously hot conditions with heat index values up to 110. For in Illinois, Madison, Illinois, Monroe, Illinois, and St. Clair, Illinois counties. In Missouri, Jefferson, Missouri, St. Charles, Missouri, St. Louis City, Missouri, and St. Louis, Missouri counties. Until 8 p.m. Saturday. Heat-related illnesses increase significantly during extreme heat and high humidity events. People in the St. Louis metropolitan area can get information about cooling centers or energy assistance related to the excessive heat by calling the United Way of Greater St. Louis at 800-427-4626, or if calling from a landline phone, dial 211. You can also call Cool Down St. Louis at 314-241-7668. The current time is 2:07 a.m. Central Daylight Time. 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This program originates from the National Weather Service Forecast Office in St. Louis, Missouri, and serves parts of East Central Missouri and Southwest Illinois, including the St. Louis metro area and surrounding counties. Extreme heat warning in effect until 8 p.m. Saturday. Rest of tonight, mostly clear. Near steady temperature around 80. South winds around 5 miles per hour. Thursday, sunny, hot with highs in the upper 90s. Southwest winds 5 to 10 miles per hour. Heat index values up to 106. Thursday night, mostly clear. Lows in the upper 70s. South winds around 5 miles per hour. Heat index values up to 104 early in the evening. Friday, sunny, hot with highs in the upper 90s. Southwest winds around 5 miles per hour.
heat index values up to 107. Friday night, mostly clear. Lows in the upper 70s. South winds around 5 miles per hour in the evening, becoming light and variable. Heat index values up to 105 early in the evening. Saturday through Sunday, mostly clear. Hot. Highs in the mid-90s. Lows in the mid-70s. Heat index values up to 110. Sunday night through Tuesday, mostly clear. Hot. Lows around 70. Highs in the mid-90s. Heat index values up to 100. Tuesday night and Wednesday, mostly clear. Hot. Lows in the mid-70s. Highs in the mid-90s. Heat index values up to 100. At 1 a.m. at Lambert Field in St. Louis, it was clear with a temperature of 86 degrees. The dew point was 69, giving us a relative humidity of 56%. The wind was south at 7 miles an hour, and the pressure was 29.97 inches and steady. Elsewhere in the metro area, in Chesterfield, it was clear and the temperature was 84. In Belleville, it was 80 degrees. In Cahokia, it was clear and 79 degrees. In St. Charles, it was clear and 75. Across the region, it was partly cloudy in Columbia, Missouri, with a temperature of 79. In Quincy, it was clear and 81 degrees. In Kansas City, it was clear and the temperature was 75. It was clear in Springfield, Missouri, with a temperature of 82. In Rolla, it was clear and the temperature was 82. In Farmington, it was 77 degrees. It was clear in Cape Girardeau, with 79 degrees. It was clear in Springfield, Illinois, with a temperature of 82. Once again in St. Louis, it was clear, the temperature was 86 degrees, and the wind was south at 7 miles an hour. At 2 a.m. at Lambert Field in St. Louis, it was partly cloudy with a temperature of 85 degrees. The dew point was 69, giving us a relative humidity of 58%. The wind was south at 6 miles an hour, and the pressure was 29.97 inches and steady. Elsewhere in the metro area, in Chesterfield, it was clear and the temperature was 77. In Belleville, it was 78 degrees. In Cahokia, it was clear and 79 degrees. In St. Charles, it was clear and 77. Across the region, it was clear in Columbia, Missouri, with a temperature of 78. In Quincy, it was clear and 80 degrees. In Kansas City, it was clear and the temperature was 76. It was clear in Springfield, Missouri, with a temperature of 81. In Rolla, it was clear and the temperature was 80. In Farmington, it was 76 degrees. It was clear in Cape Girardeau, with 76 degrees. It was clear in Springfield, Illinois, with a temperature of 80. Once again in St. Louis, it was partly cloudy. The temperature was 85 degrees and the wind was south at 6 miles an hour. This is a special weather statement for the following counties in Missouri, Franklin, Lincoln, and Warren. Extreme heat warning in effect until 8 p.m. Saturday. Dangerously hot conditions with heat index values up to 107. For portions of South Central, Southwest, and West Central Illinois and Central, East Central, Northeast, and Southeast Missouri. Until 8 p.m. Saturday. Heat-related illnesses increase significantly during extreme heat and high humidity events. Drink plenty of fluids, stay in an air-conditioned room, stay out of the sun, and check up on relatives and neighbors. Young children and pets should never be left unattended in vehicles under any circumstances. Take extra precautions if you work or spend time outside. 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To reduce risk during outdoor work, the Occupational Safety and Health Administration recommends scheduling frequent rest breaks in shaded or air-conditioned environments. Anyone overcome by heat should be moved to a cool and shaded location. Heat stroke is an emergency.
call 911. This is a special weather statement for the following counties in Missouri, Jefferson, St. Charles, St. Louis City, and St. Louis, and the following counties in Illinois, Madison, Monroe, and St. Clair. Extreme heat warning in effect until 8 p.m. Saturday. Dangerously hot conditions with heat index values up to 110. For in Illinois, Madison, Illinois, Monroe, Illinois, and St. Clair, Illinois counties. In Missouri, Jefferson, Missouri, St. Charles, Missouri, St. Louis City, Missouri, and St. Louis, Missouri counties. Until 8 p.m. Saturday. Heat-related illnesses increase significantly during extreme heat and high humidity events. People in the St. Louis metropolitan area can get information about cooling centers or energy assistance related to the excessive heat by calling the United Way of Greater St. Louis at 800-427-4626, or if calling from a landline phone, dial 211. You can also call Cool Down St. Louis at 314-241-7668. The current time is 2:14 a.m. Central Daylight Time. 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This program originates from the National Weather Service Forecast Office in St. Louis, Missouri, and serves parts of East Central Missouri and Southwest Illinois, including the St. Louis metro area and surrounding counties. Extreme heat warning in effect until 8 p.m. Saturday. Rest of tonight, mostly clear. Near steady temperature around 80. South winds around 5 miles per hour. Thursday, sunny, hot with highs in the upper 90s. Southwest winds 5 to 10 miles per hour. Heat index values up to 106. Thursday night, mostly clear. Lows in the upper 70s. South winds around 5 miles per hour. Heat index values up to 104 early in the evening. Friday, sunny, hot with highs in the upper 90s. Southwest winds around 5 miles per hour. Heat index values up to 107. Friday night, mostly clear. Lows in the upper 70s. South winds around 5 miles per hour in the evening, becoming light and variable. Heat index values up to 105 early in the evening. Saturday through Sunday, mostly clear. Hot. Highs in the mid-90s. Lows in the mid-70s. Heat index values up to 110. Sunday night through Tuesday, mostly clear. Hot. Lows around 70. Highs in the mid-90s. Heat index values up to 100. Tuesday night and Wednesday, mostly clear. Hot. Lows in the mid-70s. Highs in the mid-90s. Heat index values up to 100. At 2 a.m. at Lambert Field in St. Louis, it was partly cloudy with a temperature of 85 degrees. The dew point was 69, giving us a relative humidity of 58%. The wind was south at 6 miles an hour, and the pressure was 29.97 inches and steady. Elsewhere in the metro area, in Chesterfield it was clear and the temperature was 77. In Belleville it was 78 degrees. In Cahokia, it was clear and 79 degrees. In St. Charles it was clear and 77. Across the region, it was clear in Columbia, Missouri, with a temperature of 78. In Quincy, it was clear and 80 degrees. In Kansas City, it was clear and the temperature was 76. It was clear in Springfield, Missouri, with a temperature of 81. In Rolla, it was clear and the temperature was 80. In Farmington, it was 76 degrees. It was clear in Cape Girardeau, with 76 degrees. It was clear in Springfield, Illinois, with a temperature of 80. Once again in St. Louis, it was partly cloudy, the temperature was 85 degrees and the wind was south at 6 miles an hour. This is a special weather statement for the following counties in Missouri, Franklin, Lincoln and Warren. Extreme heat warning in effect until 8 p.m. Saturday.
dangerously hot conditions with heat index values up to 107. For portions of south central, southwest, and west central Illinois and central, east central, northeast, and southeast Missouri, until 8 p.m. Saturday. Heat-related illnesses increase significantly during extreme heat and high humidity events. Drink plenty of fluids, stay in an air-conditioned room, stay out of the sun, and check up on relatives and neighbors. Young children and pets should never be left unattended in vehicles under any circumstances. Take extra precautions if you work or spend time outside. 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Know the signs and symptoms of heat exhaustion and heat stroke. Wear lightweight and loose-fitting clothing when possible. To reduce risk during outdoor work, the Occupational Safety and Health Administration recommends scheduling frequent rest breaks in shaded or air-conditioned environments. Anyone overcome by heat should be moved to a cool and shaded location. Heat stroke is an emergency. Call 911. This is a special weather statement for the following counties in Missouri, Jefferson, St. Charles, St. Louis City, and St. Louis, and the following counties in Illinois, Madison, Monroe, and St. Clair. Extreme heat warning in effect until 8 p.m. Saturday. Dangerously hot conditions with heat index values up to 110. For in Illinois, Madison, Illinois, Monroe, Illinois, and St. Clair, Illinois counties. In Missouri, Jefferson, Missouri, St. Charles, Missouri, St. Louis City, Missouri, and St. Louis, Missouri counties. Until 8 p.m. Saturday. Heat-related illnesses increase significantly during extreme heat and high humidity events. People in the St. Louis metropolitan area can get information about cooling centers or energy assistance related to the excessive heat by calling the United Way of Greater St. Louis at 800-427-4626, or if calling from a landline phone, dial 211. You can also call Cool Down St. Louis at 314-241-7668. The current time is 2:21 a.m. Central Daylight Time. 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This program originates from the National Weather Service Forecast Office in St. Louis, Missouri, and serves parts of East Central Missouri and Southwest Illinois, including the St. Louis metro area and surrounding counties. Extreme heat warning in effect until 8 p.m. Saturday. Rest of tonight, mostly clear. Near steady temperature around 80. South winds around 5 miles per hour. Thursday, sunny, hot with highs in the upper 90s. Southwest winds 5 to 10 miles per hour. Heat index values up to 106. Thursday night, mostly clear. Lows in the upper 70s. South winds around 5 miles per hour. Heat index values up to 104 early in the evening. Friday, sunny, hot with highs in the upper 90s. Southwest winds around 5 miles per hour. Heat index values up to 107. Friday night, mostly clear. Lows in the upper 70s. South winds around 5 miles per hour in the evening, becoming light and variable. Heat index values up to 105 early in the evening. Saturday through Sunday, mostly clear. Hot. Highs in the mid-90s. Lows in the mid-70s. Heat index values up to 110. Sunday night through Tuesday, mostly clear. Hot. Lows around 70. Highs in the mid-90s. Heat index values up to 100. Tuesday night and Wednesday, mostly clear. Hot. Lows in the mid-70s. Highs in the mid-90s. Heat index values up to 100. At 2 a.m. at Lambert Field in St. Louis, it was partly cloudy with a temperature of 85 degrees. The dew point was 69, giving us a relative humidity of 58%. The wind was south at 6 miles an hour, and the pressure was 29.97 inches and steady.
Elsewhere in the metro area, in Chesterfield it was clear and the temperature was 77. In Belleville it was 78 degrees. In Cahokia, it was clear and 79 degrees. In St. Charles, it was clear and 77. Across the region, it was clear in Columbia, Missouri, with a temperature of 78. In Quincy, it was clear and 80 degrees. In Kansas City, it was clear and the temperature was 76. It was clear in Springfield, Missouri, with a temperature of 81. In Rolla, it was clear and the temperature was 80. In Farmington, it was 76 degrees. It was clear in Cape Girardeau, with 76 degrees. It was clear in Springfield, Illinois, with a temperature of 80. Once again in St. Louis, it was partly cloudy. The temperature was 85 degrees and the wind was south at 6 miles an hour. This is a special weather statement for the following counties. In elsewhere in the metro area, in Chesterfield,

Farmington, it was 76 degrees. It was clear in Cape Girardeau with 76 degrees. It was clear in Springfield, Illinois, with a temperature of 80. Once again in St. Louis, it was partly cloudy. The temperature was 85 degrees and the wind was south at 6 miles an hour. This is a special weather statement for the following counties in Missouri, Franklin, Lincoln, and Warren. Extreme heat warning in effect until 8 p.m. Saturday. Dangerously hot conditions with heat index values up to 107. For portions of south central, southwest, and west central Illinois and central, east central, northeast, and southeast Missouri. Until 8 p.m. Saturday. Heat-related illnesses increase significantly during extreme heat and high humidity events. Drink plenty of fluids, stay in an air-conditioned room, stay out of the sun, and check up on relatives and neighbors. Young children and pets should never be left unattended in vehicles under any circumstances. Take extra precautions if you work or spend time outside. 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Know the signs and symptoms of heat exhaustion and heat stroke. 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Anyone overcome by heat should be moved to a cool and shaded location. Heat stroke is an emergency. Call 911. This is a special weather statement for the following counties in Missouri, Jefferson, St. Charles, St. Louis City, and St. Louis, and the following counties in Illinois, Madison, Monroe, and St. Clair. Extreme heat warning in effect until 8 p.m. Saturday. Dangerously hot conditions with heat index values up to 110. For in Illinois, Madison, Illinois, Monroe, Illinois, and St. Clair, Illinois counties. In Missouri, Jefferson, Missouri, St. Charles, Missouri, St. Louis City, Missouri, and St. Louis, Missouri counties. Until 8 p.m. Saturday. Heat-related illnesses increase significantly during extreme heat and high humidity events. People in the St. Louis metropolitan area can get information about cooling centers or energy assistance related to the excessive heat by calling the United Way of Greater St. Louis at 800-427-4626, or if calling from a landline phone, dial 211. You can also call Cool Down St. Louis at 314-241-7668. The current time is 2:27 a.m. Central Daylight Time. 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Extreme heat warning in effect until 8 p.m. Saturday. Rest of tonight, mostly clear. Near steady temperature around 80. South winds around 5 miles per hour. Thursday, sunny, hot with highs in the upper 90s. Southwest winds 5 to 10 miles per hour. Heat index values up to 106. Thursday night, mostly clear. Lows in the upper 70s. South winds around 5 miles per hour. Heat index values up to 104 early in the evening. Friday, sunny, hot with highs in the upper 90s. Southwest winds around 5 miles per hour. Heat index values up to 107. Friday night, mostly clear. Lows in the upper 70s. South winds around 5 miles per hour in the evening, becoming light and variable. Heat index values up to 105 early in the evening. Saturday through Sunday, mostly clear. Hot. Highs in the mid-90s. Lows in the mid-70s. Heat index values up to 110. Sunday night through Tuesday, mostly clear. Hot. Lows around 70. Highs in the mid-90s. Heat index values up to 100.

Tuesday night and Wednesday, mostly clear. Hot. Lows in the mid-70s. Highs in the mid-90s. Heat index values up to 100. At 2 a.m. at Lambert Field in St. Louis, it was partly cloudy with a temperature of 85 degrees. The dew point was 69, giving us a relative humidity of 58%. The wind was south at 6 miles an hour, and the pressure was 29.97 inches and steady. Elsewhere in the metro area, in Chesterfield, it was clear and the temperature was 77. In Belleville, it was 78 degrees. In Cahokia, it was clear and 79 degrees. In St. Charles, it was clear and 77. Across the region, it was clear in Columbia, Missouri, with a temperature of 78. In Quincy, it was clear and 80 degrees. In Kansas City, it was clear and the temperature was 76. It was clear in Springfield, Missouri, with a temperature of 81. In Rolla, it was clear and the temperature was 80. In Farmington, it was 76 degrees. It was clear in Cape Girardeau, with 76 degrees. It was clear in Springfield, Illinois, with a temperature of 80. Once again in St. Louis, it was partly cloudy. The temperature was 85 degrees and the wind was south at 6 miles an hour. This is a special weather statement for the following counties in Missouri, Franklin, Lincoln, and Warren. Extreme heat warning in effect until 8 p.m. Saturday. Dangerously hot conditions with heat index values up to 107. For portions of south central, southwest, and west central Illinois and central, east central, northeast, and southeast Missouri. Until 8 p.m. Saturday. Heat-related illnesses increase significantly during extreme heat and high humidity events. Drink plenty of fluids, stay in an air-conditioned room, stay out of the sun, and check up on relatives and neighbors. Young children and pets should never be left unattended in vehicles under any circumstances. Take extra precautions if you work or spend time outside. When possible, reschedule strenuous activities to early morning or evening. Know the signs and symptoms of heat exhaustion and heat stroke. Wear lightweight and loose-fitting clothing when possible. To reduce risk during outdoor work, the Occupational Safety and Health Administration recommends scheduling frequent rest breaks in shaded or air-conditioned environments. Anyone overcome by heat should be moved to a cool and shaded location. Heat stroke is an emergency. Call 911. This is a special weather statement for the following counties in Missouri, Jefferson, St. Charles, St. Louis City, and St. Louis, and the following counties in Illinois, Madison, Monroe, and St. Clair. Extreme heat warning in effect until 8 p.m. Saturday. Dangerously hot conditions with heat index values up to 110. For in Illinois, Madison, Illinois, Monroe, Illinois, and St. Clair, Illinois counties. In Missouri, Jefferson, Missouri, St. Charles, Missouri, St. Louis City, Missouri, and St. Louis, Missouri counties. Until 8 p.m. Saturday. Heat-related illnesses increase significantly during extreme heat and high humidity events. People in the St. Louis metropolitan area can get information about cooling centers or energy assistance related to the excessive heat by calling the United Way of Greater St. Louis at 800-427-4626, or if calling from a landline phone, dial 211. You can also call Cool Down St. Louis at 314-241-7668. The current time is 2:33 a.m. Central Daylight Time. 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Extreme heat warning in effect until 8 p.m. Saturday. Rest of tonight, mostly clear. Near steady temperature around 80. South winds around 5 miles per hour. Thursday, sunny, hot with highs in the upper 90s. Southwest.
winds 5 to 10 miles per hour. Heat index values up to 106. Thursday night, mostly clear. Lows in the upper 70s. South winds around 5 miles per hour. Heat index values up to 104 early in the evening. Friday, sunny, hot with highs in the upper 90s. Southwest winds around 5 miles per hour. Heat index values up to 107. Friday night, mostly clear. Lows in the upper 70s. South winds around 5 miles per hour in the evening, becoming light and variable. Heat index values up to 105 early in the evening. Saturday through Sunday, mostly clear. Hot. Highs in the mid-90s. Lows in the mid-70s. Heat index values up to 110. Sunday night through Tuesday, mostly clear. Hot. Lows around 70. Highs in the mid-90s. Heat index values up to 100. Tuesday night and Wednesday, mostly clear. Hot. Lows in the mid-70s. Highs in the mid-90s. Heat index values up to 100. At 2 a.m. at Lambert Field in St. Louis, it was partly cloudy with a temperature of 85 degrees. The dew point was 69, giving us a relative humidity of 58%. The wind was south at 6 miles an hour, and the pressure was 29.97 inches and steady. Elsewhere in the metro area, in Chesterfield it was clear and the temperature was 77. In Belleville it was 78 degrees. In Cahokia, it was clear and 79 degrees. In St. Charles it was clear and 77. Across the region, it was clear in Columbia, Missouri, with a temperature of 78. In Quincy, it was clear and 80 degrees. In Kansas City, it was clear and the temperature was 76. It was clear in Springfield, Missouri, with a temperature of 81. In Rolla, it was clear and the temperature was 80. In Farmington, it was 76 degrees. It was clear in Cape Girardeau, with 76 degrees. It was clear in Springfield, Illinois, with a temperature of 80. Once again in St. Louis, it was partly cloudy, the temperature was 85 degrees and the wind was south at 6 miles an hour. This is a special weather statement for the following counties in Missouri, Franklin, Lincoln and Warren. Extreme heat warning in effect until 8 p.m. Saturday. Dangerously hot conditions with heat index values up to 107. For portions of south central, southwest, and west central Illinois and central, east central, northeast, and southeast Missouri. Until 8 p.m. Saturday. Heat-related illnesses increase significantly during extreme heat and high humidity events. Drink plenty of fluids, stay in an air-conditioned room, stay out of the sun, and check up on relatives and neighbors. Young children and pets should never be left unattended in vehicles under any circumstances. Take extra precautions if you work or spend time outside. When possible, reschedule strenuous activities to early morning or evening. Know the signs and symptoms of heat exhaustion and heat stroke. Wear lightweight and loose-fitting clothing when possible. To reduce risk during outdoor work, the Occupational Safety and Health Administration recommends scheduling frequent rest breaks in shaded or air-conditioned environments. Anyone overcome by heat should be moved to a cool and shaded location. Heat stroke is an emergency. Call 911. This is a special weather statement for the following counties in Missouri, Jefferson, St. Charles, St. Louis City, and St. Louis, and the following counties in Illinois, Madison, Monroe, and St. Clair. Extreme heat warning in effect until 8 p.m. Saturday. Dangerously hot conditions with heat index values up to 110. For in Illinois, Madison, Illinois, Monroe, Illinois, and St. Clair, Illinois counties. In Missouri, Jefferson, Missouri, St. Charles, Missouri, St. Louis City, Missouri, and St. Louis, Missouri counties. Until 8 p.m. Saturday. Heat-related illnesses increase significantly during extreme heat and high humidity events. People in the St. Louis metropolitan area can get
information about cooling centers or energy assistance related to the excessive heat by calling the United Way of Greater St. Louis at 800-427-4626, or if calling from a landline phone, dial 211. You can also call Cool Down St. Louis at 314-241-7668. The current time is 2:39 a.m. Central Daylight Time. 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Extreme heat warning in effect until 8 p.m. Saturday. Rest of tonight, mostly clear. Near steady temperature around 80. South winds around 5 miles per hour. Thursday, sunny, hot with highs in the upper 90s. Southwest winds 5 to 10 miles per hour. Heat index values up to 106. Thursday night, mostly clear. Lows in the upper 70s. South winds around 5 miles per hour. Heat index values up to 104 early in the evening. Friday, sunny, hot with highs in the upper 90s. Southwest winds around 5 miles per hour. Heat index values up to 107. Friday night, mostly clear. Lows in the upper 70s. South winds around 5 miles per hour in the evening, becoming light and variable. Heat index values up to 105 early in the evening. Saturday through Sunday, mostly clear. Hot. Highs in the mid-90s. Lows in the mid-70s. Heat index values up to 110. Sunday night through Tuesday, mostly clear. Hot. Lows around 70. Highs in the mid-90s. Heat index values up to 100. Tuesday night and Wednesday, mostly clear. Hot. Lows in the mid-70s. Highs in the mid-90s. Heat index values up to 100. At 2 a.m. at Lambert Field in St. Louis, it was partly cloudy with a temperature of 85 degrees. The dew point was 69, giving us a relative humidity of 58%. The wind was south at 6 miles an hour, and the pressure was 29.97 inches and steady. Elsewhere in the metro area, in Chesterfield it was clear and the temperature was 77. In Belleville it was 78 degrees. In Cahokia, it was clear and 79 degrees. In St. Charles it was clear and 77. Across the region, it was clear in Columbia, Missouri, with a temperature of 78. In Quincy, it was clear and 80 degrees. In Kansas City, it was clear and the temperature was 76. It was clear in Springfield, Missouri, with a temperature of 81. In Rolla, it was clear and the temperature was 80. In Farmington, it was 76 degrees. It was clear in Cape Girardeau, with 76 degrees. It was clear in Springfield, Illinois, with a temperature of 80. Once again in St. Louis, it was partly cloudy, the temperature was 85 degrees and the wind was south at 6 miles an hour. This is a special weather statement for the following counties in Missouri, Franklin, Lincoln and Warren. Extreme heat warning in effect until 8 p.m. Saturday. Dangerously hot conditions with heat index values up to 107. For portions of South Central, Southwest, and West Central Illinois and Central, East Central, Northeast, and Southeast Missouri. Until 8 p.m. Saturday. Heat-related illnesses increase significantly during extreme heat and high humidity events. Drink plenty of fluids, stay in an air-conditioned room, stay out of the sun, and check up on relatives and neighbors. Young children and pets should never be left unattended in vehicles under any circumstances. Take extra precautions if you work or spend time outside. 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Know the signs and symptoms of heat exhaustion and heat stroke. 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
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Heat stroke is an emergency. Call 911. This is a special weather statement for the following counties in Missouri, Jefferson, St. Charles, St. Louis City, and St. Louis, and the following counties in Illinois, Madison, Monroe, and St. Clair. Extreme heat warning in effect until 8 p.m. Saturday. Dangerously hot conditions with heat index values up to 110. For in Illinois, Madison, Illinois, Monroe, Illinois, and St. Clair, Illinois counties. In Missouri, Jefferson, Missouri, St. Charles, Missouri, St. Louis City, Missouri, and St. Louis, Missouri counties. Until 8 p.m. Saturday. Heat-related illnesses increase significantly during extreme heat and high humidity events. People in the St. Louis metropolitan area can get information about cooling centers or energy assistance related to the excessive heat by calling the United Way of Greater St. Louis at 800-427-4626, or if calling from a landline phone, dial 211. You can also call Cool Down St. Louis at 314-241-7668. The current time is 2:45 a.m. Central Daylight Time. 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This program originates from the National Weather Service Forecast Office in St. Louis, Missouri, and serves parts of East Central Missouri and Southwest Illinois, including the St. Louis metro area and surrounding counties. Extreme heat warning in effect until 8 p.m. Saturday. Rest of tonight, mostly clear. Near steady temperature around 80. South winds around 5 miles per hour. Thursday, sunny, hot with highs in the upper 90s. Southwest winds 5 to 10 miles per hour. Heat index values up to 106. Thursday night, mostly clear. Lows in the upper 70s. South winds around 5 miles per hour. Heat index values up to 104 early in the evening. Friday, sunny, hot with highs in the upper 90s. Southwest winds around 5 miles per hour. Heat index values up to 107. Friday night, mostly clear. Lows in the upper 70s. South winds around 5 miles per hour in the evening, becoming light and variable. Heat index values up to 105 early in the evening. Saturday through Sunday, mostly clear. Hot. Highs in the mid-90s. Lows in the mid-70s. Heat index values up to 110. Sunday night through Tuesday, mostly clear. Hot. Lows around 70. Highs in the mid-90s. Heat index values up to 100. Tuesday night and Wednesday, mostly clear. Hot. Lows in the mid-70s. Highs in the mid-90s. Heat index values up to 100. At 2 a.m. at Lambert Field in St. Louis, it was partly cloudy with a temperature of 85 degrees. The dew point was 69, giving us a relative humidity of 58%. The wind was south at 6 miles an hour, and the pressure was 29.97 inches and steady. Elsewhere in the metro area, in Chesterfield it was clear and the temperature was 77. In Belleville it was 78 degrees. In Cahokia, it was clear and 79 degrees. In St. Charles it was clear and 77. Across the region, it was clear in Columbia, Missouri, with a temperature of 78. In Quincy, it was clear and 80 degrees. In Kansas City, it was clear and the temperature was 76. It was clear in Springfield, Missouri, with a temperature of 81. In Rolla, it was clear and the temperature was 80. In Farmington, it was 76 degrees. It was clear in Cape Girardeau, with 76 degrees. It was clear in Springfield, Illinois, with a temperature of 80. Once again in St. Louis, it was
Partly cloudy. The temperature was 85 degrees and the wind was south at 6 miles an hour. This is a special weather statement for the following counties in Missouri, Franklin, Lincoln, and Warren. Extreme heat warning in effect until 8 p.m. Saturday. Dangerously hot conditions with heat index values up to 107. For portions of south central, southwest, and west central Illinois and central, east central, northeast, and southeast Missouri. Until 8 p.m. Saturday. Heat-related illnesses increase significantly during extreme heat and high humidity events. Drink plenty of fluids, stay in an air-conditioned room, stay out of the sun, and check up on relatives and neighbors. Young children and pets should never be left unattended in vehicles under any circumstances. Take extra precautions if you work or spend time outside. 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Know the signs and symptoms of heat exhaustion and heat stroke. 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Anyone overcome by heat should be moved to a cool and shaded location. Heat stroke is an emergency. Call 911. This is a special weather statement for the following counties in Missouri, Jefferson, St. Charles, St. Louis City, and St. Louis, and the following counties in Illinois, Madison, Monroe, and St. Clair. Extreme heat warning in effect until 8 p.m. Saturday. Dangerously hot conditions with heat index values up to 110. For in Illinois, Madison, Illinois, Monroe, Illinois, and St. Clair, Illinois counties. In Missouri, Jefferson, Missouri, St. Charles, Missouri, St. Louis City, Missouri, and St. Louis, Missouri counties. Until 8 p.m. Saturday. Heat-related illnesses increase significantly during extreme heat and high humidity events. People in the St. Louis metropolitan area can get information about cooling centers or energy assistance related to the excessive heat by calling the United Way of Greater St. Louis at 800-427-4626, or if calling from a landline phone, dial 211. You can also call Cool Down St. Louis at 314-241-7668. The current time is 2:52 a.m. Central Daylight Time. 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Extreme heat warning in effect until 8 p.m. Saturday. Rest of tonight, mostly clear. Near steady temperature around 80. South winds around 5 miles per hour. Thursday, sunny, hot with highs in the upper 90s. Southwest winds 5 to 10 miles per hour. Heat index values up to 106. Thursday night, mostly clear. Lows in the upper 70s. South winds around 5 miles per hour. Heat index values up to 104 early in the evening. Friday, sunny, hot with highs in the upper 90s. Southwest winds around 5 miles per hour. Heat index values up to 107. Friday night, mostly clear. Lows in the upper 70s. South winds around 5 miles per hour in the evening, becoming light and variable. Heat index values up to 105 early in the evening. Saturday through Sunday, mostly clear. Hot. Highs in the mid-90s. Lows in the mid-70s. Heat index values up to 110. Sunday night through Tuesday, mostly clear. Hot. Lows around 70. Highs in the mid-90s. Heat index values up to 100. Tuesday night and Wednesday, mostly clear. Hot. Lows in the mid-70s. Highs in the mid-90s. Heat index values up to 100. At 2 a.m. at Lambert Field in St. Louis.
It was partly cloudy with a temperature of 85 degrees. The dew point was 69, giving us a relative humidity of 58%. The wind was south at 6 miles an hour, and the pressure was 29.97 inches and steady. Elsewhere in the metro area, in Chesterfield, it was clear and the temperature was 77. In Belleville, it was 78 degrees. In Cahokia, it was clear and 79 degrees. In St. Charles, it was clear and 77. Across the region, it was clear in Columbia, Missouri, with a temperature of 78. In Quincy, it was clear and 80 degrees. In Kansas City, it was clear and the temperature was 76. It was clear in Springfield, Missouri, with a temperature of 81. In Rolla, it was clear and the temperature was 80. In Farmington, it was 76 degrees. It was clear in Cape Girardeau, with 76 degrees. It was clear in Springfield, Illinois, with a temperature of 80. Once again in St. Louis, it was partly cloudy. The temperature was 85 degrees and the wind was south at 6 miles an hour. This is a special weather statement for the following counties in Missouri, Franklin, Lincoln, and Warren. Extreme heat warning in effect until 8 p.m. Saturday. Dangerously hot conditions with heat index values up to 107. For portions of south central, southwest, and west central Illinois and central, east central, northeast, and southeast Missouri. Until 8 p.m. Saturday. Heat-related illnesses increase significantly during extreme heat and high humidity events. Drink plenty of fluids, stay in an air-conditioned room, stay out of the sun, and check up on relatives and neighbors. Young children and pets should never be left unattended in vehicles under any circumstances. Take extra precautions if you work or spend time outside. 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Know the signs and symptoms of heat exhaustion and heat stroke. Wear lightweight and loose-fitting clothing when possible. To reduce risk during outdoor work, the Occupational Safety and Health Administration recommends scheduling frequent rest breaks in shaded or air-conditioned environments. Anyone overcome by heat should be moved to a cool and shaded location. Heat stroke is an emergency. Call 911. This is a special weather statement for the following counties in Missouri, Jefferson, St. Charles, St. Louis City, and St. Louis, and the following counties in Illinois, Madison, Monroe, and St. Clair. Extreme heat warning in effect until 8 p.m. Saturday. Dangerously hot conditions with heat index values up to 110. For in Illinois, Madison, Illinois, Monroe, Illinois, and St. Clair, Illinois counties. In Missouri, Jefferson, Missouri, St. Charles, Missouri, St. Louis City, Missouri, and St. Louis, Missouri counties. Until 8 p.m. Saturday. Heat-related illnesses increase significantly during extreme heat and high humidity events. People in the St. Louis metropolitan area can get information about cooling centers or energy assistance related to the excessive heat by calling the United Way of Greater St. Louis at 800-427-4626, or if calling from a landline phone, dial 211. You can also call Cool Down St. Louis at 314-241-7668. The current time is 2:58 a.m. Central Daylight Time. 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This program originates from the National Weather Service Forecast Office in St. Louis, Missouri, and serves parts of East Central Missouri and Southwest Illinois, including the St. Louis metro area and surrounding counties. Extreme heat warning in effect until 8 p.m. Saturday. Rest of tonight, mostly clear. Near steady temperature around 80. South winds around 5 miles per hour. Thursday, sunny, hot with highs in the upper 90s. Southwest winds 5 to 10 miles per hour. Heat index values up to 106. Thursday night, mostly clear. Lows in the upper 70s. South winds around 5 miles per hour.
index values up to 104 early in the evening. Friday, sunny, hot with highs in the upper 90s. Southwest winds around 5 miles per hour. Heat index values up to 107. Friday night, mostly clear. Lows in the upper 70s. South winds around 5 miles per hour in the evening, becoming light and variable. Heat index values up to 105 early in the evening. Saturday through Sunday, mostly clear. Hot. Highs in the mid-90s. Lows in the mid-70s. Heat index values up to 110. Sunday night through Tuesday, mostly clear. Hot. Lows around 70. Highs in the mid-90s. Heat index values up to 100. Tuesday night and Wednesday, mostly clear. Hot. Lows in the mid-70s. Highs in the mid-90s. Heat index values up to 100. At 2 a.m. at Lambert Field in St. Louis, it was partly cloudy with a temperature of 85 degrees. The dew point was 69, giving us a relative humidity of 58%. The wind was south at 6 miles an hour, and the pressure was 29.97 inches and steady. Elsewhere in the metro area, in Chesterfield, it was clear and the temperature was 77. In Belleville, it was 78 degrees. In Cahokia, it was clear and 79 degrees. In St. Charles, it was clear and 77. Across the region, it was clear in Columbia, Missouri, with a temperature of 78. In Quincy, it was clear and 80 degrees. In Kansas City, it was clear and the temperature was 76. It was clear in Springfield, Missouri, with a temperature of 81. In Rolla, it was clear and the temperature was 80. In Farmington, it was 76 degrees. It was clear in Cape Girardeau, with 76 degrees. It was clear in Springfield, Illinois, with a temperature of 80. Once again in St. Louis, it was partly cloudy. The temperature was 85 degrees and the wind was south at 6 miles an hour. This is a special weather statement for the following counties in Missouri, Franklin, Lincoln, and Warren. Extreme heat warning in effect until 8 p.m. Saturday. Dangerously hot conditions with heat index values up to 107. For portions of south central, southwest, and west central Illinois and central, east central, northeast, and southeast Missouri. Until 8 p.m. Saturday. Heat-related illnesses increase significantly during extreme heat and high humidity events. Drink plenty of fluids, stay in an air-conditioned room, stay out of the sun, and check up on relatives and neighbors. Young children and pets should never be left unattended in vehicles under any circumstances. Take extra precautions if you work or spend time outside. 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Know the signs and symptoms of heat exhaustion and heat stroke. 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Anyone overcome by heat should be moved to a cool and shaded location. Heat stroke is an emergency. Call 911. This is a special weather statement for the following counties in Missouri, Jefferson, St. Charles, St. Louis City, and St. Louis, and the following counties in Illinois, Madison, Monroe, and St. Clair. Extreme heat warning in effect until 8 p.m. Saturday. Dangerously hot conditions with heat index values up to 110. For in Illinois, Madison, Illinois, Monroe, Illinois, and St. Clair, Illinois counties. In Missouri, Jefferson, Missouri, St. Charles, Missouri, St. Louis City, Missouri, and St. Louis, Missouri counties. Until 8 p.m. Saturday. Heat-related illnesses increase significantly during extreme heat and high humidity events. People in the St. Louis metropolitan area can get information about cooling centers or energy assistance related to the excessive heat by calling the United Way of Greater St. Louis at 800-427-4626, or if calling from a landline phone, dial 211.
You can also call Cool Down St. Louis at 314-241-7668. The current time is 3:04 a.m. Central Daylight Time. 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Extreme heat warning in effect until 8 p.m. Saturday. Rest of tonight, mostly clear. Near steady temperature around 80. South winds around 5 miles per hour. Thursday, sunny, hot with highs in the upper 90s. Southwest winds 5 to 10 miles per hour. Heat index values up to 106. Thursday night, mostly clear. Lows in the upper 70s. South winds around 5 miles per hour. Heat index values up to 104 early in the evening. Friday, sunny, hot with highs in the upper 90s. Southwest winds around 5 miles per hour. Heat index values up to 107. Friday night, mostly clear. Lows in the upper 70s. South winds around 5 miles per hour in the evening, becoming light and variable. Heat index values up to 105 early in the evening. Saturday through Sunday, mostly clear. Hot. Highs in the mid-90s. Lows in the mid-70s. Heat index values up to 110. Sunday night through Tuesday, mostly clear. Hot. Lows around 70. Highs in the mid-90s. Heat index values up to 100. Tuesday night and Wednesday, mostly clear. Hot. Lows in the mid-70s. Highs in the mid-90s. Heat index values up to 100. At 2 a.m. at Lambert Field in St. Louis, it was partly cloudy with a temperature of 85 degrees. The dew point was 69, giving us a relative humidity of 58%. The wind was south at 6 miles an hour, and the pressure was 29.97 inches and steady. Elsewhere in the metro area, in Chesterfield it was clear and the temperature was 77. In Belleville it was 78 degrees. In Cahokia, it was clear and 79 degrees. In St. Charles it was clear and 77. Across the region, it was clear in Columbia, Missouri, with a temperature of 78. In Quincy, it was clear and 80 degrees. In Kansas City, it was clear and the temperature was 76. It was clear in Springfield, Missouri, with a temperature of 81. In Rolla, it was clear and the temperature was 80. In Farmington, it was 76 degrees. It was clear in Cape Girardeau, with 76 degrees. It was clear in Springfield, Illinois, with a temperature of 80. Once again in St. Louis, it was partly cloudy, the temperature was 85 degrees and the wind was south at 6 miles an hour. This is a special weather statement for the following counties in Missouri, Franklin, Lincoln and Warren. Extreme heat warning in effect until 8 p.m. Saturday. Dangerously hot conditions with heat index values up to 107. For portions of South Central, Southwest, and West Central Illinois and Central, East Central, Northeast, and Southeast Missouri. Until 8 p.m. Saturday. Heat-related illnesses increase significantly during extreme heat and high humidity events. Drink plenty of fluids, stay in an air-conditioned room, stay out of the sun, and check up on relatives and neighbors. Young children and pets should never be left unattended in vehicles under any circumstances. Take extra precautions if you work or spend time outside. When possible, reschedule strenuous activities to early morning or evening. Know the signs and symptoms of heat exhaustion and heat stroke. Wear lightweight and loose-fitting clothing when possible. To reduce risk during outdoor work, the Occupational Safety and Health Administration recommends scheduling frequent rest breaks in shaded or air-conditioned environments. Anyone overcome by heat should be moved to a cool and shaded location.
stroke is an emergency, call 911. This is a special weather statement for the following counties in Missouri, Jefferson, St. Charles, St. Louis City, and St. Louis, and the following counties in Illinois, Madison, Monroe, and St. Clair. Extreme heat warning in effect until 8 p.m. Saturday. Dangerously hot conditions with heat index values up to 110. For in Illinois, Madison, Illinois, Monroe, Illinois, and St. Clair, Illinois counties. In Missouri, Jefferson, Missouri, St. Charles, Missouri, St. Louis City, Missouri, and St. Louis, Missouri counties. Until 8 p.m. Saturday. Heat-related illnesses increase significantly during extreme heat and high humidity events. People in the St. Louis metropolitan area can get information about cooling centers or energy assistance related to the excessive heat by calling the United Way of Greater St. Louis at 800-427-4626, or if calling from a landline phone, dial 211. You can also call Cool Down St. Louis at 314-241-7668. The current time is 3:10 a.m. Central Daylight Time. 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Extreme heat warning in effect until 8 p.m. Saturday. Rest of tonight, mostly clear. Near steady temperature around 80. South winds around 5 miles per hour. Thursday, sunny, hot with highs in the upper 90s. Southwest winds 5 to 10 miles per hour. Heat index values up to 106. Thursday night, mostly clear. Lows in the upper 70s. South winds around 5 miles per hour. Heat index values up to 104 early in the evening. Friday, sunny, hot with highs in the upper 90s. Southwest winds around 5 miles per hour. Heat index values up to 107. Friday night, mostly clear. Lows in the upper 70s. South winds around 5 miles per hour in the evening, becoming light and variable. Heat index values up to 105 early in the evening. Saturday through Sunday, mostly clear. Hot. Highs in the mid-90s. Lows in the mid-70s. Heat index values up to 110. Sunday night through Tuesday, mostly clear. Hot. Lows around 70. Highs in the mid-90s. Heat index values up to 100. Tuesday night and Wednesday, mostly clear. Hot. Lows in the mid-70s. Highs in the mid-90s. Heat index values up to 100. At 3 a.m. at Lambert Field in St. Louis, it was partly cloudy with a temperature of 84 degrees. The dew point was 69, giving us a relative humidity of 60%. The wind was south at 6 miles an hour, and the pressure was 29.97 inches and steady. Elsewhere in the metro area, in Chesterfield it was clear and the temperature was 76. In Belleville it was 77 degrees. In Cahokia, it was clear and 76 degrees. In St. Charles it was clear and 76. Across the region, it was clear in Columbia, Missouri, with a temperature of 77. In Quincy, it was clear and 80 degrees. In Kansas City, it was clear and the temperature was 76. It was clear in Springfield, Missouri, with a temperature of 80. In Rolla, it was clear and the temperature was 78. In Farmington, it was 74 degrees. It was clear in Cape Girardeau, with 76 degrees. It was clear in Springfield, Illinois, with a temperature of 77. Once again in St. Louis, it was partly cloudy. The temperature was 84 degrees and the wind was south at 6 miles an hour. This is a special weather statement for the following counties in Missouri, Franklin, Lincoln, and Warren. Extreme heat warning.
in effect until 8 p.m. Saturday. Dangerously hot conditions with heat index values up to 107. For portions of south central, southwest, and west central Illinois and central, east central, northeast, and southeast Missouri. Until 8 p.m. Saturday. Heat-related illnesses increase significantly during extreme heat and high humidity events. Drink plenty of fluids, stay in an air-conditioned room, stay out of the sun, and check up on relatives and neighbors. Young children and pets should never be left unattended in vehicles under any circumstances. Take extra precautions if you work or spend time outside. When possible, reschedule strenuous activities to early morning or evening. Know the signs and symptoms of heat exhaustion and heat stroke. Wear lightweight and loose-fitting clothing when possible. To reduce risk during outdoor work, the Occupational Safety and Health Administration recommends scheduling frequent rest breaks in shaded or air-conditioned environments. Anyone overcome by heat should be moved to a cool and shaded location. Heat stroke is an emergency. Call 911. This is a special weather statement for the following counties in Missouri, Jefferson, St. Charles, St. Louis City, and St. Louis, and the following counties in Illinois, Madison, Monroe, and St. Clair. Extreme heat warning in effect until 8 p.m. Saturday. Dangerously hot conditions with heat index values up to 110. For in Illinois, Madison, Illinois, Monroe, Illinois, and St. Clair, Illinois counties. In Missouri, Jefferson, Missouri, St. Charles, Missouri, St. Louis City, Missouri, and St. Louis, Missouri counties. Until 8 p.m. Saturday. Heat-related illnesses increase significantly during extreme heat and high humidity events. People in the St. Louis metropolitan area can get information about cooling centers or energy assistance related to the excessive heat by calling the United Way of Greater St. Louis at 800-427-4626, or if calling from a landline phone, dial 211. You can also call Cool Down St. Louis at 314-241-7668. The current time is 3:16 a.m. Central Daylight Time. 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This program originates from the National Weather Service Forecast Office in St. Louis, Missouri, and serves parts of East Central Missouri and Southwest Illinois, including the St. Louis metro area and surrounding counties. Extreme heat warning in effect until 8 p.m. Saturday. Rest of tonight, mostly clear. Near steady temperature around 80. South winds around 5 miles per hour. Thursday, sunny, hot with highs in the upper 90s. Southwest winds 5 to 10 miles per hour. Heat index values up to 106. Thursday night, mostly clear. Lows in the upper 70s. South winds around 5 miles per hour. Heat index values up to 104 early in the evening. Friday, sunny, hot with highs in the upper 90s. Southwest winds around 5 miles per hour. Heat index values up to 107. Friday night, mostly clear. Lows in the upper 70s. South winds around 5 miles per hour in the evening, becoming light and variable. Heat index values up to 105 early in the evening. Saturday through Sunday, mostly clear. Hot. Highs in the mid-90s. Lows in the mid-70s. Heat index values up to 110. Sunday night through Tuesday, mostly clear. Hot. Lows around 70. Highs in the mid-90s. Heat index values up to 100. Tuesday night and Wednesday, mostly clear. Hot. Lows in the mid-70s. Highs in the mid-90s. Heat index values up to 100. At 3 a.m. at Lambert Field in St. Louis, it was partly cloudy with a temperature of 84 degrees. The dew point was 69, giving us a relative humidity of 60%.
The wind was south at 6 miles an hour, and the pressure was 29.97 inches and steady. Elsewhere in the metro area, in Chesterfield, it was clear and the temperature was 76. In Belleville, it was 77 degrees. In Cahokia, it was clear and 76 degrees. In St. Charles, it was clear and 76. Across the region, it was clear in Columbia, Missouri, with a temperature of 77. In Quincy, it was clear and 80 degrees. In Kansas City, it was clear and the temperature was 76. It was clear in Springfield, Missouri, with a temperature of 80. In Rolla, it was clear and the temperature was 78. In Farmington, it was 74 degrees. It was clear in Cape Girardeau, with 76 degrees. It was clear in Springfield, Illinois, with a temperature of 77. Once again in St. Louis, it was partly cloudy. The temperature was 84 degrees and the wind was south at 6 miles an hour. This is a special weather statement for the following counties in Missouri, Franklin, Lincoln, and Warren. Extreme heat warning in effect until 8 p.m. Saturday. Dangerously hot conditions with heat index values up to 107. For portions of south central, southwest, and west central Illinois and central, east central, northeast, and southeast Missouri. Until 8 p.m. Saturday. Heat-related illnesses increase significantly during extreme heat and high humidity events. Drink plenty of fluids, stay in an air-conditioned room, stay out of the sun, and check up on relatives and neighbors. Young children and pets should never be left unattended in vehicles under any circumstances. Take extra precautions if you work or spend time outside. When possible, reschedule strenuous activities to early morning or evening. Know the signs and symptoms of heat exhaustion and heat stroke. Wear lightweight and loose-fitting clothing when possible. To reduce risk during outdoor work, the Occupational Safety and Health Administration recommends scheduling frequent rest breaks in shaded or air-conditioned environments. Anyone overcome by heat should be moved to a cool and shaded location. Heat stroke is an emergency. Call 911. This is a special weather statement for the following counties in Missouri, Jefferson, St. Charles, St. Louis City, and St. Louis, and the following counties in Illinois, Madison, Monroe, and St. Clair. Extreme heat warning in effect until 8 p.m. Saturday. Dangerously hot conditions with heat index values up to 110. For in Illinois, Madison, Illinois, Monroe, Illinois, and St. Clair, Illinois counties. In Missouri, Jefferson, Missouri, St. Charles, Missouri, St. Louis City, Missouri, and St. Louis, Missouri counties. Until 8 p.m. Saturday. Heat-related illnesses increase significantly during extreme heat and high humidity events. People in the St. Louis metropolitan area can get information about cooling centers or energy assistance related to the excessive heat by calling the United Way of Greater St. Louis at 800-427-4626, or if calling from a landline phone, dial 211. You can also call Cool Down St. Louis at 314-241-7668. The current time is 3:23 a.m. Central Daylight Time. 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This program originates from the National Weather Service Forecast Office in St. Louis, Missouri, and serves parts of East Central Missouri and Southwest Illinois, including the St. Louis metro area and surrounding counties. Extreme heat warning in effect until 8 p.m. Saturday. Rest of tonight, mostly clear. Near steady temperature around 80. South winds around 5 miles per hour. Thursday, sunny, hot with highs in the upper 90s. Southwest winds 5 to 10 miles per hour. Heat index values up to 106. Thursday night, mostly clear. Lows in the upper 70s. South winds around 5 miles per hour. Heat index values up to 104 early in the evening. Friday, sunny, hot with highs in the upper 90s.
southwest winds around 5 miles per hour. Heat index values up to 107.

Missouri and Southwest Illinois, including the St. Louis metro area and surrounding counties. Extreme heat warning in effect until 8 p.m. Saturday. Rest of tonight, mostly clear. Near steady temperature around 80. South winds around 5 miles per hour. Thursday, sunny, hot with highs in the upper 90s. Southwest winds 5 to 10 miles per hour. Heat index values up to 106. Thursday night, mostly clear. Lows in the upper 70s. South winds around 5 miles per hour. Heat index values up to 104 early in the evening. Friday, sunny, hot with highs in the upper 90s. Southwest winds around 5 miles per hour. Heat index values up to 107. Friday night, mostly clear. Lows in the upper 70s. South winds around 5 miles per hour in the evening, becoming light and variable. Heat index values up to 105 early in the evening. Saturday through Sunday, mostly clear. Hot. Highs in the mid-90s. Lows in the mid-70s. Heat index values up to 110. Sunday night through Tuesday, mostly clear. Hot. Lows around 70. Highs in the mid-90s. Heat index values up to 100. Tuesday night and Wednesday, mostly clear. Hot. Lows in the mid-70s. Highs in the mid-90s. Heat index values up to 100. At 3 a.m. at Lambert Field in St. Louis, it was partly cloudy with a temperature of 84 degrees. The dew point was 69, giving us a relative humidity of 60%. The wind was south at 6 miles an hour, and the pressure was 29.97 inches and steady. Elsewhere in the metro area, in Chesterfield, it was clear and the temperature was 76. In Belleville, it was 77 degrees. In Cahokia, it was clear and 76 degrees. In St. Charles, it was clear and 76. Across the region, it was clear in Columbia, Missouri, with a temperature of 77. In Quincy, it was clear and 80 degrees. In Kansas City, it was clear and the temperature was 76. It was clear in Springfield, Missouri, with a temperature of 80. In Rolla, it was clear and the temperature was 78. In Farmington, it was 74 degrees. It was clear in Cape Girardeau, with 76 degrees. It was clear in Springfield, Illinois, with a temperature of 77. Once again in St. Louis, it was partly cloudy. The temperature was 84 degrees and the wind was south at 6 miles an hour. This is a special weather statement for the following counties in Missouri, Franklin, Lincoln, and Warren. Extreme heat warning in effect until 8 p.m. Saturday. Dangerously hot conditions with heat index values up to 107. Proportions of south central, southwest, and west central Illinois and central, east central, northeast, and southeast Missouri. Until 8 p.m. Saturday. Heat-related illnesses increase significantly during extreme heat and high humidity events. Drink plenty of fluids, stay in an air-conditioned room, stay out of the sun, and check up on relatives and neighbors. Young children and pets should never be left unattended in vehicles under any circumstances. Take extra precautions if you work or spend time outside. 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Know the signs and symptoms of heat exhaustion and heat stroke. Wear lightweight and loose-fitting clothing when possible. To reduce risk during outdoor work, the Occupational Safety and Health Administration recommends scheduling frequent rest breaks in shaded or air-conditioned environments. Anyone overcome by heat should be moved to a cool and shaded location. Heat stroke is an emergency. Call 911. This is a special weather statement for the following counties in Missouri, Jefferson, St. Charles, St. Louis City, and St. Louis, and the following counties in Illinois, Madison, Monroe, and St. Clair. Extreme heat warning in effect until 8 p.m. Saturday. Dangerously hot conditions with heat index values up to 110. For in Illinois, Madison,

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1: and St. Clair, Illinois counties. In Missouri, Jefferson, Missouri, St. Charles, Missouri, St. Louis City, Missouri, and St. Louis, Missouri counties. Until 8 p.m. Saturday. Heat-related illnesses increase significantly during extreme heat and high humidity events. People in the St. Louis metropolitan area can get information about cooling centers or energy assistance related to the excessive heat by calling the United Way of Greater St. Louis at 800-427-4626, or if calling from a landline phone, dial 211. You can also call Cool Down St. Louis at 314-241-7668. The current time is 3:35 a.m. Central Daylight Time. 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This program originates from the National Weather Service Forecast Office in St. Louis, Missouri, and serves parts of East Central Missouri and Southwest Illinois, including the St. Louis metro area and surrounding counties. Extreme heat warning in effect until 8 p.m. Saturday. Rest of tonight, mostly clear. Near steady temperature around 80. South winds around 5 miles per hour. Thursday, sunny, hot with highs in the upper 90s. Southwest winds 5 to 10 miles per hour. Heat index values up to 106. Thursday night, mostly clear. Lows in the upper 70s. South winds around 5 miles per hour. Heat index values up to 104 early in the evening. Friday, sunny, hot with highs in the upper 90s. Southwest winds around 5 miles per hour. Heat index values up to 107. Friday night, mostly clear. Lows in the upper 70s. South winds around 5 miles per hour in the evening, becoming light and variable. Heat index values up to 105 early in the evening. Saturday through Sunday, mostly clear. Hot. Highs in the mid-90s. Lows in the mid-70s. Heat index values up to 110. Sunday night through Tuesday, mostly clear. Hot. Lows around 70. Highs in the mid-90s. Heat index values up to 100. Tuesday night and Wednesday, mostly clear. Hot. Lows in the mid-70s. Highs in the mid-90s. Heat index values up to 100. At 3 a.m. at Lambert Field in St. Louis, it was partly cloudy with a temperature of 84 degrees. The dew point was 69, giving us a relative humidity of 60%. The wind was south at 6 miles an hour, and the pressure was 29.97 inches and steady. Elsewhere in the metro area, in Chesterfield it was clear and the temperature was 76. In Belleville it was 77 degrees. In Cahokia, it was clear and 76 degrees. In St. Charles it was clear and 76. Across the region, it was clear in Columbia, Missouri, with a temperature of 77. In Quincy, it was clear and 80 degrees. In Kansas City, it was clear and the temperature was 76. It was clear in Springfield, Missouri, with a temperature of 80. In Rolla, it was clear and the temperature was 78. In Farmington, it was 74 degrees. It was clear in Cape Girardeau, with 76 degrees. It was clear in Springfield, Illinois, with a temperature of 77. Once again in St. Louis, it was partly cloudy, the temperature was 84 degrees and the wind was south at 6 miles an hour. This is a special weather statement for the following counties in Missouri, Franklin, Lincoln and Warren. Extreme heat warning in effect until 8 p.m. Saturday. Dangerously hot conditions with heat index values up to 107. For portions of South Central, Southwest, and West Central Illinois and Central, East Central, Northeast, and Southeast Missouri. Until 8 p.m. Saturday. Heat-related illnesses increase significantly during extreme heat and high humidity events. Drink plenty of fluids. Stay in an air-conditioned room. Stay out of sun, and check up on relatives and neighbors. 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Take extra precautions if you work or spend time outside. 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Know the signs and symptoms of heat exhaustion and heat stroke. 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Anyone overcome by heat should be moved to a cool and shaded location. Heat stroke is an emergency. Call 911. This is a special weather statement for the following counties in Missouri, Jefferson, St. Charles, St. Louis City, and St. Louis, and the following counties in Illinois, Madison, Monroe, and St. Clair. Extreme heat warning in effect until 8 p.m. Saturday. Dangerously hot conditions with heat index values up to 110. For in Illinois, Madison, Illinois, Monroe, Illinois, and St. Clair, Illinois counties. In Missouri, Jefferson, Missouri, St. Charles, Missouri, St. Louis City, Missouri, and St. Louis, Missouri counties. Until 8 p.m. Saturday. Heat-related illnesses increase significantly during extreme heat and high humidity events. People in the St. Louis metropolitan area can get information about cooling centers or energy assistance related to the excessive heat by calling the United Way of Greater St. Louis at 800-427-4626, or if calling from a landline phone, dial 211. You can also call Cool Down St. Louis at 314-241-7668. The current time is 3:41 a.m. Central Daylight Time. This is NOAA, Weather Radio KDO 89 St. Louis, Missouri, broadcasting on 162.550 MHz. This program originates from the National Weather Service Forecast Office in St. Louis, Missouri, and serves parts of East Central Missouri and Southwest Illinois, including the St. Louis metro area and surrounding counties. Extreme heat warning in effect until 8 p.m. Saturday. Rest of tonight, mostly clear. Near steady temperature around 80. South winds around 5 miles per hour. Thursday, sunny, hot with highs in the upper 90s. Southwest winds 5 to 10 miles per hour. Heat index values up to 106. Thursday night, mostly clear. Lows in the upper 70s. South winds around 5 miles per hour. Heat index values up to 104 early in the evening. Friday, sunny, hot with highs in the upper 90s. Southwest winds around 5 miles per hour. Heat index values up to 107. Friday night, mostly clear. Lows in the upper 70s. South winds around 5 miles per hour in the evening, becoming light and variable. Heat index values up to 105 early in the evening. Saturday through Sunday, mostly clear. Hot. Highs in the mid-90s. Lows in the mid-70s. Heat index values up to 110. Sunday night through Tuesday, mostly clear. Hot. Lows around 70. Highs in the mid-90s. Heat index values up to 100. Tuesday night and Wednesday, mostly clear. Hot. Lows in the mid-70s. Highs in the mid-90s. Heat index values up to 100. At 3 a.m. at Lambert Field in St. Louis, it was partly cloudy with a temperature of 84 degrees. The dew point was 69, giving us a relative humidity of 60%. The wind was south at 6 miles an hour, and the pressure was 29.97 inches and steady. Elsewhere in the metro area, in Chesterfield it was clear and the temperature was 76. In Belleville it was 77 degrees. In Cahokia, it was clear and 76 degrees. In St. Charles it was clear and 76. Across the region, it was clear in Columbia, Missouri, with a temperature of 77. In Quincy, it was clear and 80 degrees. In Kansas City, it was clear and the temperature was 76. It was clear in Springfield, Missouri, with a temperature of 80. In Rolla, it was clear and the temperature was 78. In Farmington, it was 74 degrees. It was clear in Cape Girardeau, with 76 degrees. It was clear in Springfield, Illinois, with a temperature of 77. Once again in St. Louis, it was partly cloudy. The temperature was 84 degrees and the wind was south at 6 miles an hour. This is a special weather statement for the following counties in Missouri, Franklin, Lincoln, and Warren. Extreme heat warning in effect until 8 p.m. Saturday. Dangerously hot conditions with heat index values up to 107. For portions of south central, southwest, and west central Illinois and central, east central, northeast, and southeast Missouri. Until 8 p.m. Saturday. Heat-related illnesses increase significantly during extreme heat and high humidity events. Drink plenty of fluids, stay in an air-conditioned room, stay out of the sun, and check up on relatives and neighbors. Young children and pets should never be left unattended in vehicles under any circumstances. Take extra precautions if you work or spend time outside. 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Know the signs and symptoms of heat exhaustion and heat stroke. Wear lightweight and loose-fitting clothing when possible. To reduce risk during outdoor work, the Occupational Safety and Health Administration recommends scheduling frequent rest breaks in shaded or air-conditioned environments. Anyone overcome by heat should be moved to a cool and shaded location. Heat stroke is an emergency. Call 911. This is a special weather statement for the following counties in Missouri, Jefferson, St. Charles, St. Louis City, and St. Louis, and the following counties in Illinois, Madison, Monroe, and St. Clair. Extreme heat warning in effect until 8 p.m. Saturday. Dangerously hot conditions with heat index values up to 110. For in Illinois, Madison, Illinois, Monroe, Illinois, and St. Clair, Illinois counties. In Missouri, Jefferson, Missouri, St. Charles, Missouri, St. Louis City, Missouri, and St. Louis, Missouri counties. Until 8 p.m. Saturday. Heat-related illnesses increase significantly during extreme heat and high humidity events. People in the St. Louis metropolitan area can get information about cooling centers or energy assistance related to the excessive heat by calling the United Way of Greater St. Louis at 800-427-4626, or if calling from a landline phone, dial 211. You can also call Cool Down St. Louis at 314-241-7668. The current time is 3:47 a.m. Central Daylight Time. 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This program originates from the National Weather Service Forecast Office in St. Louis, Missouri, and serves parts of East Central Missouri and Southwest Illinois, including the St. Louis metro area and surrounding counties. Extreme heat warning in effect until 8 p.m. Saturday. Rest of tonight, mostly clear. Near steady temperature around 80. South winds around 5 miles per hour. Thursday, sunny, hot with highs in the upper 90s. Southwest winds 5 to 10 miles per hour. Heat index values up to 106. Thursday night, mostly clear. Lows in the upper 70s. South winds around 5 miles per hour. Heat index values up to 104 early in the evening. Friday, sunny, hot with highs in the upper 90s. Southwest winds around 5 miles per hour. Heat index values up to 107. Friday night, mostly clear. Lows in the upper 70s. South winds around 5 miles per hour in the evening, becoming light and variable. Heat index values up to 105 early in the evening. Saturday through Sunday, mostly clear. Hot. Highs in the mid-90s. Lows in the mid-70s. Heat index values up to 110. Sunday night through Tuesday, mostly clear. Hot. Lows around 70. Highs in the mid-90s. Heat index values up to 100. Tuesday night and Wednesday, mostly clear. Hot. Lows in the mid-70s. Highs in the mid-90s. Heat index values up to 100. At 3 a.m. at Lambert Field in St. Louis, it was partly cloudy with a temperature of 84 degrees. The dew point was 69, giving us a relative humidity of 60%. The wind was south at 6 miles an hour, and the pressure was 29.97 inches and steady. Elsewhere in the metro area, in Chesterfield it was clear and the temperature was 76. In Belleville it was 77 degrees. In Cahokia, it was clear and 76 degrees. In St. Charles it was clear and 76. Across the region, it was clear in Columbia, Missouri, with a temperature of 77. In Quincy, it was clear and 80 degrees. In Kansas City, it was clear and the temperature was 76. It was clear in Springfield, Missouri, with a temperature of 80. In Rolla, it was clear and the temperature was 78. In Farmington, it was 74 degrees. It was clear in Cape Girardeau, with 76 degrees. It was clear in Springfield, Illinois, with a temperature of 77. Once again in St. Louis, it was partly cloudy. The temperature was 84 degrees and the wind was south at 6 miles an hour. This is a special weather statement for the following counties in Missouri, Franklin, Lincoln, and Warren. Extreme heat warning in effect until 8 p.m. Saturday. Dangerously hot conditions with heat index values up to 107. For portions of south central, southwest, and west central Illinois and central, east central, northeast, and southeast Missouri. Until 8 p.m. Saturday. Heat-related illnesses increase significantly during extreme heat and high humidity events. Drink plenty of fluids, stay in an air-conditioned room, stay out of the sun, and check up on relatives and neighbors. Young children and pets should never be left unattended in vehicles under any circumstances. Take extra precautions if you work or spend time outside. 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Know the signs and symptoms of heat exhaustion and heat stroke. Wear lightweight and loose-fitting clothing when possible. To reduce risk during outdoor work, the Occupational Safety and Health Administration recommends scheduling frequent rest breaks in shaded or air-conditioned environments. Anyone overcome by heat should be moved to a cool and shaded location. Heat stroke is an emergency. Call 911. This is a special weather statement for the following counties in Missouri, Jefferson, St. Charles, St. Louis City, and St. Louis, and the following counties in Illinois, Madison, Monroe, and St. Clair. Extreme heat warning in effect until 8 p.m. Saturday. Dangerously hot conditions with heat index values up to 110. For in Illinois, Madison, Illinois, Monroe, Illinois, and St. Clair, Illinois counties. In Missouri, Jefferson, Missouri, St. Charles, Missouri, St. Louis City, Missouri, and St. Louis, Missouri counties. Until 8 p.m. Saturday. Heat-related illnesses increase significantly during extreme heat and high humidity events. People in the St. Louis metropolitan area can get information about cooling centers or energy assistance related to the excessive heat by calling the United Way of Greater St. Louis at 800-427-4626, or if calling from a landline phone, dial 211. You can also call Cool Down St. Louis at 314-241-7668. The current time is 3:54 a.m. Central Daylight Time. 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This program originates from the National Weather Service Forecast Office in St. Louis, Missouri, and serves parts of East Central Missouri and Southwest Illinois, including the St. Louis metro area and surrounding counties. Extreme heat warning in effect until 8 p.m. Saturday. Rest of tonight, mostly clear. Near steady temperature around 80. South winds around 5 miles per hour. Thursday, sunny, hot with highs in the upper 90s. Southwest winds 5 to 10 miles per hour. Heat index values up to 106. Thursday night, mostly clear. Lows in the upper 70s. South winds around 5 miles per hour. Heat index values up to 104 early in the evening. Friday, sunny, hot with highs in the upper 90s. Southwest winds around 5 miles per hour. Heat index values up to 107. Friday night, mostly clear. Lows in the upper 70s. South winds around 5 miles per hour in the evening, becoming light and variable. Heat index values up to 105 early in the evening. Saturday through Sunday, mostly clear. Hot. Highs in the mid-90s. Lows in the mid-70s. Heat index values up to 110. Sunday night through Tuesday, mostly clear. Hot. Lows around 70. Highs in the mid-90s. Heat index values up to 100. Tuesday night and Wednesday, mostly clear. Hot. Lows in the mid-70s. Highs in the mid-90s. Heat index values up to 100. At 3 a.m. at Lambert Field in St. Louis, it was partly cloudy with a temperature of 84 degrees. The dew point was 69, giving us a relative humidity of 60%. The wind was south at 6 miles an hour, and the pressure was 29.97 inches and steady. Elsewhere in the metro area, in Chesterfield it was clear and the temperature was 76. In Belleville it was 77 degrees. In Cahokia, it was clear and 76 degrees. In St. Charles it was clear and 76. Across the region, it was clear in Columbia, Missouri, with a temperature of 77. In Quincy, it was clear and 80 degrees. In Kansas City, it was clear and the temperature was 76. It was clear in Springfield, Missouri, with a temperature of 80. In Rolla, it was clear and the temperature was 78. In Farmington, it was 74 degrees. It was clear in Cape Girardeau, with 76 degrees. It was clear in Springfield, Illinois, with a temperature of 77. Once again in St. Louis, it was partly cloudy, the temperature was 84 degrees and the wind was south at 6 miles an hour. This is a special weather statement for the following counties in Missouri, Franklin, Lincoln and Warren. Extreme heat warning in effect until 8 p.m. Saturday. Dangerously hot conditions with heat index values up to 107. For portions of south central, southwest, and west central Illinois and central, east central, northeast, and southeast Missouri. Until 8 p.m. Saturday. Heat-related illnesses increase significantly during extreme heat and high humidity events. Drink plenty of fluids, stay in an air-conditioned room, stay out of the sun, and check up on relatives and neighbors. Young children and pets should never be left unattended in vehicles under any circumstances. Take extra precautions if you work or spend time outside. 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Know the signs and symptoms of heat exhaustion and heat stroke. 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Anyone overcome by heat should be moved to a cool and shaded location. Heat stroke is an emergency. Call 911. This is a special weather statement for the following counties in Missouri, Jefferson, St. Charles, St. Louis City, and St. Louis, and the following counties in Illinois, Madison, Monroe, and St. Clair. Extreme heat warning in effect until 8 p.m. Saturday. Dangerously hot conditions with heat index values up to 110. For in Illinois, Madison, Illinois, Monroe, Illinois, and St. Clair, Illinois counties. in Missouri, Jefferson, Missouri, St. Charles, Missouri, St. Louis City, Missouri, and St. Louis, Missouri counties. Until 8 p.m. Saturday. Heat-related illnesses increase significantly during extreme heat and high humidity events. People in the St. Louis metropolitan area can get information about cooling centers or energy assistance related to the excessive heat by calling the United Way of Greater St. Louis at 800-427-4626, or if calling from a landline phone, dial 211. You can also call Cool Down St. Louis at 314-241-7668. The current time is 4 a.m. Central Daylight Time. 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Extreme heat warning in effect until 8 p.m. Saturday. Rest of tonight, mostly clear. Near steady temperature around 80. South winds around 5 miles per hour. Thursday, sunny, hot with highs in the upper 90s. Southwest winds 5 to 10 miles per hour. Heat index values up to 106. Thursday night, mostly clear. Lows in the upper 70s. South winds around 5 miles per hour. Heat index values up to 104 early in the evening. Friday, sunny, hot with highs in the upper 90s. Southwest winds around 5 miles per hour. Heat index values up to 107. Friday night, mostly clear. Lows in the upper 70s. South winds around 5 miles per hour in the evening, becoming light and variable. Heat index values up to 105 early in the evening. Saturday through Sunday, mostly clear. Hot. Highs in the mid-90s. Lows in the mid-70s. Heat index values up to 110. Sunday night through Tuesday, mostly clear. Hot. Lows around 70. Highs in the mid-90s. Heat index values up to 100. Tuesday night and Wednesday, mostly clear. Hot. Lows in the mid-70s. Highs in the mid-90s. Heat index values up to 100. At 3 a.m. at Lambert Field in St. Louis, it was partly cloudy with a temperature of 84 degrees. The dew point was 69, giving us a relative humidity of 60%. The wind was south at 6 miles an hour, and the pressure was 29.97 inches and steady. Elsewhere in the metro area, in Chesterfield it was clear and the temperature was 76. In Belleville it was 77 degrees. In Cahokia, it was clear and 76 degrees. In St. Charles it was clear and 76. Across the region, it was clear in Columbia, Missouri, with a temperature of 77. In Quincy, it was clear and 80 degrees. In Kansas City, it was clear and the temperature was 76. It was clear in Springfield, Missouri, with a temperature of 80. In Rolla, it was clear and the temperature was 78. In Farmington, it was 74 degrees. It was clear in Cape Girardeau, with 76 degrees. It was clear in Springfield, Illinois, with a temperature of 77. Once again in St. Louis, it was partly cloudy. The temperature was 84 degrees and the wind was south at 6 miles an hour. This is a special weather statement for the following counties in Missouri, Franklin, Lincoln, and Warren. Extreme heat warning in effect until 8 p.m. Saturday. Dangerously hot conditions with heat index values up to 107. For portions of South Central, Southwest, and West Central Illinois and Central, East Central, Northeast, and Southeast Missouri. Until 8 p.m. Saturday. Heat-related illnesses increase significantly during extreme heat and high humidity events. Drink plenty of fluids, stay in an air-conditioned room, stay out of the sun, and check up on relatives and neighbors. Young children and pets should never be left unattended in vehicles under any circumstances. Take extra precautions if you work or spend time outside. When possible, reschedule strenuous activities to early morning or evening. Know the signs and symptoms of heat exhaustion and heat stroke. Wear lightweight and loose-fitting clothing when possible. To reduce risk during outdoor work, the Occupational Safety and Health Administration recommends scheduling frequent rest breaks in shaded or air-conditioned environments. Anyone overcome by heat should be moved to a cool and shaded location. Heat stroke is an emergency. Call 911. This is a special weather statement for the following counties in Missouri, Jefferson, St. Charles, St. Louis City, and St. Louis, and the following counties in Illinois, Madison, Monroe, and St. Clair. Extreme heat warning in effect until 8 p.m. Saturday. Dangerously hot conditions with heat index values up to 110. For in Illinois, Madison, Illinois, Monroe, Illinois, and St. Clair, Illinois counties. In Missouri, Jefferson, Missouri, St. Charles, Missouri, St. Louis City, Missouri, and St. Louis, Missouri counties. Until 8 p.m. Saturday. Heat-related illnesses increase significantly during extreme heat and high humidity events. People in the St. Louis metropolitan area can get information about cooling centers or energy assistance related to the excessive heat by calling the United Way of Greater St. Louis at 800-427-4626, or if calling from a landline phone, dial 211. You can also call Cool Down St. Louis at 314-241-7668. The current time is 4:06 a.m. Central Daylight Time. 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This program originates from the National Weather Service Forecast Office in St. Louis, Missouri, and serves parts of East Central Missouri and Southwest Illinois, including the St. Louis metro area and surrounding counties. Extreme heat warning in effect until 8 p.m. Saturday. Rest of tonight, mostly clear. Near steady temperature around 80. South winds around 5 miles per hour. Thursday, sunny, hot with highs in the upper 90s. Southwest winds 5 to 10 miles per hour. Heat index values up to 106. Thursday night, mostly clear. Lows in the upper 70s. South winds around 5 miles per hour. Heat index values up to 104 early in the evening. Friday, sunny, hot with highs in the upper 90s. Southwest winds around 5 miles per hour. Heat index values up to 107. Friday night, mostly clear. Lows in the upper 70s. South winds around 5 miles per hour in the evening, becoming light and variable. Heat index values up to 105 early in the evening. Saturday through Sunday, mostly clear. Hot. Highs in the mid-90s. Lows in the mid-70s. Heat index values up to 110. Sunday night through Tuesday, mostly clear. Hot. Lows around 70. Highs in the mid-90s. Heat index values up to 100. Tuesday night and Wednesday, mostly clear. Hot. Lows in the mid-70s. Highs in the mid-90s. Heat index values up to 100. At 3 a.m. at Lambert Field in St. Louis, it was partly cloudy with a temperature of 84 degrees. The dew point was 69, giving us a relative humidity of 60%. The wind was south at 6 miles an hour, and the pressure was 29.97 inches and steady. Elsewhere in the metro area, in Chesterfield it was clear and the temperature was 76. In Belleville it was 77 degrees. In Cahokia, it was clear and 76 degrees. In St. Charles it was clear and 76. Across the region, it was clear in Columbia, Missouri, with a temperature of 77. In Quincy, it was clear and 80 degrees. In Kansas City, it was clear and the temperature was 76. it was clear in Springfield, Missouri, with a temperature of 80. In Rolla, it was clear and the temperature was 78. In Farmington, it was 74 degrees. It was clear in Cape Girardeau, with 76 degrees. It was clear in Springfield, Illinois, with a temperature of 77. Once again in St. Louis, it was partly cloudy, the temperature was 84 degrees, and the wind was south at 6 miles an hour. This is a special weather statement for the following counties in Missouri, Franklin, Lincoln, and Warren. Extreme heat warning in effect until 8 p.m. Saturday. Dangerously hot conditions with heat index values up to 107. For portions of south central, southwest, and west central Illinois and central, east central, northeast, and southeast Missouri. Until 8 p.m. Saturday. Heat-related illnesses increase significantly during extreme heat and high humidity events. Drink plenty of fluids, stay in an air-conditioned room, stay out of the sun, and check up on relatives and neighbors. Young children and pets should never be left unattended in vehicles under any circumstances. Take extra precautions if you work or spend time outside. 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Know the signs and symptoms of heat exhaustion and heat stroke. Wear lightweight and loose-fitting clothing when possible. To reduce risk during outdoor work, the Occupational Safety and Health Administration recommends scheduling frequent rest breaks in shaded or air-conditioned environments. Anyone overcome by heat should be moved to a cool and shaded location. Heat stroke is an emergency. Call 911. This is a special weather statement for the following counties in Missouri, Jefferson, St. Charles, St. Louis City, and St. Louis, and the following counties in Illinois, Madison, Monroe, and St. Clair. Extreme heat warning in effect until 8 p.m. Saturday. Dangerously hot conditions with heat index values up to 110. For in Illinois, Madison, Illinois, Monroe, Illinois, and St. Clair, Illinois counties. In Missouri, Jefferson, Missouri, St. Charles, Missouri, St. Louis City, Missouri, and St. Louis, Missouri counties. Until 8 p.m. Saturday. Heat-related illnesses increase significantly during extreme heat and high humidity events. People in the St. Louis metropolitan area can get information about cooling centers or energy assistance related to the excessive heat by calling the United Way of Greater St. Louis at 800-427-4626, or if calling from a landline phone, dial 211. You can also call Cool Down St. Louis at 314-241-7668. The current time is 4:12 a.m. Central Daylight Time. 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This program originates from the National Weather Service Forecast Office in St. Louis, Missouri, and serves parts of East Central Missouri and Southwest Illinois, including the St. Louis metro area and surrounding counties. Extreme heat warning in effect until 8 p.m. Saturday. Rest of tonight, mostly clear. Near steady temperature around 80. South winds around 5 miles per hour. Thursday, sunny, hot with highs in the upper 90s. Southwest winds 5 to 10 miles per hour. Heat index values up to 106. Thursday night, mostly clear. Lows in the upper 70s. South winds around 5 miles per hour. Heat index values up to 104 early in the evening. Friday, sunny, hot with highs in the upper 90s. Southwest winds around 5 miles per hour. Heat index values up to 107. Friday night, mostly clear. Lows in the upper 70s. South winds around 5 miles per hour in the evening, becoming light and variable. Heat index values up to 105 early in the evening. Saturday through Sunday, mostly clear. Hot. Highs in the mid-90s. Lows in the mid-70s. Heat index values up to 110. Sunday night through Tuesday, mostly clear. Hot. lows around 70, highs in the mid-90s, heat index values up to 100. Tuesday night and Wednesday, mostly clear, hot, lows in the mid-70s, highs in the mid-90s, heat index values up to 100. At 4 a.m. at Lambert Field in St. Louis, it was partly cloudy with a temperature of 84 degrees. The dew point was 68, giving us a relative humidity of 58%. The wind was southwest at 8 miles an hour, and the pressure was 29.98 inches and rising. Elsewhere in the metro area, in Chesterfield it was clear and the temperature was 74. In Belleville it was 77 degrees. In Cahokia, it was clear and 74 degrees. In St. Charles, it was clear and 75. Across the region, it was clear in Columbia, Missouri, with a temperature of 76. In Quincy, it was clear and 77 degrees. In Kansas City, it was clear and the temperature was 75. It was clear in Springfield, Missouri, with a temperature of 79. In Rolla, it was clear and the temperature was 77. In Farmington, it was 73 degrees. It was clear in Cape Girardeau, with 74 degrees. It was clear in Springfield, Illinois, with a temperature of 77. Once again in St. Louis, it was partly cloudy. The temperature was 84 degrees and the wind was southwest at 8 miles an hour. This is a special weather statement for the following counties in Missouri, Franklin, Lincoln, and Warren. Extreme heat warning in effect until 8 p.m. Saturday. Dangerously hot conditions with heat index values up to 107. For portions of south central, southwest, and west central Illinois and central, east central, northeast, and southeast Missouri. Until 8 p.m. Saturday. Heat-related illnesses increase significantly during extreme heat and high humidity events. Drink plenty of fluids, stay in an air-conditioned room, stay out of the sun, and check up on relatives and neighbors. Young children and pets should never be left unattended in vehicles under any circumstances. Take extra precautions if you work or spend time outside. 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Know the signs and symptoms of heat exhaustion and heat stroke. Wear lightweight and loose-fitting clothing when possible. 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Anyone overcome by heat should be moved to a cool and shaded location. Heat stroke is an emergency. Call 911. This is a special weather statement for the following counties in Missouri, Jefferson, St. Charles, St. Louis City, and St. Louis, and the following counties in Illinois, Madison, Monroe, and St. Clair. Extreme heat warning in effect until 8 p.m. Saturday. Dangerously hot conditions with heat index values up to 110. For in Illinois, Madison, Illinois, Monroe, Illinois, and St. Clair, Illinois counties. In Missouri, Jefferson, Missouri, St. Charles, Missouri, St. Louis City, Missouri, and St. Louis, Missouri counties. Until 8 p.m. Saturday. Heat-related illnesses increase significantly during extreme heat and high humidity events. People in the St. Louis metropolitan area can get information about cooling centers or energy assistance related to the excessive heat by calling the United Way of Greater St. Louis at 800-427-4626, or if calling from a landline phone, dial 211. You can also call Cool Down St. Louis at 314-241-7668. The current time is 4:18 a.m. Central Daylight Time. 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Extreme heat warning in effect until 8 p.m. Saturday. Rest of tonight, mostly clear. near steady temperature around 80. South winds around 5 miles per hour. Thursday, sunny, hot with highs in the upper 90s. Southwest winds 5 to 10 miles per hour. Heat index values up to 106. Thursday night, mostly clear. Lows in the upper 70s. South winds around 5 miles per hour. Heat index values up to 104 early in the evening. Friday, sunny, hot with highs in the upper 90s. Southwest winds around 5 miles per hour. Heat index values up to 107. Friday night, mostly clear. Lows in the upper 70s. South winds around 5 miles per hour in the evening, becoming light and variable. Heat index values up to 105 early in the evening. Saturday through Sunday, mostly clear. Hot. Highs in the mid-90s. Lows in the mid-70s. Heat index values up to 110. Sunday night through Tuesday, mostly clear. Hot. Lows around 70. Highs in the mid-90s. Heat index values up to 100. Tuesday night and Wednesday, mostly clear. Hot. Lows in the mid-70s. Highs in the mid-90s. Heat index values up to 100. At 4 a.m. at Lambert Field in St. Louis, it was partly cloudy with a temperature of 84 degrees. The dew point was 68, giving us a relative humidity of 58%. The wind was southwest at 8 miles an hour, and the pressure was 29.98 inches and rising. Elsewhere in the metro area, in Chesterfield it was clear and the temperature was 74. In Belleville it was 77 degrees. In Cahokia, it was clear and 74 degrees. In St. Charles it was clear and 75. Across the region, it was clear in Columbia, Missouri, with a temperature of 76. In Quincy, it was clear and 77 degrees. In Kansas City, it was clear and the temperature was 75. It was clear in Springfield, Missouri, with a temperature of 79. In Rolla, it was clear and the temperature was 77. In Farmington, it was 73 degrees. It was clear in Cape Girardeau, with 74 degrees. It was clear in Springfield, Illinois, with a temperature of 77. Once again in St. Louis, it was partly cloudy. The temperature was 84 degrees and the wind was southwest at 8 miles an hour. This is a special weather statement for the following counties in Missouri, Franklin, Lincoln, and Warren. Extreme heat warning in effect until 8 p.m. Saturday. Dangerously hot conditions with heat index values up to 107. For portions of South Central, Southwest, and West Central Illinois and Central, East Central, Northeast, and Southeast Missouri. Until 8 p.m. Saturday. Heat-related illnesses increase significantly during extreme heat and high humidity events. Drink plenty of fluids, stay in an air-conditioned room, stay out of the sun, and check up on relatives and neighbors. Young children and pets should never be left unattended in vehicles under any circumstances. Take extra precautions if you work or spend time outside. 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Know the signs and symptoms of heat exhaustion and heat stroke. Wear lightweight and loose-fitting clothing when possible. To reduce risk during outdoor work, the Occupational Safety and Health Administration recommends scheduling frequent rest breaks in shaded or air-conditioned environments. Anyone overcome by heat should be moved to a cool and shaded location. Heat stroke is an emergency. Call 911. This is a special weather statement for the following counties in Missouri, Jefferson, St. Charles, St. Louis City, and St. Louis, and the following counties in Illinois, Madison, Monroe, and St. Clair. Extreme heat warning in effect until 8 p.m. Saturday. Dangerously hot conditions with heat index values up to 110. For in Illinois, Madison, Illinois, Monroe, Illinois, and St. Clair, Illinois counties. In Missouri, Jefferson, Missouri, St. Charles, Missouri, St. Louis City, Missouri, and St. Louis, Missouri counties. Until 8 p.m. Saturday. Heat-related illnesses increase significantly during extreme heat and high humidity events. People in the St. Louis metropolitan area can get information about cooling centers or energy assistance related to the excessive heat by calling the United Way of Greater St. Louis at 800-427-4626, or if calling from a landline phone, dial 211. You can also call Cool Down St. Louis at 314-241-7668. The current time is 4:25 a.m. Central Daylight Time. 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This program originates from the National Weather Service Forecast Office in St. Louis, Missouri, and serves parts of East Central Missouri and Southwest Illinois, including the St. Louis metro area and surrounding counties. Extreme heat warning in effect until 8 p.m. Saturday. Rest of tonight, mostly clear. Near steady temperature around 80. South winds around 5 miles per hour.

Tonight, mostly clear. Near steady temperature around 80. South winds around 5 miles per hour. Thursday, sunny, hot with highs in the upper 90s. Southwest winds 5 to 10 miles per hour. Heat index values up to 106. Thursday night, mostly clear. Lows in the upper 70s. South winds around 5 miles per hour. Heat index values up to 104 early in the evening. Friday, sunny, hot with highs in the upper 90s. Southwest winds around 5 miles per hour. Heat index values up to 107. Friday night, mostly clear. Lows in the upper 70s. South winds around 5 miles per hour in the evening, becoming light and variable. Heat index values up to 105 early in the evening. Saturday through Sunday, mostly clear. Hot. Highs in the mid-90s. Lows in the mid-70s. Heat index values up to 110. Sunday night through Tuesday, mostly clear. Hot. Lows around 70. Highs in the mid-90s. Heat index values up to 100. Tuesday night and Wednesday, mostly clear. Hot. Lows in the mid-70s. Highs in the mid-90s. Heat index values up to 100. At 4 a.m. at Lambert Field in St. Louis, it was partly cloudy with a temperature of 84 degrees. The dew point was 68, giving us a relative humidity of 58%. The wind was southwest at 8 miles an hour, and the pressure was 29.98 inches and rising. Elsewhere in the metro area, in Chesterfield, it was clear and the temperature was 74. In Belleville, it was 77 degrees. In Cahokia, it was clear and 74 degrees. In St. Charles, it was clear and 75. Across the region, it was clear in Columbia, Missouri, with a temperature of 76. In Quincy, it was clear and 77 degrees. In Kansas City, it was clear and the temperature was 75. It was clear in Springfield, Missouri, with a temperature of 79. In Rolla, it was clear and the temperature was 77. In Farmington, it was 73 degrees. It was clear in Cape Girardeau, with 74 degrees. It was clear in Springfield, Illinois, with a temperature of 77. Once again in St. Louis, it was partly cloudy. The temperature was 84 degrees and the wind was southwest at 8 miles an hour. This is a special weather statement for the following counties in Missouri, Franklin, Lincoln, and Warren. Extreme heat warning in effect until 8 p.m. Saturday. Dangerously hot conditions with heat index values up to 107. For portions of south central, southwest, and west central Illinois and central, east central, northeast, and southeast Missouri. Until 8 p.m. Saturday. Heat-related illnesses increase significantly during extreme heat and high humidity events. Drink plenty of fluids, stay in an air-conditioned room, stay out of the sun, and check up on relatives and neighbors. Young children and pets should never be left unattended in vehicles under any circumstances. Take extra precautions if you work or spend time outside. 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Know the signs and symptoms of heat exhaustion and heat stroke. 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To reduce risk during outdoor work, the Occupational Safety and Health Administration recommends scheduling frequent rest breaks in shaded or air-conditioned environments. Anyone overcome by heat should be moved to a cool and shaded location. Heat stroke is an emergency. Call 911. This is a special weather statement for the following counties in Missouri, Jefferson, St. Charles, St. Louis City, and St. Louis, and the following counties in Illinois, Madison, Monroe, and St. Clair. Extreme heat warning in effect until 8 p.m. Saturday. Dangerously hot conditions with heat index values up to 110. For in Illinois, Madison, Illinois, Monroe, Illinois, and St. Clair, Illinois counties. In Missouri, Jefferson, Missouri, St. Charles, Missouri, St. Louis.

City, Missouri, and St. Louis, Missouri counties until 8 p.m. Saturday. Heat-related illnesses increase significantly during extreme heat and high humidity events. People in the St. Louis metropolitan area can get information about cooling centers or energy assistance related to the excessive heat by calling the United Way of Greater St. Louis at 800-427-4626, or if calling from a landline phone, dial 211. You can also call Cool Down St. Louis at 314-241-7668. The current time is 4:31 a.m. Central Daylight Time. 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This program originates from the National Weather Service Forecast Office in St. Louis, Missouri, and serves parts of East Central Missouri and Southwest Illinois, including the St. Louis metro area and surrounding counties. Extreme heat warning in effect until 8 p.m. Saturday. Rest of tonight, mostly clear. Near steady temperature around 80. South winds around 5 miles per hour. Thursday, sunny, hot with highs in the upper 90s. Southwest winds 5 to 10 miles per hour. Heat index values up to 106. Thursday night, mostly clear. Lows in the upper 70s. South winds around 5 miles per hour. Heat index values up to 104 early in the evening. Friday, sunny, hot with highs in the upper 90s. Southwest winds around 5 miles per hour. Heat index values up to 107. Friday night, mostly clear. Lows in the upper 70s. South winds around 5 miles per hour in the evening, becoming light and variable. Heat index values up to 105 early in the evening. Saturday through Sunday, mostly clear. Hot. Highs in the mid-90s. Lows in the mid-70s. Heat index values up to 110. Sunday night through Tuesday, mostly clear. Hot. Lows around 70. Highs in the mid-90s. Heat index values up to 100. Tuesday night and Wednesday, mostly clear. Hot. Lows in the mid-70s. Highs in the mid-90s. Heat index values up to 100. At 4 a.m. at Lambert Field in St. Louis, it was partly cloudy with a temperature of 84 degrees. The dew point was 68, giving us a relative humidity of 58%. The wind was southwest at 8 miles an hour, and the pressure was 29.98 inches and rising. Elsewhere in the metro area, in Chesterfield, it was clear and the temperature was 74. In Belleville, it was 77 degrees. In Cahokia, it was clear and 74 degrees. In St. Charles, it was clear and 75. Across the region, it was clear in Columbia, Missouri, with a temperature of 76. In Quincy, it was clear and 77 degrees. In Kansas City, it was clear and the temperature was 75. It was clear in Springfield, Missouri, with a temperature of 79. In Rolla, it was clear and the temperature was 77. In Farmington, it was 73 degrees. It was clear in Cape Girardeau, with 74 degrees. It was clear in Springfield, Illinois, with a temperature of 77. Once again in St. Louis, it was partly cloudy. The temperature was 84 degrees and the wind was southwest at 8 miles an hour. This is a special weather statement for the following counties in Missouri, Franklin, Lincoln, and Warren. Extreme heat warning in effect until 8 p.m. Saturday. Dangerously hot conditions with heat index values up to 107. For portions of South Central, Southwest, and West Central Illinois and Central, East Central, Northeast, and Southeast Missouri. Until 8 p.m. Saturday. Heat-related illnesses increase significantly during extreme heat and high humidity events. Drink plenty of fluids, stay in an air-conditioned room, stay out of the sun, and check up on relatives and neighbors. Young children and pets should never be left unattended in vehicles under
any circumstances. Take extra precautions if you work or spend time outside. 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Know the signs and symptoms of heat exhaustion and heat stroke. 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To reduce risk during outdoor work, the Occupational Safety and Health Administration recommends scheduling frequent rest breaks in shaded or air-conditioned environments. Anyone overcome by heat should be moved to a cool and shaded location. Heat stroke is an emergency. Call 911. This is a special weather statement for the following counties in Missouri, Jefferson, St. Charles, St. Louis City, and St. Louis, and the following counties in Illinois, Madison, Monroe, and St. Clair. Extreme heat warning in effect until 8 p.m. Saturday. Dangerously hot conditions with heat index values up to 110. For in Illinois, Madison, Illinois, Monroe, Illinois, and St. Clair, Illinois counties. In Missouri, Jefferson, Missouri, St. Charles, Missouri, St. Louis City, Missouri, and St. Louis, Missouri counties. Until 8 p.m. Saturday. Heat-related illnesses increase significantly during extreme heat and high humidity events. People in the St. Louis metropolitan area can get information about cooling centers or energy assistance related to the excessive heat by calling the United Way of Greater St. Louis at 800-427-4626, or if calling from a landline phone, dial 211. You can also call Cool Down St. Louis at 314-241-7668. The current time is 4:37 a.m. Central Daylight Time. 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Extreme heat warning in effect until 8 p.m. Saturday. Today, sunny, hot with highs in the upper 90s. Southwest winds 5 to 10 miles per hour. Heat index values up to 106. Tonight, mostly clear. Lows in the upper 70s. South winds around 5 miles per hour. Heat index values up to 104 early in the evening. Friday, sunny, hot with highs in the upper 90s. Southwest winds around 5 miles per hour. Heat index values up to 107. Friday night, mostly clear. Lows in the upper 70s. South winds around 5 miles per hour in the evening, becoming light and variable. Heat index values up to 105 early in the evening. Saturday, sunny, hot with highs in the upper 90s. West winds around 5 miles per hour. Heat index values up to 108. Saturday night and Sunday, mostly clear. Lows in the mid-70s. Highs in the mid-90s. Heat index values up to 105. Sunday night through Tuesday, mostly clear. Hot. Lows around 70. Highs in the mid-90s. Heat index values up to 100. Tuesday night and Wednesday, mostly clear. Hot. Lows in the mid-70s. Highs in the mid-90s. Heat index values up to 100. At 4 a.m. at Lambert Field in St. Louis, it was partly cloudy with a temperature of 84 degrees. The dew point was 68, giving us a relative humidity of 58%. The wind was southwest at 8 miles an hour, and the pressure was 29.98 inches and rising. Elsewhere in the metro area, in Chesterfield it was clear and the temperature was 74. In Belleville it was 77 degrees. In Cahokia, it was clear and 74 degrees. In St. Charles it was clear and 75. Across the region, it was clear in Columbia, Missouri, with a temperature of 76. In Quincy, it was clear and 77 degrees. In Kansas City, it was clear and the temperature was 75.
It was clear in Springfield, Missouri, with a temperature of 79. In Rolla, it was clear and the temperature was 77. In Farmington, it was 73 degrees. It was clear in Cape Girardeau, with 74 degrees. It was clear in Springfield, Illinois, with a temperature of 77. Once again in St. Louis, it was partly cloudy. The temperature was 84 degrees and the wind was southwest at 8 miles an hour. This is a special weather statement for the following counties in Missouri, Franklin, Lincoln, and Warren. Extreme heat warning in effect until 8 p.m. Saturday. Dangerously hot conditions with heat index values up to 107. Proportions of south central, southwest, and west central Illinois and central, east central, northeast, and southeast Missouri. Until 8 p.m. Saturday. Heat-related illnesses increase significantly during extreme heat and high humidity events. Drink plenty of fluids, stay in an air-conditioned room, stay out of the sun, and check up on relatives and neighbors. Young children and pets should never be left unattended in vehicles under any circumstances. Take extra precautions if you work or spend time outside. 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Know the signs and symptoms of heat exhaustion and heat stroke. 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Anyone overcome by heat should be moved to a cool and shaded location. 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This is a special weather statement for the following counties in Missouri, Jefferson, St. Charles, St. Louis City, and St. Louis, and the following counties in Illinois, Madison, Monroe, and St. Clair. Extreme heat warning in effect until 8 p.m. Saturday. Dangerously hot conditions with heat index values up to 110. For in Illinois, Madison, Illinois, Monroe, Illinois, and St. Clair, Illinois counties. In Missouri, Jefferson, Missouri, St. Charles, Missouri, St. Louis City, Missouri, and St. Louis, Missouri counties. Until 8 p.m. Saturday. Heat-related illnesses increase significantly during extreme heat and high humidity events. People in the St. Louis metropolitan area can get information about cooling centers or energy assistance related to the excessive heat by calling the United Way of Greater St. Louis at 800-427-4626, or if calling from a landline phone, dial 211. You can also call Cool Down St. Louis at 314-241-7668. The current time is 4:43 a.m. Central Daylight Time. 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This program originates from the National Weather Service Forecast Office in St. Louis, Missouri, and serves parts of East Central Missouri and Southwest Illinois, including the St. Louis metro area and surrounding counties. Extreme heat warning in effect until 8 p.m. Saturday. Today, sunny, hot with highs in the upper 90s. Southwest winds 5 to 10 miles per hour. Heat index values up to 106. Tonight, mostly clear. Lows in the upper 70s. South winds around 5 miles per hour. Heat index values up to 104 early in the evening. Friday, sunny, hot with highs in the upper 90s. Southwest winds around 5 miles per hour. Heat index values up to 107. Friday night, mostly clear. Lows in the upper 70s. South winds around 5 miles per hour in the evening, becoming light and variable. Heat index values up to 105 early in the evening. Saturday, sunny, hot with highs in the upper 90s. West winds around 5 miles per hour. Heat index values up to 108. Saturday night and Sunday, mostly clear. Lows in the mid-70s. Highs in the mid-90s. Heat index values up to 105. Sunday night through Tuesday, mostly clear.
hot. Lows around 70. Highs in the mid-90s. Heat index values up to 100. Tuesday night and Wednesday, mostly clear. Hot. Lows in the mid-70s. Highs in the mid-90s. Heat index values up to 100. At 4 a.m. at Lambert Field in St. Louis, it was partly cloudy with a temperature of 84 degrees. The dew point was 68, giving us a relative humidity of 58%. The wind was southwest at 8 miles an hour, and the pressure was 29.98 inches and rising. Elsewhere in the metro area, in Chesterfield, it was clear and the temperature was 74. In Belleville, it was 77 degrees. In Cahokia, it was clear and 74 degrees. In St. Charles, it was clear and 75. Across the region, it was clear in Columbia, Missouri, with a temperature of 76. In Quincy, it was clear and 77 degrees. In Kansas City, it was clear and the temperature was 75. It was clear in Springfield, Missouri, with a temperature of 79. In Rolla, it was clear and the temperature was 77. In Farmington, it was 73 degrees. It was clear in Cape Girardeau, with 74 degrees. It was clear in Springfield, Illinois, with a temperature of 77. Once again in St. Louis, it was partly cloudy. The temperature was 84 degrees and the wind was southwest at 8 miles an hour. This is a special weather statement for the following counties in Missouri, Franklin, Lincoln, and Warren. Extreme heat warning in effect until 8 p.m. Saturday. Dangerously hot conditions with heat index values up to 107. For portions of South Central, Southwest, and West Central Illinois and Central, East Central, Northeast, and Southeast Missouri. Until 8 p.m. Saturday. Heat-related illnesses increase significantly during extreme heat and high humidity events. Drink plenty of fluids, stay in an air-conditioned room, stay out of the sun, and check up on relatives and neighbors. Young children and pets should never be left unattended in vehicles under any circumstances. Take extra precautions if you work or spend time outside. When possible, reschedule strenuous activities to early morning or evening. Know the signs and symptoms of heat exhaustion and heat stroke. Wear lightweight and loose-fitting clothing when possible. To reduce risk during outdoor work, the Occupational Safety and Health Administration recommends scheduling frequent rest breaks in shaded or air-conditioned environments. Anyone overcome by heat should be moved to a cool and shaded location. Heat stroke is an emergency. Call 911. This is a special weather statement for the following counties in Missouri, Jefferson, St. Charles, St. Louis City, and St. Louis, and the following counties in Illinois, Madison, Monroe, and St. Clair. Extreme heat warning in effect until 8 p.m. Saturday. Dangerously hot conditions with heat index values up to 110. For in Illinois, Madison, Illinois, Monroe, Illinois, and St. Clair, Illinois counties. In Missouri, Jefferson, Missouri, St. Charles, Missouri, St. Louis City, Missouri, and St. Louis, Missouri counties. Until 8 p.m. Saturday. Heat-related illnesses increase significantly during extreme heat and high humidity events. People in the St. Louis metropolitan area can get information about cooling centers or energy assistance related to the excessive heat by calling the United Way of Greater St. Louis at 800-427-4626, or if calling from a landline phone, dial 211. You can also call Cool Down St. Louis at 314-241-7668. The current time is 4:49 a.m. Central Daylight Time. 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This program originates from the National Weather Service Forecast Office in St. Louis, Missouri, and serves parts of East Central Missouri and Southwest Illinois, including the St. Louis metro area and surrounding counties. Extreme heat warning in effect until 8 p.m. Saturday.
Today, sunny, hot with highs in the upper 90s. Southwest winds 5 to 10 miles per hour. Heat index values up to 106. Tonight, mostly clear. Lows in the upper 70s. South winds around 5 miles per hour. Heat index values up to 104 early in the evening. Friday, sunny, hot with highs in the upper 90s. Southwest winds around 5 miles per hour. Heat index values up to 107. Friday night, mostly clear. Lows in the upper 70s. South winds around 5 miles per hour in the evening, becoming light and variable. Heat index values up to 105 early in the evening. Saturday, sunny, hot with highs in the upper 90s. West winds around 5 miles per hour. Heat index values up to 108. Saturday night and Sunday, mostly clear. Lows in the mid-70s. Highs in the mid-90s. Heat index values up to 105. Sunday night through Tuesday, mostly clear. Hot. Lows around 70. Highs in the mid-90s. Heat index values up to 100. Tuesday night and Wednesday, mostly clear. Hot. Lows in the mid-70s. Highs in the mid-90s. Heat index values up to 100. At 4 a.m. at Lambert Field in St. Louis, it was partly cloudy with a temperature of 84 degrees. The dew point was 68, giving us a relative humidity of 58%. The wind was southwest at 8 miles an hour, and the pressure was 29.98 inches and rising. Elsewhere in the metro area, in Chesterfield it was clear and the temperature was 74. In Belleville it was 77 degrees. In Cahokia, it was clear and 74 degrees. In St. Charles it was clear and 75. Across the region, it was clear in Columbia, Missouri, with a temperature of 76. In Quincy it was clear and 77 degrees. In Kansas City, it was clear and the temperature was 75. It was clear in Springfield, Missouri, with a temperature of 79. In Rolla, it was clear and the temperature was 77. In Farmington, it was 73 degrees. It was clear in Cape Girardeau, with 74 degrees. It was clear in Springfield, Illinois, with a temperature of 77. Once again in St. Louis, it was partly cloudy. The temperature was 84 degrees and the wind was southwest at 8 miles an hour. This is a special weather statement for the following counties in Missouri, Franklin, Lincoln, and Warren. Extreme heat warning in effect until 8 p.m. Saturday. Dangerously hot conditions with heat index values up to 107. For portions of South Central, Southwest, and West Central Illinois and Central, East Central, Northeast, and Southeast Missouri. Until 8 p.m. Saturday. Heat-related illnesses increase significantly during extreme heat and high humidity events. Drink plenty of fluids, stay in an air-conditioned room, stay out of the sun, and check up on relatives and neighbors. Young children and pets should never be left unattended in vehicles under any circumstances. Take extra precautions if you work or spend time outside. 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Know the signs and symptoms of heat exhaustion and heat stroke. 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Anyone overcome by heat should be moved to a cool and shaded location. Heat stroke is an emergency. Call 911. This is a special weather statement for the following counties in Missouri, Jefferson, St. Charles, St. Louis City, and St. Louis, and the following counties in Illinois, Madison, Monroe, and St. Clair. Extreme heat warning in effect until 8 p.m. Saturday. Dangerously hot conditions with heat index values up to 110. For in Illinois, Madison, Illinois, Monroe, Illinois, and St. Clair, Illinois counties.
in Missouri, Jefferson, Missouri, St. Charles, Missouri, St. Louis City, Missouri, and St. Louis, Missouri counties until 8 p.m. Saturday. Heat-related illnesses increase significantly during extreme heat and high humidity events. People in the St. Louis metropolitan area can get information about cooling centers or energy assistance related to the excessive heat by calling the United Way of Greater St. Louis at 800-427-4626, or if calling from a landline phone, dial 211. You can also call Cool Down St. Louis at 314-241-7668. The current time is 4:56 a.m. Central Daylight Time. 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Extreme heat warning in effect until 8 p.m. Saturday. Today, sunny, hot with highs in the upper 90s. Southwest winds 5 to 10 miles per hour. Heat index values up to 106. Tonight, mostly clear. Lows in the upper 70s. South winds around 5 miles per hour. Heat index values up to 104 early in the evening. Friday, sunny, hot with highs in the upper 90s. Southwest winds around 5 miles per hour. Heat index values up to 107. Friday night, mostly clear. Lows in the upper 70s. South winds around 5 miles per hour in the evening, becoming light and variable. Heat index values up to 105 early in the evening. Saturday, sunny, hot with highs in the upper 90s. West winds around 5 miles per hour. Heat index values up to 108. Saturday night and Sunday, mostly clear. Lows in the mid-70s. Highs in the mid-90s. Heat index values up to 105. Sunday night through Tuesday, mostly clear. Hot. Lows around 70. Highs in the mid-90s. Heat index values up to 100. Tuesday night and Wednesday, mostly clear. Hot. Lows in the mid-70s. Highs in the mid-90s. Heat index values up to 100. At 4 a.m. at Lambert Field in St. Louis, it was partly cloudy with a temperature of 84 degrees. The dew point was 68, giving us a relative humidity of 58%. The wind was southwest at 8 miles an hour, and the pressure was 29.98 inches and rising. Elsewhere in the metro area, in Chesterfield it was clear and the temperature was 74. In Belleville it was 77 degrees. In Cahokia, it was clear and 74 degrees. In St. Charles it was clear and 75. Across the region, it was clear in Columbia, Missouri, with a temperature of 76. In Quincy, it was clear and 77 degrees. In Kansas City, it was clear and the temperature was 75. It was clear in Springfield, Missouri, with a temperature of 79. In Rolla, it was clear and the temperature was 77. In Farmington, it was 73 degrees. It was clear in Cape Girardeau, with 74 degrees. It was clear in Springfield, Illinois, with a temperature of 77. Once again in St. Louis, it was partly cloudy. The temperature was 84 degrees and the wind was southwest at 8 miles an hour. This is a special weather statement for the following counties in Missouri, Franklin, Lincoln, and Warren. Extreme heat warning in effect until 8 p.m. Saturday. Dangerously hot conditions with heat index values up to 107. For portions of South Central, Southwest, and West Central Illinois and Central, East Central, Northeast, and Southeast Missouri. Until 8 p.m. Saturday. Heat-related illnesses increase significantly during extreme heat and high humidity events. Drink plenty of fluids, stay in an air-conditioned room, stay out of the sun, and check up on relatives and neighbors.
Young children and pets should never be left unattended in vehicles under any circumstances. Take extra precautions if you work or spend time outside. 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Know the signs and symptoms of heat exhaustion and heat stroke. 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Anyone overcome by heat should be moved to a cool and shaded location. Heat stroke is an emergency. Call 911. This is a special weather statement for the following counties in Missouri, Jefferson, St. Charles, St. Louis City, and St. Louis, and the following counties in Illinois, Madison, Monroe, and St. Clair. Extreme heat warning in effect until 8 p.m. Saturday. Dangerously hot conditions with heat index values up to 110. For in Illinois, Madison, Illinois, Monroe, Illinois, and St. Clair, Illinois counties. In Missouri, Jefferson, Missouri, St. Charles, Missouri, St. Louis City, Missouri, and St. Louis, Missouri counties. Until 8 p.m. Saturday. Heat-related illnesses increase significantly during extreme heat and high humidity events. People in the St. Louis metropolitan area can get information about cooling centers or energy assistance related to the excessive heat by calling the United Way of Greater St. Louis at 800-427-4626, or if calling from a landline phone, dial 211. You can also call Cool Down St. Louis at 314-241-7668. The current time is 5:02 a.m. Central Daylight Time. 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Extreme heat warning in effect until 8 p.m. Saturday. Today, sunny, hot with highs in the upper 90s. Southwest winds 5 to 10 miles per hour. Heat index values up to 106. Tonight, mostly clear. Lows in the upper 70s. South winds around 5 miles per hour. Heat index values up to 104 early in the evening. Friday, sunny, hot with highs in the upper 90s. Southwest winds around 5 miles per hour. Heat index values up to 107. Friday night, mostly clear. Lows in the upper 70s. South winds around 5 miles per hour in the evening, becoming light and variable. Heat index values up to 105 early in the evening. Saturday, sunny, hot with highs in the upper 90s. West winds around 5 miles per hour. Heat index values up to 108. Saturday night and Sunday, mostly clear. Lows in the mid-70s. Highs in the mid-90s. Heat index values up to 105. Sunday night through Tuesday, mostly clear. Hot. Lows around 70. Highs in the mid-90s. Heat index values up to 100. Tuesday night and Wednesday, mostly clear. Hot. Lows in the mid-70s. Highs in the mid-90s. Heat index values up to 100. At 4 a.m. at Lambert Field in St. Louis, it was partly cloudy with a temperature of 84 degrees. The dew point was 68, giving us a relative humidity of 58%. The wind was southwest at 8 miles an hour, and the pressure was 29.98 inches and rising. Elsewhere in the metro area, in Chesterfield, it was clear and the temperature was 74. In Belleville, it was 77 degrees. In Cahokia, it was clear and 74 degrees. In St. Charles, it was clear and 75. Across the region, it was clear in Columbia, Missouri, with a temperature of 76. In Quincy, it was clear and 77 degrees. In Kansas City, it was clear and the temperature was 75.
it was clear in Springfield, Missouri, with a temperature of 79. In Rolla, it was clear and the temperature was 77. In Farmington, it was 73 degrees. It was clear in Cape Girardeau, with 74 degrees. It was clear in Springfield, Illinois, with a temperature of 77. Once again in St. Louis, it was partly cloudy. The temperature was 84 degrees and the wind was southwest at 8 miles an hour. This is a special weather statement for the following counties in Missouri, Franklin, Lincoln, and Warren. Extreme heat warning in effect until 8 p.m. Saturday. Dangerously hot conditions with heat index values up to 107. For portions of south central, southwest, and west central Illinois and central, east central, northeast, and southeast Missouri. Until 8 p.m. Saturday. Heat-related illnesses increase significantly during extreme heat and high humidity events. Drink plenty of fluids, stay in an air-conditioned room, stay out of the sun, and check up on relatives and neighbors. Young children and pets should never be left unattended in vehicles under any circumstances. Take extra precautions if you work or spend time outside. 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Know the signs and symptoms of heat exhaustion and heat stroke. Wear lightweight and loose-fitting clothing when possible. To reduce risk during outdoor work, the Occupational Safety and Health Administration recommends scheduling frequent rest breaks in shaded or air-conditioned environments. Anyone overcome by heat should be moved to a cool and shaded location. Heat stroke is an emergency. Call 911. This is a special weather statement for the following counties in Missouri, Jefferson, St. Charles, St. Louis City, and St. Louis, and the following counties in Illinois, Madison, Monroe, and St. Clair. Extreme heat warning in effect until 8 p.m. Saturday. Dangerously hot conditions with heat index values up to 110. For in Illinois, Madison, Illinois, Monroe, Illinois, and St. Clair, Illinois counties. In Missouri, Jefferson, Missouri, St. Charles, Missouri, St. Louis City, Missouri, and St. Louis, Missouri counties. Until 8 p.m. Saturday. Heat-related illnesses increase significantly during extreme heat and high humidity events. People in the St. Louis metropolitan area can get information about cooling centers or energy assistance related to the excessive heat by calling the United Way of Greater St. Louis at 800-427-4626, or if calling from a landline phone, dial 211. You can also call Cool Down St. Louis at 314-241-7668. The current time is 5:08 a.m. Central Daylight Time. This is NOAA, Weather Radio KDO 89 St. Louis, Missouri, broadcasting on 162.550 MHz. 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Extreme heat warning in effect until 8 p.m. Saturday. Today, sunny, hot with highs in the upper 90s. Southwest winds 5 to 10 miles per hour. Heat index values up to 106. Tonight, mostly clear. Lows in the upper 70s. South winds around 5 miles per hour. Heat index values up to 104 early in the evening. Friday, sunny, hot with highs in the upper 90s. Southwest winds around 5 miles per hour. Heat index values up to 107. Friday night, mostly clear. Lows in the upper 70s. South winds around 5 miles per hour in the evening, becoming light and variable. Heat index values up to 105 early in the evening. Saturday, sunny, hot with highs in the upper 90s. West winds around 5 miles per hour. Heat index values up to 108. Saturday night and Sunday, mostly clear. Lows in the mid-70s. Highs in the mid-90s. Heat index values up to 105. Sunday night through Tuesday, mostly clear.
hot. Lows around 70. Highs in the mid-90s. Heat index values up to 100. Tuesday night and Wednesday, mostly clear. Hot. Lows in the mid-70s. Highs in the mid-90s. Heat index values up to 100. At 5 a.m. at Lambert Field in St. Louis, it was clear with a temperature of 83 degrees. The dew point was 68, giving us a relative humidity of 60%. The wind was southwest at 10 miles an hour, and the pressure was 29.98 inches and steady. Elsewhere in the metro area, in Chesterfield, it was clear and the temperature was 75. In Cahokia, it was clear and 74 degrees. In St. Charles, it was clear and 74. Across the region, it was clear in Columbia, Missouri, with a temperature of 76. In Quincy, it was clear and 76 degrees. In Kansas City, it was partly cloudy and the temperature was 74. It was clear in Springfield, Missouri, with a temperature of 78. In Rolla, it was clear and the temperature was 76. In Farmington, it was 74 degrees. It was clear in Cape Girardeau, with 73 degrees. It was clear in Springfield, Illinois, with a temperature of 77. Once again in St. Louis, it was clear, the temperature was 83 degrees and the wind was southwest at 10 miles an hour. This is a special weather statement for the following counties in Missouri, Franklin, Lincoln, and Warren. Extreme heat warning in effect until 8 p.m. Saturday. Dangerously hot conditions with heat index values up to 107. For portions of south central, southwest, and west central Illinois and central, east central, northeast, and southeast Missouri. Until 8 p.m. Saturday. Heat-related illnesses increase significantly during extreme heat and high humidity events. Drink plenty of fluids, stay in an air-conditioned room, stay out of the sun, and check up on relatives and neighbors. Young children and pets should never be left unattended in vehicles under any circumstances. Take extra precautions if you work or spend time outside. 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Know the signs and symptoms of heat exhaustion and heat stroke. Wear lightweight and loose-fitting clothing when possible. To reduce risk during outdoor work, the Occupational Safety and Health Administration recommends scheduling frequent rest breaks in shaded or air-conditioned environments. Anyone overcome by heat should be moved to a cool and shaded location. Heat stroke is an emergency. Call 911. This is a special weather statement for the following counties in Missouri, Jefferson, St. Charles, St. Louis City, and St. Louis, and the following counties in Illinois, Madison, Monroe, and St. Clair. Extreme heat warning in effect until 8 p.m. Saturday. Dangerously hot conditions with heat index values up to 110. For in Illinois, Madison, Illinois, Monroe, Illinois, and St. Clair, Illinois counties. In Missouri, Jefferson, Missouri, St. Charles, Missouri, St. Louis City, Missouri, and St. Louis, Missouri counties. Until 8 p.m. Saturday. Heat-related illnesses increase significantly during extreme heat and high humidity events. People in the St. Louis metropolitan area can get information about cooling centers or energy assistance related to the excessive heat by calling the United Way of Greater St. Louis at 800-427-4626, or if calling from a landline phone, dial 211. You can also call Cool Down St. Louis at 314-241-7668. The current time is 5:14 a.m. Central Daylight Time. 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Extreme heat warning in effect until 8 p.m. Saturday. Today, sunny, hot with highs in the upper 90s. Southwest winds 5 to 10 miles per hour.
heat index values up to 106. Tonight, mostly clear. Lows in the upper 70s. South winds around 5 miles per hour. Heat index values up to 104 early in the evening. Friday, sunny, hot with highs in the upper 90s. Southwest winds around 5 miles per hour. Heat index values up to 107. Friday night, mostly clear. Lows in the upper 70s. South winds around 5 miles per hour in the evening, becoming light and variable. Heat index values up to 105 early in the evening. Saturday, sunny, hot with highs in the upper 90s. West winds around 5 miles per hour. Heat index values up to 108. Saturday night and Sunday, mostly clear. Lows in the mid-70s. Highs in the mid-90s. Heat index values up to 105. Sunday night through Tuesday, mostly clear. Hot. Lows around 70. Highs in the mid-90s. Heat index values up to 100. Tuesday night and Wednesday, mostly clear. Hot. Lows in the mid-70s. Highs in the mid-90s. Heat index values up to 100. At 5 a.m. at Lambert Field in St. Louis, it was clear with a temperature of 83 degrees. The dew point was 68, giving us a relative humidity of 60%. The wind was southwest at 10 miles an hour, and the pressure was 29.98 inches and steady. Elsewhere in the metro area, in Chesterfield, it was clear and the temperature was 75. In Cahokia, it was clear and 74 degrees. In St. Charles, it was clear and 74. Across the region, it was clear in Columbia, Missouri, with a temperature of 76. In Quincy, it was clear and 76 degrees. In Kansas City, it was partly cloudy and the temperature was 74. It was clear in Springfield, Missouri, with a temperature of 78. In Rolla, it was clear and the temperature was 76. In Farmington, it was 74 degrees. It was clear in Cape Girardeau, with 73 degrees. It was clear in Springfield, Illinois, with a temperature of 77. Once again in St. Louis, it was clear, the temperature was 83 degrees and the wind was southwest at 10 miles an hour. This is a special weather statement for the following counties in Missouri, Franklin, Lincoln, and Warren. Extreme heat warning in effect until 8 p.m. Saturday. Dangerously hot conditions with heat index values up to 107. For portions of south central, southwest, and west central Illinois and central, east central, northeast, and southeast Missouri. Until 8 p.m. Saturday. Heat-related illnesses increase significantly during extreme heat and high humidity events. Drink plenty of fluids, stay in an air-conditioned room, stay out of the sun, and check up on relatives and neighbors. Young children and pets should never be left unattended in vehicles under any circumstances. Take extra precautions if you work or spend time outside. 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Know the signs and symptoms of heat exhaustion and heat stroke. Wear lightweight and loose-fitting clothing when possible. To reduce risk during outdoor work, the Occupational Safety and Health Administration recommends scheduling frequent rest breaks in shaded or air-conditioned environments. Anyone overcome by heat should be moved to a cool and shaded location. Heat stroke is an emergency. Call 911. This is a special weather statement for the following counties in Missouri, Jefferson, St. Charles, St. Louis City, and St. Louis, and the following counties in Illinois, Madison, Monroe, and St. Clair. Extreme heat warning in effect until 8 p.m. Saturday. Dangerously hot conditions with heat index values up to 110. For in Illinois, Madison, Illinois, Monroe, Illinois, and St. Clair, Illinois counties. In Missouri, Jefferson, Missouri, St. Charles, Missouri, St. Louis City, Missouri, and St. Louis, Missouri counties. Until 8 p.m. Saturday.
heat-related illnesses increase significantly during extreme heat and high humidity events. People in the St. Louis metropolitan area can get information about cooling centers or energy assistance related to the excessive heat by calling the United Way of Greater St. Louis at 800-427-4626, or if calling from a landline phone, dial 211. You can also call Cool Down St. Louis at 314-241-7668. The current time is 5:20 a.m. Central Daylight Time. 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Extreme heat warning in effect until 8 p.m. Saturday. Today, sunny, hot with highs in the upper 90s. Southwest winds 5 to 10 miles per hour. Heat index values up to 106. Tonight, mostly clear. Lows in the upper 70s. South winds around 5 miles per hour. Heat index values up to 104 early in the evening. Friday, sunny, hot with highs in the upper 90s. Southwest winds around 5 miles per hour. Heat index values up to 107. Friday night, mostly clear. Lows in the upper 70s. South winds around 5 miles per hour in the evening, becoming light and variable. Heat index values up to 105 early in the evening. Saturday, sunny, hot with highs in the upper 90s. West winds around 5 miles per hour. Heat index values up to 108. Saturday night and Sunday, mostly clear. Lows in the mid-70s. Highs in the mid-90s. Heat index values up to 105. Sunday night through Tuesday, mostly clear. Hot. Lows around 70. Highs in the mid-90s. Heat index values up to 100. Tuesday night and Wednesday, mostly clear. Hot. Lows in the mid-70s. Highs in the mid-90s. Heat index values up to 100. At 5 a.m. at Lambert Field in St. Louis, it was clear with a temperature of 83 degrees. The dew point was 68, giving us a relative humidity of 60%. The wind was southwest at 10 miles an hour, and the pressure was 29.98 inches and steady. Elsewhere in the metro area, in Chesterfield, it was clear and the temperature was 75. In Cahokia, it was clear and 74 degrees. In St. Charles, it was clear and 74. Across the region, it was clear in Columbia, Missouri, with a temperature of 76. In Quincy, it was clear and 76 degrees. In Kansas City, it was partly cloudy and the temperature was 74. It was clear in Springfield, Missouri, with a temperature of 78. In Rolla, it was clear and the temperature was 76. In Farmington, it was 74 degrees. It was clear in Cape Girardeau, with 73 degrees. It was clear in Springfield, Illinois, with a temperature of 77. Once again in St. Louis, it was clear, the temperature was 83 degrees and the wind was southwest at 10 miles an hour. This is a special weather statement for the following counties in Missouri, Franklin, Lincoln, and Warren. Extreme heat warning in effect until 8 p.m. Saturday. Dangerously hot conditions with heat index values up to 107. For portions of South Central, Southwest, and West Central Illinois and Central, East Central, Northeast, and Southeast Missouri. Until 8 p.m. Saturday. Heat-related illnesses increase significantly during extreme heat and high humidity events. Drink plenty of fluids, stay in an air-conditioned room, stay out of the sun, and check up on relatives and neighbors. Young children and pets should never be left unattended in vehicles under any circumstances. Take extra precautions if you work or spend time outside. 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
know the signs and symptoms of heat exhaustion and heat stroke. Wear lightweight and loose-fitting clothing when possible. To reduce risk during outdoor work, the Occupational Safety and Health Administration recommends scheduling frequent rest breaks in shaded or air-conditioned environments. Anyone overcome by heat should be moved to a cool and shaded location. Heat stroke is an emergency. Call 911. This is a special weather statement for the following counties in Missouri, Jefferson, St. Charles, St. Louis City, and St. Louis, and the following counties in Illinois, Madison, Monroe, and St. Clair. Extreme heat warning in effect until 8 p.m. Saturday. Dangerously hot conditions with heat index values up to 110. For in Illinois, Madison, Illinois, Monroe, Illinois, and St. Clair, Illinois counties. In Missouri, Jefferson, Missouri, St. Charles, Missouri, St. Louis City, Missouri, and St. Louis, Missouri counties. Until 8 p.m. Saturday. Heat-related illnesses increase significantly during extreme heat and high humidity events. People in the St. Louis metropolitan area can get information about cooling set rest breaks in shaded or air-conditioned environments.

Illinois, Madison, Illinois, Monroe, Illinois, and St. Clair, Illinois counties. In Missouri, Jefferson, Missouri, St. Charles, Missouri, St. Louis City, Missouri, and St. Louis, Missouri counties. Until 8 p.m. Saturday. Heat-related illnesses increase significantly during extreme heat and high humidity events. People in the St. Louis metropolitan area can get information about cooling centers or energy assistance related to the excessive heat by calling the United Way of Greater St. Louis at 800-427-4626, or if calling from a landline phone, dial 211. You can also call Cool Down St. Louis at 314-241-7668. The current time is 5:27 a.m. Central Daylight Time. 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Extreme heat warning in effect until 8 p.m. Saturday. Today, sunny, hot with highs in the upper 90s. Southwest winds 5 to 10 miles per hour. Heat index values up to 106. Tonight, mostly clear. Lows in the upper 70s. South winds around 5 miles per hour. Heat index values up to 104 early in the evening. Friday, sunny, hot with highs in the upper 90s. Southwest winds around 5 miles per hour. Heat index values up to 107. Friday night, mostly clear. Lows in the upper 70s. South winds around 5 miles per hour in the evening, becoming light and variable. Heat index values up to 105 early in the evening. Saturday, sunny, hot with highs in the upper 90s. West winds around 5 miles per hour. Heat index values up to 108. Saturday night and Sunday, mostly clear. Lows in the mid-70s. Highs in the mid-90s. Heat index values up to 105. Sunday night through Tuesday, mostly clear. Hot. Lows around 70. Highs in the mid-90s. Heat index values up to 100. Tuesday night and Wednesday, mostly clear. Hot. Lows in the mid-70s. Highs in the mid-90s. Heat index values up to 100. At 5 a.m. at Lambert Field in St. Louis, it was clear with a temperature of 83 degrees. The dew point was 68, giving us a relative humidity of 60%. The wind was southwest at 10 miles an hour, and the pressure was 29.98 inches and steady. Elsewhere in the metro area, in Chesterfield, it was clear and the temperature was 75. In Cahokia, it was clear and 74 degrees. In St. Charles, it was clear and 74. Across the region, it was clear in Columbia, Missouri, with a temperature of 76. In Quincy, it was clear and 76 degrees. In Kansas City, it was partly cloudy and the temperature was 74. It was clear in Springfield, Missouri, with a temperature of 78. In Rolla, it was clear and the temperature was 76. In Farmington, it was 74 degrees. It was clear in Cape Girardeau, with 73 degrees. It was clear in Springfield, Illinois, with a temperature of 77. Once again in St. Louis, it was clear, the temperature was 83 degrees and the wind was southwest at 10 miles an hour. This is a special weather statement for the following counties in Missouri, Franklin, Lincoln, and Warren. Extreme heat warning in effect until 8 p.m. Saturday. Dangerously hot conditions with heat index values up to 107. For portions of South Central, Southwest, and West Central Illinois and Central, East Central, Northeast, and Southeast Missouri. Until 8 p.m. Saturday. Heat-related illnesses increase significantly during extreme heat and high humidity events. Drink plenty of fluids, stay in an air-conditioned room, stay out of the sun, and check up on relatives.

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Heat stroke is an emergency. Call 911. This is a special weather statement for the following counties in Missouri, Jefferson, St. Charles, St. Louis City, and St. Louis, and the following counties in Illinois, Madison, Monroe, and St. Clair. Extreme heat warning in effect until 8 p.m. Saturday. Dangerously hot conditions with heat index values up to 110. For in Illinois, Madison, Illinois, Monroe, Illinois, and St. Clair, Illinois counties. In Missouri, Jefferson, Missouri, St. Charles, Missouri, St. Louis City, Missouri, and St. Louis, Missouri counties. Until 8 p.m. Saturday. Heat-related illnesses increase significantly during extreme heat and high humidity events. People in the St. Louis metropolitan area can get information about cooling centers or energy assistance related to the excessive heat by calling the United Way of Greater St. Louis at 800-427-4626, or if calling from a landline phone, dial 211. You can also call Cool Down St. Louis at 314-241-7668. The current time is 5:33 a.m. Central Daylight Time. 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This program originates from the National Weather Service Forecast Office in St. Louis, Missouri, and serves parts of East Central Missouri and Southwest Illinois, including the St. Louis metro area and surrounding counties. Extreme heat warning in effect until 8 p.m. Saturday. Today, sunny, hot with highs in the upper 90s. Southwest winds 5 to 10 miles per hour. Heat index values up to 106. Tonight, mostly clear. Lows in the upper 70s. South winds around 5 miles per hour. Heat index values up to 104 early in the evening. Friday, sunny, hot with highs in the upper 90s. Southwest winds around 5 miles per hour. Heat index values up to 107. Friday night, mostly clear. Lows in the upper 70s. South winds around 5 miles per hour in the evening, becoming light and variable. Heat index values up to 105 early in the evening. Saturday, sunny, hot with highs in the upper 90s. West winds around 5 miles per hour. Heat index values up to 108. Saturday night and Sunday, mostly clear. Lows in the mid-70s. Highs in the mid-90s. Heat index values up to 105. Sunday night through Tuesday, mostly clear. Hot. Lows around 70. Highs in the mid-90s. Heat index values up to 100. Tuesday night and Wednesday, mostly clear. Hot. Lows in the mid-70s. Highs in the mid-90s. Heat index values up to 100. At 5 a.m. at Lambert Field in St. Louis, it was clear with a temperature of 83 degrees. The dew point was 68, giving us a relative humidity of 60%. The wind was southwest at 10 miles an hour, and the pressure was 29.98 inches and steady. Elsewhere in the metro area, in Chesterfield, it was clear and the temperature was 75. In Cahokia, it was clear and 74 degrees. In St. Charles, it was clear and 74. Across the region, it was clear in Columbia, Missouri, with a temperature of 76. In Quincy, it was clear and 76 degrees. In Kansas City, it was partly cloudy and the temperature was 74. It was clear in Springfield.
Missouri, with a temperature of 78. In Rolla, it was clear and the temperature was 76. In Farmington, it was 74 degrees. It was clear in Cape Girardeau, with 73 degrees. It was clear in Springfield, Illinois, with a temperature of 77. Once again in St. Louis, it was clear, the temperature was 83 degrees and the wind was southwest at 10 miles an hour. This is a special weather statement for the following counties in Missouri, Franklin, Lincoln, and Warren. Extreme heat warning in effect until 8 p.m. Saturday. Dangerously hot conditions with heat index values up to 107. For portions of south central, southwest, and west central Illinois and central, east central, northeast, and southeast Missouri. Until 8 p.m. Saturday. Heat-related illnesses increase significantly during extreme heat and high humidity events. Drink plenty of fluids, stay in an air-conditioned room, stay out of the sun, and check up on relatives and neighbors. Young children and pets should never be left unattended in vehicles under any circumstances. Take extra precautions if you work or spend time outside. When possible, reschedule strenuous activities to early morning or evening. Know the signs and symptoms of heat exhaustion and heat stroke. Wear lightweight and loose-fitting clothing when possible. To reduce risk during outdoor work, the Occupational Safety and Health Administration recommends scheduling frequent rest breaks in shaded or air-conditioned environments. Anyone overcome by heat should be moved to a cool and shaded location. Heat stroke is an emergency. Call 911. This is a special weather statement for the following counties in Missouri, Jefferson, St. Charles, St. Louis City, and St. Louis, and the following counties in Illinois, Madison, Monroe, and St. Clair. Extreme heat warning in effect until 8 p.m. Saturday. Dangerously hot conditions with heat index values up to 110. For in Illinois, Madison, Illinois, Monroe, Illinois, and St. Clair, Illinois counties. In Missouri, Jefferson, Missouri, St. Charles, Missouri, St. Louis City, Missouri, and St. Louis, Missouri counties. Until 8 p.m. Saturday. Heat-related illnesses increase significantly during extreme heat and high humidity events. People in the St. Louis metropolitan area can get information about cooling centers or energy assistance related to the excessive heat by calling the United Way of Greater St. Louis at 800-427-4626, or if calling from a landline phone, dial 211. You can also call Cool Down St. Louis at 314-241-7668. The current time is 5:39 a.m. Central Daylight Time. 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Extreme heat warning in effect until 8 p.m. Saturday. Today, sunny, hot with highs in the upper 90s. Southwest winds 5 to 10 miles per hour. Heat index values up to 106. Tonight, mostly clear. Lows in the upper 70s. South winds around 5 miles per hour. Heat index values up to 104 early in the evening. Friday, sunny, hot with highs in the upper 90s. Southwest winds around 5 miles per hour. Heat index values up to 107. Friday night, mostly clear. Lows in the upper 70s. South winds around 5 miles per hour in the evening, becoming light and variable. Heat index values up to 105 early in the evening. Saturday, sunny, hot with highs in the upper 90s. West winds around 5 miles per hour. Heat index values up to 108. Saturday night and Sunday, mostly clear. Lows in the mid-70s. Highs in the mid-90s. Heat index values up to 105. Sunday night through Tuesday, mostly clear. Hot. Lows around
70. Highs in the mid-90s. Heat index values up to 100. Tuesday night and Wednesday, mostly clear. Hot. Lows in the mid-70s. Highs in the mid-90s. Heat index values up to 100. At 5 a.m. at Lambert Field in St. Louis, it was clear with a temperature of 83 degrees. The dew point was 68, giving us a relative humidity of 60%. The wind was southwest at 10 miles an hour, and the pressure was 29.98 inches and steady. Elsewhere in the metro area, in Chesterfield, it was clear and the temperature was 75. In Cahokia, it was clear and 74 degrees. In St. Charles, it was clear and 74. Across the region, it was clear in Columbia, Missouri, with a temperature of 76. In Quincy, it was clear and 76 degrees. In Kansas City, it was partly cloudy and the temperature was 74. It was clear in Springfield, Missouri, with a temperature of 78. In Rolla, it was clear and the temperature was 76. In Farmington, it was 74 degrees. It was clear in Cape Girardeau, with 73 degrees. It was clear in Springfield, Illinois, with a temperature of 77. Once again in St. Louis, it was clear, the temperature was 83 degrees and the wind was southwest at 10 miles an hour. This is a special weather statement for the following counties in Missouri, Franklin, Lincoln, and Warren. Extreme heat warning in effect until 8 p.m. Saturday. Dangerously hot conditions with heat index values up to 107. For portions of south central, southwest, and west central Illinois and central, east central, northeast, and southeast Missouri. Until 8 p.m. Saturday. Heat-related illnesses increase significantly during extreme heat and high humidity events. Drink plenty of fluids, stay in an air-conditioned room, stay out of the sun, and check up on relatives and neighbors. Young children and pets should never be left unattended in vehicles under any circumstances. Take extra precautions if you work or spend time outside. 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Know the signs and symptoms of heat exhaustion and heat stroke. Wear lightweight and loose-fitting clothing when possible. To reduce risk during outdoor work, the Occupational Safety and Health Administration recommends scheduling frequent rest breaks in shaded or air-conditioned environments. Anyone overcome by heat should be moved to a cool and shaded location. Heat stroke is an emergency. Call 911. This is a special weather statement for the following counties in Missouri, Jefferson, St. Charles, St. Louis City, and St. Louis, and the following counties in Illinois, Madison, Monroe, and St. Clair. Extreme heat warning in effect until 8 p.m. Saturday. Dangerously hot conditions with heat index values up to 110. For in Illinois, Madison, Illinois, Monroe, Illinois, and St. Clair, Illinois counties. In Missouri, Jefferson, Missouri, St. Charles, Missouri, St. Louis City, Missouri, and St. Louis, Missouri counties. Until 8 p.m. Saturday. Heat-related illnesses increase significantly during extreme heat and high humidity events. People in the St. Louis metropolitan area can get information about cooling centers or energy assistance related to the excessive heat by calling the United Way of Greater St. Louis at 800-427-4626, or if calling from a landline phone, dial 211. You can also call Cool Down St. Louis at 314-241-7668. The current time is 5:45 a.m. Central Daylight Time. 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Extreme heat warning in effect until 8 p.m. Saturday. Today, sunny, hot with highs in the upper 90s. Southwest winds 5 to 10 miles per hour. Heat index values up to 100.
106. Tonight, mostly clear. Lows in the upper 70s. South winds around 5 miles per hour. Heat index values up to 104 early in the evening. Friday, sunny, hot with highs in the upper 90s. Southwest winds around 5 miles per hour. Heat index values up to 107. Friday night, mostly clear. Lows in the upper 70s. South winds around 5 miles per hour in the evening, becoming light and variable. Heat index values up to 105 early in the evening. Saturday, sunny, hot with highs in the upper 90s. West winds around 5 miles per hour. Heat index values up to 108. Saturday night and Sunday, mostly clear. Lows in the mid-70s. Highs in the mid-90s. Heat index values up to 105. Sunday night through Tuesday, mostly clear. Hot. Lows around 70. Highs in the mid-90s. Heat index values up to 100. Tuesday night and Wednesday, mostly clear. Hot. Lows in the mid-70s. Highs in the mid-90s. Heat index values up to 100. At 5 a.m. at Lambert Field in St. Louis, it was clear with a temperature of 83 degrees. The dew point was 68, giving us a relative humidity of 60%. The wind was southwest at 10 miles an hour, and the pressure was 29.98 inches and steady. Elsewhere in the metro area, in Chesterfield, it was clear and the temperature was 75. In Cahokia, it was clear and 74 degrees. In St. Charles, it was clear and 74. Across the region, it was clear in Columbia, Missouri, with a temperature of 76. In Quincy, it was clear and 76 degrees. In Kansas City, it was partly cloudy and the temperature was 74. It was clear in Springfield, Missouri, with a temperature of 78. In Rolla, it was clear and the temperature was 76. In Farmington, it was 74 degrees. It was clear in Cape Girardeau, with 73 degrees. It was clear in Springfield, Illinois, with a temperature of 77. Once again in St. Louis, it was clear, the temperature was 83 degrees and the wind was southwest at 10 miles an hour. This is a special weather statement for the following counties in Missouri, Franklin, Lincoln, and Warren. Extreme heat warning in effect until 8 p.m. Saturday. Dangerously hot conditions with heat index values up to 107. For portions of South Central, Southwest, and West Central Illinois and Central, East Central, Northeast, and Southeast Missouri. Until 8 p.m. Saturday. Heat-related illnesses increase significantly during extreme heat and high humidity events. Drink plenty of fluids, stay in an air-conditioned room, stay out of the sun, and check up on relatives and neighbors. Young children and pets should never be left unattended in vehicles under any circumstances. Take extra precautions if you work or spend time outside. 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Know the signs and symptoms of heat exhaustion and heat stroke. Wear lightweight and loose-fitting clothing when possible. To reduce risk during outdoor work, the Occupational Safety and Health Administration recommends scheduling frequent rest breaks in shaded or air-conditioned environments. Anyone overcome by heat should be moved to a cool and shaded location. Heat stroke is an emergency. Call 911. This is a special weather statement for the following counties in Missouri, Jefferson, St. Charles, St. Louis City, and St. Louis, and the following counties in Illinois, Madison, Monroe, and St. Clair. Extreme heat warning in effect until 8 p.m. Saturday. Dangerously hot conditions with heat index values up to 110. For in Illinois, Madison, Illinois, Monroe, Illinois, and St. Clair, Illinois counties. In Missouri, Jefferson, Missouri, St. Charles, Missouri, St. Louis City, Missouri, and St. Louis, Missouri counties. Until 8 p.m. Saturday. Heat-related illnesses increase significantly during extreme heat and high humidity events. People in the St. Louis
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You can also call Cool Down St. Louis at 314-241-7668. The current time is 5:51 a.m. Central Daylight Time. 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Extreme heat warning in effect until 8 p.m. Saturday. Today, sunny, hot with highs in the upper 90s. Southwest winds 5 to 10 miles per hour. Heat index values up to 106. Tonight, mostly clear. Lows in the upper 70s. South winds around 5 miles per hour. Heat index values up to 104 early in the evening. Friday, sunny, hot with highs in the upper 90s. Southwest winds around 5 miles per hour. Heat index values up to 107. Friday night, mostly clear. Lows in the upper 70s. South winds around 5 miles per hour in the evening, becoming light and variable. Heat index values up to 105 early in the evening. Saturday, sunny, hot with highs in the upper 90s. West winds around 5 miles per hour. Heat index values up to 108. Saturday night and Sunday, mostly clear. Lows in the mid-70s. Highs in the mid-90s. Heat index values up to 105. Sunday night through Tuesday, mostly clear. Hot. Lows around 70. Highs in the mid-90s. Heat index values up to 100. Tuesday night and Wednesday, mostly clear. Hot. Lows in the mid-70s. Highs in the mid-90s. Heat index values up to 100. At 5 a.m. at Lambert Field in St. Louis, it was clear with a temperature of 83 degrees. The dew point was 68, giving us a relative humidity of 60%. The wind was southwest at 10 miles an hour, and the pressure was 29.98 inches and steady. Elsewhere in the metro area, in Chesterfield, it was clear and the temperature was 75. In Cahokia, it was clear and 74 degrees. In St. Charles, it was clear and 74. Across the region, it was clear in Columbia, Missouri, with a temperature of 76. In Quincy, it was clear and 76 degrees. In Kansas City, it was partly cloudy and the temperature was 74. It was clear in Springfield, Missouri, with a temperature of 78. In Rolla, it was clear and the temperature was 76. In Farmington, it was 74 degrees. It was clear in Cape Girardeau, with 73 degrees. It was clear in Springfield, Illinois, with a temperature of 77. Once again in St. Louis, it was clear, the temperature was 83 degrees and the wind was southwest at 10 miles an hour. This is a special weather statement for the following counties in Missouri, Franklin, Lincoln, and Warren. Extreme heat warning in effect until 8 p.m. Saturday. Dangerously hot conditions with heat index values up to 107. For portions of South Central, Southwest, and West Central Illinois and Central, East Central, Northeast, and Southeast Missouri. Until 8 p.m. Saturday. Heat-related illnesses increase significantly during extreme heat and high humidity events. Drink plenty of fluids, stay in an air-conditioned room, stay out of the sun, and check up on relatives and neighbors. Young children and pets should never be left unattended in vehicles under any circumstances. Take extra precautions if you work or spend time outside. 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Know the signs and symptoms of heat exhaustion and heat stroke. Wear lightweight and loose-fitting clothing when possible.
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The Occupational Safety and Health Administration recommends scheduling frequent rest breaks in shaded or air-conditioned environments. Anyone overcome by heat should be moved to a cool and shaded location. Heat stroke is an emergency. Call 911. This is a special weather statement for the following counties in Missouri, Jefferson, St. Charles, St. Louis City, and St. Louis, and the following counties in Illinois, Madison, Monroe, and St. Clair. Extreme heat warning in effect until 8 p.m. Saturday. Dangerously hot conditions with heat index values up to 110. For in Illinois, Madison, Illinois, Monroe, Illinois, and St. Clair, Illinois counties. In Missouri, Jefferson, Missouri, St. Charles, Missouri, St. Louis City, Missouri, and St. Louis, Missouri counties. Until 8 p.m. Saturday. Heat-related illnesses increase significantly during extreme heat and high humidity events. People in the St. Louis metropolitan area can get information about cooling centers or energy assistance related to the excessive heat by calling the United Way of Greater St. Louis at 800-427-4626, or if calling from a landline phone, dial 211. You can also call Cool Down St. Louis at 314-241-7668. The current time is 5:57 a.m. Central Daylight Time. 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Extreme heat warning in effect until 8 p.m. Saturday. Today, sunny, hot with highs in the upper 90s. Southwest winds 5 to 10 miles per hour. Heat index values up to 106. Tonight, mostly clear. Lows in the upper 70s. South winds around 5 miles per hour. Heat index values up to 104 early in the evening. Friday, sunny, hot with highs in the upper 90s. Southwest winds around 5 miles per hour. Heat index values up to 107. Friday night, mostly clear. Lows in the upper 70s. South winds around 5 miles per hour in the evening, becoming light and variable. Heat index values up to 105 early in the evening. Saturday, sunny, hot with highs in the upper 90s. West winds around 5 miles per hour. Heat index values up to 108. Saturday night and Sunday, mostly clear. Lows in the mid-70s. Highs in the mid-90s. Heat index values up to 105. Sunday night through Tuesday, mostly clear. Hot. Lows around 70. Highs in the mid-90s. Heat index values up to 100. Tuesday night and Wednesday, mostly clear. Hot. Lows in the mid-70s. Highs in the mid-90s. Heat index values up to 100. At 5 a.m. at Lambert Field in St. Louis, it was clear with a temperature of 83 degrees. The dew point was 68, giving us a relative humidity of 60%. The wind was southwest at 10 miles an hour, and the pressure was 29.98 inches and steady. Elsewhere in the metro area, in Chesterfield, it was clear and the temperature was 75. In Cahokia, it was clear and 74 degrees. In St. Charles, it was clear and 74. Across the region, it was clear in Columbia, Missouri, with a temperature of 76. In Quincy, it was clear and 76 degrees. In Kansas City, it was partly cloudy and the temperature was 74. It was clear in Springfield, Missouri, with a temperature of 78. In Rolla, it was clear and the temperature was 76. In Farmington, it was 74 degrees. It was clear in Cape Girardeau, with 73 degrees. It was clear in Springfield, Illinois, with a temperature of 77. Once again in St. Louis, it was clear, the temperature was 83.
degrees and the wind was southwest at 10 miles an hour. This is a special weather statement for the following counties in Missouri, Franklin, Lincoln, and Warren. Extreme heat warning in effect until 8 p.m. Saturday. Dangerously hot conditions with heat index values up to 107. For portions of south central, southwest, and west central Illinois and central, east central, northeast, and southeast Missouri. Until 8 p.m. Saturday. Heat-related illnesses increase significantly during extreme heat and high humidity events. Drink plenty of fluids, stay in an air-conditioned room, stay out of the sun, and check up on relatives and neighbors. Young children and pets should never be left unattended in vehicles under any circumstances. Take extra precautions if you work or spend time outside. 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Know the signs and symptoms of heat exhaustion and heat stroke. Wear lightweight and loose-fitting clothing when possible. To reduce risk during outdoor work, the Occupational Safety and Health Administration recommends scheduling frequent rest breaks in shaded or air-conditioned environments. Anyone overcome by heat should be moved to a cool and shaded location. Heat stroke is an emergency. Call 911. This is a special weather statement for the following counties in Missouri, Jefferson, St. Charles, St. Louis City, and St. Louis, and the following counties in Illinois, Madison, Monroe, and St. Clair. Extreme heat warning in effect until 8 p.m. Saturday. Dangerously hot conditions with heat index values up to 110. For in Illinois, Madison, Illinois, Monroe, Illinois, and St. Clair, Illinois counties. In Missouri, Jefferson, Missouri, St. Charles, Missouri, St. Louis City, Missouri, and St. Louis, Missouri counties. Until 8 p.m. Saturday. Heat-related illnesses increase significantly during extreme heat and high humidity events. People in the St. Louis metropolitan area can get information about cooling centers or energy assistance related to the excessive heat by calling the United Way of Greater St. Louis at 800-427-4626, or if calling from a landline phone, dial 211. You can also call Cool Down St. Louis at 314-241-7668. The current time is 6:03 a.m. Central Daylight Time. 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Extreme heat warning in effect until 8 p.m. Saturday. Today, sunny, hot with highs in the upper 90s. Southwest winds 5 to 10 miles per hour. Heat index values up to 106. Tonight, mostly clear. Lows in the upper 70s. South winds around 5 miles per hour. Heat index values up to 104 early in the evening. Friday, sunny, hot with highs in the upper 90s. Southwest winds around 5 miles per hour. Heat index values up to 107. Friday night, mostly clear. Lows in the upper 70s. South winds around 5 miles per hour in the evening, becoming light and variable. Heat index values up to 105 early in the evening. Saturday, sunny, hot with highs in the upper 90s. West winds around 5 miles per hour. Heat index values up to 108. Saturday night and Sunday, mostly clear. Lows in the mid-70s. Highs in the mid-90s. Heat index values up to 105. Sunday night through Tuesday, mostly clear. Hot. Lows around 70. Highs in the mid-90s. Heat index values up to 100. Tuesday night and Wednesday, mostly clear. Hot. Lows in the mid-70s. Highs in the mid-90s. Heat index values up to 100. At 5 a.m. at Lambert Field in St. Louis, it was clear with a temperature of 83.
63 degrees. The dew point was 68, giving us a relative humidity of 60%. The wind was southwest at 10 miles an hour, and the pressure was 29.98 inches and steady. Elsewhere in the metro area, in Chesterfield, it was clear and the temperature was 75. In Cahokia, it was clear and 74 degrees. In St. Charles, it was clear and 74. Across the region, it was clear in Columbia, Missouri, with a temperature of 76. In Quincy, it was clear and 76 degrees. In Kansas City, it was partly cloudy and the temperature was 74. It was clear in Springfield, Missouri, with a temperature of 78. In Rolla, it was clear and the temperature was 76. In Farmington, it was 74 degrees. It was clear in Cape Girardeau, with 73 degrees. It was clear in Springfield, Illinois, with a temperature of 77. Once again in St. Louis, it was clear, the temperature was 83 degrees and the wind was southwest at 10 miles an hour. This is a special weather statement for the following counties in Missouri, Franklin, Lincoln, and Warren. Extreme heat warning in effect until 8 p.m. Saturday. Dangerously hot conditions with heat index values up to 107. For portions of south central, southwest, and west central Illinois and central, east central, northeast, and southeast Missouri. Until 8 p.m. Saturday. Heat-related illnesses increase significantly during extreme heat and high humidity events. Drink plenty of fluids, stay in an air-conditioned room, stay out of the sun, and check up on relatives and neighbors. Young children and pets should never be left unattended in vehicles under any circumstances. Take extra precautions if you work or spend time outside. When possible, reschedule strenuous activities to early morning or evening. Know the signs and symptoms of heat exhaustion and heat stroke. Wear lightweight and loose-fitting clothing when possible. To reduce risk during outdoor work, the Occupational Safety and Health Administration recommends scheduling frequent rest breaks in shaded or air-conditioned environments. Anyone overcome by heat should be moved to a cool and shaded location. Heat stroke is an emergency. Call 911. This is a special weather statement for the following counties in Missouri, Jefferson, St. Charles, St. Louis City, and St. Louis, and the following counties in Illinois, Madison, Monroe, and St. Clair. Extreme heat warning in effect until 8 p.m. Saturday. Dangerously hot conditions with heat index values up to 110. For in Illinois, Madison, Illinois, Monroe, Illinois, and St. Clair, Illinois counties. In Missouri, Jefferson, Missouri, St. Charles, Missouri, St. Louis City, Missouri, and St. Louis, Missouri counties. Until 8 p.m. Saturday. Heat-related illnesses increase significantly during extreme heat and high humidity events. People in the St. Louis metropolitan area can get information about cooling centers or energy assistance related to the excessive heat by calling the United Way of Greater St. Louis at 800-427-4626, or if calling from a landline phone, dial 211. You can also call Cool Down St. Louis at 314-241-7668. The current time is 6:10 a.m. Central Daylight Time. 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Extreme heat warning in effect until 8 p.m. Saturday. Today, sunny, hot with highs in the upper 90s. Southwest winds 5 to 10 miles per hour. Heat index values up to 106. Tonight, mostly clear. Lows in the upper 70s. South winds around 5 miles per hour. Heat index values up to 104 early in the evening. Friday, sunny, hot with highs in the upper 90s. Southwest winds around 5 miles per hour. Heat index values up to 107.
Friday night, mostly clear. Lows in the upper 70s. South winds around 5 miles per hour in the evening, becoming light and variable. Heat index values up to 105 early in the evening. Saturday, sunny, hot with highs in the upper 90s. West winds around 5 miles per hour. Heat index values up to 108. Saturday night and Sunday, mostly clear. Lows in the mid-70s. Highs in the mid-90s. Heat index values up to 105. Sunday night through Tuesday, mostly clear. Hot. Lows around 70. Highs in the mid-90s. Heat index values up to 100. Tuesday night and Wednesday, mostly clear. Hot. Lows in the mid-70s. Highs in the mid-90s. Heat index values up to 100. At 6 a.m. at Lambert Field in St. Louis, it was partly cloudy with a temperature of 82 degrees. The dew point was 68, giving us a relative humidity of 62%. The wind was southwest at 9 miles an hour, and the pressure was 29.98 inches and steady. Elsewhere in the metro area, in Chesterfield, it was clear and the temperature was 75. In Belleville, it was 75 degrees. In Cahokia, it was clear and 75 degrees. In St. Charles, it was clear and 73. Across the region, it was mostly cloudy in Columbia, Missouri, with a temperature of 76. In Quincy, it was clear and 75 degrees. In Kansas City, it was partly cloudy and the temperature was 78. It was clear in Springfield, Missouri, with a temperature of 77. In Rolla, it was clear and the temperature was 74. In Farmington, it was 73 degrees. It was clear in Cape Girardeau, with 73 degrees. It was clear in Springfield, Illinois, with a temperature of 77. Once again in St. Louis, it was partly cloudy. The temperature was 82 degrees and the wind was southwest at 9 miles an hour. This is a special weather statement for the following counties in Missouri, Franklin, Lincoln, and Warren. Extreme heat warning in effect until 8 p.m. Saturday. Dangerously hot conditions with heat index values up to 107. For portions of south central, southwest, and west central Illinois and central, east central, northeast, and southeast Missouri. Until 8 p.m. Saturday. Heat-related illnesses increase significantly during extreme heat and high humidity events. Drink plenty of fluids, stay in an air-conditioned room, stay out of the sun, and check up on relatives and neighbors. Young children and pets should never be left unattended in vehicles under any circumstances. Take extra precautions if you work or spend time outside. 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Know the signs and symptoms of heat exhaustion and heat stroke. Wear lightweight and loose-fitting clothing when possible. To reduce risk during outdoor work, the Occupational Safety and Health Administration recommends scheduling frequent rest breaks in shaded or air-conditioned environments. Anyone overcome by heat should be moved to a cool and shaded location. Heat stroke is an emergency. Call 911. This is a special weather statement for the following counties in Missouri, Jefferson, St. Charles, St. Louis City, and St. Louis, and the following counties in Illinois, Madison, Monroe, and St. Clair. Extreme heat warning in effect until 8 p.m. Saturday. Dangerously hot conditions with heat index values up to 110. For in Illinois, Madison, Illinois, Monroe, Illinois, and St. Clair, Illinois counties. In Missouri, Jefferson, Missouri, St. Charles, Missouri, St. Louis City, Missouri, and St. Louis, Missouri counties. Until 8 p.m. Saturday. Heat-related illnesses increase significantly during extreme heat and high humidity events. People in the St. Louis metropolitan area can get information about cooling centers or energy assistance related to the excessive heat by calling the United Way of Greater St. Louis at 800-427-4626, or if calling from a landline phone, dial 211. You can also call Cool.
on St. Louis at 314-241-7668. The current time is 6:16 a.m. Central Daylight Time. 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This program originates from the National Weather Service Forecast Office in St. Louis, Missouri, and serves parts of East Central Missouri and Southwest Illinois, including the St. Louis metro area and surrounding counties. Extreme heat warning in effect until 8 p.m. Saturday. Today, sunny, hot with highs in the upper 90s. Southwest winds 5 to 10 miles per hour. Heat index values up to 106. Tonight, mostly clear. Lows in the upper 70s. South winds around 5 miles per hour. Heat index values up to 104 early in the evening. Friday, sunny, hot with highs in the upper 90s. Southwest winds around 5 miles per hour. Heat index values up to 107. Friday night, mostly clear. Lows in the upper 70s. South winds around 5 miles per hour in the evening, becoming light and variable. Heat index values up to 105 early in the evening. Saturday, sunny, hot with highs in the upper 90s. West winds around 5 miles per hour. Heat index values up to 108. Saturday night and Sunday, mostly clear. Lows in the mid-70s. Highs in the mid-90s. Heat index values up to 105. Sunday night through Tuesday, mostly clear. Hot. Lows around 70. Highs in the mid-90s. Heat index values up to 100. Tuesday night and Wednesday, mostly clear. Hot. Lows in the mid-70s. Highs in the mid-90s. Heat index values up to 100. At 6 a.m. at Lambert Field in St. Louis, it was partly cloudy with a temperature of 82 degrees. The dew point was 68, giving us a relative humidity of 62%. The wind was southwest at 9 miles an hour, and the pressure was 29.98 inches and steady. Elsewhere in the metro area, in Chesterfield, it was clear and the temperature was 75. In Belleville, it was 75 degrees. In Cahokia, it was clear and 75 degrees. In St. Charles, it was clear and 73. Across the region, it was mostly cloudy in Columbia, Missouri, with a temperature of 76. In Quincy, it was clear and 75 degrees. In Kansas City, it was partly cloudy and the temperature was 78. It was clear in Springfield, Missouri, with a temperature of 77. In Rolla, it was clear and the temperature was 74. In Farmington, it was 73 degrees. It was clear in Cape Girardeau, with 73 degrees. It was clear in Springfield, Illinois, with a temperature of 77. Once again in St. Louis, it was partly cloudy. The temperature was 82 degrees and the wind was southwest at 9 miles an hour. This is a special weather statement for the following counties in Missouri, Franklin, Lincoln, and Warren. Extreme heat warning in effect until 8 p.m. Saturday. Dangerously hot conditions with heat index values up to 107. For portions of South Central, Southwest, and West Central Illinois and Central, East Central, Northeast, and Southeast Missouri. Until 8 p.m. Saturday. Heat-related illnesses increase significantly during extreme heat and high humidity events. Drink plenty of fluids, stay in an air-conditioned room, stay out of the sun, and check up on relatives and neighbors. Young children and pets should never be left unattended in vehicles under any circumstances. Take extra precautions if you work or spend time outside. 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Know the signs and symptoms of heat exhaustion and heat stroke. Wear lightweight and loose-fitting clothing when possible. To reduce risk during outdoor work, the Occupational Safety and Health Administration recommends scheduling frequent rest breaks in shaded or air-conditioned environments. Anyone overcome by heat should be moved to a cool and shaded location.
heat stroke is an emergency. Call 911. This is a special weather statement for the following counties in Missouri, Jefferson, St. Charles, St. Louis City, and St. Louis, and the following counties in Illinois, Madison, Monroe, and St. Clair. Extreme heat warning in effect until 8 p.m. Saturday. Dangerously hot conditions with heat index values up to 110. For in Illinois, Madison, Illinois, Monroe, Illinois, and St. Clair, Illinois counties. In Missouri, Jefferson, Missouri, St. Charles, Missouri, St. Louis City, Missouri, and St. Louis, Missouri counties. Until 8 p.m. Saturday. Heat-related illnesses increase significantly during extreme heat and high humidity events. People in the St. Louis metropolitan area can get information about cooling centers or energy assistance related to the excessive heat by calling the United Way of Greater St. Louis at 800-427-4626, or if calling from a landline phone, dial 211. You can also call Cool Down St. Louis at 314-241-7668. The current time is 6:22 a.m. Central Daylight Time. 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Extreme heat warning in effect until 8 p.m. Saturday. Today, sunny, hot with highs in the upper 90s. Southwest winds 5 to 10 miles per hour. Heat index values up to 106. Tonight, mostly clear. Lows in the upper 70s. South winds around 5 miles per hour. Heat index values up to 104 early in the evening. Friday, sunny, hot with highs in the upper 90s. Southwest winds around 5 miles per hour. Heat index values up to 107. Friday night, mostly clear. Lows in the upper 70s. South winds around 5 miles per hour in the evening, becoming light and variable. Heat index values up to 105 early in the evening. Saturday, sunny, hot with highs in the upper 90s. West winds around 5 miles per hour. Heat index values up to 108. Saturday night and Sunday, mostly clear. Lows in the mid-70s. Highs in the mid-90s. Heat index values up to 105. Sunday night through Tuesday, mostly clear. Hot. Lows around 70. Highs in the mid-90s. Heat index values up to 100. Tuesday night and Wednesday, mostly clear. Hot. Lows in the mid-70s. Highs in the mid-90s. Heat index values up to 100. At 6 a.m. at Lambert Field in St. Louis, it was partly cloudy with a temperature of 82 degrees. The dew point was 68, giving us a relative humidity of 62%. The wind was southwest at 9 miles an hour, and the pressure was 29.98 inches and steady. Elsewhere in the metro area, in Chesterfield, it was clear and the temperature was 75. In Belleville, it was 75 degrees. In Cahokia, it was clear and 75 degrees. In St. Charles, it was clear and 73. Across the region, it was mostly cloudy in Columbia, Missouri, with a temperature of 76. In Quincy, it was clear and 75 degrees. In Kansas City, it was partly cloudy and the temperature was 78. It was clear in Springfield, Missouri, with a temperature of 77. In Rolla, it was clear and the temperature was 74. In Farmington, it was 73 degrees. It was clear in Cape Girardeau, with 73 degrees. It was clear in Springfield, Illinois, with a temperature of 77. Once again in St. Louis, it was partly cloudy. The temperature was 82 degrees and the wind was southwest at 9 miles an hour. This is a special weather statement for the following counties in Missouri, Franklin, Lincoln,
Lincoln and Warren. Extreme heat warning in effect until 8 p.m. Saturday. Dangerously hot conditions with heat index values up to 107. For portions of south central, southwest, and west central Illinois and central, east central, northeast, and southeast Missouri. Until 8 p.m. Saturday. Heat-related illnesses increase significantly during extreme heat and high humidity events. Drink plenty of fluids, stay in an air-conditioned room, stay out of the sun, and check up on relatives and neighbors. Young children and pets should never be left unattended in vehicles under any circumstances. Take extra precautions if you work or spend time outside. When possible, reschedule strenuous activities to early morning or evening. Know the signs and symptoms of heat exhaustion and heat stroke. Wear lightweight and loose-fitting clothing when possible. To reduce risk during outdoor work, the Occupational Safety in Missouri, Franklin, Lincoln, and Warren,

Young children and pets should never be left unattended in vehicles under any circumstances. Take extra precautions if you work or spend time outside. When possible, reschedule strenuous activities to early morning or evening. Know the signs and symptoms of heat exhaustion and heat stroke. Wear lightweight and loose-fitting clothing when possible. To reduce risk during outdoor work, the Occupational Safety and Health Administration recommends scheduling frequent rest breaks in shaded or air-conditioned environments. Anyone overcome by heat should be moved to a cool and shaded location. Heat stroke is an emergency. Call 911. This is a special weather statement for the following counties in Missouri, Jefferson, St. Charles, St. Louis City, and St. Louis, and the following counties in Illinois, Madison, Monroe, and St. Clair. Extreme heat warning in effect until 8 p.m. Saturday. Dangerously hot conditions with heat index values up to 110. For in Illinois, Madison, Illinois, Monroe, Illinois, and St. Clair, Illinois counties. In Missouri, Jefferson, Missouri, St. Charles, Missouri, St. Louis City, Missouri, and St. Louis, Missouri counties. Until 8 p.m. Saturday. Heat-related illnesses increase significantly during extreme heat and high humidity events. People in the St. Louis metropolitan area can get information about cooling centers or energy assistance related to the excessive heat by calling the United Way of Greater St. Louis at 800-427-4626, or if calling from a landline phone, dial 211. You can also call Cool Down St. Louis at 314-241-7668. The current time is 6:28 a.m. Central Daylight Time. 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Extreme heat warning in effect until 8 p.m. Saturday. Today, sunny, hot with highs in the upper 90s. Southwest winds 5 to 10 miles per hour. Heat index values up to 106. Tonight, mostly clear. Lows in the upper 70s. South winds around 5 miles per hour. Heat index values up to 104 early in the evening. Friday, sunny, hot with highs in the upper 90s. Southwest winds around 5 miles per hour. Heat index values up to 107. Friday night, mostly clear. Lows in the upper 70s. South winds around 5 miles per hour in the evening, becoming light and variable. Heat index values up to 105 early in the evening. Saturday, sunny, hot with highs in the upper 90s. West winds around 5 miles per hour. Heat index values up to 108. Saturday night and Sunday, mostly clear. Lows in the mid-70s. Highs in the mid-90s. Heat index values up to 105. Sunday night through Tuesday, mostly clear. Hot. Lows around 70. Highs in the mid-90s. Heat index values up to 100. Tuesday night and Wednesday, mostly clear. Hot. Lows in the mid-70s. Highs in the mid-90s. Heat index values up to 100. At 6 a.m. at Lambert Field in St. Louis, it was partly cloudy with a temperature of 82 degrees. The dew point was 68, giving us a relative humidity of 62%. The wind was southwest at 9 miles an hour, and the pressure was 29.98 inches and steady. Elsewhere in the metro area, in Chesterfield it was clear and the temperature was 75. In Belleville it was 75 degrees. In Cahokia, it was clear and 75 degrees. In St. Charles it was clear and 73. Across the region, it was mostly cloudy in Columbia, Missouri, with a temperature of 76. In Quincy, it was clear and 75 degrees. In Kansas City, it was partly cloudy and the temperature was 75.

It was clear in Springfield, Missouri, with a temperature of 77. In Rolla, it was clear and the temperature was 74. In Farmington, it was 73 degrees. It was clear in Cape Girardeau, with 73 degrees. It was clear in Springfield, Illinois, with a temperature of 77. Once again in St. Louis, it was partly cloudy. The temperature was 82 degrees and the wind was southwest at 9 miles an hour. The St. Louis climate summary for yesterday, September 2, 2026. Yesterday's high temperature of 100 degrees occurred at 2:52 p.m. The normal high is 86. The record high is 101 degrees, which was last set in 2011. Yesterday's low temperature of 82 degrees occurred at 6:19 a.m. The normal low is 66. The record low is 50 degrees, which was last set in 1967. No precipitation fell yesterday, which leaves the monthly total at 0.00 inches. This is 0.21 inches below the normal amount of 0.21 inches for September. The total precipitation for the season since September 1st still stands at 0.00 inches, which is 0.21 inches below normal. The total precipitation for the year is still 36.26 inches, which is 6.38 inches above normal. There were no heating degree days yesterday, which is normal. This leaves the monthly total at zero, which is normal. The yearly total since July 1st is zero, which is one below normal. There were 26 cooling degree days yesterday, which is 15 above normal. This brings the monthly total to 51, which is 29 above normal. The yearly total since January 1st is 1,619, which is 147 above normal. The normal high temperature for today is 85 degrees, and the normal low is 65. The record high for today is 101, which occurred in 2011, and the record low is 45, which occurred in 1974. Sunrise today is at 6:32 a.m. and sunset is at 7:28 p.m. This is a special weather statement for the following counties in Missouri, Franklin, Lincoln, and Warren. Extreme heat warning in effect until 8 p.m. Saturday. Dangerously hot conditions with heat index values up to 107. For portions of south central, southwest, and west central Illinois and central, east central, northeast, and southeast Missouri. Until 8 p.m. Saturday. Heat-related illnesses increase significantly during extreme heat and high humidity events. Drink plenty of fluids, stay in an air-conditioned room, stay out of the sun, and check up on relatives and neighbors. Young children and pets should never be left unattended in vehicles under any circumstances. Take extra precautions if you work or spend time outside. 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Know the signs and symptoms of heat exhaustion and heat stroke. Wear lightweight and loose-fitting clothing when possible. To reduce risk during outdoor work, the Occupational Safety and Health Administration recommends scheduling frequent rest breaks in shaded or air-conditioned environments. Anyone overcome by heat should be moved to a cool and shaded location. Heat stroke is an emergency. Call 911. This is a special weather statement for the following counties in Missouri, Jefferson, St. Charles, St. Louis City, and St. Louis, and the following counties in Illinois, Madison, Monroe, and St. Clair. Extreme heat warning in effect until 8 p.m. Saturday. Dangerously hot conditions with heat index values up to 110. For in Illinois, Madison, Illinois, Monroe, Illinois, and St. Clair, Illinois counties. In Missouri, Jefferson, Missouri, St. Charles, Missouri, St. Louis City, Missouri, and St. Louis, Missouri counties. Until 8 p.m. Saturday. Heat-related illnesses increase significantly during extreme heat and high humidity events. People in the St. Louis metropolitan area can get information about cooling centers or energy assistance related to the excessive heat by calling the United Way of Greater St. Louis at 800-427-4626, or if calling from a landline phone, dial 211. You can
Also call Cool Down St. Louis at 314-241-7668. The current time is 6:36 a.m. Central Daylight Time. 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Extreme heat warning in effect until 8 p.m. Saturday. Today, sunny, hot with highs in the upper 90s. Southwest winds 5 to 10 miles per hour. Heat index values up to 106. Tonight, mostly clear. Lows in the upper 70s. South winds around 5 miles per hour. Heat index values up to 104 early in the evening. Friday, sunny, hot with highs in the upper 90s. Southwest winds around 5 miles per hour. Heat index values up to 107. Friday night, mostly clear. Lows in the upper 70s. South winds around 5 miles per hour in the evening, becoming light and variable. Heat index values up to 105 early in the evening. Saturday, sunny, hot with highs in the upper 90s. West winds around 5 miles per hour. Heat index values up to 108. Saturday night and Sunday, mostly clear. Lows in the mid-70s. Highs in the mid-90s. Heat index values up to 105. Sunday night through Tuesday, mostly clear. Hot. Lows around 70. Highs in the mid-90s. Heat index values up to 100. Tuesday night and Wednesday, mostly clear. Hot. Lows in the mid-70s. Highs in the mid-90s. Heat index values up to 100. At 6 a.m. at Lambert Field in St. Louis, it was partly cloudy with a temperature of 82 degrees. The dew point was 68, giving us a relative humidity of 62%. The wind was southwest at 9 miles an hour, and the pressure was 29.98 inches and steady. Elsewhere in the metro area, in Chesterfield, it was clear and the temperature was 75. In Belleville, it was 75 degrees. In Cahokia, it was clear and 75 degrees. In St. Charles, it was clear and 73. Across the region, it was mostly cloudy in Columbia, Missouri, with a temperature of 76. In Quincy, it was clear and 75 degrees. In Kansas City, it was partly cloudy and the temperature was 78. It was clear in Springfield, Missouri, with a temperature of 77. In Rolla, it was clear and the temperature was 74. In Farmington, it was 73 degrees. It was clear in Cape Girardeau, with 73 degrees. It was clear in Springfield, Illinois, with a temperature of 77. Once again in St. Louis, it was partly cloudy, the temperature was 82 degrees, and the wind was southwest at 9 miles an hour. The St. Louis climate summary for yesterday, September 2, 2026. Yesterday's high temperature of 100 degrees occurred at 2:52 p.m. The normal high is 86. The record high is 101 degrees, which was last set in 2011. Yesterday's low temperature of 82 degrees occurred at 6:19 a.m. The normal low is 66. The record low is 50 degrees, which was last set in 1967. No precipitation fell yesterday, which leaves the monthly total at 0.00 inches. This is 0.21 inches below the normal amount of 0.21 inches for September. The total precipitation for the season since September 1st still stands at 0.00 inches, which is 0.21 inches below normal. The total precipitation for the year is still 36.26 inches, which is 6.38 inches above normal. There were no heating degree days yesterday, which is normal. This leaves the monthly total at zero, which is normal. The yearly total since July 1st is zero, which is one below normal. There were 26 cooling degrees.
degrees yesterday, which is 15 above normal. This brings the monthly total to 51, which is 29 above normal. The yearly total since January 1st is 1,619, which is 147 above normal. The normal high temperature for today is 85 degrees, and the normal low is 65. The record high for today is 101, which occurred in 2011, and the record low is 45, which occurred in 1974. Sunrise today is at 6:32 a.m. and sunset is at 7:28 p.m. This is a special weather statement for the following counties in Missouri, Franklin, Lincoln, and Warren. Extreme heat warning in effect until 8 p.m. Saturday. Dangerously hot conditions with heat index values up to 107. For portions of south central, southwest, and west central Illinois and central, east central, northeast, and southeast Missouri. Until 8 p.m. Saturday. Heat-related illnesses increase significantly during extreme heat and high humidity events. Drink plenty of fluids, stay in an air-conditioned room, stay out of the sun, and check up on relatives and neighbors. Young children and pets should never be left unattended in vehicles under any circumstances. Take extra precautions if you work or spend time outside. 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Know the signs and symptoms of heat exhaustion and heat stroke. 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Anyone overcome by heat should be moved to a cool and shaded location. Heat stroke is an emergency. Call 911. This is a special weather statement for the following counties in Missouri, Jefferson, St. Charles, St. Louis City, and St. Louis, and the following counties in Illinois, Madison, Monroe, and St. Clair. Extreme heat warning in effect until 8 p.m. Saturday. Dangerously hot conditions with heat index values up to 110. For in Illinois, Madison, Illinois, Monroe, Illinois, and St. Clair, Illinois counties. In Missouri, Jefferson, Missouri, St. Charles, Missouri, St. Louis City, Missouri, and St. Louis, Missouri counties. Until 8 p.m. Saturday. Heat-related illnesses increase significantly during extreme heat and high humidity events. People in the St. Louis metropolitan area can get information about cooling centers or energy assistance related to the excessive heat by calling the United Way of Greater St. Louis at 800-427-4626, or if calling from a landline phone, dial 211. You can also call Cool Down St. Louis at 314-241-7668. The current time is 6:45 a.m. Central Daylight Time. 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Extreme heat warning in effect until 8 p.m. Saturday. Today, sunny, hot with highs in the upper 90s. Southwest winds 5 to 10 miles per hour. Heat index values up to 106. Tonight, mostly clear. Lows in the upper 70s. South winds around 5 miles per hour. Heat index values up to 104 early in the evening. Friday, sunny, hot with highs in the upper 90s. Southwest winds around 5 miles per hour. Heat index values up to 107. Friday night, mostly clear. Lows in the upper 70s. South winds around 5 miles per hour in the evening, becoming light and variable. Heat index values up to 105 early in the evening. Saturday, sunny, hot with highs in the upper 90s. West winds around 5 miles per hour. Heat index values up to 108. Saturday night and Sunday, mostly clear. Lows in the mid-70s. Highs in the mid-90s.
heat index values up to 105. Sunday night through Tuesday, mostly clear. Hot. Lows around 70. Highs in the mid-90s. Heat index values up to 100. Tuesday night and Wednesday, mostly clear. Hot. Lows in the mid-70s. Highs in the mid-90s. Heat index values up to 100. At 6 a.m. at Lambert Field in St. Louis, it was partly cloudy with a temperature of 82 degrees. The dew point was 68, giving us a relative humidity of 62%. The wind was southwest at 9 miles an hour, and the pressure was 29.98 inches and steady. Elsewhere in the metro area, in Chesterfield, it was clear and the temperature was 75. In Belleville, it was 75 degrees. In Cahokia, it was clear and 75 degrees. In St. Charles, it was clear and 73. Across the region, it was mostly cloudy in Columbia, Missouri, with a temperature of 76. In Quincy, it was clear and 75 degrees. In Kansas City, it was partly cloudy and the temperature was 78. It was clear in Springfield, Missouri, with a temperature of 77. In Rolla, it was clear and the temperature was 74. In Farmington, it was 73 degrees. It was clear in Cape Girardeau, with 73 degrees. It was clear in Springfield, Illinois, with a temperature of 77. Once again in St. Louis, it was partly cloudy, the temperature was 82 degrees, and the wind was southwest at 9 miles an hour. The St. Louis climate summary for yesterday, September 2, 2026. Yesterday's high temperature of 100 degrees occurred at 2:52 p.m. The normal high is 86. The record high is 101 degrees, which was last set in 2011. Yesterday's low temperature of 82 degrees occurred at 6:19 a.m. The normal low is 66. The record low is 50 degrees, which was last set in 1967. No precipitation fell yesterday, which leaves the monthly total at 0.00 inches. This is 0.21 inches below the normal amount of 0.21 inches for September. The total precipitation for the season since September 1st still stands at 0.00 inches, which is 0.21 inches below normal. The total precipitation for the year is still 36.26 inches, which is 6.38 inches above normal. There were no heating degree days yesterday, which is normal. This leaves the monthly total at zero, which is normal. The yearly total since July 1st is zero, which is one below normal. There were 26 cooling degree days yesterday, which is 15 above normal. This brings the monthly total to 51, which is 29 above normal. The yearly total since January 1st is 1,619, which is 147 above normal. The normal high temperature for today is 85 degrees, and the normal low is 65. The record high for today is 101, which occurred in 2011, and the record low is 45, which occurred in 1974. Sunrise today is at 6:32 a.m. and sunset is at 7:28 p.m. This is a special weather statement for the following counties in Missouri, Franklin, Lincoln, and Warren. Extreme heat warning in effect until 8 p.m. Saturday. Dangerously hot conditions with heat index values up to 107. For portions of south central, southwest, and west central Illinois and central, east central, northeast, and southeast Missouri. Until 8 p.m. Saturday. Heat-related illnesses increase significantly during extreme heat and high humidity events. 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Young children and pets should never be left unattended in vehicles under any circumstances. Take extra precautions if you work or spend time outside. 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Know the signs and symptoms of heat exhaustion and heat stroke. 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
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This is a special weather statement for the following counties in Missouri, Jefferson, St. Charles, St. Louis City, and St. Louis, and the following counties in Illinois, Madison, Monroe, and St. Clair. Extreme heat warning in effect until 8 p.m. Saturday. Dangerously hot conditions with heat index values up to 110. For in Illinois, Madison, Illinois, Monroe, Illinois, and St. Clair, Illinois counties. In Missouri, Jefferson, Missouri, St. Charles, Missouri, St. Louis City, Missouri, and St. Louis, Missouri counties. Until 8 p.m. Saturday. Heat-related illnesses increase significantly during extreme heat and high humidity events. People in the St. Louis metropolitan area can get information about cooling centers or energy assistance related to the excessive heat by calling the United Way of Greater St. Louis at 800-427-4626, or if calling from a landline phone, dial 211. You can also call Cool Down St. Louis at 314-241-7668. The current time is 6:53 a.m. Central Daylight Time. 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This program originates from the National Weather Service Forecast Office in St. Louis, Missouri, and serves parts of East Central Missouri and Southwest Illinois, including the St. Louis metro area and surrounding counties. Extreme heat warning in effect until 8 p.m. Saturday. Today, sunny, hot with highs in the upper 90s. Southwest winds 5 to 10 miles per hour. Heat index values up to 106. Tonight, mostly clear. Lows in the upper 70s. South winds around 5 miles per hour. Heat index values up to 104 early in the evening. Friday, sunny, hot with highs in the upper 90s. Southwest winds around 5 miles per hour. Heat index values up to 107. Friday night, mostly clear. Lows in the upper 70s. South winds around 5 miles per hour in the evening, becoming light and variable. Heat index values up to 105 early in the evening. Saturday, sunny, hot with highs in the upper 90s. West winds around 5 miles per hour. Heat index values up to 108. Saturday night and Sunday, mostly clear. Lows in the mid-70s. Highs in the mid-90s. Heat index values up to 105. Sunday night through Tuesday, mostly clear. Hot. Lows around 70. Highs in the mid-90s. Heat index values up to 100. Tuesday night and Wednesday, mostly clear. Hot. Lows in the mid-70s. Highs in the mid-90s. Heat index values up to 100. At 6 a.m. at Lambert Field in St. Louis, it was partly cloudy with a temperature of 82 degrees. The dew point was 68, giving us a relative humidity of 62%. The wind was southwest at 9 miles an hour, and the pressure was 29.98 inches and steady. Elsewhere in the metro area, in Chesterfield it was clear and the temperature was 75. In Belleville it was 75 degrees. In Cahokia, it was clear and 75 degrees. In St. Charles it was clear and 73. Across the region, it was mostly cloudy in Columbia, Missouri, with a temperature of 76. In Quincy, it was clear and 75 degrees. In Kansas City, it was partly cloudy and the temperature was 78. It was clear in Springfield, Missouri, with a temperature of 77. In Rolla, it was clear and the temperature was 74. In Farmington, it was 73 degrees. It was clear in Cape Girardeau, with 73 degrees. It was clear in Springfield, Illinois, with a temperature of 77. Once again in St. Louis, it was partly cloudy. The temperature was 82 degrees and

Wind was southwest at 9 miles an hour. The St. Louis. Climate summary for yesterday, September 2nd, 2026. Yesterday's high temperature of 100 degrees occurred at 2:52 p.m. The normal high is 86. The record high is 101 degrees, which was last set in 2011. Yesterday's low temperature of 82 degrees occurred at 6:19 a.m. The normal low is 66. The record low is 50 degrees, which was last set in 1967. No precipitation fell yesterday, which leaves the monthly total at 0.00 inches. This is 0.21 inches below the normal amount of 0.21 inches for September. The total precipitation for the season since September 1st still stands at 0.00 inches, which is 0.21 inches below normal. The total precipitation for the year is still 36.26 inches, which is 6.38 inches above normal. There were no heating degree days yesterday, which is normal. This leaves the monthly total at zero, which is normal. The yearly total since July 1st is zero, which is one below normal. There were 26 cooling degree days yesterday, which is 15 above normal. This brings the monthly total to 51, which is 29 above normal. The yearly total since January 1st is 1,619, which is 147 above normal. The normal high temperature for today is 85 degrees, and the normal low is 65. The record high for today is 101, which occurred in 2011, and the record low is 45, which occurred in 1974. Sunrise today is at 6:32 a.m. and sunset is at 7:28 p.m. This is a special weather statement for the following counties in Missouri, Franklin, Lincoln, and Warren. Extreme heat warning in effect until 8 p.m. Saturday. Dangerously hot conditions with heat index values up to 107. For portions of south central, southwest, and west central Illinois and central, east central, northeast, and southeast Missouri. Until 8 p.m. Saturday. Heat-related illnesses increase significantly during extreme heat and high humidity events. Drink plenty of fluids, stay in an air-conditioned room, stay out of the sun, and check up on relatives and neighbors. Young children and pets should never be left unattended in vehicles under any circumstances. Take extra precautions if you work or spend time outside. 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Know the signs and symptoms of heat exhaustion and heat stroke. 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Anyone overcome by heat should be moved to a cool and shaded location. Heat stroke is an emergency. Call 911. This is a special weather statement for the following counties in Missouri, Jefferson, St. Charles, St. Louis City, and St. Louis, and the following counties in Illinois, Madison, Monroe, and St. Clair. Extreme heat warning in effect until 8 p.m. Saturday. Dangerously hot conditions with heat index values up to 110. For in Illinois, Madison, Illinois, Monroe, Illinois, and St. Clair, Illinois counties. In Missouri, Jefferson, Missouri, St. Charles, Missouri, St. Louis City, Missouri, and St. Louis, Missouri counties. Until 8 p.m. Saturday. Heat-related illnesses increase significantly during extreme heat and high humidity events. People in the St. Louis metropolitan area can get information about cooling centers or energy assistance related to the excessive heat by calling the United Way of Greater St. Louis at 800-427-4626, or if calling from a landline phone, dial 211. You can also call Cool Down St. Louis at 314-241-7668. The current time is 7:01 a.m. Central Daylight Time. 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
of east-central Missouri and southwest Illinois, including the St. Louis metro area and surrounding counties. Extreme heat warning in effect until 8 p.m. Saturday. Today, sunny, hot with highs in the upper 90s. Southwest winds 5 to 10 miles per hour. Heat index values up to 106. Tonight, mostly clear. Lows in the upper 70s. South winds around 5 miles per hour. Heat index values up to 104 early in the evening. Friday, sunny, hot with highs in the upper 90s. Southwest winds around 5 miles per hour. Heat index values up to 107. Friday night, mostly clear. Lows in the upper 70s. South winds around 5 miles per hour in the evening, becoming light and variable. Heat index values up to 105 early in the evening. Saturday, sunny, hot with highs in the upper 90s. West winds around 5 miles per hour. Heat index values up to 108. Saturday night and Sunday, mostly clear. Lows in the mid-70s. Highs in the mid-90s. Heat index values up to 105. Sunday night through Tuesday, mostly clear. Hot. Lows around 70. Highs in the mid-90s. Heat index values up to 100. Tuesday night and Wednesday, mostly clear. Hot. Lows in the mid-70s. Highs in the mid-90s. Heat index values up to 100. At 6 a.m. at Lambert Field in St. Louis, it was partly cloudy with a temperature of 82 degrees. The dew point was 68, giving us a relative humidity of 62%. The wind was southwest at 9 miles an hour, and the pressure was 29.98 inches and steady. Elsewhere in the metro area, in Chesterfield, it was clear and the temperature was 75. In Belleville, it was 75 degrees. In Cahokia, it was clear and 75 degrees. In St. Charles, it was clear and 73. Across the region, it was mostly cloudy in Columbia, Missouri, with a temperature of 76. In Quincy, it was clear and 75 degrees. In Kansas City, it was partly cloudy and the temperature was 78. It was clear in Springfield, Missouri, with a temperature of 77. In Rolla, it was clear and the temperature was 74. In Farmington, it was 73 degrees. It was clear in Cape Girardeau, with 73 degrees. It was clear in Springfield, Illinois, with a temperature of 77. Once again in St. Louis, it was partly cloudy. The temperature was 82 degrees and the wind was southwest at 9 miles an hour. The St. Louis climate summary for yesterday, September 2, 2026. Yesterday's high temperature of 100 degrees occurred at 2:52 p.m. The normal high is 86. The record high is 101 degrees, which was last set in 2011. Yesterday's low temperature of 82 degrees occurred at 6:19 a.m. The normal low is 66. The record low is 50 degrees, which was last set in 1967. No precipitation fell yesterday, which leaves the monthly total at 0.00 inches. This is 0.21 inches below the normal amount of 0.21 inches for September. The total precipitation for the season since September 1st still stands at 0.00 inches, which is 0.21 inches below normal. The total precipitation for the year is still 36.26 inches, which is 6.38 inches above normal. There were no heating degree days yesterday, which is normal. This leaves the monthly total at zero, which is normal. The yearly total since July 1st is zero, which is one below normal. There were 26 cooling degree days yesterday, which is 15 above normal. This brings the monthly total to 51, which is 29 above normal. The yearly total since January 1st is 1,619, which is 147 above normal. The normal high temperature for today is 85 degrees, and the normal low is 65. The record high for today is 101, which occurred in 2011, and the record low is 45, which occurred
occurred in 1974. Sunrise today is at 6:32 a.m. and sunset is at 7:28 p.m. This is a special weather statement for the following counties in Missouri, Franklin, Lincoln, and Warren. Extreme heat warning in effect until 8 p.m. Saturday. Dangerously hot conditions with heat index values up to 107. For portions of south central, southwest, and west central Illinois and central, east central, northeast, and southeast Missouri. Until 8 p.m. Saturday. Heat-related illnesses increase significantly during extreme heat and high humidity events. Drink plenty of fluids, stay in an air-conditioned room, stay out of the sun, and check up on relatives and neighbors. Young children and pets should never be left unattended in vehicles under any circumstances. Take extra precautions if you work or spend time outside. 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Know the signs and symptoms of heat exhaustion and heat stroke. 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Anyone overcome by heat should be moved to a cool and shaded location. Heat stroke is an emergency. Call 911. This is a special weather statement for the following counties in Missouri, Jefferson, St. Charles, St. Louis City, and St. Louis, and the following counties in Illinois, Madison, Monroe, and St. Clair. Extreme heat warning in effect until 8 p.m. Saturday. Dangerously hot conditions with heat index values up to 110. For in Illinois, Madison, Illinois, Monroe, Illinois, and St. Clair, Illinois counties. In Missouri, Jefferson, Missouri, St. Charles, Missouri, St. Louis City, Missouri, and St. Louis, Missouri counties. Until 8 p.m. Saturday. Heat-related illnesses increase significantly during extreme heat and high humidity events. People in the St. Louis metropolitan area can get information about cooling centers or energy assistance related to the excessive heat by calling the United Way of Greater St. Louis at 800-427-4626, or if calling from a landline phone, dial 211. You can also call Cool Down St. Louis at 314-241-7668. The current time is 7:09 a.m. Central Daylight Time. 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Extreme heat warning in effect until 8 p.m. Saturday. Today, sunny, hot with highs in the upper 90s. Southwest winds 5 to 10 miles per hour. Heat index values up to 106. Tonight, mostly clear. Lows in the upper 70s. South winds around 5 miles per hour. Heat index values up to 104 early in the evening. Friday, sunny, hot with highs in the upper 90s. Southwest winds around 5 miles per hour. Heat index values up to 107. Friday night, mostly clear. Lows in the upper 70s. South winds around 5 miles per hour in the evening, becoming light and variable. Heat index values up to 105 early in the evening. Saturday, sunny, hot with highs in the upper 90s. West winds around 5 miles per hour. Heat index values up to 108. Saturday night and Sunday, mostly clear. Lows in the mid-70s. Highs in the mid-90s. Heat index values up to 105. Sunday night through Tuesday, mostly clear. Hot. Lows around 70. Highs in the mid-90s. Heat index values up to 100. Tuesday night and Wednesday, mostly clear. Hot. Lows in the mid-70s. Highs in the mid-90s. Heat index values up to 100. At
7 a.m. at Lambert Field in St. Louis. It was partly cloudy with a temperature of 82 degrees. The dew point was 68, giving us a relative humidity of 62%. The wind was southwest at 6 miles an hour, and the pressure was 29.99 inches and rising. Elsewhere in the metro area, in Chesterfield, it was clear and the temperature was 74. In Belleville, it was 76 degrees. In Cahokia, it was clear and 75 degrees. In St. Charles, it was clear and 73. Across the region, it was partly cloudy in Columbia, Missouri, with a temperature of 75. In Quincy, it was clear and 75 degrees. In Kansas City, it was partly cloudy and the temperature was 78. It was clear in Springfield, Missouri, with a temperature of 76. In Rolla, it was clear and the temperature was 73. In Farmington, it was 73 degrees. It was clear in Cape Girardeau, with 73 degrees. It was clear in Springfield, Illinois, with a temperature of 77. Once again in St. Louis, it was partly cloudy. The temperature was 82 degrees and the wind was southwest at 6 miles an hour. The St. Louis climate summary for yesterday, September 2, 2026. Yesterday's high temperature of 100 degrees occurred at 2:52 p.m. The normal high is 86. The record high is 101 degrees, which was last set in 2011. Yesterday's low temperature of 82 degrees occurred at 6:19 a.m. The normal low is 66. The record low is 50 degrees, which was last set in 1967. No precipitation fell yesterday, which leaves the monthly total at 0.00 inches. This is 0.21 inches below the normal amount of 0.21 inches for September. The total precipitation for the season since September 1st still stands at 0.00 inches, which is 0.21 inches below normal. The total precipitation for the year is still 36.26 inches, which is 6.38 inches above normal. There were no heating degree days yesterday, which is normal. This leaves the monthly total at zero, which is normal. The yearly total since July 1st is zero, which is one below normal. There were 26 cooling degree days yesterday, which is 15 above normal. This brings the monthly total to 51, which is 29 above normal. The yearly total since January 1st is 1,619, which is 147 above normal. The normal high temperature for today is 85 degrees, and the normal low is 65. The record high for today is 101, which occurred in 2011, and the record low is 45, which occurred in 1974. Sunrise today is at 6:32 a.m. and sunset is at 7:28 p.m. This is a special weather statement for the following counties in Missouri, Franklin, Lincoln, and Warren. Extreme heat warning in effect until 8 p.m. Saturday. Dangerously hot conditions with heat index values up to 107. For portions of south central, southwest, and west central Illinois and central, east central, northeast, and southeast Missouri. Until 8 p.m. Saturday. Heat-related illnesses increase significantly during extreme heat and high humidity events. Drink plenty of fluids, stay in an air-conditioned room, stay out of the sun, and check up on relatives and neighbors. Young children and pets should never be left unattended in vehicles under any circumstances. Take extra precautions if you work or spend time outside. 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Know the signs and symptoms of heat exhaustion and heat stroke. Wear lightweight and loose-fitting clothing when possible. To reduce risk during outdoor work, the Occupational Safety and Health Administration recommends scheduling frequent rest breaks in shaded or air-conditioned environments. Anyone overcome by heat should be moved to a cool and shaded location. Heat stroke is an emergency. Call 911. This is a special weather statement for the following counties in Missouri, Jefferson, St. Charles, St. Louis City, and St. Louis, and the following counties in Illinois, Madison, Monroe, and St. Clair. Extreme heat warning in effect until 8.
a.m. Saturday. Dangerously hot conditions with heat index values up to 110. Forin, Illinois, Madison, Illinois, Monroe, Illinois, and St. Clair, Illinois counties. In Missouri, Jefferson, Missouri, St. Charles, Missouri, St. Louis City, Missouri, and St. Louis, Missouri counties. Until 8 p.m. Saturday. Heat-related illnesses increase significantly during extreme heat and high humidity events. People in the St. Louis metropolitan area can get information about cooling centers or energy assistance related to the excessive heat by calling the United Way of Greater St. Louis at 800-427-4626, or if calling from a landline phone, dial 211. You can also call Cool Down St. Louis at 314-241-7668. The current time is 7:17 a.m. Central Daylight Time. 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Extreme heat warning in effect until 8 p.m. Saturday. Today, sunny, hot with highs in the upper 90s. Southwest winds 5 to 10 miles per hour. Heat index values up to 106. Tonight, mostly clear. Lows in the upper 70s. South winds around 5 miles per hour. Heat index values up to 104 early in the evening. Friday, sunny, hot with highs in the upper 90s. Southwest winds around 5 miles per hour. Heat index values up to 107. Friday night, mostly clear. Lows in the upper 70s. South winds around 5 miles per hour in the evening, becoming light and variable. Heat index values up to 105 early in the evening. Saturday, sunny, hot with highs in the upper 90s. West winds around 5 miles per hour. Heat index values up to 108. Saturday night and Sunday, mostly clear. Lows in the mid-70s. Highs in the mid-90s. Heat index values up to 105. Sunday night through Tuesday, mostly clear. Hot. Lows around 70. Highs in the mid-90s. Heat index values up to 100. Tuesday night and Wednesday, mostly clear. Hot. Lows in the mid-70s. Highs in the mid-90s. Heat index values up to 100. At 7 a.m. at Lambert Field in St. Louis, it was partly cloudy with a temperature of 82 degrees. The dew point was 68, giving us a relative humidity of 62%. The wind was southwest at 6 miles an hour, and the pressure was 29.99 inches and rising. Elsewhere in the metro area, in Chesterfield, it was clear and the temperature was 74. In Belleville, it was 76 degrees. In Cahokia, it was clear and 75 degrees. In St. Charles, it was clear and 73. Across the region, it was partly cloudy in Columbia, Missouri, with a temperature of 75. In Quincy, it was clear and 75 degrees. In Kansas City, it was partly cloudy and the temperature was 78. It was clear in Springfield, Missouri, with a temperature of 76. In Rolla, it was clear and the temperature was 73. In Farmington, it was 73 degrees. It was clear in Cape Girardeau, with 73 degrees. It was clear in Springfield, Illinois, with a temperature of 77. Once again in St. Louis, it was partly cloudy. The temperature was 82 degrees and the wind was southwest at 6 miles an hour. The St. Louis climate summary for yesterday, September 2, 2026. Yesterday's high temperature of 100 degrees occurred at 2:52 p.m. The normal high is 86. The record high is 101 degrees, which was last set in 2011. Yesterday's low temperature of 82 degrees occurred at 6:19 a.m. The normal low is 66.
record low is 50 degrees, which was last set in 1967. No precipitation fell yesterday, which leaves the monthly total at 0.00 inches. This is 0.21 inches below the normal amount of 0.21 inches for September. The total precipitation for the season since September 1st still stands at 0.00 inches, which is 0.21 inches below normal. The total precipitation for the year is still 36.26 inches, which is 6.38 inches above normal. There were no heating degree days yesterday, which is normal. This leaves the monthly total at zero, which is normal. The yearly total since July 1st is zero, which is one below normal. There were 26 cooling degree days yesterday, which is 15 above normal. This brings the monthly total to 51, which is 29 above normal. The yearly total since January 1st is 1,619, which is 147 above normal. The normal high temperature for today is 85 degrees, and the normal low is 65. The record high for today is 101, which occurred in 2011, and the record low is 45, which occurred in 1974. Sunrise today is at 6:32 a.m. and sunset is at 7:28 p.m. This is a special weather statement for the following counties in Missouri, Franklin, Lincoln, and Warren. Extreme heat warning in effect until 8 p.m. Saturday. Dangerously hot conditions with heat index values up to 107. For portions of south central, southwest, and west central Illinois and central, east central, northeast, and southeast Missouri. Until 8 p.m. Saturday. Heat-related illnesses increase significantly during extreme heat and high humidity events. Drink plenty of fluids, stay in an air-conditioned room, stay out of the sun, and check up on relatives and neighbors. Young children and pets should never be left unattended in vehicles under any circumstances. Take extra precautions if you work or spend time outside. 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Anyone overcome by heat should be moved to a cool and shaded location. Heat stroke is an emergency. Call 911. This is a special weather statement for the following counties in Missouri, Jefferson, St. Charles, St. Louis City, and St. Louis, and the following counties in Illinois, Madison, Monroe, and St. Clair. Extreme heat warning in effect until 8 p.m. Saturday. Dangerously hot conditions with heat index values up to 110. For in Illinois, Madison, Illinois, Monroe, Illinois, and St. Clair, Illinois counties. In Missouri, Jefferson, Missouri, St. Charles, Missouri, St. Louis City, Missouri, and St. Louis, Missouri counties. Until 8 p.m. Saturday. Heat-related illnesses increase significantly during extreme heat and high humidity events. People in the St. Louis metropolitan area can get information about cooling centers or energy assistance related to the excessive heat by calling the United Way of Greater St. Louis at 800-427-4626, or if calling from a landline phone, dial 211. You can also call Cool Down St. Louis at 314-241-7668. The current time is 7:25 a.m. Central Daylight Time. 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Extreme heat warning in effect until 8 p.m. Saturday. Today, sunny, hot with highs in the upper 90s. Southwest winds 5 to 10 miles per hour. Heat index values up to 106. Tonight, mostly clear. Lows in the upper 70s. South winds around 5 miles per hour.
heat index values up to 104 early in the evening. Friday, sunny, hot with highs in the upper 90s. Southwest winds around 5 miles per hour. Heat index values up to 107. Friday night, mostly clear. Lows in the upper 70s. South winds around 5 miles per hour in the evening, becoming light and variable. Heat index values up to 105 early in the evening. Saturday, sunny, hot with highs in the upper 90s. West winds around 5 miles per hour. Heat index values up to 108. Saturday night and Sunday, mostly clear. Lows in the mid-70s. Highs in the mid-90s. Heat index values up to 105. Sunday night through Tuesday, mostly clear. Hot. Lows around 70. Highs in the mid-90s. Heat index values up to 100. Heat index values up to 100.

70s. Highs in the mid-90s. Heat index values up to 105. Sunday night through Tuesday, mostly clear. Hot. Lows around 70. Highs in the mid-90s. Heat index values up to 100. Tuesday night and Wednesday, mostly clear. Hot. Lows in the mid-70s. Highs in the mid-90s. Heat index values up to 100. At 7 a.m. at Lambert Field in St. Louis, it was partly cloudy with a temperature of 82 degrees. The dew point was 68, giving us a relative humidity of 62%. The wind was southwest at 6 miles an hour, and the pressure was 29.99 inches and rising. Elsewhere in the metro area, in Chesterfield, it was clear and the temperature was 74. In Belleville, it was 76 degrees. In Cahokia, it was clear and 75 degrees. In St. Charles, it was clear and 73. Across the region, it was partly cloudy in Columbia, Missouri, with a temperature of 75. In Quincy, it was clear and 75 degrees. In Kansas City, it was partly cloudy and the temperature was 78. It was clear in Springfield, Missouri, with a temperature of 76. In Rolla, it was clear and the temperature was 73. In Farmington, it was 73 degrees. It was clear in Cape Girardeau, with 73 degrees. It was clear in Springfield, Illinois, with a temperature of 77. Once again in St. Louis, it was partly cloudy, the temperature was 82 degrees, and the wind was southwest at 6 miles an hour. The St. Louis climate summary for yesterday, September 2, 2026. Yesterday's high temperature of 100 degrees occurred at 2:52 p.m. The normal high is 86. The record high is 101 degrees, which was last set in 2011. Yesterday's low temperature of 82 degrees occurred at 6:19 a.m. The normal low is 66. The record low is 50 degrees, which was last set in 1967. No precipitation fell yesterday, which leaves the monthly total at 0.00 inches. This is 0.21 inches below the normal amount of 0.21 inches for September. The total precipitation for the season since September 1st still stands at 0.00 inches, which is 0.21 inches below normal. The total precipitation for the year is still 36.26 inches, which is 6.38 inches above normal. There were no heating degree days yesterday, which is normal. This leaves the monthly total at zero, which is normal. The yearly total since July 1st is zero, which is one below normal. There were 26 cooling degree days yesterday, which is 15 above normal. This brings the monthly total to 51, which is 29 above normal. The yearly total since January 1st is 1,619, which is 147 above normal. The normal high temperature for today is 85 degrees, and the normal low is 65. The record high for today is 101, which occurred in 2011, and the record low is 45, which occurred in 1974. Sunrise today is at 6:32 a.m. and sunset is at 7:28 p.m. This is a special weather statement for the following counties in Missouri, Franklin, Lincoln, and Warren. Extreme heat warning in effect until 8 p.m. Saturday. Dangerously hot conditions with heat index values up to 107. For portions of south central, southwest, and west central Illinois and central, east central, northeast, and southeast Missouri. Until 8 p.m. Saturday. Heat-related illnesses increase significantly during extreme heat and high humidity events. Drink plenty of fluids, stay in an air-conditioned room, stay out of the sun, and check up on relatives and neighbors. Young children and pets should never be left unattended in vehicles under any circumstances. Take extra precautions if you work or spend time outside. 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Know the signs and symptoms of heat exhaustion and heat stroke. 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

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Call 911. This is a special weather statement for the following counties in Missouri, Jefferson, St. Charles, St. Louis City, and St. Louis, and the following counties in Illinois, Madison, Monroe, and St. Clair. Extreme heat warning in effect until 8 p.m. Saturday. Dangerously hot conditions with heat index values up to 110. For in Illinois, Madison, Illinois, Monroe, Illinois, and St. Clair, Illinois counties. In Missouri, Jefferson, Missouri, St. Charles, Missouri, St. Louis City, Missouri, and St. Louis, Missouri counties. Until 8 p.m. Saturday. Heat-related illnesses increase significantly during extreme heat and high humidity events. People in the St. Louis metropolitan area can get information about cooling centers or energy assistance related to the excessive heat by calling the United Way of Greater St. Louis at 800-427-4626, or if calling from a landline phone, dial 211. You can also call Cool Down St. Louis at 314-241-7668. The current time is 7:34 a.m. Central Daylight Time. 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Extreme heat warning in effect until 8 p.m. Saturday. Today, sunny, hot with highs in the upper 90s. Southwest winds 5 to 10 miles per hour. Heat index values up to 106. Tonight, mostly clear. Lows in the upper 70s. South winds around 5 miles per hour. Heat index values up to 104 early in the evening. Friday, sunny, hot with highs in the upper 90s. Southwest winds around 5 miles per hour. Heat index values up to 107. Friday night, mostly clear. Lows in the upper 70s. South winds around 5 miles per hour in the evening, becoming light and variable. Heat index values up to 105 early in the evening. Saturday, sunny, hot with highs in the upper 90s. West winds around 5 miles per hour. Heat index values up to 108. Saturday night and Sunday, mostly clear. Lows in the mid-70s. Highs in the mid-90s. Heat index values up to 105. Sunday night through Tuesday, mostly clear. Hot. Lows around 70. Highs in the mid-90s. Heat index values up to 100. Tuesday night and Wednesday, mostly clear. Hot. Lows in the mid-70s. Highs in the mid-90s. Heat index values up to 100. At 7 a.m. at Lambert Field in St. Louis, it was partly cloudy with a temperature of 82 degrees. The dew point was 68, giving us a relative humidity of 62%. The wind was southwest at 6 miles an hour, and the pressure was 29.99 inches and rising. Elsewhere in the metro area, in Chesterfield, it was clear and the temperature was 74. In Belleville, it was 76 degrees. In Cahokia, it was clear and 75 degrees. In St. Charles, it was clear and 73. Across the region, it was partly cloudy in Columbia, Missouri, with a temperature of 75. In Quincy, it was clear and 75 degrees. In Kansas City, it was partly cloudy and the temperature was 78. It was clear in Springfield, Missouri, with a temperature of 76. In Rolla, it was clear and the temperature was 73. In Farmington, it was 73 degrees. It was clear in Cape Girardeau, with 73 degrees. It was clear in Springfield, Illinois, with a temperature of 77. Once again in St. Louis, it was partly cloudy, the temperature
was 82 degrees and the wind was southwest at 6 miles an hour. The St. Louis climate summary for yesterday, September 2, 2026. Yesterday's high temperature of 100 degrees occurred at 2:52 p.m. The normal high is 86. The record high is 101 degrees, which was last set in 2011. Yesterday's low temperature of 82 degrees occurred at 6:19 a.m. The normal low is 66. The record low is 50 degrees, which was last set in 1967. No precipitation fell yesterday, which leaves the monthly total at 0.00 inches. This is 0.21 inches below the normal amount of 0.21 inches for September. The total precipitation for the season since September 1st still stands at 0.00 inches, which is 0.21 inches below normal. The total precipitation for the year is still 36.26 inches, which is 6.38 inches above normal. There were no heating degree days yesterday, which is normal. This leaves the monthly total at zero, which is normal. The yearly total since July 1st is zero, which is one below normal. There were 26 cooling degree days yesterday, which is 15 above normal. This brings the monthly total to 51, which is 29 above normal. The yearly total since January 1st is 1,619, which is 147 above normal. The normal high temperature for today is 85 degrees, and the normal low is 65. The record high for today is 101, which occurred in 2011, and the record low is 45, which occurred in 1974. Sunrise today is at 6:32 a.m. and sunset is at 7:28 p.m. This is a special weather statement for the following counties in Missouri, Franklin, Lincoln, and Warren. Extreme heat warning in effect until 8 p.m. Saturday. Dangerously hot conditions with heat index values up to 107. For portions of south central, southwest, and west central Illinois and central, east central, northeast, and southeast Missouri. Until 8 p.m. Saturday. Heat-related illnesses increase significantly during extreme heat and high humidity events. Drink plenty of fluids, stay in an air-conditioned room, stay out of the sun, and check up on relatives and neighbors. Young children and pets should never be left unattended in vehicles under any circumstances. Take extra precautions if you work or spend time outside. 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Know the signs and symptoms of heat exhaustion and heat stroke. 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Anyone overcome by heat should be moved to a cool and shaded location. Heat stroke is an emergency. Call 911. This is a special weather statement for the following counties in Missouri, Jefferson, St. Charles, St. Louis City, and St. Louis, and the following counties in Illinois, Madison, Monroe, and St. Clair. Extreme heat warning in effect until 8 p.m. Saturday. Dangerously hot conditions with heat index values up to 110. For in Illinois, Madison, Illinois, Monroe, Illinois, and St. Clair, Illinois counties. In Missouri, Jefferson, Missouri, St. Charles, Missouri, St. Louis City, Missouri, and St. Louis, Missouri counties. Until 8 p.m. Saturday. Heat-related illnesses increase significantly during extreme heat and high humidity events. People in the St. Louis metropolitan area can get information about cooling centers or energy assistance related to the excessive heat by calling the United Way of Greater St. Louis at 800-427-4626, or if calling from a landline phone, dial 211. You can also call Cool Down St. Louis at 314-241-7668. The current time is 7:42 a.m. Central Daylight Time. 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
Louis, Missouri, and serves parts of east-central Missouri and southwest Illinois, including the St. Louis metro area and surrounding counties. Extreme heat warning in effect until 8 p.m. Saturday. Today, sunny, hot with highs in the upper 90s. Southwest winds 5 to 10 miles per hour. Heat index values up to 106. Tonight, mostly clear. Lows in the upper 70s. South winds around 5 miles per hour. Heat index values up to 104 early in the evening. Friday, sunny, hot with highs in the upper 90s. Southwest winds around 5 miles per hour. Heat index values up to 107. Friday night, mostly clear. Lows in the upper 70s. South winds around 5 miles per hour in the evening, becoming light and variable. Heat index values up to 105 early in the evening. Saturday, sunny, hot with highs in the upper 90s. West winds around 5 miles per hour. Heat index values up to 108. Saturday night and Sunday, mostly clear. Lows in the mid-70s. Highs in the mid-90s. Heat index values up to 105. Sunday night through Tuesday, mostly clear. Hot. Lows around 70. Highs in the mid-90s. Heat index values up to 100. Tuesday night and Wednesday, mostly clear. Hot. Lows in the mid-70s. Highs in the mid-90s. Heat index values up to 100. At 7 a.m. at Lambert Field in St. Louis, it was partly cloudy with a temperature of 82 degrees. The dew point was 68, giving us a relative humidity of 62%. The wind was southwest at 6 miles an hour, and the pressure was 29.99 inches and rising. Elsewhere in the metro area, in Chesterfield, it was clear and the temperature was 74. In Belleville, it was 76 degrees. In Cahokia, it was clear and 75 degrees. In St. Charles, it was clear and 73. Across the region, it was partly cloudy in Columbia, Missouri, with a temperature of 75. In Quincy, it was clear and 75 degrees. In Kansas City, it was partly cloudy and the temperature was 78. It was clear in Springfield, Missouri, with a temperature of 76. In Rolla, it was clear and the temperature was 73. In Farmington, it was 73 degrees. It was clear in Cape Girardeau, with 73 degrees. It was clear in Springfield, Illinois, with a temperature of 77. Once again in St. Louis, it was partly cloudy, the temperature was 82 degrees, and the wind was southwest at 6 miles an hour. The St. Louis climate summary for yesterday, September 2, 2026. Yesterday's high temperature of 100 degrees occurred at 2:52 p.m. The normal high is 86. The record high is 101 degrees, which was last set in 2011. Yesterday's low temperature of 82 degrees occurred at 6:19 a.m. The normal low is 66. The record low is 50 degrees, which was last set in 1967. No precipitation fell yesterday, which leaves the monthly total at 0.00 inches. This is 0.21 inches below the normal amount of 0.21 inches for September. The total precipitation for the season since September 1st still stands at 0.00 inches, which is 0.21 inches below normal. The total precipitation for the year is still 36.26 inches, which is 6.38 inches above normal. There were no heating degree days yesterday, which is normal. This leaves the monthly total at zero, which is normal. The yearly total since July 1st is zero, which is one below normal. There were 26 cooling degree days yesterday, which is 15 above normal. This brings the monthly total to 51, which is 29 above normal. The yearly total since January 1st is 1,619, which is 147 above normal. The normal high temperature for today is 85 degrees, and the normal low is 65. The record high for today is 101, which occurred in 2011, and the record
low is 45, which occurred in 1974. Sunrise today is at 6:32 a.m. and sunset is at 7:28 p.m. This is a special weather statement for the following counties in Missouri, Franklin, Lincoln, and Warren. Extreme heat warning in effect until 8 p.m. Saturday. Dangerously hot conditions with heat index values up to 107. For portions of South Central, Southwest, and West Central Illinois and Central, East Central, Northeast, and Southeast Missouri. Until 8 p.m. Saturday. Heat-related illnesses increase significantly during extreme heat and high humidity events. Drink plenty of fluids, stay in an air-conditioned room, stay out of the sun, and check up on relatives and neighbors. Young children and pets should never be left unattended in vehicles under any circumstances. Take extra precautions if you work or spend time outside. 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Anyone overcome by heat should be moved to a cool and shaded location. Heat stroke is an emergency. Call 911. This is a special weather statement for the following counties in Missouri, Jefferson, St. Charles, St. Louis City, and St. Louis, and the following counties in Illinois, Madison, Monroe, and St. Clair. Extreme heat warning in effect until 8 p.m. Saturday. Dangerously hot conditions with heat index values up to 110. For in Illinois, Madison, Illinois, Monroe, Illinois, and St. Clair, Illinois counties. In Missouri, Jefferson, Missouri, St. Charles, Missouri, St. Louis City, Missouri, and St. Louis, Missouri counties. Until 8 p.m. Saturday. Heat-related illnesses increase significantly during extreme heat and high humidity events. People in the St. Louis metropolitan area can get information about cooling centers or energy assistance related to the excessive heat by calling the United Way of Greater St. Louis at 800-427-4626, or if calling from a landline phone, dial 211. You can also call Cool Down St. Louis at 314-241-7668. The current time is 7:50 a.m. Central Daylight Time. 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Extreme heat warning in effect until 8 p.m. Saturday. Today, sunny, hot with highs in the upper 90s. Southwest winds 5 to 10 miles per hour. Heat index values up to 106. Tonight, mostly clear. Lows in the upper 70s. South winds around 5 miles per hour. Heat index values up to 104 early in the evening. Friday, sunny, hot with highs in the upper 90s. Southwest winds around 5 miles per hour. Heat index values up to 107. Friday night, mostly clear. Lows in the upper 70s. South winds around 5 miles per hour in the evening, becoming light and variable. Heat index values up to 105 early in the evening. Saturday, sunny, hot with highs in the upper 90s. West winds around 5 miles per hour. Heat index values up to 108. Saturday night and Sunday, mostly clear. Lows in the mid-70s. Highs in the mid-90s. Heat index values up to 105. Sunday night through Tuesday, mostly clear. Hot. Lows around 70. Highs in the mid-90s. Heat index values up to 100. Tuesday night and Wednesday, mostly clear. Hot. Lows in the mid-70s. Highs in the mid-90s. Heat index values up to 100.
7 a.m. at Lambert Field in St. Louis, it was partly cloudy with a temperature of 82 degrees. The dew point was 68, giving us a relative humidity of 62%. The wind was southwest at 6 miles an hour, and the pressure was 29.99 inches and rising. Elsewhere in the metro area, in Chesterfield, it was clear and the temperature was 74. In Belleville, it was 76 degrees. In Cahokia, it was clear and 75 degrees. In St. Charles, it was clear and 73. Across the region, it was partly cloudy in Columbia, Missouri, with a temperature of 75. In Quincy, it was clear and 75 degrees. In Kansas City, it was partly cloudy and the temperature was 78. It was clear in Springfield, Missouri, with a temperature of 76. In Rolla, it was clear and the temperature was 73. In Farmington, it was 73 degrees. It was clear in Cape Girardeau, with 73 degrees. It was clear in Springfield, Illinois, with a temperature of 77. Once again in St. Louis, it was partly cloudy. The temperature was 82 degrees and the wind was southwest at 6 miles an hour. The St. Louis climate summary for yesterday, September 2, 2026. Yesterday's high temperature of 100 degrees occurred at 2:52 p.m. The normal high is 86. The record high is 101 degrees, which was last set in 2011. Yesterday's low temperature of 82 degrees occurred at 6:19 a.m. The normal low is 66. The record low is 50 degrees, which was last set in 1967. No precipitation fell yesterday, which leaves the monthly total at 0.00 inches. This is 0.21 inches below the normal amount of 0.21 inches for September. The total precipitation for the season since September 1st still stands at 0.00 inches, which is 0.21 inches below normal. The total precipitation for the year is still 36.26 inches, which is 6.38 inches above normal. There were no heating degree days yesterday, which is normal. This leaves the monthly total at zero, which is normal. The yearly total since July 1st is zero, which is one below normal. There were 26 cooling degree days yesterday, which is 15 above normal. This brings the monthly total to 51, which is 29 above normal. The yearly total since January 1st is 1,619, which is 147 above normal. The normal high temperature for today is 85 degrees, and the normal low is 65. The record high for today is 101, which occurred in 2011, and the record low is 45, which occurred in 1974. Sunrise today is at 6:32 a.m., and sunset is at 7:28 p.m. This is a special weather statement for the following counties in Missouri, Franklin, Lincoln, and Warren. Extreme heat warning in effect until 8 p.m. Saturday. Dangerously hot conditions with heat index values up to 107. For portions of south central, southwest, and west central Illinois and central, east central, northeast, and southeast Missouri. Until 8 p.m. Saturday. Heat-related illnesses increase significantly during extreme heat and high humidity events. Drink plenty of fluids, stay in an air-conditioned room, stay out of the sun, and check up on relatives and neighbors. Young children and pets should never be left unattended in vehicles under any circumstances. Take extra precautions if you work or spend time outside. 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Know the signs and symptoms of heat exhaustion and heat stroke. 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Heat stroke is an emergency. Call 911. This is a special weather statement for the following counties in Missouri, Jefferson, St. Charles, St. Louis City, and St. Louis, and the following counties in Illinois, Madison, Monroe, and St. Clair. Extreme heat.
heat warning in effect until 8 p.m. Saturday. Dangerously hot conditions with heat index values up to 110. For in Illinois, Madison, Illinois, Monroe, Illinois, and St. Clair, Illinois counties. In Missouri, Jefferson, Missouri, St. Charles, Missouri, St. Louis City, Missouri, and St. Louis, Missouri counties. Until 8 p.m. Saturday. Heat-related illnesses increase significantly during extreme heat and high humidity events. People in the St. Louis metropolitan area can get information about cooling centers or energy assistance related to the excessive heat by calling the United Way of Greater St. Louis at 800-427-4626, or if calling from a landline phone, dial 211. You can also call Cool Down St. Louis at 314-241-7668. The current time is 7:58 a.m. Central Daylight Time. 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Extreme heat warning in effect until 8 p.m. Saturday. Today, sunny, hot with highs in the upper 90s. Southwest winds 5 to 10 miles per hour. Heat index values up to 106. Tonight, mostly clear. Lows in the upper 70s. South winds around 5 miles per hour. Heat index values up to 104 early in the evening. Friday, sunny, hot with highs in the upper 90s. Southwest winds around 5 miles per hour. Heat index values up to 107. Friday night, mostly clear. Lows in the upper 70s. South winds around 5 miles per hour in the evening, becoming light and variable. Heat index values up to 105 early in the evening. Saturday, sunny, hot with highs in the upper 90s. West winds around 5 miles per hour. Heat index values up to 108. Saturday night and Sunday, mostly clear. Lows in the mid-70s. Highs in the mid-90s. Heat index values up to 105. Sunday night through Tuesday, mostly clear. Hot. Lows around 70. Highs in the mid-90s. Heat index values up to 100. Tuesday night and Wednesday, mostly clear. Hot. Lows in the mid-70s. Highs in the mid-90s. Heat index values up to 100. At 7 a.m. at Lambert Field in St. Louis, it was partly cloudy with a temperature of 82 degrees. The dew point was 68, giving us a relative humidity of 62%. The wind was southwest at 6 miles an hour, and the pressure was 29.99 inches and rising. Elsewhere in the metro area, in Chesterfield, it was clear and the temperature was 74. In Belleville, it was 76 degrees. In Cahokia, it was clear and 75 degrees. In St. Charles, it was clear and 73. Across the region, it was partly cloudy in Columbia, Missouri, with a temperature of 75. In Quincy, it was clear and 75 degrees. In Kansas City, it was partly cloudy and the temperature was 78. It was clear in Springfield, Missouri, with a temperature of 76. In Rolla, it was clear and the temperature was 73. In Farmington, it was 73 degrees. It was clear in Cape Girardeau, with 73 degrees. It was clear in Springfield, Illinois, with a temperature of 77. Once again in St. Louis, it was partly cloudy. The temperature was 82 degrees and the wind was southwest at 6 miles an hour. The St. Louis climate summary for yesterday, September 2, 2026. Yesterday's high temperature of 100 degrees occurred at 2:52 p.m. The normal high is 86. The record high is 101 degrees, which was last set in 2011. Yesterday's low temperature of 82 degrees occurred at 6:19 a.m. The normal low
is 66. The record low is 50 degrees, which was last set in 1967. No precipitation fell yesterday, which leaves the monthly total at 0.00 inches. This is 0.21 inches below the normal amount of 0.21 inches for September. The total precipitation for the season since September 1st still stands at 0.00 inches, which is 0.21 inches below normal. The total precipitation for the year is still 36.26 inches, which is 6.38 inches above normal. There were no heating degree days yesterday, which is normal. This leaves the monthly total at zero, which is normal. The yearly total since July 1st is zero, which is one below normal. There were 26 cooling degree days yesterday, which is 15 above normal. This brings the monthly total to 51, which is 29 above normal. The yearly total since January 1st is 1,619, which is 147 above normal. The normal high temperature for today is 85 degrees, and the normal low is 65. The record high for today is 101, which occurred in 2011, and the record low is 45, which occurred in 1974. Sunrise today is at 6:32 a.m., and sunset is at 7:28 p.m. This is a special weather statement for the following counties in Missouri, Franklin, Lincoln, and Warren. Extreme heat warning in effect until 8 p.m. Saturday. Dangerously hot conditions with heat index values up to 107. For portions of south central, southwest, and west central Illinois and central, east central, northeast, and southeast Missouri. Until 8 p.m. Saturday. Heat-related illnesses increase significantly during extreme heat and high humidity events. Drink plenty of fluids, stay in an air-conditioned room, stay out of the sun, and check up on relatives and neighbors. Young children and pets should never be left unattended in vehicles under any circumstances. Take extra precautions if you work or spend time outside. 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Anyone overcome by heat should be moved to a cool and shaded location. Heat stroke is an emergency. 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This is a special weather statement for the following counties in Missouri, Jefferson, St. Charles, St. Louis City, and St. Louis, and the following counties in Illinois, Madison, Monroe, and St. Clair. Extreme heat warning in effect until 8 p.m. Saturday. Dangerously hot conditions with heat index values up to 110. For in Illinois, Madison, Illinois, Monroe, Illinois, and St. Clair, Illinois counties. In Missouri, Jefferson, Missouri, St. Charles, Missouri, St. Louis City, Missouri, and St. Louis, Missouri counties. Until 8 p.m. Saturday. Heat-related illnesses increase significantly during extreme heat and high humidity events. People in the St. Louis metropolitan area can get information about cooling centers or energy assistance related to the excessive heat by calling the United Way of Greater St. Louis at 800-427-4626, or if calling from a landline phone, dial 211. You can also call Cool Down St. Louis at 314-241-7668. The current time is 8:06 a.m. Central Daylight Time. 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Extreme heat warning in effect until 8 p.m. Saturday. Today, sunny, hot with highs in the upper 90s. Southwest winds 5 to 10 miles per hour. Heat index values up to 106. Tonight, mostly clear. Lows in the upper 70s. South winds.
around 5 miles per hour. Heat index values up to 104 early in the evening. Friday, sunny, hot with highs in the upper 90s. Southwest winds around 5 miles per hour. Heat index values up to 107. Friday night, mostly clear. Lows in the upper 70s. South winds around 5 miles per hour in the evening, becoming light and variable. Heat index values up to 105 early in the evening. Saturday, sunny, hot with highs in the upper 90s. West winds around 5 miles per hour. Heat index values up to 108. Saturday night and Sunday, mostly clear. Lows in the mid-70s. Highs in the mid-90s. Heat index values up to 105. Sunday night through Tuesday, mostly clear. Hot. Lows around 70. Highs in the mid-90s. Heat index values up to 100. Tuesday night and Wednesday, mostly clear. Hot. Lows in the mid-70s. Highs in the mid-90s. Heat index values up to 100. At 7 a.m. at Lambert Field in St. Louis, it was partly cloudy with a temperature of 82 degrees. The dew point was 68, giving us a relative humidity of 62%. The wind was southwest at 6 miles an hour, and the pressure was 29.99 inches and rising. Elsewhere in the metro area, in Chesterfield, it was clear and the temperature was 74. In Belleville, it was 76 degrees. In Cahokia, it was clear and 75 degrees. In St. Charles, it was clear and 73. Across the region, it was partly cloudy in Columbia, Missouri, with a temperature of 75. In Quincy, it was clear and 75 degrees. In Kansas City, it was partly cloudy and the temperature was 78. It was clear in Springfield, Missouri, with a temperature of 76. In Rolla, it was clear and the temperature was 73. In Farmington, it was 73 degrees. It was clear in Cape Girardeau, with 73 degrees. It was clear in Springfield, Illinois, with a temperature of 77. Once again in St. Louis, it was partly cloudy. The temperature was 82 degrees and the wind was southwest at 6 miles an hour. At 8 a.m. at Lambert Field in St. Louis, it was mostly sunny with a temperature of 84 degrees. The dew point was 69, giving us a relative humidity of 60%. The wind was southwest at 6 miles an hour, and the pressure was 30.00 inches and rising. Elsewhere in the metro area, in Chesterfield, it was mostly sunny and the temperature was 81. In Belleville, it was 80 degrees. In Cahokia, it was sunny and 81 degrees. In St. Charles, it was sunny and 78. Across the region, it was sunny in Columbia, Missouri, with a temperature of 78. In Quincy, it was sunny and 79 degrees. In Kansas City, it was mostly sunny and the temperature was 79. It was sunny in Springfield, Missouri, with a temperature of 78. In Rolla, it was sunny and the temperature was 78. In Farmington, it was 77 degrees. It was sunny in Cape Girardeau, with 78 degrees. It was sunny in Springfield, Illinois, with a temperature of 80. Once again in St. Louis, it was mostly sunny. The temperature was 84 degrees and the wind was southwest at 6 miles an hour. The St. Louis climate summary for yesterday, September 2, 2026. Yesterday's high temperature of 100 degrees occurred at 2:52 p.m. The normal high is 86. The record high is 101 degrees, which was last set in 2011. Yesterday's low temperature of 82 degrees occurred at 6:19 a.m. The normal low is 66. The record low is 50 degrees, which was last set in 1967. No precipitation fell yesterday, which leaves the monthly total at 0.00 inches. This is 0.21 inches below the normal amount of 0.21 inches for September. The total precipitation for the season since September 1st still stands at 0.00 inches, which is 0.21 inches below.
total precipitation for the year is still 36.26 inches, which is 6.38 inches above normal. There were no heating degree days yesterday, which is normal. This leaves the monthly total at zero, which is normal. The yearly total since July 1st is zero, which is one below normal. There were 26 cooling degree days yesterday, which is 15 above normal. This brings the monthly total to 51, which is 29 above normal. The yearly total since January 1st is 1,619, which is 147 above normal. The normal high temperature for today is 85 degrees, and the normal low is 65. The record high for today is 101, which occurred in 2011, and the record low is 45, which occurred in 1974. Sunrise today is at 6:32 a.m. and sunset is at 7:28 p.m. This is a special weather statement for the following counties in Missouri, Franklin, Lincoln, and Warren. Extreme heat warning in effect until 8 p.m. Saturday. Dangerously hot conditions with heat index values up to 107. For portions of south central, southwest, and west central Illinois and central, east central, northeast, and southeast Missouri. Until 8 p.m. Saturday. Heat-related illnesses increase significantly during extreme heat and high humidity events. Drink plenty of fluids, stay in an air-conditioned room, stay out of the sun, and check up on relatives and neighbors. Young children and pets should never be left unattended in vehicles under any circumstances. Take extra precautions if you work or spend time outside. 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Know the signs and symptoms of heat exhaustion and heat stroke. Wear lightweight and loose-fitting clothing when possible. To reduce risk during outdoor work, the Occupational Safety and Health Administration recommends scheduling frequent rest breaks in shaded or air-conditioned environments. Anyone overcome by heat should be moved to a cool and shaded location. Heat stroke is an emergency. Call 911. This is a special weather statement for the following counties in Missouri, Jefferson, St. Charles, St. Louis City, and St. Louis, and the following counties in Illinois, Madison, Monroe, and St. Clair. Extreme heat warning in effect until 8 p.m. Saturday. Dangerously hot conditions with heat index values up to 110. For in Illinois, Madison, Illinois, Monroe, Illinois, and St. Clair, Illinois counties. In Missouri, Jefferson, Missouri, St. Charles, Missouri, St. Louis City, Missouri, and St. Louis, Missouri counties. Until 8 p.m. Saturday. Heat-related illnesses increase significantly during extreme heat and high humidity events. People in the St. Louis metropolitan area can get information about cooling centers or energy assistance related to the excessive heat by calling the United Way of Greater St. Louis at 800-427-4626, or if calling from a landline phone, dial 211. You can also call Cool Down St. Louis at 314-241-7668. The current time is 8:16 a.m. Central Daylight Time. 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Extreme heat warning in effect until 8 p.m. Saturday. Today, sunny, hot with highs in the upper 90s. Southwest winds 5 to 10 miles per hour. Heat index values up to 106. Tonight, mostly clear. Lows in the upper 70s. South winds around 5 miles per hour. Heat index values up to 104 early in the evening. Friday, sunny, hot with highs in the upper 90s. Southwest winds around 5 miles per hour. Heat index values up to 107. Friday night, mostly clear. Lows in the upper 70s. South winds around 5 miles per hour in the evening, becoming light and variable.
heat index values up to 105 early in the evening. Saturday, sunny, hot with highs in the upper 90s. West winds around 5 miles per hour. Heat index values up to 108. Saturday night and Sunday, mostly clear. Lows in the mid-70s. Highs in the mid-90s. Heat index values up to 105. Sunday night through Tuesday, mostly clear. Hot. Lows around 70. Highs in the mid-90s. Heat index values up to 100. Tuesday night and Wednesday, mostly clear. Hot. Lows in the mid-70s. Highs in the mid-90s. Heat index values up to 100. At 8 a.m. at Lambert Field in St. Louis, it was mostly sunny with a temperature of 84 degrees. The dew point was 69, giving us a relative humidity of 60%. The wind was southwest at 6 miles an hour, and the pressure was 30.00 inches and rising. Elsewhere in the metro area, in Chesterfield, it was mostly sunny and the temperature was 81. In Belleville, it was 80 degrees. In Cahokia, it was sunny and 81 degrees. In St. Charles, it was sunny and 78. Across the region, it was sunny in Columbia, Missouri, with a temperature of 78. In Quincy, it was sunny and 79 degrees. In Kansas City, it was mostly sunny and the temperature was 79. It was sunny in Springfield, Missouri, with a temperature of 78. In Rolla, it was sunny and the temperature was 78. In Farmington, it was 77 degrees. It was sunny in Cape Girardeau, with 78 degrees. It was sunny in Springfield, Illinois, with a temperature of 80. Once again in St. Louis, it was mostly sunny. The temperature was 84 degrees and the wind was southwest at 6 miles an hour. The St. Louis climate summary for yesterday, September 2, 2026. Yesterday's high temperature of 100 degrees occurred at 2:52 p.m. The normal high is 86. The record high is 101 degrees, which was last set in 2011. Yesterday's low temperature of 82 degrees occurred at 6:19 a.m. The normal low is 66. The record low is 50 degrees, which was last set in 1967. No precipitation fell yesterday, which leaves the monthly total at 0.00 inches. This is 0.21 inches below the normal amount of 0.21 inches for September. The total precipitation for the season since September 1st still stands at 0.00 inches, which is 0.21 inches below normal. The total precipitation for the year is still 36.26 inches, which is 6.38 inches above normal. There were no heating degree days yesterday, which is normal. This leaves the monthly total at zero, which is normal. The yearly total since July 1st is zero, which is one below normal. There were 26 cooling degree days yesterday, which is 15 above normal. This brings the monthly total to 51, which is 29 above normal. The yearly total since January 1st is 1,619, which is 147 above normal. The normal high temperature for today is 85 degrees, and the normal low is 65. The record high for today is 101, which occurred in 2011, and the record low is 45, which occurred in 1974. Sunrise today is at 6:32 a.m. and sunset is at 7:28 p.m. This is a special weather statement for the following counties in Missouri, Franklin, Lincoln, and Warren. Extreme heat warning in effect until 8 p.m. Saturday. Dangerously hot conditions with heat index values up to 107. For portions of south central, southwest, and west central Illinois and central, east central, northeast, and southeast Missouri. Until 8 p.m. Saturday. Heat-related illnesses increase significantly during extreme heat and high humidity events. Drink plenty of fluids, stay in an air-conditioned room, stay out of the sun, and check up on relatives and neighbors. Young children and pets should never be left unattended in vehicles under any circumstances. Take extra precautions.
if you work or spend time outside. 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Call 911. This is a special weather statement for the following counties in Missouri, Jefferson, St. Charles, St. Louis City, and St. Louis, and the following counties in Illinois, Madison, Monroe, and St. Clair. Extreme heat warning in effect until 8 p.m. Saturday. Dangerously hot conditions with heat index values up to 110. For in Illinois, Madison, Illinois, Monroe, Illinois, and St. Clair, Illinois counties. In Missouri, Jefferson, Missouri, St. Charles, Missouri, St. Louis City, Missouri, and St. Louis, Missouri counties. Until 8 p.m. Saturday. Heat-related illnesses increase significantly during extreme heat and high humidity events. People in the St. Louis metropolitan area can get information about cooling centers or energy assistance related to the excessive heat by calling the United Way of Greater St. Louis at 800-427-4626, or if calling from a landline phone, dial 211. You can also call Cool Down St. Louis at 314-241-7668. The current time is 8:24 a.m. Central Daylight Time. 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Extreme heat warning in effect until 8 p.m. Saturday. Today, sunny, hot with highs in the upper 90s. Southwest winds 5 to 10 miles per hour. Heat index values up to 106. Tonight, mostly clear. Lows in the upper 70s. South winds around 5 miles per hour. Heat index values up to 104 early in the evening. Friday, sunny, hot with highs in the upper 90s. Southwest winds around 5 miles per hour. Heat index values up to 107. Friday night, mostly clear. Lows in the upper 70s. South winds around 5 miles per hour in the evening, becoming light and variable. Heat index values up to 105 early in the evening. Saturday, sunny, hot with highs in the upper 90s. West winds around 5 miles per hour. Heat index values up to 108. Saturday night and Sunday, mostly clear. Lows in the mid-70s. Highs in the mid-90s. Heat index values up to 105. Sunday night through Tuesday, mostly clear. Hot. Lows around 70. Highs in the mid-90s. Heat index values up to 100. Tuesday night and Wednesday, mostly clear. Hot. Lows in the mid-70s. Highs in the mid-90s. Heat index values up to 100. At 8 a.m. at Lambert Field in St. Louis, it was mostly sunny with a temperature of 84 degrees. The dew point was 69, giving us a relative humidity of 60%. The wind was southwest at 6 miles an hour, and the pressure was 30.00 inches and rising. Elsewhere in the metro area, in Chesterfield, it was mostly sunny and the temperature was 81. In Belleville, it was 80 degrees. In Cahokia, it was sunny and 81 degrees. In St. Charles, it was sunny and 78. Across the region, it was sunny in Columbia, Missouri, with a temperature of 78. In Quincy, it was sunny and 79 degrees. In Kansas City, it was mostly sunny and the temperature was 79. It was sunny in Springfield, Missouri, with a temperature of 78. In Rolla, it was sunny and the temperature was
78. In Farmington, it was 77 degrees. It was sunny in Cape Girardeau with 78 degrees. It was sunny in Springfield, Illinois, with a temperature of 80. Once again in St. Louis, it was mostly sunny. The temperature was 84 degrees and the wind was southwest at 6 miles an hour. The St. Louis climate summary for yesterday, September 2, 2026. Yesterday's high temperature of 100 degrees occurred at 2:52 p.m. The normal high is 86. The record high is 101 degrees, which was last set in 2011. Yesterday's low temperature of 82 degrees occurred at 6:19 a.m. The normal low is 66. The record low is 50 degrees, which was last set in 1967. No precipitation fell yesterday, which leaves the monthly total at 0.00 inches. This is 0.21 inches below the normal amount of 8. In Farmington, it

temperature of 82 degrees occurred at 6:19 a.m. The normal low is 66. The record low is 50 degrees, which was last set in 1967. No precipitation fell yesterday, which leaves the monthly total at 0.00 inches. This is 0.21 inches below the normal amount of 0.21 inches for September. The total precipitation for the season since September 1st still stands at 0.00 inches, which is 0.21 inches below normal. The total precipitation for the year is still 36.26 inches, which is 6.38 inches above normal. There were no heating degree days yesterday, which is normal. This leaves the monthly total at zero, which is normal. The yearly total since July 1st is zero, which is one below normal. There were 26 cooling degree days yesterday, which is 15 above normal. This brings the monthly total to 51, which is 29 above normal. The yearly total since January 1st is 1,619, which is 147 above normal. The normal high temperature for today is 85 degrees, and the normal low is 65. The record high for today is 101, which occurred in 2011, and the record low is 45, which occurred in 1974. Sunrise today is at 6:32 a.m. and sunset is at 7:28 p.m. This is a special weather statement for the following counties in Missouri, Franklin, Lincoln, and Warren. Extreme heat warning in effect until 8 p.m. Saturday. Dangerously hot conditions with heat index values up to 107. For portions of south central, southwest, and west central Illinois and central, east central, northeast, and southeast Missouri. Until 8 p.m. Saturday. Heat-related illnesses increase significantly during extreme heat and high humidity events. 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Young children and pets should never be left unattended in vehicles under any circumstances. Take extra precautions if you work or spend time outside. 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Heat stroke is an emergency. 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This is a special weather statement for the following counties in Missouri, Jefferson, St. Charles, St. Louis City, and St. Louis, and the following counties in Illinois, Madison, Monroe, and St. Clair. Extreme heat warning in effect until 8 p.m. Saturday. Dangerously hot conditions with heat index values up to 110. For in Illinois, Madison, Illinois, Monroe, Illinois, and St. Clair, Illinois counties. In Missouri, Jefferson, Missouri, St. Charles, Missouri, St. Louis City, Missouri, and St. Louis, Missouri counties. Until 8 p.m. Saturday. Heat-related illnesses increase significantly during extreme heat and high humidity events. People in the St. Louis metropolitan area can get information about cooling centers or energy assistance related to the excessive heat by calling the United Way of Greater St. Louis at 800-427-4626, or if calling from a landline phone, dial 211. You can also call Cool Down St. Louis at 314-241-7668. The current time is 8:32 a.m. Central Daylight Time. 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Extreme heat warning in effect until 8 p.m. Saturday. Today, sunny, hot with highs in the upper 90s. Southwest winds 5 to 10 miles per hour. Heat index values up to 106. Tonight.

mostly clear. Lows in the upper 70s. South winds around 5 miles per hour. Heat index values up to 104 early in the evening. Friday, sunny, hot with highs in the upper 90s. Southwest winds around 5 miles per hour. Heat index values up to 107. Friday night, mostly clear. Lows in the upper 70s. South winds around 5 miles per hour in the evening, becoming light and variable. Heat index values up to 105 early in the evening. Saturday, sunny, hot with highs in the upper 90s. West winds around 5 miles per hour. Heat index values up to 108. Saturday night and Sunday, mostly clear. Lows in the mid-70s. Highs in the mid-90s. Heat index values up to 105. Sunday night through Tuesday, mostly clear. Hot. Lows around 70. Highs in the mid-90s. Heat index values up to 100. Tuesday night and Wednesday, mostly clear. Hot. Lows in the mid-70s. Highs in the mid-90s. Heat index values up to 100. At 8 a.m. at Lambert Field in St. Louis, it was mostly sunny with a temperature of 84 degrees. The dew point was 69, giving us a relative humidity of 60%. The wind was southwest at 6 miles an hour, and the pressure was 30.00 inches and rising. Elsewhere in the metro area, in Chesterfield, it was mostly sunny and the temperature was 81. In Belleville, it was 80 degrees. In Cahokia, it was sunny and 81 degrees. In St. Charles, it was sunny and 78. Across the region, it was sunny in Columbia, Missouri, with a temperature of 78. In Quincy, it was sunny and 79 degrees. In Kansas City, it was mostly sunny and the temperature was 79. It was sunny in Springfield, Missouri, with a temperature of 78. In Rolla, it was sunny and the temperature was 78. In Farmington, it was 77 degrees. It was sunny in Cape Girardeau, with 78 degrees. It was sunny in Springfield, Illinois, with a temperature of 80. Once again in St. Louis, it was mostly sunny. The temperature was 84 degrees and the wind was southwest at 6 miles an hour. The St. Louis climate summary for yesterday, September 2, 2026. Yesterday's high temperature of 100 degrees occurred at 2:52 p.m. The normal high is 86. The record high is 101 degrees, which was last set in 2011. Yesterday's low temperature of 82 degrees occurred at 6:19 a.m. The normal low is 66. The record low is 50 degrees, which was last set in 1967. No precipitation fell yesterday, which leaves the monthly total at 0.00 inches. This is 0.21 inches below the normal amount of 0.21 inches for September. The total precipitation for the season since September 1st still stands at 0.00 inches, which is 0.21 inches below normal. The total precipitation for the year is still 36.26 inches, which is 6.38 inches above normal. There were no heating degree days yesterday, which is normal. This leaves the monthly total at zero, which is normal. The yearly total since July 1st is zero, which is one below normal. There were 26 cooling degree days yesterday, which is 15 above normal. This brings the monthly total to 51, which is 29 above normal. The yearly total since January 1st is 1,619, which is 147 above normal. The normal high temperature for today is 85 degrees, and the normal low is 65. The record high for today is 101, which occurred in 2011, and the record low is 45, which occurred in 1974. Sunrise today is at 6:32 a.m., and sunset is at 7:28 p.m. This is a special weather statement for the following counties in Missouri, Franklin, Lincoln, and Warren. Extreme heat warning in effect until 8 p.m. Saturday. Dangerously hot conditions with heat index values up to 107.
portions of South Central, Southwest, and West Central Illinois and Central, East Central, Northeast, and Southeast Missouri until 8 p.m. Saturday. Heat-related illnesses increase significantly during extreme heat and high humidity events. 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Young children and pets should never be left unattended in vehicles under any circumstances. Take extra precautions if you work or spend time outside. 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Anyone overcome by heat should be moved to a cool and shaded location. Heat stroke is an emergency. Call 911. This is a special weather statement for the following counties in Missouri, Jefferson, St. Charles, St. Louis City, and St. Louis, and the following counties in Illinois, Madison, Monroe, and St. Clair. Extreme heat warning in effect until 8 p.m. Saturday. Dangerously hot conditions with heat index values up to 110. For in Illinois, Madison, Illinois, Monroe, Illinois, and St. Clair, Illinois counties. In Missouri, Jefferson, Missouri, St. Charles, Missouri, St. Louis City, Missouri, and St. Louis, Missouri counties. Until 8 p.m. Saturday. Heat-related illnesses increase significantly during extreme heat and high humidity events. People in the St. Louis metropolitan area can get information about cooling centers or energy assistance related to the excessive heat by calling the United Way of Greater St. Louis at 800-427-4626, or if calling from a landline phone, dial 211. You can also call Cool Down St. Louis at 314-241-7668. The current time is 8:40 a.m. Central Daylight Time. 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Extreme heat warning in effect until 8 p.m. Saturday. Today, sunny, hot with highs in the upper 90s. Southwest winds 5 to 10 miles per hour. Heat index values up to 106. Tonight, mostly clear. Lows in the upper 70s. South winds around 5 miles per hour. Heat index values up to 104 early in the evening. Friday, sunny, hot with highs in the upper 90s. Southwest winds around 5 miles per hour. Heat index values up to 107. Friday night, mostly clear. Lows in the upper 70s. South winds around 5 miles per hour in the evening, becoming light and variable. Heat index values up to 105 early in the evening. Saturday, sunny, hot with highs in the upper 90s. West winds around 5 miles per hour. Heat index values up to 108. Saturday night and Sunday, mostly clear. Lows in the mid-70s. Highs in the mid-90s. Heat index values up to 105. Sunday night through Tuesday, mostly clear. Hot. Lows around 70. Highs in the mid-90s. Heat index values up to 100. Tuesday night and Wednesday, mostly clear. Hot. Lows in the mid-70s. Highs in the mid-90s. Heat index values up to 100. At 8 a.m. at Lambert Field in St. Louis, it was mostly sunny with a temperature of 84 degrees. The dew point was 69, giving us a relative humidity of 60%. The wind was southwest at 6 miles an hour, and the pressure was 30.00 inches and rising. Elsewhere in the metro area, in Chesterfield, it was mostly sunny and the temperature was 81.
In Belleville, it was 80 degrees. In Cahokia, it was sunny and 81 degrees. In St. Charles, it was sunny and 78. Across the region, it was sunny in Columbia, Missouri, with a temperature of 78. In Quincy, it was sunny and 79 degrees. In Kansas City, it was mostly sunny and the temperature was 79. It was sunny in Springfield, Missouri, with a temperature of 78. In Rolla, it was sunny and the temperature was 78. In Farmington, it was 77 degrees. It was sunny in Cape Girardeau, with 78 degrees. It was sunny in Springfield, Illinois, with a temperature of 80. Once again in St. Louis, it was mostly sunny. The temperature was 84 degrees and the wind was southwest at 6 miles an hour. The St. Louis climate summary for yesterday, September 2, 2026. Yesterday's high temperature of 100 degrees occurred at 2:52 p.m. The normal high is 86. The record high is 101 degrees, which was last set in 2011. Yesterday's low temperature of 82 degrees occurred at 6:19 a.m. The normal low is 66. The record low is 50 degrees, which was last set in 1967. No precipitation fell yesterday, which leaves the monthly total at 0.00 inches. This is 0.21 inches below the normal amount of 0.21 inches for September. The total precipitation for the season since September 1st still stands at 0.00 inches, which is 0.21 inches below normal. The total precipitation for the year is still 36.26 inches, which is 6.38 inches above normal. There were no heating degree days yesterday, which is normal. This leaves the monthly total at zero, which is normal. The yearly total since July 1st is zero, which is one below normal. There were 26 cooling degree days yesterday, which is 15 above normal. This brings the monthly total to 51, which is 29 above normal. The yearly total since January 1st is 1,619, which is 147 above normal. The normal high temperature for today is 85 degrees, and the normal low is 65. The record high for today is 101, which occurred in 2011, and the record low is 45, which occurred in 1974. Sunrise today is at 6:32 a.m. and sunset is at 7:28 p.m. This is a special weather statement for the following counties in Missouri, Franklin, Lincoln, and Warren. Extreme heat warning in effect until 8 p.m. Saturday. Dangerously hot conditions with heat index values up to 107. For portions of south central, southwest, and west central Illinois and central, east central, northeast, and southeast Missouri. Until 8 p.m. Saturday. Heat-related illnesses increase significantly during extreme heat and high humidity events. 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Young children and pets should never be left unattended in vehicles under any circumstances. Take extra precautions if you work or spend time outside. 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Heat stroke is an emergency. Call 911. This is a special weather statement for the following counties in Missouri, Jefferson, St. Charles, St. Louis City, and St. Louis, and the following counties in Illinois, Madison, Monroe, and St. Clair. Extreme heat warning in effect until 8 p.m. Saturday. Dangerously hot conditions with heat index values up to 110. For in Illinois, Madison, Illinois, Monroe, Illinois, and St. Clair, Illinois counties. In Missouri, Jefferson, Missouri, St. Charles, Missouri, St. Louis City, Missouri, and St. Louis, Missouri counties. Until 8 p.m. Saturday. Heat-related illnesses increase.
significantly during extreme heat and high humidity events. People in the St. Louis metropolitan area can get information about cooling centers or energy assistance related to the excessive heat by calling the United Way of Greater St. Louis at 800-427-4626, or if calling from a landline phone, dial 211. You can also call Cool Down St. Louis at 314-241-7668. The current time is 8:48 a.m. Central Daylight Time. 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Extreme heat warning in effect until 8 p.m. Saturday. Today, sunny, hot with highs in the upper 90s. Southwest winds 5 to 10 miles per hour. Heat index values up to 106. Tonight, mostly clear. Lows in the upper 70s. South winds around 5 miles per hour. Heat index values up to 104 early in the evening. Friday, sunny, hot with highs in the upper 90s. Southwest winds around 5 miles per hour. Heat index values up to 107. Friday night, mostly clear. Lows in the upper 70s. South winds around 5 miles per hour in the evening, becoming light and variable. Heat index values up to 105 early in the evening. Saturday, sunny, hot with highs in the upper 90s. West winds around 5 miles per hour. Heat index values up to 108. Saturday night and Sunday, mostly clear. Lows in the mid-70s. Highs in the mid-90s. Heat index values up to 105. Sunday night through Tuesday, mostly clear. Hot. Lows around 70. Highs in the mid-90s. Heat index values up to 100. Tuesday night and Wednesday, mostly clear. Hot. Lows in the mid-70s. Highs in the mid-90s. Heat index values up to 100. At 8 a.m. at Lambert Field in St. Louis, it was mostly sunny with a temperature of 84 degrees. The dew point was 69, giving us a relative humidity of 60%. The wind was southwest at 6 miles an hour, and the pressure was 30.00 inches and rising. Elsewhere in the metro area, in Chesterfield, it was mostly sunny and the temperature was 81. In Belleville, it was 80 degrees. In Cahokia, it was sunny and 81 degrees. In St. Charles, it was sunny and 78. Across the region, it was sunny in Columbia, Missouri, with a temperature of 78. In Quincy, it was sunny and 79 degrees. In Kansas City, it was mostly sunny and the temperature was 79. It was sunny in Springfield, Missouri, with a temperature of 78. In Rolla, it was sunny and the temperature was 78. In Farmington, it was 77 degrees. It was sunny in Cape Girardeau, with 78 degrees. It was sunny in Springfield, Illinois, with a temperature of 80. Once again in St. Louis, it was mostly sunny. The temperature was 84 degrees and the wind was southwest at 6 miles an hour. The St. Louis climate summary for yesterday, September 2, 2026. Yesterday's high temperature of 100 degrees occurred at 2:52 p.m. The normal high is 86. The record high is 101 degrees, which was last set in 2011. Yesterday's low temperature of 82 degrees occurred at 6:19 a.m. The normal low is 66. The record low is 50 degrees, which was last set in 1967. No precipitation fell yesterday, which leaves the monthly total at 0.00 inches. This is 0.21 inches below the normal amount of 0.21 inches for September. The total precipitation for the season since September 1st still stands at 0.00 inches, which is 0.21 inches below normal. The total
precipitation for the year is still 36.26 inches, which is 6.38 inches above normal. There were no heating degree days yesterday, which is normal. This leaves the monthly total at zero, which is normal. The yearly total since July 1st is zero, which is one below normal. There were 26 cooling degree days yesterday, which is 15 above normal. This brings the monthly total to 51, which is 29 above normal. The yearly total since January 1st is 1,619, which is 147 above normal. The normal high temperature for today is 85 degrees, and the normal low is 65. The record high for today is 101, which occurred in 2011, and the record low is 45, which occurred in 1974. Sunrise today is at 6:32 a.m. and sunset is at 7:28 p.m. This is a special weather statement for the following counties in Missouri, Franklin, Lincoln, and Warren. Extreme heat warning in effect until 8 p.m. Saturday. Dangerously hot conditions with heat index values up to 107. For portions of south central, southwest, and west central Illinois and central, east central, northeast, in southeast Missouri, until 8 p.m. Saturday. Heat-related illnesses increase significantly during extreme heat and high humidity events. Drink plenty of fluids, stay in an air-conditioned room, stay out of the sun, and check up on relatives and neighbors. Young children and pets should never be left unattended in vehicles under any circumstances. Take extra precautions if you work or spend time outside. When possible, reschedule strenuous activities to early morning or evening. Know the signs and symptoms of heat exhaustion and heat stroke. Wear lightweight and loose-fitting clothing when possible. To reduce risk during outdoor work, the Occupational Safety and Health Administration recommends scheduling frequent rest breaks in shaded or air-conditioned environments. Anyone overcome by heat should be moved to a cool and shaded location. Heat stroke is an emergency. Call 911. This is a special weather statement for the following counties in Missouri, Jefferson, St. Charles, St. Louis City, and St. Louis, and the following counties in Illinois, Madison, Monroe, and St. Clair. Extreme heat warning in effect until 8 p.m. Saturday. Dangerously hot conditions with heat index values up to 110. For in Illinois, Madison, Illinois, Monroe, Illinois, and St. Clair, Illinois counties. In Missouri, Jefferson, Missouri, St. Charles, Missouri, St. Louis City, Missouri, and St. Louis, Missouri counties. Until 8 p.m. Saturday. Heat-related illnesses increase significantly during extreme heat and high humidity events. People in the St. Louis metropolitan area can get information about cooling centers or energy assistance related to the excessive heat by calling the United Way of Greater St. Louis at 800-427-4626, or if calling from a landline phone, dial 211. You can also call Cool Down St. Louis at 314-241-7668. The current time is 8:56 a.m. Central Daylight Time. 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This program originates from the National Weather Service Forecast Office in St. Louis, Missouri, and serves parts of East Central Missouri and Southwest Illinois, including the St. Louis metro area and surrounding counties. Extreme heat warning in effect until 8 p.m. Saturday. Today, sunny, hot with highs in the upper 90s. Southwest winds 5 to 10 miles per hour. Heat index values up to 106. Tonight, mostly clear. Lows in the upper 70s. South winds around 5 miles per hour. Heat index values up to 104 early in the evening. Friday, sunny, hot with highs in the upper 90s. Southwest winds around 5 miles per hour. Heat index values up to 107. Friday night, mostly clear. Lows in the upper 70s. South winds around 5 miles per hour in the evening, becoming light and variable. Heat index
values up to 105 early in the evening. Saturday, sunny, hot with highs in the upper 90s. West winds around 5 miles per hour. Heat index values up to 108. Saturday night and Sunday, mostly clear. Lows in the mid-70s. Highs in the mid-90s. Heat index values up to 105. Sunday night through Tuesday, mostly clear. Hot. Lows around 70. Highs in the mid-90s. Heat index values up to 100. Tuesday night and Wednesday, mostly clear. Hot. Lows in the mid-70s. Highs in the mid-90s. Heat index values up to 100. At 8 a.m. at Lambert Field in St. Louis, it was mostly sunny with a temperature of 84 degrees. The dew point was 69, giving us a relative humidity of 60%. The wind was southwest at 6 miles an hour, and the pressure was 30.00 inches and rising. Elsewhere in the metro area, in Chesterfield, it was mostly sunny and the temperature was 81. In Belleville, it was 80 degrees. In Cahokia, it was sunny and 81 degrees. In St. Charles, it was sunny and 78. Across the region, it was sunny in Columbia, Missouri, with a temperature of 78. In Quincy, it was sunny and 79 degrees. In Kansas City, it was mostly sunny and the temperature was 79. It was sunny in Springfield, Missouri, with a temperature of 78. In Rolla, it was sunny and the temperature was 78. In Farmington, it was 77 degrees. It was sunny in Cape Girardeau, with 78 degrees. It was sunny in Springfield, Illinois, with a temperature of 80. Once again in St. Louis, it was mostly sunny. The temperature was 84 degrees and the wind was southwest at 6 miles an hour. This is a special weather statement for the following counties in Missouri, Franklin, Lincoln, and Warren. Extreme heat warning in effect until 8 p.m. Saturday. Dangerously hot conditions with heat index values up to 107. For portions of South Central, Southwest, and West Central Illinois and Central, East Central, Northeast, and Southeast Missouri. Until 8 p.m. Saturday. Heat-related illnesses increase significantly during extreme heat and high humidity events. Drink plenty of fluids, stay in an air-conditioned room, stay out of the sun, and check up on relatives and neighbors. Young children and pets should never be left unattended in vehicles under any circumstances. Take extra precautions if you work or spend time outside. 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Know the signs and symptoms of heat exhaustion and heat stroke. 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Anyone overcome by heat should be moved to a cool and shaded location. Heat stroke is an emergency. Call 911. This is a special weather statement for the following counties in Missouri, Jefferson, St. Charles, St. Louis City, and St. Louis, and the following counties in Illinois, Madison, Monroe, and St. Clair. Extreme heat warning in effect until 8 p.m. Saturday. Dangerously hot conditions with heat index values up to 110. For in Illinois, Madison, Illinois, Monroe, Illinois, and St. Clair, Illinois counties. In Missouri, Jefferson, Missouri, St. Charles, Missouri, St. Louis City, Missouri, and St. Louis, Missouri counties. Until 8 p.m. Saturday. Heat-related illnesses increase significantly during extreme heat and high humidity events. People in the St. Louis metropolitan area can get information about cooling centers or energy assistance related to the excessive heat by calling the United Way of Greater St. Louis at 800-427-4626, or if calling from a landline phone, dial 211. You can also call Cool Down St. Louis at 314-241-7668. The current time is 9:03 a.m. Central Daylight Time. 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
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This program originates from the National Weather Service Forecast Office in St. Louis, Missouri, and serves parts of East Central Missouri and Southwest Illinois, including the St. Louis metro area and surrounding counties. Extreme heat warning in effect until 8 p.m. Saturday. Today, sunny, hot with highs in the upper 90s. Southwest winds 5 to 10 miles per hour. Heat index values up to 106. Tonight, mostly clear. Lows in the upper 70s. South winds around 5 miles per hour. Heat index values up to 104 early in the evening. Friday, sunny, hot with highs in the upper 90s. Southwest winds around 5 miles per hour. Heat index values up to 107. Friday night, mostly clear. Lows in the upper 70s. South winds around 5 miles per hour in the evening, becoming light and variable. Heat index values up to 105 early in the evening. Saturday, sunny, hot with highs in the upper 90s. West winds around 5 miles per hour. Heat index values up to 108. Saturday night and Sunday, mostly clear. Lows in the mid-70s. Highs in the mid-90s. Heat index values up to 105. Sunday night through Tuesday, mostly clear. Hot. Lows around 70. Highs in the mid-90s. Heat index values up to 100. Tuesday night and Wednesday, mostly clear. Hot. Lows in the mid-70s. Highs in the mid-90s. Heat index values up to 100. At 8 a.m. at Lambert Field in St. Louis, it was mostly sunny with a temperature of 84 degrees. The dew point was 69, giving us a relative humidity of 60%. The wind was southwest at 6 miles an hour, and the pressure was 30.00 inches and rising. Elsewhere in the metro area, in Chesterfield, it was mostly sunny and the temperature was 81. In Belleville, it was 80 degrees. In Cahokia, it was sunny and 81 degrees. In St. Charles, it was sunny and 78. Across the region, it was sunny in Columbia, Missouri, with a temperature of 78. In Quincy, it was sunny and 79 degrees. In Kansas City, it was mostly sunny and the temperature was 79. It was sunny in Springfield, Missouri, with a temperature of 78. In Rolla, it was sunny and the temperature was 78. In Farmington, it was 77 degrees. It was sunny in Cape Girardeau, with 78 degrees. It was sunny in Springfield, Illinois, with a temperature of 80. Once again in St. Louis, it was mostly sunny. The temperature was 84 degrees and the wind was southwest at 6 miles an hour. This is a special weather statement for the following counties in Missouri, Franklin, Lincoln, and Warren. Extreme heat warning in effect until 8 p.m. Saturday. Dangerously hot conditions with heat index values up to 107. For portions of South Central, Southwest, and West Central Illinois and Central, East Central, Northeast, and Southeast Missouri. Until 8 p.m. Saturday. Heat-related illnesses increase significantly during extreme heat and high humidity events. Drink plenty of fluids, stay in an air-conditioned room, stay out of the sun, and check up on relatives and neighbors. Young children and pets should never be left unattended in vehicles under any circumstances. Take extra precautions if you work or spend time outside. 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Know the signs and symptoms of heat exhaustion and heat stroke. 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To reduce risk during outdoor work, the Occupational Safety and Health Administration recommends scheduling frequent rest breaks in shaded or air-conditioned environments. Anyone overcome by heat should be moved to a cool and shaded location. Heat stroke is an emergency. Call 911. This is a special weather statement for the following counties in Missouri, Jefferson, St. Charles, St. Louis City, and St. Louis, and the
following counties in Illinois, Madison, Monroe, and St. Clair. Extreme heat warning in effect until 8 p.m. Saturday. Dangerously hot conditions with heat index values up to 110. For in Illinois, Madison, Illinois, Monroe, Illinois, and St. Clair, Illinois counties. In Missouri, Jefferson, Missouri, St. Charles, Missouri, St. Louis City, Missouri, and St. Louis, Missouri counties. Until 8 p.m. Saturday. Heat-related illnesses increase significantly during extreme heat and high humidity events. People in the St. Louis metropolitan area can get information about cooling centers or energy assistance related to the excessive heat by calling the United Way of Greater St. Louis at 800-427-4626, or if calling from a landline phone, dial 211. You can also call Cool Down St. Louis at 314-241-7668. The current time is 9:09 a.m. Central Daylight Time. 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Extreme heat warning in effect until 8 p.m. Saturday. Today, sunny, hot with highs in the upper 90s. Southwest winds 5 to 10 miles per hour. Heat index values up to 106. Tonight, mostly clear. Lows in the upper 70s. South winds around 5 miles per hour. Heat index values up to 104 early in the evening. Friday, sunny, hot with highs in the upper 90s. Southwest winds around 5 miles per hour. Heat index values up to 107. Friday night, mostly clear. Lows in the upper 70s. South winds around 5 miles per hour in the evening, becoming light and variable. Heat index values up to 105 early in the evening. Saturday, sunny, hot with highs in the upper 90s. West winds around 5 miles per hour. Heat index values up to 108. Saturday night and Sunday, mostly clear. Lows in the mid-70s. Highs in the mid-90s. Heat index values up to 105. Sunday night through Tuesday, mostly clear. Hot. Lows around 70. Highs in the mid-90s. Heat index values up to 100. Tuesday night and Wednesday, mostly clear. Hot. Lows in the mid-70s. Highs in the mid-90s. Heat index values up to 100. At 9 a.m. at Lambert Field in St. Louis, it was mostly sunny with a temperature of 85 degrees. The dew point was 70, giving us a relative humidity of 60%. The wind was southwest at 8 miles an hour, and the pressure was 30.00 inches and steady. Elsewhere in the metro area, in Chesterfield it was sunny and the temperature was 85. In Belleville it was 85 degrees. In Cahokia, it was sunny and 85 degrees. In St. Charles it was sunny and 85. Across the region, it was sunny in Columbia, Missouri, with a temperature of 84. In Quincy, it was sunny and 84 degrees. In Kansas City, it was sunny and the temperature was 83. It was sunny in Springfield, Missouri, with a temperature of 83. In Rolla, it was sunny and the temperature was 82. In Farmington, it was 83 degrees. It was sunny in Cape Girardeau, with 85 degrees. It was mostly sunny in Springfield, Illinois, with a temperature of 82. Once again in St. Louis, it was mostly sunny. The temperature was 85 degrees and the wind was southwest at 8 miles an hour. This is a special weather statement for the following counties in Missouri, Franklin, Lincoln, and Warren. Extreme heat warning in effect until 8 p.m. Saturday. Dangerously hot conditions with heat index values up to 107. For portions of South Central, Southwest, and West Central Illinois and Central, East Central.
northeast in southeast Missouri until 8 p.m. Saturday. Heat-related illnesses increase significantly during extreme heat and high humidity events. Drink plenty of fluids, stay in an air-conditioned room, stay out of the sun, and check up on relatives and neighbors. Young children and pets should never be left unattended in vehicles under any circumstances. Take extra precautions if you work or spend time outside. 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Know the signs and symptoms of heat exhaustion and heat stroke. Wear lightweight and loose-fitting clothing when possible. To reduce risk during outdoor work, the Occupational Safety and Health Administration recommends scheduling frequent rest breaks in shaded or air-conditioned environments. Anyone overcome by heat should be moved to a cool and shaded location. Heat stroke is an emergency. Call 911. This is a special weather statement for the following counties in Missouri, Jefferson, St. Charles, St. Louis City, and St. Louis, and the following counties in Illinois, Madison, Monroe, and St. Clair. Extreme heat warning in effect until 8 p.m. Saturday. Dangerously hot conditions with heat index values up to 110. For in Illinois, Madison, Illinois, Monroe, Illinois, and St. Clair, Illinois counties. In Missouri, Jefferson, Missouri, St. Charles, Missouri, St. Louis City, Missouri, and St. Louis, Missouri counties. Until 8 p.m. Saturday. Heat-related illnesses increase significantly during extreme heat and high humidity events. People in the St. Louis metropolitan area can get information about cooling centers or energy assistance related to the excessive heat by calling the United Way of Greater St. Louis at 800-427-4626, or if calling from a landline phone, dial 211. You can also call Cool Down St. Louis at 314-241-7668. The current time is 9:15 a.m. Central Daylight Time. 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Extreme heat warning in effect until 8 p.m. Saturday. Today, sunny, hot with highs in the upper 90s. Southwest winds 5 to 10 miles per hour. Heat index values up to 106. Tonight, mostly clear. Lows in the upper 70s. South winds around 5 miles per hour. Heat index values up to 104 early in the evening. Friday, sunny, hot with highs in the upper 90s. Southwest winds around 5 miles per hour. Heat index values up to 107. Friday night, mostly clear. Lows in the upper 70s. South winds around 5 miles per hour in the evening, becoming light and variable. Heat index values up to 105 early in the evening. Saturday, sunny, hot with highs in the upper 90s. West winds around 5 miles per hour. Heat index values up to 108. Saturday night and Sunday, mostly clear. Lows in the mid-70s. Highs in the mid-90s. Heat index values up to 105. Sunday night through Tuesday, mostly clear. Hot. Lows around 70. Highs in the mid-90s. Heat index values up to 100. Tuesday night and Wednesday, mostly clear. Hot. Lows in the mid-70s. Highs in the mid-90s. Heat index values up to 100. At 9 a.m. at Lambert Field in St. Louis, it was mostly sunny with a temperature of 85 degrees. The dew point was 70, giving us a relative humidity of 60%. The wind was southwest at 8 miles an hour, and the pressure was 30.00 inches and steady. Elsewhere in the metro area, in Chesterfield it was sunny and the temperature was 85. In Belleville it was 85 degrees. In Cahokia, it was sunny and 85 degrees.
degrees. In St. Charles, it was sunny and 85. Across the region, it was sunny in Columbia, Missouri, with a temperature of 84. In Quincy, it was sunny and 84 degrees. In Kansas City, it was sunny and the temperature was 83. It was sunny in Springfield, Missouri, with a temperature of 83. In Rolla, it was sunny and the temperature was 82. In Farmington, it was 83 degrees. It was sunny in Cape Girardeau, with 85 degrees. It was mostly sunny in Springfield, Illinois, with a temperature of 82. Once again in St. Louis, it was mostly sunny. The temperature was 85 degrees and the wind was southwest at 8 miles an hour. This is a special weather statement for the following counties in Missouri, Franklin, Lincoln, and Warren. Extreme heat warning in effect until 8 p.m. Saturday. Dangerously hot conditions with heat index values up to 107. For portions of south central, southwest, and west central Illinois and central, east central, northeast, and southeast Missouri. Until 8 p.m. Saturday. Heat-related illnesses increase significantly during extreme heat and high humidity events. Drink plenty of fluids, stay in an air-conditioned room, stay out of the sun, and check up on relatives and neighbors. Young children and pets should never be left unattended in vehicles under any circumstances. Take extra precautions if you work or spend time outside. 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Know the signs and symptoms of heat exhaustion and heat stroke. 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To reduce risk during outdoor work, the Occupational Safety and Health Administration recommends scheduling frequent rest breaks in shaded or air-conditioned environments. Anyone overcome by heat should be moved to a cool and shaded location. Heat stroke is an emergency. Call 911. This is a special weather statement for the following counties in Missouri, Jefferson, St. Charles, St. Louis City, and St. Louis, and the following counties in Illinois, Madison, Monroe, and St. Clair. Extreme heat warning in effect until 8 p.m. Saturday. Dangerously hot conditions with heat index values up to 110. For in Illinois, Madison, Illinois, Monroe, Illinois, and St. Clair, Illinois counties. In Missouri, Jefferson, Missouri, St. Charles, Missouri, St. Louis City, Missouri, and St. Louis, Missouri counties. Until 8 p.m. Saturday. Heat-related illnesses increase significantly during extreme heat and high humidity events. People in the St. Louis metropolitan area can get information about cooling centers or energy assistance related to the excessive heat by calling the United Way of Greater St. Louis at 800-427-4626, or if calling from a landline phone, dial 211. You can also call Cool Down St. Louis at 314-241-7668. The current time is 9:21 a.m. Central Daylight Time. 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Extreme heat warning in effect until 8 p.m. Saturday. Today, sunny, hot with highs in the upper 90s. Southwest winds 5 to 10 miles per hour. Heat index values up to 106. Tonight, mostly clear. Lows in the upper 70s. South winds around 5 miles per hour. Heat index values up to 104 early in the evening. Friday, sunny, hot with highs in the upper 90s. Southwest winds around 5 miles per hour. Heat index values up to 107. Friday night, mostly clear. Lows in the upper 70s. South winds around 5 miles per hour in the evening, becoming light and variable. Heat index values up to 105 early in the evening. Saturday, sunny, hot with highs in the upper 90s. West winds around 5 miles per hour.
heat index values up to 108. Saturday night and Sunday, mostly clear. Lows in the mid-70s. Highs in the mid-90s. Heat index values up to 105. Sunday night through Tuesday, mostly clear. Hot. Lows around 70. Highs in the mid-90s. Heat index values up to 100. Tuesday night and Wednesday, mostly clear. Hot. Lows in the mid-70s. Highs in the mid-90s. Heat index values up to 100. Extreme heat warning in effect until 8 p.m. Saturday. Rest of today, sunny, hot with highs in the upper 90s. Southwest winds 5 to 10 miles per hour. Heat index values up to 106. Tonight, mostly clear. Lows in the upper 70s. South winds around 5 miles per hour. Heat index values up to 104 early in the evening. Friday, sunny, hot with highs in the upper 90s. Southwest winds around 5 miles per hour. Heat index values up to 107. Friday night, mostly clear. Lows in the upper 70s. South winds around 5 miles per hour in the evening, becoming light and variable. Heat index values up to 105 early in the evening. Saturday, sunny, hot with highs in the upper 90s. West winds around 5 miles per hour. Heat index values up to 108. Saturday night and Sunday, mostly clear. Lows in the mid-70s. Highs in the mid-90s. Heat index values up to 105. Sunday night through Tuesday, mostly clear. Hot. Lows around 70. Highs in the mid-90s. Heat index values up to 100. Tuesday night and Wednesday, mostly clear. Hot. Lows in the mid-70s. Highs in the mid-90s. Heat index values up to 100. At 9 a.m. at Lambert Field in St. Louis, it was mostly sunny with a temperature of 85 degrees. The dew point was 70, giving us a relative humidity of 60%. The wind was southwest at 8 miles an hour, and the pressure was 30.00 inches and steady. Elsewhere in the metro area, in Chesterfield it was sunny and the temperature was 85. In Belleville it was 85 degrees. In Cahokia, it was sunny and 85 degrees. In St. Charles it was sunny and 85. Across the region, it was sunny in Columbia, Missouri, with a temperature of 84. In Quincy it was sunny and 84 degrees. In Kansas City, it was sunny and the temperature was 83. It was sunny in Springfield, Missouri, with a temperature of 83. In Rolla, it was sunny and the temperature was 82. In Farmington, it was 83 degrees. It was sunny in Cape Girardeau, with 85 degrees. It was mostly sunny in Springfield, Illinois, with a temperature of 82. Once again in St. Louis, it was mostly sunny. The temperature was 85 degrees and the wind was southwest at 8 miles an hour. This is a special weather statement for the following counties in Missouri, Franklin, Lincoln, and Warren. Extreme heat warning in effect until 8 p.m. Saturday. Dangerously hot conditions with heat index values up to 107. For portions of South Central, Southwest, and West Central Illinois and Central, East Central, Northeast, and Southeast Missouri. Until 8 p.m. Saturday. Heat-related illnesses increase significantly during extreme heat and high humidity events. Drink plenty of fluids, stay in an air-conditioned room, stay out of the sun, and check up on relatives and neighbors. Young children and pets should never be left unattended in vehicles under any circumstances. Take extra precautions if you work or spend time outside. 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Know the signs and symptoms of heat exhaustion and heat stroke. 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To reduce risk during outdoor work, the Occupational Safety and Health Administration recommends scheduling frequent rest breaks in shaded or air-conditioned environments.
When overcome by heat, should be moved to a cool and shaded location. Heat stroke is an emergency. Call 911. This is a special weather statement for the following counties in Missouri, Jefferson, St. Charles, St. Louis City, and St. Louis, and the following counties in Illinois, Madison, Monroe, and St. Clair. Extreme heat warning in effect until 8 p.m. Saturday. Dangerously hot conditions with heat index values up to 110. For in Illinois, Madison, Illinois, Monroe, Illinois, and St. Clair, Illinois counties. In Missouri, Jefferson, Missouri, St. Charles, Missouri, St. Louis City, Missouri, and St. Louis, Missouri counties. Until 8 p.m. Saturday. Heat-related illnesses increase significantly during extreme heat and high humidity events. People in the St. Louis metropolitan area can get information about cooling centers or energy assistance related to the excessive heat by calling. Overcome by heat should be moved to a cool and shaded location.

Missouri, Jefferson, Missouri, St. Charles, Missouri, St. Louis City, Missouri, and St. Louis, Missouri counties until 8 p.m. Saturday. Heat-related illnesses increase significantly during extreme heat and high humidity events. People in the St. Louis metropolitan area can get information about cooling centers or energy assistance related to the excessive heat by calling the United Way of Greater St. Louis at 800-427-4626, or if calling from a landline phone, dial 211. You can also call Cool Down St. Louis at 314-241-7668. The current time is 9:29 a.m. Central Daylight Time. 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Extreme heat warning in effect until 8 p.m. Saturday. Rest of today, sunny, hot with highs in the upper 90s. Southwest winds 5 to 10 miles per hour. Heat index values up to 106. Tonight, mostly clear. Lows in the upper 70s. South winds around 5 miles per hour. Heat index values up to 104 early in the evening. Friday, sunny, hot with highs in the upper 90s. Southwest winds around 5 miles per hour. Heat index values up to 107. Friday night, mostly clear. Lows in the upper 70s. South winds around 5 miles per hour in the evening, becoming light and variable. Heat index values up to 105 early in the evening. Saturday, sunny, hot with highs in the upper 90s. West winds around 5 miles per hour. Heat index values up to 108. Saturday night and Sunday, mostly clear. Lows in the mid-70s. Highs in the mid-90s. Heat index values up to 105. Sunday night through Tuesday, mostly clear. Hot. Lows around 70. Highs in the mid-90s. Heat index values up to 100. Tuesday night and Wednesday, mostly clear. Hot. Lows in the mid-70s. Highs in the mid-90s. Heat index values up to 100. At 9 a.m. at Lambert Field in St. Louis, it was mostly sunny with a temperature of 85 degrees. The dew point was 70, giving us a relative humidity of 60%. The wind was southwest at 8 miles an hour, and the pressure was 30.00 inches and steady. Elsewhere in the metro area, in Chesterfield it was sunny and the temperature was 85. In Belleville it was 85 degrees. In Cahokia, it was sunny and 85 degrees. In St. Charles, it was sunny and 85. Across the region, it was sunny in Columbia, Missouri, with a temperature of 84. In Quincy, it was sunny and 84 degrees. In Kansas City, it was sunny and the temperature was 83. It was sunny in Springfield, Missouri, with a temperature of 83. In Rolla, it was sunny and the temperature was 82. In Farmington, it was 83 degrees. It was sunny in Cape Girardeau, with 85 degrees. It was mostly sunny in Springfield, Illinois, with a temperature of 82. Once again in St. Louis, it was mostly sunny. The temperature was 85 degrees and the wind was southwest at 8 miles an hour. This is a special weather statement for the following counties in Missouri, Franklin, Lincoln, and Warren. Extreme heat warning in effect until 8 p.m. Saturday. Dangerously hot conditions with heat index values up to 107. For portions of South Central, Southwest, and West Central Illinois and Central, East Central, Northeast, and Southeast Missouri. Until 8 p.m. Saturday. Heat-related illnesses increase significantly during extreme heat and high humidity events. Drink plenty of fluids, stay in an air-conditioned room, stay out of the sun, and check up on relatives and neighbors. 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

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This is a special weather statement for the following counties in Missouri, Jefferson, St. Charles, St. Louis City, and St. Louis, and the following counties in Illinois, Madison, Monroe, and St. Clair. Extreme heat warning in effect until 8 p.m. Saturday. Dangerously hot conditions with heat index values up to 110. For in Illinois, Madison, Illinois, Monroe, Illinois, and St. Clair, Illinois counties. In Missouri, Jefferson, Missouri, St. Charles, Missouri, St. Louis City, Missouri, and St. Louis, Missouri counties. Until 8 p.m. Saturday. Heat-related illnesses increase significantly during extreme heat and high humidity events. People in the St. Louis metropolitan area can get information about cooling centers or energy assistance related to the excessive heat by calling the United Way of Greater St. Louis at 800-427-4626, or if calling from a landline phone, dial 211. You can also call Cool Down St. Louis at 314-241-7668. The current time is 9:35 a.m. Central Daylight Time. 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This program originates from the National Weather Service Forecast Office in St. Louis, Missouri, and serves parts of East Central Missouri and Southwest Illinois, including the St. Louis metro area and surrounding counties. Extreme heat warning in effect until 8 p.m. Saturday. Rest of today, sunny, hot with highs in the upper 90s. Southwest winds 5 to 10 miles per hour. Heat index values up to 106. Tonight, mostly clear. Lows in the upper 70s. South winds around 5 miles per hour. Heat index values up to 104 early in the evening. Friday, sunny, hot with highs in the upper 90s. Southwest winds around 5 miles per hour. Heat index values up to 107. Friday night, mostly clear. Lows in the upper 70s. South winds around 5 miles per hour in the evening, becoming light and variable. Heat index values up to 105 early in the evening. Saturday, sunny, hot with highs in the upper 90s. West winds around 5 miles per hour. Heat index values up to 108. Saturday night and Sunday, mostly clear. Lows in the mid-70s. Highs in the mid-90s. Heat index values up to 105. Sunday night through Tuesday, mostly clear. Hot. Lows around 70. Highs in the mid-90s. Heat index values up to 100. Tuesday night and Wednesday, mostly clear. Hot. Lows in the mid-70s. Highs in the mid-90s. Heat index values up to 100. At 9 a.m. at Lambert Field in St. Louis, it was mostly sunny with a temperature of 85 degrees. The dew point was 70, giving us a relative humidity of 60%. The wind was southwest at 8 miles an hour, and the pressure was 30.00 inches and steady. Elsewhere in the metro area, in Chesterfield it was sunny and the temperature was 85. In Belleville it was 85 degrees. In Cahokia, it was sunny and 85 degrees. In St. Charles it was sunny and 85. Across the region, it was sunny in Columbia, Missouri, with a temperature of 84. In Quincy, it was sunny and 84 degrees. In Kansas City, it was sunny and the temperature was 83. It was sunny in Springfield, Missouri.
with a temperature of 83. In Rolla, it was sunny and the temperature was 82. In Farmington, it was 83 degrees. It was sunny in Cape Girardeau with 85 degrees. It was mostly sunny in Springfield, Illinois, with a temperature of 82. Once again in St. Louis, it was mostly sunny. The temperature was 85 degrees and the wind was southwest at 8 miles an hour. This is a special weather statement for the following counties in Missouri, Franklin, Lincoln, and Warren. Extreme heat warning in effect until 8 p.m. Saturday. Dangerously hot conditions with heat index values up to 107. For portions of south central, southwest, and west central Illinois and central, east central, northeast, and southeast Missouri. Until 8 p.m. Saturday. Heat-related illnesses increase significantly during extreme heat and high humidity events. Drink plenty of fluids, stay in an air-conditioned room, stay out of the sun, and check up on relatives and neighbors. Young children and pets should never be left unattended in vehicles under any circumstances. Take extra precautions if you work or spend time outside. When possible, reschedule strenuous activities to early morning or evening. Know the signs and symptoms of heat exhaustion and heat stroke. Wear lightweight and loose-fitting clothing when possible. To reduce risk during outdoor work, the Occupational Safety and Health Administration recommends scheduling frequent rest breaks in shaded or air-conditioned environments. Anyone overcome by heat should be moved to a cool and shaded location. Heat stroke is an emergency. Call 911. This is a special weather statement for the following counties in Missouri, Jefferson, St. Charles, St. Louis City, and St. Louis, and the following counties in Illinois, Madison, Monroe, and St. Clair. Extreme heat warning in effect until 8 p.m. Saturday. Dangerously hot conditions with heat index values up to 110. For in Illinois, Madison, Illinois, Monroe, Illinois, and St. Clair, Illinois counties. In Missouri, Jefferson, Missouri, St. Charles, Missouri, St. Louis City, Missouri, and St. Louis, Missouri counties. Until 8 p.m. Saturday. Heat-related illnesses increase significantly during extreme heat and high humidity events. People in the St. Louis metropolitan area can get information about cooling centers or energy assistance related to the excessive heat by calling the United Way of Greater St. Louis at 800-427-4626, or if calling from a landline phone, dial 211. You can also call Cool Down St. Louis at 314-241-7668. The current time is 9:42 a.m. Central Daylight Time. 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This program originates from the National Weather Service Forecast Office in St. Louis, Missouri, and serves parts of East Central Missouri and Southwest Illinois, including the St. Louis metro area and surrounding counties. Extreme heat warning in effect until 8 p.m. Saturday. Rest of today, sunny, hot with highs in the upper 90s. Southwest winds 5 to 10 miles per hour. Heat index values up to 106. Tonight, mostly clear. Lows in the upper 70s. South winds around 5 miles per hour. Heat index values up to 104 early in the evening. Friday, sunny, hot with highs in the upper 90s. Southwest winds around 5 miles per hour. Heat index values up to 107. Friday night, mostly clear. Lows in the upper 70s. South winds around 5 miles per hour in the evening, becoming light and variable. Heat index values up to 105 early in the evening. Saturday, sunny, hot with highs in the upper 90s. West winds around 5 miles per hour. Heat index values up to 108. Saturday night and Sunday, mostly clear. Lows in the mid-70s. Highs in the mid-90s. Heat index values up to 105. Sunday night through Tuesday, mostly clear. Hot.
lows around 70. Highs in the mid-90s. Heat index values up to 100. Tuesday night and Wednesday, mostly clear. Hot. Lows in the mid-70s. Highs in the mid-90s. Heat index values up to 100. At 9 a.m. at Lambert Field in St. Louis, it was mostly sunny with a temperature of 85 degrees. The dew point was 70, giving us a relative humidity of 60%. The wind was southwest at 8 miles an hour, and the pressure was 30.00 inches and steady. Elsewhere in the metro area, in Chesterfield, it was sunny and the temperature was 85. In Belleville, it was 85 degrees. In Cahokia, it was sunny and 85 degrees. In St. Charles, it was sunny and 85. Across the region, it was sunny in Columbia, Missouri, with a temperature of 84. In Quincy, it was sunny and 84 degrees. In Kansas City, it was sunny and the temperature was 83. It was sunny in Springfield, Missouri, with a temperature of 83. In Rolla, it was sunny and the temperature was 82. In Farmington, it was 83 degrees. It was sunny in Cape Girardeau, with 85 degrees. It was mostly sunny in Springfield, Illinois, with a temperature of 82. Once again in St. Louis, it was mostly sunny. The temperature was 85 degrees and the wind was southwest at 8 miles an hour. This is a special weather statement for the following counties in Missouri, Franklin, Lincoln, and Warren. Extreme heat warning in effect until 8 p.m. Saturday. Dangerously hot conditions with heat index values up to 107. For portions of south central, southwest, and west central Illinois and central, east central, northeast, and southeast Missouri. Until 8 p.m. Saturday. Heat-related illnesses increase significantly during extreme heat and high humidity events. Drink plenty of fluids, stay in an air-conditioned room, stay out of the sun, and check up on relatives and neighbors. Young children and pets should never be left unattended in vehicles under any circumstances. Take extra precautions if you work or spend time outside. 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Know the signs and symptoms of heat exhaustion and heat stroke. 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Anyone overcome by heat should be moved to a cool and shaded location. Heat stroke is an emergency. Call 911. This is a special weather statement for the following counties in Missouri, Jefferson, St. Charles, St. Louis City, and St. Louis, and the following counties in Illinois, Madison, Monroe, and St. Clair. Extreme heat warning in effect until 8 p.m. Saturday. Dangerously hot conditions with heat index values up to 110. For in Illinois, Madison, Illinois, Monroe, Illinois, and St. Clair, Illinois counties. In Missouri, Jefferson, Missouri, St. Charles, Missouri, St. Louis City, Missouri, and St. Louis, Missouri counties. Until 8 p.m. Saturday. Heat-related illnesses increase significantly during extreme heat and high humidity events. People in the St. Louis metropolitan area can get information about cooling centers or energy assistance related to the excessive heat by calling the United Way of Greater St. Louis at 800-427-4626, or if calling from a landline phone, dial 211. You can also call Cool Down St. Louis at 314-241-7668. The current time is 9:48 a.m. Central Daylight Time. 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Extreme heat warning in effect until 8 p.m. Saturday. Rest of today, sunny, hot with highs in the upper 90s. Southwest winds 5 to 10.
miles per hour. Heat index values up to 106. Tonight, mostly clear. Lows in the upper 70s. South winds around 5 miles per hour. Heat index values up to 104 early in the evening. Friday, sunny, hot with highs in the upper 90s. Southwest winds around 5 miles per hour. Heat index values up to 107. Friday night, mostly clear. Lows in the upper 70s. South winds around 5 miles per hour in the evening, becoming light and variable. Heat index values up to 105 early in the evening. Saturday, sunny, hot with highs in the upper 90s. West winds around 5 miles per hour. Heat index values up to 108. Saturday night and Sunday, mostly clear. Lows in the mid-70s. Highs in the mid-90s. Heat index values up to 105. Sunday night through Tuesday, mostly clear. Hot. Lows around 70. Highs in the mid-90s. Heat index values up to 100. Tuesday night and Wednesday, mostly clear. Hot. Lows in the mid-70s. Highs in the mid-90s. Heat index values up to 100. At 9 a.m. at Lambert Field in St. Louis, it was mostly sunny with a temperature of 85 degrees. The dew point was 70, giving us a relative humidity of 60%. The wind was southwest at 8 miles an hour, and the pressure was 30.00 inches and steady. Elsewhere in the metro area, in Chesterfield it was sunny and the temperature was 85. In Belleville it was 85 degrees. In Cahokia, it was sunny and 85 degrees. In St. Charles it was sunny and 85. Across the region, it was sunny in Columbia, Missouri, with a temperature of 84. In Quincy it was sunny and 84 degrees. In Kansas City, it was sunny and the temperature was 83. It was sunny in Springfield, Missouri, with a temperature of 83. In Rolla, it was sunny and the temperature was 82. In Farmington, it was 83 degrees. It was sunny in Cape Girardeau, with 85 degrees. It was mostly sunny in Springfield, Illinois, with a temperature of 82. Once again in St. Louis, it was mostly sunny, the temperature was 85 degrees and the wind was southwest at 8 miles an hour. This is a special weather statement for the following counties in Missouri, Franklin, Lincoln, and Warren. Extreme heat warning in effect until 8 p.m. Saturday. Dangerously hot conditions with heat index values up to 107. For portions of South Central, Southwest, and West Central Illinois and Central, East Central, Northeast, and Southeast Missouri. Until 8 p.m. Saturday. Heat-related illnesses increase significantly during extreme heat and high humidity events. Drink plenty of fluids, stay in an air-conditioned room, stay out of the sun, and check up on relatives and neighbors. Young children and pets should never be left unattended in vehicles under any circumstances. Take extra precautions if you work or spend time outside. 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Know the signs and symptoms of heat exhaustion and heat stroke. Wear lightweight and loose-fitting clothing when possible. To reduce risk during outdoor work, the Occupational Safety and Health Administration recommends scheduling frequent rest breaks in shaded or air-conditioned environments. Anyone overcome by heat should be moved to a cool and shaded location. Heat stroke is an emergency. Call 911. This is a special weather statement for the following counties in Missouri, Jefferson, St. Charles, St. Louis City, and St. Louis, and the following counties in Illinois, Madison, Monroe, and St. Clair. Extreme heat warning in effect until 8 p.m. Saturday. Dangerously hot conditions with heat index values up to 110. For in Illinois, Madison, Illinois, Monroe, Illinois, and St. Clair, Illinois counties. In Missouri, Jefferson, Missouri, St. Charles, Missouri, St. Louis City, Missouri, and St. Louis, Missouri counties. Until 8 p.m. Saturday. Heat-related.
illnesses increase significantly during extreme heat and high humidity events. People in the St. Louis metropolitan area can get information about cooling centers or energy assistance related to the excessive heat by calling the United Way of Greater St. Louis at 800-427-4626. Or if calling from a landline phone, dial 211. You can also call Cool Down St. Louis at 314-241-7668. The current time is 9:54 a.m. Central Daylight Time. 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Extreme heat warning in effect until 8 p.m. Saturday. Rest of today, sunny, hot with highs in the upper 90s. Southwest winds 5 to 10 miles per hour. Heat index values up to 106. Tonight, mostly clear. Lows in the upper 70s. South winds around 5 miles per hour. Heat index values up to 104 early in the evening. Friday, sunny, hot with highs in the upper 90s. Southwest winds around 5 miles per hour. Heat index values up to 107. Friday night, mostly clear. Lows in the upper 70s. South winds around 5 miles per hour in the evening, becoming light and variable. Heat index values up to 105 early in the evening. Saturday, sunny, hot with highs in the upper 90s. West winds around 5 miles per hour. Heat index values up to 108. Saturday night and Sunday, mostly clear. Lows in the mid-70s. Highs in the mid-90s. Heat index values up to 105. Sunday night through Tuesday, mostly clear. Hot. Lows around 70. Highs in the mid-90s. Heat index values up to 100. Tuesday night and Wednesday, mostly clear. Hot. Lows in the mid-70s. Highs in the mid-90s. Heat index values up to 100. At 9 a.m. at Lambert Field in St. Louis, it was mostly sunny with a temperature of 85 degrees. The dew point was 70, giving us a relative humidity of 60%. The wind was southwest at 8 miles an hour, and the pressure was 30.00 inches and steady. Elsewhere in the metro area, in Chesterfield it was sunny and the temperature was 85. In Belleville it was 85 degrees. In Cahokia it was sunny and 85 degrees. In St. Charles it was sunny and 85. Across the region, it was sunny in Columbia, Missouri, with a temperature of 84. In Quincy, it was sunny and 84 degrees. In Kansas City, it was sunny and the temperature was 83. It was sunny in Springfield, Missouri, with a temperature of 83. In Rolla, it was sunny and the temperature was 82. In Farmington, it was 83 degrees. It was sunny in Cape Girardeau, with 85 degrees. It was mostly sunny in Springfield, Illinois, with a temperature of 82. Once again in St. Louis, it was mostly sunny. The temperature was 85 degrees and the wind was southwest at 8 miles an hour. This is a special weather statement for the following counties in Missouri, Franklin, Lincoln, and Warren. Extreme heat warning in effect until 8 p.m. Saturday. Dangerously hot conditions with heat index values up to 107. For portions of South Central, Southwest, and West Central Illinois and Central, East Central, Northeast, and Southeast Missouri. Until 8 p.m. Saturday. Heat-related illnesses increase significantly during extreme heat and high humidity events. Drink plenty of fluids, stay in an air-conditioned room, stay out of the sun, and check up on relatives and neighbors. Young children and pets should never be left unattended in vehicles under any circumstances. Take extra precautions if you work or spend time outside. When possible, reschedule strenuous.
sports activities to early morning or evening. 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Heat stroke is an emergency. Call 911. This is a special weather statement for the following counties in Missouri, Jefferson, St. Charles, St. Louis City, and St. Louis, and the following counties in Illinois, Madison, Monroe, and St. Clair. Extreme heat warning in effect until 8 p.m. Saturday. Dangerously hot conditions with heat index values up to 110. For in Illinois, Madison, Illinois, Monroe, Illinois, and St. Clair, Illinois counties. In Missouri, Jefferson, Missouri, St. Charles, Missouri, St. Louis City, Missouri, and St. Louis, Missouri counties. Until 8 p.m. Saturday. Heat-related illnesses increase significantly during extreme heat and high humidity events. People in the St. Louis metropolitan area can get information about cooling centers or energy assistance related to the excessive heat by calling the United Way of Greater St. Louis at 800-427-4626, or if calling from a landline phone, dial 211. You can also call Cool Down St. Louis at 314-241-7668. The current time is 10 a.m. Central Daylight Time. 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Extreme heat warning in effect until 8 p.m. Saturday. Rest of today, sunny, hot with highs in the upper 90s. Southwest winds 5 to 10 miles per hour. Heat index values up to 106. Tonight, mostly clear. Lows in the upper 70s. South winds around 5 miles per hour. Heat index values up to 104 early in the evening. Friday, sunny, hot with highs in the upper 90s. Southwest winds around 5 miles per hour. Heat index values up to 107. Friday night, mostly clear. Lows in the upper 70s. South winds around 5 miles per hour in the evening, becoming light and variable. Heat index values up to 105 early in the evening. Saturday, sunny, hot with highs in the upper 90s. West winds around 5 miles per hour. Heat index values up to 108. Saturday night and Sunday, mostly clear. Lows in the mid-70s. Highs in the mid-90s. Heat index values up to 105. Sunday night through Tuesday, mostly clear. Hot. Lows around 70. Highs in the mid-90s. Heat index values up to 100. Tuesday night and Wednesday, mostly clear. Hot. Lows in the mid-70s. Highs in the mid-90s. Heat index values up to 100. At 9 a.m. at Lambert Field in St. Louis, it was mostly sunny with a temperature of 85 degrees. The dew point was 70, giving us a relative humidity of 60%. The wind was southwest at 8 miles an hour, and the pressure was 30.00 inches and steady. Elsewhere in the metro area, in Chesterfield, it was sunny and the temperature was 85. In Belleville, it was 85 degrees. In Cahokia, it was sunny and 85 degrees. In St. Charles, it was sunny and 85. Across the region, it was sunny in Columbia, Missouri, with a temperature of 84. In Quincy, it was sunny and 84 degrees. In Kansas City, it was sunny and the temperature was 83. It was sunny in Springfield, Missouri, with a temperature of 83. In Rolla, it was sunny and the temperature was 82. In Farmington, it was 83 degrees. It was sunny in Cape Girardeau, with
85 degrees. It was mostly sunny in Springfield, Illinois, with a temperature of 82. Once again in St. Louis, it was mostly sunny. The temperature was 85 degrees and the wind was southwest at 8 miles an hour. This is a special weather statement for the following counties in Missouri, Franklin, Lincoln, and Warren. Extreme heat warning in effect until 8 p.m. Saturday. Dangerously hot conditions with heat index values up to 107. For portions of south central, southwest, and west central Illinois and central, east central, northeast, and southeast Missouri. Until 8 p.m. Saturday. Heat-related illnesses increase significantly during extreme heat and high humidity events. Drink plenty of fluids, stay in an air-conditioned room, stay out of the sun, and check up on relatives and neighbors. Young children and pets should never be left unattended in vehicles under any circumstances. Take extra precautions if you work or spend time outside. 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Know the signs and symptoms of heat exhaustion and heat stroke. 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To reduce risk during outdoor work, the Occupational Safety and Health Administration recommends scheduling frequent rest breaks in shaded or air-conditioned environments. Anyone overcome by heat should be moved to a cool and shaded location. Heat stroke is an emergency. Call 911. This is a special weather statement for the following counties in Missouri, Jefferson, St. Charles, St. Louis City, and St. Louis, and the following counties in Illinois, Madison, Monroe, and St. Clair. Extreme heat warning in effect until 8 p.m. Saturday. Dangerously hot conditions with heat index values up to 110. For in Illinois, Madison, Illinois, Monroe, Illinois, and St. Clair, Illinois counties. In Missouri, Jefferson, Missouri, St. Charles, Missouri, St. Louis City, Missouri, and St. Louis, Missouri counties. Until 8 p.m. Saturday. Heat-related illnesses increase significantly during extreme heat and high humidity events. People in the St. Louis metropolitan area can get information about cooling centers or energy assistance related to the excessive heat by calling the United Way of Greater St. Louis at 800-427-4626, or if calling from a landline phone, dial 211. You can also call Cool Down St. Louis at 314-241-7668. The current time is 10:06 a.m. Central Daylight Time. 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Extreme heat warning in effect until 8 p.m. Saturday. Rest of today, sunny, hot with highs in the upper 90s. Southwest winds 5 to 10 miles per hour. Heat index values up to 106. Tonight, mostly clear. Lows in the upper 70s. South winds around 5 miles per hour. Heat index values up to 104 early in the evening. Friday, sunny, hot with highs in the upper 90s. Southwest winds around 5 miles per hour. Heat index values up to 107. Friday night, mostly clear. Lows in the upper 70s. South winds around 5 miles per hour in the evening, becoming light and variable. Heat index values up to 105 early in the evening. Saturday, sunny, hot with highs in the upper 90s. West winds around 5 miles per hour. Heat index values up to 108. Saturday night and Sunday, mostly clear. Lows in the mid-70s. Highs in the mid-90s. Heat index values up to 105. Sunday night through Tuesday, mostly clear. Hot. Lows around 70. Highs in the mid-90s. Heat index values up to 100. Tuesday night and Wednesday, mostly clear. Hot.
the mid-70s, highs in the mid-90s, heat index values up to 100. At 9 a.m. at Lambert Field in St. Louis, it was mostly sunny with a temperature of 85 degrees. The dew point was 70, giving us a relative humidity of 60%. The wind was southwest at 8 miles an hour, and the pressure was 30.00 inches and steady. Elsewhere in the metro area, in Chesterfield, it was sunny and the temperature was 85. In Belleville, it was 85 degrees. In Cahokia, it was sunny and 85 degrees. In St. Charles, it was sunny and 85. Across the region, it was sunny in Columbia, Missouri, with a temperature of 84. In Quincy, it was sunny and 84 degrees. In Kansas City, it was sunny and the temperature was 83. It was sunny in Springfield, Missouri, with a temperature of 83. In Rolla, it was sunny and the temperature was 82. In Farmington, it was 83 degrees. It was sunny in Cape Girardeau, with 85 degrees. It was mostly sunny in Springfield, Illinois, with a temperature of 82. Once again in St. Louis, it was mostly sunny. The temperature was 85 degrees and the wind was southwest at 8 miles an hour. At 10 a.m. at Lambert Field in St. Louis, it was mostly sunny with a temperature of 90 degrees. The dew point was 71, giving us a relative humidity of 53%, producing a heat index of 96. The wind was southwest at 9 miles an hour, and the pressure was 30.01 inches and rising. Elsewhere in the metro area, in Chesterfield, it was sunny and the temperature was 89. In Belleville, it was 90 degrees. In Cahokia, it was sunny and 89 degrees. In St. Charles, it was sunny and 89. Across the region, it was sunny in Columbia, Missouri, with a temperature of 87. In Quincy, it was sunny and 87 degrees. In Kansas City, it was sunny and the temperature was 85. It was sunny in Springfield, Missouri, with a temperature of 87. In Rolla, it was sunny and the temperature was 85. In Farmington, it was 87 degrees. It was sunny in Cape Girardeau, with 89 degrees. It was mostly sunny in Springfield, Illinois, with a temperature of 89. Once again in St. Louis, it was mostly sunny. The temperature was 19 degrees and the wind was southwest at 9 miles an hour. This is a special weather statement for the following counties in Missouri, Franklin, Lincoln, and Warren. Extreme heat warning in effect until 8 p.m. Saturday. Dangerously hot conditions with heat index values up to 107. For portions of South Central, Southwest, and West Central Illinois and Central, East Central, Northeast, and Southeast Missouri, until 8 p.m. Saturday. Heat-related illnesses increase significantly during extreme heat and high humidity events. Drink plenty of fluids, stay in an air-conditioned room, stay out of the sun, and check up on relatives and neighbors. Young children and pets should never be left unattended in vehicles under any circumstances. Take extra precautions if you work or spend time outside. 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Anyone overcome by heat should be moved to a cool and shaded location. Heat stroke is an emergency. Call 911. This is a special weather statement for the following counties in Missouri, Jefferson, St. Charles, St. Louis City, and St. Louis, and the following counties in Illinois, Madison, Monroe, and St. Clair. Extreme heat warning in effect until 8 p.m. Saturday. Dangerously hot conditions with heat index values up to 110. For in Illinois, Madison, Illinois, Monroe, Illinois, and St. Clair, Illinois counties. In Missouri, Jefferson, Missouri, St. Charles, Missouri, St. Louis City, Missouri, and St. Louis, Missouri counties. Until 8 p.m. Saturday. Heat-related illnesses increase significantly.
during extreme heat and high humidity events. People in the St. Louis metropolitan area can get information about cooling centers or energy assistance related to the excessive heat by calling the United Way of Greater St. Louis at 800-427-4626, or if calling from a landline phone, dial 211. You can also call Cool Down St. Louis at 314-241-7668. The current time is 10:14 a.m. Central Daylight Time. 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Extreme heat warning in effect until 8 p.m. Saturday. Rest of today, sunny, hot with highs in the upper 90s. Southwest winds 5 to 10 miles per hour. Heat index values up to 106. Tonight, mostly clear. Lows in the upper 70s. South winds around 5 miles per hour. Heat index values up to 104 early in the evening. Friday, sunny, hot with highs in the upper 90s. Southwest winds around 5 miles per hour. Heat index values up to 107. Friday night, mostly clear. Lows in the upper 70s. South winds around 5 miles per hour in the evening, becoming light and variable. Heat index values up to 105 early in the evening. Saturday, sunny, hot with highs in the upper 90s. West winds around 5 miles per hour. Heat index values up to 108. Saturday night and Sunday, mostly clear. Lows in the mid-70s. Highs in the mid-90s. Heat index values up to 105. Sunday night through Tuesday, mostly clear. Hot. Lows around 70. Highs in the mid-90s. Heat index values up to 100. Tuesday night and Wednesday, mostly clear. Hot. Lows in the mid-70s. Highs in the mid-90s. Heat index values up to 100. At 10 a.m. at Lambert Field in St. Louis, it was mostly sunny with a temperature of 90 degrees. The dew point was 71, giving us a relative humidity of 53%, producing a heat index of 96. The wind was southwest at 9 miles an hour, and the pressure was 30.01 inches and rising. Elsewhere in the metro area, in Chesterfield it was sunny and the temperature was 89. In Belleville it was 90 degrees. In Cahokia, it was sunny and 89 degrees. In St. Charles, it was sunny and 89. Across the region, it was sunny in Columbia, Missouri, with a temperature of 87. In Quincy, it was sunny and 87 degrees. In Kansas City, it was sunny and the temperature was 85. It was sunny in Springfield, Missouri, with a temperature of 87. In Rolla, it was sunny and the temperature was 85. In Farmington, it was 87 degrees. It was sunny in Cape Girardeau, with 89 degrees. It was mostly sunny in Springfield, Illinois, with a temperature of 89. Once again in St. Louis, it was mostly sunny. The temperature was 90 degrees and the wind was southwest at 9 miles an hour. This is a special weather statement for the following counties in Missouri, Franklin, Lincoln, and Warren. Extreme heat warning in effect until 8 p.m. Saturday. Dangerously hot conditions with heat index values up to 107. For portions of South Central, Southwest, and West Central Illinois and Central, East Central, Northeast, and Southeast Missouri. Until 8 p.m. Saturday. Heat-related illnesses increase significantly during extreme heat and high humidity events. Drink plenty of fluids, stay in an air-conditioned room, stay out of the sun, and check up on relatives and neighbors. Young children and pets should never be left unattended in vehicles under any circumstances. Take extra precautions if you work or spend time outside. 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
strenuous activities to early morning or evening. Know the signs and symptoms of heat exhaustion and heat stroke. 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To reduce risk during outdoor work, the Occupational Safety and Health Administration recommends scheduling frequent rest breaks in shaded or air-conditioned environments. Anyone overcome by heat should be moved to a cool and shaded location. Heat stroke is an emergency. Call 911. This is a special weather statement for the following counties in Missouri, Jefferson, St. Charles, St. Louis City, and St. Louis, and the following counties in Illinois, Madison, Monroe, and St. Clair. Extreme heat warning in effect until 8 p.m. Saturday. Dangerously hot conditions with heat index values up to 110. For in Illinois, Madison, Illinois, Monroe, Illinois, and St. Clair, Illinois counties. In Missouri, Jefferson, Missouri, St. Charles, Missouri, St. Louis City, Missouri, and St. Louis, Missouri counties. Until 8 p.m. Saturday. Heat-related illnesses increase significantly during extreme heat and high humidity events. People in the St. Louis metropolitan area can get information about cooling centers or energy assistance related to the excessive heat by calling the United Way of Greater St. Louis at 800-427-4626, or if calling from a landline phone, dial 211. You can also call Cool Down St. Louis at 314-241-7668. The current time is 10:20 a.m. Central Daylight Time. 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Extreme heat warning in effect until 8 p.m. Saturday. Rest of today, sunny, hot with highs in the upper 90s. Southwest winds 5 to 10 miles per hour. Heat index values up to 106. Tonight, mostly clear. Lows in the upper 70s. South winds around 5 miles per hour. Heat index values up to 104 early in the evening. Friday, sunny, hot with highs in the upper 90s. Southwest winds around 5 miles per hour. Heat index values up to 107. Friday night, mostly clear. Lows in the upper 70s. South winds around 5 miles per hour in the evening, becoming light and variable. Heat index values up to 105 early in the evening. Saturday, sunny, hot with highs in the upper 90s. West winds around 5 miles per hour. Heat index values up to 108. Saturday night and Sunday, mostly clear. Lows in the mid-70s. Highs in the mid-90s. Heat index values up to 105. Sunday night through Tuesday, mostly clear. Hot. Lows around 70. Highs in the mid-90s. Heat index values up to 100. Tuesday night and Wednesday, mostly clear. Hot. Lows in the mid-70s. Highs in the mid-90s. Heat index values up to 100. At 10 a.m. at Lambert Field in St. Louis, it was mostly sunny with a temperature of 90 degrees. The dew point was 71, giving us a relative humidity of 53%, producing a heat index of 96. The wind was southwest at 9 miles an hour, and the pressure was 30.01 inches and rising. Elsewhere in the metro area, in Chesterfield it was sunny and the temperature was 89. In Belleville it was 90 degrees. In Cahokia, it was sunny and 89 degrees. In St. Charles, it was sunny and 89. Across the region, it was sunny in Columbia, Missouri, with a temperature of 87. In Quincy, it was sunny and 87 degrees. In Kansas City, it was sunny and the temperature was 85. It was sunny in Springfield, Missouri, with a temperature of 87. In Rolla, it was sunny and the temperature was 85. In Farmington, it was 87 degrees.
It was sunny in Cape Girardeau with 89 degrees. It was mostly sunny in Springfield, Illinois, with a temperature of 89. Once again in St. Louis, it was mostly sunny. The temperature was 19 degrees and the wind was southwest at 9 miles an hour. This is a special weather statement for the following counties in Missouri, Franklin, Lincoln, and Warren. Extreme heat warning in effect until 8 p.m. Saturday. Dangerously hot conditions with heat index values up to 107. For portions of south central, southwest, and west central Illinois and central, east central, northeast, and southeast Missouri. Until 8 p.m. Saturday. Heat-related illnesses increase significantly during extreme heat and high humidity events. Drink plenty of fluids, stay in an air-conditioned room, stay out of the sun, and check up on relatives and neighbors. Young children and pets should never be left unattended in vehicles under any circumstances. Take extra precautions if you work or spend time outside. 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Know the signs and symptoms of heat exhaustion and heat stroke. Wear lightweight and loose-fitting clothing when possible. To reduce risk during outdoor work, the Occupational Safety and Health Administration recommends scheduling frequent rest breaks in shaded or air-conditioned environments. Anyone overcome by heat should be moved to a cool and shaded location. Heat stroke is an emergency. Call 911. This is a special weather statement for the following counties in Missouri, Jefferson, St. Charles, St. Louis City, and St. Louis, and the following counties in Illinois, Madison, Monroe, and St. Clair. Extreme heat warning in effect until 8 p.m. Saturday. Dangerously hot conditions with heat index values up to 110. For in Illinois, Madison, Illinois, Monroe, Illinois, and St. Clair, Illinois counties. In Missouri, Jefferson, Missouri, St. Charles, Missouri, St. Louis City, Missouri, and St. Louis, Missouri counties. Until 8 p.m. Saturday. Heat-related illnesses increase significantly during extreme heat and high humidity events. People in the St. Louis metropolitan area can get information about cooling centers or energy assistance related to the excessive heat by calling the United Way of Greater St. Louis at 800-427-4626, or if calling from a landline phone, dial 211. You can also call Cool Down St. Louis at 314-241-7668. The current time is 10:26 a.m. Central Daylight Time. 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This program originates from the National Weather Service Forecast Office in St. Louis, Missouri, and serves parts of East Central Missouri and Southwest Illinois, including the St. Louis metro area and surrounding counties. Extreme heat warning in effect until 8 p.m. Saturday. Rest of today, sunny, hot with highs in the upper 90s. Southwest winds 5 to 10 miles per hour. Heat index values up to 106. Tonight, mostly clear. Lows in the upper 70s. South winds around 5 miles per hour. Heat index values up to 104 early in the evening. Friday, sunny, hot with highs in the upper 90s. Southwest winds around 5 miles per hour. Heat index values up to 107. Friday night, mostly clear. Lows in the upper 70s. South winds around 5 miles per hour in the evening, becoming light and variable. Heat index values up to 105 early in the evening. Saturday, sunny, hot with highs in the upper 90s. West winds around 5 miles per hour. Heat index values up to 108. Saturday night and Sunday, mostly clear. Lows in the mid-70s. Highs in the mid-90s. Heat index values up to 105. Sunday night through Tuesday, mostly clear. Hot. Lows around 70. Highs in the mid-90s. Heat index values up to 100. Tuesday night and Wednesday, mostly clear.
lows in the mid-70s, highs in the mid-90s, heat index values up to 100. At 10 a.m. at Lambert Field in St. Louis, it was mostly sunny with a temperature of 90 degrees. The dew point was 71, giving us a relative humidity of 53%, producing a heat index of 96. The wind was southwest at 9 miles an hour, and the pressure was 30.01 inches and rising. Elsewhere in the metro area, in Chesterfield, it was sunny and the temperature was 89. In Belleville, it was 19 degrees. In Cahokia, it was sunny and 89 degrees. In St. Charles, it was sunny and 89. Across the region, it was sunny in Columbia, Missouri, with a temperature of 87. In Quincy, it was sunny and 87 degrees. In Kansas City, it was sunny and the temperature was 85. It was sunny in Springfield, mostly clear. Hot. Lows

In Cahokia, it was sunny and 89 degrees. In St. Charles, it was sunny and 89. Across the region, it was sunny in Columbia, Missouri, with a temperature of 87. In Quincy, it was sunny and 87 degrees. In Kansas City, it was sunny and the temperature was 85. It was sunny in Springfield, Missouri, with a temperature of 87. In Rolla, it was sunny and the temperature was 85. In Farmington, it was 87 degrees. It was sunny in Cape Girardeau, with 89 degrees. It was mostly sunny in Springfield, Illinois, with a temperature of 89. Once again in St. Louis, it was mostly sunny. The temperature was 19 degrees and the wind was southwest at 9 miles an hour. This is a special weather statement for the following counties in Missouri, Franklin, Lincoln, and Warren. Extreme heat warning in effect until 8 p.m. Saturday. Dangerously hot conditions with heat index values up to 107. For portions of south central, southwest, and west central Illinois and central, east central, northeast, and southeast Missouri. Until 8 p.m. Saturday. Heat-related illnesses increase significantly during extreme heat and high humidity events. Drink plenty of fluids, stay in an air-conditioned room, stay out of the sun, and check up on relatives and neighbors. Young children and pets should never be left unattended in vehicles under any circumstances. Take extra precautions if you work or spend time outside. 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Know the signs and symptoms of heat exhaustion and heat stroke. 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Anyone overcome by heat should be moved to a cool and shaded location. Heat stroke is an emergency. Call 911. This is a special weather statement for the following counties in Missouri, Jefferson, St. Charles, St. Louis City, and St. Louis, and the following counties in Illinois, Madison, Monroe, and St. Clair. Extreme heat warning in effect until 8 p.m. Saturday. Dangerously hot conditions with heat index values up to 110. For in Illinois, Madison, Illinois, Monroe, Illinois, and St. Clair, Illinois counties. In Missouri, Jefferson, Missouri, St. Charles, Missouri, St. Louis City, Missouri, and St. Louis, Missouri counties. Until 8 p.m. Saturday. Heat-related illnesses increase significantly during extreme heat and high humidity events. People in the St. Louis metropolitan area can get information about cooling centers or energy assistance related to the excessive heat by calling the United Way of Greater St. Louis at 800-427-4626, or if calling from a landline phone, dial 211. You can also call Cool Down St. Louis at 314-241-7668. The current time is 10:33 a.m. Central Daylight Time. 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Extreme heat warning in effect until 8 p.m. Saturday. Rest of today, sunny, hot with highs in the upper 90s. Southwest winds 5 to 10 miles per hour. Heat index values up to 106. Tonight, mostly clear. Lows in the upper 70s. South winds around 5 miles per hour. Heat index values up to 104 early in the evening. Friday, sunny, hot with highs in the upper 90s. Southwest winds around 5 miles per hour. Heat index values up to 107. Friday night, mostly clear. Lows in the upper 70s. South winds around 5 miles per hour in the evening, becoming light and variable. Heat index values up to 105 early in the evening. Saturday, sunny, hot with highs in the upper 90s.

West winds around 5 miles per hour. Heat index values up to 108. Saturday night and Sunday, mostly clear. Lows in the mid-70s. Highs in the mid-90s. Heat index values up to 105. Sunday night through Tuesday, mostly clear. Hot. Lows around 70. Highs in the mid-90s. Heat index values up to 100. Tuesday night and Wednesday, mostly clear. Hot. Lows in the mid-70s. Highs in the mid-90s. Heat index values up to 100. At 10 a.m. at Lambert Field in St. Louis, it was mostly sunny with a temperature of 90 degrees. The dew point was 71, giving us a relative humidity of 53%, producing a heat index of 96. The wind was southwest at 9 miles an hour, and the pressure was 30.01 inches and rising. Elsewhere in the metro area, in Chesterfield, it was sunny and the temperature was 89. In Belleville, it was 19 degrees. In Cahokia, it was sunny and 89 degrees. In St. Charles, it was sunny and 89. Across the region, it was sunny in Columbia, Missouri, with a temperature of 87. In Quincy, it was sunny and 87 degrees. In Kansas City, it was sunny and the temperature was 85. It was sunny in Springfield, Missouri, with a temperature of 87. In Rolla, it was sunny and the temperature was 85. In Farmington, it was 87 degrees. It was sunny in Cape Girardeau, with 89 degrees. It was mostly sunny in Springfield, Illinois, with a temperature of 89. Once again in St. Louis, it was mostly sunny. The temperature was 19 degrees and the wind was southwest at 9 miles an hour. Daily River and Lake stages for Thursday, September 3rd, on the Mississippi River at Hannibal. The morning stage was 9.8 feet, up 0.1 feet from yesterday. The forecast, 9.8 feet for the next 5 days. At Louisiana, 12.1 feet, up 0.1. The forecast, 11.9, 11.9, 11.9, 11.8. At Clarksville, 14.2 feet, no change from yesterday. The forecast, 14.1, 14, 14, 14, 13.9, at Winfield, 14.2 feet, up 0.2, the forecast, 14.2, 14.1, 14.1, 14.1, 14, at Grafton, 16.1 feet, up 0.3, the forecast, 16, 15.9, 15.9, 15.8, 15.8, at Mel Price Lock and Dam, 4.5 feet, down 0.7, the forecast, 4.4, 4.2, 4, 3.5, 2.9, at St. Louis, 2.4 feet, down 1.2, the forecast, 2.1, 1.8, 1.5, 0.9, 0.1, at Chester, 6.6 feet, up 0.2, the forecast, 5.9, 5.5, 5.2, 4.9, 4.3, on the Missouri River at Herman, 4.4 feet, down 0.4, the forecast, 4.3, 4.1, 3.8, 3.5, 3.5, at Washington, 2.1 feet, down 0.2, the forecast, 2, 1.8, 1.4, 1.2, 1.1, at St. Charles, 9.4 feet, down 0.2, the forecast, 9.2, 9.1, 8.8, 8.5, 8.3, on the Illinois River at Hardin, 20.8 feet, down 0.3, the forecast, 20.7, 20.5, 20.4, 20.3, 20.2, on the Merrimack River near Steelville, 1.4 feet, no change from yesterday. Near Sullivan, 3.2 feet, no change from yesterday. At Pacific, minus 1.3 feet, no change from yesterday. Near Eureka, 2.9 feet, no change from yesterday. At Valley Park, minus 2.6 feet, down 0.1. At Fenton, 1.6 feet, no change from yesterday. Near Arnold, 6.2 feet, no change from yesterday. On the Quiver River, Troy,
5.2 feet, no change from yesterday. On the Berbers River at Union, 3.3 feet, no change from yesterday. On the Big River at Burnsville, 2.0 feet, down 0.1. At Carlisle Lake, the morning stage was 445.5 feet, no change from yesterday. At Carlisle, 6.3 feet, no change from yesterday. At Mark Twain Lake, the morning stage was 603.3 feet, down 0.1 feet from yesterday. At Lake of the Ozarks, 659.0 feet, no change from yesterday. This is a special weather statement for the following counties in Missouri, Franklin, Lincoln, and Warren. Extreme heat warning in effect until 8 p.m. Saturday. Dangerously hot conditions with heat index values up to 107. For portions of South Central, Southwest, and West Central Illinois and Central, East Central, Northeast, and Southeast Missouri. Until 8 p.m. Saturday. Heat-related illnesses increase significantly during extreme heat and high humidity events. Drink plenty of fluids, stay in an air-conditioned room, stay out of the sun, and check up on relatives and neighbors. Young children and pets should never be left unattended in vehicles under any circumstances. Take extra precautions if you work or spend time outside. 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Know the signs and symptoms of heat exhaustion and heat stroke. Wear lightweight and loose-fitting clothing when possible. To reduce risk during outdoor work, the Occupational Safety and Health Administration recommends scheduling frequent rest breaks in shaded or air-conditioned environments. Anyone overcome by heat should be moved to a cool and shaded location. Heat stroke is an emergency. Call 911. This is a special weather statement for the following counties in Missouri, Jefferson, St. Charles, St. Louis City, and St. Louis, and the following counties in Illinois, Madison, Monroe, and St. Clair. Extreme heat warning in effect until 8 p.m. Saturday. Dangerously hot conditions with heat index values up to 110. For in Illinois, Madison, Illinois, Monroe, Illinois, and St. Clair, Illinois counties. In Missouri, Jefferson, Missouri, St. Charles, Missouri, St. Louis City, Missouri, and St. Louis, Missouri counties. Until 8 p.m. Saturday. Heat-related illnesses increase significantly during extreme heat and high humidity events. People in the St. Louis metropolitan area can get information about cooling centers or energy assistance related to the excessive heat by calling the United Way of Greater St. Louis at 800-427-4626, or if calling from a landline phone, dial 211. You can also call Cool Down St. Louis at 314-241-7668. The current time is 10:42 a.m. Central Daylight Time. 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Extreme heat warning in effect until 8 p.m. Saturday. Rest of today, sunny, hot with highs in the upper 90s. Southwest winds 5 to 10 miles per hour. Heat index values up to 106. Tonight, mostly clear. Lows in the upper 70s. South winds around 5 miles per hour. Heat index values up to 104 early in the evening. Friday, sunny, hot with highs in the upper 90s. Southwest winds around 5 miles per hour. Heat index values up to 107. Friday night, mostly clear. Lows in the upper 70s. South winds around 5 miles per hour in the evening, becoming light and variable. Heat index values up to 105 early in the evening. Saturday, sunny, hot with highs in the upper 90s. West winds around 5 miles per hour. Heat index values up to 108. Saturday night and Sunday, mostly clear. Lows in the mid-70s.
Highs in the mid-90s. Heat index values up to 105. Sunday night through Tuesday, mostly clear. Hot. Lows around 70. Highs in the mid-90s. Heat index values up to 100. Tuesday night and Wednesday, mostly clear. Hot. Lows in the mid-70s. Highs in the mid-90s. Heat index values up to 100. At 10 a.m. at Lambert Field in St. Louis, it was mostly sunny with a temperature of 90 degrees. The dew point was 71, giving us a relative humidity of 53%, producing a heat index of 96. The wind was southwest at 9 miles an hour, and the pressure was 30.01 inches and rising. Elsewhere in the metro area, in Chesterfield, it was sunny and the temperature was 89. In Belleville, it was 90 degrees. In Cahokia, it was sunny and 89 degrees. In St. Charles, it was sunny and 89. Across the region, it was sunny in Columbia, Missouri, with a temperature of 87. In Quincy, it was sunny and 87 degrees. In Kansas City, it was sunny and the temperature was 85. It was sunny in Springfield, Missouri, with a temperature of 87. In Rolla, it was sunny and the temperature was 85. In Farmington, it was 87 degrees. It was sunny in Cape Girardeau, with 89 degrees. It was mostly sunny in Springfield, Illinois, with a temperature of 89. Once again in St. Louis, it was mostly sunny. The temperature was 90 degrees and the wind was southwest at 9 miles an hour. This is a special weather statement for the following counties in Missouri, Franklin, Lincoln, and Warren. Extreme heat warning in effect until 8 p.m. Saturday. Dangerously hot conditions with heat index values up to 107. For portions of south central, southwest, and west central Illinois and central, east central, northeast, and southeast Missouri. Until 8 p.m. Saturday. Heat-related illnesses increase significantly during extreme heat and high humidity events. Drink plenty of fluids, stay in an air-conditioned room, stay out of the sun, and check up on relatives and neighbors. Young children and pets should never be left unattended in vehicles under any circumstances. Take extra precautions if you work or spend time outside. 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Know the signs and symptoms of heat exhaustion and heat stroke. 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Anyone overcome by heat should be moved to a cool and shaded location. Heat stroke is an emergency. Call 911. Daily river and lake stages for Thursday, September 3rd, on the Mississippi River at Hannibal. The morning stage was 9.8 feet, up 0.1 feet from yesterday. The forecast, 9.8 feet for the next 5 days. At Louisiana, 12.1 feet, up 0.1. The forecast, 11.8. At Clarksville, 14.2 feet, no change from yesterday. The forecast, 14.1, 14, 14, 14, 13.9. At Winfield, 14.2 feet, up 0.2. The forecast, 14.2, 14.1, 14.1, 14.1, 14. At Grafton, 16.1 feet, up 0.3. The forecast, 16, 15.9, 15.9, 15.8, 15.8. At Mel Price Lock and Dam, 4.5 feet, down 0.7. The forecast, 4.4, 4.2, 4, 3.5, 2.9. At St. Louis, 2.4 feet, down 1.2. The forecast, 2.1, 1.8, 1.5, 0.9, 0.1. At Chester, 6.6 feet, up 0.2. The forecast, 5.9, 5.5, 5.2, 4.9, 4.3. On the Missouri River at Herman, 4.4 feet, down 0.4. The forecast, 4.3, 4.1, 3.
3.8, 3.5, 3.5, and Washington, 2.1 feet, down 0.2, the forecast, 2, 1.8, 1.4, 1.2, 1.1, at St. Charles, 9.4 feet, down 0.2, the forecast, 9.2, 9.1, 8.8, 8.5, 8.3, on the Illinois River at Hardin, 20.8 feet, down 0.3, the forecast, 20.7, 20.5, 20.4, 20.3, 20.2, on the Merrimack River near Steelville, 1.4 feet, no change from yesterday. Near Sullivan, 3.2 feet, no change from yesterday. At Pacific, minus 1.3 feet, no change from yesterday. Near Eureka, 2.9 feet, no change from yesterday. At Valley Park, minus 2.6 feet, down 0.1. At Fenton, 1.6 feet, no change from yesterday. Near Arnold, 6.2 feet, no change from yesterday. On the Quiver River near Troy, 5.2 feet, no change from yesterday. On the Berbers River at Union, 3.3 feet, no change from yesterday. On the Big River at Burnsville, 2.0 feet, down 0.1. At Carlisle Lake, the morning stage was 445.5 feet, no change from yesterday. At Carlisle, 6.3 feet, no change from yesterday. At Mark Twain Lake, the morning stage was 603.3 feet, down 0.1 feet from yesterday. At Lake of the Ozarks, 659.0 feet, no change from yesterday. This is a special weather statement for the following counties in Missouri, Jefferson, St. Charles, St. Louis City, and St. Louis, and the following counties in Illinois, Madison, Monroe, and St. Clair. Extreme heat warning in effect until 8 p.m. Saturday. Dangerously hot conditions with heat index values up to 110. For in Illinois, Madison, Illinois, Monroe, Illinois, and St. Clair, Illinois counties. In Missouri, Jefferson, Missouri, St. Charles, Missouri, St. Louis City, Missouri, and St. Louis, Missouri counties. Until 8 p.m. Saturday. Heat-related illnesses increase significantly during extreme heat and high humidity events. People in the St. Louis metropolitan area can get information about cooling centers or energy assistance related to the excessive heat by calling the United Way of Greater St. Louis at 800-427-4626, or if calling from a landline phone, dial 211. You can also call Cool Down St. Louis at 314-241-7668. The current time is 10:52 a.m. Central Daylight Time. 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Extreme heat warning in effect until 8 p.m. Saturday. Rest of today, sunny, hot with highs in the upper 90s. Southwest winds 5 to 10 miles per hour. Heat index values up to 106. Tonight, mostly clear. Lows in the upper 70s. South winds around 5 miles per hour. Heat index values up to 104 early in the evening. Friday, sunny, hot with highs in the upper 90s. Southwest winds around 5 miles per hour. Heat index values up to 107. Friday night, mostly clear. Lows in the upper 70s. South winds around 5 miles per hour in the evening, becoming light and variable. Heat index values up to 105 early in the evening. Saturday, sunny, hot with highs in the upper 90s. West winds around 5 miles per hour. Heat index values up to 108. Saturday night and Sunday, mostly clear. Lows in the mid-70s. Highs in the mid-90s. Heat index values up to 105. Sunday night through Tuesday, mostly clear. Hot. Lows around 70. Highs
mid-90s. Heat index values up to 100. Tuesday night and Wednesday, mostly clear. Hot. Lows in the mid-70s. Highs in the mid-90s. Heat index values up to 100. At 10 a.m. at Lambert Field in St. Louis, it was mostly sunny with a temperature of 90 degrees. The dew point was 71, giving us a relative humidity of 53%, producing a heat index of 96. The wind was southwest at 9 miles an hour, and the pressure was 30.01 inches and rising. Elsewhere in the metro area, in Chesterfield, it was sunny and the temperature was 89. In Belleville, it was 90 degrees. In Cahokia, it was sunny and 89 degrees. In St. Charles, it was sunny and 89. Across the region, it was sunny in Columbia, Missouri, with a temperature of 87. In Quincy, it was sunny and 87 degrees. In Kansas City, it was sunny and the temperature was 85. It was sunny in Springfield, Missouri, with a temperature of 87. In Rolla, it was sunny and the temperature was 85. In Farmington, it was 87 degrees. It was sunny in Cape Girardeau, with 89 degrees. It was mostly sunny in Springfield, Illinois, with a temperature of 89. Once again in St. Louis, it was mostly sunny. The temperature was 90 degrees and the wind was southwest at 9 miles an hour. This is a special weather statement for the following counties in Missouri, Franklin, Lincoln, and Warren. Extreme heat warning in effect until 8 p.m. Saturday. Dangerously hot conditions with heat index values up to 107. For portions of south central, southwest, and west central Illinois and central, east central, northeast, and southeast Missouri. Until 8 p.m. Saturday. Heat-related illnesses increase significantly during extreme heat and high humidity events. Drink plenty of fluids, stay in an air-conditioned room, stay out of the sun, and check up on relatives and neighbors. Young children and pets should never be left unattended in vehicles under any circumstances. Take extra precautions if you work or spend time outside. When possible, reschedule strenuous activities to early morning or evening. Know the signs and symptoms of heat exhaustion and heat stroke. Wear lightweight and loose-fitting clothing when possible. To reduce risk during outdoor work, the Occupational Safety and Health Administration recommends scheduling frequent rest breaks in shaded or air-conditioned environments. Anyone overcome by heat should be moved to a cool and shaded location. 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Call 911. This is a special weather statement for the following counties in Missouri, Jefferson, St. Charles, St. Louis City, and St. Louis, and the following counties in Illinois, Madison, Monroe, and St. Clair. Extreme heat warning in effect until 8 p.m. Saturday. Dangerously hot conditions with heat index values up to 110. For in Illinois, Madison, Illinois, Monroe, Illinois, and St. Clair, Illinois counties. In Missouri, Jefferson, Missouri, St. Charles, Missouri, St. Louis City, Missouri, and St. Louis, Missouri counties. Until 8 p.m. Saturday. Heat-related illnesses increase significantly during extreme heat and high humidity events. People in the St. Louis metropolitan area can get information about cooling centers or energy assistance related to the excessive heat by calling the United Way of Greater St. Louis at 800-427-4626, or if calling from a landline phone, dial 211. You can also call Cool Down St. Louis at 314-241-7668. The current time is 10:58 a.m. Central Daylight Time. 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This program originates from the National Weather Service Forecast Office in St. Louis, Missouri, and serves parts of East Central Missouri and Southwest Illinois, including the St. Louis metro area and surrounding counties. Extreme heat warning in effect until 8 p.m. Saturday. Rest of today, sunny, hot with highs in the upper 90s. Southwest winds 5 to 10 miles per hour.
heat index values up to 106. Tonight, mostly clear. Lows in the upper 70s. South winds around 5 miles per hour. Heat index values up to 104 early in the evening. Friday, sunny, hot with highs in the upper 90s. Southwest winds around 5 miles per hour. Heat index values up to 107. Friday night, mostly clear. Lows in the upper 70s. South winds around 5 miles per hour in the evening, becoming light and variable. Heat index values up to 105 early in the evening. Saturday, sunny, hot with highs in the upper 90s. West winds around 5 miles per hour. Heat index values up to 108. Saturday night and Sunday, mostly clear. Lows in the mid-70s. Highs in the mid-90s. Heat index values up to 105. Sunday night through Tuesday, mostly clear. Hot. Lows around 70. Highs in the mid-90s. Heat index values up to 100. Tuesday night and Wednesday, mostly clear. Hot. Lows in the mid-70s. Highs in the mid-90s. Heat index values up to 100. At 10 a.m. at Lambert Field in St. Louis, it was mostly sunny with a temperature of 90 degrees. The dew point was 71, giving us a relative humidity of 53%, producing a heat index of 96. The wind was southwest at 9 miles an hour, and the pressure was 30.01 inches and rising. Elsewhere in the metro area, in Chesterfield it was sunny and the temperature was 89. In Belleville it was 90 degrees. In Cahokia, it was sunny and 89 degrees. In St. Charles it was sunny and 89. Across the region, it was sunny in Columbia, Missouri, with a temperature of 87. In Quincy it was sunny and 87 degrees. In Kansas City it was sunny and the temperature was 85. It was sunny in Springfield, Missouri, with a temperature of 87. In Rolla, it was sunny and the temperature was 85. In Farmington, it was 87 degrees. It was sunny in Cape Girardeau, with 89 degrees. It was mostly sunny in Springfield, Illinois, with a temperature of 89. Once again in St. Louis, it was mostly sunny. The temperature was 90 degrees and the wind was southwest at 9 miles an hour. Daily river and lake stages for Thursday, September 3rd, on the Mississippi River at Hannibal. The morning stage was 9.8 feet, up 0.1 feet from yesterday. The forecast, 9.8 feet for the next 5 days. At Louisiana, 12.1 feet, up 0.1. The forecast, 11.9, 11.9, 11.9, 11.8. At Clarksville, 14.2 feet, no change from yesterday. The forecast, 14.1, 14, 14, 14, 13.9, at Winfield, 14.2 feet, up 0.2, the forecast, 14.2, 14.1, 14.1, 14.1, 14, at Grafton, 16.1 feet, up 0.3, the forecast, 16, 15.9, 15.9, 15.8, 15.8, at Mel Price Lock and Dam, 4.5 feet, down 0.7, the forecast, 4.4, 4.2, 4, 3.5, 2.9, at St. Louis, 2.4 feet, down 1.2, the forecast, 2.1, 1.8, 1.5, 0.9, 0.1, at Chester, 6.6 feet, up 0.2, the forecast, 5.9, 5.5, 5.2, 4.9, 4.3, on the Missouri River at Herman, 4.4 feet, down 0.4, the forecast, 4.3, 4.1, 3.8, 3.5, 3.5, at Washington, 2.1 feet, down 0.2, the forecast, 2, 1.8, 1.4, 1.2, 1.1, at St. Charles, 9.4 feet, down 0.2, the forecast, 9.2, 9.1, 8.8, 8.5, 8.5.
5.3. On the Illinois River at Hardin, 20.8 feet, down 0.3. The forecast, 20.7, 20.5, 20.4, 20.3, 20.2. On the Merrimack River near Steelville, 1.4 feet, no change from yesterday. Near Sullivan, 3.2 feet, no change from yesterday. At Pacific, minus 1.3 feet, no change from yesterday. Near Eureka, 2.9 feet, no change from yesterday. At Valley Park, minus 2.6 feet, down 0.1. At Fenton, 1.6 feet, no change from yesterday. Near Arnold, 6.2 feet, no change from yesterday. On the Quiver River near Troy, 5.2 feet, no change from yesterday. On the Berbers River at Union, 3.3 feet, no change from yesterday. On the Big River at Burnsville, 2.0 feet, down 0.1. At Carlisle Lake, the morning stage was 445.5 feet, no change from yesterday. At Carlisle, 6.3 feet, no change from yesterday. At Mark Twain Lake, the morning stage was 603.3 feet, down 0.1 feet from yesterday. At Lake of the Ozarks, 659.0 feet, no change from yesterday. This is a special weather statement for the following counties in Missouri, Franklin, Lincoln, and Warren. Extreme heat warning in effect until 8 p.m. Saturday. Dangerously hot conditions with heat index values up to 107. For portions of south central, southwest, and west central Illinois and central, east central, northeast, and southeast Missouri. Until 8 p.m. Saturday. Heat-related illnesses increase significantly during extreme heat and high humidity events. Drink plenty of fluids, stay in an air-conditioned room, stay out of the sun, and check up on relatives and neighbors. Young children and pets should never be left unattended in vehicles under any circumstances. Take extra precautions if you work or spend time outside. 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Know the signs and symptoms of heat exhaustion and heat stroke. Wear lightweight and loose-fitting clothing when possible. To reduce risk during outdoor work, the Occupational Safety and Health Administration recommends scheduling frequent rest breaks in shaded or air-conditioned environments. Anyone overcome by heat should be moved to a cool and shaded location. Heat stroke is an emergency. Call 911. This is a special weather statement for the following counties in Missouri, Jefferson, St. Charles, St. Louis City, and St. Louis, and the following counties in Illinois, Madison, Monroe, and St. Clair. Extreme heat warning in effect until 8 p.m. Saturday. Dangerously hot conditions with heat index values up to 110. For in Illinois, Madison, Illinois, Monroe, Illinois, and St. Clair, Illinois counties. In Missouri, Jefferson, Missouri, St. Charles, Missouri, St. Louis City, Missouri, and St. Louis, Missouri counties. Until 8 p.m. Saturday. Heat-related illnesses increase significantly during extreme heat and high humidity events. People in the St. Louis metropolitan area can get information about cooling centers or energy assistance related to the excessive heat by calling the United Way of Greater St. Louis at 800-427-4626, or if calling from a landline phone, dial 211. You can also call Cool Down St. Louis at 314-241-7668. The current time is 11:08 a.m. Central Daylight Time. 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This program originates from the National Weather Service Forecast Office in St. Louis, Missouri, and serves parts of East Central Missouri and Southwest Illinois, including the St. Louis metro area and surrounding counties. Extreme heat warning in effect until 8 p.m. Saturday. This afternoon, sunny, hot with highs in the upper 90s. Southwest winds 5 to 10 miles per hour. Heat index values up to 107. Tonight, mostly clear. Lows in the upper 70s. South winds around 5 miles per hour.
index values up to 105 early in the evening. Friday, sunny, hot with highs in the upper 90s. Southwest winds around 5 miles per hour. Heat index values up to 107. Friday night, mostly clear in the evening, then becoming partly cloudy. Lows in the upper 70s. South winds around 5 miles per hour in the evening, becoming light and variable. Heat index values up to 105 early in the evening. Saturday, sunny, hot with highs in the upper 90s. West winds around 5 miles per hour. Heat index values up to 108. Saturday night and Sunday, mostly clear. Lows in the mid-70s. Highs in the mid-90s. Heat index values up to 105. Sunday night through Tuesday, mostly clear. Hot. Lows around 70. Highs in the mid-90s. Heat index values up to 100. Tuesday night and Wednesday, mostly clear. Hot. Lows in the mid-70s. Highs in the mid-90s. Heat index values up to 100. At 11 a.m. at Lambert Field in St. Louis, it was mostly sunny with a temperature of 92 degrees. The dew point was 71, giving us a relative humidity of 50%, producing a heat index of 98. The wind was west at 9 miles an hour, and the pressure was 30.00 inches and falling. Elsewhere in the metro area, in Chesterfield, it was sunny and the temperature was 92. In Belleville, it was 94 degrees. In Cahokia, it was sunny and 93 degrees. In St. Charles, it was sunny and 92. Across the region, it was sunny in Columbia, Missouri, with a temperature of 91. In Quincy, it was sunny and 90 degrees. In Kansas City, it was mostly sunny and the temperature was 89. It was sunny in Springfield, Missouri, with a temperature of 90. In Rolla, it was sunny and the temperature was 89. In Farmington, it was 90 degrees. It was sunny in Cape Girardeau, with 92 degrees. It was mostly sunny in Springfield, Illinois, with a temperature of 91. Once again in St. Louis, it was mostly sunny, the temperature was 92 degrees, and the wind was west at 9 miles an hour. This is a special weather statement for the following counties in Missouri, Franklin, Lincoln, and Warren. Extreme heat warning in effect until 8 p.m. Saturday. Dangerously hot conditions with heat index values up to 107. For portions of South Central, Southwest, and West Central Illinois and Central, East Central, Northeast, and Southeast Missouri. Until 8 p.m. Saturday. Heat-related illnesses increase significantly during extreme heat and high humidity events. Drink plenty of fluids, stay in an air-conditioned room, stay out of the sun, and check up on relatives and neighbors. Young children and pets should never be left unattended in vehicles under any circumstances. Take extra precautions if you work or spend time outside. 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Know the signs and symptoms of heat exhaustion and heat stroke. 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Anyone overcome by heat should be moved to a cool and shaded location. Heat stroke is an emergency. Call 911. This is a special weather statement for the following counties in Missouri, Jefferson, St. Charles, St. Louis City, and St. Louis, and the following counties in Illinois, Madison, Monroe, and St. Clair. Extreme heat warning in effect until 8 p.m. Saturday. Dangerously hot conditions with heat index values up to 110. For in Illinois, Madison, Illinois, Monroe, Illinois, and St. Clair, Illinois counties. In Missouri, Jefferson, Missouri, St. Charles, Missouri, St. Louis City, Missouri, and St. Louis, Missouri counties. Until 8 p.m. Saturday. Heat-related illnesses increase significantly during extreme heat and high humidity events. People in the St. Louis metropolitan area can get information.
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You can also call Cool Down St. Louis at 314-241-7668. The current time is 11:14 a.m. Central Daylight Time. 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Extreme heat warning in effect until 8 p.m. Saturday. This afternoon, sunny, hot with highs in the upper 90s. Southwest winds 5 to 10 miles per hour. Heat index values up to 107. Tonight, mostly clear. Lows in the upper 70s. South winds around 5 miles per hour. Heat index values up to 105 early in the evening. Friday, sunny, hot with highs in the upper 90s. Southwest winds around 5 miles per hour. Heat index values up to 107. Friday night, mostly clear in the evening, then becoming partly cloudy. Lows in the upper 70s. South winds around 5 miles per hour in the evening, becoming light and variable. Heat index values up to 105 early in the evening. Saturday, sunny, hot with highs in the upper 90s. West winds around 5 miles per hour. Heat index values up to 108. Saturday night and Sunday, mostly clear. Lows in the mid-70s. Highs in the mid-90s. Heat index values up to 105. Sunday night through Tuesday, mostly clear. Hot. Lows around 70. Highs in the mid-90s. Heat index values up to 100. Tuesday night and Wednesday, mostly clear. Hot. Lows in the mid-70s. Highs in the mid-90s. Heat index values up to 100. Daily river and lake stages for Thursday, September 3rd. On the Mississippi River at Hannibal, the morning stage was 9.8 feet, up 0.1 feet from yesterday. The forecast, 9.8 feet for the next 5 days. At Louisiana, 12.1 feet, up 0.1. The forecast, 12, 11.9, 11.9, 11.9, 11.8. At 2 feet, no change from yesterday. The forecast, 14.1, 14, 14, 14, 13.9, at Winfield, 14.2 feet, up 0.2, the forecast, 14.2, 14.1, 14.1, 14.1, 14, at Grafton, 16.1 feet, up 0.3, the forecast, 16, 15.9, 15.9, 15.8, 15.8, at Mel Price Lock and Dam, 4.5 feet, down 0.7, the forecast, 4.4, 4.2, 4, 3.5, 2.9, at St. Louis, 2.4 feet, down 1.2, the forecast, 2.1, 1.8, 1.5, 0.9, 0.1, at Chester, 6.6 feet, up 0.2, the forecast, 5.9, 5.5, 5.2, 4.9, 4.3, on the Missouri River at Herman, 4.4 feet, down 0.4, the forecast, 4.3, 4.1, 3.8, 3.5, 3.5, at Washington, 2.1 feet, down 0.2, the forecast, 2, 1.8, 1.4, 1.2, 1.1, at St. Charles, 9.4 feet, down 0.2, the forecast, 9.2, 9.1, 8.8, 8.5, 8.3, on the Illinois River at Hardin, 20.8 feet, down 0.3, the forecast, 20.7, 20.5, 20.4, 20.3, 20.2, on the Merrimack River near Steelville.
1.4 feet, no change from yesterday. Near Sullivan, 3.2 feet, no change from yesterday. At Pacific, minus 1.3 feet, no change from yesterday. Near Eureka, 2.9 feet, no change from yesterday. At Valley Park, minus 2.6 feet, down 0.1. At Fenton, 1.6 feet, no change from yesterday. Near Arnold, 6.2 feet, no change from yesterday. On the Quiver River near Troy, 5.2 feet, no change from yesterday. On the Berbers River at Union, 3.3 feet, no change from yesterday. On the Big River at Burnsville, 2.0 feet, down 0.1. At Carlisle Lake, the morning stage was 445.5 feet, no change from yesterday. At Carlisle, 6.3 feet, no change from yesterday. At Mark Twain Lake, the morning stage was 603.3 feet, down 0.1 feet from yesterday. At Lake of the Ozarks, 659.0 feet, no change from yesterday. At 11 a.m. at Lambert Field in St. Louis, it was mostly sunny with a temperature of 92 degrees. The dew point was 71, giving us a relative humidity of 50%, producing a heat index of 98. The wind was west at 9 miles an hour, and the pressure was 30.00 inches and falling. Elsewhere in the metro area, in Chesterfield it was sunny and the temperature was 92. In Belleville it was 94 degrees. In Cahokia, it was sunny and 93 degrees. In St. Charles, it was sunny and 92. Across the region, it was sunny in Columbia, Missouri, with a temperature of 91. In Quincy, it was sunny and 90 degrees. In Kansas City, it was mostly sunny and the temperature was 89. It was sunny in Springfield, Missouri, with a temperature of 90. In Rolla, it was sunny and the temperature was 89. In Farmington, it was 90 degrees. It was sunny in Cape Girardeau, with 92 degrees. It was mostly sunny in Springfield, Illinois, with a temperature of 91. Once again in St. Louis, it was mostly sunny. The temperature was 92 degrees and the wind was west at 9 miles an hour. This is a special weather statement for the following counties in Missouri, Franklin, Lincoln, and Warren. Extreme heat warning in effect until 8 p.m. Saturday. Dangerously hot conditions with heat index values up to 107. For portions of south central, southwest, and west central Illinois and central, east central, northeast, and southeast Missouri. Until 8 p.m. Saturday. Heat-related illnesses increase significantly during extreme heat and high humidity events. Drink plenty of fluids, stay in an air-conditioned room, stay out of the sun, and check up on relatives and neighbors. Young children and pets should never be left unattended in vehicles under any circumstances. Take extra precautions if you work or spend time outside. When possible, reschedule strenuous activities to early morning or evening. Know the signs and symptoms of heat exhaustion and heat stroke. Wear lightweight and loose-fitting clothing when possible. To reduce risk during outdoor work, the Occupational Safety and Health Administration recommends scheduling frequent rest breaks in shaded or air-conditioned environments. Anyone overcome by heat should be moved to a cool and shaded location. Heat stroke is an emergency. Call 911. This is a special weather statement for the following counties in Missouri, Jefferson, St. Charles, St. Louis City, and St. Louis, and the following counties in Illinois, Madison, Monroe, and St. Clair. Extreme heat warning in effect until 8 p.m. Saturday. Dangerously hot conditions with heat index values up to 110. For in Illinois, Madison, Illinois, Monroe, Illinois, and St. Clair, Illinois counties. In Missouri, Jefferson, Missouri, St. Charles, Missouri, St. Louis City, Missouri, and St. Louis, Missouri counties. Until 8 p.m. Saturday. Heat-related illnesses increase significantly during extreme heat and high humidity events. People in the St. Louis metropolitan area can get information about cooling centers or energy assistance related to the excessive heat by calling the United Way of Greater St. Louis at 800 4
877-467-4626. Or if calling from a landline phone, dial 211. You can also call Cool Down St. Louis at 314-241-7668. The current time is 11:24 a.m. Central Daylight Time. 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Extreme heat warning in effect until 8 p.m. Saturday. This afternoon, sunny, hot with highs in the upper 90s. Southwest winds 5 to 10 miles per hour. Heat index values up to 107. Tonight, mostly clear. Lows in the upper 70s. South winds around 5 miles per hour. Heat index values up to 105 early in the evening. Friday, sunny, hot with highs in the upper 90s. Southwest winds around 5 miles per hour. Heat index values up to 107. Friday night, mostly clear in the evening, then becoming partly cloudy. Lows in the upper 70s. South winds around 5 miles per hour in the evening, becoming light and variable. Heat index values up to 105 early in the evening. Saturday, sunny, hot with highs in the upper 90s. West winds around 5 miles per hour. Heat index values up to 108. Saturday night and Sunday, mostly clear. Lows in the mid-70s. Highs in the mid-90s. Heat index values up to 105. Sunday night through Tuesday, mostly clear. Hot. Lows around 70. Highs in the mid-90s. Heat index values up to 100. Tuesday night and Wednesday, mostly clear. Hot. Lows in the mid-70s. Highs in the mid-90s. Heat index values up to 100. At 11 a.m. at Lambert Field in St. Louis, it was mostly sunny with a temperature of 92 degrees. The dew point was 71, giving us a relative humidity of 50%, producing a heat index of 98. The wind was west at 9 miles an hour, and the pressure was 30.00 inches and falling. Elsewhere in the metro area, in Chesterfield it was sunny and the temperature was 92. In Belleville it was 94 degrees. In Cahokia it was sunny and 93 degrees. In St. Charles it was sunny and 92. Across the region, it was sunny in Columbia, Missouri, with a temperature of 91. In Quincy, it was sunny and 90 degrees. In Kansas City, it was mostly sunny and the temperature was 89. It was sunny in Springfield, Missouri, with a temperature of 90. In Rolla, it was sunny and the temperature was 89. In Farmington, it was 90 degrees. It was sunny in Cape Girardeau, with 92 degrees. It was mostly sunny in Springfield, Illinois, with a temperature of 91. Once again in St. Louis, it was mostly sunny. The temperature was 92 degrees and the wind was west at 9 miles an hour. This is a special weather statement for the following counties in Missouri, Franklin, Lincoln, and Warren. Extreme heat warning in effect until 8 p.m. Saturday. Dangerously hot conditions with heat index values up to 107. For portions of South Central, Southwest, and West Central Illinois and Central, East Central, Northeast, and Southeast Missouri, until 8 p.m. Saturday. Heat-related illnesses increase significantly during extreme heat and high humidity events. Drink plenty of fluids, stay in an air-conditioned room, stay out of the sun, and check up on relatives and neighbors. Young children and pets should never be left unattended in vehicles under any circumstances. Take extra precautions if you work or spend time outside. 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Know the signs and symptoms of heat exhaustion and heat stroke. 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
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Heat stroke is an emergency. Call 911. This is a special weather statement for the following counties in Missouri, Jefferson, St. Charles, St. Louis City, and St. Louis, and the following counties in Illinois, Madison, Monroe, and St. Clair. Extreme heat warning in effect until 8 p.m. Saturday. Dangerously hot conditions with heat index values up to 110. For in Illinois, Madison, Illinois, Monroe, Illinois, and St. Clair, Illinois counties. In Missouri, Jefferson, Missouri, St. Charles, Missouri, St. Louis City, Missouri, and St. Louis, Missouri counties. Until 8 p.m. Saturday. Heat-related illnesses increase significantly during extreme heat and high humidity events. The Occupational Safety and Health Administration.

110. Forin, Illinois. 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Monroe, Illinois. And St. Clair, Illinois counties. In Missouri, Jefferson, Missouri, St. Charles, Missouri, St. Louis City, Missouri, and St. Louis, Missouri counties. Until 8 p.m. Saturday. Heat-related illnesses increase significantly during extreme heat and high humidity events. People in the St. Louis metropolitan area can get information about cooling centers or energy assistance related to the excessive heat by calling the United Way of Greater St. Louis at 800-427-4626, or if calling from a landline phone, dial 211. You can also call Cool Down St. Louis at 314-241-7668. The current time is 11:31 a.m. Central Daylight Time. 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Extreme heat warning in effect until 8 p.m. Saturday. This afternoon, sunny, hot with highs in the upper 90s. Southwest winds 5 to 10 miles per hour. Heat index values up to 107. Tonight, mostly clear. Lows in the upper 70s. South winds around 5 miles per hour. Heat index values up to 105 early in the evening. Friday, sunny, hot with highs in the upper 90s. Southwest winds around 5 miles per hour. Heat index values up to 107. Friday night, mostly clear in the evening, then becoming partly cloudy. Lows in the upper 70s. South winds around 5 miles per hour in the evening, becoming light and variable. Heat index values up to 105 early in the evening. Saturday, sunny, hot with highs in the upper 90s. West winds around 5 miles per hour. Heat index values up to 108. Saturday night and Sunday, mostly clear. Lows in the mid-70s. Highs in the mid-90s. Heat index values up to 105. Sunday night through Tuesday, mostly clear. Hot. Lows around 70. Highs in the mid-90s. Heat index values up to 100. Tuesday night and Wednesday, mostly clear. Hot. Lows in the mid-70s. Highs in the mid-90s. Heat index values up to 100. Daily river and lake stages for Thursday, September 3rd, on the Mississippi River at Hannibal. The morning stage was 9.8 feet, up 0.1 feet from yesterday. The forecast, 9.8 feet for the next 5 days. At Louisiana, 12.1 feet, up 0.1. The forecast, 11.8. At Clarksville, 14.2 feet, no change from yesterday. The forecast, 14.1, 14, 14, 14, 13.9. At Winfield, 14.2 feet, up 0.2. The forecast, 14.2, 14.1, 14.1, 14.1, 14. At Grafton, 16.1 feet, up 0.3. The forecast, 16, 15.9, 15.9, 15.8, 15.8. At Mel Price Lock and Dam, 4.5 feet, down 0.7. The forecast, 4.4, 4.2, 4, 3.5, 2.9. At St. Louis, 2.4 feet, down 1.2. The forecast, 2.1, 1.8, 1.5, 0.9, 0.1. At Chester, 6.6 feet, up 0.2. The forecast, 5.9, 5.5, 5.2, 4.9, 4.3. On the Missouri River at Herman, 4.4 feet, down 0.4. The forecast, 4.3, 4.1, 3.8, 3.5, 3.5. At Washington, 2.1 feet, down 0.2. The forecast, 2, 1.8, 1.4, 1.2.

1.1 at St. Charles. 9.4 feet, down 0.2, the forecast, 9.2, 9.1, 8.8, 8.5, 8.3, on the Illinois River at Hardin, 20.8 feet, down 0.3, the forecast, 20.7, 20.5, 20.4, 20.3, 20.2, on the Merrimack River near Steelville, 1.4 feet, no change from yesterday. Near Sullivan, 3.2 feet, no change from yesterday. At Pacific, minus 1.3 feet, no change from yesterday. Near Eureka, 2.9 feet, no change from yesterday. At Valley Park, minus 2.6 feet, down 0.1. At Fenton, 1.6 feet, no change from yesterday. Near Arnold, 6.2 feet, no change from yesterday. On the Quiver River near Troy, 5.2 feet, no change from yesterday. On the Burbis River at Union, 3.3 feet, no change from yesterday. On the Big River at Burnsville, 2.0 feet, down 0.1. At Carlisle Lake, the morning stage was 445.5 feet, no change from yesterday. At Carlisle, 6.3 feet, no change from yesterday. At Mark Twain Lake, the morning stage was 603.3 feet, down 0.1 feet from yesterday. At Lake of the Ozarks, 659.0 feet, no change from yesterday. At 11 a.m. at Lambert Field in St. Louis, it was mostly sunny with a temperature of 92 degrees. The dew point was 71, giving us a relative humidity of 50%, producing a heat index of 98. The wind was west at 9 miles an hour, and the pressure was 30.00 inches and falling. Elsewhere in the metro area, in Chesterfield it was sunny and the temperature was 92. In Belleville it was 94 degrees. In Cahokia it was sunny and 93 degrees. In St. Charles it was sunny and 92. Across the region, it was sunny in Columbia, Missouri, with a temperature of 91. In Quincy, it was sunny and 90 degrees. In Kansas City, it was mostly sunny and the temperature was 89. It was sunny in Springfield, Missouri, with a temperature of 90. In Rolla, it was sunny and the temperature was 89. In Farmington, it was 90 degrees. It was sunny in Cape Girardeau, with 92 degrees. It was mostly sunny in Springfield, Illinois, with a temperature of 91. Once again in St. Louis, it was mostly sunny, the temperature was 92 degrees, and the wind was west at 9 miles an hour. This is a special weather statement for the following counties in Missouri, Franklin, Lincoln, and Warren. Extreme heat warning in effect until 8 p.m. Saturday. Dangerously hot conditions with heat index values up to 107. For portions of south central, southwest, and west central Illinois and central, east central, northeast, and southeast Missouri, until 8 p.m. Saturday. Heat-related illnesses increase significantly during extreme heat and high humidity events. Drink plenty of fluids, stay in an air-conditioned room, stay out of the sun, and check up on relatives and neighbors. Young children and pets should never be left unattended in vehicles under any circumstances. Take extra precautions if you work or spend time outside. When possible, reschedule strenuous activities to early morning or evening. Know the signs and symptoms of heat exhaustion and heat stroke. Wear lightweight and loose-fitting clothing when possible. To reduce risk during outdoor work, the Occupational Safety and Health Administration recommends scheduling frequent rest breaks in shaded or air-conditioned environments. Anyone overcome by heat should be moved to a cool and shaded location. Heat stroke is an emergency. Call 911. This is a special weather statement for the following counties in Missouri, Jefferson, St. Charles, St. Louis City, and St. Louis, and the following counties in Illinois, Madison, Monroe, and St. Clair. Extreme heat warning in effect until 8 p.m. Saturday. Dangerously hot conditions with heat index values up to 110. For in Illinois, Madison, Illinois, Monroe, Illinois, and St. Clair, Illinois counties. In Missouri, Jefferson
Missouri, St. Charles, Missouri, St. Louis City, Missouri, and St. Louis, Missouri counties until 8 p.m. Saturday. Heat-related illnesses increase significantly during extreme heat and high humidity events. People in the St. Louis metropolitan area can get information about cooling centers or energy assistance related to the excessive heat by calling the United Way of Greater St. Louis at 800-427-4626. Or if calling from a landline phone, dial 211. You can also call Cool Down St. Louis at 314-241-7668. The current time is 11:40 a.m. Central Daylight Time. 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Extreme heat warning in effect until 8 p.m. Saturday. This afternoon, sunny, hot with highs in the upper 90s. Southwest winds 5 to 10 miles per hour. Heat index values up to 107. Tonight, mostly clear. Lows in the upper 70s. South winds around 5 miles per hour. Heat index values up to 105 early in the evening. Friday, sunny, hot with highs in the upper 90s. Southwest winds around 5 miles per hour. Heat index values up to 107. Friday night, mostly clear in the evening, then becoming partly cloudy. Lows in the upper 70s. South winds around 5 miles per hour in the evening, becoming light and variable. Heat index values up to 105 early in the evening. Saturday, sunny, hot with highs in the upper 90s. West winds around 5 miles per hour. Heat index values up to 108. Saturday night and Sunday, mostly clear. Lows in the mid-70s. Highs in the mid-90s. Heat index values up to 105. Sunday night through Tuesday, mostly clear. Hot. Lows around 70. Highs in the mid-90s. Heat index values up to 100. Tuesday night and Wednesday, mostly clear. Hot. Lows in the mid-70s. Highs in the mid-90s. Heat index values up to 100. At 11 a.m. at Lambert Field in St. Louis, it was mostly sunny with a temperature of 92 degrees. The dew point was 71, giving us a relative humidity of 50%, producing a heat index of 98. The wind was west at 9 miles an hour, and the pressure was 30.00 inches and falling. Elsewhere in the metro area, in Chesterfield it was sunny and the temperature was 92. In Belleville it was 94 degrees. In Cahokia, it was sunny and 93 degrees. In St. Charles, it was sunny and 92. Across the region, it was sunny in Columbia, Missouri, with a temperature of 91. In Quincy, it was sunny and 90 degrees. In Kansas City, it was mostly sunny and the temperature was 89. It was sunny in Springfield, Missouri, with a temperature of 90. In Rolla, it was sunny and the temperature was 89. In Farmington, it was 90 degrees. It was sunny in Cape Girardeau, with 92 degrees. It was mostly sunny in Springfield, Illinois, with a temperature of 91. Once again in St. Louis, it was mostly sunny. The temperature was 92 degrees and the wind was west at 9 miles an hour. This is a special weather statement for the following counties in Missouri, Franklin, Lincoln, and Warren. Extreme heat warning in effect until 8 p.m. Saturday. Dangerously hot conditions with heat index values up to 107. For portions of South Central, Southwest, and West Central Illinois and Central, East Central, Northeast, and Southeast Missouri. Until 8 p.m. Saturday. Heat-related illnesses increase significantly during extreme heat and high humidity events.
drink plenty of fluids, stay in an air-conditioned room, stay out of the sun, and check up on relatives and neighbors. Young children and pets should never be left unattended in vehicles under any circumstances. Take extra precautions if you work or spend time outside. 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Know the signs and symptoms of heat exhaustion and heat stroke. 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Anyone overcome by heat should be moved to a cool and shaded location. 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This is a special weather statement for the following counties in Missouri, Jefferson, St. Charles, St. Louis City, and St. Louis, and the following counties in Illinois, Madison, Monroe, and St. Clair. Extreme heat warning in effect until 8 p.m. Saturday. Dangerously hot conditions with heat index values up to 110. For in Illinois, Madison, Illinois, Monroe, Illinois, and St. Clair, Illinois counties. In Missouri, Jefferson, Missouri, St. Charles, Missouri, St. Louis City, Missouri, and St. Louis, Missouri counties. Until 8 p.m. Saturday. Heat-related illnesses increase significantly during extreme heat and high humidity events. People in the St. Louis metropolitan area can get information about cooling centers or energy assistance related to the excessive heat by calling the United Way of Greater St. Louis at 800-427-4626, or if calling from a landline phone, dial 211. You can also call Cool Down St. Louis at 314-241-7668. Daily river and lake stages for Thursday, September 3rd, on the Mississippi River at Hannibal. The morning stage was 9.8 feet, up 0.1 feet from yesterday. The forecast, 9.8 feet for the next 5 days. At Louisiana, 12.1 feet, up 0.1. The forecast, 11.9, 11.9, 11.9, 11.8. At Clarksville, 14.2 feet, no change from yesterday. The forecast, 14.1, 14, 14, 14, 13.9, at Winfield, 14.2 feet, up 0.2, the forecast, 14.2, 14.1, 14.1, 14.1, 14, at Grafton, 16.1 feet, up 0.3, the forecast, 16, 15.9, 15.9, 15.8, 15.8, at Mel Price Lock and Dam, 4.5 feet, down 0.7, the forecast, 4.4, 4.2, 4, 3.5, 2.9, at St. Louis, 2.4 feet, down 1.2, the forecast, 2.1, 1.8, 1.5, 0.9, 0.1, at Chester, 6.6 feet, up 0.2, the forecast, 5.9, 5.5, 5.2, 4.9, 4.3, on the Missouri River at Herman, 4.4 feet, down 0.4, the forecast, 4.3, 4.1, 3.8, 3.5, 3.5, at Washington, 2.1 feet, down 0.2, the forecast, 2, 1.8, 1.4, 1.2, 1.1, at St. Charles, 9.4 feet, down 0.2, the forecast, 9.2, 9.1, 8.8, 8.5, 8.3, on the Illinois River at Hardin, 20.8 feet, down 0.3, the forecast, 20.7, 20.5, 20.4, 20.3, 20.2, on the Merrimack River near Steelville, 1.4 feet, no change from yesterday. Near Sullivan, 3.2 feet, no change from yesterday. At Pacific, minus 1.3 feet, no change from yesterday. Near Eureka, 2.9 feet, no change from yesterday. At Valley Park, minus 2.6 feet, down 0.1. At Fenton, 1.6 feet, no change from yesterday. Near Arnold, 6.2 feet, no change from yesterday.
on the Quiver River near Troy, 5.2 feet, no change from yesterday. On the Burbis River at Union, 3.3 feet, no change from yesterday. On the Big River at Burnsville, 2.0 feet, down 0.1. At Carlisle Lake, the morning stage was 445.5 feet, no change from yesterday. At Carlisle, 6.3 feet, no change from yesterday. At Mark Twain Lake, the morning stage was 603.3 feet, down 0.1 feet from yesterday. At Lake of the Ozarks, 659.0 feet, no change from yesterday. The current time is 11:50 a.m. Central Daylight Time. 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Extreme heat warning in effect until 8 p.m. Saturday. This afternoon, sunny, hot with highs in the upper 90s. Southwest winds 5 to 10 miles per hour. Heat index values up to 107. Tonight, mostly clear. Lows in the upper 70s. South winds around 5 miles per hour. Heat index values up to 105 early in the evening. Friday, sunny, hot with highs in the upper 90s. Southwest winds around 5 miles per hour. Heat index values up to 107. Friday night, mostly clear in the evening, then becoming partly cloudy. Lows in the upper 70s. South winds around 5 miles per hour in the evening, becoming light and variable. Heat index values up to 105 early in the evening. Saturday, sunny, hot with highs in the upper 90s. West winds around 5 miles per hour. Heat index values up to 108. Saturday night and Sunday, mostly clear. Lows in the mid-70s. Highs in the mid-90s. Heat index values up to 105. Sunday night through Tuesday, mostly clear. Hot. Lows around 70. Highs in the mid-90s. Heat index values up to 100. Tuesday night and Wednesday, mostly clear. Hot. Lows in the mid-70s. Highs in the mid-90s. Heat index values up to 100. At 11 a.m. at Lambert Field in St. Louis, it was mostly sunny with a temperature of 92 degrees. The dew point was 71, giving us a relative humidity of 50%, producing a heat index of 98. The wind was west at 9 miles an hour, and the pressure was 30.00 inches and falling. Elsewhere in the metro area, in Chesterfield it was sunny and the temperature was 92. In Belleville it was 94 degrees. In Cahokia, it was sunny and 93 degrees. In St. Charles, it was sunny and 92. Across the region, it was sunny in Columbia, Missouri, with a temperature of 91. In Quincy, it was sunny and 90 degrees. In Kansas City, it was mostly sunny and the temperature was 89. It was sunny in Springfield, Missouri, with a temperature of 90. In Rolla, it was sunny and the temperature was 89. In Farmington, it was 90 degrees. It was sunny in Cape Girardeau, with 92 degrees. It was mostly sunny in Springfield, Illinois, with a temperature of 91. Once again in St. Louis, it was mostly sunny. The temperature was 92 degrees and the wind was west at 9 miles an hour. This is a special weather statement for the following counties in Missouri, Franklin, Lincoln, and Warren. Extreme heat warning in effect until 8 p.m. Saturday. Dangerously hot conditions with heat index values up to 107. For portions of south central, southwest, and west central Illinois and central, east central, northeast, and southeast Missouri. Until 8 p.m. Saturday. Heat-related illnesses increase significantly during extreme heat and high humidity events. Drink plenty of fluids,
stay in an air-conditioned room, stay out of the sun, and check up on relatives and neighbors. Young children and pets should never be left unattended in vehicles under any circumstances. Take extra precautions if you work or spend time outside. 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Know the signs and symptoms of heat exhaustion and heat stroke. 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Anyone overcome by heat should be moved to a cool and shaded location. Heat stroke is an emergency. Call 911. This is a special weather statement for the following counties in Missouri, Jefferson, St. Charles, St. Louis City, and St. Louis, and the following counties in Illinois, Madison, Monroe, and St. Clair. Extreme heat warning in effect until 8 p.m. Saturday. Dangerously hot conditions with heat index values up to 110. For in Illinois, Madison, Illinois, Monroe, Illinois, and St. Clair, Illinois counties. In Missouri, Jefferson, Missouri, St. Charles, Missouri, St. Louis City, Missouri, and St. Louis, Missouri counties. Until 8 p.m. Saturday. Heat-related illnesses increase significantly during extreme heat and high humidity events. People in the St. Louis metropolitan area can get information about cooling centers or energy assistance related to the excessive heat by calling the United Way of Greater St. Louis at 800-427-4626, or if calling from a landline phone, dial 211. You can also call Cool Down St. Louis at 314-241-7668. The current time is 11:57 a.m. Central Daylight Time. 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Extreme heat warning in effect until 8 p.m. Saturday. This afternoon, sunny, hot with highs in the upper 90s. Southwest winds 5 to 10 miles per hour. Heat index values up to 107. Tonight, mostly clear. Lows in the upper 70s. South winds around 5 miles per hour. Heat index values up to 105 early in the evening. Friday, sunny, hot with highs in the upper 90s. Southwest winds around 5 miles per hour. Heat index values up to 107. Friday night, mostly clear in the evening, then becoming partly cloudy. Lows in the upper 70s. South winds around 5 miles per hour in the evening, becoming light and variable. Heat index values up to 105 early in the evening. Saturday, sunny, hot with highs in the upper 90s. West winds around 5 miles per hour. Heat index values up to 108. Saturday night and Sunday, mostly clear. Lows in the mid-70s. Highs in the mid-90s. Heat index values up to 105. Sunday night through Tuesday, mostly clear. Hot. Lows around 70. Highs in the mid-90s. Heat index values up to 100. Tuesday night and Wednesday, mostly clear. Hot. Lows in the mid-70s. Highs in the mid-90s. Heat index values up to 100. At 11 a.m. at Lambert Field in St. Louis, it was mostly sunny with a temperature of 92 degrees. The dew point was 71, giving us a relative humidity of 50%, producing a heat index of 98. The wind was west at 9 miles an hour, and the pressure was 30.00 inches and falling. Elsewhere in the metro area, in Chesterfield it was sunny and the temperature was 92. In Belleville it was 94 degrees. In Cahokia, it was sunny and 93 degrees. In St. Charles, it was sunny and 92.
Across the region, it was sunny in Columbia, Missouri, with a temperature of 91. In Quincy, it was sunny and 90 degrees. In Kansas City, it was mostly sunny and the temperature was 89. It was sunny in Springfield, Missouri, with a temperature of 90. In Rolla, it was sunny and the temperature was 89. In Farmington, it was 90 degrees. It was sunny in Cape Girardeau, with 92 degrees. It was mostly sunny in Springfield, Illinois, with a temperature of 91. Once again in St. Louis, it was mostly sunny. The temperature was 92 degrees and the wind was west at 9 miles an hour. This is a special weather statement for the following counties in Missouri, Franklin, Lincoln, and Warren. Extreme heat warning in effect until 8 p.m. Saturday. Dangerously hot conditions with heat index values up to 107. For portions of south central, southwest, and west central Illinois and central, east central, northeast, and southeast Missouri. Until 8 p.m. Saturday. Heat-related illnesses increase significantly during extreme heat and high humidity events. Drink plenty of fluids, stay in an air-conditioned room, stay out of the sun, and check up on relatives and neighbors. Young children and pets should never be left unattended in vehicles under any circumstances. Take extra precautions if you work or spend time outside. 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Know the signs and symptoms of heat exhaustion and heat stroke. Wear lightweight and loose-fitting clothing when possible. To reduce risk during outdoor work, the Occupational Safety and Health Administration recommends scheduling frequent rest breaks in shaded or air-conditioned environments. Anyone overcome by heat should be moved to a cool and shaded location. Heat stroke is an emergency. Call 911. Daily river and lake stages for Thursday, September 3rd, on the Mississippi River at Hannibal. The morning stage was 9.8 feet, up 0.1 feet from yesterday. The forecast, 9.8 feet for the next 5 days. At Louisiana, 12.1 feet, up 0.1. The forecast, 11.8. At Clarksville, 14.2 feet, no change from yesterday. The forecast, 14.1, 14, 14, 14, 13.9. At Winfield, 14.2 feet, up 0.2. The forecast, 14.2, 14.1, 14.1, 14.1, 14. At Grafton, 16.1 feet, up 0.3. The forecast, 16, 15.9, 15.9, 15.8, 15.8. At Mel Price Lock and Dam, 4.5 feet, down 0.7. The forecast, 4.4, 4.2, 4, 3.5, 2.9. At St. Louis, 2.4 feet, down 1.2. The forecast, 2.1, 1.8, 1.5, 0.9, 0.1. At Chester, 6.6 feet, up 0.2. The forecast, 5.9, 5.5, 5.2, 4.9, 4.3. On the Missouri River at Herman, 4.4 feet, down 0.4. The forecast, 4.3, 4.1, 3.8, 3.5, 3.5. At Washington, 2.1 feet, down 0.2. The forecast, 2, 1.8, 1.4, 1.2, 1.1. At St. Charles, 9.4 feet, down 0.2. The forecast, 9.2, 9.1, 8.8, 8.5, 8.3. On the Illinois River at Hardin, 20.8 feet, down 0.3. The forecast, 20.7, 20.5, 20.4, 20.3, 20.2. On the Merrimack River near Steelville, 1.4 feet, no change from yesterday. Near Sullivan, 3.2 feet, no change from yesterday. At Pacific, minus 1.3 feet, no change from yesterday. Near Eureka, 2.9 feet, no change from yesterday. At Valley Park, minus 2.6 feet, down 0.1. At Fenton, 1.6 feet, no change from yesterday.
near Arnold, 6.2 feet, no change from yesterday. On the Quiver River near Troy, 5.2 feet, no change from yesterday. On the Berbice River at Union, 3.3 feet, no change from yesterday. On the Big River at Burnsville, 2.0 feet, down 0.1. At Carlisle Lake, the morning stage was 445.5 feet, no change from yesterday. At Carlisle, 6.3 feet, no change from yesterday. At Mark Twain Lake, the morning stage was 603.3 feet, down 0.1 feet from yesterday. At Lake of the Ozarks, 659.0 feet, no change from yesterday. This is a special weather statement for the following counties in Missouri, Jefferson, St. Charles, St. Louis City, and St. Louis, and the following counties in Illinois, Madison, Monroe, and St. Clair. Extreme heat warning in effect until 8 p.m. Saturday. Dangerously hot conditions with heat index values up to 110. For in Illinois, Madison, Illinois, Monroe, Illinois, and St. Clair, Illinois counties. In Missouri, Jefferson, Missouri, St. Charles, Missouri, St. Louis City, Missouri, and St. Louis, Missouri counties. Until 8 p.m. Saturday. Heat-related illnesses increase significantly during extreme heat and high humidity events. People in the St. Louis metropolitan area can get information about cooling centers or energy assistance related to the excessive heat by calling the United Way of Greater St. Louis at 800-427-4626, or if calling from a landline phone, dial 211. You can also call Cool Down St. Louis at 314-241-7668. The current time is 12:06 p.m. Central Daylight Time. 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This program originates from the National Weather Service Forecast Office in St. Louis, Missouri, and serves parts of East Central Missouri and Southwest Illinois, including the St. Louis metro area and surrounding counties. Extreme heat warning in effect until 8 p.m. Saturday. This afternoon, sunny, hot with highs in the upper 90s. Southwest winds 5 to 10 miles per hour. Heat index values up to 107. Tonight, mostly clear. Lows in the upper 70s. South winds around 5 miles per hour. Heat index values up to 105 early in the evening. Friday, sunny, hot with highs in the upper 90s. Southwest winds around 5 miles per hour. Heat index values up to 107. Friday night, mostly clear in the evening, then becoming partly cloudy. Lows in the upper 70s. South winds around 5 miles per hour in the evening, becoming light and variable. Heat index values up to 105 early in the evening. Saturday, sunny, hot with highs in the upper 90s. West winds around 5 miles per hour. Heat index values up to 108. Saturday night and Sunday, mostly clear. Lows in the mid-70s. Highs in the mid-90s. Heat index values up to 105. Sunday night through Tuesday, mostly clear. Hot. Lows around 70. Highs in the mid-90s. Heat index values up to 100. Tuesday night and Wednesday, mostly clear. Hot. Lows in the mid-70s. Highs in the mid-90s. Heat index values up to 100. At 11 a.m. at Lambert Field in St. Louis, it was mostly sunny with a temperature of 92 degrees. The dew point was 71, giving us a relative humidity of 50%, producing a heat index of 98. The wind was west at 9 miles an hour, and the pressure was 30.00 inches and falling. Elsewhere in the metro area, in Chesterfield it was sunny and the temperature was 92. In Belleville it was 94 degrees. In Cahokia, it was sunny and 93 degrees. In St. Charles, it was sunny and 92. Across the region, it was sunny in Columbia, Missouri, with a temperature of 91.
In Quincy, it was sunny and 90 degrees. In Kansas City, it was mostly sunny and the temperature was 89. It was sunny in Springfield, Missouri, with a temperature of 90. In Rolla, it was sunny and the temperature was 89. In Farmington, it was 90 degrees. It was sunny in Cape Girardeau, with 92 degrees. It was mostly sunny in Springfield, Illinois, with a temperature of 91. Once again in St. Louis, it was mostly sunny. The temperature was 92 degrees and the wind was west at 9 miles an hour. At noon at Lambert Field in St. Louis, it was mostly sunny with a temperature of 94 degrees. The dew point was 71, giving us a relative humidity of 47%, producing a heat index of 101. The wind was west at 13 miles an hour, and the pressure was 30.00 inches and steady. Elsewhere in the metro area, in Chesterfield it was sunny and the temperature was 93. In Belleville it was 96 degrees. In Cahokia it was sunny and 96 degrees. In St. Charles it was sunny and 94. Across the region, it was sunny in Columbia, Missouri, with a temperature of 92. In Quincy, it was sunny and 92 degrees. In Kansas City, it was mostly sunny and the temperature was 90. It was sunny in Springfield, Missouri, with a temperature of 92. In Rolla, it was sunny and the temperature was 91. In Farmington, it was 93 degrees. It was sunny in Cape Girardeau, with 95 degrees. It was mostly sunny in Springfield, Illinois, with a temperature of 94. Once again in St. Louis, it was mostly sunny. The temperature was 94 degrees and the wind was west at 13 miles an hour. This is a special weather statement for the following counties in Missouri, Franklin, Lincoln, and Warren. Extreme heat warning in effect until 8 p.m. Saturday. Dangerously hot conditions with heat index values up to 107. For portions of South Central, Southwest, and West Central Illinois and Central, East Central, Northeast, and Southeast Missouri. Until 8 p.m. Saturday. Heat-related illnesses increase significantly during extreme heat and high humidity events. Drink plenty of fluids, stay in an air-conditioned room, stay out of the sun, and check up on relatives and neighbors. Young children and pets should never be left unattended in vehicles under any circumstances. Take extra precautions if you work or spend time outside. 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Know the signs and symptoms of heat exhaustion and heat stroke. 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Anyone overcome by heat should be moved to a cool and shaded location. Heat stroke is an emergency. Call 911. This is a special weather statement for the following counties in Missouri, Jefferson, St. Charles, St. Louis City, and St. Louis, and the following counties in Illinois, Madison, Monroe, and St. Clair. Extreme heat warning in effect until 8 p.m. Saturday. Dangerously hot conditions with heat index values up to 110. For in Illinois, Madison, Illinois, Monroe, Illinois, and St. Clair, Illinois counties. In Missouri, Jefferson, Missouri, St. Charles, Missouri, St. Louis City, Missouri, and St. Louis, Missouri counties. Until 8 p.m. Saturday. Heat-related illnesses increase significantly during extreme heat and high humidity events. People in the St. Louis metropolitan area can get information about cooling centers or energy assistance related to the excessive heat by calling the United Way of Greater St. Louis at 800-427-4626, or if calling from a landline phone, dial 211. You can also call Cool Down St. Louis at 314-241-7668. The current time is 12:14 p.m. Central Daylight Time. 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
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Extreme heat warning in effect until 8 p.m. Saturday. This afternoon, sunny, hot with highs in the upper 90s. Southwest winds 5 to 10 miles per hour. Heat index values up to 107. Tonight, mostly clear. Lows in the upper 70s. South winds around 5 miles per hour. Heat index values up to 105 early in the evening. Friday, sunny, hot with highs in the upper 90s. Southwest winds around 5 miles per hour. Heat index values up to 107. Friday night, mostly clear in the evening, then becoming partly cloudy. Lows in the upper 70s. South winds around 5 miles per hour in the evening, becoming light and variable. Heat index values up to 105 early in the evening. Saturday, sunny, hot with highs in the upper 90s. West winds around 5 miles per hour. Heat index values up to 108. Saturday night and Sunday, mostly clear. Lows in the mid-70s. Highs in the mid-90s. Heat index values up to 105. Sunday night through Tuesday, mostly clear. Hot. Lows around 70. Highs in the mid-90s. Heat index values up to 100. Tuesday night and Wednesday, mostly clear. Hot. Lows in the mid-70s. Highs in the mid-90s. Heat index values up to 100. At noon at Lambert Field in St. Louis, it was mostly sunny with a temperature of 94 degrees. The dew point was 71, giving us a relative humidity of 47%, producing a heat index of 101. The wind was west at 13 miles an hour, and the pressure was 30.00 inches and steady. Elsewhere in the metro area, in Chesterfield, it was sunny and the temperature was 93. In Belleville, it was 96 degrees. In Cahokia, it was sunny and 96 degrees. In St. Charles, it was sunny and 94. Across the region, it was sunny in Columbia, Missouri, with a temperature of 92. In Quincy, it was sunny and 92 degrees. In Kansas City, it was mostly sunny and the temperature was 90. It was sunny in Springfield, Missouri, with a temperature of 92. In Rolla, it was sunny and the temperature was 91. In Farmington, it was 93 degrees. It was sunny in Cape Girardeau, with 95 degrees. It was mostly sunny in Springfield, Illinois, with a temperature of 94. Once again in St. Louis, it was mostly sunny. The temperature was 94 degrees and the wind was west at 13 miles an hour. Daily river and lake stages for Thursday, September 3rd, on the Mississippi River at Hannibal, the morning stage was 9.8 feet, up 0.1 feet from yesterday. The forecast, 9.8 feet for the next 5 days. At Louisiana, 12.1 feet, up 0.1. The forecast, 11.8. At Clarksville, 14.2 feet, no change from yesterday. The forecast, 14.1, 14, 14, 14, 13.9. At Winfield, 14.2 feet, up 0.2. The forecast, 14.2, 14.1, 14.1, 14.1, 14. At Grafton, 16.1 feet, up 0.3. The forecast, 16, 15.9, 15.9, 15.8, 15.8. At Mel Price Lock and Dam, 4.5 feet, down 0.7. The forecast, 4.4, 4.2, 4, 3.5, 2.9. At St. Louis, 2.4 feet, down 1.2. The forecast, 2.1, 1.8, 1.5, 0.9, 0.1. At Chester, 6.6 feet, up 0.2. The forecast,
5.9, 5.5, 5.2, 4.9, 4.3, on the Missouri River at Herman, 4.4 feet, down 0.4, the forecast, 4.3, 4.1, 3.8, 3.5, 3.5, at Washington, 2.1 feet, down 0.2, the forecast, 2, 1.8, 1.4, 1.2, 1.1, at St. Charles, 9.4 feet, down 0.2, the forecast, 9.2, 9.1, 8.8, 8.5, 8.3, on the Illinois River at Hardin, 20.8 feet, down 0.3, the forecast, 20.7, 20.5, 20.4, 20.3, 20.2, on the Merrimack River near Steelville, 1.4 feet, no change from yesterday. Near Sullivan, 3.2 feet, no change from yesterday. At Pacific, minus 1.3 feet, no change from yesterday. Near Eureka, 2.9 feet, no change from yesterday. At Valley Park, minus 2.6 feet, down 0.1. At Fenton, 1.6 feet, no change from yesterday. Near Arnold, 6.2 feet, no change from yesterday. On the Quiver River near Troy, 5.2 feet, no change from yesterday. On the Berbice River at Union, 3.3 feet, no change from yesterday. On the Big River at Burnsville, 2.0 feet, down 0.1. At Carlisle Lake, the morning stage was 445.5 feet, no change from yesterday. At Carlisle, 6.3 feet, no change from yesterday. At Mark Twain Lake, the morning stage was 603.3 feet, down 0.1 feet from yesterday. At Lake of the Ozarks, 659.0 feet, no change from yesterday. This is a special weather statement for the following counties in Missouri, Franklin, Lincoln, and Warren. Extreme heat warning in effect until 8 p.m. Saturday. Dangerously hot conditions with heat index values up to 107. For portions of south central, southwest, and west central Illinois and central, east central, northeast, and southeast Missouri, until 8 p.m. Saturday. Heat-related illnesses increase significantly during extreme heat and high humidity events. Drink plenty of fluids, stay in an air-conditioned room, stay out of the sun, and check up on relatives and neighbors. Young children and pets should never be left unattended in vehicles under any circumstances. Take extra precautions if you work or spend time outside. When possible, reschedule strenuous activities to early morning or evening. Know the signs and symptoms of heat exhaustion and heat stroke. Wear lightweight and loose-fitting clothing when possible. To reduce risk during outdoor work, the Occupational Safety and Health Administration recommends scheduling frequent rest breaks in shaded or air-conditioned environments. Anyone overcome by heat should be moved to a cool and shaded location. Heat stroke is an emergency. Call 911. This is a special weather statement for the following counties in Missouri, Jefferson, St. Charles, St. Louis City, and St. Louis, and the following counties in Illinois, Madison, Monroe, and St. Clair. Extreme heat warning in effect until 8 p.m. Saturday. Dangerously hot conditions with heat index values up to 110. For in Illinois, Madison, Illinois, Monroe, Illinois, and St. Clair, Illinois counties. In Missouri, Jefferson, Missouri, St. Charles, Missouri, St. Louis City, Missouri, and St. Louis, Missouri counties. Until 8 p.m. Saturday. Heat-related illnesses increase significantly during extreme heat and high humidity events. People in the St. Louis metropolitan area can get information about cooling centers or energy assistance related to the excessive heat by calling the United Way of Greater St. Louis at 800-427-4626, or if calling from a landline phone, dial 211. You can also call Cool Down St. Louis at 314-241-7668. The current time is 12:24 p.m. Central Daylight Time.
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This program originates from the National Weather Service Forecast Office in St. Louis, Missouri, and serves parts of East Central Missouri and Southwest Illinois, including the St. Louis metro area and surrounding counties. Extreme heat warning in effect until 8 p.m. Saturday. This afternoon, mostly sunny. Hot with highs in the upper 90s. Southwest winds 5 to 10 miles per hour. Heat index values up to 106. Tonight, mostly clear. Lows in the upper 70s. South winds around 5 miles per hour. Heat index values up to 105 early in the evening. Friday, sunny, hot with highs in the upper 90s. Southwest winds around 5 miles per hour. Heat index values up to 107. Friday night, mostly clear in the evening, then becoming partly cloudy. Lows in the upper 70s. South winds around 5 miles per hour in the evening, becoming light and variable. Heat index values up to 105 early in the evening. Saturday, sunny, hot with highs in the upper 90s. West winds around 5 miles per hour. Heat index values up to 108. Saturday night and Sunday, mostly clear. Lows in the mid-70s. Highs in the mid-90s. Heat index values up to 105. Sunday night through Tuesday, mostly clear. Hot. Lows around 70. Highs in the mid-90s. Heat index values up to 100. Tuesday night and Wednesday, mostly clear. Hot. Lows in the mid-70s. Highs in the mid-90s. Heat index values up to 100. At noon at Lambert Field in St. Louis, it was mostly sunny with a temperature of 94 degrees. The dew point was 71, giving us a relative humidity of 47%, producing a heat index of 101. The wind was west at 13 miles an hour, and the pressure was 30.00 inches and steady. Elsewhere in the metro area, in Chesterfield it was sunny and the temperature was 93. In Belleville it was 96 degrees. In Cahokia, it was sunny and 96 degrees. In St. Charles it was sunny and 94. Across the region, it was sunny in Columbia, Missouri, with a temperature of 92. In Quincy, it was sunny and 92 degrees. In Kansas City, it was mostly sunny and the temperature was 90. It was sunny in Springfield, Missouri, with a temperature of 92. In Rolla, it was sunny and the temperature was 91. In Farmington, it was 93 degrees. It was sunny in Cape Girardeau, with 95 degrees. It was mostly sunny in Springfield, Illinois, with a temperature of 94. Once again in St. Louis, it was mostly sunny. The temperature was 94 degrees and the wind was west at 13 miles an hour. This is a special weather statement for the following counties in Missouri, Franklin, Lincoln, and Warren. Extreme heat warning in effect until 8 p.m. Saturday. Dangerously hot conditions with heat index values up to 107. For portions of South Central, Southwest, and West Central Illinois and Central, East Central, Northeast, and Southeast Missouri. Until 8 p.m. Saturday. Heat-related illnesses increase significantly during extreme heat and high humidity events. Drink plenty of fluids, stay in an air-conditioned room, stay out of the sun, and check up on relatives and neighbors. Young children and pets should never be left unattended in vehicles under any circumstances. Take extra precautions if you work or spend time outside. 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Anyone overcome by heat should be moved to a cool and shaded location. Heat stroke is an emergency. Call 911.
This is a special weather statement for the following counties in Missouri, Jefferson, St. Charles, St. Louis City, and St. Louis, and the following counties in Illinois, Madison, Monroe, and St. Clair. Extreme heat warning in effect until 8 p.m. Saturday. Dangerously hot conditions with heat index values up to 110. For in Illinois, Madison, Illinois, Monroe, Illinois, and St. Clair, Illinois counties. In Missouri, Jefferson, Missouri, St. Charles, Missouri, St. Louis City, Missouri, and St. Louis, Missouri counties. Until 8 p.m. Saturday. Heat-related illnesses increase significantly during extreme heat and high humidity events. People in the St. Louis metropolitan area can get information about cooling centers or energy assistance related to the excessive heat by calling the United Way of Greater St. Louis at 800-427-4626, or if calling from a landline phone, dial 211. You can also call Cool Down St. Louis at 314-241-7668. The current time is 12:30 p.m. Central Daylight Time. 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This program originates from the National Weather Service Forecast Office in St. Louis, Missouri, and serves parts of East Central Missouri and Southwest Illinois, including the St. Louis metro area and surrounding counties. Extreme heat warning in effect until 8 p.m. Saturday. This afternoon, significantly during extreme heat and high humidity events.

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This program originates from the National Weather Service Forecast Office in St. Louis, Missouri, and serves parts of East Central Missouri and Southwest Illinois, including the St. Louis metro area and surrounding counties. Extreme heat warning in effect until 8 p.m. Saturday. This afternoon, mostly sunny. Hot with highs in the upper 90s. Southwest winds 5 to 10 miles per hour. Heat index values up to 106. Tonight, mostly clear. Lows in the upper 70s. South winds around 5 miles per hour. Heat index values up to 105 early in the evening. Friday, sunny, hot with highs in the upper 90s. Southwest winds around 5 miles per hour. Heat index values up to 107. Friday night, mostly clear in the evening, then becoming partly cloudy. Lows in the upper 70s. South winds around 5 miles per hour in the evening, becoming light and variable. Heat index values up to 105 early in the evening. Saturday, sunny, hot with highs in the upper 90s. West winds around 5 miles per hour. Heat index values up to 108. Saturday night and Sunday, mostly clear. Lows in the mid-70s. Highs in the mid-90s. Heat index values up to 105. Sunday night through Tuesday, mostly clear. Hot. Lows around 70. Highs in the mid-90s. Heat index values up to 100. Tuesday night and Wednesday, mostly clear. Hot. Lows in the mid-70s. Highs in the mid-90s. Heat index values up to 100. At noon at Lambert Field in St. Louis, it was mostly sunny with a temperature of 94 degrees. The dew point was 71, giving us a relative humidity of 47%, producing a heat index of 101. The wind was west at 13 miles an hour, and the pressure was 30.00 inches and steady. Elsewhere in the metro area, in Chesterfield it was sunny and the temperature was 93. In Belleville it was 96 degrees. In Cahokia it was sunny and 96 degrees. In St. Charles it was sunny and 94. Across the region, it was sunny in Columbia, Missouri, with a temperature of 92. In Quincy, it was sunny and 92 degrees. In Kansas City, it was mostly sunny and the temperature was 90. It was sunny in Springfield, Missouri, with a temperature of 92. In Rolla, it was sunny and the temperature was 91. In Farmington, it was 93 degrees. It was sunny in Cape Girardeau, with 95 degrees. It was mostly sunny in Springfield, Illinois, with a temperature of 94. Once again in St. Louis, it was mostly sunny. The temperature was 94 degrees and the wind was west at 13 miles an hour. This is a special weather statement for the following counties in Missouri, Franklin, Lincoln, and Warren. Extreme heat warning in effect until 8 p.m. Saturday. Dangerously hot conditions with heat index values up to 107. For portions of South Central, Southwest, and West Central Illinois and Central, East Central, Northeast, and Southeast Missouri. Until 8 p.m. Saturday. Heat-related illnesses increase significantly during extreme heat and high humidity events. Drink plenty of fluids, stay in an air-conditioned room, stay out of the sun, and check up on relatives and neighbors. Young children and pets should never be left unattended in vehicles under any circumstances. Take extra precautions if you work or spend time outside. 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Know the signs and symptoms of heat exhaustion and heat stroke. 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Anyone overcome by heat should be moved to a cool and shaded location. Heat stroke is an emergency. 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This is a special weather

Department for the following counties in Missouri, Jefferson, St. Charles, St. Louis City, and St. Louis, and the following counties in Illinois, Madison, Monroe, and St. Clair. Extreme heat warning in effect until 8 p.m. Saturday. Dangerously hot conditions with heat index values up to 110. For in Illinois, Madison, Illinois, Monroe, Illinois, and St. Clair, Illinois counties. In Missouri, Jefferson, Missouri, St. Charles, Missouri, St. Louis City, Missouri, and St. Louis, Missouri counties. Until 8 p.m. Saturday. Heat-related illnesses increase significantly during extreme heat and high humidity events. People in the St. Louis metropolitan area can get information about cooling centers or energy assistance related to the excessive heat by calling the United Way of Greater St. Louis at 800-427-4626, or if calling from a landline phone, dial 211. You can also call Cool Down St. Louis at 314-241-7668. The current time is 12:37 p.m. Central Daylight Time. 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This program originates from the National Weather Service Forecast Office in St. Louis, Missouri, and serves parts of East Central Missouri and Southwest Illinois, including the St. Louis metro area and surrounding counties. Extreme heat warning in effect until 8 p.m. Saturday. This afternoon, mostly sunny. Hot with highs in the upper 90s. Southwest winds 5 to 10 miles per hour. Heat index values up to 106. Tonight, mostly clear. Lows in the upper 70s. South winds around 5 miles per hour. Heat index values up to 105 early in the evening. Friday, sunny, hot with highs in the upper 90s. Southwest winds around 5 miles per hour. Heat index values up to 107. Friday night, mostly clear in the evening, then becoming partly cloudy. Lows in the upper 70s. South winds around 5 miles per hour in the evening, becoming light and variable. Heat index values up to 105 early in the evening. Saturday, sunny, hot with highs in the upper 90s. West winds around 5 miles per hour. Heat index values up to 108. Saturday night and Sunday, mostly clear. Lows in the mid-70s. Highs in the mid-90s. Heat index values up to 105. Sunday night through Tuesday, mostly clear. Hot. Lows around 70. Highs in the mid-90s. Heat index values up to 100. Tuesday night and Wednesday, mostly clear. Hot. Lows in the mid-70s. Highs in the mid-90s. Heat index values up to 100. At noon at Lambert Field in St. Louis, it was mostly sunny with a temperature of 94 degrees. The dew point was 71, giving us a relative humidity of 47%, producing a heat index of 101. The wind was west at 13 miles an hour, and the pressure was 30.00 inches and steady. Elsewhere in the metro area, in Chesterfield it was sunny and the temperature was 93. In Belleville it was 96 degrees. In Cahokia it was sunny and 96 degrees. In St. Charles it was sunny and 94. Across the region, it was sunny in Columbia, Missouri, with a temperature of 92. In Quincy it was sunny and 92 degrees. In Kansas City, it was mostly sunny and the temperature was 90. It was sunny in Springfield, Missouri, with a temperature of 92. In Rolla, it was sunny and the temperature was 91. In Farmington, it was 93 degrees. It was sunny in Cape Girardeau, with 95 degrees. It was mostly sunny in Springfield, Illinois, with a temperature of 94. Once again in St. Louis, it was mostly sunny, the temperature was 94 degrees, and the wind was west at 13 miles an hour. This is a special weather statement for the following counties in Missouri, Franklin, Lincoln, and Warren.
extreme heat warning in effect until 8 p.m. Saturday. Dangerously hot conditions with heat index values up to 107. For portions of south central, southwest, and west central Illinois and central, east central, northeast, and southeast Missouri. Until 8 p.m. Saturday. Heat-related illnesses increase significantly during extreme heat and high humidity events. Drink plenty of fluids, stay in an air-conditioned room, stay out of the sun, and check up on relatives and neighbors. Young children and pets should never be left unattended in vehicles under any circumstances. Take extra precautions if you work or spend time outside. 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Know the signs and symptoms of heat exhaustion and heat stroke. Wear lightweight and loose-fitting clothing when possible. To reduce risk during outdoor work, the Occupational Safety and Health Administration recommends scheduling frequent rest breaks in shaded or air-conditioned environments. Anyone overcome by heat should be moved to a cool and shaded location. Heat stroke is an emergency. Call 911. This is a special weather statement for the following counties in Missouri, Jefferson, St. Charles, St. Louis City, and St. Louis, and the following counties in Illinois, Madison, Monroe, and St. Clair. Extreme heat warning in effect until 8 p.m. Saturday. Dangerously hot conditions with heat index values up to 110. For in Illinois, Madison, Illinois, Monroe, Illinois, and St. Clair, Illinois counties. In Missouri, Jefferson, Missouri, St. Charles, Missouri, St. Louis City, Missouri, and St. Louis, Missouri counties. Until 8 p.m. Saturday. Heat-related illnesses increase significantly during extreme heat and high humidity events. People in the St. Louis metropolitan area can get information about cooling centers or energy assistance related to the excessive heat by calling the United Way of Greater St. Louis at 800-427-4626, or if calling from a landline phone, dial 211. You can also call Cool Down St. Louis at 314-241-7668. The current time is 12:43 p.m. Central Daylight Time. 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Extreme heat warning in effect until 8 p.m. Saturday. This afternoon, mostly sunny. Hot with highs in the upper 90s. Southwest winds 5 to 10 miles per hour. Heat index values up to 106. Tonight, mostly clear. Lows in the upper 70s. South winds around 5 miles per hour. Heat index values up to 105 early in the evening. Friday, sunny, hot with highs in the upper 90s. Southwest winds around 5 miles per hour. Heat index values up to 107. Friday night, mostly clear in the evening, then becoming partly cloudy. Lows in the upper 70s. South winds around 5 miles per hour in the evening, becoming light and variable. Heat index values up to 105 early in the evening. Saturday, sunny, hot with highs in the upper 90s. West winds around 5 miles per hour. Heat index values up to 108. Saturday night and Sunday, mostly clear. Lows in the mid-70s. Highs in the mid-90s. Heat index values up to 105. Sunday night through Tuesday, mostly clear. Hot. Lows around 70. Highs in the mid-90s. Heat index values up to 100. Tuesday night and Wednesday, mostly clear. Hot. Lows in the mid-70s. Highs in the mid-90s. Heat index values up to 100. At noon at Lambert Field in St. Louis, it was mostly sunny with a temperature of 94 degrees.
The dew point was 71, giving us a relative humidity of 47%, producing a heat index of 101. The wind was west at 13 miles an hour, and the pressure was 30.00 inches and steady. Elsewhere in the metro area, in Chesterfield, it was sunny and the temperature was 93. In Belleville, it was 96 degrees. In Cahokia, it was sunny and 96 degrees. In St. Charles, it was sunny and 94. Across the region, it was sunny in Columbia, Missouri, with a temperature of 92. In Quincy, it was sunny and 92 degrees. In Kansas City, it was mostly sunny and the temperature was 90. It was sunny in Springfield, Missouri, with a temperature of 92. In Rolla, it was sunny and the temperature was 91. In Farmington, it was 93 degrees. It was sunny in Cape Girardeau, with 95 degrees. It was mostly sunny in Springfield, Illinois, with a temperature of 94. Once again in St. Louis, it was mostly sunny. The temperature was 94 degrees and the wind was west at 13 miles an hour. This is a special weather statement for the following counties in Missouri, Franklin, Lincoln, and Warren. Extreme heat warning in effect until 8 p.m. Saturday. Dangerously hot conditions with heat index values up to 107. For portions of south central, southwest, and west central Illinois and central, east central, northeast, and southeast Missouri. Until 8 p.m. Saturday. Heat-related illnesses increase significantly during extreme heat and high humidity events. Drink plenty of fluids, stay in an air-conditioned room, stay out of the sun, and check up on relatives and neighbors. Young children and pets should never be left unattended in vehicles under any circumstances. Take extra precautions if you work or spend time outside. 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Know the signs and symptoms of heat exhaustion and heat stroke. Wear lightweight and loose-fitting clothing when possible. To reduce risk during outdoor work, the Occupational Safety and Health Administration recommends scheduling frequent rest breaks in shaded or air-conditioned environments. Anyone overcome by heat should be moved to a cool and shaded location. Heat stroke is an emergency. Call 911. This is a special weather statement for the following counties in Missouri, Jefferson, St. Charles, St. Louis City, and St. Louis, and the following counties in Illinois, Madison, Monroe, and St. Clair. Extreme heat warning in effect until 8 p.m. Saturday. Dangerously hot conditions with heat index values up to 110. For in Illinois, Madison, Illinois, Monroe, Illinois, and St. Clair, Illinois counties. In Missouri, Jefferson, Missouri, St. Charles, Missouri, St. Louis City, Missouri, and St. Louis, Missouri counties. Until 8 p.m. Saturday. Heat-related illnesses increase significantly during extreme heat and high humidity events. People in the St. Louis metropolitan area can get information about cooling centers or energy assistance related to the excessive heat by calling the United Way of Greater St. Louis at 800-427-4626, or if calling from a landline phone, dial 211. You can also call Cool Down St. Louis at 314-241-7668. The current time is 12:49 p.m. Central Daylight Time. 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Extreme heat warning in effect until 8 p.m. Saturday. This afternoon, mostly sunny. Hot with highs in the upper 90s. Southwest winds 5 to 10 miles per hour. Heat index values up to 106. Tonight, mostly clear. Lows in the upper 70s. South winds around 5 miles per hour. Heat index values up to 105 early in the evening. Friday, sunny, hot with highs in the upper 90s.
southwest winds around 5 miles per hour. Heat index values up 107. Friday night, mostly clear in the evening, then becoming partly cloudy. Lows in the upper 70s. South winds around 5 miles per hour in the evening, becoming light and variable. Heat index values up to 105 early in the evening. Saturday, sunny, hot with highs in the upper 90s. West winds around 5 miles per hour. Heat index values up to 108. Saturday night and Sunday, mostly clear. Lows in the mid-70s. Highs in the mid-90s. Heat index values up to 105. Sunday night through Tuesday, mostly clear. Hot. Lows around 70. Highs in the mid-90s. Heat index values up to 100. Tuesday night and Wednesday, mostly clear. Hot. Lows in the mid-70s. Highs in the mid-90s. Heat index values up to 100. At noon at Lambert Field in St. Louis, it was mostly sunny with a temperature of 94 degrees. The dew point was 71, giving us a relative humidity of 47%, producing a heat index of 101. The wind was west at 13 miles an hour, and the pressure was 30.00 inches and steady. Elsewhere in the metro area, in Chesterfield it was sunny and the temperature was 93. In Belleville it was 96 degrees. In Cahokia, it was sunny and 96 degrees. In St. Charles it was sunny and 94. Across the region, it was sunny in Columbia, Missouri, with a temperature of 92. In Quincy it was sunny and 92 degrees. In Kansas City it was mostly sunny and the temperature was 90. It was sunny in Springfield, Missouri, with a temperature of 92. In Rolla, it was sunny and the temperature was 91. In Farmington, it was 93 degrees. It was sunny in Cape Girardeau, with 95 degrees. It was mostly sunny in Springfield, Illinois, with a temperature of 94. Once again in St. Louis, it was mostly sunny, the temperature was 94 degrees, and the wind was west at 13 miles an hour. This is a special weather statement for the following counties in Missouri, Franklin, Lincoln, and Warren. Extreme heat warning in effect until 8 p.m. Saturday. Dangerously hot conditions with heat index values up to 107. For portions of south central, southwest, and west central Illinois and central, east central, northeast, and southeast Missouri. Until 8 p.m. Saturday. Heat-related illnesses increase significantly during extreme heat and high humidity events. Drink plenty of fluids, stay in an air-conditioned room, stay out of the sun, and check up on relatives and neighbors. Young children and pets should never be left unattended in vehicles under any circumstances. Take extra precautions if you work or spend time outside. 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Know the signs and symptoms of heat exhaustion and heat stroke. Wear lightweight and loose-fitting clothing when possible. To reduce risk during outdoor work, the Occupational Safety and Health Administration recommends scheduling frequent rest breaks in shaded or air-conditioned environments. Anyone overcome by heat should be moved to a cool and shaded location. Heat stroke is an emergency. Call 911. This is a special weather statement for the following counties in Missouri, Jefferson, St. Charles, St. Louis City, and St. Louis, and the following counties in Illinois, Madison, Monroe, and St. Clair. Extreme heat warning in effect until 8 p.m. Saturday. Dangerously hot conditions with heat index values up to 110. For in Illinois, Madison, Illinois, Monroe, Illinois, and St. Clair, Illinois counties. In Missouri, Jefferson, Missouri, St. Charles, Missouri, St. Louis City, Missouri, and St. Louis, Missouri counties. Until 8 p.m. Saturday. Heat-related illnesses increase significantly during extreme heat and high humidity events.
people in the St. Louis metropolitan area can get information about cooling centers or energy assistance related to the excessive heat by calling the United Way of Greater St. Louis at 800-427-4626. Or if calling from a landline, dial 211. You can also call Cool Down St. Louis at 314-241-7668. The current time is 12:56 p.m. Central Daylight Time. 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Extreme heat warning in effect until 8 p.m. Saturday. This afternoon, mostly sunny. Hot with highs in the upper 90s. Southwest winds 5 to 10 miles per hour. Heat index values up to 106. Tonight, mostly clear. Lows in the upper 70s. South winds around 5 miles per hour. Heat index values up to 105 early in the evening. Friday, sunny, hot with highs in the upper 90s. Southwest winds around 5 miles per hour. Heat index values up to 107. Friday night, mostly clear in the evening, then becoming partly cloudy. Lows in the upper 70s. South winds around 5 miles per hour in the evening, becoming light and variable. Heat index values up to 105 early in the evening. Saturday, sunny, hot with highs in the upper 90s. West winds around 5 miles per hour. Heat index values up to 108. Saturday night and Sunday, mostly clear. Lows in the mid-70s. Highs in the mid-90s. Heat index values up to 105. Sunday night through Tuesday, mostly clear. Hot. Lows around 70. Highs in the mid-90s. Heat index values up to 100. Tuesday night and Wednesday, mostly clear. Hot. Lows in the mid-70s. Highs in the mid-90s. Heat index values up to 100. At noon at Lambert Field in St. Louis, it was mostly sunny with a temperature of 94 degrees. The dew point was 71, giving us a relative humidity of 47%, producing a heat index of 101. The wind was west at 13 miles an hour, and the pressure was 30.00 inches and steady. Elsewhere in the metro area, in Chesterfield it was sunny and the temperature was 93. In Belleville it was 96 degrees. In Cahokia, it was sunny and 96 degrees. In St. Charles, it was sunny and 94. Across the region, it was sunny in Columbia, Missouri, with a temperature of 92. In Quincy, it was sunny and 92 degrees. In Kansas City, it was mostly sunny and the temperature was 90. It was sunny in Springfield, Missouri, with a temperature of 92. In Rolla, it was sunny and the temperature was 91. In Farmington, it was 93 degrees. It was sunny in Cape Girardeau, with 95 degrees. It was mostly sunny in Springfield, Illinois, with a temperature of 94. Once again in St. Louis, it was mostly sunny. The temperature was 94 degrees and the wind was west at 13 miles an hour. This is a special weather statement for the following counties in Missouri, Franklin, Lincoln, and Warren. Extreme heat warning in effect until 8 p.m. Saturday. Dangerously hot conditions with heat index values up to 107. For portions of South Central, Southwest, and West Central Illinois and Central, East Central, Northeast, and Southeast Missouri. Until 8 p.m. Saturday. Heat-related illnesses increase significantly during extreme heat and high humidity events. Drink plenty of fluids, stay in an air-conditioned room, stay out of the sun, and check up on relatives and neighbors. Young children and pets should never be left unattended in vehicles under any circumstances. Take extra precautions if you work or spend time outside.
When possible, reschedule strenuous activities to early morning or evening. Know the signs and symptoms of heat exhaustion and heat stroke. Wear lightweight and loose-fitting clothing when possible. To reduce risk during outdoor work, the Occupational Safety and Health Administration recommends scheduling frequent rest breaks in shaded or air-conditioned environments. Anyone overcome by heat should be moved to a cool and shaded location. Heat stroke is an emergency. Call 911. This is a special weather statement for the following counties in Missouri, Jefferson, St. Charles, St. Louis City, and St. Louis, and the following counties in Illinois, Madison, Monroe, and St. Clair. Extreme heat warning in effect until 8 p.m. Saturday. Dangerously hot conditions with heat index values up to 110. For in Illinois, Madison, Illinois, Monroe, Illinois, and St. Clair, Illinois counties. In Missouri, Jefferson, Missouri, St. Charles, Missouri, St. Louis City, Missouri, and St. Louis, Missouri counties. Until 8 p.m. Saturday. Heat-related illnesses increase significantly during extreme heat and high humidity events. People in the St. Louis metropolitan area can get information about cooling centers or energy assistance related to the excessive heat by calling the United Way of Greater St. Louis at 800-427-4626, or if calling from a landline phone, dial 211. You can also call Cool Down St. Louis at 314-241-7668. The current time is 1:02 p.m. Central Daylight Time. 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Extreme heat warning in effect until 8 p.m. Saturday. This afternoon, mostly sunny. Hot with highs in the upper 90s. Southwest winds 5 to 10 miles per hour. Heat index values up to 106. Tonight, mostly clear. Lows in the upper 70s. South winds around 5 miles per hour. Heat index values up to 105 early in the evening. Friday, sunny, hot with highs in the upper 90s. Southwest winds around 5 miles per hour. Heat index values up to 107. Friday night, mostly clear in the evening, then becoming partly cloudy. Lows in the upper 70s. South winds around 5 miles per hour in the evening, becoming light and variable. Heat index values up to 105 early in the evening. Saturday, sunny, hot with highs in the upper 90s. West winds around 5 miles per hour. Heat index values up to 108. Saturday night and Sunday, mostly clear. Lows in the mid-70s. Highs in the mid-90s. Heat index values up to 105. Sunday night through Tuesday, mostly clear. Hot. Lows around 70. Highs in the mid-90s. Heat index values up to 100. Tuesday night and Wednesday, mostly clear. Hot. Lows in the mid-70s. Highs in the mid-90s. Heat index values up to 100. At noon at Lambert Field in St. Louis, it was mostly sunny with a temperature of 94 degrees. The dew point was 71, giving us a relative humidity of 47%, producing a heat index of 101. The wind was west at 13 miles an hour, and the pressure was 30.00 inches and steady. Elsewhere in the metro area, in Chesterfield it was sunny and the temperature was 93. In Belleville it was 96 degrees. In Cahokia it was sunny and 96 degrees. In St. Charles it was sunny and 94. Across the region, it was sunny in Columbia, Missouri, with a temperature of 92. In Quincy it was sunny and 92 degrees. In Kansas City, it was mostly sunny and the temperature was 90. It was sunny in Springfield, Missouri, with a temperature of 92.
In Rolla, it was sunny and the temperature was 91. In Farmington, it was 93 degrees. It was sunny in Cape Girardeau with 95 degrees. It was mostly sunny in Springfield, Illinois, with a temperature of 94. Once again in St. Louis, it was mostly sunny. The temperature was 94 degrees and the wind was west at 13 miles an hour. This is a special weather statement for the following counties in Missouri, Franklin, Lincoln, and Warren. Extreme heat warning in effect until 8 p.m. Saturday. Dangerously hot conditions with heat index values up to 107. For portions of south central, southwest, and west central Illinois and central, east central, northeast, and southeast Missouri. Until 8 p.m. Saturday. Heat-related illnesses increase significantly during extreme heat and high humidity events. Drink plenty of fluids, stay in an air-conditioned room, stay out of the sun, and check up on relatives and neighbors. Young children and pets should never be left unattended in vehicles under any circumstances. Take extra precautions if you work or spend time outside. 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Know the signs and symptoms of heat exhaustion and heat stroke. Wear lightweight and loose-fitting clothing when possible. To reduce risk during outdoor work, the Occupational Safety and Health Administration recommends scheduling frequent rest breaks in shaded or air-conditioned environments. Anyone overcome by heat should be moved to a cool and shaded location. Heat stroke is an emergency. Call 911. This is a special weather statement for the following counties in Missouri, Jefferson, St. Charles, St. Louis City, and St. Louis, and the following counties in Illinois, Madison, Monroe, and St. Clair. Extreme heat warning in effect until 8 p.m. Saturday. Dangerously hot conditions with heat index values up to 110. For in Illinois, Madison, Illinois, Monroe, Illinois, and St. Clair, Illinois counties. In Missouri, Jefferson, Missouri, St. Charles, Missouri, St. Louis City, Missouri, and St. Louis, Missouri counties. Until 8 p.m. Saturday. Heat-related illnesses increase significantly during extreme heat and high humidity events. People in the St. Louis metropolitan area can get information about cooling centers or energy assistance related to the excessive heat by calling the United Way of Greater St. Louis at 800-427-4626, or if calling from a landline phone, dial 211. You can also call Cool Down St. Louis at 314-241-7668. The current time is 1:08 p.m. Central Daylight Time. 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This program originates from the National Weather Service Forecast Office in St. Louis, Missouri, and serves parts of East Central Missouri and Southwest Illinois, including the St. Louis metro area and surrounding counties. Extreme heat warning in effect until 8 p.m. Saturday. This afternoon, mostly sunny. Hot with highs in the upper 90s. Southwest winds 5 to 10 miles per hour. Heat index values up to 106. Tonight, mostly clear. Lows in the upper 70s. South winds around 5 miles per hour. Heat index values up to 105 early in the evening. Friday, sunny, hot with highs in the upper 90s. Southwest winds around 5 miles per hour. Heat index values up to 107. Friday night, mostly clear in the evening, then becoming partly cloudy. Lows in the upper 70s. South winds around 5 miles per hour in the evening, becoming light and variable. Heat index values up to 105 early in the evening. Saturday, sunny, hot with highs in the upper 90s. West winds around 5 miles per hour. Heat index values up to 108. Saturday night and Sunday, mostly clear. Lows in the mid-70s. Highs in the mid-90s. Heat index values up to 105. Sunday night through Tuesday, mostly clear. Hot,
lows around 70, highs in the mid-90s, heat index values up to 100. Tuesday night and Wednesday, mostly clear, hot, lows in the mid-70s, highs in the mid-90s, heat index values up to 100. At 1 p.m. at Lambert Field in St. Louis, it was mostly sunny with a temperature of 95 degrees. The dew point was 69, giving us a relative humidity of 42%, producing a heat index of 100. The wind was west at 10 miles an hour, and the pressure was 29.98 inches and falling. Elsewhere in the metro area, in Chesterfield, it was sunny and the temperature was 96. In Belleville, it was 98 degrees. In Cahokia, it was mostly sunny and 97 degrees. In St. Charles, it was sunny and 95. Across the region, it was sunny in Columbia, Missouri, with a temperature of 95. In Quincy, it was sunny at 94 degrees. In Kansas City, it was sunny and the temperature was 93. It was sunny in Springfield, Missouri, with a temperature of 95. In Rolla, it was sunny and the temperature was 94. In Farmington, it was 94 degrees. It was sunny in Cape Girardeau, with 96 degrees. It was sunny in Springfield, Illinois, with a temperature of 95. Once again in St. Louis, it was mostly sunny. The temperature was 95 degrees and the wind was west at 10 miles an hour. This is a special weather statement for the following counties in Missouri, Franklin, Lincoln, and Warren. Extreme heat warning in effect until 8 p.m. Saturday. Dangerously hot conditions with heat index values up to 107. For portions of south central, southwest, and west central Illinois and central, east central, northeast, and southeast Missouri. Until 8 p.m. Saturday. Heat-related illnesses increase significantly during extreme heat and high humidity events. Drink plenty of fluids, stay in an air-conditioned room, stay out of the sun, and check up on relatives and neighbors. Young children and pets should never be left unattended in vehicles under any circumstances. Take extra precautions if you work or spend time outside. 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Know the signs and symptoms of heat exhaustion and heat stroke. 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Anyone overcome by heat should be moved to a cool and shaded location. Heat stroke is an emergency. Call 911. This is a special weather statement for the following counties in Missouri, Jefferson, St. Charles, St. Louis City, and St. Louis, and the following counties in Illinois, Madison, Monroe, and St. Clair. Extreme heat warning in effect until 8 p.m. Saturday. Dangerously hot conditions with heat index values up to 110. For in Illinois, Madison, Illinois, Monroe, Illinois, and St. Clair, Illinois counties. In Missouri, Jefferson, Missouri, St. Charles, Missouri, St. Louis City, Missouri, and St. Louis, Missouri counties. Until 8 p.m. Saturday. Heat-related illnesses increase significantly during extreme heat and high humidity events. People in the St. Louis metropolitan area can get information about cooling centers or energy assistance related to the excessive heat by calling the United Way of Greater St. Louis at 800-427-4626, or if calling from a landline phone, dial 211. You can also call Cool Down St. Louis at 314-241-7668. The current time is 1:14 p.m. Central Daylight Time. 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This program originates from the National Weather Service Forecast Office in St. Louis, Missouri, and serves parts of East Central Missouri and Southwest Illinois, including the St. Louis metro area and surrounding counties. Extreme heat warning in effect until 8 p.m. Saturday. This afternoon, mostly sunny.
hot with highs in the upper 90s. Southwest winds 5 to 10 miles per hour. Heat index values up to 106. Tonight, mostly clear. Lows in the upper 70s. South winds around 5 miles per hour. Heat index values up to 105 early in the evening. Friday, sunny, hot with highs in the upper 90s. Southwest winds around 5 miles per hour. Heat index values up to 107. Friday night, mostly clear in the evening, then becoming partly cloudy. Lows in the upper 70s. South winds around 5 miles per hour in the evening, becoming light and variable. Heat index values up to 105 early in the evening. Saturday, sunny, hot with highs in the upper 90s. West winds around 5 miles per hour. Heat index values up to 108. Saturday night and Sunday, mostly clear. Lows in the mid-70s. Highs in the mid-90s. Heat index values up to 105. Sunday night through Tuesday, mostly clear. Hot. Lows around 70. Highs in the mid-90s. Heat index values up to 100. Tuesday night and Wednesday, mostly clear. Hot. Lows in the mid-70s. Highs in the mid-90s. Heat index values up to 100. At 1 p.m. at Lambert Field in St. Louis, it was mostly sunny with a temperature of 95 degrees. The dew point was 69, giving us a relative humidity of 42%, producing a heat index of 100. The wind was west at 10 miles an hour, and the pressure was 29.98 inches and falling. Elsewhere in the metro area, in Chesterfield, it was sunny and the temperature was 96. In Belleville, it was 98 degrees. In Cahokia, it was mostly sunny and 97 degrees. In St. Charles, it was sunny and 95. Across the region, it was sunny in Columbia, Missouri, with a temperature of 95. In Quincy, it was sunny at 94 degrees. In Kansas City, it was sunny and the temperature was 93. It was sunny in Springfield, Missouri, with a temperature of 95. In Rolla, it was sunny and the temperature was 94. In Farmington, it was 94 degrees. It was sunny in Cape Girardeau, with 96 degrees. It was sunny in Springfield, Illinois, with a temperature of 95. Once again in St. Louis, it was mostly sunny. The temperature was 95 degrees and the wind was west at 10 miles an hour. This is a special weather statement for the following counties in Missouri, Franklin, Lincoln, and Warren. Extreme heat warning in effect until 8 p.m. Saturday. Dangerously hot conditions with heat index values up to 107. For portions of south central, southwest, and west central Illinois and central, east central, northeast, and southeast Missouri. Until 8 p.m. Saturday. Heat-related illnesses increase significantly during extreme heat and high humidity events. Drink plenty of fluids, stay in an air-conditioned room, stay out of the sun, and check up on relatives and neighbors. Young children and pets should never be left unattended in vehicles under any circumstances. Take extra precautions if you work or spend time outside. 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Know the signs and symptoms of heat exhaustion and heat stroke. 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To reduce risk during outdoor work, the Occupational Safety and Health Administration recommends scheduling frequent rest breaks in shaded or air-conditioned environments. Anyone overcome by heat should be moved to a cool and shaded location. Heat stroke is an emergency. Call 911. This is a special weather statement for the following counties in Missouri, Jefferson, St. Charles, St. Louis City, and St. Louis, and the following counties in Illinois, Madison, Monroe, and St. Clair. Extreme heat warning in effect until 8 p.m. Saturday. Dangerously hot conditions with heat index values up to 110. For in Illinois, Madison, Illinois, Monroe, Illinois, and St. Clair, Illinois counties.
in Missouri, Jefferson, Missouri, St. Charles, Missouri, St. Louis City, Missouri, and St. Louis, Missouri counties until 8 p.m. Saturday. Heat-related illnesses increase significantly during extreme heat and high humidity events. People in the St. Louis metropolitan area can get information about cooling centers or energy assistance related to the excessive heat by calling the United Way of Greater St. Louis at 800-427-4626, or if calling from a landline phone, dial 211. You can also call Cool Down St. Louis at 314-241-7668. The current time is 1:21 p.m. Central Daylight Time. 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This program originates from the National Weather Service Forecast Office in St. Louis, Missouri, and serves parts of East Central Missouri and Southwest Illinois, including the St. Louis metro area and surrounding counties. Extreme heat warning in effect until 8 p.m. Saturday. This afternoon, mostly sunny. Hot with highs in the upper 90s. Southwest winds 5 to 10 miles per hour. Heat index values up to 106. Tonight, mostly clear. Lows in the upper 70s. South winds around 5 miles per hour. Heat index values up to 105 early in the evening. Friday, sunny, hot with highs in the upper 90s. Southwest winds around 5 miles per hour. Heat index values up to 107. Friday night, mostly clear in the evening, then becoming partly cloudy. Lows in the upper 70s. South winds around 5 miles per hour in the evening, becoming light and variable. Heat index values up to 105 early in the evening. Saturday, sunny, hot with highs in the upper 90s. West winds around 5 miles per hour. Heat index values up to 108. Saturday night and Sunday, mostly clear. Lows in the mid-70s. Highs in the mid-90s. Heat index values up to 105. Sunday night through Tuesday, mostly clear. Hot. Lows around 70. Highs in the mid-90s. Heat index values up to 100. Tuesday night and Wednesday, mostly clear. Hot. Lows in the mid-70s. Highs in the mid-90s. Heat index values up to 100. At 1 p.m. at Lambert Field in St. Louis, it was mostly sunny with a temperature of 95 degrees. The dew point was 69, giving us a relative humidity of 42%, producing a heat index of 100. The wind was west at 10 miles an hour, and the pressure was 29.98 inches and falling. Elsewhere in the metro area, in Chesterfield it was sunny and the temperature was 96. In Belleville it was 98 degrees. In Cahokia, it was mostly sunny and 97 degrees. In St. Charles, it was sunny and 95. Across the region, it was sunny in Columbia, Missouri, with a temperature of 95. In Quincy, it was sunny at 94 degrees. In Kansas City, it was sunny and the temperature was 93. It was sunny in Springfield, Missouri, with a temperature of 95. In Rolla, it was sunny and the temperature was 94. In Farmington, it was 94 degrees. It was sunny in Cape Girardeau with 96 degrees. It was sunny in Springfield, Illinois with a temperature of 95. Once again in St. Louis, it was mostly sunny. The temperature was 95 degrees and the wind was west at 10 miles an hour. This is a special weather statement for the following counties in Missouri, Franklin, Lincoln, and Warren. Extreme heat warning in effect until 8 p.m. Saturday. Dangerously hot conditions with heat index values up to 107. For portions of south central, southwest, and west central Illinois and central, east central, northeast, and southeast Missouri. Until 8 p.m. Saturday. Heat-related illnesses increase significantly during extreme heat and high humidity events.
drink plenty of fluids, stay in an air-conditioned room, stay out of the sun, and check up on relatives and neighbors. Young children and pets should never be left unattended in vehicles under any circumstances. Take extra precautions if you work or spend time outside. 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Know the signs and symptoms of heat exhaustion and heat stroke. 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Anyone overcome by heat should be moved to a cool and shaded location. Heat stroke is an emergency. Call 911. This is a special weather statement for the following counties in Missouri, Jefferson, St. Charles, St. Louis City, and St. Louis, and the following counties in Illinois, Madison, Monroe, and St. Clair. Extreme heat warning in effect until 8 p.m. Saturday. Dangerously hot conditions with heat index values up to 110. For in Illinois, Madison, Illinois, Monroe, Illinois, and St. Clair, Illinois counties. In Missouri, Jefferson, Missouri, St. Charles, Missouri, St. Louis City, Missouri, and St. Louis, Missouri counties. Until 8 p.m. Saturday. Heat-related illnesses increase significantly during extreme heat and high humidity events. People in the St. Louis metropolitan area can get information about cooling centers or energy assistance related to the excessive heat by calling the United Way of Greater St. Louis at 800-427-4626, or if calling from a landline phone, dial 211. You can also call Cool Down St. Louis at 314-241-7668. The current time is 1:27 p.m. Central Daylight Time. 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This program originates from the National Weather Service Forecast Office in St. Louis, Missouri, and serves parts of East Central Missouri and Southwest Illinois, including the St. Louis metro area and surrounding counties. Extreme heat warning in effect until 8 p.m. Saturday. This afternoon, mostly sunny. Hot with highs in the upper 90s. Southwest winds 5 to 10 miles per hour. Heat index values up to 106. Tonight, mostly clear. Lows in the upper 70s. South winds around 5 miles per hour. Heat index values up to 105 early in the evening. Friday, sunny, hot with highs in the upper 90s. Southwest winds around 5 miles per hour. Heat index values up to 107. Friday night, mostly clear in the evening, then becoming partly cloudy. Lows in the upper 70s. South winds around 5 miles per hour in the evening, becoming light and variable. Heat index values up to 105 early in the evening. Saturday, sunny, hot with highs in the upper 90s. West winds around 5 miles per hour. Heat index values up to 108. Saturday night and Sunday, mostly clear. Lows in the mid-70s. Highs in the mid-90s. Heat index values up to 105. Sunday night through Tuesday, mostly clear. Hot. Lows around 70. Highs in the mid-90s. Heat index values up to 100. Tuesday night and Wednesday, mostly clear. Hot. Lows in the mid-70s. Highs in the mid-90s. Heat index values up to 100. Extreme heat warning in effect until 8 p.m. Saturday. This afternoon, mostly sunny. Hot. Near steady temperature in the upper 90s. Southwest winds 5 to 10 miles per hour. Heat index values up to 106. Tonight, mostly clear. Lows in the mid-70s. South winds around 5 miles per hour. Heat index values up to 105 early in the evening. Friday, sunny, hot with highs in the upper 90s. Southwest winds around 5 miles per hour.
heat index values up to 107. Friday night, mostly clear in the evening, then becoming partly cloudy. Lows in the upper 70s. South winds around 5 miles per hour in the evening, becoming light and variable. Heat index values up to 105 early in the evening. Saturday, sunny, hot with highs in the upper 90s. West winds around 5 miles per hour. Heat index values up to 106. Saturday night and Sunday, mostly clear. Lows in the lower 70s. Highs in the mid-90s. Heat index values up to 100. Sunday night through Tuesday, mostly clear. Hot. Lows in the upper 60s. Highs in the mid-90s. Heat index values up to 100. Tuesday night and Wednesday, mostly clear. Hot. Lows in the mid-70s. Highs in the upper 90s. Heat index values up to 105. At 1 p.m. at Lambert Field in St. Louis, it was mostly sunny with a temperature of 95 degrees. The dew point was 69, giving us a relative humidity of 42%, producing a heat index of 105 early in the evening. Saturday.

mostly clear. Hot. Lows in the mid-70s. Highs in the upper 90s. Heat index values up to 105. At 1 p.m. at Lambert Field in St. Louis, it was mostly sunny with a temperature of 95 degrees. The dew point was 69, giving us a relative humidity of 42%, producing a heat index of 100. The wind was west at 10 miles an hour, and the pressure was 29.98 inches and falling. Elsewhere in the metro area, in Chesterfield, it was sunny and the temperature was 96. In Belleville, it was 98 degrees. In Cahokia, it was mostly sunny and 97 degrees. In St. Charles, it was sunny and 95. Across the region, it was sunny in Columbia, Missouri, with a temperature of 95. In Quincy, it was sunny at 94 degrees. In Kansas City, it was sunny and the temperature was 93. It was sunny in Springfield, Missouri, with a temperature of 95. In Rolla, it was sunny and the temperature was 94. In Farmington, it was 94 degrees. It was sunny in Cape Girardeau, with 96 degrees. It was sunny in Springfield, Illinois, with a temperature of 95. Once again in St. Louis, it was mostly sunny. The temperature was 95 degrees and the wind was west at 10 miles an hour. This is a special weather statement for the following counties in Missouri, Franklin, Lincoln, and Warren. Extreme heat warning in effect until 8 p.m. Saturday. Dangerously hot conditions with heat index values up to 107. For portions of south central, southwest, and west central Illinois and central, east central, northeast, and southeast Missouri. Until 8 p.m. Saturday. Heat-related illnesses increase significantly during extreme heat and high humidity events. Drink plenty of fluids, stay in an air-conditioned room, stay out of the sun, and check up on relatives and neighbors. Young children and pets should never be left unattended in vehicles under any circumstances. Take extra precautions if you work or spend time outside. 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Know the signs and symptoms of heat exhaustion and heat stroke. 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Anyone overcome by heat should be moved to a cool and shaded location. Heat stroke is an emergency. Call 911. This is a special weather statement for the following counties in Missouri, Jefferson, St. Charles, St. Louis City, and St. Louis, and the following counties in Illinois, Madison, Monroe, and St. Clair. Extreme heat warning in effect until 8 p.m. Saturday. Dangerously hot conditions with heat index values up to 110. For in Illinois, Madison, Illinois, Monroe, Illinois, and St. Clair, Illinois counties. In Missouri, Jefferson, Missouri, St. Charles, Missouri, St. Louis City, Missouri, and St. Louis, Missouri counties. Until 8 p.m. Saturday. Heat-related illnesses increase significantly during extreme heat and high humidity events. People in the St. Louis metropolitan area can get information about cooling centers or energy assistance related to the excessive heat by calling the United Way of Greater St. Louis at 800-427-4626, or if calling from a landline phone, dial 211. You can also call Cool Down St. Louis at 314-241-7668. The current time is 1:35 p.m. Central Daylight Time. 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This program originates from the National Weather Service Forecast Office in St. Louis, Missouri, and serves parts of East Central Missouri and Southwest Illinois, including the St. Louis metro area and surrounding counties. Extreme heat warning in effect until 8 p.m. Saturday. This afternoon, mostly sunny. Hot. Near steady temperature in the upper 90s. Southwest winds 5 to 10 miles per hour. Heat in

X values up to 106. Tonight, mostly clear. Lows in the mid-70s. South winds around 5 miles per hour. Heat index values up to 105 early in the evening. Friday, sunny, hot with highs in the upper 90s. Southwest winds around 5 miles per hour. Heat index values up to 107. Friday night, mostly clear in the evening, then becoming partly cloudy. Lows in the upper 70s. South winds around 5 miles per hour in the evening, becoming light and variable. Heat index values up to 105 early in the evening. Saturday, sunny, hot with highs in the upper 90s. West winds around 5 miles per hour. Heat index values up to 106. Saturday night and Sunday, mostly clear. Lows in the lower 70s. Highs in the mid-90s. Heat index values up to 100. Sunday night through Tuesday, mostly clear. Hot. Lows in the upper 60s. Highs in the mid-90s. Heat index values up to 100. Tuesday night and Wednesday, mostly clear. Hot. Lows in the mid-70s. Highs in the upper 90s. Heat index values up to 105. At 1 p.m. at Lambert Field in St. Louis, it was mostly sunny with a temperature of 95 degrees. The dew point was 69, giving us a relative humidity of 42%, producing a heat index of 100. The wind was west at 10 miles an hour, and the pressure was 29.98 inches and falling. Elsewhere in the metro area, in Chesterfield it was sunny and the temperature was 96. In Belleville it was 98 degrees. In Cahokia, it was mostly sunny and 97 degrees. In St. Charles it was sunny and 95. Across the region, it was sunny in Columbia, Missouri, with a temperature of 95. In Quincy, it was sunny at 94 degrees. In Kansas City, it was sunny and the temperature was 93. It was sunny in Springfield, Missouri, with a temperature of 95. In Rolla, it was sunny and the temperature was 94. In Farmington, it was 94 degrees. It was sunny in Cape Girardeau, with 96 degrees. It was sunny in Springfield, Illinois, with a temperature of 95. Once again in St. Louis, it was mostly sunny. The temperature was 95 degrees and the wind was west at 10 miles an hour. This is a special weather statement for the following counties in Missouri, Franklin, Lincoln, and Warren. Extreme heat warning in effect until 8 p.m. Saturday. Dangerously hot conditions with heat index values up to 107. For portions of South Central, Southwest, and West Central Illinois and Central, East Central, Northeast, and Southeast Missouri. Until 8 p.m. Saturday. Heat-related illnesses increase significantly during extreme heat and high humidity events. Drink plenty of fluids, stay in an air-conditioned room, stay out of the sun, and check up on relatives and neighbors. Young children and pets should never be left unattended in vehicles under any circumstances. Take extra precautions if you work or spend time outside. 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Anyone overcome by heat should be moved to a cool and shaded location. Heat stroke is an emergency. 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This is a special weather statement for the following counties in Missouri, Jefferson, St. Charles, St. Louis City, and St. Louis, and the following counties in Illinois, Madison, Monroe, and St. Clair. Extreme heat warning in effect until 8 p.m. Saturday. Dangerously hot conditions with heat index values up to 110. For in Illinois, Madison, Illinois, Monroe, Illinois, and St. Clair, Illinois counties. In Missouri, Jefferson, Missouri, St. Charles, Missouri, St. Louis City, Missouri, and St. Louis, Missouri County.
until 8 p.m. Saturday. Heat-related illnesses increase significantly during extreme heat and high humidity events. People in the St. Louis metropolitan area can get information about cooling centers or energy assistance related to the excessive heat by calling the United Way of Greater St. Louis at 800-427-4626, or if calling from a landline phone, dial 211. You can also call Cool Down St. Louis at 314-241-7668. 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This is NOAA, Weather Radio KDO 89 St. Louis, Missouri, broadcasting on 162.550 MHz. This program originates from the National Weather Service Forecast Office in St. Louis, Missouri, and serves parts of East Central Missouri and Southwest Illinois, including the St. Louis metro area and surrounding counties. Extreme heat warning in effect until 8 p.m. Saturday. This afternoon, mostly sunny. Hot. Near steady temperature in the upper 90s. Southwest winds 5 to 10 miles per hour. Heat index values up to 106. Tonight, mostly clear. Lows in the mid-70s. South winds around 5 miles per hour. Heat index values up to 105 early in the evening. Friday, sunny, hot with highs in the upper 90s. Southwest winds around 5 miles per hour. Heat index values up to 107. Friday night, mostly clear in the evening, then becoming partly cloudy. Lows in the upper 70s. South winds around 5 miles per hour in the evening, becoming light and variable. Heat index values up to 105 early in the evening. Saturday, sunny, hot with highs in the upper 90s. West winds around 5 miles per hour. Heat index values up to 106. Saturday night and Sunday, mostly clear. Lows in the lower 70s. Highs in the mid-90s. Heat index values up to 100. Sunday night through Tuesday, mostly clear. Hot. Lows in the upper 60s. Highs in the mid-90s. Heat index values up to 100. Tuesday night and Wednesday, mostly clear. Hot. Lows in the mid-70s. Highs in the upper 90s. Heat index values up to 105. At 1 p.m. at Lambert Field in St. Louis, it was mostly sunny with a temperature of 95 degrees. The dew point was 69, giving us a relative humidity of 42%, producing a heat index of 100. The wind was west at 10 miles an hour, and the pressure was 29.98 inches and falling. Elsewhere in the metro area, in Chesterfield it was sunny and the temperature was 96. In Belleville it was 98 degrees. In Cahokia, it was mostly sunny and 97 degrees. In St. Charles it was sunny and 95. Across the region, it was sunny in Columbia, Missouri, with a temperature of 95. In Quincy it was sunny at 94 degrees. In Kansas City, it was sunny and the temperature was 93. It was sunny in Springfield, Missouri, with a temperature of 95. In Rolla, it was sunny and the temperature was 94. In Farmington, it was 94 degrees. It was sunny in Cape Girardeau, with 96 degrees. It was sunny in Springfield, Illinois, with a temperature of 95. Once again in St. Louis, it was mostly sunny. The temperature was 95 degrees and the wind was west at 10 miles an hour. This is a special weather statement for the following counties in Missouri, Franklin, Lincoln, and Warren. Extreme heat warning in effect until 8 p.m. Saturday. Dangerously hot conditions with heat index values up to 107. For portions of South Central, Southwest, and West Central Illinois and Central, East Central, Northeast, and Southeast Missouri. Until 8 p.m. Saturday. Heat-related illnesses increase significantly during extreme heat and high humidity events. Drink plenty of fluids, stay in an air-conditioned room, stay out of the sun, and check up on relatives and neighbors.
Young children and pets should never be left unattended in vehicles under any circumstances. Take extra precautions if you work or spend time outside. 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Know the signs and symptoms of heat exhaustion and heat stroke. 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Anyone overcome by heat should be moved to a cool and shaded location. Heat stroke is an emergency. Call 911. This is a special weather statement for the following counties in Missouri, Jefferson, St. Charles, St. Louis City, and St. Louis, and the following counties in Illinois, Madison, Monroe, and St. Clair. Extreme heat warning in effect until 8 p.m. Saturday. Dangerously hot conditions with heat index values up to 110. For in Illinois, Madison, Illinois, Monroe, Illinois, and St. Clair, Illinois counties. In Missouri, Jefferson, Missouri, St. Charles, Missouri, St. Louis City, Missouri, and St. Louis, Missouri counties. Until 8 p.m. Saturday. Heat-related illnesses increase significantly during extreme heat and high humidity events. People in the St. Louis metropolitan area can get information about cooling centers or energy assistance related to the excessive heat by calling the United Way of Greater St. Louis at 800-427-4626, or if calling from a landline phone, dial 211. You can also call Cool Down St. Louis at 314-241-7668. The current time is 1:48 p.m. Central Daylight Time. 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This program originates from the National Weather Service Forecast Office in St. Louis, Missouri, and serves parts of East Central Missouri and Southwest Illinois, including the St. Louis metro area and surrounding counties. Extreme heat warning in effect until 8 p.m. Saturday. This afternoon, mostly sunny. Hot. Near steady temperature in the upper 90s. Southwest winds 5 to 10 miles per hour. Heat index values up to 106. Tonight, mostly clear. Lows in the mid-70s. South winds around 5 miles per hour. Heat index values up to 105 early in the evening. Friday, sunny, hot with highs in the upper 90s. Southwest winds around 5 miles per hour. Heat index values up to 107. Friday night, mostly clear in the evening, then becoming partly cloudy. Lows in the upper 70s. South winds around 5 miles per hour in the evening, becoming light and variable. Heat index values up to 105 early in the evening. Saturday, sunny, hot with highs in the upper 90s. West winds around 5 miles per hour. Heat index values up to 106. Saturday night and Sunday, mostly clear. Lows in the lower 70s. Highs in the mid-90s. Heat index values up to 100. Sunday night through Tuesday, mostly clear. Hot. Lows in the upper 60s. Highs in the mid-90s. Heat index values up to 100. Tuesday night and Wednesday, mostly clear. Hot. Lows in the mid-70s. Highs in the upper 90s. Heat index values up to 105. At 1 p.m. at Lambert Field in St. Louis, it was mostly sunny with a temperature of 95 degrees. The dew point was 69, giving us a relative humidity of 42%, producing a heat index of 100. The wind was west at 10 miles an hour, and the pressure was 29.98 inches and falling. Elsewhere in the metro area, in Chesterfield it was sunny and the temperature was 96. In Belleville it was 98 degrees. In Cahokia, it was mostly sunny and 97 degrees. In St. Charles it was sunny and 95. Across the region, it was sunny in Columbia, Missouri, with a temperature of 95.
In Quincy, it was sunny at 94 degrees. In Kansas City, it was sunny and the temperature was 93. It was sunny in Springfield, Missouri, with a temperature of 95. In Rolla, it was sunny and the temperature was 94. In Farmington, it was 94 degrees. It was sunny in Cape Girardeau, with 96 degrees. It was sunny in Springfield, Illinois, with a temperature of 95. Once again in St. Louis, it was mostly sunny. The temperature was 95 degrees and the wind was west at 10 miles an hour. This is a special weather statement for the following counties in Missouri, Franklin, Lincoln, and Warren. Extreme heat warning in effect until 8 p.m. Saturday. Dangerously hot conditions with heat index values up to 107. For portions of south central, southwest, and west central Illinois and central, east central, northeast, and southeast Missouri. Until 8 p.m. Saturday. Heat-related illnesses increase significantly during extreme heat and high humidity events. Drink plenty of fluids, stay in an air-conditioned room, stay out of the sun, and check up on relatives and neighbors. Young children and pets should never be left unattended in vehicles under any circumstances. Take extra precautions if you work or spend time outside. 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Know the signs and symptoms of heat exhaustion and heat stroke. 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Anyone overcome by heat should be moved to a cool and shaded location. Heat stroke is an emergency. Call 911. This is a special weather statement for the following counties in Missouri, Jefferson, St. Charles, St. Louis City, and St. Louis, and the following counties in Illinois, Madison, Monroe, and St. Clair. Extreme heat warning in effect until 8 p.m. Saturday. Dangerously hot conditions with heat index values up to 110. For in Illinois, Madison, Illinois, Monroe, Illinois, and St. Clair, Illinois counties. In Missouri, Jefferson, Missouri, St. Charles, Missouri, St. Louis City, Missouri, and St. Louis, Missouri counties. Until 8 p.m. Saturday. Heat-related illnesses increase significantly during extreme heat and high humidity events. People in the St. Louis metropolitan area can get information about cooling centers or energy assistance related to the excessive heat by calling the United Way of Greater St. Louis at 800-427-4626, or if calling from a landline phone, dial 211. You can also call Cool Down St. Louis at 314-241-7668. The current time is 1:54 p.m. Central Daylight Time. 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This program originates from the National Weather Service Forecast Office in St. Louis, Missouri, and serves parts of East Central Missouri and Southwest Illinois, including the St. Louis metro area and surrounding counties. Extreme heat warning in effect until 8 p.m. Saturday. This afternoon, mostly sunny. Hot. Near steady temperature in the upper 90s. Southwest winds 5 to 10 miles per hour. Heat index values up to 106. Tonight, mostly clear. Lows in the mid-70s. South winds around 5 miles per hour. Heat index values up to 105 early in the evening. Friday, sunny, hot with highs in the upper 90s. Southwest winds around 5 miles per hour. Heat index values up to 107. Friday night, mostly clear in the evening, then becoming partly cloudy. Lows in the upper 70s. South winds around 5 miles per hour in the evening, becoming light and variable. Heat index values up to 105 early in the evening. Saturday, sunny, hot with highs in the upper 90s. West winds around 5 miles per hour. Heat index values up to 106.
Saturday night and Sunday, mostly clear. Lows in the lower 70s. Highs in the mid-90s. Heat index values up to 100. Sunday night through Tuesday, mostly clear. Hot. Lows in the upper 60s. Highs in the mid-90s. Heat index values up to 100. Tuesday night and Wednesday, mostly clear. Hot. Lows in the mid-70s. Highs in the upper 90s. Heat index values up to 105. At 1 p.m. at Lambert Field in St. Louis, it was mostly sunny with a temperature of 95 degrees. The dew point was 69, giving us a relative humidity of 42%, producing a heat index of 100. The wind was west at 10 miles an hour, and the pressure was 29.98 inches and falling. Elsewhere in the metro area, in Chesterfield, it was sunny and the temperature was 96. In Belleville, it was 98 degrees. In Cahokia, it was mostly sunny and 97 degrees. In St. Charles, it was sunny and 95. Across the region, it was sunny in Columbia, Missouri, with a temperature of 95. In Quincy, it was sunny at 94 degrees. In Kansas City, it was sunny and the temperature was 93. It was sunny in Springfield, Missouri, with a temperature of 95. In Rolla, it was sunny and the temperature was 94. In Farmington, it was 94 degrees. It was sunny in Cape Girardeau, with 96 degrees. It was sunny in Springfield, Illinois, with a temperature of 95. Once again in St. Louis, it was mostly sunny. The temperature was 95 degrees and the wind was west at 10 miles an hour. This is a special weather statement for the following counties in Missouri, Franklin, Lincoln, and Warren. Extreme heat warning in effect until 8 p.m. Saturday. Dangerously hot conditions with heat index values up to 107. For portions of south central, southwest, and west central Illinois and central, east central, northeast, and southeast Missouri. Until 8 p.m. Saturday. Heat-related illnesses increase significantly during extreme heat and high humidity events. Drink plenty of fluids, stay in an air-conditioned room, stay out of the sun, and check up on relatives and neighbors. Young children and pets should never be left unattended in vehicles under any circumstances. Take extra precautions if you work or spend time outside. 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Know the signs and symptoms of heat exhaustion and heat stroke. Wear lightweight and loose-fitting clothing when possible. To reduce risk during outdoor work, the Occupational Safety and Health Administration recommends scheduling frequent rest breaks in shaded or air-conditioned environments. Anyone overcome by heat should be moved to a cool and shaded location. Heat stroke is an emergency. Call 911. This is a special weather statement for the following counties in Missouri, Jefferson, St. Charles, St. Louis City, and St. Louis, and the following counties in Illinois, Madison, Monroe, and St. Clair. Extreme heat warning in effect until 8 p.m. Saturday. Dangerously hot conditions with heat index values up to 110. For in Illinois, Madison, Illinois, Monroe, Illinois, and St. Clair, Illinois counties. In Missouri, Jefferson, Missouri, St. Charles, Missouri, St. Louis City, Missouri, and St. Louis, Missouri counties. Until 8 p.m. Saturday. Heat-related illnesses increase significantly during extreme heat and high humidity events. People in the St. Louis metropolitan area can get information about cooling centers or energy assistance related to the excessive heat by calling the United Way of Greater St. Louis at 800-427-4626, or if calling from a landline phone, dial 211. You can also call Cool Down St. Louis at 314-241-7668. The current time is 2:01 p.m. Central Daylight Time. 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
office in St. Louis, Missouri, and serves parts of East Central Missouri and Southwest Illinois, including the St. Louis metro area and surrounding counties. Extreme heat warning in effect until 8 p.m. Saturday. This afternoon, mostly sunny. Hot. Near steady temperature in the upper 90s. Southwest winds 5 to 10 miles per hour. Heat index values up to 106. Tonight, mostly clear. Lows in the mid-70s. South winds around 5 miles per hour. Heat index values up to 105 early in the evening. Friday, sunny, hot with highs in the upper 90s. Southwest winds around 5 miles per hour. Heat index values up to 107. Friday night, mostly clear in the evening, then becoming partly cloudy. Lows in the upper 70s. South winds around 5 miles per hour in the evening, becoming light and variable. Heat index values up to 105 early in the evening. Saturday, sunny, hot with highs in the upper 90s. West winds around 5 miles per hour. Heat index values up to 106. Saturday night and Sunday, mostly clear. Lows in the lower 70s. Highs in the mid-90s. Heat index values up to 100. Sunday night through Tuesday, mostly clear. Hot. Lows in the upper 60s. Highs in the mid-90s. Heat index values up to 100. Tuesday night and Wednesday, mostly clear. Hot. Lows in the mid-70s. Highs in the upper 90s. Heat index values up to 105. At 1 p.m. at Lambert Field in St. Louis, it was mostly sunny with a temperature of 95 degrees. The dew point was 69, giving us a relative humidity of 42%, producing a heat index of 100. The wind was west at 10 miles an hour, and the pressure was 29.98 inches and falling. Elsewhere in the metro area, in Chesterfield, it was sunny and the temperature was 96. In Belleville, it was 98 degrees. In Cahokia, it was mostly sunny and 97 degrees. In St. Charles, it was sunny and 95. Across the region, it was sunny in Columbia, Missouri, with a temperature of 95. In Quincy, it was sunny at 94 degrees. In Kansas City, it was sunny and the temperature was 93. It was sunny in Springfield, Missouri, with a temperature of 95. In Rolla, it was sunny and the temperature was 94. In Farmington, it was 94 degrees. It was sunny in Cape Girardeau, with 96 degrees. It was sunny in Springfield, Illinois, with a temperature of 95. Once again in St. Louis, it was mostly sunny. The temperature was 95 degrees and the wind was west at 10 miles an hour. This is a special weather statement for the following counties in Missouri, Franklin, Lincoln, and Warren. Extreme heat warning in effect until 8 p.m. Saturday. Dangerously hot conditions with heat index values up to 107. For portions of South Central, Southwest, and West Central Illinois and Central, East Central, Northeast, and Southeast Missouri. Until 8 p.m. Saturday. Heat-related illnesses increase significantly during extreme heat and high humidity events. Drink plenty of fluids, stay in an air-conditioned room, stay out of the sun, and check up on relatives and neighbors. Young children and pets should never be left unattended in vehicles under any circumstances. Take extra precautions if you work or spend time outside. 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Know the signs and symptoms of heat exhaustion and heat stroke. 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To reduce risk during outdoor work, the Occupational Safety and Health Administration recommends scheduling frequent rest breaks in shaded or air-conditioned environments. Anyone overcome by heat should be moved to a cool and shaded location. Heat stroke is an emergency. Call 911. This is a special weather statement for the following counties in Missouri, Jefferson, St. Charles, St. Louis City, and St. Louis, and the following counties in Illinois, Madison.
St. Clair. Extreme heat warning in effect until 8 p.m. Saturday. Dangerously hot conditions with heat index values up to 110. For in Illinois, Madison, Illinois, Monroe, Illinois, and St. Clair, Illinois counties. In Missouri, Jefferson, Missouri, St. Charles, Missouri, St. Louis City, Missouri, and St. Louis, Missouri counties. Until 8 p.m. Saturday. Heat-related illnesses increase significantly during extreme heat and high humidity events. People in the St. Louis metropolitan area can get information about cooling centers or energy assistance related to the excessive heat by calling the United Way of Greater St. Louis at 800-427-4626, or if calling from a landline phone, dial 211. You can also call Cool Down St. Louis at 314-241-7668. The current time is 2:07 p.m. Central Daylight Time. 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This program originates from the National Weather Service Forecast Office in St. Louis, Missouri, and serves parts of East Central Missouri and Southwest Illinois, including the St. Louis metro area and surrounding counties. Extreme heat warning in effect until 8 p.m. Saturday. This afternoon, mostly sunny. Hot. Near steady temperature in the upper 90s. Southwest winds 5 to 10 miles per hour. Heat index values up to 106. Tonight, mostly clear. Lows in the mid-70s. South winds around 5 miles per hour. Heat index values up to 105 early in the evening. Friday, sunny, hot with highs in the upper 90s. Southwest winds around 5 miles per hour. Heat index values up to 107. Friday night, mostly clear in the evening, then becoming partly cloudy. Lows in the upper 70s. South winds around 5 miles per hour in the evening, becoming light and variable. Heat index values up to 105 early in the evening. Saturday, sunny, hot with highs in the upper 90s. West winds around 5 miles per hour. Heat index values up to 106. Saturday night and Sunday, mostly clear. Lows in the lower 70s. Highs in the mid-90s. Heat index values up to 100. Sunday night through Tuesday, mostly clear. Hot. Lows in the upper 60s. Highs in the mid-90s. Heat index values up to 100. Tuesday night and Wednesday, mostly clear. Hot. Lows in the mid-70s. Highs in the upper 90s. Heat index values up to 105. At 1 p.m. at Lambert Field in St. Louis, it was mostly sunny with a temperature of 95 degrees. The dew point was 69, giving us a relative humidity of 42%, producing a heat index of 100. The wind was west at 10 miles an hour, and the pressure was 29.98 inches and falling. Elsewhere in the metro area, in Chesterfield it was sunny and the temperature was 96. In Belleville it was 98 degrees. In Cahokia, it was mostly sunny and 97 degrees. In St. Charles it was sunny and 95. Across the region, it was sunny in Columbia, Missouri, with a temperature of 95. In Quincy it was sunny at 94 degrees. In Kansas City, it was sunny and the temperature was 93. It was sunny in Springfield, Missouri, with a temperature of 95. In Rolla, it was sunny and the temperature was 94. In Farmington, it was 94 degrees. It was sunny in Cape Girardeau, with 96 degrees. It was sunny in Springfield, Illinois, with a temperature of 95. Once again in St. Louis, it was mostly sunny. The temperature was 95 degrees and the wind was west at 10 miles an hour. At 2 p.m. at Lambert Field in St. Louis, it was mostly sunny with a temperature of 97 degrees. The dew point was 68, giving us a relative humidity of 38%, producing a heat index of 102.
The wind was west at 12 miles an hour, gusting to 20, and the pressure was 29.96 inches and falling. Elsewhere in the metro area, in Chesterfield, it was mostly sunny and the temperature was 97. In Belleville, it was 99 degrees. In Cahokia, it was mostly sunny and 98 degrees. In St. Charles, it was sunny and 96. Across the region, it was sunny in Columbia, Missouri, with a temperature of 95. In Quincy, it was sunny and 96 degrees. In Kansas City, it was sunny and the temperature was 94. It was sunny in Springfield, Missouri, with a temperature of 97. In Rolla, it was sunny and the temperature was 95. In Farmington, it was 95 degrees. It was mostly sunny in Cape Girardeau, with 97 degrees. It was sunny in Springfield, Illinois, with a temperature of 96. Once again in St. Louis, it was mostly sunny. The temperature was 97 degrees and the wind was west at 12 miles an hour, gusting to 20. This is a special weather statement for the following counties in Missouri, Franklin, Lincoln, and Warren. Extreme heat warning in effect until 8 p.m. Saturday. Dangerously hot conditions with heat index values up to 107. For portions of south central, southwest, and west central Illinois and central, east central, northeast, and southeast Missouri. Until 8 p.m. Saturday. Heat-related illnesses increase significantly during extreme heat and high humidity events. Drink plenty of fluids, stay in an air-conditioned room, stay out of the sun, and check up on relatives and neighbors. Young children and pets should never be left unattended in vehicles under any circumstances. Take extra precautions if you work or spend time outside. 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Know the signs and symptoms of heat exhaustion and heat stroke. 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Anyone overcome by heat should be moved to a cool and shaded location. Heat stroke is an emergency. Call 911. This is a special weather statement for the following counties in Missouri, Jefferson, St. Charles, St. Louis City, and St. Louis, and the following counties in Illinois, Madison, Monroe, and St. Clair. Extreme heat warning in effect until 8 p.m. Saturday. Dangerously hot conditions with heat index values up to 110. For in Illinois, Madison, Illinois, Monroe, Illinois, and St. Clair, Illinois counties. In Missouri, Jefferson, Missouri, St. Charles, Missouri, St. Louis City, Missouri, and St. Louis, Missouri counties. Until 8 p.m. Saturday. Heat-related illnesses increase significantly during extreme heat and high humidity events. People in the St. Louis metropolitan area can get information about cooling centers or energy assistance related to the excessive heat by calling the United Way of Greater St. Louis at 800-427-4626, or if calling from a landline phone, dial 211. You can also call Cool Down St. Louis at 314-241-7668. The current time is 2:15 p.m. Central Daylight Time. 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This program originates from the National Weather Service Forecast Office in St. Louis, Missouri, and serves parts of East Central Missouri and Southwest Illinois, including the St. Louis metro area and surrounding counties. Extreme heat warning in effect until 8 p.m. Saturday. This afternoon, mostly sunny. Hot. Near steady temperature in the upper 90s. Southwest winds 5 to 10 miles per hour. Heat index values up to 106. Tonight, mostly clear. Lows in the mid-70s. South winds around 5 miles per hour. Heat index values up to 105 early in the evening. Friday, sunny, hot with highs in the upper 90s. Southwest winds around 5 miles per hour.
heat index values up to 107. Friday night, mostly clear in the evening, then becoming partly cloudy. Lows in the upper 70s. South winds around 5 miles per hour in the evening, becoming light and variable. Heat index values up to 105 early in the evening. Saturday, sunny, hot with highs in the upper 90s. West winds around 5 miles per hour. Heat index values up to 106. Saturday night and Sunday, mostly clear. Lows in the lower 70s. Highs in the mid-90s. Heat index values up to 100. Sunday night through Tuesday, mostly clear. Hot. Lows in the upper 60s. Highs in the mid-90s. Heat index values up to 100. Tuesday night and Wednesday, mostly clear. Hot. Lows in the mid-70s. Highs in the upper 90s. Heat index values up to 105. At 2 p.m. at Lambert Field in St. Louis, it was mostly sunny with a temperature of 97 degrees. The dew point was 68, giving us a relative humidity of 38%, producing a heat index of 102. The wind was west at 12 miles an hour, gusting to 20, and the pressure was 29.96 inches and falling. Elsewhere in the metro area, in Chesterfield, it was mostly sunny and the temperature was 97. In Belleville, it was 99 degrees. In Cahokia, it was mostly sunny and 98 degrees. In St. Charles, it was sunny and 96. Across the region, it was sunny in Columbia, Missouri, with a temperature of 95. In Quincy, it was sunny and 96 degrees. In Kansas City, it was sunny and the temperature was 94. It was sunny in Springfield, Missouri, with a temperature of 97. In Rolla, it was sunny and the temperature was 95. In Farmington, it was 95 degrees. It was mostly sunny in Cape Girardeau, with 97 degrees. It was sunny in Springfield, Illinois, with a temperature of 96. Once again in St. Louis, it was mostly sunny. The temperature was 97 degrees and the wind was west at 12 miles an hour, gusting to 20. This is a special weather statement for the following counties in Missouri, Franklin, Lincoln, and Warren. Extreme heat warning in effect until 8 p.m. Saturday. Dangerously hot conditions with heat index values up to 107. For portions of south central, southwest, and west central Illinois and central, east central, northeast, and southeast Missouri. Until 8 p.m. Saturday. Heat-related illnesses increase significantly during extreme heat and high humidity events. Drink plenty of fluids, stay in an air-conditioned room, stay out of the sun, and check up on relatives and neighbors. Young children and pets should never be left unattended in vehicles under any circumstances. Take extra precautions if you work or spend time outside. 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Know the signs and symptoms of heat exhaustion and heat stroke. 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Anyone overcome by heat should be moved to a cool and shaded location. Heat stroke is an emergency. Call 911. This is a special weather statement for the following counties in Missouri, Jefferson, St. Charles, St. Louis City, and St. Louis, and the following counties in Illinois, Madison, Monroe, and St. Clair. Extreme heat warning in effect until 8 p.m. Saturday. Dangerously hot conditions with heat index values up to 110. For in Illinois, Madison, Illinois, Monroe, Illinois, and St. Clair, Illinois counties. In Missouri, Jefferson, Missouri, St. Charles, Missouri, St. Louis City, Missouri, and St. Louis, Missouri counties. Until 8 p.m. Saturday. Heat-related illnesses increase significantly during extreme heat and high humidity events. 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
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You can also call Cool Down St. Louis at 314-241-7668. The current time is 2:21 p.m. Central Daylight Time. This is NOAA, Weather Radio KDO 89 St. Louis, Missouri, broadcasting on 162.550 MHz. This program originates from the National Weather Service Forecast Office in St. Louis, Missouri, and serves parts of East Central Missouri and Southwest Illinois, including the St. Louis metro area and surrounding counties. Extreme heat warning in effect until 8 p.m. Saturday. This afternoon, mostly sunny. Hot. Near steady temperature in the upper 90s. Southwest winds 5 to 10 miles per hour. Heat index values up to 106. Tonight, mostly clear. Lows in the mid-70s. South winds around 5 miles per hour. Heat index values up to 105 early in the evening. Friday, sunny, hot with highs in the upper 90s. Southwest winds around 5 miles per hour. Heat index values up to 107. Friday night, mostly clear in the evening, then becoming partly cloudy. Lows in the upper 70s. South winds around 5 miles per hour in the evening, becoming light and variable. Heat index values up to 105 early in the evening. Saturday, sunny, hot with highs in the upper 90s. West winds around 5 miles per hour. Heat index values up to 106. Saturday night and Sunday, mostly clear. Lows in the lower 70s. Highs in the mid-90s. Heat index values up to 100. Sunday night through Tuesday, mostly clear. Hot. Lows in the upper 60s. Highs in the mid-90s. Heat index values up to 100. Tuesday night and Wednesday, mostly clear. Hot. Lows in the mid-70s. Highs in the upper 90s. Heat index values up to 105. At 2 p.m. at Lambert Field in St. Louis, it was mostly sunny with a temperature of 97 degrees. The dew point was 68, giving us a relative humidity of 38%, producing a heat index of 102. The wind was west at 12 miles an hour, gusting to 20, and the pressure was 29.96 inches and falling. Elsewhere in the metro area, in Chesterfield, it was mostly sunny and the temperature was 97. In Belleville, it was 99 degrees. In Cahokia, it was mostly sunny and 98 degrees. In St. Charles, it was sunny and 96. Across the region, it was sunny in Columbia, Missouri, with a temperature of 95. In Quincy, it was sunny and 96 degrees. In Kansas City, it was sunny and the temperature was 94. It was sunny in Springfield, Missouri, with a temperature of 97. In Rolla, it was sunny and the temperature was 95. In Farmington, it was 95 degrees. It was mostly sunny in Cape Girardeau, with 97 degrees. It was sunny in Springfield, Illinois, with a temperature of 96. Once again in St. Louis, it was mostly sunny. The temperature was 97 degrees and the wind was west at 12 miles an hour, gusting to 20. This is a special weather statement for the following counties in Missouri, Franklin, Lincoln, and Warren. Extreme heat warning in effect until 8 p.m. Saturday. Dangerously hot conditions with heat index values up to 107. For portions of South Central, Southwest, and West Central Illinois and Central, East Central, Northeast, and Southeast Missouri. Until 8 p.m. Saturday. Heat-related illnesses increase significantly during extreme heat and high humidity events. Drink plenty of fluids, stay in an air-conditioned room, stay out of the sun, and check up on relatives and neighbors. Young children and pets should never be left unattended in vehicles under any circumstances. Take extra precautions if you work or spend time outside.
When possible, reschedule strenuous activities to early morning or evening. Know the signs and symptoms of heat exhaustion and heat stroke. Wear lightweight and loose-fitting clothing when possible. To reduce risk during outdoor work, the Occupational Safety and Health Administration recommends scheduling frequent rest breaks in shaded or air-conditioned environments. Anyone overcome by heat should be moved to a cool and shaded location. Heat stroke is an emergency. Call 911. This is a special weather statement for the following counties in Missouri, Jefferson, St. Charles, St. Louis City, and St. Louis, and the following counties in Illinois, Madison, Monroe, and St. Clair. Extreme heat warning in effect until 8 p.m. Saturday. Dangerously hot conditions with heat index values up to 110. For in Illinois, Madison, Illinois, Monroe, Illinois, and St. Clair, Illinois counties. In Missouri, Jefferson, Missouri, St. Charles, Missouri, St. Louis City, Missouri, and St. Louis, Missouri counties. Until 8 p.m. Saturday. Heat-related illnesses increase significantly during extreme heat and high humidity events. People in the St. Louis metropolitan area can get information about cooling centers or energy assistance related to the excessive heat by calling the United Way of Greater St. Louis at 800-427-4626, or if calling from a landline phone, dial 211. You can also call Cool Down St. Louis at 314-241-7668. The current time is 2:28 p.m. Central Daylight Time. 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This program originates from the National Weather Service Forecast Office in St. Louis, Missouri, and serves parts of East Central Missouri and Southwest Illinois, including the St. Louis metro area and surrounding counties. Extreme heat warning in effect until 8 p.m. Saturday. This afternoon, mostly sunny. Hot. Near steady temperature in the upper 90s. Southwest winds 5 to 10 miles per hour. Heat index values up to 106. Tonight, mostly clear. Lows in the mid-70s. South winds around 5 miles per hour. Heat index values up to 105 early in the evening. Friday, sunny, hot with highs in the upper 90s. Southwest winds around 5 miles per hour. Heat index values up to 107. Friday night, mostly clear in the evening, then becoming partly cloudy. Lows in the upper 70s. South winds around 5 miles per hour in the evening, becoming light and variable. Heat index values up to 105 early in the evening. Saturday, sunny, hot with highs in the upper 90s. West winds around 5 miles per hour. Heat index values up to 106. Saturday night and Sunday, mostly clear. Lows in the lower 70s. Highs in the mid-90s. Heat index values up to 100. Sunday night through Tuesday, mostly clear. Hot. Lows in the upper 60s. Highs in the mid-90s. Heat index values up to 100. Tuesday night and Wednesday, mostly clear. Hot. Lows in the mid-70s. Highs in the upper 90s. Heat index values up to 105. At 2 p.m. at Lambert Field in St. Louis, it was mostly sunny with a temperature of 97 degrees. The dew point was 68, giving us a relative humidity of 38%, producing a heat index of 102. The wind was west at 12 miles an hour, gusting to 20, and the pressure was 29.96 inches and falling. Elsewhere in the metro area, in Chesterfield, it was mostly sunny and the temperature was 97. In Belleville, it was 99 degrees. In Cahokia, it was mostly sunny and 98 degrees. In St. Charles, it was sunny and 96. Across the region, it was sunny in Columbia, Missouri, with a temperature of 95. In Quincy, it was sunny and 96 degrees. In Kansas City, it was sunny and the temperature was 94.
It was sunny in Springfield, Missouri, with a temperature of 97. In Rolla, it was sunny and the temperature was 95. In Farmington, it was 95 degrees. It was mostly sunny in Cape Girardeau, with 97 degrees. It was sunny in Springfield, Illinois, with a temperature of 96. Once again in St. Louis, it was mostly sunny. The temperature was 97 degrees and the wind was west at 12 miles an hour, gusting to 20. This is a special weather statement for the following counties in Missouri, Franklin, Lincoln, and Warren. Extreme heat warning in effect until 8 p.m. Saturday. Dangerously hot conditions with heat index values up to 107. For portions of south central, southwest, and west central Illinois and central, east central, northeast, and southeast Missouri. Until 8 p.m. Saturday. Heat-related illnesses increase significantly during extreme heat and high humidity events. Drink plenty of fluid of 97. In Rolla, it was sunny and the

warning in effect until 8 p.m. Saturday. Dangerously hot conditions with heat index values up to 107. For portions of South Central, Southwest, and West Central Illinois and Central, East Central, Northeast, and Southeast Missouri. Until 8 p.m. Saturday. Heat-related illnesses increase significantly during extreme heat and high humidity events. Drink plenty of fluids, stay in an air-conditioned room, stay out of the sun, and check up on relatives and neighbors. Young children and pets should never be left unattended in vehicles under any circumstances. Take extra precautions if you work or spend time outside. 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Know the signs and symptoms of heat exhaustion and heat stroke. Wear lightweight and loose-fitting clothing when possible. To reduce risk during outdoor work, the Occupational Safety and Health Administration recommends scheduling frequent rest breaks in shaded or air-conditioned environments. Anyone overcome by heat should be moved to a cool and shaded location. Heat stroke is an emergency. Call 911. This is a special weather statement for the following counties in Missouri, Jefferson, St. Charles, St. Louis City, and St. Louis, and the following counties in Illinois, Madison, Monroe, and St. Clair. Extreme heat warning in effect until 8 p.m. Saturday. Dangerously hot conditions with heat index values up to 110. For in Illinois, Madison, Illinois, Monroe, Illinois, and St. Clair, Illinois counties. In Missouri, Jefferson, Missouri, St. Charles, Missouri, St. Louis City, Missouri, and St. Louis, Missouri counties. Until 8 p.m. Saturday. Heat-related illnesses increase significantly during extreme heat and high humidity events. People in the St. Louis metropolitan area can get information about cooling centers or energy assistance related to the excessive heat by calling the United Way of Greater St. Louis at 800-427-4626, or if calling from a landline phone, dial 211. You can also call Cool Down St. Louis at 314-241-7668. The current time is 2:34 p.m. Central Daylight Time. 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This program originates from the National Weather Service Forecast Office in St. Louis, Missouri, and serves parts of East Central Missouri and Southwest Illinois, including the St. Louis metro area and surrounding counties. Extreme heat warning in effect until 8 p.m. Saturday. This afternoon, mostly sunny. Hot. Near steady temperature in the upper 90s. Southwest winds 5 to 10 miles per hour. Heat index values up to 106. Tonight, mostly clear. Lows in the mid-70s. South winds around 5 miles per hour. Heat index values up to 105 early in the evening. Friday, sunny, hot with highs in the upper 90s. Southwest winds around 5 miles per hour. Heat index values up to 107. Friday night, mostly clear in the evening, then becoming partly cloudy. Lows in the upper 70s. South winds around 5 miles per hour in the evening, becoming light and variable. Heat index values up to 105 early in the evening. Saturday, sunny, hot with highs in the upper 90s. West winds around 5 miles per hour. Heat index values up to 106. Saturday night and Sunday, mostly clear. Lows in the lower 70s. Highs in the mid-90s. Heat index values up to 100. Sunday night through Tuesday, mostly clear. Hot. Lows in the upper 60s. Highs in the mid-90s. Heat index values up to 100. Tuesday night and Wednesday, mostly clear. Hot. Lows in the mid-70s. Highs in the upper 90s. Heat index values up to 105. At 2 p.m. at Lambert Field in St. Louis, it was mostly sunny with a temperature of 97 degrees. The dew point was 68, giving us a relative humidity of

88%, producing a heat index of 102. The wind was west at 12 miles an hour, gusting to 20, and the pressure was 29.96 inches and falling. Elsewhere in the metro area, in Chesterfield, it was mostly sunny and the temperature was 97. In Belleville, it was 99 degrees. In Cahokia, it was mostly sunny and 98 degrees. In St. Charles, it was sunny and 96. Across the region, it was sunny in Columbia, Missouri, with a temperature of 95. In Quincy, it was sunny and 96 degrees. In Kansas City, it was sunny and the temperature was 94. It was sunny in Springfield, Missouri, with a temperature of 97. In Rolla, it was sunny and the temperature was 95. In Farmington, it was 95 degrees. It was mostly sunny in Cape Girardeau, with 97 degrees. It was sunny in Springfield, Illinois, with a temperature of 96. Once again in St. Louis, it was mostly sunny. The temperature was 97 degrees and the wind was west at 12 miles an hour, gusting to 20. This is a special weather statement for the following counties in Missouri, Franklin, Lincoln, and Warren. Extreme heat warning in effect until 8 p.m. Saturday. Dangerously hot conditions with heat index values up to 107. For portions of south central, southwest, and west central Illinois and central, east central, northeast, and southeast Missouri. Until 8 p.m. Saturday. Heat-related illnesses increase significantly during extreme heat and high humidity events. Drink plenty of fluids, stay in an air-conditioned room, stay out of the sun, and check up on relatives and neighbors. Young children and pets should never be left unattended in vehicles under any circumstances. Take extra precautions if you work or spend time outside. 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Know the signs and symptoms of heat exhaustion and heat stroke. Wear lightweight and loose-fitting clothing when possible. To reduce risk during outdoor work, the Occupational Safety and Health Administration recommends scheduling frequent rest breaks in shaded or air-conditioned environments. Anyone overcome by heat should be moved to a cool and shaded location. Heat stroke is an emergency. Call 911. This is a special weather statement for the following counties in Missouri, Jefferson, St. Charles, St. Louis City, and St. Louis, and the following counties in Illinois, Madison, Monroe, and St. Clair. Extreme heat warning in effect until 8 p.m. Saturday. Dangerously hot conditions with heat index values up to 110. For in Illinois, Madison, Illinois, Monroe, Illinois, and St. Clair, Illinois counties. In Missouri, Jefferson, Missouri, St. Charles, Missouri, St. Louis City, Missouri, and St. Louis, Missouri counties. Until 8 p.m. Saturday. Heat-related illnesses increase significantly during extreme heat and high humidity events. People in the St. Louis metropolitan area can get information about cooling centers or energy assistance related to the excessive heat by calling the United Way of Greater St. Louis at 800-427-4626, or if calling from a landline phone, dial 211. You can also call Cool Down St. Louis at 314-241-7668. The current time is 2:41 p.m. Central Daylight Time. 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This program originates from the National Weather Service Forecast Office in St. Louis, Missouri, and serves parts of East Central Missouri and Southwest Illinois, including the St. Louis metro area and surrounding counties. Extreme heat warning in effect until 8 p.m. Saturday. This afternoon, mostly sunny. Hot. Near steady temperature in the upper 90s. Southwest winds 5 to 10 miles per hour. Heat index values up to 106. Tonight, mostly clear. Lows in the mid-70s. South winds around 5 miles per hour. Heat index values up to 105 early in the evening. Friday, sunny, hot with highs in the upper 90s.
southwest winds around 5 miles per hour. Heat index values up to 107. Friday night, mostly clear in the evening, then becoming partly cloudy. Lows in the upper 70s. South winds around 5 miles per hour in the evening, becoming light and variable. Heat index values up to 105 early in the evening. Saturday, sunny, hot with highs in the upper 90s. West winds around 5 miles per hour. Heat index values up to 106. Saturday night and Sunday, mostly clear. Lows in the lower 70s. Highs in the mid-90s. Heat index values up to 100. Sunday night through Tuesday, mostly clear. Hot. Lows in the upper 60s. Highs in the mid-90s. Heat index values up to 100. Tuesday night and Wednesday, mostly clear. Hot. Lows in the mid-70s. Highs in the upper 90s. Heat index values up to 105. At 2 p.m. at Lambert Field in St. Louis, it was mostly sunny with a temperature of 97 degrees. The dew point was 68, giving us a relative humidity of 38%, producing a heat index of 102. The wind was west at 12 miles an hour, gusting to 20, and the pressure was 29.96 inches and falling. Elsewhere in the metro area, in Chesterfield, it was mostly sunny and the temperature was 97. In Belleville, it was 99 degrees. In Cahokia, it was mostly sunny and 98 degrees. In St. Charles, it was sunny and 96. Across the region, it was sunny in Columbia, Missouri, with a temperature of 95. In Quincy, it was sunny and 96 degrees. In Kansas City, it was sunny and the temperature was 94. It was sunny in Springfield, Missouri, with a temperature of 97. In Rolla, it was sunny and the temperature was 95. In Farmington, it was 95 degrees. It was mostly sunny in Cape Girardeau, with 97 degrees. It was sunny in Springfield, Illinois, with a temperature of 96. Once again in St. Louis, it was mostly sunny. The temperature was 97 degrees and the wind was west at 12 miles an hour, gusting to 20. This is a special weather statement for the following counties in Missouri, Franklin, Lincoln, and Warren. Extreme heat warning in effect until 8 p.m. Saturday. Dangerously hot conditions with heat index values up to 107. For portions of south central, southwest, and west central Illinois and central, east central, northeast, and southeast Missouri. Until 8 p.m. Saturday. Heat-related illnesses increase significantly during extreme heat and high humidity events. Drink plenty of fluids, stay in an air-conditioned room, stay out of the sun, and check up on relatives and neighbors. Young children and pets should never be left unattended in vehicles under any circumstances. Take extra precautions if you work or spend time outside. 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Know the signs and symptoms of heat exhaustion and heat stroke. Wear lightweight and loose-fitting clothing when possible. To reduce risk during outdoor work, the Occupational Safety and Health Administration recommends scheduling frequent rest breaks in shaded or air-conditioned environments. Anyone overcome by heat should be moved to a cool and shaded location. Heat stroke is an emergency. Call 911. This is a special weather statement for the following counties in Missouri, Jefferson, St. Charles, St. Louis City, and St. Louis, and the following counties in Illinois, Madison, Monroe, and St. Clair. Extreme heat warning in effect until 8 p.m. Saturday. Dangerously hot conditions with heat index values up to 110. For in Illinois, Madison, Illinois, Monroe, Illinois, and St. Clair, Illinois counties. In Missouri, Jefferson, Missouri, St. Charles, Missouri, St. Louis City, Missouri, and St. Louis, Missouri counties. Until 8 p.m. Saturday. Heat-related illnesses increase significantly during extreme heat and high humidity events. People in the St. Louis metropolitan area can get information about cooling centers or energy.
assistance related to the excessive heat by calling the United Way of Greater St. Louis at 800-427-4626, or if calling from a landline phone, dial 211. You can also call Cool Down St. Louis at 314-241-7668. The current time is 2:47 p.m. Central Daylight Time. 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This program originates from the National Weather Service Forecast Office in St. Louis, Missouri, and serves parts of East Central Missouri and Southwest Illinois, including the St. Louis metro area and surrounding counties. Extreme heat warning in effect until 8 p.m. Saturday. Tonight, mostly clear. Lows in the mid-70s. South winds around 5 miles per hour. Heat index values up to 105 early this evening. Friday, sunny, hot with highs in the upper 90s. Southwest winds around 5 miles per hour. Heat index values up to 107. Friday night, mostly clear in the evening, then becoming partly cloudy. Lows in the upper 70s. South winds around 5 miles per hour in the evening, becoming light and variable. Heat index values up to 105 early in the evening. Saturday, sunny, hot with highs in the upper 90s. West winds around 5 miles per hour. Heat index values up to 106. Saturday night, mostly clear. Lows in the lower 70s. Northeast winds around 5 miles per hour. Heat index values up to 102 early in the evening. Sunday through Tuesday, mostly clear. Hot. Highs in the mid-90s. Lows in the upper 60s. Heat index values up to 100. Tuesday night and Wednesday, mostly clear. Hot. Lows in the mid-70s. Highs in the upper 90s. Heat index values up to 105. Wednesday night, partly cloudy in the evening, then mostly clear with a slight chance of showers and thunderstorms after midnight. Lows in the mid-70s. Chance of rain 20%. Heat index values up to 100 early in the evening. Thursday, mostly sunny with a slight chance of showers and thunderstorms. Highs in the mid-90s. Chance of rain 20%. At 2 p.m. at Lambert Field in St. Louis, it was mostly sunny with a temperature of 97 degrees. The dew point was 68, giving us a relative humidity of 38%, producing a heat index of 102. The wind was west at 12 miles an hour, gusting to 20, and the pressure was 29.96 inches and falling. Elsewhere in the metro area, in Chesterfield, it was mostly sunny and the temperature was 97. In Belleville, it was 99 degrees. In Cahokia, it was mostly sunny and 98 degrees. In St. Charles, it was sunny and 96. Across the region, it was sunny in Columbia, Missouri, with a temperature of 95. In Quincy, it was sunny and 96 degrees. In Kansas City, it was sunny and the temperature was 94. It was sunny in Springfield, Missouri, with a temperature of 97. In Rolla, it was sunny and the temperature was 95. In Farmington, it was 95 degrees. It was mostly sunny in Cape Girardeau, with 97 degrees. It was sunny in Springfield, Illinois, with a temperature of 96. Once again in St. Louis, it was mostly sunny. The temperature was 97 degrees and the wind was west at 12 miles an hour, gusting to 20. This is a special weather statement for the following counties in Missouri, Franklin, Lincoln, and Warren. Extreme heat warning in effect until 8 p.m. Saturday. Dangerously hot conditions with heat index values up to 107. For portions of South Central, Southwest, and West Central Illinois and Central, East Central, Northeast, and Southeast Missouri. Until 8 p.m. Saturday. Heat-related illnesses increase significantly during extreme heat and high humidity events. Drink plenty of fluids. Stay in an air-conditioned room. Stay out of the
fun and check up on relatives and neighbors. 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Take extra precautions if you work or spend time outside. 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Know the signs and symptoms of heat exhaustion and heat stroke. 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Anyone overcome by heat should be moved to a cool and shaded location. Heat stroke is an emergency. Call 911. This is a special weather statement for the following counties in Missouri, Jefferson, St. Charles, St. Louis City, and St. Louis, and the following counties in Illinois, Madison, Monroe, and St. Clair. Extreme heat warning in effect until 8 p.m. Saturday. Dangerously hot conditions with heat index values up to 110. For in Illinois, Madison, Illinois, Monroe, Illinois, and St. Clair, Illinois counties. In Missouri, Jefferson, Missouri, St. Charles, Missouri, St. Louis City, Missouri, and St. Louis, Missouri counties. Until 8 p.m. Saturday. Heat-related illnesses increase significantly during extreme heat and high humidity events. People in the St. Louis metropolitan area can get information about cooling centers or energy assistance related to the excessive heat by calling the United Way of Greater St. Louis at 800-427-4626, or if calling from a landline phone, dial 211. You can also call Cool Down St. Louis at 314-241-7668. The current time is 2:54 p.m. Central Daylight Time. 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This program originates from the National Weather Service Forecast Office in St. Louis, Missouri, and serves parts of East Central Missouri and Southwest Illinois, including the St. Louis metro area and surrounding counties. Extreme heat warning in effect until 8 p.m. Saturday. Tonight, mostly clear. Lows in the mid-70s. South winds around 5 miles per hour. Heat index values up to 105 early this evening. Friday, sunny, hot with highs in the upper 90s. Southwest winds around 5 miles per hour. Heat index values up to 107. Friday night, mostly clear in the evening, then becoming partly cloudy. Lows in the upper 70s. South winds around 5 miles per hour in the evening, becoming light and variable. Heat index values up to 105 early in the evening. Saturday, sunny, hot with highs in the upper 90s. West winds around 5 miles per hour. Heat index values up to 106. Saturday night, mostly clear. Lows in the lower 70s. Northeast winds around 5 miles per hour. Heat index values up to 102 early in the evening. Sunday through Tuesday, mostly clear. Hot. Highs in the mid-90s. Lows in the upper 60s. Heat index values up to 100. Tuesday night and Wednesday, mostly clear. Hot. Lows in the mid-70s. Highs in the upper 90s. Heat index values up to 105. Wednesday night, partly cloudy in the evening, then mostly clear with a slight chance of showers and thunderstorms after midnight. Lows in the mid-70s. Chance of rain 20%. Heat index values up to 100 early in the evening. Thursday, mostly sunny with a slight chance of showers and thunderstorms. Highs in the mid-90s. Chance of rain 20%. At 2 p.m. at Lambert Field in St. Louis, it was mostly sunny with a temperature of 97 degrees. The dew point was 68, giving us a relative humidity of 38%, producing a heat index of 102. The wind was west at 12 miles an hour, gusting to 20, and the pressure was 29.96 inches and falling. Elsewhere in the metro area, in Chesterfield, it was mostly sunny.
and the temperature was 97. In Belleville, it was 99 degrees. In Cahokia, it was mostly sunny and 98 degrees. In St. Charles, it was sunny and 96. Across the region, it was sunny in Columbia, Missouri, with a temperature of 95. In Quincy, it was sunny and 96 degrees. In Kansas City, it was sunny and the temperature was 94. It was sunny in Springfield, Missouri, with a temperature of 97. In Rolla, it was sunny and the temperature was 95. In Farmington, it was 95 degrees. It was mostly sunny in Cape Girardeau, with 97 degrees. It was sunny in Springfield, Illinois, with a temperature of 96. Once again in St. Louis, it was mostly sunny. The temperature was 97 degrees and the wind was west at 12 miles an hour, gusting to 20. This is a special weather statement for the following counties in Missouri, Franklin, Lincoln, and Warren. Extreme heat warning remains in effect until 8 p.m. Saturday. Dangerously hot conditions with heat index values up to 106. For portions of south central, southwest, and west central Illinois and central, east central, northeast, and southeast Missouri. Until 8 p.m. Saturday. Heat-related illnesses increase significantly during extreme heat and high humidity events. Drink plenty of fluids, stay in an air-conditioned room, stay out of the sun, and check up on relatives and neighbors. Young children and pets should never be left unattended in vehicles under any circumstances. Take extra precautions if you work or spend time outside. 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Know the signs and symptoms of heat exhaustion and heat stroke. Wear lightweight and loose-fitting clothing when possible. 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Anyone overcome by heat should be moved to a cool and shaded location. Heat stroke is an emergency. Call 911. This is a special weather statement for the following counties in Missouri, Jefferson, St. Charles, St. Louis City, and St. Louis, and the following counties in Illinois, Madison, Monroe, and St. Clair. Extreme heat warning remains in effect until 8 p.m. Saturday. Dangerously hot conditions with heat index values up to 108. For in Illinois, Madison, Illinois, Monroe, Illinois, and St. Clair, Illinois counties. In Missouri, Jefferson, Missouri, St. Charles, Missouri, St. Louis City, Missouri, and St. Louis, Missouri counties. Until 8 p.m. Saturday. Heat-related illnesses increase significantly during extreme heat and high humidity events. People in the St. Louis metropolitan area can get information about cooling centers or energy assistance related to the excessive heat by calling the United Way of Greater St. Louis at 800-427-4626, or if calling from a landline phone, dial 211. You can also call Cool Down St. Louis at 314-241-7668. The current time is 3 p.m. Central Daylight Time. 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This program originates from the National Weather Service Forecast Office in St. Louis, Missouri, and serves parts of East Central Missouri and Southwest Illinois, including the St. Louis metro area and surrounding counties. Extreme heat warning in effect until 8 p.m. Saturday. Tonight, mostly clear. Lows in the mid-70s. South winds around 5 miles per hour. Heat index values up to 105 early this evening. Friday, sunny, hot with highs in the upper 90s. Southwest winds around 5 miles per hour. Heat index values up to 107. Friday night, mostly clear in the evening, then becoming partly cloudy. Lows in the upper 70s. South winds around 5 miles per hour in the evening, becoming light and variable. Heat index values up to 105 early in the evening. Saturday, sunny, hot with highs in the upper 90s. West
reached around 5 miles per hour. Heat index values up to 106. Saturday night, mostly clear. Lows in the lower 70s. Northeast winds around 5 miles per hour. Heat index values up to 102 early in the evening. Sunday through Tuesday, mostly clear. Hot. Highs in the mid-90s. Lows in the upper 60s. Heat index values up to 100. Tuesday night and Wednesday, mostly clear. Hot. Lows in the mid-70s. Highs in the upper 90s. Heat index values up to 105. Wednesday night, partly cloudy in the evening, then mostly clear with a slight chance of showers and thunderstorms after midnight. Lows in the mid-70s. Chance of rain 20%. Heat index values up to 100 early in the evening. Thursday, mostly sunny with a slight chance of showers and thunderstorms. Highs in the mid-90s. Chance of rain 20%. At 2 p.m. at Lambert Field in St. Louis, it was mostly sunny with a temperature of 97 degrees. The dew point was 68, giving us a relative humidity of 38%, producing a heat index of 102. The wind was west at 12 miles an hour, gusting to 20, and the pressure was 29.96 inches and falling. Elsewhere in the metro area, in Chesterfield, it was mostly sunny and the temperature was 97. In Belleville, it was 99 degrees. In Cahokia, it was mostly sunny and 98 degrees. In St. Charles, it was sunny and 96. Across the region, it was sunny in Columbia, Missouri, with a temperature of 95. In Quincy, it was sunny and 96 degrees. In Kansas City, it was sunny and the temperature was 94. It was sunny in Springfield, Missouri, with a temperature of 97. In Rolla, it was sunny and the temperature was 95. In Farmington, it was 95 degrees. It was mostly sunny in Cape Girardeau, with 97 degrees. It was sunny in Springfield, Illinois, with a temperature of 96. Once again in St. Louis, it was mostly sunny. The temperature was 97 degrees and the wind was west at 12 miles an hour, gusting to 20. This is a special weather statement for the following counties in Missouri, Franklin, Lincoln, and Warren. Extreme heat warning remains in effect until 8 p.m. Saturday. Dangerously hot conditions with heat index values up to 106. For portions of south central, southwest, and west central Illinois and central, east central, northeast, and southeast Missouri. Until 8 p.m. Saturday. Heat-related illnesses increase significantly during extreme heat and high humidity events. Drink plenty of fluids, stay in an air-conditioned room, stay out of the sun, and check up on relatives and neighbors. Young children and pets should never be left unattended in vehicles under any circumstances. Take extra precautions if you work or spend time outside. When possible, reschedule strenuous activities to early morning or evening. Know the signs and symptoms of heat exhaustion and heat stroke. Wear lightweight and loose-fitting clothing when possible. To reduce risk during outdoor work, the Occupational Safety and Health Administration recommends scheduling frequent rest breaks in shaded or air-conditioned environments. Anyone overcome by heat should be moved to a cool and shaded location. Heat stroke is an emergency. Call 911. This is a special weather statement for the following counties in Missouri, Jefferson, St. Charles, St. Louis City, and St. Louis, and the following counties in Illinois, Madison, Monroe, and St. Clair. Extreme heat warning remains in effect until 8 p.m. Saturday. Dangerously hot conditions with heat index values up to 108. For in Illinois, Madison, Illinois, Monroe, Illinois, and St. Clair, Illinois counties. In Missouri, Jefferson, Missouri, St. Charles, Missouri, St. Louis City, Missouri, and St. Louis, Missouri counties. Until 8 p.m. Saturday. Heat-related illnesses increase significantly during extreme heat and high humidity events. 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
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You can also call Cool Down St. Louis at 314-241-7668. The current time is 3:07 p.m. Central Daylight Time. 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This program originates from the National Weather Service Forecast Office in St. Louis, Missouri, and serves parts of East Central Missouri and Southwest Illinois, including the St. Louis metro area and surrounding counties. Extreme heat warning in effect until 8 p.m. Saturday. Tonight, mostly clear. Lows in the mid-70s. South winds around 5 miles per hour. Heat index values up to 105 early this evening. Friday, sunny, hot with highs in the upper 90s. Southwest winds around 5 miles per hour. Heat index values up to 107. Friday night, mostly clear in the evening, then becoming partly cloudy. Lows in the upper 70s. South winds around 5 miles per hour in the evening, becoming light and variable. Heat index values up to 105 early in the evening. Saturday, sunny, hot with highs in the upper 90s. West winds around 5 miles per hour. Heat index values up to 106. Saturday night, mostly clear. Lows in the lower 70s. Northeast winds around 5 miles per hour. Heat index values up to 102 early in the evening. Sunday through Tuesday, mostly clear. Hot. Highs in the mid-90s. Lows in the upper 60s. Heat index values up to 100. Tuesday night and Wednesday, mostly clear. Hot. Lows in the mid-70s. Highs in the upper 90s. Heat index values up to 105. Wednesday night, partly cloudy in the evening, then mostly clear with a slight chance of showers and thunderstorms after midnight. Lows in the mid-70s. Chance of rain 20%. Heat index values up to 100 early in the evening. Thursday, mostly sunny with a slight chance of showers and thunderstorms. Highs in the mid-90s. Chance of rain 20%. At 2 p.m. at Lambert Field in St. Louis, it was mostly sunny with a temperature of 97 degrees. The dew point was 68, giving us a relative humidity of 38%, producing a heat index of 102. The wind was west at 12 miles an hour, gusting to 20, and the pressure was 29.96 inches and falling. Elsewhere in the metro area, in Chesterfield, it was mostly sunny and the temperature was 97. In Belleville, it was 99 degrees. In Cahokia, it was mostly sunny and 98 degrees. In St. Charles, it was sunny and 96. Across the region, it was sunny in Columbia, Missouri, with a temperature of 95. In Quincy, it was sunny and 96 degrees. In Kansas City, it was sunny and the temperature was 94. It was sunny in Springfield, Missouri, with a temperature of 97. In Rolla, it was sunny and the temperature was 95. In Farmington, it was 95 degrees. It was mostly sunny in Cape Girardeau, with 97 degrees. It was sunny in Springfield, Illinois, with a temperature of 96. Once again in St. Louis, it was mostly sunny. The temperature was 97 degrees and the wind was west at 12 miles an hour, gusting to 20. At 3 p.m. at Lambert Field in St. Louis, it was mostly sunny with a temperature of 97 degrees. The dew point was 66, giving us a relative humidity of 36%, producing a heat index of 100. The wind was variable at 7 miles an hour, gusting to 17, and the pressure was 29.94 inches and falling. Elsewhere in the metro area, in Chesterfield, it was mostly sunny and the temperature was 98. In Belleville, it was 99 degrees. In Cahokia, it was mostly sunny and 98 degrees. In St. Charles, it was sunny.
and 97. Across the region, it was mostly sunny in Columbia, Missouri, with a temperature of 96. In Quincy, it was sunny and 96 degrees. In Kansas City, it was sunny and the temperature was 95. It was sunny in Springfield, Missouri, with a temperature of 98. In Rolla, it was mostly sunny and the temperature was 97. In Farmington, it was 95 degrees. It was sunny in Cape Girardeau, with 97 degrees. It was mostly sunny in Springfield, Illinois, with a temperature of 98. Once again in St. Louis, it was mostly sunny. The temperature was 97 degrees and the wind was variable at 7 miles an hour, gusting to 17. This is a special weather statement for the following counties in Missouri, Franklin, Lincoln, and Warren. Extreme heat warning remains in effect until 8 p.m. Saturday. Dangerously hot conditions with heat index values up to 106. For portions of south central, southwest, and west central Illinois and central, east central, northeast, and southeast Missouri. Until 8 p.m. Saturday. Heat-related illnesses increase significantly during extreme heat and high humidity events. Drink plenty of fluids, stay in an air-conditioned room, stay out of the sun, and check up on relatives and neighbors. Young children and pets should never be left unattended in vehicles under any circumstances. Take extra precautions if you work or spend time outside. 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Know the signs and symptoms of heat exhaustion and heat stroke. Wear lightweight and loose-fitting clothing when possible. To reduce risk during outdoor work, the Occupational Safety and Health Administration recommends scheduling frequent rest breaks in shaded or air-conditioned environments. Anyone overcome by heat should be moved to a cool and shaded location. Heat stroke is an emergency. Call 911. This is a special weather statement for the following counties in Missouri, Jefferson, St. Charles, St. Louis City, and St. Louis, and the following counties in Illinois, Madison, Monroe, and St. Clair. Extreme heat warning remains in effect until 8 p.m. Saturday. Dangerously hot conditions with heat index values up to 108. For in Illinois, Madison, Illinois, Monroe, Illinois, and St. Clair, Illinois counties. In Missouri, Jefferson, Missouri, St. Charles, Missouri, St. Louis City, Missouri, and St. Louis, Missouri counties. Until 8 p.m. Saturday. Heat-related illnesses increase significantly during extreme heat and high humidity events. People in the St. Louis metropolitan area can get information about cooling centers or energy assistance related to the excessive heat by calling the United Way of Greater St. Louis at 800-427-4626, or if calling from a landline phone, dial 211. You can also call Cool Down St. Louis at 314-241-7668. The current time is 3:15 p.m. Central Daylight Time. 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This program originates from the National Weather Service Forecast Office in St. Louis, Missouri, and serves parts of East Central Missouri and Southwest Illinois, including the St. Louis metro area and surrounding counties. Extreme heat warning in effect until 8 p.m. Saturday. Tonight, mostly clear. Lows in the mid-70s. South winds around 5 miles per hour. Heat index values up to 105 early this evening. Friday, sunny, hot with highs in the upper 90s. Southwest winds around 5 miles per hour. Heat index values up to 107. Friday night, mostly clear in the evening, then becoming partly cloudy. Lows in the upper 70s. South winds around 5 miles per hour in the evening, becoming light and variable. Heat index values up to 105 early in the evening. Saturday, sunny, hot with highs in the upper 90s. West winds around 5 miles per hour. Heat index values up to 106. Saturday night, mostly clear. Lows in the
or 70s. Northeast winds around 5 miles per hour. Heat index values up to 102 early in the evening. Sunday through Tuesday, mostly clear. Hot. Highs in the mid-90s. Lows in the upper 60s. Heat index values up to 100. Tuesday night and Wednesday, mostly clear. Hot. Lows in the mid-70s. Highs in the upper 90s. Heat index values up to 105. Wednesday night, partly cloudy in the evening, then mostly clear with a slight chance of showers and thunderstorms after midnight. Lows in the mid-70s. Chance of rain 20%. Heat index values up to 100 early in the evening. Thursday, mostly sunny with a slight chance of showers and thunderstorms. Highs in the mid-90s. Chance of rain 20%. At 3 p.m. at Lambert Field in St. Louis, it was mostly sunny with a temperature of 97 degrees. The dew point was 66, giving us a relative humidity of 36%, producing a heat index of 100. The wind was variable at 7 miles an hour, gusting to 17, and the pressure was 29.94 inches and falling. Elsewhere in the metro area, in Chesterfield, it was mostly sunny and the temperature was 98. In Belleville, it was 99 degrees. In Cahokia, it was mostly sunny and 98 degrees. In St. Charles, it was sunny and 97. Across the region, it was mostly sunny in Columbia, Missouri, with a temperature of 96. In Quincy, it was sunny and 96 degrees. In Kansas City, it was sunny and the temperature was 95. It was sunny in Springfield, Missouri, with a temperature of 98. In Rolla, it was mostly sunny and the temperature was 97. In Farmington, it was 95 degrees. It was sunny in Cape Girardeau, with 97 degrees. It was mostly sunny in Springfield, Illinois, with a temperature of 98. Once again in St. Louis, it was mostly sunny. The temperature was 97 degrees and the wind was variable at 7 miles an hour, gusting to 17. This is a special weather statement for the following counties in Missouri, Franklin, Lincoln, and Warren. Extreme heat warning remains in effect until 8 p.m. Saturday. Dangerously hot conditions with heat index values up to 106. For portions of south central, southwest, and west central Illinois and central, east central, northeast, and southeast Missouri. Until 8 p.m. Saturday. Heat-related illnesses increase significantly during extreme heat and high humidity events. Drink plenty of fluids, stay in an air-conditioned room, stay out of the sun, and check up on relatives and neighbors. Young children and pets should never be left unattended in vehicles under any circumstances. Take extra precautions if you work or spend time outside. 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Know the signs and symptoms of heat exhaustion and heat stroke. Wear lightweight and loose-fitting clothing when possible. To reduce risk during outdoor work, the Occupational Safety and Health Administration recommends scheduling frequent rest breaks in shaded or air-conditioned environments. Anyone overcome by heat should be moved to a cool and shaded location. Heat stroke is an emergency. Call 911. This is a special weather statement for the following counties in Missouri, Jefferson, St. Charles, St. Louis City, and St. Louis, and the following counties in Illinois, Madison, Monroe, and St. Clair. Extreme heat warning remains in effect until 8 p.m. Saturday. Dangerously hot conditions with heat index values up to 108. For in Illinois, Madison, Illinois, Monroe, Illinois, and St. Clair, Illinois counties. In Missouri, Jefferson, Missouri, St. Charles, Missouri, St. Louis City, Missouri, and St. Louis, Missouri counties. Until 8 p.m. Saturday. Heat-related illnesses increase significantly during extreme heat and high humidity events. People in the St. Louis metropolitan area can get information about cooling centers or energy assistance related to the excessive heat by calling the United Way of Greater St. Louis at 800-427-4000.
4626, or if calling from a landline phone, dial 211. You can also call Cool Down St. Louis at 314-241-7668. The current time is 3:22 p.m. Central Daylight Time. 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This program originates from the National Weather Service Forecast Office in St. Louis, Missouri, and serves parts of East Central Missouri and Southwest Illinois, including the St. Louis metro area and surrounding counties. Extreme heat warning in effect until 8 p.m. Saturday. Tonight, mostly clear. Lows in the mid-70s. South winds around 5 miles per hour. Heat index values up to 105 early this evening. Friday, sunny, hot with highs in the upper 90s. Southwest winds around 5 miles per hour. Heat index values up to 107. Friday night, mostly clear in the evening, then becoming partly cloudy. Lows in the upper 70s. South winds around 5 miles per hour in the evening, becoming light and variable. Heat index values up to 105 early in the evening. Saturday, sunny, hot with highs in the upper 90s. West winds around 5 miles per hour. Heat index values up to 106. Saturday night, mostly clear. Lows in the lower 70s. Northeast winds around 5 miles per hour. Heat index values up to 102 early in the evening. Sunday through Tuesday, mostly clear. Hot. Highs in the mid-90s. Lows in the upper 60s. Heat index values up to 100. Tuesday night and Wednesday, mostly clear. Hot. Lows in the mid-70s. Highs in the upper 90s. Heat index values up to 105. Wednesday night, partly cloudy in the evening, then mostly clear with a slight chance of showers and thunderstorms after midnight. Lows in the mid-70s. Chance of rain 20%. Heat index values up to 100 early in the evening. Thursday, mostly sunny with a slight chance of showers and thunderstorms. Highs in the mid-90s. Chance of rain 20%. At 3 p.m. at Lambert Field in St. Louis, it was mostly sunny with a temperature of 97 degrees. The dew point was 66, giving us a relative humidity of 36%, producing a heat index of 100. The wind was variable at 7 miles an hour, gusting to 17, and the pressure was 29.94 inches and falling. Elsewhere in the metro area, in Chesterfield, it was mostly sunny and the temperature was 98. In Belleville, it was 99 degrees. In Cahokia, it was mostly sunny and 98 degrees. In St. Charles, it was sunny and 97. Across the region, it was mostly sunny in Columbia, Missouri, with a temperature of 96. In Quincy, it was sunny and 96 degrees. In Kansas City, it was sunny and the temperature was 95. It was sunny in Springfield, Missouri, with a temperature of 98. In Rolla, it was mostly sunny and the temperature was 97. In Farmington, it was 95 degrees. It was sunny in Cape Girardeau, with 97 degrees. It was mostly sunny in Springfield, Illinois, with a temperature of 98. Once again in St. Louis, it was mostly sunny, the temperature was 97 degrees and the wind was variable at 7 miles an hour, gusting to 17. This is a special weather statement for the following counties in Missouri, Franklin, Lincoln, and Warren. Extreme heat warning remains in effect until 8 p.m. Saturday. Dangerously hot conditions with heat index values up to 106. For portions of South Central, Southwest, and West Central Illinois and Central, East Central, Northeast, and Southeast Missouri. Until 8 p.m. Saturday. Heat-related illnesses increase significantly during extreme heat and high humidity events. Drink plenty of fluids, stay in an air-conditioned room, stay out of the sun, and check up on relatives and neighbors.
Young children and pets should never be left unattended in vehicles under any circumstances. Take extra precautions if you work or spend time outside. 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Know the signs and symptoms of heat exhaustion and heat stroke. Wear lightweight and loose-fitting clothing when possible. To reduce risk during outdoor work, the Occupational Safety and Health Administration recommends scheduling frequent rest breaks in shaded or air-conditioned environments. Anyone overcome by heat should be moved to a cool and shaded location. Heat stroke is an emergency. Call 911. This is a special weather statement for the following counties in Missouri, Jefferson, St. Charles, St. Louis City, and St. Louis, and the following counties in Illinois, Madison, Monroe, and St. Clair. Extreme heat warning remains in effect until 8 p.m. Saturday. Dangerously hot conditions with heat index values up to 108. For in Illinois, Madison, Illinois, Monroe, Illinois, and St. Clair, Illinois counties. In Missouri, Jefferson, Missouri, St. Charles, Missouri, St. Louis City, Missouri, and St. Louis, Missouri counties. Until 8 p.m. Saturday. Heat-related illnesses increase significantly during extreme heat and high humidity events. People in the St. Louis metropolitan area can get information about cooling centers or energy assistance related to the excessive heat by calling the United Way of Greater St. Louis at 800-427-4626, or if calling from a landline phone, dial 211. You can also call Cool Down St. Louis at 314-241-7668. The current time is 3:29 p.m. Central Daylight Time. 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This program originates from the National Weather Service Forecast Office in St. Louis, Missouri, and serves parts of East Central Missouri and Southwest Illinois, including the St. Louis metro area and surrounding counties. Extreme heat warning in effect until 8 p.m. Saturday. Tonight, mostly clear. Lows in the mid-70s. South winds around 5 miles per hour. Heat index values up to 105 early this evening. Friday, sunny, hot with highs in the upper 90s. Southwest winds around 5 miles per hour. Heat index values up to 107. Friday night, mostly clear in the evening, then becoming partly cloudy. Lows in the upper 70s. South winds around 5 miles per hour in the evening, becoming light and variable. Heat index values up to 105 early in the evening. Saturday, sunny, hot with highs in the upper 90s. West winds around 5 miles per hour. Heat index values up to 106. Saturday night, mostly clear. Lows in the lower 70s. Northeast winds around 5 miles per hour. Heat index values up to 102 early in the evening. Sunday through Tuesday, mostly clear. Hot. Highs in the mid-90s. Lows in the upper 60s. Heat index values up to 100. Tuesday night and Wednesday, mostly clear. Hot. Lows in the mid-70s. Highs in the upper 90s. Heat index values up to 105. Wednesday night, partly cloudy in the evening, then mostly clear with a slight chance of showers and thunderstorms after midnight. Lows in the mid-70s. Chance of rain 20%. Heat index values up to 100 early in the evening. Thursday, mostly sunny with a slight chance of showers and thunderstorms. Highs in the mid-90s. Chance of rain 20%. At 3 p.m. at Lambert Field in St. Louis, it was mostly sunny with a temperature of 97 degrees. The dew point was 66, giving us a relative humidity of 36%, producing a heat index of 100. The wind was variable at 7 miles an hour, gusting to 17, and the pressure was 29.94 inches and falling. Elsewhere in the metro area, in Chesterfield, it was mostly sunny and the temperature was 98.
In Belleville, it was 99 degrees. In Cahokia, it was mostly sunny and 98 degrees. In St. Charles, it was sunny and 97. Across the region, it was mostly sunny in Columbia, Missouri, with a temperature of 96. In Quincy, it was sunny and 96 degrees. In Kansas City, it was sunny and the temperature was 95. It was sunny in Springfield, Missouri, with a temperature of 98. In Rolla, it was mostly sunny and the temperature was 97. In Farmington, it was 95 degrees. It was sunny in Cape Girardeau, with 97 degrees. It was mostly sunny in Springfield, Illinois, with a temperature of 98. Once again in St. Louis, it was mostly sunny. The temperature was 97 degrees and the wind was variable at 7 miles an hour, gusting to 17. This is a special weather statement for the following counties in Missouri, Franklin, Lincoln, and Warren. Extreme heat warning remains in Cahokia. It was mostly sunny and 98 degrees.

97 degrees. It was mostly sunny in Springfield, Illinois, with a temperature of 98. Once again in St. Louis, it was mostly sunny. The temperature was 97 degrees and the wind was variable at 7 miles an hour, gusting to 17. This is a special weather statement for the following counties in Missouri, Franklin, Lincoln, and Warren. Extreme heat warning remains in effect until 8 p.m. Saturday. Dangerously hot conditions with heat index values up to 106. For portions of south central, southwest, and west central Illinois and central, east central, northeast, and southeast Missouri, until 8 p.m. Saturday. Heat-related illnesses increase significantly during extreme heat and high humidity events. Drink plenty of fluids, stay in an air-conditioned room, stay out of the sun, and check up on relatives and neighbors. Young children and pets should never be left unattended in vehicles under any circumstances. Take extra precautions if you work or spend time outside. 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Know the signs and symptoms of heat exhaustion and heat stroke. Wear lightweight and loose-fitting clothing when possible. To reduce risk during outdoor work, the Occupational Safety and Health Administration recommends scheduling frequent rest breaks in shaded or air-conditioned environments. Anyone overcome by heat should be moved to a cool and shaded location. Heat stroke is an emergency. Call 911. This is a special weather statement for the following counties in Missouri, Jefferson, St. Charles, St. Louis City, and St. Louis, and the following counties in Illinois, Madison, Monroe, and St. Clair. Extreme heat warning remains in effect until 8 p.m. Saturday. Dangerously hot conditions with heat index values up to 108. For in Illinois, Madison, Illinois, Monroe, Illinois, and St. Clair, Illinois counties. In Missouri, Jefferson, Missouri, St. Charles, Missouri, St. Louis City, Missouri, and St. Louis, Missouri counties. Until 8 p.m. Saturday. Heat-related illnesses increase significantly during extreme heat and high humidity events. People in the St. Louis metropolitan area can get information about cooling centers or energy assistance related to the excessive heat by calling the United Way of Greater St. Louis at 800-427-4626, or if calling from a landline phone, dial 211. You can also call Cool Down St. Louis at 314-241-7668. The current time is 3:35 p.m. Central Daylight Time. 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This program originates from the National Weather Service Forecast Office in St. Louis, Missouri, and serves parts of East Central Missouri and Southwest Illinois, including the St. Louis metro area and surrounding counties. Extreme heat warning in effect until 8 p.m. Saturday. Tonight, mostly clear. Lows in the mid-70s. South winds around 5 miles per hour. Heat index values up to 105 early this evening. Friday, sunny, hot with highs in the upper 90s. Southwest winds around 5 miles per hour. Heat index values up to 107. Friday night, mostly clear in the evening, then becoming partly cloudy. Lows in the upper 70s. South winds around 5 miles per hour in the evening, becoming light and variable. Heat index values up to 105 early in the evening. Saturday, sunny, hot with highs in the upper 90s. West winds around 5 miles per hour. Heat index values up to 106. Saturday night, mostly clear. Lows in the lower 70s. Northeast winds around 5 miles per hour. Heat index values up to 102 early in the evening. Sunday through Tuesday, mostly clear. Hot. Highs in the mid-90s. Lows in the upper 60s. Heat index values up to 100. Tuesday night and Wednesday, mostly clear. Hot. Lows in the mid-70s. Highs in the upper 90s.

Index values up to 105. Wednesday night, partly cloudy in the evening, then mostly clear with a slight chance of showers and thunderstorms after midnight. Lows in the mid-70s. Chance of rain 20%. Heat index values up to 100 early in the evening. Thursday, mostly sunny with a slight chance of showers and thunderstorms. Highs in the mid-90s. Chance of rain 20%. At 3 p.m. at Lambert Field in St. Louis, it was mostly sunny with a temperature of 97 degrees. The dew point was 66, giving us a relative humidity of 36%, producing a heat index of 100. The wind was variable at 7 miles an hour, gusting to 17, and the pressure was 29.94 inches and falling. Elsewhere in the metro area, in Chesterfield, it was mostly sunny and the temperature was 98. In Belleville, it was 99 degrees. In Cahokia, it was mostly sunny and 98 degrees. In St. Charles, it was sunny and 97. Across the region, it was mostly sunny in Columbia, Missouri, with a temperature of 96. In Quincy, it was sunny and 96 degrees. In Kansas City, it was sunny and the temperature was 95. It was sunny in Springfield, Missouri, with a temperature of 98. In Rolla, it was mostly sunny and the temperature was 97. In Farmington, it was 95 degrees. It was sunny in Cape Girardeau, with 97 degrees. It was mostly sunny in Springfield, Illinois, with a temperature of 98. Once again in St. Louis, it was mostly sunny. The temperature was 97 degrees and the wind was variable at 7 miles an hour, gusting to 17. This is a special weather statement for the following counties in Missouri, Franklin, Lincoln, and Warren. Extreme heat warning remains in effect until 8 p.m. Saturday. Dangerously hot conditions with heat index values up to 106. For portions of south central, southwest, and west central Illinois and central, east central, northeast, and southeast Missouri. Until 8 p.m. Saturday. Heat-related illnesses increase significantly during extreme heat and high humidity events. Drink plenty of fluids, stay in an air-conditioned room, stay out of the sun, and check up on relatives and neighbors. Young children and pets should never be left unattended in vehicles under any circumstances. Take extra precautions if you work or spend time outside. 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Know the signs and symptoms of heat exhaustion and heat stroke. 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Anyone overcome by heat should be moved to a cool and shaded location. Heat stroke is an emergency. Call 911. This is a special weather statement for the following counties in Missouri, Jefferson, St. Charles, St. Louis City, and St. Louis, and the following counties in Illinois, Madison, Monroe, and St. Clair. Extreme heat warning remains in effect until 8 p.m. Saturday. Dangerously hot conditions with heat index values up to 108. For in Illinois, Madison, Illinois, Monroe, Illinois, and St. Clair, Illinois counties. In Missouri, Jefferson, Missouri, St. Charles, Missouri, St. Louis City, Missouri, and St. Louis, Missouri counties. Until 8 p.m. Saturday. Heat-related illnesses increase significantly during extreme heat and high humidity events. People in the St. Louis metropolitan area can get information about cooling centers or energy assistance related to the excessive heat by calling the United Way of Greater St. Louis at 800-427-4626, or if calling from a landline phone, dial 211. You can also call Cool Down St. Louis at 314-241-7668. The current time is 3:42 p.m. Central Daylight Time. 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
St. Louis, Missouri, and serves parts of east central Missouri and southwest Illinois, including the St. Louis metro area and surrounding counties. Extreme heat warning in effect until 8 p.m. Saturday. Tonight, mostly clear. Lows in the mid-70s. South winds around 5 miles per hour. Heat index values up to 105 early this evening. Friday, sunny, hot with highs in the upper 90s. Southwest winds around 5 miles per hour. Heat index values up to 107. Friday night, mostly clear in the evening, then becoming partly cloudy. Lows in the upper 70s. South winds around 5 miles per hour in the evening, becoming light and variable. Heat index values up to 105 early in the evening. Saturday, sunny, hot with highs in the upper 90s. West winds around 5 miles per hour. Heat index values up to 106. Saturday night, mostly clear. Lows in the lower 70s. Northeast winds around 5 miles per hour. Heat index values up to 102 early in the evening. Sunday through Tuesday, mostly clear. Hot. Highs in the mid-90s. Lows in the upper 60s. Heat index values up to 100. Tuesday night and Wednesday, mostly clear. Hot. Lows in the mid-70s. Highs in the upper 90s. Heat index values up to 105. Wednesday night, partly cloudy in the evening, then mostly clear with a slight chance of showers and thunderstorms after midnight. Lows in the mid-70s. Chance of rain 20%. Heat index values up to 100 early in the evening. Thursday, mostly sunny with a slight chance of showers and thunderstorms. Highs in the mid-90s. Chance of rain 20%. At 3 p.m. at Lambert Field in St. Louis, it was mostly sunny with a temperature of 97 degrees. The dew point was 66, giving us a relative humidity of 36%, producing a heat index of 100. The wind was variable at 7 miles an hour, gusting to 17, and the pressure was 29.94 inches and falling. Elsewhere in the metro area, in Chesterfield, it was mostly sunny and the temperature was 98. In Belleville, it was 99 degrees. In Cahokia, it was mostly sunny and 98 degrees. In St. Charles, it was sunny and 97. Across the region, it was mostly sunny in Columbia, Missouri, with a temperature of 96. In Quincy, it was sunny and 96 degrees. In Kansas City, it was sunny and the temperature was 95. It was sunny in Springfield, Missouri, with a temperature of 98. In Rolla, it was mostly sunny and the temperature was 97. In Farmington, it was 95 degrees. It was sunny in Cape Girardeau, with 97 degrees. It was mostly sunny in Springfield, Illinois, with a temperature of 98. Once again in St. Louis, it was mostly sunny. The temperature was 97 degrees and the wind was variable at 7 miles an hour, gusting to 17. This is a special weather statement for the following counties in Missouri, Franklin, Lincoln, and Warren. Extreme heat warning remains in effect until 8 p.m. Saturday. Dangerously hot conditions with heat index values up to 106. For portions of south central, southwest, and west central Illinois and central, east central, northeast, and southeast Missouri. Until 8 p.m. Saturday. Heat-related illnesses increase significantly during extreme heat and high humidity events. Drink plenty of fluids, stay in an air-conditioned room, stay out of the sun, and check up on relatives and neighbors. Young children and pets should never be left unattended in vehicles under any circumstances. Take extra precautions if you work or spend time outside. When possible, reschedule strenuous activities to early morning or evening. Know the signs and symptoms of heat exhaustion and heat stroke. Wear lightweight and loose-fitting clothing when possible. To reduce risk during outdoor work, the Occupational Safety and Health Administration recommends scheduling frequent rest breaks in shaded or air-conditioned environments.
Anyone overcome by heat should be moved to a cool and shaded location. Heat stroke is an emergency. Call 911. This is a special weather statement for the following counties in Missouri, Jefferson, St. Charles, St. Louis City, and St. Louis, and the following counties in Illinois, Madison, Monroe, and St. Clair. Extreme heat warning remains in effect until 8 p.m. Saturday. Dangerously hot conditions with heat index values up to 108. For in Illinois, Madison, Illinois, Monroe, Illinois, and St. Clair, Illinois counties. In Missouri, Jefferson, Missouri, St. Charles, Missouri, St. Louis City, Missouri, and St. Louis, Missouri counties. Until 8 p.m. Saturday. Heat-related illnesses increase significantly during extreme heat and high humidity events. People in the St. Louis metropolitan area can get information about cooling centers or energy assistance related to the excessive heat by calling the United Way of Greater St. Louis at 800-427-4626, or if calling from a landline phone, dial 211. You can also call Cool Down St. Louis at 314-241-7668. The current time is 3:49 p.m. Central Daylight Time. 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This program originates from the National Weather Service Forecast Office in St. Louis, Missouri, and serves parts of East Central Missouri and Southwest Illinois, including the St. Louis metro area and surrounding counties. Extreme heat warning in effect until 8 p.m. Saturday. Tonight, mostly clear. Lows in the mid-70s. South winds around 5 miles per hour. Heat index values up to 105 early this evening. Friday, sunny, hot with highs in the upper 90s. Southwest winds around 5 miles per hour. Heat index values up to 107. Friday night, mostly clear in the evening, then becoming partly cloudy. Lows in the upper 70s. South winds around 5 miles per hour in the evening, becoming light and variable. Heat index values up to 105 early in the evening. Saturday, sunny, hot with highs in the upper 90s. West winds around 5 miles per hour. Heat index values up to 106. Saturday night, mostly clear. Lows in the lower 70s. Northeast winds around 5 miles per hour. Heat index values up to 102 early in the evening. Sunday through Tuesday, mostly clear. Hot. Highs in the mid-90s. Lows in the upper 60s. Heat index values up to 100. Tuesday night and Wednesday, mostly clear. Hot. Lows in the mid-70s. Highs in the upper 90s. Heat index values up to 105. Wednesday night, partly cloudy in the evening, then mostly clear with a slight chance of showers and thunderstorms after midnight. Lows in the mid-70s. Chance of rain 20%. Heat index values up to 100 early in the evening. Thursday, mostly sunny with a slight chance of showers and thunderstorms. Highs in the mid-90s. Chance of rain 20%. At 3 p.m. at Lambert Field in St. Louis, it was mostly sunny with a temperature of 97 degrees. The dew point was 66, giving us a relative humidity of 36%, producing a heat index of 100. The wind was variable at 7 miles an hour, gusting to 17, and the pressure was 29.94 inches and falling. Elsewhere in the metro area, in Chesterfield, it was mostly sunny and the temperature was 98. In Belleville, it was 99 degrees. In Cahokia, it was mostly sunny and 98 degrees. In St. Charles, it was sunny and 97. Across the region, it was mostly sunny in Columbia, Missouri, with a temperature of 96. In Quincy, it was sunny and 96 degrees. In Kansas City, it was sunny and the temperature was 95. It was sunny in Springfield, Missouri, with a temperature of 98.
In Rolla, it was mostly sunny and the temperature was 97. In Farmington, it was 95 degrees. It was sunny in Cape Girardeau with 97 degrees. It was mostly sunny in Springfield, Illinois, with a temperature of 98. Once again in St. Louis, it was mostly sunny. The temperature was 97 degrees and the wind was variable at 7 miles an hour, gusting to 17. This is a special weather statement for the following counties in Missouri, Franklin, Lincoln, and Warren. Extreme heat warning remains in effect until 8 p.m. Saturday. Dangerously hot conditions with heat index values up to 106. For portions of south central, southwest, and west central Illinois and central, east central, northeast, and southeast Missouri. Until 8 p.m. Saturday. Heat-related illnesses increase significantly during extreme heat and high humidity events. Drink plenty of fluids, stay in an air-conditioned room, stay out of the sun, and check up on relatives and neighbors. Young children and pets should never be left unattended in vehicles under any circumstances. Take extra precautions if you work or spend time outside. 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Know the signs and symptoms of heat exhaustion and heat stroke. 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To reduce risk during outdoor work, the Occupational Safety and Health Administration recommends scheduling frequent rest breaks in shaded or air-conditioned environments. Anyone overcome by heat should be moved to a cool and shaded location. Heat stroke is an emergency. Call 911. This is a special weather statement for the following counties in Missouri, Jefferson, St. Charles, St. Louis City, and St. Louis, and the following counties in Illinois, Madison, Monroe, and St. Clair. Extreme heat warning remains in effect until 8 p.m. Saturday. Dangerously hot conditions with heat index values up to 108. For in Illinois, Madison, Illinois, Monroe, Illinois, and St. Clair, Illinois counties. In Missouri, Jefferson, Missouri, St. Charles, Missouri, St. Louis City, Missouri, and St. Louis, Missouri counties. Until 8 p.m. Saturday. Heat-related illnesses increase significantly during extreme heat and high humidity events. People in the St. Louis metropolitan area can get information about cooling centers or energy assistance related to the excessive heat by calling the United Way of Greater St. Louis at 800-427-4626, or if calling from a landline phone, dial 211. You can also call Cool Down St. Louis at 314-241-7668. The current time is 3:55 p.m. Central Daylight Time. 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This program originates from the National Weather Service Forecast Office in St. Louis, Missouri, and serves parts of East Central Missouri and Southwest Illinois, including the St. Louis metro area and surrounding counties. Extreme heat warning in effect until 8 p.m. Saturday. Tonight, mostly clear. Lows in the mid-70s. South winds around 5 miles per hour. Heat index values up to 105 early this evening. Friday, sunny, hot with highs in the upper 90s. Southwest winds around 5 miles per hour. Heat index values up to 107. Friday night, mostly clear in the evening, then becoming partly cloudy. Lows in the upper 70s. South winds around 5 miles per hour in the evening, becoming light and variable. Heat index values up to 105 early in the evening. Saturday, sunny, hot with highs in the upper 90s. West winds around 5 miles per hour. Heat index values up to 106. Saturday night, mostly clear. Lows in the lower 70s. Northeast winds around 5 miles per hour. Heat index values up to 102 early in the evening. Sunday through Tuesday, mostly clear. Hot. Highs in the mid-90s. Lows in the upper 60s.
heat index values up to 100. Tuesday night and Wednesday, mostly clear. Hot. Lows in the mid-70s. Highs in the upper 90s. Heat index values up to 105. Wednesday night, partly cloudy in the evening, then mostly clear with a slight chance of showers and thunderstorms after midnight. Lows in the mid-70s. Chance of rain 20%. Heat index values up to 100 early in the evening. Thursday, mostly sunny with a slight chance of showers and thunderstorms. Highs in the mid-90s. Chance of rain 20%. At 3 p.m. at Lambert Field in St. Louis, it was mostly sunny with a temperature of 97 degrees. The dew point was 66, giving us a relative humidity of 36%, producing a heat index of 100. The wind was variable at 7 miles an hour, gusting to 17, and the pressure was 29.94 inches and falling. Elsewhere in the metro area, in Chesterfield, it was mostly sunny and the temperature was 98. In Belleville, it was 99 degrees. In Cahokia, it was mostly sunny and 98 degrees. In St. Charles, it was sunny and 97. Across the region, it was mostly sunny in Columbia, Missouri, with a temperature of 96. In Quincy, it was sunny and 96 degrees. In Kansas City, it was sunny and the temperature was 95. It was sunny in Springfield, Missouri, with a temperature of 98. In Rolla, it was mostly sunny and the temperature was 97. In Farmington, it was 95 degrees. It was sunny in Cape Girardeau with 97 degrees. It was mostly sunny in Springfield, Illinois, with a temperature of 98. Once again in St. Louis, it was mostly sunny. The temperature was 97 degrees and the wind was variable at 7 miles an hour, gusting to 17. This is a special weather statement for the following counties in Missouri, Franklin, Lincoln, and Warren. Extreme heat warning remains in effect until 8 p.m. Saturday. Dangerously hot conditions with heat index values up to 106. For portions of south central, southwest, and west central Illinois and central, east central, northeast, and southeast Missouri. Until 8 p.m. Saturday. Heat-related illnesses increase significantly during extreme heat and high humidity events. Drink plenty of fluids, stay in an air-conditioned room, stay out of the sun, and check up on relatives and neighbors. Young children and pets should never be left unattended in vehicles under any circumstances. Take extra precautions if you work or spend time outside. 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Know the signs and symptoms of heat exhaustion and heat stroke. 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To reduce risk during outdoor work, the Occupational Safety and Health Administration recommends scheduling frequent rest breaks in shaded or air-conditioned environments. Anyone overcome by heat should be moved to a cool and shaded location. Heat stroke is an emergency. Call 911. This is a special weather statement for the following counties in Missouri, Jefferson, St. Charles, St. Louis City, and St. Louis, and the following counties in Illinois, Madison, Monroe, and St. Clair. Extreme heat warning remains in effect until 8 p.m. Saturday. Dangerously hot conditions with heat index values up to 108. For in Illinois, Madison, Illinois, Monroe, Illinois, and St. Clair, Illinois counties. In Missouri, Jefferson, Missouri, St. Charles, Missouri, St. Louis City, Missouri, and St. Louis, Missouri counties. Until 8 p.m. Saturday. Heat-related illnesses increase significantly during extreme heat and high humidity events. People in the St. Louis metropolitan area can get information about cooling centers or energy assistance related to the excessive heat by calling the United Way of Greater St. Louis at 800-427-4626, or if calling from a landline phone, dial 211. You can also call Cool Down St. Louis at 314-241-7668. The current time is 4:02 p.m. Central Daylight Time.
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This program originates from the National Weather Service Forecast Office in St. Louis, Missouri, and serves parts of East Central Missouri and Southwest Illinois, including the St. Louis metro area and surrounding counties. Extreme heat warning in effect until 8 p.m. Saturday. Tonight, mostly clear. Lows in the mid-70s. South winds around 5 miles per hour. Heat index values up to 105 early this evening. Friday, sunny, hot with highs in the upper 90s. Southwest winds around 5 miles per hour. Heat index values up to 107. Friday night, mostly clear in the evening, then becoming partly cloudy. Lows in the upper 70s. South winds around 5 miles per hour in the evening, becoming light and variable. Heat index values up to 105 early in the evening. Saturday, sunny, hot with highs in the upper 90s. West winds around 5 miles per hour. Heat index values up to 106. Saturday night, mostly clear. Lows in the lower 70s. Northeast winds around 5 miles per hour. Heat index values up to 102 early in the evening. Sunday through Tuesday, mostly clear. Hot. Highs in the mid-90s. Lows in the upper 60s. Heat index values up to 100. Tuesday night and Wednesday, mostly clear. Hot. Lows in the mid-70s. Highs in the upper 90s. Heat index values up to 105. Wednesday night, partly cloudy in the evening, then mostly clear with a slight chance of showers and thunderstorms after midnight. Lows in the mid-70s. Chance of rain 20%. Heat index values up to 100 early in the evening. Thursday, mostly sunny with a slight chance of showers and thunderstorms. Highs in the mid-90s. Chance of rain 20%. At 3 p.m. at Lambert Field in St. Louis, it was mostly sunny with a temperature of 97 degrees. The dew point was 66, giving us a relative humidity of 36%, producing a heat index of 100. The wind was variable at 7 miles an hour, gusting to 17, and the pressure was 29.94 inches and falling. Elsewhere in the metro area, in Chesterfield, it was mostly sunny and the temperature was 98. In Belleville, it was 99 degrees. In Cahokia, it was mostly sunny and 98 degrees. In St. Charles, it was sunny and 97. Across the region, it was mostly sunny in Columbia, Missouri, with a temperature of 96. In Quincy, it was sunny and 96 degrees. In Kansas City, it was sunny and the temperature was 95. It was sunny in Springfield, Missouri, with a temperature of 98. In Rolla, it was mostly sunny and the temperature was 97. In Farmington, it was 95 degrees. It was sunny in Cape Girardeau, with 97 degrees. It was mostly sunny in Springfield, Illinois, with a temperature of 98. Once again in St. Louis, it was mostly sunny, the temperature was 97 degrees and the wind was variable at 7 miles an hour, gusting to 17. This is a special weather statement for the following counties in Missouri, Franklin, Lincoln, and Warren. Extreme heat warning remains in effect until 8 p.m. Saturday. Dangerously hot conditions with heat index values up to 106. For portions of South Central, Southwest, and West Central Illinois and Central, East Central, Northeast, and Southeast Missouri. Until 8 p.m. Saturday. Heat-related illnesses increase significantly during extreme heat and high humidity events. Drink plenty of fluids, stay in an air-conditioned room, stay out of the sun, and check up on relatives and neighbors. Young children and pets should never be left unattended in vehicles under any circumstances. Take extra precautions if you work or spend time outside. 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Know the signs and symptoms of heat exhaustion and heat stroke.
Wear lightweight and loose-fitting clothing when possible. To reduce risk during outdoor work, the Occupational Safety and Health Administration recommends scheduling frequent rest breaks in shaded or air-conditioned environments. Anyone overcome by heat should be moved to a cool and shaded location. Heat stroke is an emergency. Call 911. This is a special weather statement for the following counties in Missouri, Jefferson, St. Charles, St. Louis City, and St. Louis, and the following counties in Illinois, Madison, Monroe, and St. Clair. Extreme heat warning remains in effect until 8 p.m. Saturday. Dangerously hot conditions with heat index values up to 108. For in Illinois, Madison, Illinois, Monroe, Illinois, and St. Clair, Illinois counties. In Missouri, Jefferson, Missouri, St. Charles, Missouri, St. Louis City, Missouri, and St. Louis, Missouri counties. Until 8 p.m. Saturday. Heat-related illnesses increase significantly during extreme heat and high humidity events. People in the St. Louis metropolitan area can get information about cooling centers or energy assistance related to the excessive heat by calling the United Way of Greater St. Louis at 800-427-4626, or if calling from a landline phone, dial 211. You can also call Cool Down St. Louis at 314-241-7668. The current time is 4:09 p.m. Central Daylight Time. 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This program originates from the National Weather Service Forecast Office in St. Louis, Missouri, and serves parts of East Central Missouri and Southwest Illinois, including the St. Louis metro area and surrounding counties. Extreme heat warning in effect until 8 p.m. Saturday. Tonight, mostly clear. Lows in the mid-70s. South winds around 5 miles per hour. Heat index values up to 105 early this evening. Friday, sunny, hot with highs in the upper 90s. Southwest winds around 5 miles per hour. Heat index values up to 107. Friday night, mostly clear in the evening, then becoming partly cloudy. Lows in the upper 70s. South winds around 5 miles per hour in the evening, becoming light and variable. Heat index values up to 105 early in the evening. Saturday, sunny, hot with highs in the upper 90s. West winds around 5 miles per hour. Heat index values up to 106. Saturday night, mostly clear. Lows in the lower 70s. Northeast winds around 5 miles per hour. Heat index values up to 102 early in the evening. Sunday through Tuesday, mostly clear. Hot. Highs in the mid-90s. Lows in the upper 60s. Heat index values up to 100. Tuesday night and Wednesday, mostly clear. Hot. Lows in the mid-70s. Highs in the upper 90s. Heat index values up to 105. Wednesday night, partly cloudy in the evening, then mostly clear with a slight chance of showers and thunderstorms after midnight. Lows in the mid-70s. Chance of rain 20%. Heat index values up to 100 early in the evening. Thursday, mostly sunny with a slight chance of showers and thunderstorms. Highs in the mid-90s. Chance of rain 20%. At 4 p.m. at Lambert Field in St. Louis, it was mostly sunny with a temperature of 99 degrees. The dew point was 67, giving us a relative humidity of 35%, producing a heat index of 103. The wind was south at 8 miles an hour, gusting to 17, and the pressure was 29.93 inches and falling. Elsewhere in the metro area, in Chesterfield, it was mostly sunny and the temperature was 98. In Belleville, it was 98 degrees. In Cahokia, it was sunny and 100 degrees. In St. Charles, it was sunny and 98. Across the region, it was sunny in Columbia, Missouri, with a temperature of 95. In Quincy, it was mostly sunny and 96 degrees.
in Kansas City, it was mostly sunny and the temperature was 96. It was sunny in Springfield, Missouri, with a temperature of 98. In Raleigh, it was sunny and the temperature was 97. In Farmington, it was 95 degrees. It was mostly sunny in Cape Girardeau, with 96 degrees. It was sunny in Springfield, Illinois, with a temperature of 98. Once again in St. Louis, it was mostly sunny. The temperature was 99 degrees and the wind was south at 8 miles an hour, gusting to 17. This is a special weather statement for the following counties in Missouri, Franklin, Lincoln, and Warren. Extreme heat warning remains in effect until 8 p.m. Saturday. Dangerously hot conditions with heat index values up to 106. For portions of south central, southwest, and west central Illinois and central, east central, northeast, and southeast Missouri, until 8 p.m. Saturday. Heat-related illnesses increase significantly during extreme heat and high humidity events. Drink plenty of fluids, stay in an air-conditioned room, stay out of the sun, and check up on relatives and neighbors. Young children and pets should never be left unattended in vehicles under any circumstances. Take extra precautions if you work or spend time outside. 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Know the signs and symptoms of heat exhaustion and heat stroke. Wear lightweight and loose-fitting clothing when possible. To reduce risk during outdoor work, the Occupational Safety and Health Administration recommends scheduling frequent rest breaks in shaded or air-conditioned environments. Anyone overcome by heat should be moved to a cool and shaded location. Heat stroke is an emergency. Call 911. This is a special weather statement for the following counties in Missouri, Jefferson, St. Charles, St. Louis City, and St. Louis, and the following counties in Illinois, Madison, Monroe, and St. Clair. Extreme heat warning remains in effect until 8 p.m. Saturday. Dangerously hot conditions with heat index values up to 108. For in Illinois, Madison, Illinois, Monroe, Illinois, and St. Clair, Illinois counties. In Missouri, Jefferson, Missouri, St. Charles, Missouri, St. Louis City, Missouri, and St. Louis, Missouri counties, until 8 p.m. Saturday. Heat-related illnesses increase significantly during extreme heat and high humidity events. People in the St. Louis metropolitan area can get information about cooling centers or energy assistance related to the excessive heat by calling the United Way of Greater St. Louis at 800-427-4626, or if calling from a landline phone, dial 211. You can also call Cool Down St. Louis at 314-241-7668. The current time is 4:15 p.m. Central Daylight Time. 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This program originates from the National Weather Service Forecast Office in St. Louis, Missouri, and serves parts of East Central Missouri and Southwest Illinois, including the St. Louis metro area and surrounding counties. Extreme heat warning in effect until 8 p.m. Saturday. Tonight, mostly clear. Lows in the mid-70s. South winds around 5 miles per hour. Heat index values up to 105 early this evening. Friday, sunny, hot with highs in the upper 90s. Southwest winds around 5 miles per hour. Heat index values up to 107. Friday night, mostly clear in the evening, then becoming partly cloudy. Lows in the upper 70s. South winds around 5 miles per hour in the evening, becoming light and variable. Heat index values up to 105 early in the evening. Saturday, sunny, hot with highs in the upper 90s. West winds around 5 miles per hour. Heat index values up to 106. Saturday night, mostly clear. Lows in the lower 70s. Northeast winds around 5 miles per hour. Heat index values up to 102 early in the evening. Sunday through Tuesday, mostly clear.
hot. Highs in the mid-90s. Lows in the upper 60s. Heat index values up to 100. Tuesday night and Wednesday, mostly clear. Hot. Lows in the mid-70s. Highs in the upper 90s. Heat index values up to 105. Wednesday night, partly cloudy in the evening, then mostly clear with a slight chance of showers and thunderstorms after midnight. Lows in the mid-70s. Chance of rain 20%. Heat index values up to 100 early in the evening. Thursday, mostly sunny with a slight chance of showers and thunderstorms. Highs in the mid-90s. Chance of rain 20%. At 4 p.m. at Lambert Field in St. Louis, it was mostly sunny with a temperature of 99 degrees. The dew point was 67, giving us a relative humidity of 35%, producing a heat index of 103. The wind was south at 8 miles an hour, gusting to 17, and the pressure was 29.93 inches and falling. Elsewhere in the metro area, in Chesterfield, it was mostly sunny and the temperature was 98. In Belleville, it was 98 degrees. In Cahokia, it was sunny and 100 degrees. In St. Charles, it was sunny and 98. Across the region, it was sunny in Columbia, Missouri, with a temperature of 95. In Quincy, it was mostly sunny and 96 degrees. In Kansas City, it was mostly sunny and the temperature was 96. It was sunny in Springfield, Missouri, with a temperature of 98. In Rolla, it was sunny and the temperature was 97. In Farmington, it was 95 degrees. It was mostly sunny in Cape Girardeau, with 96 degrees. It was sunny in Springfield, Illinois, with a temperature of 98. Once again in St. Louis, it was mostly sunny. The temperature was 99 degrees and the wind was south at 8 miles an hour, gusting to 17. This is a special weather statement for the following counties in Missouri, Franklin, Lincoln, and Warren. Extreme heat warning remains in effect until 8 p.m. Saturday. Dangerously hot conditions with heat index values up to 106. For portions of south central, southwest, and west central Illinois and central, east central, northeast, and southeast Missouri. Until 8 p.m. Saturday. Heat-related illnesses increase significantly during extreme heat and high humidity events. Drink plenty of fluids, stay in an air-conditioned room, stay out of the sun, and check up on relatives and neighbors. Young children and pets should never be left unattended in vehicles under any circumstances. Take extra precautions if you work or spend time outside. 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Know the signs and symptoms of heat exhaustion and heat stroke. Wear lightweight and loose-fitting clothing when possible. To reduce risk during outdoor work, the Occupational Safety and Health Administration recommends scheduling frequent rest breaks in shaded or air-conditioned environments. Anyone overcome by heat should be moved to a cool and shaded location. Heat stroke is an emergency. Call 911. This is a special weather statement for the following counties in Missouri, Jefferson, St. Charles, St. Louis City, and St. Louis, and the following counties in Illinois, Madison, Monroe, and St. Clair. Extreme heat warning remains in effect until 8 p.m. Saturday. Dangerously hot conditions with heat index values up to 108. For in Illinois, Madison, Illinois, Monroe, Illinois, and St. Clair, Illinois counties. In Missouri, Jefferson, Missouri, St. Charles, Missouri, St. Louis City, Missouri, and St. Louis, Missouri counties. Until 8 p.m. Saturday. Heat-related illnesses increase significantly during extreme heat and high humidity events. People in the St. Louis metropolitan area can get information about cooling centers or energy assistance related to the excessive heat by calling the United Way of Greater St. Louis at 800-427-4626, or if calling from a landline phone, dial 211. You can also call Cool Down St. Louis at 314-241-7668.
The current time is 4:22 p.m. Central Daylight Time. 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Extreme heat warning in effect until 8 p.m. Saturday. Tonight, mostly clear. Lows in the mid-70s. South winds around 5 miles per hour. Heat index values up to 105 early this evening. Friday, sunny, hot with highs in the upper 90s. Southwest winds around 5 miles per hour. Heat index values up to 107. Friday night, mostly clear in the evening, then becoming partly cloudy. Lows in the upper 70s. South winds around 5 miles per hour in the evening, becoming light and variable. Heat index values up to 105 early in the evening. Saturday, sunny, hot with highs in the upper 90s. West winds around 5 miles per hour. Heat index values up to 106. Saturday night, mostly clear. Lows in the lower 70s. Northeast winds around 5 miles per hour. Heat index values up to 102 early in the evening. Sunday through Tuesday, mostly clear. Hot. Highs in the mid-90s. Lows in the upper 60s. Heat index values up to 100. Tuesday night and Wednesday, mostly clear. Hot. Lows in the mid-70s. Highs in the upper 90s. Heat index values up to 105. Wednesday night, partly cloudy in the evening, then mostly clear with a slight chance of showers and thunderstorms after midnight. Lows in the mid-70s. Chance of rain 20%. Heat index values up to 100 early in the evening. Thursday, mostly sunny with a slight chance of showers and thunderstorms. Highs in the mid-90s. Chance of rain 20%. At 4 p.m. at Lambert Field in St. Louis, it was mostly sunny with a temperature of 99 degrees. The dew point was 67, giving us a relative humidity of 35%, producing a heat index of 103. The wind was south at 8 miles an hour, gusting to 17, and the pressure was 29.93 inches and falling. Elsewhere in the metro area, in Chesterfield, it was mostly sunny and the temperature was 98. In Belleville, it was 98 degrees. In Cahokia, it was sunny and 100 degrees. In St. Charles, it was sunny and 98. Across the region, it was sunny in Columbia, Missouri, with a temperature of 95. In Quincy, it was mostly sunny and 96 degrees. In Kansas City, it was mostly sunny and the temperature was 96. It was sunny in Springfield, Missouri, with a temperature of 98. In Rolla, it was sunny and the temperature was 97. In Farmington, it was 95 degrees. It was mostly sunny in Cape Girardeau, with 96 degrees. It was sunny in Springfield, Illinois, with a temperature of 98. Once again in St. Louis, it was mostly sunny. The temperature was 99 degrees and the wind was south at 8 miles an hour, gusting to 17. This is a special weather statement for the following counties in Missouri, Franklin, Lincoln, and Warren. Extreme heat warning remains in effect until 8 p.m. Saturday. Dangerously hot conditions with heat index values up to 106. For portions of South Central, Southwest, and West Central Illinois and Central, East Central, Northeast, and Southeast Missouri. Until 8 p.m. Saturday. Heat-related illnesses increase significantly during extreme heat and high humidity events. Drink plenty of fluids, stay in an air-conditioned room, stay out of the sun, and check up on relatives and neighbors. Young children and pets should never be left unattended in vehicles under any circumstances. Take extra precautions if you work or spend time outside. 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
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This is a special weather statement for the following counties in Missouri, Jefferson, St. Charles, St. Louis City, and St. Louis, and the following counties in Illinois, Madison, Monroe, and St. Clair. Extreme heat warning remains in effect until 8 p.m. Saturday. Dangerously hot conditions with heat index values up to 108. For in Illinois, Madison, Illinois, Monroe, Illinois, and St. Clair, Illinois counties. In Missouri, Jefferson, Missouri, St. Charles, Missouri, St. Louis City, Missouri, and St. Louis, Missouri counties. Until 8 p.m. Saturday. Heat-related illnesses increase significantly during extreme heat and high humidity events. People in the St. Louis metropolitan area can get information about cooling centers or energy assistance related to the excessive heat by calling the United Way of Greater St. Louis at 800-427-4626, or if calling from a landline phone, dial 211. You can also call Cool Down St. Louis at 314-241-7668. The current time is 4:29 p.m. Central Daylight Time. 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This program originates from the National Weather Service Forecast Office in St. Louis, Missouri, and serves parts of East Central Missouri and Southwest Illinois, including the St. Louis metro area and surrounding counties. Extreme heat warning in effect until 8 p.m. Saturday. Tonight, mostly clear. Lows in the mid-70s. South winds around 5 miles per hour. Heat index values up to 105 early this evening. Friday, sunny, hot with highs in the upper 90s. Southwest winds around 5 miles per hour. Heat index values up to 107. Friday night, mostly clear in the evening, then becoming partly cloudy. Lows in the upper 70s. South winds around 5 miles per hour in the evening, becoming light and variable. Heat index values up to 105 early in the evening. Saturday, sunny, hot with highs in the upper 90s. West winds around 5 miles per hour. Heat index values up to 106. Saturday night, mostly clear. Lows in the lower 70s. Northeast winds around 5 miles per hour. Heat index values up to 102 early in the evening. Sunday through Tuesday, mostly clear. Hot. Highs in the mid-90s. Lows in the upper 60s. Heat index values up to 100. Tuesday night and Wednesday, mostly clear. Hot. Lows in the mid-70s. Highs in the upper 90s. Heat index values up to 105. Wednesday night, partly cloudy in the evening, then mostly clear with a slight chance of showers and thunderstorms after midnight. Lows in the mid-70s. Chance of rain 20%. Heat index values up to 100 early in the evening. Thursday, mostly sunny with a slight chance of showers and thunderstorms. Highs in the mid-90s. Chance of rain 20%. At 4 p.m. at Lambert Field in St. Louis, it was mostly sunny with a temperature of 99 degrees. The dew point was 67, giving us a relative humidity of 35%, producing a heat index of 103. The wind was south at 8 miles an hour, gusting to 17, and the pressure was 29.93 inches and falling. Elsewhere in the metro area, in Chesterfield, it was mostly sunny and the temperature was 98. In Belleville, it was 98 degrees. In Cahokia, it was sunny and 100 degrees. In St. Charles, it was sunny and 98. Across the region, it was sunny in Columbia, Missouri, with a temperature of 95.
In Quincy, it was mostly sunny and 96 degrees. In Kansas City, it was mostly sunny and the temperature was 96. It was sunny in Springfield, Missouri, with a temperature of 98. In Rolla, it was sunny and the temperature was 97. In Farmington, it was 95 degrees. It was mostly sunny in Cape Girardeau, with 96 degrees. It was sunny in Springfield, Illinois, with a temperature of 98. Once again in St. Louis, it was mostly sunny. The temperature was 99 degrees and the wind was south at 8 miles an hour, gusting to 17. This is a special weather statement for the following counties in Missouri, Franklin, Lincoln, and Warren. Extreme heat warning remains in effect until 8 p.m. Saturday. Dangerously hot conditions with heat index values up to 106. For portions of south central, southwest, and west central Illinois and central, east central, northeast, and southeast Missouri. Until 8 p.m. Saturday. Heat-related illnesses increase significantly during extreme heat and high humidity events. Drink plenty of fluids. Stay in Rolla, it was sunny and

remains in effect until 8 p.m. Saturday. Dangerously hot conditions with heat index values up to 106. For portions of south central, southwest, and west central Illinois and central, east central, northeast, and southeast Missouri. Until 8 p.m. Saturday. Heat-related illnesses increase significantly during extreme heat and high humidity events. Drink plenty of fluids, stay in an air-conditioned room, stay out of the sun, and check up on relatives and neighbors. Young children and pets should never be left unattended in vehicles under any circumstances. Take extra precautions if you work or spend time outside. 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Know the signs and symptoms of heat exhaustion and heat stroke. Wear lightweight and loose-fitting clothing when possible. To reduce risk during outdoor work, the Occupational Safety and Health Administration recommends scheduling frequent rest breaks in shaded or air-conditioned environments. Anyone overcome by heat should be moved to a cool and shaded location. Heat stroke is an emergency. Call 911. This is a special weather statement for the following counties in Missouri, Jefferson, St. Charles, St. Louis City, and St. Louis, and the following counties in Illinois, Madison, Monroe, and St. Clair. Extreme heat warning remains in effect until 8 p.m. Saturday. Dangerously hot conditions with heat index values up to 108. For in Illinois, Madison, Illinois, Monroe, Illinois, and St. Clair, Illinois counties. In Missouri, Jefferson, Missouri, St. Charles, Missouri, St. Louis City, Missouri, and St. Louis, Missouri counties. Until 8 p.m. Saturday. Heat-related illnesses increase significantly during extreme heat and high humidity events. People in the St. Louis metropolitan area can get information about cooling centers or energy assistance related to the excessive heat by calling the United Way of Greater St. Louis at 800-427-4626, or if calling from a landline phone, dial 211. You can also call Cool Down St. Louis at 314-241-7668. The current time is 4:35 p.m. Central Daylight Time. 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This program originates from the National Weather Service Forecast Office in St. Louis, Missouri, and serves parts of East Central Missouri and Southwest Illinois, including the St. Louis metro area and surrounding counties. Extreme heat warning in effect until 8 p.m. Saturday. Tonight, mostly clear. Lows in the mid-70s. South winds around 5 miles per hour. Heat index values up to 105 early this evening. Friday, sunny, hot with highs in the upper 90s. Southwest winds around 5 miles per hour. Heat index values up to 107. Friday night, mostly clear in the evening, then becoming partly cloudy. Lows in the upper 70s. South winds around 5 miles per hour in the evening, becoming light and variable. Heat index values up to 105 early in the evening. Saturday, sunny, hot with highs in the upper 90s. West winds around 5 miles per hour. Heat index values up to 106. Saturday night, mostly clear. Lows in the lower 70s. Northeast winds around 5 miles per hour. Heat index values up to 102 early in the evening. Sunday through Tuesday, mostly clear. Hot. Highs in the mid-90s. Lows in the upper 60s. Heat index values up to 100. Tuesday night and Wednesday, mostly clear. Hot. Lows in the mid-70s. Highs in the upper 90s. Heat index values up to 105. Wednesday night, partly cloudy in the evening, then mostly clear with a slight chance of showers and thunderstorms after midnight. Lows in the mid-70s. Chance of rain 20%. Heat index values up to 100 early in the evening. Thursday, mostly sunny with a slight chance of showers and thunderstorms. Highs in the mid-90s.

chance of rain 20%. It's 4 p.m. at Lambert Field in St. Louis. It was mostly sunny with a temperature of 99 degrees. The dew point was 67, giving us a relative humidity of 35%, producing a heat index of 103. The wind was south at 8 miles an hour, gusting to 17, and the pressure was 29.93 inches and falling. Elsewhere in the metro area, in Chesterfield, it was mostly sunny and the temperature was 98. In Belleville, it was 98 degrees. In Cahokia, it was sunny and 100 degrees. In St. Charles, it was sunny and 98. Across the region, it was sunny in Columbia, Missouri, with a temperature of 95. In Quincy, it was mostly sunny and 96 degrees. In Kansas City, it was mostly sunny and the temperature was 96. It was sunny in Springfield, Missouri, with a temperature of 98. In Rolla, it was sunny and the temperature was 97. In Farmington, it was 95 degrees. It was mostly sunny in Cape Girardeau, with 96 degrees. It was sunny in Springfield, Illinois, with a temperature of 98. Once again in St. Louis, it was mostly sunny. The temperature was 99 degrees and the wind was south at 8 miles an hour, gusting to 17. This is a special weather statement for the following counties in Missouri, Franklin, Lincoln, and Warren. Extreme heat warning remains in effect until 8 p.m. Saturday. Dangerously hot conditions with heat index values up to 106. For portions of south central, southwest, and west central Illinois and central, east central, northeast, and southeast Missouri. Until 8 p.m. Saturday. Heat-related illnesses increase significantly during extreme heat and high humidity events. Drink plenty of fluids, stay in an air-conditioned room, stay out of the sun, and check up on relatives and neighbors. Young children and pets should never be left unattended in vehicles under any circumstances. Take extra precautions if you work or spend time outside. 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Know the signs and symptoms of heat exhaustion and heat stroke. 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To reduce risk during outdoor work, the Occupational Safety and Health Administration recommends scheduling frequent rest breaks in shaded or air-conditioned environments. Anyone overcome by heat should be moved to a cool and shaded location. Heat stroke is an emergency. Call 911. This is a special weather statement for the following counties in Missouri, Jefferson, St. Charles, St. Louis City, and St. Louis, and the following counties in Illinois, Madison, Monroe, and St. Clair. Extreme heat warning remains in effect until 8 p.m. Saturday. Dangerously hot conditions with heat index values up to 108. For in Illinois, Madison, Illinois, Monroe, Illinois, and St. Clair, Illinois counties. In Missouri, Jefferson, Missouri, St. Charles, Missouri, St. Louis City, Missouri, and St. Louis, Missouri counties. Until 8 p.m. Saturday. Heat-related illnesses increase significantly during extreme heat and high humidity events. People in the St. Louis metropolitan area can get information about cooling centers or energy assistance related to the excessive heat by calling the United Way of Greater St. Louis at 800-427-4626, or if calling from a landline phone, dial 211. You can also call Cool Down St. Louis at 314-241-7668. The current time is 4:42 p.m. Central Daylight Time. 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This program originates from the National Weather Service Forecast Office in St. Louis, Missouri, and serves parts of East Central Missouri and Southwest Illinois, including the St. Louis metro area and surrounding counties. Extreme heat warning in effect until 8 p.m. Saturday. Tonight, mostly clear. Lows in the mid-70s. South winds around 5 miles per hour. Heat index values up to 105 early this evening. Friday, sunny, hot with
highs in the upper 90s. Southwest winds around 5 miles per hour. Heat index values up to 107. Friday night, mostly clear in the evening, then becoming partly cloudy. Lows in the upper 70s. South winds around 5 miles per hour in the evening, becoming light and variable. Heat index values up to 105 early in the evening. Saturday, sunny, hot with highs in the upper 90s. West winds around 5 miles per hour. Heat index values up to 106. Saturday night, mostly clear. Lows in the lower 70s. Northeast winds around 5 miles per hour. Heat index values up to 102 early in the evening. Sunday through Tuesday, mostly clear. Hot. Highs in the mid-90s. Lows in the upper 60s. Heat index values up to 100. Tuesday night and Wednesday, mostly clear. Hot. Lows in the mid-70s. Highs in the upper 90s. Heat index values up to 105. Wednesday night, partly cloudy in the evening, then mostly clear with a slight chance of showers and thunderstorms after midnight. Lows in the mid-70s. Chance of rain 20%. Heat index values up to 100 early in the evening. Thursday, mostly sunny with a slight chance of showers and thunderstorms. Highs in the mid-90s. Chance of rain 20%. At 4 p.m. at Lambert Field in St. Louis, it was mostly sunny with a temperature of 99 degrees. The dew point was 67, giving us a relative humidity of 35%, producing a heat index of 103. The wind was south at 8 miles an hour, gusting to 17, and the pressure was 29.93 inches and falling. Elsewhere in the metro area, in Chesterfield, it was mostly sunny and the temperature was 98. In Belleville, it was 98 degrees. In Cahokia, it was sunny and 100 degrees. In St. Charles, it was sunny and 98. Across the region, it was sunny in Columbia, Missouri, with a temperature of 95. In Quincy, it was mostly sunny and 96 degrees. In Kansas City, it was mostly sunny and the temperature was 96. It was sunny in Springfield, Missouri, with a temperature of 98. In Rolla, it was sunny and the temperature was 97. In Farmington, it was 95 degrees. It was mostly sunny in Cape Girardeau, with 96 degrees. It was sunny in Springfield, Illinois, with a temperature of 98. Once again in St. Louis, it was mostly sunny. The temperature was 99 degrees and the wind was south at 8 miles an hour, gusting to 17. This is a special weather statement for the following counties in Missouri, Franklin, Lincoln, and Warren. Extreme heat warning remains in effect until 8 p.m. Saturday. Dangerously hot conditions with heat index values up to 106. For portions of south central, southwest, and west central Illinois and central, east central, northeast, and southeast Missouri. Until 8 p.m. Saturday. Heat-related illnesses increase significantly during extreme heat and high humidity events. Drink plenty of fluids, stay in an air-conditioned room, stay out of the sun, and check up on relatives and neighbors. Young children and pets should never be left unattended in vehicles under any circumstances. Take extra precautions if you work or spend time outside. 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Know the signs and symptoms of heat exhaustion and heat stroke. Wear lightweight and loose-fitting clothing when possible. To reduce risk during outdoor work, the Occupational Safety and Health Administration recommends scheduling frequent rest breaks in shaded or air-conditioned environments. Anyone overcome by heat should be moved to a cool and shaded location. Heat stroke is an emergency. Call 911. This is a special weather statement for the following counties in Missouri, Jefferson, St. Charles, St. Louis City, and St. Louis, and the following counties in Illinois, Madison, Monroe, and St. Clair. Extreme heat warning remains in effect until 8 p.m. Saturday.
dangerously hot conditions with heat index values of 108. For in Illinois, Madison, Illinois, Monroe, Illinois, and St. Clair, Illinois counties. In Missouri, Jefferson, Missouri, St. Charles, Missouri, St. Louis City, Missouri, and St. Louis, Missouri counties. Until 8 p.m. Saturday. Heat-related illnesses increase significantly during extreme heat and high humidity events. People in the St. Louis metropolitan area can get information about cooling centers or energy assistance related to the excessive heat by calling the United Way of Greater St. Louis at 800-427-4626, or if calling from a landline phone, dial 211. You can also call Cool Down St. Louis at 314-241-7668. The current time is 4:49 p.m. Central Daylight Time. 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This program originates from the National Weather Service Forecast Office in St. Louis, Missouri, and serves parts of East Central Missouri and Southwest Illinois, including the St. Louis metro area and surrounding counties. Extreme heat warning in effect until 8 p.m. Saturday. Tonight, mostly clear. Lows in the mid-70s. South winds around 5 miles per hour. Heat index values up to 105 early this evening. Friday, sunny, hot with highs in the upper 90s. Southwest winds around 5 miles per hour. Heat index values up to 107. Friday night, mostly clear in the evening, then becoming partly cloudy. Lows in the upper 70s. South winds around 5 miles per hour in the evening, becoming light and variable. Heat index values up to 105 early in the evening. Saturday, sunny, hot with highs in the upper 90s. West winds around 5 miles per hour. Heat index values up to 106. Saturday night, mostly clear. Lows in the lower 70s. Northeast winds around 5 miles per hour. Heat index values up to 102 early in the evening. Sunday through Tuesday, mostly clear. Hot. Highs in the mid-90s. Lows in the upper 60s. Heat index values up to 100. Tuesday night and Wednesday, mostly clear. Hot. Lows in the mid-70s. Highs in the upper 90s. Heat index values up to 105. Wednesday night, partly cloudy in the evening, then mostly clear with a slight chance of showers and thunderstorms after midnight. Lows in the mid-70s. Chance of rain 20%. Heat index values up to 100 early in the evening. Thursday, mostly sunny with a slight chance of showers and thunderstorms. Highs in the mid-90s. Chance of rain 20%. At 4 p.m. at Lambert Field in St. Louis, it was mostly sunny with a temperature of 99 degrees. The dew point was 67, giving us a relative humidity of 35%, producing a heat index of 103. The wind was south at 8 miles an hour, gusting to 17, and the pressure was 29.93 inches and falling. Elsewhere in the metro area, in Chesterfield, it was mostly sunny and the temperature was 98. In Belleville, it was 98 degrees. In Cahokia, it was sunny and 100 degrees. In St. Charles, it was sunny and 98. Across the region, it was sunny in Columbia, Missouri, with a temperature of 95. In Quincy, it was mostly sunny and 96 degrees. In Kansas City, it was mostly sunny and the temperature was 96. It was sunny in Springfield, Missouri, with a temperature of 98. In Rolla, it was sunny and the temperature was 97. In Farmington, it was 95 degrees. It was mostly sunny in Cape Girardeau, with 96 degrees. It was sunny in Springfield, Illinois, with a temperature of 98. Once again in St. Louis, it was mostly sunny, the temperature was 99 degrees, and the wind was south at 8 miles an hour, gusting to 17.
This is a special weather statement for the following counties in Missouri, Franklin, Lincoln, and Warren. Extreme heat warning remains in effect until 8 p.m. Saturday. Dangerously hot conditions with heat index values up to 106. For portions of south central, southwest, and west central Illinois and central, east central, northeast, and southeast Missouri. Until 8 p.m. Saturday. Heat-related illnesses increase significantly during extreme heat and high humidity events. Drink plenty of fluids, stay in an air-conditioned room, stay out of the sun, and check up on relatives and neighbors. Young children and pets should never be left unattended in vehicles under any circumstances. Take extra precautions if you work or spend time outside. 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Know the signs and symptoms of heat exhaustion and heat stroke. Wear lightweight and loose-fitting clothing when possible. To reduce risk during outdoor work, the Occupational Safety and Health Administration recommends scheduling frequent rest breaks in shaded or air-conditioned environments. Anyone overcome by heat should be moved to a cool and shaded location. Heat stroke is an emergency. Call 911. This is a special weather statement for the following counties in Missouri, Jefferson, St. Charles, St. Louis City, and St. Louis, and the following counties in Illinois, Madison, Monroe, and St. Clair. Extreme heat warning remains in effect until 8 p.m. Saturday. Dangerously hot conditions with heat index values up to 108. For in Illinois, Madison, Illinois, Monroe, Illinois, and St. Clair, Illinois counties. In Missouri, Jefferson, Missouri, St. Charles, Missouri, St. Louis City, Missouri, and St. Louis, Missouri counties. Until 8 p.m. Saturday. Heat-related illnesses increase significantly during extreme heat and high humidity events. People in the St. Louis metropolitan area can get information about cooling centers or energy assistance related to the excessive heat by calling the United Way of Greater St. Louis at 800-427-4626, or if calling from a landline phone, dial 211. You can also call Cool Down St. Louis at 314-241-7668. The current time is 4:55 p.m. Central Daylight Time. 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This program originates from the National Weather Service Forecast Office in St. Louis, Missouri, and serves parts of East Central Missouri and Southwest Illinois, including the St. Louis metro area and surrounding counties. Extreme heat warning in effect until 8 p.m. Saturday. Tonight, mostly clear. Lows in the mid-70s. South winds around 5 miles per hour. Heat index values up to 105 early this evening. Friday, sunny, hot with highs in the upper 90s. Southwest winds around 5 miles per hour. Heat index values up to 107. Friday night, mostly clear in the evening, then becoming partly cloudy. Lows in the upper 70s. South winds around 5 miles per hour in the evening, becoming light and variable. Heat index values up to 105 early in the evening. Saturday, sunny, hot with highs in the upper 90s. West winds around 5 miles per hour. Heat index values up to 106. Saturday night, mostly clear. Lows in the lower 70s. Northeast winds around 5 miles per hour. Heat index values up to 102 early in the evening. Sunday through Tuesday, mostly clear. Hot. Highs in the mid-90s. Lows in the upper 60s. Heat index values up to 100. Tuesday night and Wednesday, mostly clear. Hot. Lows in the mid-70s. Highs in the upper 90s. Heat index values up to 105. Wednesday night, partly cloudy in the evening, then mostly clear with a slight chance of showers and thunderstorms after midnight. Lows in the mid-70s. Chance of rain 20%.
heat index values up to 100 early in the evening. Thursday, mostly sunny with a slight chance of showers and thunderstorms. Highs in the mid-90s. Chance of rain 20%. At 4 p.m. at Lambert Field in St. Louis, it was mostly sunny with a temperature of 99 degrees. The dew point was 67, giving us a relative humidity of 35%, producing a heat index of 103. The wind was south at 8 miles an hour, gusting to 17, and the pressure was 29.93 inches and falling. Elsewhere in the metro area, in Chesterfield, it was mostly sunny and the temperature was 98. In Belleville, it was 98 degrees. In Cahokia, it was sunny and 100 degrees. In St. Charles, it was sunny and 98. Across the region, it was sunny in Columbia, Missouri, with a temperature of 95. In Quincy, it was mostly sunny and 96 degrees. In Kansas City, it was mostly sunny and the temperature was 96. It was sunny in Springfield, Missouri, with a temperature of 98. In Rolla, it was sunny and the temperature was 97. In Farmington, it was 95 degrees. It was mostly sunny in Cape Girardeau, with 96 degrees. It was sunny in Springfield, Illinois, with a temperature of 98. Once again in St. Louis, it was mostly sunny. The temperature was 99 degrees and the wind was south at 8 miles an hour, gusting to 17. This is a special weather statement for the following counties in Missouri, Franklin, Lincoln, and Warren. Extreme heat warning remains in effect until 8 p.m. Saturday. Dangerously hot conditions with heat index values up to 106. Proportions of south central, southwest, and west central Illinois and central, east central, northeast, and southeast Missouri. Until 8 p.m. Saturday. Heat-related illnesses increase significantly during extreme heat and high humidity events. Drink plenty of fluids, stay in an air-conditioned room, stay out of the sun, and check up on relatives and neighbors. Young children and pets should never be left unattended in vehicles under any circumstances. Take extra precautions if you work or spend time outside. 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Know the signs and symptoms of heat exhaustion and heat stroke. Wear lightweight and loose-fitting clothing when possible. To reduce risk during outdoor work, the Occupational Safety and Health Administration recommends scheduling frequent rest breaks in shaded or air-conditioned environments. Anyone overcome by heat should be moved to a cool and shaded location. Heat stroke is an emergency. Call 911. This is a special weather statement for the following counties in Missouri, Jefferson, St. Charles, St. Louis City, and St. Louis, and the following counties in Illinois, Madison, Monroe, and St. Clair. Extreme heat warning remains in effect until 8 p.m. Saturday. Dangerously hot conditions with heat index values up to 108. For in Illinois, Madison, Illinois, Monroe, Illinois, and St. Clair, Illinois counties. In Missouri, Jefferson, Missouri, St. Charles, Missouri, St. Louis City, Missouri, and St. Louis, Missouri counties. Until 8 p.m. Saturday. Heat-related illnesses increase significantly during extreme heat and high humidity events. People in the St. Louis metropolitan area can get information about cooling centers or energy assistance related to the excessive heat by calling the United Way of Greater St. Louis at 800-427-4626, or if calling from a landline phone, dial 211. You can also call Cool Down St. Louis at 314-241-7668. The current time is 5:02 p.m. Central Daylight Time. 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This program originates from the National Weather Service Forecast Office in St. Louis, Missouri, and serves parts of East Central Missouri and Southwest Illinois, including the St. Louis metro area and surrounding counties. Extreme heat warning in effect until 8 p.m. Saturday. Tonight, mostly clear.
lows in the mid-70s. South winds around 5 miles per hour. Heat index values up to 105 early this evening. Friday, sunny, hot with highs in the upper 90s. Southwest winds around 5 miles per hour. Heat index values up to 107. Friday night, mostly clear in the evening, then becoming partly cloudy. Lows in the upper 70s. South winds around 5 miles per hour in the evening, becoming light and variable. Heat index values up to 105 early in the evening. Saturday, sunny, hot with highs in the upper 90s. West winds around 5 miles per hour. Heat index values up to 106. Saturday night, mostly clear. Lows in the lower 70s. Northeast winds around 5 miles per hour. Heat index values up to 102 early in the evening. Sunday through Tuesday, mostly clear. Hot. Highs in the mid-90s. Lows in the upper 60s. Heat index values up to 100. Tuesday night and Wednesday, mostly clear. Hot. Lows in the mid-70s. Highs in the upper 90s. Heat index values up to 105. Wednesday night, partly cloudy in the evening, then mostly clear with a slight chance of showers and thunderstorms after midnight. Lows in the mid-70s. Chance of rain 20%. Heat index values up to 100 early in the evening. Thursday, mostly sunny with a slight chance of showers and thunderstorms. Highs in the mid-90s. Chance of rain 20%. At 4 p.m. at Lambert Field in St. Louis, it was mostly sunny with a temperature of 99 degrees. The dew point was 67, giving us a relative humidity of 35%, producing a heat index of 103. The wind was south at 8 miles an hour, gusting to 17, and the pressure was 29.93 inches and falling. Elsewhere in the metro area, in Chesterfield, it was mostly sunny and the temperature was 98. In Belleville, it was 98 degrees. In Cahokia, it was sunny and 100 degrees. In St. Charles, it was sunny and 98. Across the region, it was sunny in Columbia, Missouri, with a temperature of 95. In Quincy, it was mostly sunny and 96 degrees. In Kansas City, it was mostly sunny and the temperature was 96. It was sunny in Springfield, Missouri, with a temperature of 98. In Rolla, it was sunny and the temperature was 97. In Farmington, it was 95 degrees. It was mostly sunny in Cape Girardeau, with 96 degrees. It was sunny in Springfield, Illinois, with a temperature of 98. Once again in St. Louis, it was mostly sunny. The temperature was 99 degrees and the wind was south at 8 miles an hour, gusting to 17. This is a special weather statement for the following counties in Missouri, Franklin, Lincoln, and Warren. Extreme heat warning remains in effect until 8 p.m. Saturday. Dangerously hot conditions with heat index values up to 106. For portions of south central, southwest, and west central Illinois and central, east central, northeast, and southeast Missouri. Until 8 p.m. Saturday. Heat-related illnesses increase significantly during extreme heat and high humidity events. Drink plenty of fluids, stay in an air-conditioned room, stay out of the sun, and check up on relatives and neighbors. Young children and pets should never be left unattended in vehicles under any circumstances. Take extra precautions if you work or spend time outside. 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Know the signs and symptoms of heat exhaustion and heat stroke. 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To reduce risk during outdoor work, the Occupational Safety and Health Administration recommends scheduling frequent rest breaks in shaded or air-conditioned environments. Anyone overcome by heat should be moved to a cool and shaded location. Heat stroke is an emergency. Call 911. This is a special weather statement for the following counties in Missouri, Jefferson, St. Charles, St. Louis City, and St. Louis, and the following counties
in Illinois, Madison, Monroe, and St. Clair. Extreme heat warning remains in effect until 8 p.m. Saturday. Dangerously hot conditions with heat index values up to 108. For in Illinois, Madison, Illinois, Monroe, Illinois, and St. Clair, Illinois counties. In Missouri, Jefferson, Missouri, St. Charles, Missouri, St. Louis City, Missouri, and St. Louis, Missouri counties. Until 8 p.m. Saturday. Heat-related illnesses increase significantly during extreme heat and high humidity events. People in the St. Louis metropolitan area can get information about cooling centers or energy assistance related to the excessive heat by calling the United Way of Greater St. Louis at 800-427-4626, or if calling from a landline phone, dial 211. You can also call Cool Down St. Louis at 314-241-7668. The current time is 5:09 p.m. Central Daylight Time. 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Extreme heat warning in effect until 8 p.m. Saturday. Tonight, mostly clear. Lows in the mid-70s. South winds around 5 miles per hour. Heat index values up to 105 early this evening. Friday, sunny, hot with highs in the upper 90s. Southwest winds around 5 miles per hour. Heat index values up to 107. Friday night, mostly clear in the evening, then becoming partly cloudy. Lows in the upper 70s. South winds around 5 miles per hour in the evening, becoming light and variable. Heat index values up to 105 early in the evening. Saturday, sunny, hot with highs in the upper 90s. West winds around 5 miles per hour. Heat index values up to 106. Saturday night, mostly clear. Lows in the lower 70s. Northeast winds around 5 miles per hour. Heat index values up to 102 early in the evening. Sunday through Tuesday, mostly clear. Hot. Highs in the mid-90s. Lows in the upper 60s. Heat index values up to 100. Tuesday night and Wednesday, mostly clear. Hot. Lows in the mid-70s. Highs in the upper 90s. Heat index values up to 105. Wednesday night, partly cloudy in the evening, then mostly clear with a slight chance of showers and thunderstorms after midnight. Lows in the mid-70s. Chance of rain 20%. Heat index values up to 100 early in the evening. Thursday, mostly sunny with a slight chance of showers and thunderstorms. Highs in the mid-90s. Chance of rain 20%. At 5 p.m. at Lambert Field in St. Louis, it was mostly sunny with a temperature of 97 degrees. The dew point was 66, giving us a relative humidity of 36%, producing a heat index of 100. The wind was south at 8 miles an hour, and the pressure was 29.91 inches and falling. Elsewhere in the metro area, in Chesterfield, it was mostly sunny and the temperature was 98. In Cahokia, it was sunny at 99 degrees. In St. Charles, it was mostly sunny and 99. Across the region, it was sunny in Columbia, Missouri, with a temperature of 96. In Quincy, it was sunny and 96 degrees. In Kansas City, it was mostly sunny and the temperature was 96. It was sunny in Springfield, Missouri, with a temperature of 98. In Rolla, it was partly sunny and the temperature was 97. In Farmington, it was 95 degrees. It was mostly sunny in Cape Girardeau, with 95 degrees. It was sunny in Springfield, Illinois, with a temperature of 97. Once again in St. Louis, it was mostly sunny. The temperature was 97 degrees and the wind was south at 8 miles an hour.
This is a special weather statement for the following counties in Missouri, Franklin, Lincoln, and Warren. Extreme heat warning remains in effect until 8 p.m. Saturday. Dangerously hot conditions with heat index values up to 106. For portions of south central, southwest, and west central Illinois and central, east central, northeast, and southeast Missouri. Until 8 p.m. Saturday. Heat-related illnesses increase significantly during extreme heat and high humidity events. Drink plenty of fluids, stay in an air-conditioned room, stay out of the sun, and check up on relatives and neighbors. Young children and pets should never be left unattended in vehicles under any circumstances. Take extra precautions if you work or spend time outside. When possible, reschedule strenuous activities to early morning or evening. Know the signs and symptoms of heat exhaustion and heat stroke. Wear lightweight and loose-fitting clothing when possible. To reduce risk during outdoor work, the Occupational Safety and Health Administration recommends scheduling frequent rest breaks in shaded or air-conditioned environments. Anyone overcome by heat should be moved to a cool and shaded location. Heat stroke is an emergency. Call 911. This is a special weather statement for the following counties in Missouri, Jefferson, St. Charles, St. Louis City, and St. Louis, and the following counties in Illinois, Madison, Monroe, and St. Clair. Extreme heat warning remains in effect until 8 p.m. Saturday. Dangerously hot conditions with heat index values up to 108. For in Illinois, Madison, Illinois, Monroe, Illinois, and St. Clair, Illinois counties. In Missouri, Jefferson, Missouri, St. Charles, Missouri, St. Louis City, Missouri, and St. Louis, Missouri counties. Until 8 p.m. Saturday. Heat-related illnesses increase significantly during extreme heat and high humidity events. People in the St. Louis metropolitan area can get information about cooling centers or energy assistance related to the excessive heat by calling the United Way of Greater St. Louis at 800-427-4626, or if calling from a landline phone, dial 211. You can also call Cool Down St. Louis at 314-241-7668. The current time is 5:15 p.m. Central Daylight Time. 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This program originates from the National Weather Service Forecast Office in St. Louis, Missouri, and serves parts of East Central Missouri and Southwest Illinois, including the St. Louis metro area and surrounding counties. Extreme heat warning in effect until 8 p.m. Saturday. Tonight, mostly clear. Lows in the mid-70s. South winds around 5 miles per hour. Heat index values up to 105 early this evening. Friday, sunny, hot with highs in the upper 90s. Southwest winds around 5 miles per hour. Heat index values up to 107. Friday night, mostly clear in the evening, then becoming partly cloudy. Lows in the upper 70s. South winds around 5 miles per hour in the evening, becoming light and variable. Heat index values up to 105 early in the evening. Saturday, sunny, hot with highs in the upper 90s. West winds around 5 miles per hour. Heat index values up to 106. Saturday night, mostly clear. Lows in the lower 70s. Northeast winds around 5 miles per hour. Heat index values up to 102 early in the evening. Sunday through Tuesday, mostly clear. Hot. Highs in the mid-90s. Lows in the upper 60s. Heat index values up to 100. Tuesday night and Wednesday, mostly clear. Hot. Lows in the mid-70s. Highs in the upper 90s. Heat index values up to 105. Wednesday night, partly cloudy in the evening, then mostly clear with a slight chance of showers and thunderstorms after midnight. Lows in the mid-70s. Chance of rain 20%.
heat index values up to 100 early in the evening. Thursday, mostly sunny with a slight chance of showers and thunderstorms. Highs in the mid-90s. Chance of rain 20%. At 5 p.m. at Lambert Field in St. Louis, it was mostly sunny with a temperature of 97 degrees. The dew point was 66, giving us a relative humidity of 36%, producing a heat index of 100. The wind was south at 8 miles an hour, and the pressure was 29.91 inches and falling. Elsewhere in the metro area, in Chesterfield, it was mostly sunny and the temperature was 98. In Cahokia, it was sunny at 99 degrees. In St. Charles, it was mostly sunny and 99. Across the region, it was sunny in Columbia, Missouri, with a temperature of 96. In Quincy, it was sunny and 96 degrees. In Kansas City, it was mostly sunny and the temperature was 96. It was sunny in Springfield, Missouri, with a temperature of 98. In Rolla, it was partly sunny and the temperature was 97. In Farmington, it was 95 degrees. It was mostly sunny in Cape Girardeau, with 95 degrees. It was sunny in Springfield, Illinois, with a temperature of 97. Once again in St. Louis, it was mostly sunny. The temperature was 97 degrees and the wind was south at 8 miles an hour. This is a special weather statement for the following counties in Missouri, Franklin, Lincoln, and Warren. Extreme heat warning remains in effect until 8 p.m. Saturday. Dangerously hot conditions with heat index values up to 106. For portions of South Central, Southwest, and West Central Illinois and Central, East Central, Northeast, and Southeast Missouri. Until 8 p.m. Saturday. Heat-related illnesses increase significantly during extreme heat and high humidity events. Drink plenty of fluids, stay in an air-conditioned room, stay out of the sun, and check up on relatives and neighbors. Young children and pets should never be left unattended in vehicles under any circumstances. Take extra precautions if you work or spend time outside. 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Know the signs and symptoms of heat exhaustion and heat stroke. Wear lightweight and loose-fitting clothing when possible. To reduce risk during outdoor work, the Occupational Safety and Health Administration recommends scheduling frequent rest breaks in shaded or air-conditioned environments. Anyone overcome by heat should be moved to a cool and shaded location. Heat stroke is an emergency. Call 911. This is a special weather statement for the following counties in Missouri, Jefferson, St. Charles, St. Louis City, and St. Louis, and the following counties in Illinois, Madison, Monroe, and St. Clair. Extreme heat warning remains in effect until 8 p.m. Saturday. Dangerously hot conditions with heat index values up to 108. For in Illinois, Madison, Illinois, Monroe, Illinois, and St. Clair, Illinois counties. In Missouri, Jefferson, Missouri, St. Charles, Missouri, St. Louis City, Missouri, and St. Louis, Missouri counties. Until 8 p.m. Saturday. Heat-related illnesses increase significantly during extreme heat and high humidity events. People in the St. Louis metropolitan area can get information about cooling centers or energy assistance related to the excessive heat by calling the United Way of Greater St. Louis at 800-427-4626, or if calling from a landline phone, dial 211. You can also call Cool Down St. Louis at 314-241-7668. The current time is 5:22 p.m. Central Daylight Time. 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This program originates from the National Weather Service Forecast Office in St. Louis, Missouri, and serves parts of East Central Missouri and Southwest Illinois, including the St. Louis metro area and surrounding counties. Extreme heat warning in effect until 8 p.m. Saturday. Tonight, mostly clear. Lows in the mid-70s. South winds around 5 miles per hour.
heat index values up to 105 early this evening. Friday, sunny, hot with highs in the upper 90s. Southwest winds around 5 miles per hour. Heat index values up to 107. Friday night, mostly clear in the evening, then becoming partly cloudy. Lows in the upper 70s. South winds around 5 miles per hour in the evening, becoming light and variable. Heat index values up to 105 early in the evening. Saturday, sunny, hot with highs in the upper 90s. West winds around 5 miles per hour. Heat index values up to 106. Saturday night, mostly clear. Lows in the lower 70s. Northeast winds around 5 miles per hour. Heat index values up to 102 early in the evening. Sunday through Tuesday, mostly clear. Hot. Highs in the mid-90s. Lows in the upper 60s. Heat index values up to 100. Tuesday night and Wednesday, mostly clear. Hot. Lows in the mid-70s. Highs in the upper 90s. Heat index values up to 105. Wednesday night, partly cloudy in the evening, then mostly clear with a slight chance of showers and thunderstorms after midnight. Lows in the mid-70s. Chance of rain 20%. Heat index values up to 100 early in the evening. Thursday, mostly sunny with a slight chance of showers and thunderstorms. Highs in the mid-90s. Chance of rain 20%. At 5 p.m. at Lambert Field in St. Louis, it was mostly sunny with a temperature of 97 degrees. The dew point was 66, giving us a relative humidity of 36%, producing a heat index of 100. The wind was south at 8 miles an hour, and the pressure was 29.91 inches and falling. Elsewhere in the metro area, in Chesterfield, it was mostly sunny and the temperature was 98. In Cahokia, it was sunny at 99 degrees. In St. Charles, it was mostly sunny and 99. Across the region, it was sunny in Columbia, Missouri, with a temperature of 96. In Quincy, it was sunny and 96 degrees. In Kansas City, it was mostly sunny and the temperature was 96. It was sunny in Springfield, Missouri, with a temperature of 98. In Rolla, it was partly sunny and the temperature was 97. In Farmington, it was 95 degrees. It was mostly sunny in Cape Girardeau, with 95 degrees. It was sunny in Springfield, Illinois, with a temperature of 97. Once again in St. Louis, it was mostly sunny, the temperature was 97 degrees and the wind was south at 8 miles an hour. This is a special weather statement for the following counties in Missouri, Franklin, Lincoln, and Warren. Extreme heat warning remains in effect until 8 p.m. Saturday. Dangerously hot conditions with heat index values up to 106. For portions of south central, southwest, and west central Illinois and central, east central, northeast, and southeast Missouri. Until 8 p.m. Saturday. Heat-related illnesses increase significantly during extreme heat and high humidity events. Drink plenty of fluids, stay in an air-conditioned room, stay out of the sun, and check up on relatives and neighbors. Young children and pets should never be left unattended in vehicles under any circumstances. Take extra precautions if you work or spend time outside. 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Know the signs and symptoms of heat exhaustion and heat stroke. Wear lightweight and loose-fitting clothing when possible. To reduce risk during outdoor work, the Occupational Safety and Health Administration recommends scheduling frequent rest breaks in shaded or air-conditioned environments. Anyone overcome by heat should be moved to a cool and shaded location. Heat stroke is an emergency. Call 911. This is a special weather statement for the following counties in Missouri, Jefferson, St. Charles, St. Louis City, and St. Louis, and the following counties in Illinois, Madison, Monroe, and St. Clair. Extreme heat warning remains in effect until 8 p.m. Saturday.
dangerously hot conditions with heat index values up to 108. For in Illinois, Madison, Illinois, Monroe, Illinois, and St. Clair, Illinois counties. In Missouri, Jefferson, Missouri, St. Charles, Missouri, St. Louis City, Missouri, and St. Louis, Missouri counties. Until 8 p.m. Saturday. Heat-related illnesses increase significantly during extreme heat and high humidity events. People in the St. Louis metropolitan area can get information about cooling centers or energy assistance related to the excessive heat by calling the United Way of Greater St. Louis at 800-427-4626, or if calling from a landline phone, dial 211. You can also call Cool Down St. Louis at 314-241-7668. The current time is 5:28 p.m. Central Daylight Time. 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This program originates from the National Weather Service Forecast Office in St. Louis, Missouri, and serves parts of East Central Missouri and Southwest Illinois, including the St. Louis metro area and surrounding counties. Extreme heat warning in effect until 8 p.m. Saturday. Tonight, mostly clear. Lows in the mid-70s. South winds around 5 miles per hour. Heat index values up to 104 early this evening. Friday, sunny, hot with highs in the upper 90s. Southwest winds around 5 miles per hour. Heat index values up to 107. Friday night, mostly clear. Lows in the upper 70s. South winds around 5 miles per hour in the evening, becoming light and variable. Heat index values up to 105 early in the evening. Saturday, sunny, hot with highs in the upper 90s. West winds around 5 miles per hour. Heat index values up to 106. Saturday night, mostly clear. Lows in the lower 70s. Northeast winds around 5 miles per hour. Heat index values up to 102 early in the evening. Sunday through Tuesday, mostly clear. Hot. Highs in the mid-90s. Lows in the upper 60s. Heat index values up to 100. Tuesday night and Wednesday, mostly clear. Hot. Lows in the mid-70s. Highs in the upper 90s. Heat index values up to 105. Wednesday night, partly cloudy in the evening, then mostly clear with a slight chance of showers and thunderstorms after midnight. Lows in the mid-70s. Chance of rain 20%. Heat index values up to 100 early in the evening. Thursday, mostly sunny with a slight chance of showers and thunderstorms. Highs in the mid-90s. Chance of rain 20%. At 5 p.m. at Lambert Field in St. Louis, it was mostly sunny with a temperature of 97 degrees. The dew point was 66, giving us a relative humidity of 36%, producing a heat index of 100. The wind was south at 8 miles an hour, and the pressure was 29.91 inches and falling. Elsewhere in the metro area, in Chesterfield, it was mostly sunny and the temperature was 98. In Cahokia, it was sunny at 99 degrees. In St. Charles, it was mostly sunny and 99. Across the region, it was sunny in Columbia, Missouri, with a temperature of 96. In Quincy, it was sunny and 96 degrees. In Kansas City, it was mostly sunny and the temperature was 96. It was sunny in Springfield, Missouri, with a temperature of 98. In Rolla, it was partly sunny and the temperature was 97. In Farmington, it was 95 degrees. It was mostly sunny in Cape Girardeau, with 95 degrees. It was sunny in Springfield, Illinois, with a temperature of 97. Once again in St. Louis, it was mostly sunny. The temperature was 97 degrees and the wind was south at 8 miles an hour. This is a special weather statement for the following counties in Missouri, Franklin, Lincoln, and Warren. Extreme heat warning remains in effect until 8 p.m. Saturday.
dangerously hot conditions with heat index values up to 106. For portions of South Central, Southwest, and West Central Illinois and Central, East Central, Northeast, and Southeast Missouri. Until 8 p.m. Saturday. Heat-related illnesses increase significantly during extreme heat and high humidity events. Drink plenty of fluids, stay in an air-conditioned room, stay out of the sun, and check up on relatives and neighbors. Young children and pets should never be left unattended in vehicles under any circumstances. Take extra precautions if you work or spend time outside. When possible, reschedule strenuous activities to early morning or evening. Know the signs and symptoms of heat exhaustion and heat stroke. Wear lightweight and loose-fitting clothing when possible. To reduce risk during outdoor work, the Occupational Safety and Health Administration recommends scheduling frequent rest breaks in shaded or air-conditioned environments. Anyone overcome by heat should be moved to a cool and shaded location. Heat stroke is an emergency. 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This is a special weather statement for the following counties in Missouri, Jefferson, St. Charles, St. Louis City. 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

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Call 911. This is a special weather statement for the following counties in Missouri, Jefferson, St. Charles, St. Louis City, and St. Louis, and the following counties in Illinois, Madison, Monroe, and St. Clair. Extreme heat warning remains in effect until 8 p.m. Saturday. Dangerously hot conditions with heat index values up to 108. For in Illinois, Madison, Illinois, Monroe, Illinois, and St. Clair, Illinois counties. In Missouri, Jefferson, Missouri, St. Charles, Missouri, St. Louis City, Missouri, and St. Louis, Missouri counties. Until 8 p.m. Saturday. Heat-related illnesses increase significantly during extreme heat and high humidity events. People in the St. Louis metropolitan area can get information about cooling centers or energy assistance related to the excessive heat by calling the United Way of Greater St. Louis at 800-427-4626, or if calling from a landline phone, dial 211. You can also call Cool Down St. Louis at 314-241-7668. The current time is 5:35 p.m. Central Daylight Time. 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This program originates from the National Weather Service Forecast Office in St. Louis, Missouri, and serves parts of East Central Missouri and Southwest Illinois, including the St. Louis metro area and surrounding counties. Extreme heat warning in effect until 8 p.m. Saturday. Tonight, mostly clear. Lows in the mid-70s. South winds around 5 miles per hour. Heat index values up to 104 early this evening. Friday, sunny, hot with highs in the upper 90s. Southwest winds around 5 miles per hour. Heat index values up to 107. Friday night, mostly clear. Lows in the upper 70s. South winds around 5 miles per hour in the evening, becoming light and variable. Heat index values up to 105 early in the evening. Saturday, sunny, hot with highs in the upper 90s. West winds around 5 miles per hour. Heat index values up to 106. Saturday night, mostly clear. Lows in the lower 70s. Northeast winds around 5 miles per hour. Heat index values up to 102 early in the evening. Sunday through Tuesday, mostly clear. Hot. Highs in the mid-90s. Lows in the upper 60s. Heat index values up to 100. Tuesday night and Wednesday, mostly clear. Hot. Lows in the mid-70s. Highs in the upper 90s. Heat index values up to 105. Wednesday night, partly cloudy in the evening, then mostly clear with a slight chance of showers and thunderstorms after midnight. Lows in the mid-70s. Chance of rain 20%. Heat index values up to 100 early in the evening. Thursday, mostly sunny with a slight chance of showers and thunderstorms. Highs in the mid-90s. Chance of rain 20%. At 5 p.m. at Lambert Field in St. Louis, it was mostly sunny with a temperature of 97 degrees. The dew point was 66, giving us a relative humidity of 36%, producing a heat index of 100. The wind was south at 8 miles an hour, and the pressure was 29.91 inches and falling. Elsewhere in the metro area, in Chesterfield, it was mostly sunny and the temperature was 98. In Cahokia, it was sunny at 99 degrees. In St. Charles, it was mostly sunny and 99. Across the region, it was sunny in Columbia, Missouri, with a temperature of 96. In Quincy, it was sunny and 96 degrees. In Kansas City, it was mostly sunny and the temperature was 96. It was sunny in Springfield, Missouri, with a temperature of 98.

It was partly sunny and the temperature was 97. In Farmington, it was 95 degrees. It was mostly sunny in Cape Girardeau with 95 degrees. It was sunny in Springfield, Illinois with a temperature of 97. Once again in St. Louis, it was mostly sunny. The temperature was 97 degrees and the wind was south at 8 miles an hour. This is a special weather statement for the following counties in Missouri, Franklin, Lincoln, and Warren. Extreme heat warning remains in effect until 8 p.m. Saturday. Dangerously hot conditions with heat index values up to 106. For portions of south central, southwest, and west central Illinois and central, east central, northeast, and southeast Missouri. Until 8 p.m. Saturday. Heat-related illnesses increase significantly during extreme heat and high humidity events. Drink plenty of fluids, stay in an air-conditioned room, stay out of the sun, and check up on relatives and neighbors. Young children and pets should never be left unattended in vehicles under any circumstances. Take extra precautions if you work or spend time outside. 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Know the signs and symptoms of heat exhaustion and heat stroke. Wear lightweight and loose-fitting clothing when possible. To reduce risk during outdoor work, the Occupational Safety and Health Administration recommends scheduling frequent rest breaks in shaded or air-conditioned environments. Anyone overcome by heat should be moved to a cool and shaded location. Heat stroke is an emergency. Call 911. This is a special weather statement for the following counties in Missouri, Jefferson, St. Charles, St. Louis City, and St. Louis, and the following counties in Illinois, Madison, Monroe, and St. Clair. Extreme heat warning remains in effect until 8 p.m. Saturday. Dangerously hot conditions with heat index values up to 108. For in Illinois, Madison, Illinois, Monroe, Illinois, and St. Clair, Illinois counties. In Missouri, Jefferson, Missouri, St. Charles, Missouri, St. Louis City, Missouri, and St. Louis, Missouri counties. Until 8 p.m. Saturday. Heat-related illnesses increase significantly during extreme heat and high humidity events. People in the St. Louis metropolitan area can get information about cooling centers or energy assistance related to the excessive heat by calling the United Way of Greater St. Louis at 800-427-4626, or if calling from a landline phone, dial 211. You can also call Cool Down St. Louis at 314-241-7668. The current time is 5:42 p.m. Central Daylight Time. 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This program originates from the National Weather Service Forecast Office in St. Louis, Missouri, and serves parts of East Central Missouri and Southwest Illinois, including the St. Louis metro area and surrounding counties. Extreme heat warning in effect until 8 p.m. Saturday. Tonight, mostly clear. Lows in the mid-70s. South winds around 5 miles per hour. Heat index values up to 104 early this evening. Friday, sunny, hot with highs in the upper 90s. Southwest winds around 5 miles per hour. Heat index values up to 107. Friday night, mostly clear. Lows in the upper 70s. South winds around 5 miles per hour in the evening, becoming light and variable. Heat index values up to 105 early in the evening. Saturday, sunny, hot with highs in the upper 90s. West winds around 5 miles per hour. Heat index values up to 106. Saturday night, mostly clear. Lows in the lower 70s. Northeast winds around 5 miles per hour. Heat index values up to 102 early in the evening. Sunday through Tuesday, mostly clear. Hot. Highs in the mid-90s. Lows in the upper 60s. Heat index values up to 100. Tuesday night and Wednesday, mostly clear. Hot.
lows in the mid-70s, highs in the upper 90s. Heat index values up to 105. Wednesday night, partly cloudy in the evening, then mostly clear with a slight chance of showers and thunderstorms after midnight. Lows in the mid-70s. Chance of rain 20%. Heat index values up to 100 early in the evening. Thursday, mostly sunny with a slight chance of showers and thunderstorms. Highs in the mid-90s. Chance of rain 20%. At 5 p.m. at Lambert Field in St. Louis, it was mostly sunny with a temperature of 97 degrees. The dew point was 66, giving us a relative humidity of 36%, producing a heat index of 100. The wind was south at 8 miles an hour, and the pressure was 29.91 inches and falling. Elsewhere in the metro area, in Chesterfield, it was mostly sunny and the temperature was 98. In Cahokia, it was sunny at 99 degrees. In St. Charles, it was mostly sunny and 99. Across the region, it was sunny in Columbia, Missouri, with a temperature of 96. In Quincy, it was sunny and 96 degrees. In Kansas City, it was mostly sunny and the temperature was 96. It was sunny in Springfield, Missouri, with a temperature of 98. In Rolla, it was partly sunny and the temperature was 97. In Farmington, it was 95 degrees. It was mostly sunny in Cape Girardeau, with 95 degrees. It was sunny in Springfield, Illinois, with a temperature of 97. Once again in St. Louis, it was mostly sunny. The temperature was 97 degrees and the wind was south at 8 miles an hour. This is a special weather statement for the following counties in Missouri, Franklin, Lincoln, and Warren. Extreme heat warning remains in effect until 8 p.m. Saturday. Dangerously hot conditions with heat index values up to 106. For portions of south central, southwest, and west central Illinois and central, east central, northeast, and southeast Missouri. Until 8 p.m. Saturday. Heat-related illnesses increase significantly during extreme heat and high humidity events. Drink plenty of fluids, stay in an air-conditioned room, stay out of the sun, and check up on relatives and neighbors. Young children and pets should never be left unattended in vehicles under any circumstances. Take extra precautions if you work or spend time outside. 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Know the signs and symptoms of heat exhaustion and heat stroke. Wear lightweight and loose-fitting clothing when possible. To reduce risk during outdoor work, the Occupational Safety and Health Administration recommends scheduling frequent rest breaks in shaded or air-conditioned environments. Anyone overcome by heat should be moved to a cool and shaded location. Heat stroke is an emergency. Call 911. This is a special weather statement for the following counties in Missouri, Jefferson, St. Charles, St. Louis City, and St. Louis, and the following counties in Illinois, Madison, Monroe, and St. Clair. Extreme heat warning remains in effect until 8 p.m. Saturday. Dangerously hot conditions with heat index values up to 108. For in Illinois, Madison, Illinois, Monroe, Illinois, and St. Clair, Illinois counties. In Missouri, Jefferson, Missouri, St. Charles, Missouri, St. Louis City, Missouri, and St. Louis, Missouri counties. Until 8 p.m. Saturday. Heat-related illnesses increase significantly during extreme heat and high humidity events. People in the St. Louis metropolitan area can get information about cooling centers or energy assistance related to the excessive heat by calling the United Way of Greater St. Louis at 800-427-4626, or if calling from a landline phone, dial 211. You can also call Cool Down St. Louis at 314-241-7668. The current time is 5:48 p.m. Central Daylight Time. 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
serves parts of east central Missouri and southwest Illinois, including the St. Louis metro area and surrounding counties. Extreme heat warning in effect until 8 p.m. Saturday. Tonight, mostly clear. Lows in the mid-70s. South winds around 5 miles per hour. Heat index values up to 104 early this evening. Friday, sunny, hot with highs in the upper 90s. Southwest winds around 5 miles per hour. Heat index values up to 107. Friday night, mostly clear. Lows in the upper 70s. South winds around 5 miles per hour in the evening, becoming light and variable. Heat index values up to 105 early in the evening. Saturday, sunny, hot with highs in the upper 90s. West winds around 5 miles per hour. Heat index values up to 106. Saturday night, mostly clear. Lows in the lower 70s. Northeast winds around 5 miles per hour. Heat index values up to 102 early in the evening. Sunday through Tuesday, mostly clear. Hot. Highs in the mid-90s. Lows in the upper 60s. Heat index values up to 100. Tuesday night and Wednesday, mostly clear. Hot. Lows in the mid-70s. Highs in the upper 90s. Heat index values up to 105. Wednesday night, partly cloudy in the evening, then mostly clear with a slight chance of showers and thunderstorms after midnight. Lows in the mid-70s. Chance of rain 20%. Heat index values up to 100 early in the evening. Thursday, mostly sunny with a slight chance of showers and thunderstorms. Highs in the mid-90s. Chance of rain 20%. At 5 p.m. at Lambert Field in St. Louis, it was mostly sunny with a temperature of 97 degrees. The dew point was 66, giving us a relative humidity of 36%, producing a heat index of 100. The wind was south at 8 miles an hour, and the pressure was 29.91 inches and falling. Elsewhere in the metro area, in Chesterfield, it was mostly sunny and the temperature was 98. In Cahokia, it was sunny at 99 degrees. In St. Charles, it was mostly sunny and 99. Across the region, it was sunny in Columbia, Missouri, with a temperature of 96. In Quincy, it was sunny and 96 degrees. In Kansas City, it was mostly sunny and the temperature was 96. It was sunny in Springfield, Missouri, with a temperature of 98. In Rolla, it was partly sunny and the temperature was 97. In Farmington, it was 95 degrees. It was mostly sunny in Cape Girardeau, with 95 degrees. It was sunny in Springfield, Illinois, with a temperature of 97. Once again in St. Louis, it was mostly sunny. The temperature was 97 degrees and the wind was south at 8 miles an hour. This is a special weather statement for the following counties in Missouri, Franklin, Lincoln, and Warren. Extreme heat warning remains in effect until 8 p.m. Saturday. Dangerously hot conditions with heat index values up to 106. For portions of south central, southwest, and west central Illinois and central, east central, northeast, and southeast Missouri. Until 8 p.m. Saturday. Heat-related illnesses increase significantly during extreme heat and high humidity events. Drink plenty of fluids, stay in an air-conditioned room, stay out of the sun, and check up on relatives and neighbors. Young children and pets should never be left unattended in vehicles under any circumstances. Take extra precautions if you work or spend time outside. When possible, reschedule strenuous activities to early morning or evening. Know the signs and symptoms of heat exhaustion and heat stroke. Wear lightweight and loose-fitting clothing when possible. To reduce risk during outdoor work, the Occupational Safety and Health Administration recommends scheduling frequent rest breaks in shaded or air-conditioned environments. Anyone overcome by heat should be moved to a cool and shaded location. Heat stroke is an emergency. Call 911. This is a special weather statement for the following counties.
in Missouri, Jefferson, St. Charles, St. Louis City, and St. Louis, and the following counties in Illinois, Madison, Monroe, and St. Clair. Extreme heat warning remains in effect until 8 p.m. Saturday. Dangerously hot conditions with heat index values up to 108. For in Illinois, Madison, Illinois, Monroe, Illinois, and St. Clair, Illinois counties. In Missouri, Jefferson, Missouri, St. Charles, Missouri, St. Louis City, Missouri, and St. Louis, Missouri counties. Until 8 p.m. Saturday. Heat-related illnesses increase significantly during extreme heat and high humidity events. People in the St. Louis metropolitan area can get information about cooling centers or energy assistance related to the excessive heat by calling the United Way of Greater St. Louis at 800-427-4626, or if calling from a landline phone, dial 211. You can also call Cool Down St. Louis at 314-241-7668. The current time is 5:55 p.m. Central Daylight Time. 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This program originates from the National Weather Service Forecast Office in St. Louis, Missouri, and serves parts of East Central Missouri and Southwest Illinois, including the St. Louis metro area and surrounding counties. Extreme heat warning in effect until 8 p.m. Saturday. Tonight, mostly clear. Lows in the mid-70s. South winds around 5 miles per hour. Heat index values up to 104 early this evening. Friday, sunny, hot with highs in the upper 90s. Southwest winds around 5 miles per hour. Heat index values up to 107. Friday night, mostly clear. Lows in the upper 70s. South winds around 5 miles per hour in the evening, becoming light and variable. Heat index values up to 105 early in the evening. Saturday, sunny, hot with highs in the upper 90s. West winds around 5 miles per hour. Heat index values up to 106. Saturday night, mostly clear. Lows in the lower 70s. Northeast winds around 5 miles per hour. Heat index values up to 102 early in the evening. Sunday through Tuesday, mostly clear. Hot. Highs in the mid-90s. Lows in the upper 60s. Heat index values up to 100. Tuesday night and Wednesday, mostly clear. Hot. Lows in the mid-70s. Highs in the upper 90s. Heat index values up to 105. Wednesday night, partly cloudy in the evening, then mostly clear with a slight chance of showers and thunderstorms after midnight. Lows in the mid-70s. Chance of rain 20%. Heat index values up to 100 early in the evening. Thursday, mostly sunny with a slight chance of showers and thunderstorms. Highs in the mid-90s. Chance of rain 20%. At 5 p.m. at Lambert Field in St. Louis, it was mostly sunny with a temperature of 97 degrees. The dew point was 66, giving us a relative humidity of 36%, producing a heat index of 100. The wind was south at 8 miles an hour, and the pressure was 29.91 inches and falling. Elsewhere in the metro area, in Chesterfield, it was mostly sunny and the temperature was 98. In Cahokia, it was sunny at 99 degrees. In St. Charles, it was mostly sunny and 99. Across the region, it was sunny in Columbia, Missouri, with a temperature of 96. In Quincy, it was sunny and 96 degrees. In Kansas City, it was mostly sunny and the temperature was 96. It was sunny in Springfield, Missouri, with a temperature of 98. In Rolla, it was partly sunny and the temperature was 97. In Farmington, it was 95 degrees. It was mostly sunny in Cape Girardeau, with 95 degrees. It was sunny in Springfield, Illinois, with a temperature of 97. Once again in St. Louis, it was mostly sunny. The temperature was 97 degrees. And
Wind was south at 8 miles an hour. This is a special weather statement for the following counties in Missouri, Franklin, Lincoln, and Warren. Extreme heat warning remains in effect until 8 p.m. Saturday. Dangerously hot conditions with heat index values up to 106 for portions of south central, southwest, and west central Illinois and central, east central, northeast, and southeast Missouri until 8 p.m. Saturday. Heat-related illnesses increase significantly during extreme heat and high humidity events. Drink plenty of fluids, stay in an air-conditioned room, stay out of the sun, and check up on relatives and neighbors. Young children and pets should never be left unattended in vehicles under any circumstances. Take extra precautions if you work or spend time outside. 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Know the signs and symptoms of heat exhaustion and heat stroke. 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To reduce risk during outdoor work, the Occupational Safety and Health Administration recommends scheduling frequent rest breaks in shaded or air-conditioned environments. Anyone overcome by heat should be moved to a cool and shaded location. Heat stroke is an emergency. Call 911. This is a special weather statement for the following counties in Missouri, Jefferson, St. Charles, St. Louis City, and St. Louis, and the following counties in Illinois, Madison, Monroe, and St. Clair. Extreme heat warning remains in effect until 8 p.m. Saturday. Dangerously hot conditions with heat index values up to 108. For in Illinois, Madison, Illinois, Monroe, Illinois, and St. Clair, Illinois counties. In Missouri, Jefferson, Missouri, St. Charles, Missouri, St. Louis City, Missouri, and St. Louis, Missouri counties. Until 8 p.m. Saturday. Heat-related illnesses increase significantly during extreme heat and high humidity events. People in the St. Louis metropolitan area can get information about cooling centers or energy assistance related to the excessive heat by calling the United Way of Greater St. Louis at 800-427-4626, or if calling from a landline phone, dial 211. You can also call Cool Down St. Louis at 314-241-7668. The current time is 6:01 p.m. Central Daylight Time. 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This program originates from the National Weather Service Forecast Office in St. Louis, Missouri, and serves parts of East Central Missouri and Southwest Illinois, including the St. Louis metro area and surrounding counties. Extreme heat warning in effect until 8 p.m. Saturday. Tonight, mostly clear. Lows in the mid-70s. South winds around 5 miles per hour. Heat index values up to 104 early this evening. Friday, sunny, hot with highs in the upper 90s. Southwest winds around 5 miles per hour. Heat index values up to 107. Friday night, mostly clear. Lows in the upper 70s. South winds around 5 miles per hour in the evening, becoming light and variable. Heat index values up to 105 early in the evening. Saturday, sunny, hot with highs in the upper 90s. West winds around 5 miles per hour. Heat index values up to 106. Saturday night, mostly clear. Lows in the lower 70s. Northeast winds around 5 miles per hour. Heat index values up to 102 early in the evening. Sunday through Tuesday, mostly clear. Hot. Highs in the mid-90s. Lows in the upper 60s. Heat index values up to 100. Tuesday night and Wednesday, mostly clear. Hot. Lows in the mid-70s. Highs in the upper 90s. Heat index values up to 105. Wednesday night, partly cloudy in the evening, then mostly clear with a slight chance of showers and thunderstorms after midnight. Lows in the mid-70s. Chance of rain 20%. Heat index values.
to 100 early in the evening. Thursday, mostly sunny with a slight chance of showers and thunderstorms. Highs in the mid-90s. Chance of rain 20%. At 5 p.m. at Lambert Field in St. Louis, it was mostly sunny with a temperature of 97 degrees. The dew point was 66, giving us a relative humidity of 36%, producing a heat index of 100. The wind was south at 8 miles an hour, and the pressure was 29.91 inches and falling. Elsewhere in the metro area, in Chesterfield, it was mostly sunny and the temperature was 98. In Cahokia, it was sunny at 99 degrees. In St. Charles, it was mostly sunny and 99. Across the region, it was sunny in Columbia, Missouri, with a temperature of 96. In Quincy, it was sunny and 96 degrees. In Kansas City, it was mostly sunny and the temperature was 96. It was sunny in Springfield, Missouri, with a temperature of 98. In Rolla, it was partly sunny and the temperature was 97. In Farmington, it was 95 degrees. It was mostly sunny in Cape Girardeau, with 95 degrees. It was sunny in Springfield, Illinois, with a temperature of 97. Once again in St. Louis, it was mostly sunny. The temperature was 97 degrees and the wind was south at 8 miles an hour. This is a special weather statement for the following counties in Missouri, Franklin, Lincoln, and Warren. Extreme heat warning remains in effect until 8 p.m. Saturday. Dangerously hot conditions with heat index values up to 106. For portions of south central, southwest, and west central Illinois and central, east central, northeast, and southeast Missouri. Until 8 p.m. Saturday. Heat-related illnesses increase significantly during extreme heat and high humidity events. Drink plenty of fluids, stay in an air-conditioned room, stay out of the sun, and check up on relatives and neighbors. Young children and pets should never be left unattended in vehicles under any circumstances. Take extra precautions if you work or spend time outside. 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Know the signs and symptoms of heat exhaustion and heat stroke. Wear lightweight and loose-fitting clothing when possible. To reduce risk during outdoor work, the Occupational Safety and Health Administration recommends scheduling frequent rest breaks in shaded or air-conditioned environments. Anyone overcome by heat should be moved to a cool and shaded location. Heat stroke is an emergency. Call 911. This is a special weather statement for the following counties in Missouri, Jefferson, St. Charles, St. Louis City, and St. Louis, and the following counties in Illinois, Madison, Monroe, and St. Clair. Extreme heat warning remains in effect until 8 p.m. Saturday. Dangerously hot conditions with heat index values up to 108. For in Illinois, Madison, Illinois, Monroe, Illinois, and St. Clair, Illinois counties. In Missouri, Jefferson, Missouri, St. Charles, Missouri, St. Louis City, Missouri, and St. Louis, Missouri counties. Until 8 p.m. Saturday. Heat-related illnesses increase significantly during extreme heat and high humidity events. People in the St. Louis metropolitan area can get information about cooling centers or energy assistance related to the excessive heat by calling the United Way of Greater St. Louis at 800-427-4626, or if calling from a landline phone, dial 211. You can also call Cool Down St. Louis at 314-241-7668. The current time is 6:08 p.m. Central Daylight Time. 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This program originates from the National Weather Service Forecast Office in St. Louis, Missouri, and serves parts of East Central Missouri and Southwest Illinois, including the St. Louis metro area and surrounding counties. Extreme heat warning in effect until 8 p.m. Saturday. Tonight, mostly clear. Lows in the mid-70s. South winds around 5 miles per hour. Heat index values up to 104.
this evening. Friday, sunny, hot with highs in the upper 90s. Southwest winds around 5 miles per hour. Heat index values up to 107. Friday night, mostly clear. Lows in the upper 70s. South winds around 5 miles per hour in the evening, becoming light and variable. Heat index values up to 105 early in the evening. Saturday, sunny, hot with highs in the upper 90s. West winds around 5 miles per hour. Heat index values up to 106. Saturday night, mostly clear. Lows in the lower 70s. Northeast winds around 5 miles per hour. Heat index values up to 102 early in the evening. Sunday through Tuesday, mostly clear. Hot. Highs in the mid-90s. Lows in the upper 60s. Heat index values up to 100. Tuesday night and Wednesday, mostly clear. Hot. Lows in the mid-70s. Highs in the upper 90s. Heat index values up to 105. Wednesday night, partly cloudy in the evening, then mostly clear with a slight chance of showers and thunderstorms after midnight. Lows in the mid-70s. Chance of rain 20%. Heat index values up to 100 early in the evening. Thursday, mostly sunny with a slight chance of showers and thunderstorms. Highs in the mid-90s. Chance of rain 20%. At 6 p.m. at Lambert Field in St. Louis, it was mostly sunny with a temperature of 97 degrees. The dew point was 66, giving us a relative humidity of 36%, producing a heat index of 100. The wind was southwest at 6 miles an hour, and the pressure was 29.91 inches and steady. Elsewhere in the metro area, in Chesterfield, it was mostly sunny and the temperature was 97. In Belleville, it was 96 degrees. In Cahokia, it was mostly sunny and 97 degrees. In St. Charles, it was sunny and 98. Across the region, it was sunny in Columbia, Missouri, with a temperature of 97. In Quincy, it was sunny at 95 degrees. In Kansas City, it was mostly sunny and the temperature was 94. It was mostly sunny in Springfield, Missouri, with a temperature of 98. In Rolla, it was partly sunny and the temperature was 94. In Farmington, it was 93 degrees. It was sunny in Cape Girardeau, with 94 degrees. It was sunny in Springfield, Illinois, with a temperature of 96. Once again in St. Louis, it was mostly sunny. The temperature was 97 degrees and the wind was southwest at 6 miles an hour. This is a special weather statement for the following counties in Missouri, Franklin, Lincoln, and Warren. Extreme heat warning remains in effect until 8 p.m. Saturday. Dangerously hot conditions with heat index values up to 106. For portions of South Central, Southwest, and West Central Illinois and Central, East Central, Northeast, and Southeast Missouri. Until 8 p.m. Saturday. Heat-related illnesses increase significantly during extreme heat and high humidity events. Drink plenty of fluids, stay in an air-conditioned room, stay out of the sun, and check up on relatives and neighbors. Young children and pets should never be left unattended in vehicles under any circumstances. Take extra precautions if you work or spend time outside. 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Know the signs and symptoms of heat exhaustion and heat stroke. Wear lightweight and loose-fitting clothing when possible. To reduce risk during outdoor work, the Occupational Safety and Health Administration recommends scheduling frequent rest breaks in shaded or air-conditioned environments. Anyone overcome by heat should be moved to a cool and shaded location. Heat stroke is an emergency. Call 911. This is a special weather statement for the following counties in Missouri, Jefferson, St. Charles, St. Louis City, and St. Louis, and the following counties in Illinois, Madison, Monroe, and St. Clair. Extreme heat warning remains in effect until 8 p.m. Saturday. Dangerously hot conditions with heat index values up to 100.
8. Ferrin, Illinois, Madison, Illinois, Monroe, Illinois, and St. Clair, Illinois counties. In Missouri, Jefferson, Missouri, St. Charles, Missouri, St. Louis City, Missouri, and St. Louis, Missouri counties. Until 8 p.m. Saturday. Heat-related illnesses increase significantly during extreme heat and high humidity events. People in the St. Louis metropolitan area can get information about cooling centers or energy assistance related to the excessive heat by calling the United Way of Greater St. Louis at 800-427-4626, or if calling from a landline phone, dial 211. You can also call Cool Down St. Louis at 314-241-7668. The current time is 6:14 p.m. Central Daylight Time. 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This program originates from the National Weather Service Forecast Office in St. Louis, Missouri, and serves parts of East Central Missouri and Southwest Illinois, including the St. Louis metro area and surrounding counties. Extreme heat warning in effect until 8 p.m. Saturday. Tonight, mostly clear. Lows in the mid-70s. South winds around 5 miles per hour. Heat index values up to 104 early this evening. Friday, sunny, hot with highs in the upper 90s. Southwest winds around 5 miles per hour. Heat index values up to 107. Friday night, mostly clear. Lows in the upper 70s. South winds around 5 miles per hour in the evening, becoming light and variable. Heat index values up to 105 early in the evening. Saturday, sunny, hot with highs in the upper 90s. West winds around 5 miles per hour. Heat index values up to 106. Saturday night, mostly clear. Lows in the lower 70s. Northeast winds around 5 miles per hour. Heat index values up to 102 early in the evening. Sunday through Tuesday, mostly clear. Hot. Highs in the mid-90s. Lows in the upper 60s. Heat index values up to 100. Tuesday night and Wednesday, mostly clear. Hot. Lows in the mid-70s. Highs in the upper 90s. Heat index values up to 105. Wednesday night, partly cloudy in the evening, then mostly clear with a slight chance of showers and thunderstorms after midnight. Lows in the mid-70s. Chance of rain 20%. Heat index values up to 100 early in the evening. Thursday, mostly sunny with a slight chance of showers and thunderstorms. Highs in the mid-90s. Chance of rain 20%. At 6 p.m. at Lambert Field in St. Louis, it was mostly sunny with a temperature of 97 degrees. The dew point was 66, giving us a relative humidity of 36%, producing a heat index of 100. The wind was southwest at 6 miles an hour, and the pressure was 29.91 inches and steady. Elsewhere in the metro area, in Chesterfield, it was mostly sunny and the temperature was 97. In Belleville, it was 96 degrees. In Cahokia, it was mostly sunny and 97 degrees. In St. Charles, it was sunny and 98. Across the region, it was sunny in Columbia, Missouri, with a temperature of 97. In Quincy, it was sunny at 95 degrees. In Kansas City, it was mostly sunny and the temperature was 94. It was mostly sunny in Springfield, Missouri, with a temperature of 98. In Rolla, it was partly sunny and the temperature was 94. In Farmington, it was 93 degrees. It was sunny in Cape Girardeau, with 94 degrees. It was sunny in Springfield, Illinois, with a temperature of 96. Once again in St. Louis, it was mostly sunny. The temperature was 97 degrees and the wind was southwest at 6 miles an hour. This is a special weather statement for the following counties in Missouri, Franklin, Lincoln, and Warren. Extreme heat warning remains in effect until 8 p.m. Saturday.
dangerously hot conditions with heat index values up to 106. For portions of south central, southwest, and west central Illinois and central, east central, northeast, and southeast Missouri. Until 8 p.m. Saturday. Heat-related illnesses increase significantly during extreme heat and high humidity events. Drink plenty of fluids, stay in an air-conditioned room, stay out of the sun, and check up on relatives and neighbors. Young children and pets should never be left unattended in vehicles under any circumstances. Take extra precautions if you work or spend time outside. 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Know the signs and symptoms of heat exhaustion and heat stroke. Wear lightweight and loose-fitting clothing when possible. To reduce risk during outdoor work, the Occupational Safety and Health Administration recommends scheduling frequent rest breaks in shaded or air-conditioned environments. Anyone overcome by heat should be moved to a cool and shaded location. Heat stroke is an emergency. Call 911. This is a special weather statement for the following counties in Missouri, Jefferson, St. Charles, St. Louis City, and St. Louis, and the following counties in Illinois, Madison, Monroe, and St. Clair. Extreme heat warning remains in effect until 8 p.m. Saturday. Dangerously hot conditions with heat index values up to 108. For in Illinois, Madison, Illinois, Monroe, Illinois, and St. Clair, Illinois counties. In Missouri, Jefferson, Missouri, St. Charles, Missouri, St. Louis City, Missouri, and St. Louis, Missouri counties. Until 8 p.m. Saturday. Heat-related illnesses increase significantly during extreme heat and high humidity events. People in the St. Louis metropolitan area can get information about cooling centers or energy assistance related to the excessive heat by calling the United Way of Greater St. Louis at 800-427-4626, or if calling from a landline phone, dial 211. You can also call Cool Down St. Louis at 314-241-7668. The current time is 6:21 p.m. Central Daylight Time. 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This program originates from the National Weather Service Forecast Office in St. Louis, Missouri, and serves parts of East Central Missouri and Southwest Illinois, including the St. Louis metro area and surrounding counties. Extreme heat warning in effect until 8 p.m. Saturday. Tonight, mostly clear. Lows in the mid-70s. South winds around 5 miles per hour. Heat index values up to 104 early this evening. Friday, sunny, hot with highs in the upper 90s. Southwest winds around 5 miles per hour. Heat index values up to 107. Friday night, mostly clear. Lows in the upper 70s. South winds around 5 miles per hour in the evening, becoming light and variable. Heat index values up to 105 early in the evening. Saturday, sunny, hot with highs in the upper 90s. West winds around 5 miles per hour. Heat index values up to 106. Saturday night, mostly clear. Lows in the lower 70s. Northeast winds around 5 miles per hour. Heat index values up to 102 early in the evening. Sunday through Tuesday, mostly clear. Hot. Highs in the mid-90s. Lows in the upper 60s. Heat index values up to 100. Tuesday night and Wednesday, mostly clear. Hot. Lows in the mid-70s. Highs in the upper 90s. Heat index values up to 105. Wednesday night, partly cloudy in the evening, then mostly clear with a slight chance of showers and thunderstorms after midnight. Lows in the mid-70s. Chance of rain 20%. Heat index values up to 100 early in the evening. Thursday, mostly sunny with a slight chance of showers and thunderstorms. Highs in the mid-90s. Chance of rain 20%. At 6 p.m. at Lambert Field in St. Louis.
It was mostly sunny with a temperature of 97 degrees. The dew point was 66, giving us a relative humidity of 36%, producing a heat index of 100. The wind was southwest at 6 miles an hour, and the pressure was 29.91 inches and steady. Elsewhere in the metro area, in Chesterfield, it was mostly sunny and the temperature was 97. In Belleville, it was 96 degrees. In Cahokia, it was mostly sunny and 97 degrees. In St. Charles, it was sunny and 98. Across the region, it was sunny in Columbia, Missouri, with a temperature of 97. In Quincy, it was sunny at 95 degrees. In Kansas City, it was mostly sunny and the temperature was 94. It was mostly sunny in Springfield, Missouri, with a temperature of 98. In Rolla, it was partly sunny and the temperature was 94. In Farmington, it was 93 degrees. It was sunny in Cape Girardeau, with 94 degrees. It was sunny in Springfield, Illinois, with a temperature of 96. Once again in St. Louis, it was mostly sunny. The temperature was 97 degrees and the wind was southwest at 6 miles an hour. This is a special weather statement for the following counties in Missouri, Franklin, Lincoln, and Warren. Extreme heat warning remains in effect until 8 p.m. Saturday. Dangerously hot conditions with heat index values up to 106. For portions of south central, southwest, and west central Illinois and central, east central, northeast, and southeast Missouri. Until 8 p.m. Saturday. Heat-related illnesses increase significantly during extreme heat and high humidity events. Drink plenty of fluids, stay in an air-conditioned room, stay out of the sun, and check up on relatives and neighbors. Young children and pets should never be left unattended in vehicles under any circumstances. Take extra precautions if you work or spend time outside. 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Know the signs and symptoms of heat exhaustion and heat stroke. Wear lightweight and loose-fitting clothing when possible. To reduce risk during outdoor work, the Occupational Safety and Health Administration recommends scheduling frequent rest breaks in shaded or air-conditioned environments. Anyone overcome by heat should be moved to a cool and shaded location. Heat stroke is an emergency. Call 911. This is a special weather statement for the following counties in Missouri, Jefferson, St. Charles, St. Louis City, and St. Louis, and the following counties in Illinois, Madison, Monroe, and St. Clair. Extreme heat warning remains in effect until 8 p.m. Saturday. Dangerously hot conditions with heat index values up to 108. For in Illinois, Madison, Illinois, Monroe, Illinois, and St. Clair, Illinois counties. In Missouri, Jefferson, Missouri, St. Charles, Missouri, St. Louis City, Missouri, and St. Louis, Missouri counties. Until 8 p.m. Saturday. Heat-related illnesses increase significantly during extreme heat and high humidity events. People in the St. Louis metropolitan area can get information about cooling centers or energy assistance related to the excessive heat by calling the United Way of Greater St. Louis at 800-427-4626, or if calling from a landline phone, dial 211. You can also call Cool Down St. Louis at 314-241-7668. The current time is 6:28 p.m. Central Daylight Time. 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This program originates from the National Weather Service Forecast Office in St. Louis, Missouri, and serves parts of East Central Missouri and Southwest Illinois, including the St. Louis metro area and surrounding counties. Extreme heat warning in effect until 8 p.m. Saturday. Tonight, mostly clear. Lows in the mid-70s. South winds around 5 miles per hour. Heat index values up to 104 early this evening. Friday, sunny, hot with highs in the upper 90s. Southwest winds around 5 miles per hour. Heat index values up to
107. Friday night, mostly clear. Lows in the upper 70s. South winds around 5 miles per hour in the evening, becoming light and variable. Heat index values up to 105 early in the evening. Saturday, sunny, hot with highs in the upper 90s. West winds around 5 miles per hour. Heat index values up to 106. Saturday night, mostly clear. Lows in the lower 70s. Northeast winds around 5 miles per hour. Heat index values up to 102 early in the evening. Sunday through Tuesday, mostly clear. Hot. Highs in the mid-90s. Lows in the upper 60s. Heat index values up to 100. Tuesday night and Wednesday, mostly clear. Hot. Lows in the mid-70s. Highs in the upper 90s. Heat index values up to 105. Wednesday night, partly cloudy in the evening, then mostly clear with a slight chance of showers and thunderstorms after midnight. Lows in the mid-70s. Chance of rain 20%. Heat index values up to 100 early in the evening. Thursday, mostly sunny with a slight chance of showers and thunderstorms. Highs in the mid-90s. Chance of rain 20%. At 6 p.m. at Lambert Field in St. Louis, it was mostly sunny with a temperature of 97 degrees. The dew point was 66, giving us a relative humidity of 36%, producing a heat index of 100. The wind was southwest at 6 miles an hour, and the pressure was 29.91 inches and steady. Elsewhere in the metro area, in Chesterfield, it was mostly sunny and the temperature was 97. In Belleville, it was 96 degrees. In Cahokia, it was mostly sunny and 97 degrees. In St. Charles, it was sunny and 98. Across the region, it was sunny in Columbia, Missouri, with a temperature of 97. In Quincy, it was sunny at 95 degrees. In Kansas City, it was mostly sunny and the temperature was 94. It was mostly sunny in Springfield, Missouri, with a temperature of 98. In Rolla, it was partly sunny and the temperature was 94. In Farmington, it was 93 degrees. It was sunny in Cape Girardeau, with 94 degrees. It was sunny in Springfield, Illinois, with a temperature of 96. Once again in St. Louis, it was mostly sunny. The temperature was 97 degrees and the wind was southwest at 6 miles an hour. The St. Louis climate summary is at 5 p.m., September 3, 2026. So far today, the high temperature has been 99 degrees, which occurred at 3:32 p.m. The normal high is 85. The record high is 101 degrees, which was set in 2011. So far today, the low temperature has been 82 degrees, which occurred at 6:12 a.m. The normal low is 65. The record low is 45 degrees, which was set in 1974. No precipitation has fallen, which leaves the monthly total at 0.00 inches. The total precipitation for the season since September 1st still stands at 0.00 inches, and the total precipitation for the year is still 36.26 inches. The normal high temperature for tomorrow is 85 degrees, and the normal low is 65. The record high for tomorrow is 104, which occurred in 1954, and the record low is 42, which occurred in 1974. Sunset tonight is at 7:28 p.m. Sunrise tomorrow is at 6:33 a.m. This is a special weather statement for the following counties in Missouri, Franklin, Lincoln, and Warren. Extreme heat warning remains in effect until 8 p.m. Saturday. Dangerously hot conditions with heat index values up to 106. For portions of south central, southwest, and west central Illinois and central, east central, northeast, and southeast Missouri. Until 8 p.m. Saturday. Heat-related illnesses increase significantly during extreme heat and high humidity events. Drink plenty of fluids, stay in an air-conditioned room, stay out of the sun, and check up on relatives and neighbors. Young
children and pets should never be left unattended in vehicles under any circumstances. Take extra precautions if you work or spend time outside. When possible, reschedule strenuous activities to early morning or evening. Know the signs and symptoms of heat exhaustion and heat stroke. Wear lightweight and loose-fitting clothing when possible. To reduce risk during outdoor work, the Occupational Safety and Health Administration recommends scheduling frequent rest breaks in shaded or air-conditioned environments. Anyone overcome by heat should be moved to a cool and shaded location. Heat stroke is an emergency. Call 911. This is a special weather statement for the following counties in Missouri, Jefferson, St. Charles, St. Louis City, and St. Louis, and the following counties in Illinois, Madison, Monroe, and St. Clair. Extreme heat warning remains in effect until 8 p.m. Saturday. Dangerously hot conditions with heat index values up to 100. Young children and pets should never be left unattended in

This is a special weather statement for the following counties in Missouri, Jefferson, St. Charles, St. Louis City, and St. Louis, and the following counties in Illinois, Madison, Monroe, and St. Clair. Extreme heat warning remains in effect until 8 p.m. Saturday. Dangerously hot conditions with heat index values up to 108. For in Illinois, Madison, Illinois, Monroe, Illinois, and St. Clair, Illinois counties. In Missouri, Jefferson, Missouri, St. Charles, Missouri, St. Louis City, Missouri, and St. Louis, Missouri counties. Until 8 p.m. Saturday. Heat-related illnesses increase significantly during extreme heat and high humidity events. People in the St. Louis metropolitan area can get information about cooling centers or energy assistance related to the excessive heat by calling the United Way of Greater St. Louis at 800-427-4626, or if calling from a landline phone, dial 211. You can also call Cool Down St. Louis at 314-241-7668. The current time is 6:35 p.m. Central Daylight Time. 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Extreme heat warning in effect until 8 p.m. Saturday. Tonight, mostly clear. Lows in the mid-70s. South winds around 5 miles per hour. Heat index values up to 104 early this evening. Friday, sunny, hot with highs in the upper 90s. Southwest winds around 5 miles per hour. Heat index values up to 107. Friday night, mostly clear. Lows in the upper 70s. South winds around 5 miles per hour in the evening, becoming light and variable. Heat index values up to 105 early in the evening. Saturday, sunny, hot with highs in the upper 90s. West winds around 5 miles per hour. Heat index values up to 106. Saturday night, mostly clear. Lows in the lower 70s. Northeast winds around 5 miles per hour. Heat index values up to 102 early in the evening. Sunday through Tuesday, mostly clear. Hot. Highs in the mid-90s. Lows in the upper 60s. Heat index values up to 100. Tuesday night and Wednesday, mostly clear. Hot. Lows in the mid-70s. Highs in the upper 90s. Heat index values up to 105. Wednesday night, partly cloudy in the evening, then mostly clear with a slight chance of showers and thunderstorms after midnight. Lows in the mid-70s. Chance of rain 20%. Heat index values up to 100 early in the evening. Thursday, mostly sunny with a slight chance of showers and thunderstorms. Highs in the mid-90s. Chance of rain 20%. At 6 p.m. at Lambert Field in St. Louis, it was mostly sunny with a temperature of 97 degrees. The dew point was 66, giving us a relative humidity of 36%, producing a heat index of 100. The wind was southwest at 6 miles an hour, and the pressure was 29.91 inches and steady. Elsewhere in the metro area, in Chesterfield, it was mostly sunny and the temperature was 97. In Belleville, it was 96 degrees. In Cahokia, it was mostly sunny and 97 degrees. In St. Charles, it was sunny and 98. Across the region, it was sunny in Columbia, Missouri, with a temperature of 97. In Quincy, it was sunny at 95 degrees. In Kansas City, it was mostly sunny and the temperature was 94. It was mostly sunny in Springfield, Missouri, with a temperature of 98. In Rolla, it was partly sunny and the temperature was 94. In Farmington, it was 93 degrees. It was sunny in Cape Girardeau, with 94 degrees. It was sunny in Springfield.